8:15 p.m. Eastern Daylight Time. At 7:36 p.m. Eastern Daylight Time, Doppler radar was tracking strong thunderstorms along a line extending from 8 miles northwest of Martinsville to 11 miles west of Spencer. Movement was southeast at 30 miles per hour. Expected hazards include wind gusts up to 50 miles per hour and pea-sized hail. This is a radar-indicated threat. The following impacts are expected. Gusty winds could knock down tree limbs and blow around unsecured objects. Minor hail damage to vegetation is possible. Locations impacted include Martinsville, Spencer, Hilletsville, Trafalgar, Morgantown, Gosport, Paragon, Steinsville, Mahalaysville, Quincy, McCormick's Creek State Park, Patricksburg, Eminence, and Dever. If outdoors, consider seeking shelter inside a building. Now here is the hazardous weather outlook for central Indiana. For the period through tonight, scattered thunderstorms will move northwest to southeast across central Indiana into the early overnight. Some severe storms are possible through this evening. Damaging winds and large hail are the primary threats. Locally heavy rain is also possible. And now the extended outlook for the period Thursday through Tuesday. Hot and humid conditions will return early next week. Spotter information statement. Spotters are encouraged to report any large hail, wind damage, or heavy rain through this evening. The Indianapolis climate summary is of 7 p.m., August 26, 2026. So far today the high temperature has been 85 degrees. The normal high is 84. So far today the low temperature has been 63 degrees. The normal low is 64. No precipitation has fallen, which leaves the monthly total at 7.17 inches. This is 4.50 inches above the normal amount of 2.67 inches for August. The total precipitation for the year still stands at 34.62 inches, which is 4.25 inches above normal. No snow has fallen, which brings the monthly total to a trace. The total snowfall since July 1st still stands at a trace. The record high for tomorrow is 97, which occurred in 1948, and the record low is 48, which occurred in 1876. Sunset tonight is at 8:25 p.m. Sunrise tomorrow is at 7:09 a.m. This is NOAA All Hazards Radio KEC 74 in Indianapolis. And now a look at your forecast for Indianapolis and central Indiana. Tonight, partly cloudy. A slight chance of showers and thunderstorms through the late overnight. Lows in the mid-60s. West winds around 5 miles an hour. Chance of rain 20%. For Thursday, partly cloudy. Highs in the lower 80s. Northwest winds 5 to 10 miles an hour. Thursday night, mostly clear. Lows in the lower 60s. North winds around 5 miles an hour. For Friday, sunny. Highs in the lower 80s. North winds 5 to 10 miles an hour. Once again, the forecast for tonight. Partly cloudy. A slight chance of showers and thunderstorms through the late overnight. Lows in the mid-60s. West winds around 5 miles an hour. Chance of rain 20%. The current time is 8:08 p.m. Eastern Daylight Time. Taking a look at the 3 through 7 day forecast for Indianapolis and central Indiana. Friday night, clear. Lows around 60. East winds around 5 miles an hour. For Saturday and Saturday night, mostly clear. Highs in the lower 80s. Lows in the lower 60s. Sunday and Sunday night, mostly clear. Highs in the upper 80s. Lows in the upper 60s. For Monday, partly cloudy, hot with highs in the lower 90s. Monday night and Tuesday, mostly clear, hot, lows in the lower 70s, highs in the lower 90s. For Tuesday night, partly cloudy, lows in the lower 70s. Wednesday, partly cloudy, a chance of showers with a slight chance of thunderstorms late in the afternoon. Hot with highs in the lower 90s. Chance of rain 30%. The 14-day outlook for
Thursday, September 3rd through Wednesday, September 9th, calls for temperatures to be above normal and precipitation to be near normal. Normal highs for the period are around 80 degrees, and normal lows are around 60. The normal precipitation total for the 7 days is around 0.70 inches. The ultraviolet index for Indianapolis on Thursday will be 8. The Environmental Protection Agency categorizes an index of 8 as very high exposure to ultraviolet radiation. At 7 p.m. at Indianapolis, thunder was reported. The temperature was 80 degrees, the dew point 68, and the relative humidity 66%. The wind was southwest at 5 miles an hour. The barometric pressure was 29.92 inches and rising. Around central Indiana, at Zionsville, rain was falling, with a temperature of 72. It was partly sunny, with a temperature of 79 at Muncie, and 80 at Shelbyville. At Anderson, it was cloudy, with a temperature of 78. At Eagle Creek Airpark, thunder and haze were reported, with a temperature of 79. Elsewhere across Indiana, at Terre Haute, a thunderstorm was reported, with a temperature of 76. At Fort Wayne, thunder was reported, with a temperature of 70. At South Bend, it was sunny, with a temperature of 79. It was mostly sunny, with a temperature of 80 at Lafayette, and 84 at Bloomington. At Evansville, it was partly sunny, with a temperature of 88. Just outside Indiana, skies ranged from mostly sunny to partly sunny. It was 82 at Chicago, 81 at Champaign, and 79 at Dayton. St. Louis reported 91, Cincinnati reported 81, and Louisville reported 84. Once again, at Indianapolis it was 80 degrees with thunder. At 8 p.m., at Indianapolis, a thunderstorm was reported. The temperature was 73 degrees, the dew point 68, and the relative humidity 84%. The wind was southwest at 9 miles an hour. The barometric pressure was 29.92 inches and steady. Around central Indiana, at Muncie, thunder was reported, with a temperature of 73. It was mostly cloudy, with a temperature of 75 at Anderson, 71 at Zionsville, 73 at Eagle Creek Airpark, and 76 at Shelbyville. Elsewhere across Indiana, it was clear, with a temperature of 76 at South Bend, and 77 at Lafayette. It was partly cloudy, with a temperature of 75 at Terre Haute, and 88 at Evansville. It was mostly cloudy, with a temperature of 70 at Fort Wayne, and 80 at Bloomington. Just outside Indiana, at Champaign, it was clear, with a temperature of 77. It was partly cloudy, with a temperature of 81 at Chicago, 88 at St. Louis, and 82 at Louisville. It was mostly cloudy, with a temperature of 78 at Dayton, and 77 at Cincinnati. Once again, at Indianapolis, it was 73 degrees with the thunderstorm. And now a special weather statement. For the following county, Morgan, Indiana. Strong thunderstorms will impact portions of Monroe, southeastern Morgan, Brown, west-central Bartholomew, southeastern Owen, northeastern Greene, and northwestern Jackson counties through 9:15 p.m. Eastern Daylight Time. At 8:11 p.m. Eastern Daylight Time, Doppler radar was tracking strong thunderstorms along a line extending from 9 miles northwest of Nashville to near Bloomington to near Spencer. Movement was south at 25 miles per hour. Expected hazards include wind gusts up to 50 miles per hour. This is a radar-indicated threat. The following impacts are expected. Gusty winds could knock down tree limbs and blow around unsecured objects. Locations impacted include Bloomington, Columbus, Spencer, Nashville, Hilletsville, Morgantown, Steinsville, Smithville, Lake Lemon, Bean Blossom, Nawbone, Freedom, Spurgeon's Corner, Monroe Reservoir, Woodville Hills, Elkinsville, Charles Dean Wilderness, Stonehead, Story, and Unionville. This includes Interstate 65 between mile marker 65 and 69. If outdoors, consider seeking shelter inside a building. Torrential rainfall is also occurring with these storms and may lead to localized flooding. Do not drive your vehicle through flooded roadways. The Indianapolis climate summary is of 7 p.m., August 26, 2026. So far today, the high temperature has been 85 degrees.
The normal high is 84.

occurred in 1948, and the record low is 48, which occurred in 1876. Sunset tonight is at 8:25 p.m. Sunrise tomorrow is at 7:09 a.m. This is NOAA All Hazards Radio KEC 74 in Indianapolis. Now we'll look at your forecast for Indianapolis and central Indiana. Tonight, partly cloudy. A slight chance of showers and thunderstorms through the late overnight. Lows in the mid-60s. West winds around 5 miles an hour. Chance of rain 20%. For Thursday, partly cloudy. Highs in the lower 80s. Northwest winds 5 to 10 miles an hour. Thursday night, mostly clear. Lows in the lower 60s. North winds around 5 miles an hour. For Friday, sunny. Highs in the lower 80s. North winds 5 to 10 miles an hour. Once again, the forecast for tonight. Partly cloudy. A slight chance of showers and thunderstorms through the late overnight. Lows in the mid-60s. West winds around 5 miles an hour. Chance of rain 20%. Taking a look at the 3-7 day forecast for Indianapolis and central Indiana. Friday night, clear. Lows around 60. East winds around 5 miles an hour. For Saturday and Saturday night, mostly clear. Highs in the lower 80s. Lows in the lower 60s. Sunday and Sunday night, mostly clear. Highs in the upper 80s. Lows in the upper 60s. For Monday, partly cloudy. Hot with highs in the lower 90s. Monday night and Tuesday, mostly clear. Hot. Lows in the lower 70s. Highs in the lower 90s. For Tuesday night, partly cloudy. Lows in the lower 70s. Wednesday, partly cloudy. A chance of showers with a slight chance of thunderstorms late in the afternoon. Hot with highs in the lower 90s. Chance of rain 30%. The 8-14 day outlook for Thursday, September 3rd through Wednesday, September 9th calls for temperatures to be above normal and precipitation to be near normal. Normal highs for the period are around 80 degrees and normal lows are around 60. The normal precipitation total for the 7 days is around 0.70 inches. The ultraviolet index for Indianapolis on Thursday will be 8. The Environmental Protection Agency categorizes an index of 8 as very high exposure to ultraviolet radiation. At 8 p.m. at Indianapolis, a thunderstorm was reported. The temperature was 73 degrees, the dew point 68, and the relative humidity 84%. The wind was southwest at 9 miles an hour. The barometric pressure was 29.92 inches and steady. Around central Indiana, at Muncie, thunder was reported with a temperature of 73. It was mostly cloudy with a temperature of 75 at Anderson, 71 at Zionsville, 73 at Eagle Creek Airpark, and 76 at Shelbyville. Elsewhere across Indiana, it was clear with a temperature of 76 at South Bend and 77 at Lafayette. It was partly cloudy, with a temperature of 75 at Terre Haute and 88 at Evansville. It was mostly cloudy, with a temperature of 70 at Fort Wayne and 80 at Bloomington. Outside Indiana, at Champaign, it was clear, with a temperature of 77. It was partly cloudy, with a temperature of 81 at Chicago, 88 at St. Louis, and 82 at Louisville. It was mostly cloudy, with a temperature of 78 at Dayton and 77 at Cincinnati. Once again, at Indianapolis, it was 73 degrees with the thunderstorm. And now a special weather statement. For the following county, Morgan, Indiana, strong thunderstorms will...

The National Weather Service in Indianapolis has issued a severe thunderstorm warning for southern Shelby County, northeastern Brown County, southern Johnson County, northern Bartholomew County until 9 p.m. Eastern Daylight Time. At 8:19 p.m. Eastern Daylight

time, severe thunderstorms were located along a line extending from near Franklin to 12 miles northeast of Nashville, moving east at 30 miles per hour. Expected hazards include 60 miles per hour wind gusts. This is a radar-indicated threat. The following impacts are expected. Expect damage to roofs, siding, and trees. Locations impacted include Columbus, Shelbyville, Franklin, Edinburgh, Whiteland, Hope, Flat Rock, Prince's Lakes, Geneva, Trafalgar, Elizabethtown, Clifford, Peoga, New Bern, Waldron, Marietta, and Taylorsville. For your protection, move to an interior room on the lowest floor of a building. Repeating, a severe thunderstorm warning has been issued until 9 p.m. Eastern Daylight Time for the following counties in Indiana, Bartholomew, Brown, Johnson, and Shelby. 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National Weather Service in Indianapolis has issued a severe thunderstorm warning for southern Shelby County, northeastern Brown County, southern Johnson County, northern Bartholomew County until 9 p.m. Eastern Daylight Time. At 8:19 p.m. Eastern Daylight Time, severe thunderstorms were located along a line extending from near Franklin to 12 miles northeast of Nashville, moving east at 30 miles per hour. Expected hazards include 60 miles per hour wind gusts. This is a radar-indicated threat. The following impacts are expected. Expect damage to roofs, siding, and trees. Locations impacted include Columbus, Shelbyville, Franklin, Edinburgh, Whiteland, Hope, Flat Rock, Prince's Lakes, Geneva, Trafalgar, Elizabethtown, Clifford, Peoga, New Bern, Waldron, Marietta, and Taylorsville. For your protection, move to an interior room on the lowest floor of a building. Repeating, a severe thunderstorm warning has been issued until 9 p.m. Eastern Daylight Time for the following counties in Indiana, Bartholomew, Brown, Johnson, and Shelby. And now a special weather statement. For the following county, Morgan, Indiana. Strong thunderstorms will impact portions of Monroe, southeastern Morgan, Brown, west central Bartholomew, southeastern Owen, northeastern Greene, and northwestern Jackson counties through 9:15 p.m. Eastern Daylight Time. At 8:11 p.m. Eastern Daylight Time, Doppler radar was tracking strong thunderstorms along a line extending from 9 miles northwest of Nashville to near Bloomington to near Spencer. Movement was out at 25 miles per hour. Expected hazards include wind gusts up to 50 miles per hour. This is a radar-indicated threat. The following impacts are expected. Gusty winds could knock down tree limbs and blow around unsecured objects. Locations impacted include Bloomington, Columbus, Spencer, Nashville, Hillettsville, Morgantown, Steinsville, Smithville, Lake Lemon, Bean Blossom, Nawbonne, Freedom, Spurgeon's Corner, Monroe Reservoir, Woodville Hills, Elkinsville, Charles Dean Wilderness, Stonehead, Story, and Unionville. This includes Interstate 65 between mile marker 65 and 69. If outdoors, consider seeking shelter inside a building. Torrential rainfall is also occurring with these storms and may lead to localized flooding. Do not drive your vehicle through flooded roadways. And now a look at your forecast for Indianapolis and central Indiana. Tonight, partly cloudy. A slight chance of showers and thunderstorms through the late overnight. Lows in the mid-60s. West winds around 5 miles an hour. Chance of rain 20%. For Thursday, partly cloudy. Highs in the lower 80s. Northwest winds 5 to 10 miles an hour. Thursday night, mostly clear. Lows in the lower 60s. North winds around 5 miles an hour. For Friday, sunny. Highs in the lower 80s. North winds 5 to 10 miles an hour. Once again, the forecast for tonight. Partly cloudy. A slight chance of showers and thunderstorms through the late overnight. Lows in the mid-60s. West winds around 5 miles an hour. Chance of rain 20%. Taking a look at the 3-7 day forecast for Indianapolis and central Indiana. Friday night, clear. Lows around 60. East winds around 5 miles an hour.
for Saturday and Saturday night. Mostly clear. Highs in the lower 80s. Lows in the lower 60s. Sunday and Sunday night. Mostly clear. Highs in the upper 80s. Lows in the upper 60s. For Monday, partly cloudy. Hot with highs in the lower 90s. Monday night and Tuesday, mostly clear. Hot. Lows in the lower 70s. Highs in the lower 90s. For Tuesday night, partly cloudy. Lows in the lower 70s. Wednesday, partly cloudy. A chance of showers with a slight chance of thunderstorms late in the afternoon. Hot with highs in the lower 90s. Chance of rain 30%. Now here is the hazardous weather outlook for central Indiana. For the period through tonight, scattered thunderstorms will move northwest to southeast across central Indiana into the early overnight. Some severe storms are possible through this evening. Damaging winds and large hail are the primary threats. Locally heavy rain is also possible. And now the extended outlook for the period Thursday through Tuesday. Hot and humid conditions will return early next week. Spotter information statement. Spotters are encouraged to report any large hail, wind damage, or heavy rain through this evening. This is NOAA All Hazards Radio KEC 74 in Indianapolis. The National Weather Service in Indianapolis has issued a severe thunderstorm warning for southern Shelby County, northeastern Brown County, southern Johnson County, northern Bartholomew County, until 9 p.m. Eastern Daylight Time. At 8:19 p.m. Eastern Daylight Time, severe thunderstorms were located along a line extending from near Franklin to 12 miles northeast of Nashville, moving east at 30 miles per hour. Expected hazards include 60 miles per hour wind gusts. This is a radar-indicated threat. The following impacts are expected. Expects damage to roofs, siding, and trees. Locations impacted include Columbus, Shelbyville, Franklin, Edinburgh, Whiteland, Hope, Flat Rock, Prince's Lakes, Geneva, Trafalgar, Elizabethtown, Clifford, Peoga, New Bern, Waldron, Marietta, and Taylorsville. For your protection, move to an interior room on the lowest floor of a building. Repeating, a severe thunderstorm warning has been issued until 9 p.m. Eastern Daylight Time for the following counties in Indiana, Bartholomew, Brown, Johnson, and Shelby. And now a special weather statement. For the following county, Morgan, Indiana. Strong thunderstorms will impact portions of Monroe, southeastern Morgan, Brown, west central Bartholomew, southeastern Owen, northeastern Greene, and northwestern Jackson counties through 9:15 p.m. Eastern Daylight Time. At 8:11 p.m. Eastern Daylight Time, Doppler radar was tracking strong thunderstorms along a line extending from 9 miles northwest of Nashville to near Bloomington to near Spencer. Movement was south at 25 miles per hour. Expected hazards include wind gusts up to 50 miles per hour. This is a radar-indicated threat. The following impacts are expected. Gusty winds could knock down tree limbs and blow around unsecured objects. Locations impacted include Bloomington, Columbus, Spencer, Nashville, Hillettsville, Morgan, Simesville, Smithville, Lake Lemon, Bean Blossom, Nawbone, Freedom, Spurgeon's Corner, Monroe Reservoir, Woodville Hills, Elkinsville, Charles Dean Wilderness, Stonehead, Story, and Unionville. This includes Interstate 65 between mile marker 65 and 69. If outdoors, consider seeking shelter inside a building. Torrential rainfall is also occurring with these storms and may lead to localized flooding. Do not drive your vehicle through flooded roadways. And now a look at your forecast for Indianapolis and central Indiana. Tonight, partly cloudy. A slight chance of showers and thunderstorms through the late overnight. Lows in the mid-60s. West winds around 5 miles an hour. Chance of rain 20%. For Thursday, partly cloudy. Highs in the lower 80s. Northwest winds 5 to 10 miles an hour. Thursday night, mostly clear. Lows in the lower 60s. North winds around 5 miles an hour. For Friday, sunny. Highs in the lower 80s. North winds 5 to 10 miles an hour.
Once again, the forecast for tonight. Partly cloudy. A slight chance of showers and thunderstorms through the late overnight. Lows in the mid-60s. West winds around 5 miles an hour. Chance of rain 20%. Taking a look at the 3-7 day forecast for Indianapolis and central Indiana. Friday night. Clear. Lows around 60. East winds around 5 miles an hour. For Saturday and Saturday night. Mostly clear. Highs in the lower 80s. Lows in the lower 60s. Sunday and Sunday night. Mostly clear. Highs in the upper 80s. Lows in the upper 60s. For Monday, partly cloudy. Hot with highs in the lower 90s. Monday night and Tuesday, mostly clear. Hot. Lows in the lower 70s. Highs in the lower 90s. For Tuesday night, partly cloudy. Lows in the lower 70s. Wednesday, partly cloudy. A chance of showers with a slight chance of thunderstorms late in the afternoon. Hot with highs in the lower 90s. Chance of rain 30%. This is All Hazards Radio KEC 74 in Indianapolis. National Weather Service in Indianapolis has issued a severe thunderstorm warning for southern Shelby County, northeastern Brown County, southern Johnson County, northern Bartholomew County until 9 p.m. Eastern Daylight Time. At 8:19 p.m. Eastern Daylight Time, severe thunderstorms were located along a line extending from near Franklin to 12 miles northeast of Nashville, moving east at 30 miles per hour. Expected hazards include 60 miles per hour wind gusts. This is a radar-indicated threat. The following impacts are expected: expects damage to roofs, siding, and trees. Locations impacted include Columbus, Shelbyville, Franklin, Edinburgh, Whiteland, Hope, Flat Rock, Prince's Lakes, Geneva, Trafalgar, Elizabethtown, Clifford, Peoga, New Bern, Waldron, Marietta, and Taylorsville. For your protection, move to an interior room on the lowest floor of a building. Repeating, a severe thunderstorm warning has been issued until 9 p.m. Eastern Daylight Time for the following counties in Indiana: Bartholomew, Brown, Johnson, and Shelby. And now a special weather statement. For the following county: Morgan, Indiana. Strong thunderstorms will impact portions of Monroe, southeastern Morgan, Brown, west central Bartholomew, southeastern Owen, northeastern Greene, and northwestern Jackson counties through 9:15 p.m. Eastern Daylight Time. At 8:11 p.m. Eastern Daylight Time, Doppler radar was tracking strong thunderstorms along a line extending from 9 miles northwest of Nashville to near Bloomington to near Spencer. Movement was south at 25 miles per hour. Expected hazards include wind gusts up to 50 miles per hour. This is a radar-indicated threat. The following impacts are expected: gusty winds could knock down tree limbs and blow around unsecured objects. Locations impacted include Bloomington, Columbus, Spencer, Nashville, Hillettsville, Morgantown, Steinsville, Smithville, Lake Lemon, Bean Blossom, Nawbone, Freedom, Spurgeon's Corner, Monroe Reservoir, Woodville Hills, Elkinsville, Charles Dean Wilderness, Stonehead, Story, and Unionville. This includes Interstate 65 between mile marker 65 and 69. If outdoors, consider seeking shelter inside a building. Torrential rainfall is also occurring with these storms and may lead to localized flooding. Do not drive your vehicle through flooded roadways. And now a look at your forecast for Indianapolis and central Indiana. Tonight, partly cloudy. A slight chance of showers and thunderstorms through the late overnight. Lows in the mid-60s. West winds around 5 miles an hour. Chance of rain 20%. For Thursday, partly cloudy. Highs in the lower 80s. Northwest winds 5 to 10 miles an hour. Thursday night, mostly clear. Lows in the lower 60s. North winds around 5 miles an hour. For Friday, sunny. Highs in the lower 80s. North winds 5 to 10 miles an hour. Once again, the forecast for tonight. Partly cloudy.
a slight chance of showers and thunderstorms through the late overnight. Lows in the mid-60s. West winds around 5 miles an hour. Chance of rain 20%. Taking a look at the 3-7 day forecast for Indianapolis and central Indiana. Friday night. Clear. Lows around 60. East winds around 5 miles an hour. For Saturday and Saturday night. Mostly clear. Highs in the lower 80s. Lows in the lower 60s. Sunday and Sunday night. Mostly clear. Highs in the upper 80s. Lows in the upper 60s. For Monday. Partly cloudy. Hot with highs in the lower 90s. Monday night and Tuesday. Mostly clear. Hot. Lows in the lower 70s. Highs in the lower 90s. For Tuesday night. Partly cloudy. Lows in the lower 70s. Wednesday. Partly cloudy. A chance of showers with a slight chance of thunderstorms late in the afternoon. Hot with highs in the lower 90s. Chance of rain 30%. This is NOAA All Hazards Radio KEC 74 in Indianapolis. NOAA Weather Service in Indianapolis has issued a severe thunderstorm warning for southern Shelby County, northeastern Brown County, southern Johnson County, northern Bartholomew County until 9 p.m. Eastern Daylight Time. At 8:19 p.m. Eastern Daylight Time, severe thunderstorms were located along a line extending from near Franklin to 12 miles northeast of Nashville, moving east at 30 miles per hour. Expected hazards include 60 miles per hour wind gusts. This is a radar-indicated threat. The following impacts are expected. Expect damage to roofs, siding, and trees. Locations impacted include Columbus, Shelbyville, Franklin, Edinburgh, Whiteland, Hope, Flat Rock, Princes Lakes, Geneva, Trafalgar, Elizabethtown, Clifford, Peoga, New Bern, Waldron, Marietta, and Taylorsville. A severe thunderstorm warning remains in effect until 9 p.m. Eastern Daylight Time for southern Shelby, northeastern Brown, southeastern Johnson, and northern Bartholomew counties. At 8:36 p.m. Eastern Daylight Time, severe thunderstorms were located along a line extending from 9 miles southwest of Shelbyville to 7 miles north of Columbus, moving east at 30 miles per hour. Expected hazards include 60 miles per hour wind gusts. This is a radar-indicated threat. The following impacts are expected. Expect damage to roofs, siding, and trees. Locations impacted include Columbus, Franklin, Edinburgh, Hope, Flat Rock, Princes Lakes, Geneva, Elizabethtown, Clifford, New Bern, Waldron, Marietta, and Taylorsville. This includes the following highways: Interstate 65 between mile markers 69 and 90, Interstate 74 between mile markers 121 and 122. For your protection, move to an interior room on the lowest floor of a building. Repeating, a severe thunderstorm warning remains in effect until 9 p.m. Eastern Daylight Time for the following counties in Indiana, Bartholomew, Brown, Johnson, and Shelby. And now a special weather statement. For the following county, Morgan, Indiana. Strong thunderstorms will impact portions of Monroe, southeastern Morgan, Brown, west central Bartholomew, southeastern Owen, northeastern Greene, and northwestern Jackson counties through 9:15 p.m. Eastern Daylight Time. At 8:11 p.m. Eastern Daylight Time, Doppler radar was tracking strong thunderstorms along a line extending from 9 miles northwest of Nashville to near Bloomington to near Spencer. Movement was south at 25 miles per hour. Expected hazards include wind gusts up to 50 miles per hour. This is a radar-indicated threat. The following impacts are expected. Gusty winds could knock down tree limbs and blow around unsecured objects. Locations impacted include Bloomington, Columbus, Spencer, Nashville, Hillettsville, Morgantown, Steinsville, Smithville, Lake Lemon, Bean Blossom, Nawbone, Freedom, Spurgeon's Corner, Monroe Reservoir, Woodville Hills, Elkinsville, Charles Dean Wilderness, Stonehead, Story, and Unionville. This includes Interstate 65 between mile marker 65 and 69. If outdoors, consider seeking shelter inside a building. Torrential rainfall is also occurring with these storms and may lead to localized flooding.
Do not drive your vehicle through flooded roadways. And now a look at your forecast for Indianapolis and central Indiana. Tonight, partly cloudy. A slight chance of showers and thunderstorms through the late overnight. Lows in the mid-60s. West winds around 5 miles an hour. Chance of rain 20%. For Thursday, partly cloudy. Highs in the lower 80s. Northwest winds 5 to 10 miles an hour. Thursday night, mostly clear. Lows in the lower 60s. North winds around 5 miles an hour. For Friday, sunny. Highs in the lower 80s. North winds 5 to 10 miles an hour. Once again, the forecast for tonight. Partly cloudy. A slight chance of showers and thunderstorms through the late overnight. Lows in the mid-60s. West winds around 5 miles an hour. Chance of rain 20%. Taking a look at the 3-7 day forecast for Indianapolis and central Indiana. Friday night. Clear. Lows around 60. East winds around 5 miles an hour. For Saturday and Saturday night. Mostly clear. Highs in the lower 80s. Lows in the lower 60s. Sunday and Sunday night. Mostly clear. Highs in the upper 80s. Lows in the upper 60s. For Monday, partly cloudy. Hot with highs in the lower 90s. Monday night and Tuesday, mostly clear. Hot. Lows in the lower 70s. Highs in the lower 90s. For Tuesday night, partly cloudy. Lows in the lower 70s. Wednesday, partly cloudy. A chance of showers with a slight chance of thunderstorms late in the afternoon. Hot with highs in the lower 90s. Chance of rain 30%. This is NOAA All Hazards Radio KEC 74 in Indianapolis. A severe thunderstorm warning remains in effect until 9 p.m. Eastern Daylight Time for southern Shelby, northeastern Brown, southeastern Johnson, and northern Bartholomew counties. At 8:36 p.m. Eastern Daylight Time, severe thunderstorms were along a line extending from 9 miles southwest of Shelbyville to 7 miles north of Columbus, moving east at 30 miles per hour. Expected hazards include 60 miles per hour wind gusts. This is a radar-indicated threat. The following impacts are expected: expects damage to roofs, siding, and trees. Locations impacted include Columbus, Franklin, Edinburgh, Hope, Flat Rock, Prince's Lakes, Geneva, Elizabethtown, Clifford, Newbern, Waldron, Marietta, and Taylorsville. This includes the following highways: Interstate 65 between mile markers 69 and 90, Interstate 74 between mile markers 121 and 122. For your protection, move to an interior room on the lowest floor of a building. Repeating, a severe thunderstorm warning remains in effect until 9 p.m. Eastern Daylight Time for the following counties in Indiana: Bartholomew, Brown, Johnson, and Shelby. And now a special weather statement. For the following county: Morgan, Indiana. Strong thunderstorms will impact portions of Monroe, southeastern Morgan, Brown, west-central Bartholomew, southeastern Owen, northeastern Greene, and northwestern Jackson counties through 9:15 p.m. Eastern Daylight Time. At 8:11 p.m. Eastern Daylight Time, Doppler radar was tracking strong thunderstorms along a line extending from 9 miles northwest of Nashville to near Bloomington to near Spencer. Movement was south at 25 miles per hour. Expected hazards include wind gusts up to 50 miles per hour. This is a radar-indicated threat. The following impacts are expected: gusty winds could knock down tree limbs and blow around unsecured objects. Locations impacted include Bloomington, Columbus, Spencer, Nashville, Hillettsville, Morgan, Hinesville, Smithville, Lake Lemon, Bean Blossom, Nawbonne, Freedom, Spurgeon's Corner, Monroe Reservoir, Woodville Hills, Elkinsville, Charles Dean Wilderness, Stonehead, Story, and Unionville. This includes Interstate 65 between mile marker 65 and 69. If outdoors, consider seeking shelter inside a building. Torrential rainfall is also occurring with these storms and may lead to localized flooding.
Do not drive your vehicle through flooded roadways. And now a look at your forecast for Indianapolis and central Indiana. Tonight, partly cloudy. A slight chance of showers and thunderstorms through the late overnight. Lows in the mid-60s. West winds around 5 miles an hour. Chance of rain 20%. For Thursday, partly cloudy. Highs in the lower 80s. Northwest winds 5 to 10 miles an hour. Thursday night, mostly clear. Lows in the lower 60s. North winds around 5 miles an hour. For Friday, sunny. Highs in the lower 80s. North winds 5 to 10 miles an hour. Once again, the forecast for tonight. Partly cloudy. A slight chance of showers and thunderstorms through the late overnight. Lows in the mid-60s. West winds around 5 miles an hour. Chance of rain 20%. Now here is the hazardous weather outlook for central Indiana. For the period through tonight, scattered thunderstorms will move northwest to southeast across central Indiana into the early overnight. Some severe storms are possible through this evening. Damaging winds and large hail are the primary threats. Locally heavy rain is also possible. And now the extended outlook for the period Thursday through Tuesday. Hot and humid conditions will return early next week. Spotter information statement. Spotters are encouraged to report any large hail, wind damage, or heavy rain through this evening. Taking a look at the 3-7 day forecast for Indianapolis and central Indiana. Friday night. Clear. Lows around 60. East winds around 5 miles an hour. For Saturday and Saturday night. Mostly clear. Highs in the lower 80s. Lows in the lower 60s. Sunday and Sunday night. Mostly clear. Highs in the upper 80s. Lows in the upper 60s. For Monday, partly cloudy. Hot with highs in the lower 90s. Monday night and Tuesday, mostly clear. Hot. Lows in the lower 70s. Highs in the lower 90s. For Tuesday night, partly cloudy. Lows in the lower 70s. Wednesday, partly cloudy. A chance of showers with a slight chance of thunderstorms late in the afternoon. Hot with highs in the lower 90s. Chance of rain 30%. This is NOAA All Hazards Radio KEC 74 in Indianapolis. A severe thunderstorm warning remains in effect until 9 p.m. Eastern Daylight Time for southern Shelby, northeastern Brown, southeastern Johnson, and northern Bartholomew counties. At 8:36 p.m. Eastern Daylight Time, severe thunderstorms were located along a line extending from 9 miles southwest of Shelbyville to 7 miles north of Columbus, moving east at 30 miles per hour. Expected hazards include 60 miles per hour wind gusts. This is a radar-indicated threat. The following impacts are expected: expects damage to roofs, siding, and trees. Locations impacted include Columbus, Franklin, Edinburgh, Hope, Flat Rock, Prince's Lakes, Geneva, Elizabethtown, Clifford, New Bern, Waldron, Marietta, and Taylorsville. This includes the following highways: Interstate 65 between mile markers 69 and 90, Interstate 74 between mile markers 121 and 122. For your protection, move to an interior room on the lowest floor of a building. Repeating, a severe thunderstorm warning remains in effect until 9 p.m. Eastern Daylight Time for the following counties in Indiana: Bartholomew, Brown, Johnson, and Shelby. And now a special weather statement. For the following county: Morgan, Indiana. Strong thunderstorms will impact portions of Monroe, southeastern Morgan, Brown, west central Bartholomew, southeastern Owen, northeastern Greene, and northwestern Jackson counties through 9:15 p.m. Eastern Daylight Time. At 8:11 p.m. Eastern Daylight Time, Doppler radar was tracking strong thunderstorms along a line extending from 9 miles northwest of Nashville to near Bloomington to near Spencer. Movement was south at 25 miles per hour. Expected hazards include wind gusts up to 50 miles per hour. This is a radar-indicated threat.
The following impacts are expected. Gusty winds could knock down tree limbs and blow around unsecured objects. Locations impacted include Bloomington, Columbus, Spencer, Nashville, Hilletsville, Morgantown, Steinsville, Smithville, Lake Lemon, Bean Blossom, Nawbonne, Freedom, Spurgeon's Corner, Monroe Reservoir, Woodville Hills, Elkinsville, Charles Dean Wilderness, Stonehead, Story, and Unionville. This includes Interstate 65 between mile marker 65 and 69. If outdoors, consider seeking shelter inside a building. Torrential rainfall is also occurring with these storms and may lead to localized flooding. Do not drive your vehicle through flooded roadways. And now a look at your forecast for Indianapolis and central Indiana. Tonight, partly cloudy. A slight chance of showers and thunderstorms through the late overnight. Lows in the mid-60s. West winds around 5 miles an hour. Chance of rain 20%. For Thursday, partly cloudy. Highs in the lower 80s. Northwest winds 5 to 10 miles an hour. Thursday night, mostly clear. Lows in the lower 60s. North winds around 5 miles an hour. For Friday, sunny. Highs in the lower 80s. North winds 5 to 10 miles an hour. Once again, the forecast for tonight. Partly cloudy. A slight chance of showers and thunderstorms through the late overnight. Lows in the mid-60s. West winds around 5 miles an hour. Chance of rain 20%. Taking a look at the 3-7 day forecast for Indianapolis and central Indiana. Friday night. Clear. Lows around 60. East winds around 5 miles an hour. For Saturday and Saturday night. Mostly clear. Highs in the lower 80s. Lows in the lower 60s. Sunday and Sunday night. Mostly clear. Highs in the upper 80s. Lows in the upper 60s. For Monday, partly cloudy. Hot with highs in the lower 90s. Monday night and Tuesday, mostly clear. Hot. Lows in the lower 70s. Highs in the lower 90s. For Tuesday night, partly cloudy. Lows in the lower 70s. Wednesday, partly cloudy. A chance of showers with a slight chance of thunderstorms late in the afternoon. Hot with highs in the lower 90s. Chance of rain 30%. This is NOAA All Hazards Radio KEC 74 in Indianapolis. A severe thunderstorm warning remains in effect until 9 p.m. Eastern Daylight Time for southern Shelby, northeastern Brown, southeastern Johnson, and northern Bartholomew counties. At 8:36 p.m. Eastern Daylight Time, severe thunderstorms were located along a line extending from 9 miles southwest of Shelbyville to 7 miles north of Columbus, moving east at 30 miles per hour. Expected hazards include 60 miles per hour wind gusts. This is a radar-indicated threat. The following impacts are expected. Expect damage to roofs, siding, and trees. Locations impacted include Columbus, Franklin, Edinburgh, Hope, Flat Rock, Prince's Lakes, Geneva, Elizabethtown, Clifford, New Bern, Waldron, Marietta, and Taylorsville. This includes the following highways: Interstate 65 between mile marker 69 and 90, Interstate 74 between mile markers 121 and 122. For your protection, move to an interior room on the lowest floor of a building. Repeating, a severe thunderstorm warning remains in effect until 9 p.m. Eastern Daylight Time for the following counties in Indiana: Bartholomew, Brown, Johnson, and Shelby. And now a special weather statement. For the following county: Morgan, Indiana. Strong thunderstorms will impact portions of Monroe, southeastern Morgan, Brown, west central Bartholomew, southeastern Owen, northeastern Greene, and northwestern Jackson counties through 9:15 p.m. Eastern Daylight Time. At 8:11 p.m. Eastern Daylight Time, Doppler radar was tracking strong thunderstorms along a line extending from 9 miles northwest of Nashville to near Bloomington to near Spencer. Movement was south at 25 miles per hour. Expected hazards include wind gusts up to 50 miles per hour. This is a radar-indicated threat.
The following impacts are expected. Gusty winds could knock down tree limbs and blow around unsecured objects. Locations impacted include Bloomington, Columbus, Spencer, Nashville, Hillettsville, Morgan, Sinesville, Smithville, Lake Lemon, Bean Blossom, Nawbone, Freedom, Spurgeon's Corner, Monroe Reservoir, Woodville Hills, Elkinsville, Charles Dean Wilderness, Stonehead, Story, and Unionville. This includes Interstate 65 between mile marker 65 and 69. If outdoors, consider seeking shelter inside a building. Torrential rainfall is also occurring with these storms and may lead to localized flooding. Do not drive your vehicle through flooded roadways. And now a look at your forecast for Indianapolis and central Indiana. Tonight, partly cloudy. A slight chance of showers and thunderstorms through the late overnight. Lows in the mid-60s. West winds around 5 miles an hour. Chance of rain 20%. For Thursday, partly cloudy. Highs in the lower 80s. Northwest winds 5 to 10 miles an hour. Thursday night, mostly clear. Lows in the lower 60s. North winds around 5 miles an hour. For Friday, sunny. Highs in the lower 80s. North winds 5 to 10 miles an hour. Once again, the forecast for tonight. Partly cloudy. A slight chance of showers and thunderstorms through the late overnight. Lows in the mid-60s. West winds around 5 miles an hour. Chance of rain 20%. Taking a look at the 3-7 day forecast for Indianapolis and central Indiana. Friday night. Clear. Lows around 60. East winds around 5 miles an hour. For Saturday and Saturday night. Mostly clear. Highs in the lower 80s. Lows in the lower 60s. Sunday and Sunday night. Mostly clear. Highs in the upper 80s. Lows in the upper 60s. For Monday, partly cloudy. Hot with highs in the lower 90s. Monday night and Tuesday, mostly clear. Hot. Lows in the lower 70s. Highs in the lower 90s. For Tuesday night, partly cloudy. Lows in the lower 70s. Wednesday, partly cloudy. A chance of showers with a slight chance of thunderstorms late in the afternoon. Hot with highs in the lower 90s. Chance of rain 30%. This is NOAA All Hazards Radio KEC 74 in Indianapolis. A severe thunderstorm warning remains in effect until 9 p.m. Eastern Daylight Time for southern Shelby, northeastern Brown, southeastern Johnson, and northern Bartholomew counties. At 8:36 p.m. Eastern Daylight Time, severe thunderstorms were located along a line extending from 9 miles southwest of Shelbyville to 7 miles north of Columbus, moving east at 30 miles per hour. Expected hazards include 60 miles per hour wind gusts. This is a radar-indicated threat. The following impacts are expected. Expect damage to roofs, siding, and trees. Locations impacted include Columbus, Franklin, Edinburgh, Hope, Flat Rock, Prince's Lakes, Geneva, Elizabethtown, Clifford, New Bern, Waldron, Marietta, and Taylorsville. This includes the following highways: Interstate 65 between mile markers 69 and 90, Interstate 74 between mile markers 121 and 122. For your protection, move to an interior room on the lowest floor of a building. Repeating, a severe thunderstorm warning remains in effect until 9 p.m. Eastern Daylight Time for the following counties in Indiana: Bartholomew, Brown, Johnson, and Shelby. And now a special weather statement. For the following county: Morgan, Indiana. Strong thunderstorms will impact portions of Monroe, southeastern Morgan, Brown, west central Bartholomew, southeastern Owen, northeastern Greene, and northwestern Jackson counties through 9:15 p.m. Eastern Daylight Time. At 8:11 p.m. Eastern Daylight Time, Doppler radar was tracking strong thunderstorms along a line extending from 9 miles northwest of Nashville to near Bloomington to near Spencer. Movement was south at 25 miles per hour. Expected hazards include wind gusts up to 50 miles per hour. This is a radar-indicated threat.
The following impacts are expected. Gusty winds could knock down tree limbs and blow around unsecured objects. Locations impacted include Bloomington, Columbus, Spencer, Nashville, Hillettsville,

Morgantown, Steinsville, Smithville, Lake Lemon, Bean Blossom, Nawbone, Freedom, Spurgeon's Corner, Monroe Reservoir, Woodville Hills, Elkinsville, Charles Dean Wilderness, Stonehead, Story, and Unionville. This includes Interstate 65 between mile marker 65 and 69. If outdoors, consider seeking shelter inside a building. Torrential rainfall is also occurring with these storms and may lead to localized flooding. Do not drive your vehicle through flooded roadways. The current time is 9 p.m. Eastern Daylight Time. This is NOAA All Hazards Radio KEC 74 in Indianapolis. Now a look at your forecast for Indianapolis and central Indiana. Tonight, partly cloudy. A slight chance of showers and thunderstorms through the late overnight. Lows in the mid-60s. West winds around 5 miles an hour. Chance of rain 20%. For Thursday, partly cloudy. Highs in the lower 80s. Northwest winds 5 to 10 miles an hour. Thursday night, mostly clear. Lows in the lower 60s. North winds around 5 miles an hour. For Friday, sunny. Highs in the lower 80s. North winds 5 to 10 miles an hour. Once again, the forecast for tonight. Partly cloudy. A slight chance of showers and thunderstorms through the late overnight. Lows in the mid-60s. West winds around 5 miles an hour. Chance of rain 20%. Taking a look at the 3 through 7 day forecast for Indianapolis and central Indiana. Friday night. Clear. Lows around 60. East winds around 5 miles an hour. For Saturday and Saturday night. Mostly clear. Highs in the lower 80s. Lows in the lower 60s. Sunday and Sunday night. Mostly clear. Highs in the upper 80s. Lows in the upper 60s. For Monday, partly cloudy. Hot with highs in the lower 90s. Monday night and Tuesday, mostly clear. Hot. Lows in the lower 70s. Highs in the lower 90s. For Tuesday night, partly cloudy. Lows in the lower 70s. Wednesday, partly cloudy. A chance of showers with a slight chance of thunderstorms late in the afternoon. Hot with highs in the lower 90s. Chance of rain 30%. The 14-day outlook for Thursday, September 3rd through Wednesday, September 9th calls for temperatures to be above normal and precipitation to be near normal. Normal highs for the period are around 80 degrees and normal lows are around 60. The normal precipitation total for the 7 days is around 0.70 inches. The ultraviolet index for Indianapolis on Thursday will be 8. The Environmental Protection Agency categorizes an index of 8 as very high exposure to ultraviolet radiation. At 8 p.m. at Indianapolis, a thunderstorm was reported. The temperature was 73 degrees, the dew point 68, and the relative humidity 84%. The wind was southwest at 9 miles an hour. The barometric pressure was 29.92 inches and steady. Around central Indiana, at Muncie, thunder was reported with a temperature of 73. It was mostly cloudy with a temperature of 75 at Anderson, 71 at Zionsville, 73 at Eagle Creek Airpark, and 76 at Shelbyville. Elsewhere across Indiana, it was clear with a temperature of 76 at South Bend and 77 at Lafayette. It was partly cloudy, with a temperature of 75 at Terre Haute and 88 at Evansville. It was mostly cloudy, with a temperature of 70 at Fort Wayne and 80 at Bloomington. Outside Indiana, at Champaign, it was clear, with a temperature of 77. It was partly cloudy, with a temperature of 81 at Chicago, 88 at St. Louis, and 82 at Louisville. It was mostly cloudy, with a temperature of 78 at Dayton and 77 at Cincinnati. Once again, at Indianapolis, it was 73 degrees with the thunderstorm. And now a special weather statement. For the following county, Morgan, Indiana. Strong thunderstorms will impact portions of Monroe, southeastern Morgan, Brown, west central Bartholomew,
southeastern Owen, northeastern Greene, and northwestern Jackson counties through 9:15 p.m. Eastern Daylight Time. At 8:11 p.m. Eastern Daylight Time, Doppler radar was tracking strong thunderstorms along a line extending from 9 miles northwest of Nashville to near Bloomington to near Spencer. Movement was south at 25 miles per hour. Expected hazards include wind gusts up to 50 miles per hour. This is a radar-indicated threat. The following impacts are expected. Gusty winds could knock down tree limbs and blow around unsecured objects. Locations impacted include Bloomington, Columbus, Spencer, Nashville, Hilletsville, Morgantown, Steinsville, Smithville, Lake Lemon, Bean Blossom, Nawbone, Freedom, Spurgeon's Corner, Monroe Reservoir, Woodville Hills, Elkinsville, Charles Dean Wilderness, Stonehead, Story, and Unionville. This includes Interstate 65 between mile marker 65 and 69. If outdoors, consider seeking shelter inside a building. Torrential rainfall is also occurring with these storms and may lead to localized flooding. Do not drive your vehicle through flooded roadways. Now here is the hazardous weather outlook for central Indiana. For the period through tonight, scattered thunderstorms will move northwest to southeast across central Indiana into the early overnight. Some severe storms are possible through this evening. Damaging winds and large hail are the primary threats. Locally heavy rain is also possible. And now the extended outlook for the period Thursday through Tuesday. Hot and humid conditions will return early next week. Spotter information statement. Spotters are encouraged to report any large hail, wind damage, or heavy rain through this evening. The Indianapolis climate summary is of 7 p.m., August 26, 2026. So far today, the high temperature has been 85 degrees. The normal high is 84. So far today, the low temperature has been 63 degrees. The normal low is 64. No precipitation has fallen, which leaves the monthly total at 7.17 inches. This is 4.50 inches above the normal amount of 2.67 inches for August. The total precipitation for the year still stands at 34.62 inches, which is 4.25 inches above normal. No snow has fallen, which brings the monthly total to a trace. The total snowfall since July 1st still stands at a trace. The record high for tomorrow is 97, which occurred in 1948, and the record low is 48, which occurred in 1876. Sunset tonight is at 8:25 p.m. Sunrise tomorrow is at 7:09 a.m. This is NOAA All Hazards Radio KEC 74 in Indianapolis. Current time is 9:08 p.m. Eastern Daylight Time. And now a look at your forecast for Indianapolis and central Indiana. Tonight, partly cloudy. A slight chance of showers and thunderstorms through the late overnight. Lows in the mid-60s. West winds around 5 miles an hour. Chance of rain 20%. For Thursday, partly cloudy. Highs in the lower 80s. Northwest winds 5 to 10 miles an hour. Thursday night, mostly clear. Lows in the lower 60s. North winds around 5 miles an hour. For Friday, sunny. Highs in the lower 80s. North winds 5 to 10 miles an hour. Once again, the forecast for tonight. Partly cloudy. A slight chance of showers and thunderstorms through the late overnight. Lows in the mid-60s. West winds around 5 miles an hour. Chance of rain 20%. Taking a look at the 3 through 7 day forecast for Indianapolis and central Indiana. Friday night. Clear. Lows around 60. East winds around 5 miles an hour. For Saturday and Saturday night. Mostly clear. Highs in the lower 80s. Lows in the lower 60s. Sunday and Sunday night. Mostly clear. Highs in the upper 80s. Lows in the upper 60s. For Monday, partly cloudy. Hot with highs in the lower 90s. Monday night and Tuesday, mostly clear. Hot. Lows in the lower 70s. Highs in the lower 90s. For Tuesday night, partly cloudy.
lows in the lower 70s. Wednesday, partly cloudy. A chance of showers with a slight chance of thunderstorms late in the afternoon. Hot with highs in the lower 90s. Chance of rain 30%. The 8 to 14 day outlook for Thursday, September 3rd through Wednesday, September 9th calls for temperatures to be above normal and precipitation to be near normal. Normal highs for the period are around 80 degrees and normal lows are around 60. The normal precipitation total for the 7 days is around 0.70 inches. The ultraviolet index for Indianapolis on Thursday will be 8. The Environmental Protection Agency categorizes an index of 8 as very high exposure to ultraviolet radiation. At 9 p.m. at Indianapolis, it was mostly cloudy. The temperature was 71 degrees, the dew point 69, and the relative humidity 93%. The wind was southwest at 6 miles an hour. The barometric pressure was 29.92 inches and rising. Around central Indiana and Zionsville, it was partly cloudy, with a temperature of 68. It was mostly cloudy, with a temperature of 71 at Anderson, 74 at Muncie, 71 at Eagle Creek Airpark, and 74 at Shelbyville. Elsewhere across Indiana, at Bloomington, a thunderstorm was reported, with a temperature of 69. It was clear, with a temperature of 70 at South Bend, and 73 at Lafayette. It was partly cloudy, with a temperature of 68 at Fort Wayne, 72 at Terre Haute, and 86 at Evansville. Just outside Indiana, at Dayton, thunder was reported, with a temperature of 77. At Champaign, it was clear, with a temperature of 72. It was partly cloudy, with a temperature of 78 at Chicago, 83 at St. Louis, and 79 at Louisville. At Cincinnati, it was mostly cloudy, with a temperature of 75. Once again, at Indianapolis, it was 71 degrees with mostly cloudy skies. And now a special weather statement. For the following county, Morgan, Indiana. Strong thunderstorms will impact portions of Monroe, southeastern Morgan, Brown, west-central Bartholomew, southeastern Owen, northeastern Greene, and northwestern Jackson counties through 9:15 p.m. Eastern Daylight Time. At 8:11 p.m. Eastern Daylight Time, Doppler radar was tracking strong thunderstorms along a line extending from 9 miles northwest of Nashville to near Bloomington to near Spencer. Movement was south at 25 miles per hour. Expected hazards include wind gusts up to 50 miles per hour. This is a radar-indicated threat. The following impacts are expected. Gusty winds could knock down tree limbs and blow around unsecured objects. Locations impacted include Bloomington, Columbus, Spencer, Nashville, Hillettsville, Morgantown, Sinesville, Smithville, Lake Lemon, Bean Blossom, Nawbone, Freedom, Spurgeon's Corner, Monroe Reservoir, Woodville Hills, Elkinsville, Charles Dean Wilderness, Stonehead, Story, and Unionville. This includes Interstate 65 between mile marker 65 and 69. If outdoors, consider seeking shelter inside a building. Torrential rainfall is also occurring with these storms and may lead to localized flooding. Do not drive your vehicle through flooded roadways. The Indianapolis climate summary is of 7 p.m., August 26, 2026. So far today, the high temperature has been 85 degrees. The normal high is 84. So far today, the low temperature has been 63 degrees. The normal low is 64. No precipitation has fallen, which leaves the monthly total at 7.17 inches. This is 4.50 inches above the normal amount of 2.67 inches for August. The total precipitation for the year still stands at 34.62 inches, which is 4.25 inches above normal. No snow has fallen, which brings the monthly total to a trace. The total snowfall since July 1st still stands at a trace. The record high for tomorrow is 97, which occurred in 1948, and the record low is 48, which occurred in 1876. Sunset tonight is at 8:25 p.m. Sunrise tomorrow is at 7:09 a.m. This is NOAA All Hazards Radio KEC 74 in Indianapolis. And now a look at your forecast for Indianapolis and central Indiana. Tonight, partly cloudy.
A slight chance of showers and thunderstorms through the

a slight chance of showers and thunderstorms through the late overnight. Lows in the mid-60s. West winds around 5 miles an hour. Chance of rain 20%. Taking a look at the 3-7 day forecast for Indianapolis and central Indiana. Friday night. Clear. Lows around 60. East winds around 5 miles an hour. For Saturday and Saturday night. Mostly clear. Highs in the lower 80s. Lows in the lower 60s. Sunday and Sunday night. Mostly clear. Highs in the upper 80s. Lows in the upper 60s. For Monday. Partly cloudy. Hot with highs in the lower 90s. Monday night and Tuesday. Mostly clear. Hot. Lows in the lower 70s. Highs in the lower 90s. For Tuesday night. Partly cloudy. Lows in the lower 70s. Wednesday. Partly cloudy. A chance of showers with a slight chance of thunderstorms late in the afternoon. Hot with highs in the lower 90s. Chance of rain 30%. The 8-14 day outlook for Thursday, September 3rd through Wednesday, September 9th calls for temperatures to be above normal and precipitation to be near normal. Normal highs for the period are around 80 degrees and normal lows are around 60. The normal precipitation total for the 7 days is around 0.70 inches. The ultraviolet index for Indianapolis on Thursday will be 8. The Environmental Protection Agency categorizes an index of 8 as very high exposure to ultraviolet radiation. At Indianapolis, it was mostly cloudy. The temperature was 71 degrees, the dew point 69, and the relative humidity 93%. The wind was southwest at 6 miles an hour. The barometric pressure was 29.92 inches and rising. Around central Indiana and Zionsville, it was partly cloudy with a temperature of 68. It was mostly cloudy with a temperature of 71 at Anderson, 74 at Muncie, 71 at Eagle Creek Airpark, and 74 at Shelbyville. Elsewhere across Indiana, at Bloomington, a thunderstorm was reported with a temperature of 69. It was clear with a temperature of 70 at South Bend and 73 at Lafayette. It was partly cloudy, with a temperature of 68 at Fort Wayne, 72 at Terre Haute, and 86 at Evansville. Just outside Indiana, at Dayton, thunder was reported, with a temperature of 77. At Champaign, it was clear, with a temperature of 72. It was partly cloudy, with a temperature of 78 at Chicago, 83 at St. Louis, and 79 at Louisville. At Cincinnati, it was mostly cloudy, with a temperature of 75. Once again, at Indianapolis, it was 71 degrees with mostly cloudy skies. The Indianapolis climate summary is of 7 p.m., August 26, 2026. So far today, the high temperature has been 85 degrees. The normal high is 84. So far today, the low temperature has been 63 degrees. The normal low is 64. No precipitation has fallen, which leaves the monthly total at 7.17 inches. This is 4.50 inches above the normal amount of 2.67 inches for August. The total precipitation for the year still stands at 34.62 inches, which is 4.25 inches above normal. No snow has fallen, which brings the monthly total to a trace. The total snowfall since July 1st still stands at a trace. The record high for tomorrow is 97, which occurred in 1948, and the record low is 48, which occurred in 1876. Sunset tonight is at 8:25 p.m. Sunrise tomorrow is at 7:09 a.m. This is NOAA All Hazards Radio KEC 74 in Indianapolis. Now a look at your forecast for Indianapolis and central Indiana. Tonight, partly cloudy. A slight chance of showers and thunderstorms through the late overnight. Lows in the mid-60s. West winds around 5 miles an hour. Chance of rain 20%. For Thursday, partly cloudy. Highs in the lower 80s. Northwest winds 5 to 10 miles an hour. Thursday night, mostly clear. Lows in the lower 60s.

north winds around 5 miles an hour. For Friday, sunny. Highs in the lower 80s. North winds 5 to 10 miles an hour. Once again, the forecast for tonight. Partly cloudy. A slight chance of showers and thunderstorms through the late overnight. Lows in the mid-60s. West winds around 5 miles an hour. Chance of rain 20%. Taking a look at the 3 through 7 day forecast for Indianapolis and central Indiana. Friday night. Clear. Lows around 60. East winds around 5 miles an hour. For Saturday and Saturday night. Mostly clear. Highs in the lower 80s. Lows in the lower 60s. Sunday and Sunday night. Mostly clear. Highs in the upper 80s. Lows in the upper 60s. For Monday, partly cloudy. Hot with highs in the lower 90s. Monday night and Tuesday, mostly clear. Hot. Lows in the lower 70s. Highs in the lower 90s. For Tuesday night, partly cloudy. Lows in the lower 70s. Wednesday, partly cloudy. A chance of showers with a slight chance of thunderstorms late in the afternoon. Hot with highs in the lower 90s. Chance of rain 30%. The 8 to 14 day outlook for Thursday, September 3rd through Wednesday, September 9th calls for temperatures to be above normal and precipitation to be near normal. Normal highs for the period are around 80 degrees and normal lows are around 60. The normal precipitation total for the 7 days is around 0.70 inches. The ultraviolet index for Indianapolis on Thursday will be 8. The Environmental Protection Agency categorizes an index of 8 as very high exposure to ultraviolet radiation. At 9 p.m. at Indianapolis, it was mostly cloudy. The temperature was 71 degrees, the dew point 69, and the relative humidity 93%. The wind was southwest at 6 miles an hour. The barometric pressure was 29.92 inches and rising. Around central Indiana, at Zionsville, it was partly cloudy, with a temperature of 68. It was mostly cloudy, with a temperature of 71 at Anderson, 74 at Muncie, 71 at Eagle Creek Airpark, and 74 at Shelbyville. Elsewhere across Indiana, at Bloomington, a thunderstorm was reported with a temperature of 69. It was clear with a temperature of 70 at South Bend and 73 at Lafayette. It was partly cloudy with a temperature of 68 at Fort Wayne, 72 at Terre Haute, and 86 at Evansville. Just outside Indiana, at Dayton, thunder was reported with a temperature of 77. At Champaign, it was clear, with a temperature of 72. It was partly cloudy, with a temperature of 78 at Chicago, 83 at St. Louis, and 79 at Louisville. At Cincinnati, it was mostly cloudy, with a temperature of 75. Once again, at Indianapolis, it was 71 degrees with mostly cloudy skies. The current time is 9:24 p.m. Eastern Daylight Time. Indianapolis climate summary is of 7 p.m., August 26, 2026. So far today the high temperature has been 85 degrees. The normal high is 84. So far today the low temperature has been 63 degrees. The normal low is 64. No precipitation has fallen, which leaves the monthly total at 7.17 inches. This is 4.50 inches above the normal amount of 2.67 inches for August. The total precipitation for the year still stands at 34.62 inches, which is 4.25 inches above normal. No snow has fallen, which brings the monthly total to a trace. The total snowfall since July 1st still stands at a trace. The record high for tomorrow is 97, which occurred in 1948, and the record low is 48, which occurred in 1876. Sunset tonight is at 8:25 p.m. Sunrise tomorrow is at 7:09 a.m. Now here is the hazardous weather outlook for central Indiana. For the period through tonight, scattered thunderstorms will move northwest to southeast across central Indiana into the early overnight. Some severe storms are possible through this evening. Damaging winds and large hail are the primary threats.
Locally, heavy rain is also possible. And now the extended outlook for the period Thursday through Tuesday. Hot and humid conditions will return early next week. Spotter information statement. Spotters are encouraged to report any large hail, wind damage, or heavy rain through this evening. This is NOAA All Hazards Radio KEC 74 in Indianapolis. Now a look at your forecast for Indianapolis and central Indiana. Tonight, partly cloudy. A slight chance of showers and thunderstorms through the late overnight. Lows in the mid-60s. West winds around 5 miles an hour. Chance of rain 20%. For Thursday, partly cloudy. Highs in the lower 80s. Northwest winds 5 to 10 miles an hour. Thursday night, mostly clear. Lows in the lower 60s. North winds around 5 miles an hour. For Friday, sunny. Highs in the lower 80s. North winds 5 to 10 miles an hour. Once again, the forecast for tonight. Partly cloudy. A slight chance of showers and thunderstorms through the late overnight. Lows in the mid-60s. West winds around 5 miles an hour. Chance of rain 20%. Taking a look at the 3 through 7 day forecast for Indianapolis and central Indiana. Friday night. Clear. Lows around 60. East winds around 5 miles an hour. For Saturday and Saturday night. Mostly clear. Highs in the lower 80s. Lows in the lower 60s. Sunday and Sunday night. Mostly clear. Highs in the upper 80s. Lows in the upper 60s. For Monday, partly cloudy. Hot with highs in the lower 90s. Monday night and Tuesday, mostly clear. Hot. Lows in the lower 70s. Highs in the lower 90s. For Tuesday night, partly cloudy. Lows in the lower 70s. Wednesday, partly cloudy. A chance of showers with a slight chance of thunderstorms late in the afternoon. Hot with highs in the lower 90s. Chance of rain 30%. The 8 to 14 day outlook for Thursday, September 3rd through Wednesday, September 9th calls for temperatures to be above normal and precipitation to be near normal. Normal highs for the period are around 80 degrees and normal lows are around 60. The normal precipitation total for the 7 days is around 0.70 inches. Ultraviolet index for Indianapolis on Thursday will be 8. The Environmental Protection Agency categorizes an index of 8 as very high exposure to ultraviolet radiation. At 9 p.m. at Indianapolis, it was mostly cloudy. The temperature was 71 degrees, the dew point 69, and the relative humidity 93%. The wind was southwest at 6 miles an hour. The barometric pressure was 29.92 inches and rising. Around central Indiana, at Zionsville, it was partly cloudy, with a temperature of 68. It was mostly cloudy, with a temperature of 71 at Anderson, 74 at Muncie, 71 at Eagle Creek Airpark, and 74 at Shelbyville. Elsewhere across Indiana, at Bloomington, a thunderstorm was reported, with a temperature of 69. It was clear, with a temperature of 70 at South Bend, and 73 at Lafayette. It was partly cloudy, with a temperature of 68 at Fort Wayne, 72 at Terre Haute, and 86 at Evansville. Just outside Indiana, at Dayton, thunder was reported, with a temperature of 77. At Champaign, it was clear, with a temperature of 72. It was partly cloudy, with a temperature of 78 at Chicago, 83 at St. Louis, and 79 at Louisville. At Cincinnati, it was mostly cloudy, with a temperature of 75. Once again, at Indianapolis, it was 71 degrees with mostly cloudy skies. This is All Hazards Radio KEC 74 in Indianapolis. Now a look at your forecast for Indianapolis and central Indiana. Tonight, partly cloudy. A slight chance of showers and thunderstorms through the late overnight. Lows in the mid-60s. West winds around 5 miles an hour. Chance of rain 20%. For Thursday, partly cloudy. Highs in the lower 80s.
Northwest winds 5 to 10 miles an hour. Thursday night, mostly clear. Lows in the lower 60s. North winds around 5 miles an hour. For Friday, sunny. Highs in the lower 80s. North winds 5 to 10 miles an hour. Once again, the forecast for tonight. Partly cloudy. A slight chance of showers and thunderstorms through the late overnight. Lows in the mid-60s. West winds around 5 miles an hour. Chance of rain 20%. Taking a look at the 3 through 7 day forecast for Indianapolis and central Indiana. Friday night. Clear. Lows around 60. East winds around 5 miles an hour. For Saturday and Saturday night. Mostly clear. Highs in the lower 80s. Lows in the lower 60s. Sunday and Sunday night. Mostly clear. Highs in the upper 80s. Lows in the upper 60s. For Monday. Partly cloudy. Hot with highs in the lower 90s. Monday night and Tuesday. Mostly clear. Hot. Lows in the lower 70s. Highs in the lower 90s. For Tuesday night. Partly cloudy. Lows in the lower 70s. Wednesday. Partly cloudy. A chance of showers with a slight chance of thunderstorms late in the afternoon. Hot with highs in the lower 90s. Chance of rain 30%. The 8 to 14 day outlook for Thursday, September 3rd through Wednesday, September 9th calls for temperatures to be above normal and precipitation to be near normal. Normal highs for the period are around 80 degrees and normal lows are around 60. The normal precipitation total for the 7 days is around 0.70 inches. The ultraviolet index for Indianapolis on Thursday will be 8. The Environmental Protection Agency categorizes an index of 8 as very high exposure to ultraviolet radiation. At 9 p.m. at Indianapolis, it was mostly cloudy. The temperature was 71 degrees, the dew point 69, and the relative humidity 93%. The wind was southwest at 6 miles an hour. The barometric pressure was 29.92 inches and rising. Around central Indiana and Zionsville, it was partly cloudy, with a temperature of 68. It was mostly cloudy, with a temperature of 71 at Anderson, 74 at Muncie, 71 at Eagle Creek Airport, and 74 at Shelbyville. Elsewhere across Indiana, at Bloomington, a thunderstorm was reported with a temperature of 69. It was clear, with a temperature of 70 at South Bend and 73 at Lafayette. It was partly cloudy, with a temperature of 68 at Fort Wayne, 72 at Terre Haute, and 86 at Evansville. Just outside Indiana, at Dayton, thunder was reported with a temperature of 77. At Champaign, it was clear, with a temperature of 72. It was partly cloudy, with a temperature of 78 at Chicago, 83 at St. Louis, and 79 at Louisville. At Cincinnati, it was mostly cloudy, with a temperature of 75. Once again, at Indianapolis, it was 71 degrees with mostly cloudy skies. This is NOAA All Hazards Radio KEC 74 in Indianapolis. Now a look at your forecast for Indianapolis and central Indiana. Tonight, partly cloudy. A slight chance of showers and thunderstorms through the late overnight. Lows in the mid-60s. West winds around 5 miles an hour. Chance of rain 20%. For Thursday, partly cloudy. Highs in the lower 80s. Northwest winds 5 to 10 miles an hour. Thursday night, mostly clear. Lows in the lower 60s. North winds around 5 miles an hour. For Friday, sunny. Highs in the lower 80s. North winds 5 to 10 miles an hour. Once again, the forecast for tonight. Partly cloudy. A slight chance of showers and thunderstorms through the late overnight. Lows in the mid-60s. West winds around 5 miles an hour. Chance of rain 20%. Taking a look at the 3 through 7 day forecast for Indianapolis and central Indiana. Friday night. Clear. Lows around 60.
east winds around 5 miles an hour. For Saturday and Saturday night, mostly clear. Highs in the lower 80s. Lows in the lower 60s. Sunday and Sunday night, mostly clear. Highs in the upper 80s. Lows in the upper 60s. For Monday, partly cloudy. Hot with highs in the lower 90s. Monday night and Tuesday, mostly clear. Hot. Lows in the lower 70s. Highs in the lower 90s. For Tuesday night, partly cloudy. Lows in the lower 70s. Wednesday, partly cloudy. A chance of showers with a slight chance of thunderstorms late in the afternoon. Hot with highs in the lower 90s. Chance of rain 30%. And now a look at your forecast for Indianapolis and central Indiana. Rest of tonight. Partly cloudy. Lows in the mid-60s. West winds around 5 miles an hour. Gusts up to 25 miles an hour through the late overnight. For Thursday. Partly cloudy. Highs in the lower 80s. Northwest winds 5 to 10 miles an hour. Thursday night. Mostly clear. Lows in the lower 60s. North winds around 5 miles an hour. For Friday. Sunny. Highs in the lower 80s. North winds 5 to 10 miles an hour. Once again, the forecast for rest of tonight. Partly cloudy. Lows in the mid-60s. West winds around 5 miles an hour. Gusts up to 25 miles an hour through the late overnight. Taking a look at the 3-7 day forecast for Indianapolis and central Indiana. Friday night. Clear. Lows around 60. East winds around 5 miles an hour. For Saturday and Saturday night. Mostly clear. Highs in the lower 80s. Lows in the lower 60s. Sunday and Sunday night. Mostly clear. Highs in the upper 80s. Lows in the upper 60s. For Monday, partly cloudy. Hot with highs in the lower 90s. Monday night and Tuesday, mostly clear. Hot. Lows in the lower 70s. Highs in the lower 90s. For Tuesday night, partly cloudy. Lows in the lower 70s. Wednesday, partly cloudy. A chance of showers with a slight chance of thunderstorms late in the afternoon. Hot with highs in the lower 90s. Chance of rain 30%. The current time is 9:38 p.m. Eastern Daylight Time. The 8-14 day outlook for Thursday, September 3rd through Wednesday, September 9th, calls for temperatures to be above normal and precipitation to be near normal. Normal highs for the period are around 80 degrees and normal lows are around 60. The normal precipitation total for the 7 days is around 0.70 inches. The ultraviolet index for Indianapolis on Thursday will be 8. The Environmental Protection Agency categorizes an index of 8 as very high exposure to ultraviolet radiation. At 9 p.m. at Indianapolis, it was mostly cloudy. The temperature was 71 degrees, the dew point 69, and the relative humidity 93%. The wind was southwest at 6 miles an hour. The barometric pressure was 29.92 inches and rising. Around central Indiana and Zionsville, it was partly cloudy, with a temperature of 68. It was mostly cloudy, with a temperature of 71 at Anderson, 74 at Muncie, 71 at Eagle Creek Airpark, and 74 at Shelbyville. Elsewhere across Indiana, at Bloomington, a thunderstorm was reported with a temperature of 69. It was clear with a temperature of 70 at South Bend and 73 at Lafayette. It was partly cloudy with a temperature of 68 at Fort Wayne, 72 at Terre Haute, and 86 at Evansville. Just outside Indiana, at Dayton, thunder was reported with a temperature of 77. At Champaign, it was clear with a temperature of 72. It was partly cloudy with a temperature of 78 at Chicago, 83 at St. Louis, and 79 at Louisville. At Cincinnati, it was mostly cloudy with a temperature of 75. Once again, at Indianapolis, it was 71 degrees with mostly cloudy skies.
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Now a look at your forecast for Indianapolis and central Indiana. Rest of tonight. Partly cloudy. Lows in the mid-60s. West winds around 5 miles an hour. Gusts up to 25 miles an hour through the late overnight. For Thursday, partly cloudy. Highs in the lower 80s. Northwest winds 5 to 10 miles an hour. Thursday night, mostly clear. Lows in the lower 60s. North winds around 5 miles an hour. For Friday, sunny. Highs in the lower 80s. North winds 5 to 10 miles an hour. Once again, the forecast for rest of tonight. Partly cloudy. Lows in the mid-60s. West winds around 5 miles an hour. Gusts up to 25 miles an hour through the late overnight. Taking a look at the 3 through 7 day forecast for Indianapolis and central Indiana. Friday night. Clear. Lows around 60. East winds around 5 miles an hour. For Saturday and Saturday night. Mostly clear. Highs in the lower 80s. Lows in the lower 60s. Sunday and Sunday night. Mostly clear. Highs in the upper 80s. Lows in the upper 60s. For Monday. Partly cloudy. Hot with highs in the lower 90s. Monday night and Tuesday. Mostly clear. Hot. Lows in the lower 70s. Highs in the lower 90s. For Tuesday night. Partly cloudy. Lows in the lower 70s. Wednesday. Partly cloudy. A chance of showers with a slight chance of thunderstorms late in the afternoon. Hot with highs in the lower 90s. Chance of rain 30%. The 8 to 14 day outlook for Thursday, September 3rd through Wednesday, September 9th calls for temperatures to be above normal and precipitation to be near normal. Normal highs for the period are around 80 degrees and normal lows are around 60. The normal precipitation total for the 7 days is around 0.70 inches. The ultraviolet index for Indianapolis on Thursday will be 8. The Environmental Protection Agency categorizes an index of 8 as very high exposure to ultraviolet radiation. At 9 p.m. at Indianapolis, it was mostly cloudy. The temperature was 71 degrees, the dew point 69, and the relative humidity 93%. The wind was southwest at 6 miles an hour. The barometric pressure was 29.92 inches and rising. Around central Indiana and Zionsville, it was partly cloudy, with a temperature of 68. It was mostly cloudy, with a temperature of 71 at Anderson, 74 at Muncie, 71 at Eagle Creek Airpark, and 74 at Shelbyville. Elsewhere across Indiana, at Bloomington, a thunderstorm was reported, with a temperature of 69. It was clear, with a temperature of 70 at South Bend, and 73 at Lafayette. It was partly cloudy, with a temperature of 68 at Fort Wayne, 72 at Terre Haute, and 86 at Evansville. Just outside Indiana, at Dayton, thunder was reported, with a temperature of 77. At Champaign, it was clear, with a temperature of 72. It was partly cloudy, with a temperature of 78 at Chicago, 83 at St. Louis, and 79 at Louisville. At Cincinnati, it was mostly cloudy, with a temperature of 75. Once again, at Indianapolis, it was 71 degrees with mostly cloudy skies. This is NOAA All Hazards Radio KEC 74 in Indianapolis. Now a look at your forecast for Indianapolis and central Indiana. Rest of tonight. Partly cloudy. Lows in the mid-60s. West winds around 5 miles an hour. Gusts up to 25 miles an hour through the late overnight. For Thursday, partly cloudy. Highs in the lower 80s. Northwest winds 5 to 10 miles an hour. Thursday night, mostly clear. Lows in the lower 60s. North winds around 5 miles an hour. For Friday, sunny. Highs in the lower 80s. North winds 5 to 10 miles an hour. Once again, the forecast for rest of tonight. Partly cloudy.
lows in the mid-60s. West winds around 5 miles an hour. Gusts up to 25 miles an hour through the late overnight. Now here is the hazardous weather outlook for central Indiana. For the period through tonight, scattered thunderstorms will move northwest to southeast across central Indiana into the early overnight. Some severe storms are possible through this evening. Damaging winds and large hail are the primary threats. Locally, heavy rain is also possible. And now the extended outlook for the period Thursday through Tuesday. Hot and humid conditions will return early next week. Spotter information statement. Spotters are encouraged to report any large hail, wind damage, or heavy rain through this evening. Taking a look at the 3-7 day forecast for Indianapolis and central Indiana. Friday night. Clear. Lows around 60. East winds around 5 miles an hour. For Saturday and Saturday night. Mostly clear. Highs in the lower 80s. Lows in the lower 60s. Sunday and Sunday night. Mostly clear. Highs in the upper 80s. Lows in the upper 60s. For Monday, partly cloudy. Hot with highs in the lower 90s. Monday night and Tuesday, mostly clear. Hot. Lows in the lower 70s. Highs in the lower 90s. For Tuesday night, partly cloudy. Lows in the lower 70s. Wednesday, partly cloudy. A chance of showers with a slight chance of thunderstorms late in the afternoon. Hot with highs in the lower 90s. Chance of rain 30%. The 8-14 day outlook for Thursday, September 3rd through Wednesday, September 9th calls for temperatures to be above normal and precipitation to be near normal. Normal highs for the period are around 80 degrees and normal lows are around 60. The normal precipitation total for the 7 days is around 0.70 inches. The ultraviolet index for Indianapolis on Thursday will be 8. The Environmental Protection Agency categorizes an index of 8 as very high exposure to ultraviolet radiation. At 9 p.m. at Indianapolis, it was mostly cloudy. The temperature was 71 degrees, the dew point 69, and the relative humidity 93%. The wind was southwest at 6 miles an hour. The barometric pressure was 29.92 inches and rising. Around central Indiana and Zionsville, it was partly cloudy with a temperature of 68. It was mostly cloudy with a temperature of 71 at Anderson, 74 at Muncie, 71 at Eagle Creek Airpark, and 74 at Shelbyville. Elsewhere across Indiana, at Bloomington, a thunderstorm was reported with a temperature of 69. It was clear, with a temperature of 70 at South Bend and 73 at Lafayette. It was partly cloudy, with a temperature of 68 at Fort Wayne, 72 at Terre Haute, and 86 at Evansville. Just outside Indiana, at Dayton, thunder was reported, with a temperature of 77. At Champaign, it was clear, with a temperature of 72. It was partly cloudy, with a temperature of 78 at Chicago, 83 at St. Louis, and 79 at Louisville. At Cincinnati, it was mostly cloudy, with a temperature of 75. Once again, at Indianapolis, it was 71 degrees with mostly cloudy skies. This is NOAA All Hazards Radio KEC 74 in Indianapolis. Now a look at your forecast for Indianapolis and central Indiana. Rest of tonight. Partly cloudy. Lows in the mid-60s. West winds around 5 miles an hour. Gusts up to 25 miles an hour through the late overnight. For Thursday, partly cloudy. Highs in the lower 80s. Northwest winds 5 to 10 miles an hour. Thursday night, mostly clear. Lows in the lower 60s. North winds around 5 miles an hour. For Friday, sunny. Highs in the lower 80s. North winds 5 to 10 miles an hour. Once again, the forecast for rest of tonight. Partly cloudy. Lows in the mid-60s. West winds around 5 miles an hour. Gusts up to 25 miles an hour through the late overnight.
taking a look at the 3-7 day forecast for Indianapolis and central Indiana. Friday night, clear. Lows around 60. East winds around 5 miles an hour. For Saturday and Saturday night, mostly clear. Highs in the lower 80s. Lows in the lower 60s. Sunday and Sunday night, mostly clear. Highs in the upper 80s. Lows in the upper 60s. For Monday, partly cloudy. Hot with highs in the lower 90s. Monday night and Tuesday, mostly clear. Hot. Lows in the lower 70s. Highs in the lower 90s. For Tuesday night, partly cloudy. Lows in the lower 70s. Wednesday, partly cloudy. A chance of showers with a slight chance of thunderstorms late in the afternoon. Hot with highs in the lower 90s. Chance of rain 30%. The 8-14 day outlook for Thursday, September 3rd through Wednesday, September 9th calls for temperatures to be above normal and precipitation to be near normal. Normal highs for the period are around 80 degrees and normal lows are around 60. The normal precipitation total for the 7 days is around 0.70 inches. The ultraviolet index for Indianapolis on Thursday will be 8. The Environmental Protection Agency categorizes an index of 8 as very high exposure to ultraviolet radiation. At 9 p.m. at Indianapolis, it was mostly cloudy. The temperature was 71 degrees, the dew point 69, and the relative humidity 93%. The wind was southwest at 6 miles an hour. The barometric pressure was 29.92 inches and rising. Around central Indiana and Zionsville, it was partly cloudy, with a temperature of 68. It was mostly cloudy, with a temperature of 71 at Anderson, 74 at Muncie, 71 at Eagle Creek Airpark, and 74 at Shelbyville. Elsewhere across Indiana, at Bloomington, a thunderstorm was reported, with a temperature of 69. It was clear, with a temperature of 70 at South Bend, and 73 at Lafayette. It was partly cloudy, with a temperature of 68 at Fort Wayne, 72 at Terre Haute, and 86 at Evansville. Just outside Indiana, at Dayton, thunder was reported, with a temperature of 77. At Champaign, it was clear, with a temperature of 72. It was partly cloudy, with a temperature of 78 at Chicago, 83 at St. Louis, and 79 at Louisville. At Cincinnati, it was mostly cloudy, with a temperature of 75. Once again, at Indianapolis, it was 71 degrees with mostly cloudy skies. The current time is 9:53 p.m. Eastern Daylight Time. This is NOAA All Hazards Radio KEC 74 in Indianapolis. Now a look at your forecast for Indianapolis and central Indiana. Rest of tonight. Partly cloudy. Lows in the mid-60s. West winds around 5 miles an hour. Gusts up to 25 miles an hour through the late overnight. For Thursday, partly cloudy. Highs in the lower 80s. Northwest winds 5 to 10 miles an hour. Thursday night, mostly clear. Lows in the lower 60s. North winds around 5 miles an hour. For Friday, sunny. Highs in the lower 80s. North winds 5 to 10 miles an hour. Once again, the forecast for rest of tonight. Partly cloudy. Lows in the mid-60s. West winds around 5 miles an hour. Gusts up to 25 miles an hour through the late overnight. Taking a look at the 3-7 day forecast for Indianapolis and central Indiana. Friday night. Clear. Lows around 60. East winds around 5 miles an hour. For Saturday and Saturday night, mostly clear. Highs in the lower 80s. Lows in the lower 60s. Sunday and Sunday night, mostly clear. Highs in the upper 80s. Lows in the upper 60s. For Monday, partly cloudy. Hot with highs in the lower 90s. Monday night and Tuesday, mostly clear. Hot. Lows in the lower 70s. Highs in the lower 90s. For Tuesday night,
partly cloudy. Lows in the lower 70s. Wednesday, partly cloudy. A chance of showers with a slight chance of thunderstorms late in the afternoon. Hot with highs in the lower 90s. Chance of rain 30%. The outlook for Thursday, September 3rd through Wednesday, September 9th, calls for temperatures to be above normal and precipitation to be near normal. Normal highs for the period are around 80 degrees and normal lows are around 60. The normal precipitation total for the 7 days is around 0.70 inches. The ultraviolet index for Indianapolis on Thursday will be 8. The Environmental Protection Agency categorizes an index of 8 as very high exposure to ultraviolet radiation. At 9 p.m. at Indianapolis, it was mostly cloudy. The temperature was 71 degrees, the dew point 69, and the relative humidity 93%. The wind was southwest at 6 miles an hour. The barometric pressure was 29.92 inches and rising. Around central Indiana, at Zionsville, it was partly cloudy, with a temperature of 68. It was mostly cloudy, with a temperature of 71 at Anderson, 74 at Muncie, 71 at Eagle Creek Airpark, and 74 at Shelbyville. Elsewhere across Indiana, at Bloomington, a thunderstorm was reported, with a temperature of 69. It was clear, with a temperature of 70 at South Bend, and 73 at Lafayette. It was partly cloudy, with a temperature of 68 at Fort Wayne, 72 at Terre Haute, and 86 at Evansville. Just outside Indiana, at Dayton, thunder was reported, with a temperature of 77. At Champaign, it was clear, with a temperature of 72. It was partly cloudy, with a temperature of 78 at Chicago, 83 at St. Louis, and 79 at Louisville. At Cincinnati, it was mostly cloudy, with a temperature of 75. Once again, at Indianapolis, it was 71 degrees with mostly cloudy skies. This is NOAA All Hazards Radio KEC 74 in Indianapolis. Now we'll look at your forecast for Indianapolis and central Indiana. Rest of tonight. Partly cloudy. Lows in the mid-60s. West winds around 5 miles an hour. Gusts up to 25 miles an hour through the late overnight. For Thursday, partly cloudy. Highs in the lower 80s. Northwest winds 5 to 10 miles an hour. Thursday night, mostly clear. Lows in the lower 60s. North winds around 5 miles an hour. For Friday, sunny. Highs in the lower 80s. North winds 5 to 10 miles an hour. Once again, the forecast for rest of tonight. Partly cloudy. Lows in the mid-60s. West winds around 5 miles an hour. Gusts up to 25 miles an hour through the late overnight. Taking a look at the 3 through 7 day forecast for Indianapolis and central Indiana. Friday night. Clear. Lows around 60. East winds around 5 miles an hour. For Saturday and Saturday night, mostly clear. Highs in the lower 80s. Lows in the lower 60s. Sunday and Sunday night, mostly clear. Highs in the upper 80s. Lows in the upper 60s. For Monday, partly cloudy. Hot with highs in the lower 90s. Monday night and Tuesday, mostly clear. Hot. Lows in the lower 70s. Highs in the lower 90s. For Tuesday night, partly cloudy. Lows in the lower 70s. Wednesday, partly cloudy. A chance of showers with a slight chance of thunderstorms late in the afternoon. Hot with highs in the lower 90s. Chance of rain 30%. The 14-day outlook for Thursday, September 3rd through Wednesday, September 9th, calls for temperatures to be above normal and precipitation to be near normal. Normal highs for the period are around 80 degrees and normal lows are around 60. The normal precipitation total for the 7 days is around 0.70 inches. The ultraviolet index for Indianapolis on Thursday will be 8. The Environmental Protection Agency categorizes an index of 8 as very high exposure to ultraviolet radiation.
At 9 p.m. at Indianapolis, it was mostly cloudy. The temperature was 71 degrees, the dew point 69, and the relative humidity 93%. The wind was southwest at 6 miles an hour. The barometric pressure was 29.92 inches and rising. Around central Indiana, at Zionsville, it was partly cloudy, with a temperature of 68. It was mostly cloudy, with a temperature of 71 at Anderson, 74 at Muncie, 71 at Eagle Creek Airpark, and 74 at Shelbyville. Elsewhere across Indiana, at Bloomington, a thunderstorm was reported, with a temperature of 69. It was clear, with a temperature of 70 at South Bend, and 73 at Lafayette. It was partly cloudy, with a temperature of 68 at Fort Wayne, 72 at Terre Haute, and 86 at Evansville. Just outside Indiana, at Dayton, thunder was reported, with a temperature of 77. At Champaign, it was clear, with a temperature of 72. It was partly cloudy, with a temperature of 78 at Chicago, 83 at St. Louis, and 79 at Louisville. At Cincinnati, it was mostly cloudy, with a temperature of 75. Once again, at Indianapolis, it was 71 degrees with mostly cloudy skies. This is NOAA All Hazards Radio KEC 74 in Indianapolis. Now a look at your forecast for Indianapolis and central Indiana. Rest of tonight. Partly cloudy. Lows in the mid-60s. West winds around 5 miles an hour. Gusts up to 25 miles an hour through the late overnight. For Thursday, partly cloudy. Highs in the lower 80s. Northwest winds 5 to 10 miles an hour. Thursday night, mostly clear. Lows in the lower 60s. North winds around 5 miles an hour. For Friday, sunny. Highs in the lower 80s. North winds 5 to 10 miles an hour. Once again, the forecast for rest of tonight. Partly cloudy. Lows in the mid-60s. West winds around 5 miles an hour. Gusts up to 25 miles an hour through the late overnight. Taking a look at the 3 through 7 day forecast for Indianapolis and central Indiana. Friday night. Clear. Lows around 60. East winds around 5 miles an hour. For Saturday and Saturday night, mostly clear. Highs in the lower 80s. Lows in the lower 60s. Sunday and Sunday night, mostly clear. Highs in the upper 80s. Lows in the upper 60s. For Monday, partly cloudy. Hot with highs in the lower 90s. Monday night and Tuesday, mostly clear. Hot. Lows in the lower 70s. Highs in the lower 90s. For Tuesday night, partly cloudy. Lows in the lower 70s. Wednesday, partly cloudy. A chance of showers with a slight chance of thunderstorms late in the afternoon. Hot with highs in the lower 90s. Chance of rain 30%. The 8 to 14 day outlook for Thursday, September 3rd through Wednesday, September 9th calls for temperatures to be above normal and precipitation to be near normal. Normal highs for the period are around 80 degrees and normal lows are around 60. The normal precipitation total for the 7 days is around 0.70 inches. The ultraviolet index for Indianapolis on Thursday will be 8. The Environmental Protection Agency categorizes an index of 8 as very high exposure to ultraviolet radiation. At 9 p.m. at Indianapolis, it was mostly cloudy. The temperature was 71 degrees, the dew point 69, and the relative humidity 93%. The wind was southwest at 6 miles an hour. The barometric pressure was 29.92 inches and rising. Around central Indiana, at Zionsville, it was partly cloudy, with a temperature of 68. It was mostly cloudy, with a temperature of 71 at Anderson, 74 at Muncie, 71 at Eagle Creek Airpark, and 74 at Shelbyville. Elsewhere across Indiana, at Bloomington, a thunderstorm was reported, with a temperature of 69. It was clear, with a temperature of 70 at South Bend, and 73 at Lafayette.
It was partly cloudy, with a temperature of 68 at Fort Wayne, 72 at Terre Haute, and 86 at Evansville. Just outside Indiana, at Dayton, thunder was reported, with a temperature of 77. At Champaign, it was clear, with a temperature of 72. It was partly cloudy, with a temperature of 78 at Chicago, 83 at St. Louis, and 79 at Louisville. At Cincinnati, it was mostly cloudy, with a temperature of 75. Once again, at Indianapolis, it was 71 degrees with mostly cloudy skies. Now here is the hazardous weather outlook for central Indiana. For the period through tonight, scattered thunderstorms will move northwest to southeast across central Indiana into the early overnight. Some severe storms are possible through this evening. Damaging winds and large hail are the primary threats. Locally heavy rain is also possible. And now the extended outlook for the period Thursday through Tuesday. Hot and humid conditions will return early next week. Spotter information statement. Spotters are encouraged to report any large hail, wind damage, or heavy rain through this evening. This is NOAA All Hazards Radio KEC 74 in Indianapolis. Now a look at your forecast for Indianapolis and central Indiana. Rest of tonight. Partly cloudy. Lows in the mid-60s. West winds around 5 miles an hour. Gusts up to 25 miles an hour through the late overnight. For Thursday, partly cloudy. Highs in the lower 80s. Northwest winds 5 to 10 miles an hour. Thursday night, mostly clear. Lows in the lower 60s. North winds around 5 miles an hour. For Friday, sunny. Highs in the lower 80s. North winds 5 to 10 miles an hour. Once again, the forecast for rest of tonight. Partly cloudy. Lows in the mid-60s. West winds around 5 miles an hour. Gusts up to 25 miles an hour through the late overnight. Taking a look at the 3 through 7 day forecast for Indianapolis and central Indiana. Friday night. Clear. Lows around 60. East winds around 5 miles an hour. For Saturday and Saturday night, mostly clear. Highs in the lower 80s. Lows in the lower 60s. Sunday and Sunday night, mostly clear. Highs in the upper 80s. Lows in the upper 60s. For Monday, partly cloudy. Hot with highs in the lower 90s. Monday night and Tuesday, mostly clear. Hot. Lows in the lower 70s. Highs in the lower 90s. For Tuesday night, partly cloudy. Lows in the lower 70s. Wednesday, partly cloudy. A chance of showers with a slight chance of thunderstorms late in the afternoon. Hot with highs in the lower 90s. Chance of rain 30%. The current time is 10:08 p.m. Eastern Daylight Time. The 8 to 14 day outlook for Thursday, September 3rd through Wednesday, September 9th calls for temperatures to be above normal and precipitation to be near normal. Normal highs for the period are around 80 degrees and normal lows are around 60. The normal precipitation total for the 7 days is around 0.70 inches. The ultraviolet index for Indianapolis on Thursday will be 8. The Environmental Protection Agency categorizes an index of 8 as very high exposure to ultraviolet radiation. At 9 p.m. at Indianapolis, it was mostly cloudy. The temperature was 71 degrees, the dew point 69, and the relative humidity 93%. The wind was southwest at 6 miles an hour. The barometric pressure was 29.92 inches and rising. Around central Indiana, at Zionsville, it was partly cloudy, with a temperature of 68. It was mostly cloudy, with a temperature of 71 at Anderson, 74 at Muncie, 71 at Eagle Creek Airpark, and 74 at Shelbyville. Elsewhere across Indiana, at Bloomington, a thunderstorm was reported, with a temperature of 69. It was clear, with a temperature of 70 at South Bend, and 73 at Lafayette. It was partly cloudy, with a temperature of 68 at Fort Wayne, 72 at Terre Haute, and 86 at Evansville.
Just outside Indiana, at Dayton, thunder was reported with a temperature of 77. At Champaign, it was clear with a temperature of 72. It was partly cloudy with a temperature of 78 at Chicago, 83 at St. Louis, and 79 at Louisville. At Cincinnati, it was mostly cloudy with a temperature of 75. Once again, at Indianapolis, it was 71 degrees with mostly cloudy skies. This is NOAA All Hazards Radio KEC 74 in Indianapolis. Now a look at your forecast for Indianapolis and central Indiana. Rest of tonight. Partly cloudy. Lows in the mid-60s. West winds around 5 miles an hour. Gusts up to 25 miles an hour through the late overnight. For Thursday. Partly cloudy. Highs in the lower 80s. Northwest winds 5 to 10 miles an hour. Thursday night. Mostly clear. Lows in the lower 60s. North winds around 5 miles an hour. For Friday. Sunny. Highs in the lower 80s. North winds 5 to 10 miles an hour. Once again, the forecast for rest of tonight. Partly cloudy. Lows in the mid-60s. West winds around 5 miles an hour. Gusts up to 25 miles an hour through the late overnight. Taking a look at the 3 through 7 day forecast for Indianapolis and central Indiana. Friday night. Clear. Lows around 60. East winds around 5 miles an hour. For Saturday and Saturday night. Mostly clear. Highs in the lower 80s. Lows in the lower 60s. Sunday and Sunday night. Mostly clear. Highs in the upper 80s. Lows in the upper 60s. For Monday. Partly cloudy. Hot with highs in the lower 90s. Monday night and Tuesday. Mostly clear. Hot. Lows in the lower 70s. Highs in the lower 90s. For Tuesday night. Partly cloudy. Lows in the lower 70s. Wednesday. Partly cloudy. A chance of showers with a slight chance of thunderstorms late in the afternoon. Hot with highs in the lower 90s. Chance of rain 30%. The 8 to 14 day outlook for Thursday, September 3rd through Wednesday, September 9th calls for temperatures to be above normal and precipitation to be near normal. Normal highs for the period are around 80 degrees and normal lows are around 60. The normal precipitation total for the 7 days is around 0.70 inches. The ultraviolet index for Indianapolis on Thursday will be 8. The Environmental Protection Agency categorizes an index of 8 as very high exposure to ultraviolet radiation. At 10 p.m. at Indianapolis, it was partly cloudy. The temperature was 70 degrees, the dew point 66, and the relative humidity 87%. The wind was southwest at 7 miles an hour. The barometric pressure was 29.94 inches and rising. Around central Indiana and Zionsville, it was clear with a temperature of 64. It was partly cloudy with a temperature of 68 at Anderson, 72 at Muncie, and 69 at Eagle Creek Air Park. At Shelbyville, it was mostly cloudy with a temperature of 72. Elsewhere across Indiana, it was clear with a temperature of 70 at Lafayette and 69 at Terre Haute. It was partly cloudy, with a temperature of 69 at South Bend, 67 at Fort Wayne, and 81 at Evansville. At Bloomington, it was mostly cloudy, with a temperature of 70. Just outside Indiana, at Dayton, a thunderstorm was reported, with a temperature of 73. It was clear, with a temperature of 76 at Chicago, and 68 at Champaign. It was partly cloudy, with a temperature of 81 at St. Louis, and 78 at Louisville. At Cincinnati, it was cloudy, with a temperature of 75. Once again, at Indianapolis, it was 70 degrees with partly cloudy skies. This is NOAA All Hazards Radio KEC 74 in Indianapolis. Now a look at your forecast for Indianapolis and central Indiana. Rest of tonight. Partly cloudy. Lows in the mid-60s. West winds around 5 miles an hour. Gusts up to 25 miles an hour through the late overnight.
for Thursday. Partly cloudy. Highs in the lower 80s. Northwest winds 5 to 10 miles an hour. Thursday night. Mostly clear.

for Saturday and Saturday night. Mostly clear. Highs in the lower 80s. Lows in the lower 60s. Sunday and Sunday night. Mostly clear. Highs in the upper 80s. Lows in the upper 60s. For Monday, partly cloudy. Hot with highs in the lower 90s. Monday night and Tuesday, mostly clear. Hot. Lows in the lower 70s. Highs in the lower 90s. For Tuesday night, partly cloudy. Lows in the lower 70s. Wednesday, partly cloudy. A chance of showers with a slight chance of thunderstorms late in the afternoon. Hot with highs in the lower 90s. Chance of rain 30%. The 8 to 14 day outlook for Thursday, September 3rd through Wednesday, September 9th calls for temperatures to be above normal and precipitation to be near normal. Normal highs for the period are around 80 degrees and normal lows are around 60. The normal precipitation total for the 7 days is around 0.70 inches. The ultraviolet index for Indianapolis on Thursday will be 8. The Environmental Protection Agency categorizes an index of 8 as very high exposure to ultraviolet radiation. At 10 p.m. at Indianapolis, it was partly cloudy. The temperature was 70 degrees, the dew point 66, and the relative humidity 87%. The wind was southwest at 7 miles an hour. The barometric pressure was 29.94 inches and rising. Around central Indiana and Zionsville, it was clear, with a temperature of 64. It was partly cloudy, with a temperature of 68 at Anderson, 72 at Muncie, and 69 at Eagle Creek Air Park. At Shelbyville, it was mostly cloudy, with a temperature of 72. Elsewhere across Indiana, it was clear, with a temperature of 70 at Lafayette, and 69 at Terre Haute. It was partly cloudy, with a temperature of 69 at South Bend, 67 at Fort Wayne, and 81 at Evansville. At Bloomington, it was mostly cloudy, with a temperature of 70. Just outside Indiana, at Dayton, a thunderstorm was reported, with a temperature of 73. It was clear, with a temperature of 76 at Chicago, and 68 at Champaign. It was partly cloudy, with a temperature of 81 at St. Louis, and 78 at Louisville. At Cincinnati, it was cloudy, with a temperature of 75. Once again, at Indianapolis, it was 70 degrees with partly cloudy skies. This is NOAA All Hazards Radio KEC 74 in Indianapolis. Now a look at your forecast for Indianapolis and central Indiana. Rest of tonight. Partly cloudy. Lows in the mid-60s. West winds around 5 miles an hour. Gusts up to 25 miles an hour through the late overnight. For Thursday, partly cloudy. Highs in the lower 80s. Northwest winds 5 to 10 miles an hour. Thursday night, mostly clear. Lows in the lower 60s. North winds around 5 miles an hour. For Friday, sunny. Highs in the lower 80s. North winds 5 to 10 miles an hour. Once again, the forecast for rest of tonight. Partly cloudy. Lows in the mid-60s. West winds around 5 miles an hour. Gusts up to 25 miles an hour through the late overnight. Taking a look at the 3 through 7 day forecast for Indianapolis and central Indiana. Friday night. Clear. Lows around 60. East winds around 5 miles an hour. For Saturday and Saturday night, mostly clear. Highs in the lower 80s. Lows in the lower 60s. Sunday and Sunday night, mostly clear. Highs in the upper 80s. Lows in the upper 60s. For Monday, partly cloudy. Hot with highs in the lower 90s. Monday night and Tuesday, mostly clear. Hot. Lows in the lower 70s. Highs in the lower 90s. For Tuesday night, partly cloudy. Lows in the lower 70s. Wednesday, partly cloudy. A chance of showers with a slight chance of thunderstorms late in the afternoon. Hot with highs in the lower 90s. Chance of rain 30%.

8 to 14 day outlook for Thursday, September 3rd through Wednesday, September 9th calls for temperatures to be above normal and precipitation to be near normal. Normal highs for the period are around 80 degrees and normal lows are around 60. The normal precipitation total for the 7 days is around 0.70 inches. The ultraviolet index for Indianapolis on Thursday will be 8. The Environmental Protection Agency categorizes an index of 8 as very high exposure to ultraviolet radiation. At 10 p.m. at Indianapolis, it was partly cloudy. The temperature was 70 degrees, the dew point 66, and the relative humidity 87%. The wind was southwest at 7 miles an hour. The barometric pressure was 29.94 inches and rising. Around central Indiana, at Zionsville, it was clear, with a temperature of 64. It was partly cloudy, with a temperature of 68 at Anderson, 72 at Muncie, and 69 at Eagle Creek Air Park. At Shelbyville, it was mostly cloudy, with a temperature of 72. Elsewhere across Indiana, it was clear, with a temperature of 70 at Lafayette, and 69 at Terre Haute. It was partly cloudy, with a temperature of 69 at South Bend, 67 at Fort Wayne, and 81 at Evansville. At Bloomington, it was mostly cloudy, with a temperature of 70. Just outside Indiana, at Dayton, a thunderstorm was reported, with a temperature of 73. It was clear, with a temperature of 76 at Chicago, and 68 at Champaign. It was partly cloudy, with a temperature of 81 at St. Louis, and 78 at Louisville. At Cincinnati, it was cloudy, with a temperature of 75. Once again, at Indianapolis, it was 70 degrees with partly cloudy skies. The current time is 10:23 p.m. Eastern Daylight Time. This is NOAA All Hazards Radio KEC-74 in Indianapolis. Now a look at your forecast for Indianapolis and central Indiana. Rest of tonight. Partly cloudy. Lows in the mid-60s. West winds around 5 miles an hour. Gusts up to 25 miles an hour through the late overnight. For Thursday. Partly cloudy. Highs in the lower 80s. Northwest winds 5 to 10 miles an hour. Thursday night. Mostly clear. Lows in the lower 60s. North winds around 5 miles an hour. For Friday. Sunny. Highs in the lower 80s. North winds 5 to 10 miles an hour. Once again, the forecast for rest of tonight. Partly cloudy. Lows in the mid-60s. West winds around 5 miles an hour. Gusts up to 25 miles an hour through the late overnight. Taking a look at the 3 through 7 day forecast for Indianapolis and central Indiana. Friday night. Clear. Lows around 60. East winds around 5 miles an hour. For Saturday and Saturday night. Mostly clear. Highs in the lower 80s. Lows in the lower 60s. Sunday and Sunday night. Mostly clear. Highs in the upper 80s. Lows in the upper 60s. For Monday, partly cloudy, hot with highs in the lower 90s. Monday night and Tuesday, mostly clear, hot, lows in the lower 70s, highs in the lower 90s. For Tuesday night, partly cloudy, lows in the lower 70s. Wednesday, partly cloudy, a chance of showers with a slight chance of thunderstorms late in the afternoon. Hot with highs in the lower 90s. Chance of rain 30%. Now here is the hazardous weather outlook for central Indiana. For the period through tonight, scattered thunderstorms will move northwest to southeast across central Indiana into the early overnight. Some severe storms are possible through this evening. Damaging winds and large hail are the primary threats. Locally heavy rain is also possible. And now the extended outlook for the period Thursday through Tuesday. Hot and humid conditions will return early next week. Spotter information statement. Spotters are encouraged to report any large hail, wind damage, or heavy rain through this evening. The 8 to 14 day outlook for Thursday, September 3rd through Wednesday, September 9th
calls for temperatures to be above normal and precipitation to be near normal. Normal highs for the period are around 80 degrees and normal lows are around 60. The normal precipitation total for the 7 days is around 0.70 inches. The ultraviolet index for Indianapolis on Thursday will be 8. The Environmental Protection Agency categorizes an index of 8 as very high exposure to ultraviolet radiation. At 10 p.m. at Indianapolis, it was partly cloudy. The temperature was 70 degrees, the dew point 66, and the relative humidity 87%. The wind was southwest at 7 miles an hour. The barometric pressure was 29.94 inches and rising. Around central Indiana, at Zionsville, it was clear, with a temperature of 64. It was partly cloudy, with a temperature of 68 at Anderson, 72 at Muncie, and 69 at Eagle Creek Air Park. At Shelbyville, it was mostly cloudy, with a temperature of 72. Elsewhere across Indiana, it was clear, with a temperature of 70 at Lafayette, and 69 at Terre Haute. It was partly cloudy, with a temperature of 69 at South Bend, 67 at Fort Wayne, and 81 at Evansville. At Bloomington, it was mostly cloudy, with a temperature of 70. Just outside Indiana, at Dayton, a thunderstorm was reported, with a temperature of 73. It was clear, with a temperature of 76 at Chicago, and 68 at Champaign. It was partly cloudy, with a temperature of 81 at St. Louis, and 78 at Louisville. At Cincinnati, it was cloudy, with a temperature of 75. Once again, at Indianapolis, it was 70 degrees with partly cloudy skies. This is NOAA All Hazards Radio KEC 74 in Indianapolis. And now a look at your forecast for Indianapolis and central Indiana. Rest of tonight. Partly cloudy. Lows in the mid-60s. West winds around 5 miles an hour. Gusts up to 25 miles an hour through the late overnight. For Thursday, partly cloudy. Highs in the lower 80s. Northwest winds 5 to 10 miles an hour. Thursday night, mostly clear. Lows in the lower 60s. North winds around 5 miles an hour. For Friday, sunny. Highs in the lower 80s. North winds 5 to 10 miles an hour. Once again, the forecast for rest of tonight. Partly cloudy. Lows in the mid-60s. West winds around 5 miles an hour. Gusts up to 25 miles an hour through the late overnight. Taking a look at the 3 through 7 day forecast for Indianapolis and central Indiana. Friday night. Clear. Lows around 60. East winds around 5 miles an hour. For Saturday and Saturday night, mostly clear. Highs in the lower 80s. Lows in the lower 60s. Sunday and Sunday night, mostly clear. Highs in the upper 80s. Lows in the upper 60s. For Monday, partly cloudy. Hot with highs in the lower 90s. Monday night and Tuesday, mostly clear. Hot. Lows in the lower 70s. Highs in the lower 90s. For Tuesday night, partly cloudy. Lows in the lower 70s. Wednesday, partly cloudy. A chance of showers with a slight chance of thunderstorms late in the afternoon. Hot with highs in the lower 90s. Chance of rain 30%. The 8 to 14 day outlook for Thursday, September 3rd through Wednesday, September 9th calls for temperatures to be above normal and precipitation to be near normal. Normal highs for the period are around 80 degrees and normal lows are around 60. The normal precipitation total for the 7 days is around 0.70 inches. The ultraviolet index for Indianapolis on Thursday will be 8. The Environmental Protection Agency categorizes an index of 8 as very high exposure to ultraviolet radiation. At 10 p.m. at Indianapolis, it was partly cloudy. The temperature was 70 degrees, the dew point 66, and the relative humidity 87%. The wind was southwest at 7 miles an hour. The barometric pressure was 29.94 inches and rising. Around central Indiana, at Zionsville, it was clear, with a temperature of 64.
It was partly cloudy, with a temperature of 68 at Anderson, 72 at Muncie, and 69 at Eagle Creek Air Park. At Shelbyville, it was mostly cloudy, with a temperature of 72. Elsewhere across Indiana, it was clear, with a temperature of 70 at Lafayette, and 69 at Terre Haute. It was partly cloudy, with a temperature of 69 at South Bend, 67 at Fort Wayne, and 81 at Evansville. At Bloomington, it was mostly cloudy, with a temperature of 70. Just outside Indiana, at Dayton, a thunderstorm was reported, with a temperature of 73. It was clear, with a temperature of 76 at Chicago, and 68 at Champaign. It was partly cloudy, with a temperature of 81 at St. Louis, and 78 at Louisville. At Cincinnati, it was cloudy, with a temperature of 75. Once again, at Indianapolis, it was 70 degrees with partly cloudy skies. This is All Hazards Radio KEC 74 in Indianapolis. Now a look at your forecast for Indianapolis and central Indiana. Rest of tonight. Partly cloudy. Lows in the mid-60s. West winds around 5 miles an hour. Gusts up to 25 miles an hour through the late overnight. For Thursday. Partly cloudy. Highs in the lower 80s. Northwest winds 5 to 10 miles an hour. Thursday night. Mostly clear. Lows in the lower 60s. North winds around 5 miles an hour. For Friday. Sunny. Highs in the lower 80s. North winds 5 to 10 miles an hour. Once again, the forecast for rest of tonight. Partly cloudy. Lows in the mid-60s. West winds around 5 miles an hour. Gusts up to 25 miles an hour through the late overnight. Taking a look at the 3 through 7 day forecast for Indianapolis and central Indiana. Friday night. Clear. Lows around 60. East winds around 5 miles an hour. For Saturday and Saturday night. Mostly clear. Highs in the lower 80s. Lows in the lower 60s. Sunday and Sunday night. Mostly clear. Highs in the upper 80s. Lows in the upper 60s. For Monday. Partly cloudy. Hot with highs in the lower 90s. Monday night and Tuesday. Mostly clear. Hot. Lows in the lower 70s. Highs in the lower 90s. For Tuesday night. Partly cloudy. Lows in the lower 70s. Wednesday. Partly cloudy. A chance of showers with a slight chance of thunderstorms late in the afternoon. Hot with highs in the lower 90s. Chance of rain 30%. The 14-day outlook for Thursday, September 3rd through Wednesday, September 9th, calls for temperatures to be above normal and precipitation to be near normal. Normal highs for the period are around 80 degrees, and normal lows are around 60. The normal precipitation total for the 7 days is around 0.70 inches. The ultraviolet index for Indianapolis on Thursday will be 8. The Environmental Protection Agency categorizes an index of 8 as very high exposure to ultraviolet radiation. At 10 p.m. at Indianapolis, it was partly cloudy. The temperature was 70 degrees, the dew point 66, and the relative humidity 87%. The wind was southwest at 7 miles an hour. The barometric pressure was 29.94 inches and rising. Around central Indiana, at Zionsville, it was clear, with a temperature of 64. It was partly cloudy, with a temperature of 68 at Anderson, 72 at Muncie, and 69 at Eagle Creek Air Park. At Shelbyville, it was mostly cloudy, with a temperature of 72. Elsewhere across Indiana, it was clear, with a temperature of 70 at Lafayette, and 69 at Terre Haute. It was partly cloudy, with a temperature of 69 at South Bend, 67 at Fort Wayne, and 81 at Evansville. At Bloomington, it was mostly cloudy, with a temperature of 70. Just outside Indiana, at Dayton, a thunderstorm was reported, with a temperature of 73. It was clear, with a temperature of 76 at Chicago, and 68 at Champaign. It was partly cloudy, with a temperature of 81 at St. Louis, and 78 at Louisville.
At Cincinnati, it was cloudy, with a temperature of 75. Once again, at Indianapolis, it was 70 degrees with partly cloudy skies. This is NOAA All Hazards Radio KEC 74 in Indianapolis. And now a look at your forecast for Indianapolis and central Indiana. Rest of tonight. Partly cloudy. Lows in the mid-60s. West winds around 5 miles an hour. Gusts up to 25 miles an hour through the late overnight. For Thursday, partly cloudy. Highs in the lower 80s. Northwest winds 5 to 10 miles an hour. Thursday night, mostly clear. Lows in the lower 60s. North winds around 5 miles an hour. For Friday, sunny. Highs in the lower 80s. North winds 5 to 10 miles an hour. Once again, the forecast for rest of tonight. Partly cloudy. Lows in the mid-60s. West winds around 5 miles an hour. Gusts up to 25 miles an hour through the late overnight. Taking a look at the 3 through 7 day forecast for Indianapolis and central Indiana. Friday night. Clear. Lows around 60. East winds around 5 miles an hour. For Saturday and Saturday night, mostly clear. Highs in the lower 80s. Lows in the lower 60s. Sunday and Sunday night, mostly clear. Highs in the upper 80s. Lows in the upper 60s. For Monday, partly cloudy. Hot with highs in the lower 90s. Monday night and Tuesday, mostly clear. Hot. Lows in the lower 70s. Highs in the lower 90s. For Tuesday night, partly cloudy. Lows in the lower 70s. Wednesday, partly cloudy. A chance of showers with a slight chance of thunderstorms late in the afternoon. Hot with highs in the lower 90s. Chance of rain 30%. The current time is 10:38 p.m. Eastern Daylight Time. 14-day outlook for Thursday, September 3rd through Wednesday, September 9th calls for temperatures to be above normal and precipitation to be near normal. Normal highs for the period are around 80 degrees and normal lows are around 60. The normal precipitation total for the 7 days is around 0.70 inches. The ultraviolet index for Indianapolis on Thursday will be 8. The Environmental Protection Agency categorizes an index of 8 as very high exposure to ultraviolet radiation. At 10 p.m. at Indianapolis, it was partly cloudy. The temperature was 70 degrees, the dew point 66, and the relative humidity 87%. The wind was southwest at 7 miles an hour. The barometric pressure was 29.94 inches and rising. Around central Indiana and Zionsville, it was clear, with a temperature of 64. It was partly cloudy, with a temperature of 68 at Anderson, 72 at Muncie, and 69 at Eagle Creek Air Park. At Shelbyville, it was mostly cloudy, with a temperature of 72. Elsewhere across Indiana, it was clear, with a temperature of 70 at Lafayette, and 69 at Terre Haute. It was partly cloudy, with a temperature of 69 at South Bend, 67 at Fort Wayne, and 81 at Evansville. At Bloomington, it was mostly cloudy, with a temperature of 70. Just outside Indiana, at Dayton, a thunderstorm was reported, with a temperature of 73. It was clear, with a temperature of 76 at Chicago, and 68 at Champaign. It was partly cloudy, with a temperature of 81 at St. Louis, and 78 at Louisville. At Cincinnati, it was cloudy, with a temperature of 75. Once again, at Indianapolis, it was 70 degrees with partly cloudy skies. This is NOAA All Hazards Radio KEC 74 in Indianapolis. Now a look at your forecast for Indianapolis and central Indiana. Rest of tonight. Partly cloudy. Lows in the mid-60s. West winds around 5 miles an hour. Gusts up to 25 miles an hour through the late overnight. For Thursday, partly cloudy. Highs in the lower 80s. Northwest winds 5 to 10 miles an hour. Thursday night, mostly clear. Lows in the lower 60s.
North winds around 5 miles an hour. For Friday, sunny. Highs in the lower 80s. North winds 5 to 10 miles an hour. Once again, the forecast for rest of tonight. Partly cloudy. Lows in the mid-60s. West winds around 5 miles an hour. Gusts up to 25 miles an hour through the late overnight. Taking a look at the 3-7 day forecast for Indianapolis and central Indiana. Friday night. Clear. Lows around 60. East winds around 5 miles an hour. For Saturday and Saturday night. Mostly clear. Highs in the lower 80s. Lows in the lower 60s. Sunday and Sunday night. Mostly clear. Highs in the upper 80s. Lows in the upper 60s. For Monday, partly cloudy. Hot with highs in the lower 90s. Monday night and Tuesday, mostly clear. Hot. Lows in the lower 70s. Highs in the lower 90s. For Tuesday night, partly cloudy. Lows in the lower 70s. Wednesday, partly cloudy. A chance of showers with a slight chance of thunderstorms late in the afternoon. Hot with highs in the lower 90s. Chance of rain 30%. The 14-day outlook for Thursday, September 3rd through Wednesday, September 9th calls for temperatures to be above normal and precipitation to be near normal. Normal highs for the period are around 80 degrees and normal lows are around 60. The normal precipitation total for the 7 days is around 0.70 inches. The ultraviolet index for Indianapolis on Thursday will be 8. The Environmental Protection Agency categorizes an index of 8 as very high exposure to ultraviolet radiation. At 10 p.m. at Indianapolis, it was partly cloudy. The temperature was 70 degrees, the dew point 66, and the relative humidity 87%. The wind was southwest at 7 miles an hour. The barometric pressure was 29.94 inches and rising. Around central Indiana and Zionsville, it was clear, with a temperature of 64. It was partly cloudy, with a temperature of 68 at Anderson, 72 at Muncie, and 69 at Eagle Creek Air Park. At Shelbyville, it was mostly cloudy, with a temperature of 72. Elsewhere across Indiana, it was clear, with a temperature of 70 at Lafayette, and 69 at Terre Haute. It was partly cloudy, with a temperature of 69 at South Bend, 67 at Fort Wayne, and 81 at Evansville. At Bloomington, it was mostly cloudy, with a temperature of 70. Just outside Indiana, at Dayton, a thunderstorm was reported, with a temperature of 73. It was clear, with a temperature of 76 at Chicago, and 68 at Champaign. It was partly cloudy, with a temperature of 81 at St. Louis, and 78 at Louisville. At Cincinnati, it was cloudy, with a temperature of 75. Once again, at Indianapolis, it was 70 degrees with partly cloudy skies. This is NOAA All Hazards Radio KEC 74 in Indianapolis. And now a look at your forecast for Indianapolis and central Indiana. Rest of tonight. Partly cloudy. Lows in the mid-60s. West winds around 5 miles an hour. Gusts up to 25 miles an hour through the late overnight. For Thursday, partly cloudy. Highs in the lower 80s. Northwest winds 5 to 10 miles an hour. Thursday night, mostly clear. Lows in the lower 60s. North winds around 5 miles an hour. For Friday, sunny. Highs in the lower 80s. North winds 5 to 10 miles an hour. Once again, the forecast for rest of tonight. Partly cloudy. Lows in the mid-60s. West winds around 5 miles an hour. Gusts up to 25 miles an hour through the late overnight. Now here is the hazardous weather outlook for central Indiana. For the period through tonight. Scattered thunderstorms will move northwest to southeast across central Indiana into the early overnight. Some severe storms are possible through this evening. Damaging winds and large hail are the primary threats. Locally heavy rain is also possible.
And now the extended outlook for the period Thursday through Tuesday. Hot and humid conditions will return early next week. Spotter information statement. Spotters are encouraged to report any large hail, wind damage, or heavy rain through this evening. Taking a look at the 3-7 day forecast for Indianapolis and central Indiana. Friday night. Clear. Lows around 60. East winds around 5 miles an hour. For Saturday and Saturday night. Mostly clear. Highs in the lower 80s. Lows in the lower 60s. Sunday and Sunday night. Mostly clear. Highs in the upper 80s. Lows in the upper 60s. For Monday, partly cloudy. Hot with highs in the lower 90s. Monday night and Tuesday, mostly clear. Hot. Lows in the lower 70s. Highs in the lower 90s. For Tuesday night, partly cloudy. Lows in the lower 70s. Wednesday, partly cloudy. A chance of showers with a slight chance of thunderstorms late in the afternoon. Hot with highs in the lower 90s. Chance of rain 30%. The 8-14 day outlook for Thursday, September 3rd through Wednesday, September 9th calls for temperatures to be above normal and precipitation to be near normal. Normal highs for the period are around 80 degrees and normal lows are around 60. The normal precipitation total for the 7 days is around 0.70 inches. The ultraviolet index for Indianapolis on Thursday will be 8. The Environmental Protection Agency categorizes an index of 8 as very high exposure to ultraviolet radiation. At 10 p.m. at Indianapolis, it was partly cloudy. The temperature was 70 degrees, the dew point 66, and the relative humidity 87%. The wind was southwest at 7 miles an hour. The barometric pressure was 29.94 inches and rising. Around central Indiana and Zionsville, it was clear, with a temperature of 64. It was partly cloudy, with a temperature of 68 at Anderson, 72 at Muncie, and 69 at Eagle Creek Air Park. At Shelbyville, it was mostly cloudy, with a temperature of 72. Elsewhere across Indiana, it was clear, with a temperature of 70 at Lafayette, and 69 at Terre Haute. It was partly cloudy, with a temperature of 69 at South Bend, 67 at Fort Wayne, and 81 at Evansville. At Bloomington, it was mostly cloudy, with a temperature of 70. Just outside Indiana, at Dayton, a thunderstorm was reported, with a temperature of 73. It was clear, with a temperature of 76 at Chicago, and 68 at Champaign. It was partly cloudy, with a temperature of 81 at St. Louis, and 78 at Louisville. At Cincinnati, it was cloudy, with a temperature of 75. Once again, at Indianapolis, it was 70 degrees with partly cloudy skies. This is NOAA All Hazards Radio KEC 74 in Indianapolis. Now a look at your forecast for Indianapolis and central Indiana. Rest of tonight. Partly cloudy. Lows in the mid-60s. West winds around 5 miles an hour. Gusts up to 25 miles an hour through the late overnight. For Thursday, partly cloudy. Highs in the lower 80s. Northwest winds 5 to 10 miles an hour. Thursday night, mostly clear. Lows in the lower 60s. North winds around 5 miles an hour. For Friday, sunny. Highs in the lower 80s. North winds 5 to 10 miles an hour. Once again, the forecast for rest of tonight. Partly cloudy. Lows in the mid-60s. West winds around 5 miles an hour. Gusts up to 25 miles an hour through the late overnight. Taking a look at the 3-7 day forecast for Indianapolis and central Indiana. Friday night. Clear. Lows around 60. East winds around 5 miles an hour. For Saturday and Saturday night, mostly clear. Highs in the lower 80s. Lows in the lower 60s. Sunday and Sunday night, mostly clear. Highs in the upper 80s. Lows in the upper 60s. For Monday, partly cloudy. Hot with highs in the lower 90s.
Monday night and Tuesday, mostly clear. Hot. Lows in the lower 70s. Highs in the lower 90s. For Tuesday night, partly cloudy. Lows in the lower 70s. Wednesday, partly cloudy. A chance of showers with a slight chance of thunderstorms late in the afternoon. Hot with highs in the lower 90s. Chance of rain 30%. Taking a look at the 3-7 day forecast for Indianapolis and central Indiana. Friday night, clear. Lows around 60. East winds around 5 miles an hour. For Saturday and Saturday night, mostly clear. Highs in the lower 80s. Lows in the lower 60s. Sunday and Sunday night, mostly clear. Highs in the upper 80s. Lows in the upper 60s. For Monday, partly cloudy. Hot with highs in the lower 90s. Monday night and Tuesday, mostly clear. Hot. Lows in the lower 70s. Highs in the lower 90s. For Tuesday night, partly cloudy. Lows in the lower 70s. Wednesday, partly cloudy. A chance of showers with a slight chance of thunderstorms late in the afternoon. Hot with highs in the lower 90s. Chance of rain 30%. The 14th outlook for Thursday, September 3rd through Wednesday, September 9th calls for temperatures to be above normal and precipitation to be near normal. Normal highs for the period are around 80 degrees and normal lows are around 60. The normal precipitation total for the 7 days is around 0.70 inches. The current time is 10:53 p.m. Eastern Daylight Time. The ultraviolet index for Indianapolis on Thursday will be 8. The Environmental Protection Agency categorizes an index of 8 as very high exposure to ultraviolet radiation. At 10 p.m. at Indianapolis, it was partly cloudy. The temperature was 70 degrees, the dew point 66, and the relative humidity 87%. The wind was southwest at 7 miles an hour. The barometric pressure was 29.94 inches and rising. Around central Indiana and Zionsville, it was clear, with a temperature of 64. It was partly cloudy, with a temperature of 68 at Anderson, 72 at Muncie, and 69 at Eagle Creek Air Park. At Shelbyville, it was mostly cloudy, with a temperature of 72. Elsewhere across Indiana, it was clear, with a temperature of 70 at Lafayette, and 69 at Terre Haute. It was partly cloudy, with a temperature of 69 at South Bend, 67 at Fort Wayne, and 81 at Evansville. At Bloomington, it was mostly cloudy, with a temperature of 70. Just outside Indiana, at Dayton, a thunderstorm was reported, with a temperature of 73. It was clear, with a temperature of 76 at Chicago, and 68 at Champaign. It was partly cloudy, with a temperature of 81 at St. Louis, and 78 at Louisville. At Cincinnati, it was cloudy, with a temperature of 75. Once again, at Indianapolis, it was 70 degrees with partly cloudy skies. This is NOAA All Hazards Radio KEC 74 in Indianapolis. Now a look at your forecast for Indianapolis and central Indiana. Rest of tonight. Partly cloudy. Lows in the mid-60s. West winds around 5 miles an hour. For Thursday. Partly cloudy. Highs in the lower 80s. Northwest winds 5 to 10 miles an hour. Thursday night. Mostly clear. Lows in the lower 60s. North winds around 5 miles an hour. For Friday, sunny. Highs in the lower 80s. North winds 5 to 10 miles an hour. Once again, the forecast for rest of tonight. Partly cloudy. Lows in the mid-60s. West winds around 5 miles an hour. Taking a look at the 3-7 day forecast for Indianapolis and central Indiana. Friday night, clear. Lows around 60. East winds around 5 miles an hour. For Saturday and Saturday night, mostly clear. Highs in the lower 80s. Lows in the lower 60s. Sunday and Sunday night, mostly clear.
Highs in the upper 80s. Lows in the upper 60s. For Monday, partly cloudy. Hot with highs in the lower 90s. Monday night and Tuesday, mostly clear. Hot. Lows in the lower 70s. Highs in the lower 90s. For Tuesday night, partly cloudy. Lows in the lower 70s. Wednesday, partly cloudy. A chance of showers with a slight chance of thunderstorms late in the afternoon. Hot with highs in the lower 90s. Chance of rain 30%. The outlook for Thursday, September 3rd through Wednesday, September 9th, calls for temperatures to be above normal and precipitation to be near normal. Normal highs for the period are around 80 degrees and normal lows are around 60. The normal precipitation total for the 7 days is around 0.70 inches. The ultraviolet index for Indianapolis on Thursday will be 8. The Environmental Protection Agency categorizes an index of 8 as very high exposure to ultraviolet radiation. At 10 p.m. at Indianapolis, it was partly cloudy. The temperature was 70 degrees, the dew point 66, and the relative humidity 87%. The wind was southwest at 7 miles an hour. The barometric pressure was 29.94 inches and rising. Around central Indiana and Zionsville, it was clear with a temperature of 64. It was partly cloudy with a temperature of 68 at Anderson, 72 at Muncie, and 69 at Eagle Creek Air Park. At Shelbyville, it was mostly cloudy with a temperature of 72. Elsewhere across Indiana, it was clear, with a temperature of 70 at Lafayette and 69 at Terre Haute. It was partly cloudy, with a temperature of 69 at South Bend, 67 at Fort Wayne, and 81 at Evansville. At Bloomington, it was mostly cloudy, with a temperature of 70. Just outside Indiana, at Dayton, a thunderstorm was reported, with a temperature of 73. It was clear, with a temperature of 76 at Chicago and 68 at Champaign. It was partly cloudy, with a temperature of 81 at St. Louis and 78 at Louisville. At Cincinnati, it was cloudy, with a temperature of 75. Once again, at Indianapolis, it was 70 degrees with partly cloudy skies. This is All Hazards Radio KEC 74 in Indianapolis. Now a look at your forecast for Indianapolis and central Indiana. Rest of tonight. Partly cloudy. Lows in the mid-60s. West winds around 5 miles an hour. For Thursday. Partly cloudy. Highs in the lower 80s. Northwest winds 5 to 10 miles an hour. Thursday night. Mostly clear. Lows in the lower 60s. North winds around 5 miles an hour. For Friday, sunny, highs in the lower 80s, north winds 5 to 10 miles an hour. Once again, the forecast for rest of tonight, partly cloudy, lows in the mid-60s, west winds around 5 miles an hour. Taking a look at the 3 through 7 day forecast for Indianapolis and central Indiana. Friday night, clear, lows around 60. East winds around 5 miles an hour. For Saturday and Saturday night, mostly clear. Highs in the lower 80s. Lows in the lower 60s. Sunday and Sunday night, mostly clear. Highs in the upper 80s. Lows in the upper 60s. For Monday, partly cloudy. Hot with highs in the lower 90s. Monday night and Tuesday, mostly clear. Hot. Lows in the lower 70s. Highs in the lower 90s. For Tuesday night, partly cloudy. Lows in the lower 70s. Wednesday, partly cloudy. A chance of showers with a slight chance of thunderstorms late in the afternoon. Hot with highs in the lower 90s. Chance of rain 30%. The 8 to 14 day outlook for Thursday, September 3rd through Wednesday, September 9th calls for temperatures to be above normal and precipitation to be near normal. Normal highs for the period are around 80 degrees and normal lows are around 60. The normal precipitation total for the 7 days is around 0.70 inches.
The ultraviolet index for Indianapolis on Thursday will be 8. The Environmental Protection Agency categorizes an index of 8 as very high exposure to ultraviolet radiation. At 10 p.m., at Indianapolis, it was partly cloudy. The temperature was 70 degrees, the dew point 66, and the relative humidity 87%. The wind was southwest at 7 miles an hour. The barometric pressure was 29.94 inches and rising. Around central Indiana, at Zionsville, it was clear, with a temperature of 64. It was partly cloudy, with a temperature of 68 at Anderson, 72 at Muncie, and 69 at Eagle Creek Air Park. At Shelbyville, it was mostly cloudy, with a temperature of 72. Elsewhere across Indiana, it was clear, with a temperature of 70 at Lafayette, and 69 at Terre Haute. It was partly cloudy, with a temperature of 69 at South Bend, 67 at Fort Wayne, and 81 at Evansville. At Bloomington, it was mostly cloudy, with a temperature of 70. Just outside Indiana, at Dayton, a thunderstorm was reported, with a temperature of 73. It was clear, with a temperature of 76 at Chicago, and 68 at Champaign. It was partly cloudy, with a temperature of 81 at St. Louis, and 78 at Louisville. At Cincinnati, it was cloudy, with a temperature of 75. Once again, at Indianapolis, it was 70 degrees with partly cloudy skies. This is NOAA All Hazards Radio KEC 74 in Indianapolis. Now a look at your forecast for Indianapolis and central Indiana. Rest of tonight. Partly cloudy. Lows in the mid-60s. West winds around 5 miles an hour. For Thursday, partly cloudy. Highs in the lower 80s. Northwest winds 5 to 10 miles an hour. Thursday night, mostly clear. Lows in the lower 60s. North winds around 5 miles an hour. For Friday, sunny. Highs in the lower 80s. North winds 5 to 10 miles an hour. Once again, the forecast for rest of tonight. Partly cloudy. Lows in the mid-60s. West winds around 5 miles an hour. Taking a look at the 3 through 7 day forecast for Indianapolis and central Indiana. Friday night. Clear. Lows around 60. East winds around 5 miles an hour. For Saturday and Saturday night. Mostly clear. Highs in the lower 80s. Lows in the lower 60s. Sunday and Sunday night. Mostly clear. Highs in the upper 80s. Lows in the upper 60s. For Monday, partly cloudy. Hot with highs in the lower 90s. Monday night and Tuesday. Mostly clear. Hot. Lows in the lower 70s. Highs in the lower 90s. For Tuesday night, partly cloudy. Lows in the lower 70s. Wednesday, partly cloudy. A chance of showers with a slight chance of thunderstorms late in the afternoon. Hot with highs in the lower 90s. Chance of rain 30%. The 8 to 14 day outlook for Thursday, September 3rd through Wednesday, September 9th calls for temperatures to be above normal and precipitation to be near normal. Normal highs for the period are around 80 degrees, and normal lows are around 60. The normal precipitation total for the 7 days is around 0.70 inches. Now here is the hazardous weather outlook for central Indiana. For the period through tonight, scattered thunderstorms will move northwest to southeast across central Indiana into the early overnight. Some severe storms are possible through this evening. Damaging winds and large hail are the primary threats. Locally heavy rain is also possible. And now the extended outlook for the period Thursday through Tuesday. Hot and humid conditions will return early next week. Spotter information statement. Spotters are encouraged to report any large hail, wind damage, or heavy rain through this evening. The ultraviolet index for Indianapolis on Thursday will be 8. The Environmental Protection Agency categorizes an index of 8 as very high exposure to ultraviolet radiation. At 10 p.m., at Indianapolis, it was partly cloudy. The temperature was 70 degrees,
the dew point 66, and the relative humidity 87%. The wind was southwest at 7 miles an hour. The barometric pressure was 29.94 inches and rising. Around central Indiana and Zionsville, it was clear, with a temperature of 64. It was partly cloudy, with a temperature of 68 at Anderson, 72 at Muncie, and 69 at Eagle Creek Air Park. At Shelbyville, it was mostly cloudy, with a temperature of 72. Elsewhere across Indiana, it was clear, with a temperature of 70 at Lafayette, and 69 at Terre Haute. It was partly cloudy, with a temperature of 69 at South Bend, 67 at Fort Wayne, and 81 at Evansville. At Bloomington, it was mostly cloudy, with a temperature of 70. Just outside Indiana, at Dayton, a thunderstorm was reported, with a temperature of 73. It was clear, with a temperature of 76 at Chicago, and 68 at Champaign. It was partly cloudy, with a temperature of 81 at St. Louis, and 78 at Louisville. At Cincinnati, it was cloudy, with a temperature of 75. Once again, at Indianapolis, it was 70 degrees with partly cloudy skies. This is NOAA All Hazards Radio KEC 74 in Indianapolis. Now a look at your forecast for Indianapolis and central Indiana. Rest of tonight. Partly cloudy. Lows in the mid-60s. West winds around 5 miles an hour. For Thursday. Partly cloudy. Highs in the lower 80s. Northwest winds 5 to 10 miles an hour. Thursday night. Mostly clear. Lows in the lower 60s. North winds around 5 miles an hour. For Friday, sunny. Highs in the lower 80s. North winds 5 to 10 miles an hour. Once again, the forecast for rest of tonight. Partly cloudy. Lows in the mid-60s. West winds around 5 miles an hour. The current time is 11:08 p.m. Eastern Daylight Time. Taking a look at the 3-7 day forecast for Indianapolis and central Indiana. Friday night. Clear. Lows around 60. East winds around 5 miles an hour. For Saturday and Saturday night. Mostly clear. Highs in the lower 80s. Lows in the lower 60s. Sunday and Sunday night. Mostly clear. Highs in the upper 80s. Lows in the upper 60s. For Monday. Partly cloudy. Hot with highs in the lower 90s. Monday night and Tuesday. Mostly clear. Hot. Lows in the lower 70s. Highs in the lower 90s. For Tuesday night. Partly cloudy. Lows in the lower 70s. Wednesday. Partly cloudy. A chance of showers with a slight chance of thunderstorms late in the afternoon. Hot with highs in the lower 90s. Chance of rain 30%. The 8-14 day outlook for Thursday, September 3rd through Wednesday, September 9th calls for temperatures to be above normal and precipitation to be near normal. Normal highs for the period are around 80 degrees and normal lows are around 60. The normal precipitation total for the 7 days is around 0.70 inches. The ultraviolet index for Indianapolis on Thursday will be 8. The Environmental Protection Agency categorizes an index of 8 as very high exposure to ultraviolet radiation. At 10 p.m., at Indianapolis, it was partly cloudy. The temperature was 70 degrees, the dew point 66, and the relative humidity 87%. The wind was southwest at 7 miles an hour. The barometric pressure was 29.94 inches and rising. Around central Indiana and Zionsville, it was clear, with a temperature of 64. It was partly cloudy, with a temperature of 68 at Anderson, 72 at Muncie, and 69 at Eagle Creek Air Park. At Shelbyville, it was mostly cloudy, with a temperature of 72. Elsewhere across Indiana, it was clear, with a temperature of 70 at Lafayette, and 69 at Terre Haute. It was partly cloudy, with a temperature of 69 at South Bend, 67 at Fort Wayne, and 81 at Evansville. At Bloomington, it was mostly cloudy, with a temperature of 70.
just outside Indiana. At Dayton, a thunderstorm was reported with a temperature of 73. It was clear with a temperature of 76 at Chicago and 68 at Champaign. It was partly cloudy with a temperature of 81 at St. Louis and 78 at Louisville. At Cincinnati, it was cloudy with a temperature of 75. Once again, at Indianapolis, it was 70 degrees with partly cloudy skies. At 11 p.m., at Indianapolis, it was partly cloudy. The temperature was 68 degrees, the dew point 66, and the relative humidity 93%. The wind was southwest at 5 miles an hour. The barometric pressure was 29.95 inches and rising. Around central Indiana, it was clear, with a temperature of 71 at Muncie, 65 at Zionsville, and 69 at Eagle Creek Air Park. At Anderson, it was partly cloudy, with a temperature of 68. At Shelbyville, it was mostly cloudy, with a temperature of 69. Elsewhere across Indiana, at Lafayette, fog was reported, with a temperature of 69. It was clear, with a temperature of 68 at South Bend, and 68 at Terre Haute. At Fort Wayne, it was partly cloudy, with a temperature of 67. At Bloomington, it was mostly cloudy, with a temperature of 68. At Evansville, the weather conditions were not available. Just outside Indiana, at Dayton, a thunderstorm was reported, with a temperature of 69. At Cincinnati, rain was falling, with a temperature of 73. At Champaign, it was clear, with a temperature of 69. It was partly cloudy, with a temperature of 74 at Chicago and 78 at St. Louis. At Louisville, it was mostly cloudy, with a temperature of 76. Once again, at Indianapolis, it was 68 degrees with partly cloudy skies. This is NOAA All Hazards Radio KEC 74 in Indianapolis. Now a look at your forecast for Indianapolis and central Indiana. Rest of tonight. Partly cloudy. Lows in the mid-60s. West winds around 5 miles an hour. For Thursday. Partly cloudy. Highs in the lower 80s. Northwest winds 5 to 10 miles an hour. Thursday night. Mostly clear. Lows in the lower 60s. North winds around 5 miles an hour. For Friday, sunny, highs in the lower 80s, north winds 5 to 10 miles an hour. Once again, the forecast for rest of tonight, partly cloudy, lows in the mid-60s, west winds around 5 miles an hour. Taking a look at the 3 through 7 day forecast for Indianapolis and central Indiana. Friday night, clear, lows around 60. East winds around 5 miles an hour. For Saturday and Saturday night, mostly clear. Highs in the lower 80s. Lows in the lower 60s. Sunday and Sunday night, mostly clear. Highs in the upper 80s. Lows in the upper 60s. For Monday, partly cloudy. Hot with highs in the lower 90s. Monday night and Tuesday, mostly clear. Hot. Lows in the lower 70s. Highs in the lower 90s. For Tuesday night, partly cloudy. Lows in the lower 70s. Wednesday, partly cloudy. A chance of showers with a slight chance of thunderstorms late in the afternoon. Hot with highs in the lower 90s. Chance of rain 30%. The 8 to 14 day outlook for Thursday, September 3rd through Wednesday, September 9th calls for temperatures to be above normal and precipitation to be near normal. Normal highs for the period are around 80 degrees and normal lows are around 60. The normal precipitation total for the 7 days is around 0.70 inches. The ultraviolet index for Indianapolis on Thursday will be 8. The Environmental Protection Agency categorizes an index of 8 as very high exposure to ultraviolet radiation. At 11 p.m. at Indianapolis, it was partly cloudy. The temperature was 68 degrees, the dew point 66, and the relative humidity 93%. The wind was southwest at 5 miles an hour. The barometric pressure was 29.95 inches and rising. Around central Indiana,
It was clear, with a temperature of 71 at Muncie, 65 at Zionsville, and 69 at Eagle Creek Air Park. At Anderson, it was partly cloudy, with a temperature of 68. At Shelbyville, it was mostly

At Cincinnati, rain was falling with a temperature of 73. At Champaign, it was clear with a temperature of 69. It was partly cloudy with a temperature of 74 at Chicago and 78 at St. Louis. At Louisville, it was mostly cloudy with a temperature of 76. Once again, at Indianapolis, it was 68 degrees with partly cloudy skies. This is NOAA All Hazards Radio KEC 74 in Indianapolis. And now a look at your forecast for Indianapolis and central Indiana. Rest of tonight. Partly cloudy. Lows in the mid-60s. West winds around 5 miles an hour. For Thursday. Partly cloudy. Highs in the lower 80s. Northwest winds 5 to 10 miles an hour. Thursday night. Mostly clear. Lows in the lower 60s. North winds around 5 miles an hour. For Friday. Sunny. Highs in the lower 80s. North winds 5 to 10 miles an hour. Once again, the forecast for rest of tonight. Partly cloudy. Lows in the mid-60s. West winds around 5 miles an hour. Taking a look at the 3-7 day forecast for Indianapolis and central Indiana. Friday night. Clear. Lows around 60. East winds around 5 miles an hour. For Saturday and Saturday night. Mostly clear. Highs in the lower 80s. Lows in the lower 60s. Sunday and Sunday night. Mostly clear. Highs in the upper 80s. Lows in the upper 60s. For Monday, partly cloudy. Hot with highs in the lower 90s. Monday night and Tuesday, mostly clear. Hot. Lows in the lower 70s. Highs in the lower 90s. For Tuesday night, partly cloudy. Lows in the lower 70s. Wednesday, partly cloudy. A chance of showers with a slight chance of thunderstorms late in the afternoon. Hot with highs in the lower 90s. Chance of rain 30%. The 8-14 day outlook for Thursday, September 3rd through Wednesday, September 9th calls for temperatures to be above normal and precipitation to be near normal. Normal highs for the period are around 80 degrees and normal lows are around 60. The normal precipitation total for the 7 days is around 0.70 inches. The ultraviolet index for Indianapolis on Thursday will be 8. The Environmental Protection Agency categorizes an index of 8 as very high exposure to ultraviolet radiation. At 11 p.m. at Indianapolis, it was partly cloudy. The temperature was 68 degrees, the dew point 66, and the relative humidity 93%. The wind was southwest at 5 miles an hour. The barometric pressure was 29.95 inches and rising. Around central Indiana, it was clear, with a temperature of 71 at Muncie, 65 at Zionsville, and 69 at Eagle Creek Air Park. At Anderson, it was partly cloudy, with a temperature of 68. At Shelbyville, it was mostly cloudy, with a temperature of 69. Elsewhere across Indiana, at Lafayette, fog was reported, with a temperature of 69. It was clear, with a temperature of 68 at South Bend, and 68 at Terre Haute. At Fort Wayne, it was partly cloudy, with a temperature of 67. At Bloomington, it was mostly cloudy, with a temperature of 68. At Evansville, the weather conditions were not available. Just outside Indiana, at Dayton, a thunderstorm was reported, with a temperature of 69. At Cincinnati, rain was falling, with a temperature of 73. At Champaign, it was clear, with a temperature of 69. It was partly cloudy, with a temperature of 74 at Chicago and 78 at St. Louis. At Louisville, it was mostly cloudy, with a temperature of 76. Once again, at Indianapolis, it was 68 degrees with partly cloudy skies. This is NOAA All Hazards Radio KEC 74 in Indianapolis. Now a look at your forecast for Indianapolis and central Indiana. Rest of tonight. Partly cloudy. Lows in the mid-60s. West winds around 5 miles an hour. For Thursday. Partly cloudy. Highs in the lower 80s.

Northwest winds 5 to 10 miles an hour. Thursday night, mostly clear. Lows in the lower 60s. North winds around 5 miles an hour. For Friday, sunny. Highs in the lower 80s. North winds 5 to 10 miles an hour. Once again, the forecast for rest of tonight. Partly cloudy. Lows in the mid-60s. West winds around 5 miles an hour. Taking a look at the 3 through 7 day forecast for Indianapolis and central Indiana. Friday night. Clear. Lows around 60. East winds around 5 miles an hour. For Saturday and Saturday night. Mostly clear. Highs in the lower 80s. Lows in the lower 60s. Sunday and Sunday night. Mostly clear. Highs in the upper 80s. Lows in the upper 60s. For Monday, partly cloudy. Hot with highs in the lower 90s. Monday night and Tuesday, mostly clear. Hot. Lows in the lower 70s. Highs in the lower 90s. For Tuesday night, partly cloudy. Lows in the lower 70s. Wednesday, partly cloudy. A chance of showers with a slight chance of thunderstorms late in the afternoon. Hot with highs in the lower 90s. Chance of rain 30%. The current time is 11:23 p.m. Eastern Daylight Time. The 8 to 14 day outlook for Thursday, September 3rd through Wednesday, September 9th calls for temperatures to be above normal and precipitation to be near normal. Normal highs for the period are around 80 degrees and normal lows are around 60. The normal precipitation total for the 7 days is around 0.70 inches. The ultraviolet index for Indianapolis on Thursday will be 8. The Environmental Protection Agency categorizes an index of 8 as very high exposure to ultraviolet radiation. At 11 p.m. at Indianapolis, it was partly cloudy. The temperature was 68 degrees, the dew point 66, and the relative humidity 93%. The wind was southwest at 5 miles an hour. The barometric pressure was 29.95 inches and rising. Around central Indiana, it was clear, with a temperature of 71 at Muncie, 65 at Zionsville, and 69 at Eagle Creek Air Park. At Anderson, it was partly cloudy, with a temperature of 68. At Shelbyville, it was mostly cloudy, with a temperature of 69. Elsewhere across Indiana, at Lafayette, fog was reported, with a temperature of 69. It was clear, with a temperature of 68 at South Bend, and 68 at Terre Haute. At Fort Wayne, it was partly cloudy, with a temperature of 67. At Bloomington, it was mostly cloudy, with a temperature of 68. At Evansville, the weather conditions were not available. Just outside Indiana, at Dayton, a thunderstorm was reported, with a temperature of 69. At Cincinnati, rain was falling, with a temperature of 73. At Champaign, it was clear, with a temperature of 69. It was partly cloudy, with a temperature of 74 at Chicago, and 78 at St. Louis. At Louisville, it was mostly cloudy, with a temperature of 76. Once again, at Indianapolis, it was 68 degrees with partly cloudy skies. Now here is the hazardous weather outlook for central Indiana. For the period through tonight, scattered thunderstorms will move northwest to southeast across central Indiana into the early overnight. Some severe storms are possible through this evening. Damaging winds and large hail are the primary threats. Locally heavy rain is also possible. And now the extended outlook for the period Thursday through Tuesday. Hot and humid conditions will return early next week. Spotter information statement. Spotters are encouraged to report any large hail, wind damage, or heavy rain through this evening. This is All Hazards Radio KEC 74 in Indianapolis. Now a look at your forecast for Indianapolis and central Indiana. Rest of tonight. Partly cloudy. Lows in the mid-60s. West winds around 5 miles an hour. For Thursday. Partly cloudy. Highs in the lower 80s. Northwest winds 5 to 10 miles an hour. Thursday night. Mostly cloudy.
clear. Lows in the lower 60s. North winds around 5 miles an hour. For Friday, sunny. Highs in the lower 80s. North winds 5 to 10 miles an hour. Once again, the forecast for rest of tonight. Partly cloudy. Lows in the mid-60s. West winds around 5 miles an hour. Taking a look at the 3 through 7 day forecast for Indianapolis and central Indiana. Friday night. Clear. Lows around 60. East winds around 5 miles an hour. For Saturday and Saturday night. Mostly clear. Highs in the lower 80s. Lows in the lower 60s. Sunday and Sunday night. Mostly clear. Highs in the upper 80s. Lows in the upper 60s. For Monday, partly cloudy. Hot with highs in the lower 90s. Monday night and Tuesday, mostly clear. Hot. Lows in the lower 70s. Highs in the lower 90s. For Tuesday night, partly cloudy. Lows in the lower 70s. Wednesday, partly cloudy. A chance of showers with a slight chance of thunderstorms late in the afternoon. Hot with highs in the lower 90s. Chance of rain 30%. The 14-day outlook for Thursday, September 3rd through Wednesday, September 9th, calls for temperatures to be above normal and precipitation to be near normal. Normal highs for the period are around 80 degrees and normal lows are around 60. The normal precipitation total for the 7 days is around 0.70 inches. The ultraviolet index for Indianapolis on Thursday will be 8. The Environmental Protection Agency categorizes an index of 8 as very high exposure to ultraviolet radiation. At 11 p.m. at Indianapolis, it was partly cloudy. The temperature was 68 degrees, the dew point 66, and the relative humidity 93%. The wind was southwest at 5 miles an hour. The barometric pressure was 29.95 inches and rising. Around central Indiana, it was clear, with a temperature of 71 at Muncie, 65 at Zionsville, and 69 at Eagle Creek Air Park. At Anderson, it was partly cloudy, with a temperature of 68. At Shelbyville, it was mostly cloudy, with a temperature of 69. Elsewhere across Indiana, at Lafayette, fog was reported, with a temperature of 69. It was clear, with a temperature of 68 at South Bend, and 68 at Terre Haute. At Fort Wayne, it was partly cloudy, with a temperature of 67. At Bloomington, it was mostly cloudy, with a temperature of 68. At Evansville, the weather conditions were not available. Just outside Indiana, at Dayton, a thunderstorm was reported, with a temperature of 69. At Cincinnati, rain was falling, with a temperature of 73. At Champaign, it was clear, with a temperature of 69. It was partly cloudy, with a temperature of 74 at Chicago, and 78 at St. Louis. At Louisville, it was mostly cloudy, with a temperature of 76. Once again, at Indianapolis, it was 68 degrees with partly cloudy skies. This is All Hazards Radio KEC 74 in Indianapolis. Now a look at your forecast for Indianapolis and central Indiana. Rest of tonight. Partly cloudy. Lows in the mid-60s. West winds around 5 miles an hour. For Thursday. Partly cloudy. Highs in the lower 80s. Northwest winds 5 to 10 miles an hour. Thursday night. Mostly clear. Lows in the lower 60s. North winds around 5 miles an hour. For Friday, sunny. Highs in the lower 80s. North winds 5 to 10 miles an hour. Once again, the forecast for rest of tonight. Partly cloudy. Lows in the mid-60s. West winds around 5 miles an hour. Taking a look at the 3 through 7 day forecast for Indianapolis and central Indiana. Friday night. Clear. Lows around 60. East winds around 5 miles an hour. For Saturday and Saturday night. Mostly clear. Highs in the lower 80s. Lows in the lower 60s. Sunday and Sunday night. Mostly
mostly clear. Highs in the upper 80s. Lows in the upper 60s. For Monday, partly cloudy. Hot with highs in the lower 90s. Monday night and Tuesday, mostly clear. Hot. Lows in the lower 70s. Highs in the lower 90s. For Tuesday night, partly cloudy. Lows in the lower 70s. Wednesday, partly cloudy. A chance of showers with a slight chance of thunderstorms late in the afternoon. Hot with highs in the lower 90s. Chance of rain 30%. The 8 to 14 day outlook for Thursday, September 3rd through Wednesday, September 9th calls for temperatures to be above normal and precipitation to be near normal. Normal highs for the period are around 80 degrees and normal lows are around 60. The normal precipitation total for the 7 days is around 0.70 inches. The ultraviolet index for Indianapolis on Thursday will be 8. The Environmental Protection Agency categorizes an index of 8 as very high exposure to ultraviolet radiation. At 11 p.m. at Indianapolis, it was partly cloudy. The temperature was 68 degrees, the dew point 66, and the relative humidity 93%. The wind was southwest at 5 miles an hour. The barometric pressure was 29.95 inches and rising. Around central Indiana, it was clear, with a temperature of 71 at Muncie, 65 at Zionsville, and 69 at Eagle Creek Air Park. At Anderson, it was partly cloudy, with a temperature of 68. At Shelbyville, it was mostly cloudy, with a temperature of 69. Elsewhere across Indiana, at Lafayette, fog was reported, with a temperature of 69. It was clear, with a temperature of 68 at South Bend, and 68 at Terre Haute. At Fort Wayne, it was partly cloudy, with a temperature of 67. At Bloomington, it was mostly cloudy, with a temperature of 68. At Evansville, the weather conditions were not available. Just outside Indiana, at Dayton, a thunderstorm was reported, with a temperature of 69. At Cincinnati, rain was falling, with a temperature of 73. At Champaign, it was clear, with a temperature of 69. It was partly cloudy, with a temperature of 74 at Chicago, and 78 at St. Louis. At Louisville, it was mostly cloudy, with a temperature of 76. Once again, at Indianapolis, it was 68 degrees with partly cloudy skies. This is NOAA All Hazards Radio KEC 74 in Indianapolis. Now a look at your forecast for Indianapolis and central Indiana. Rest of tonight. Partly cloudy. Lows in the mid-60s. West winds around 5 miles an hour. For Thursday. Partly cloudy. Highs in the lower 80s. Northwest winds 5 to 10 miles an hour. Thursday night. Mostly clear. Lows in the lower 60s. North winds around 5 miles an hour. For Friday, sunny, highs in the lower 80s, north winds 5 to 10 miles an hour. Once again, the forecast for rest of tonight, partly cloudy, lows in the mid-60s, west winds around 5 miles an hour. Taking a look at the 3 through 7 day forecast for Indianapolis and central Indiana. Friday night, clear, lows around 60. East winds around 5 miles an hour. For Saturday and Saturday night, mostly clear. Highs in the lower 80s. Lows in the lower 60s. Sunday and Sunday night, mostly clear. Highs in the upper 80s. Lows in the upper 60s. For Monday, partly cloudy. Hot with highs in the lower 90s. Monday night and Tuesday, mostly clear. Hot. Lows in the lower 70s. Highs in the lower 90s. For Tuesday night, partly cloudy. Lows in the lower 70s. Wednesday, partly cloudy. A chance of showers with a slight chance of thunderstorms late in the afternoon. Hot with highs in the lower 90s. Chance of rain 30%. The 8 to 14 day outlook for Thursday, September 3rd through Wednesday, September 9th calls for temperatures to be above normal and precipitation to be near normal.
Normal highs for the period are around 80 degrees, and normal lows are around 60. The normal precipitation total for the 7 days is around 0.70 inches. The ultraviolet index for Indianapolis on Thursday will be 8. The Environmental Protection Agency categorizes an index of 8 as very high exposure to ultraviolet radiation. At 11 p.m. at Indianapolis, it was partly cloudy. The temperature was 68 degrees, the dew point 66, and the relative humidity 93%. The wind was southwest at 5 miles an hour. The barometric pressure was 29.95 inches and rising. Around central Indiana, it was clear, with a temperature of 71 at Muncie, 65 at Zionsville, and 69 at Eagle Creek Air Park. At Anderson, it was partly cloudy, with a temperature of 68. At Shelbyville, it was mostly cloudy, with a temperature of 69. Elsewhere across Indiana, at Lafayette, fog was reported, with a temperature of 69. It was clear, with a temperature of 68 at South Bend, and 68 at Terre Haute. At Fort Wayne, it was partly cloudy, with a temperature of 67. At Bloomington, it was mostly cloudy, with a temperature of 68. At Evansville, the weather conditions were not available. Just outside Indiana, at Dayton, a thunderstorm was reported, with a temperature of 69. At Cincinnati, rain was falling, with a temperature of 73. At Champaign, it was clear, with a temperature of 69. It was partly cloudy, with a temperature of 74 at Chicago, and 78 at St. Louis. At Louisville, it was mostly cloudy, with a temperature of 76. Once again, at Indianapolis, it was 68 degrees with partly cloudy skies. The current time is 11:38 p.m. Eastern Daylight Time. This is NOAA All Hazards Radio KEC 74 in Indianapolis. Now a look at your forecast for Indianapolis and central Indiana. Rest of tonight. Partly cloudy. Lows in the mid-60s. West winds around 5 miles an hour. For Thursday, partly cloudy. Highs in the lower 80s. Northwest winds 5 to 10 miles an hour. Thursday night, mostly clear. Lows in the lower 60s. North winds around 5 miles an hour. For Friday, sunny. Highs in the lower 80s. North winds 5 to 10 miles an hour. Once again, the forecast for rest of tonight. Partly cloudy. Lows in the mid-60s. West winds around 5 miles an hour. Taking a look at the 3 through 7 day forecast for Indianapolis and central Indiana. Friday night. Clear. Lows around 60. East winds around 5 miles an hour. For Saturday and Saturday night. Mostly clear. Highs in the lower 80s. Lows in the lower 60s. Sunday and Sunday night. Mostly clear. Highs in the upper 80s. Lows in the upper 60s. For Monday, partly cloudy. Hot with highs in the lower 90s. Monday night and Tuesday, mostly clear. Hot. Lows in the lower 70s. Highs in the lower 90s. For Tuesday night, partly cloudy. Lows in the lower 70s. Wednesday, partly cloudy. A chance of showers with a slight chance of thunderstorms late in the afternoon. Hot with highs in the lower 90s. Chance of rain 30%. The 8 to 14 day outlook for Thursday, September 3rd through Wednesday, September 9th calls for temperatures to be above normal and precipitation to be near normal. Normal highs for the period are around 80 degrees and normal lows are around 60. The normal precipitation total for the 7 days is around 0.70 inches. The ultraviolet index for Indianapolis on Thursday will be 8. The Environmental Protection Agency categorizes an index of 8 as very high exposure to ultraviolet radiation. At 11 p.m. at Indianapolis, it was partly cloudy. The temperature was 68 degrees, the dew point 66, and the relative humidity 93%. The wind was southwest at 5 miles an hour. The barometric pressure was 29.95 inches and rising.
around central Indiana. It was clear, with a temperature of 71 at Muncie, 65 at Zionsville, and 69 at Eagle Creek Air Park. At Anderson, it was partly cloudy, with a temperature of 68. At Shelbyville, it was mostly cloudy, with a temperature of 69. Elsewhere across Indiana, at Lafayette, fog was reported, with a temperature of 69. It was clear, with a temperature of 68 at South Bend, and 68 at Terre Haute. At Fort Wayne, it was partly cloudy, with a temperature of 67. At Bloomington, it was mostly cloudy, with a temperature of 68. At Evansville, the weather conditions were not available. Just outside Indiana, at Dayton, a thunderstorm was reported, with a temperature of 69. At Cincinnati, rain was falling, with a temperature of 73. At Champaign, it was clear, with a temperature of 69. It was partly cloudy, with a temperature of 74 at Chicago, and 78 at St. Louis. At Louisville, it was mostly cloudy, with a temperature of 76. Once again, at Indianapolis, it was 68 degrees with partly cloudy skies. This is All Hazards Radio KEC 74 in Indianapolis. Now a look at your forecast for Indianapolis and central Indiana. Rest of tonight. Partly cloudy. Lows in the mid-60s. West winds around 5 miles an hour. For Thursday. Partly cloudy. Highs in the lower 80s. Northwest winds 5 to 10 miles an hour. Thursday night. Mostly clear. Lows in the lower 60s. North winds around 5 miles an hour. For Friday. Sunny. Highs in the lower 80s. North winds 5 to 10 miles an hour. Once again, the forecast for rest of tonight. Partly cloudy. Lows in the mid-60s. West winds around 5 miles an hour. Taking a look at the 3 through 7 day forecast for Indianapolis and central Indiana. Friday night. Clear. Lows around 60. East winds around 5 miles an hour. For Saturday and Saturday night. Mostly clear. Highs in the lower 80s. Lows in the lower 60s. Sunday and Sunday night. Mostly clear. Highs in the upper 80s. Lows in the upper 60s. For Monday. Partly cloudy. Hot with highs in the lower 90s. Monday night and Tuesday. Mostly clear. Hot. Lows in the lower 70s. Highs in the lower 90s. For Tuesday night. Partly cloudy. Lows in the lower 70s. Wednesday. Partly cloudy. A chance of showers with a slight chance of thunderstorms late in the afternoon. Hot with highs in the lower 90s. Chance of rain 30%. Now here is the hazardous weather outlook for central Indiana. For the period through tonight. Scattered thunderstorms will move northwest to southeast across central Indiana into the early overnight. Some severe storms are possible through this evening. Damaging winds and large hail are the primary threats. Locally heavy rain is also possible. And now the extended outlook for the period Thursday through Tuesday. Hot and humid conditions will return early next week. Spotter information statement. Spotters are encouraged to report any large hail, wind damage, or heavy rain through this evening. The 8 to 14 day outlook for Thursday, September 3rd through Wednesday, September 9th, calls for temperatures to be above normal and precipitation to be near normal. Normal highs for the period are around 80 degrees and normal lows are around 60. The normal precipitation total for the 7 days is around 0.70 inches. The ultraviolet index for Indianapolis on Thursday will be 8. The Environmental Protection Agency categorizes an index of 8 as very high exposure to ultraviolet radiation. At 11 p.m. at Indianapolis, it was partly cloudy. The temperature was 68 degrees, the dew point 66, and the relative humidity 93%. The wind was southwest at 5 miles an hour. The barometric pressure was 29.95 inches and rising. Around central Indiana, it was clear, with a temperature of 71 at Muncie, 65 at Zionsville, and 69 at Eagle Creek Air Park.
At Anderson, it was partly cloudy, with a temperature of 68. At Shelbyville, it was mostly cloudy, with a temperature of 69. Elsewhere across Indiana, at Lafayette, fog was reported, with a temperature of 69. It was clear, with a temperature of 68 at South Bend, and 68 at Terre Haute. At Fort Wayne, it was partly cloudy, with a temperature of 67. At Bloomington, it was mostly cloudy, with a temperature of 68. At Evansville, the weather conditions were not available. Just outside Indiana, at Dayton, a thunderstorm was reported, with a temperature of 69. At Cincinnati, rain was falling, with a temperature of 73. At Champaign, it was clear, with a temperature of 69. It was partly cloudy, with a temperature of 74 at Chicago, and 78 at St. Louis. At Louisville, it was mostly cloudy, with a temperature of 76. Once again, at Indianapolis, it was 68 degrees with partly cloudy skies. This is NOAA All Hazards Radio KEC 74 in Indianapolis. Now a look at your forecast for Indianapolis and central Indiana. Rest of tonight. Partly cloudy. Lows in the mid-60s. West winds around 5 miles an hour. For Thursday, partly cloudy. Highs in the lower 80s. Northwest winds 5 to 10 miles an hour. Thursday night, mostly clear. Lows in the lower 60s. North winds around 5 miles an hour. For Friday, sunny. Highs in the lower 80s. North winds 5 to 10 miles an hour. Once again, the forecast for rest of tonight. Partly cloudy. Lows in the mid-60s. West winds around 5 miles an hour. Taking a look at the 3 through 7 day forecast for Indianapolis and central Indiana. Friday night. Clear. Lows around 60. East winds around 5 miles an hour. For Saturday and Saturday night. Mostly clear. Highs in the lower 80s. Lows in the lower 60s. Sunday and Sunday night. Mostly clear. Highs in the upper 80s. Lows in the upper 60s. For Monday. Partly cloudy. Hot with highs in the lower 90s. Monday night and Tuesday. Mostly clear. Hot. Lows in the lower 70s. Highs in the lower 90s. For Tuesday night. Partly cloudy. Lows in the lower 70s. Wednesday. Partly cloudy. A chance of showers with a slight chance of thunderstorms late in the afternoon. Hot with highs in the lower 90s. Chance of rain 30%. The 8 to 14 day outlook for Thursday, September 3rd through Wednesday, September 9th calls for temperatures to be above normal and precipitation to be near normal. Normal highs for the period are around 80 degrees, and normal lows are around 60. The normal precipitation total for the 7 days is around 0.70 inches. The ultraviolet index for Indianapolis on Thursday will be 8. The Environmental Protection Agency categorizes an index of 8 as very high exposure to ultraviolet radiation. At 11 p.m. at Indianapolis, it was partly cloudy. The temperature was 68 degrees, the dew point 66, and the relative humidity 93%. The wind was southwest at 5 miles an hour. The barometric pressure was 29.95 inches and rising. Around central Indiana, it was clear, with a temperature of 71 at Muncie, 65 at Zionsville, and 69 at Eagle Creek Air Park. At Anderson, it was partly cloudy, with a temperature of 68. At Shelbyville, it was mostly cloudy, with a temperature of 69. Elsewhere across Indiana, at Lafayette, fog was reported, with a temperature of 69. It was clear, with a temperature of 68 at South Bend, and 68 at Terre Haute. At Fort Wayne, it was partly cloudy, with a temperature of 67. At Bloomington, it was mostly cloudy, with a temperature of 68. At Evansville, the weather conditions were not available. Just outside Indiana, at Dayton, a thunderstorm was reported, with a temperature of 69. At Cincinnati, rain was falling, with a temperature of 73. At Champaign, it was clear, with a temperature of 69.
It was partly cloudy, with a temperature of 74 at Chicago and 78 at St. Louis. At Louisville, it was mostly cloudy, with a temperature of 76. Once again, at Indianapolis, it was 68 degrees with partly cloudy skies. This is NOAA All Hazards Radio KEC 74 in Indianapolis. Now we'll look at your forecast for Indianapolis and central Indiana. Rest of tonight. Partly cloudy. Lows in the mid-60s. West winds around 5 miles an hour. For Thursday. Partly cloudy. Highs in the lower 80s. Northwest winds 5 to 10 miles an hour. Thursday night. Mostly clear. Lows in the lower 60s. North winds around 5 miles an hour. For Friday, sunny, highs in the lower 80s, north winds 5 to 10 miles an hour. Once again, the forecast for rest of tonight, partly cloudy, lows in the mid-60s, west winds around 5 miles an hour. The current time is 11:53 p.m. Eastern Daylight Time. Taking a look at the 3-7 day forecast for Indianapolis and central Indiana. Friday night, clear, lows around 60, east winds around 5 miles an hour. For Saturday and Saturday night, mostly clear, highs in the lower 80s, lows in the lower 60s. Sunday and Sunday night, mostly clear, highs in the upper 80s, lows in the upper 60s. For Monday, partly cloudy, hot with highs in the lower 90s. Monday night and Tuesday, mostly clear, hot, lows in the lower 70s, highs in the lower 90s. For Tuesday night, partly cloudy, lows in the lower 70s. Wednesday, partly cloudy, a chance of showers with a slight chance of thunderstorms late in the afternoon, hot with highs in the lower 90s, chance of rain 30%. The 8-14 day outlook for Thursday, September 3rd through Wednesday, September 9th, calls for temperatures to be above normal and precipitation to be near normal. Normal highs for the period are around 80 degrees and normal lows are around 60. The normal precipitation total for the 7 days is around 0.70 inches. The ultraviolet index for Indianapolis on Thursday will be 8. The Environmental Protection Agency categorizes an index of 8 as very high exposure to ultraviolet radiation. At 11 p.m. at Indianapolis, it was partly cloudy. The temperature was 68 degrees, the dew point 66, and the relative humidity 93%. The wind was southwest at 5 miles an hour. The barometric pressure was 29.95 inches and rising. Around central Indiana, it was clear, with a temperature of 71 at Muncie, 65 at Zionsville, and 69 at Eagle Creek Air Park. At Anderson, it was partly cloudy, with a temperature of 68. At Shelbyville, it was mostly cloudy, with a temperature of 69. Elsewhere across Indiana, at Lafayette, fog was reported, with a temperature of 69. It was clear, with a temperature of 68 at South Bend, and 68 at Terre Haute. At Fort Wayne, it was partly cloudy, with a temperature of 67. At Bloomington, it was mostly cloudy, with a temperature of 68. At Evansville, the weather conditions were not available. Just outside Indiana, at Dayton, a thunderstorm was reported, with a temperature of 69. At Cincinnati, rain was falling, with a temperature of 73. At Champaign, it was clear, with a temperature of 69. It was partly cloudy, with a temperature of 74 at Chicago and 78 at St. Louis. At Louisville, it was mostly cloudy, with a temperature of 76. Once again, at Indianapolis, it was 68 degrees with partly cloudy skies. This is NOAA All Hazards Radio KEC 74 in Indianapolis. Now we'll look at your forecast for Indianapolis and central Indiana. Rest of tonight. Partly cloudy. Lows in the mid-60s. West winds around 5 miles an hour. For Thursday. Partly cloudy. Highs in the lower 80s. Northwest winds 5 to 10 miles an hour.
Thursday night. Mostly clear. Lows in the lower 60s. North winds around 5 miles an hour. For Friday. Sunny. Highs in the lower 80s. North winds 5 to 10 miles an hour. Once again, the forecast for rest of tonight. Partly cloudy. Lows in the mid-60s. West winds around 5 miles an hour. Taking a look at the 3 through 7 day forecast for Indianapolis and central Indiana. Friday night. Clear. Lows around 60. East winds around 5 miles an hour. For Saturday and Saturday night. Mostly clear. Highs in the lower 80s. Lows in the lower 60s. Sunday and Sunday night. Mostly clear. Highs in the upper 80s. Lows in the upper 60s. For Monday. Partly cloudy. Hot with highs in the lower 90s. Monday night and Tuesday. Mostly clear. Hot. Lows in the lower 70s. Highs in the lower 90s. For Tuesday night. Partly cloudy. Lows in the lower 70s. Wednesday. Partly cloudy. A chance of showers with a slight chance of thunderstorms late in the afternoon. Hot with highs in the lower 90s. Chance of rain 30%. The 8 to 14 day outlook for Thursday, September 3rd through Wednesday, September 9th calls for temperatures to be above normal and precipitation to be near normal. Normal highs for the period are around 80 degrees and normal lows are around 60. The normal precipitation total for the 7 days is around 0.70 inches. The ultraviolet index for Indianapolis on Thursday will be 8. The Environmental Protection Agency categorizes an index of 8 as very high exposure to ultraviolet radiation. At 11 p.m. at Indianapolis, it was partly cloudy. The temperature was 68 degrees, the dew point 66, and the relative humidity 93%. The wind was southwest at 5 miles an hour. The barometric pressure was 29.95 inches and rising. Around central Indiana, it was clear, with a temperature of 71 at Muncie, 65 at Zionsville, and 69 at Eagle Creek Air Park. At Anderson, it was partly cloudy, with a temperature of 68. At Shelbyville, it was mostly cloudy, with a temperature of 69. Elsewhere across Indiana, at Lafayette, fog was reported, with a temperature of 69. It was clear, with a temperature of 68 at South Bend, and 68 at Terre Haute. At Fort Wayne, it was partly cloudy, with a temperature of 67. At Bloomington, it was mostly cloudy, with a temperature of 68. At Evansville, the weather conditions were not available. Just outside Indiana, at Dayton, a thunderstorm was reported, with a temperature of 69. At Cincinnati, rain was falling, with a temperature of 73. At Champaign, it was clear, with a temperature of 69. It was partly cloudy, with a temperature of 74 at Chicago, and 78 at St. Louis. At Louisville, it was mostly cloudy, with a temperature of 76. Once again, at Indianapolis, it was 68 degrees with partly cloudy skies. This is NOAA All Hazards Radio KEC 74 in Indianapolis. Now a look at your forecast for Indianapolis and central Indiana. Rest of tonight. Partly cloudy. Lows in the mid-60s. West winds around 5 miles an hour. For Thursday. Partly cloudy. Highs in the lower 80s. Northwest winds 5 to 10 miles an hour. Thursday night. Mostly clear. Lows in the lower 60s. North winds around 5 miles an hour. For Friday, sunny, highs in the lower 80s, north winds 5 to 10 miles an hour. Once again, the forecast for rest of tonight, partly cloudy, lows in the mid-60s, west winds around 5 miles an hour. Taking a look at the 3 through 7 day forecast for Indianapolis and central Indiana. Friday night, clear, lows around 60. East winds around 5 miles an hour. For Saturday and Saturday night. Mostly clear. Highs in the lower 80s. Lows in the lower 60s.
Sunday and Sunday night. Mostly clear. Highs in the upper 80s. Lows in the upper 60s. For Monday, partly cloudy. Hot with highs in the lower 90s. Monday night and Tuesday, mostly clear. Hot. Lows in the lower 70s. Highs in the lower 90s. For Tuesday night, partly cloudy. Lows in the lower 70s. Wednesday, partly cloudy. A chance of showers with a slight chance of thunderstorms late in the afternoon. Hot with highs in the lower 90s. Chance of rain 30%. The 8 to 14 day outlook for Thursday, September 3rd through Wednesday, September 9th calls for temperatures to be above normal and precipitation to be near normal. Normal highs for the period are around 80 degrees and normal lows are around 60. The normal precipitation total for the 7 days is around 0.70 inches. The ultraviolet index for Indianapolis on Thursday will be 8. The Environmental Protection Agency categorizes an index of 8 as very high exposure to ultraviolet radiation. At 11 p.m. at Indianapolis, it was partly cloudy. The temperature was 68 degrees, the dew point 66, and the relative humidity 93%. The wind was southwest at 5 miles an hour. The barometric pressure was 29.95 inches and rising. Around central Indiana, it was clear, with a temperature of 71 at Muncie, 65 at Zionsville, and 69 at Eagle Creek Air Park. At Anderson, it was partly cloudy, with a temperature of 68. At Shelbyville, it was mostly cloudy, with a temperature of 69. Elsewhere across Indiana, at Lafayette, fog was reported, with a temperature of 69. It was clear, with a temperature of 68 at South Bend, and 68 at Terre Haute. At Fort Wayne, it was partly cloudy, with a temperature of 67. At Bloomington, it was mostly cloudy, with a temperature of 68. At Evansville, the weather conditions were not available. Just outside Indiana, at Dayton, a thunderstorm was reported, with a temperature of 69. At Cincinnati, rain was falling, with a temperature of 73. At Champaign, it was clear, with a temperature of 69. It was partly cloudy, with a temperature of 74 at Chicago, and 78 at St. Louis. At Louisville, it was mostly cloudy, with a temperature of 76. Once again, at Indianapolis, it was 68 degrees with partly cloudy skies. This is NOAA All Hazards Radio KEC 74 in Indianapolis. And now a look at your forecast for Indianapolis and central Indiana. Rest of tonight. Partly cloudy. Lows in the mid-60s. West winds around 5 miles an hour. For Thursday. Partly cloudy. Highs in the lower 80s. Northwest winds 5 to 10 miles an hour. Thursday night. Mostly clear. Lows in the lower 60s. North winds around 5 miles an hour. For Friday, sunny, highs in the lower 80s, north winds 5 to 10 miles an hour. Once again, the forecast for rest of tonight, partly cloudy, lows in the mid-60s, west winds around 5 miles an hour. Now here is the hazardous weather outlook for central Indiana. For the period through tonight, scattered thunderstorms will move northwest to southeast across central Indiana into the early overnight. Some severe storms are possible through this evening. Damaging winds and large hail are the primary threats. Locally heavy rain is also possible. And now the extended outlook for the period Thursday through Tuesday. Hot and humid conditions will return early next week. Spotter information statement. Spotters are encouraged to report any large hail, wind damage, or heavy rain through this evening. Taking a look at the 3 through 7 day forecast for Indianapolis and central Indiana. Friday night. Clear. Lows around 60. East winds around 5 miles an hour. For Saturday and Saturday night. Mostly clear. Highs in the lower 80s. Lows in the lower 60s. Sunday and Sunday night. Mostly clear. Highs in the upper 80s. Lows in the upper 60s. For Monday. Partly cloudy.
hot with highs in the lower 90s. Monday night and Tuesday, mostly clear, hot, lows in the lower 70s, highs in the lower 90s. For Tuesday night, partly cloudy, lows in the lower 70s. Wednesday, partly cloudy, a chance of showers with a slight chance of thunderstorms late in the afternoon. Hot with highs in the lower 90s. Chance of rain 30%. The 14-day outlook for Thursday, September 3rd through Wednesday, September 9th, calls for temperatures to be above normal and precipitation to be near normal. Normal highs for the period are around 80 degrees, and normal lows are around 60. The normal precipitation total for the 7 days is around 0.70 inches. The ultraviolet index for Indianapolis on Thursday will be 8. The Environmental Protection Agency categorizes an index of 8 as very high exposure to ultraviolet radiation. At 11 p.m. at Indianapolis, it was partly cloudy. The temperature was 68 degrees, the dew point 66, and the relative humidity 93%. The wind was southwest at 5 miles an hour. The barometric pressure was 29.95 inches and rising. Around central Indiana, it was clear, with a temperature of 71 at Muncie, 65 at Zionsville, and 69 at Eagle Creek Air Park. At Anderson, it was partly cloudy, with a temperature of 68. At Shelbyville, it was mostly cloudy, with a temperature of 69. Elsewhere across Indiana, at Lafayette, fog was reported, with a temperature of 69. It was clear, with a temperature of 68 at South Bend, and 68 at Terre Haute. At Fort Wayne, it was partly cloudy, with a temperature of 67. At Bloomington, it was mostly cloudy, with a temperature of 68. At Evansville, the weather conditions were not available. Just outside Indiana, at Dayton, a thunderstorm was reported, with a temperature of 69. At Cincinnati, rain was falling, with a temperature of 73. At Champaign, it was clear, with a temperature of 69. It was partly cloudy, with a temperature of 74 at Chicago, and 78 at St. Louis. At Louisville, it was mostly cloudy, with a temperature of 76. Once again, at Indianapolis, it was 68 degrees with partly cloudy skies. The current time is 12:09 a.m. Eastern Daylight Time. This is NOAA All Hazards Radio KEC 74 in Indianapolis. And now a look at your forecast for Indianapolis and central Indiana. Rest of tonight. Partly cloudy. Lows in the mid-60s. West winds around 5 miles an hour. For Thursday. Partly cloudy. Highs in the lower 80s. Northwest winds 5 to 10 miles an hour. Thursday night. Mostly clear. Lows in the lower 60s. North winds around 5 miles an hour. For Friday. Sunny. Highs in the lower 80s. North winds 5 to 10 miles an hour. Once again, the forecast for rest of tonight. Partly cloudy. Lows in the mid-60s. West winds around 5 miles an hour. Taking a look at the 3 through 7 day forecast for Indianapolis and central Indiana. Friday night. Clear. Lows around 60. East winds around 5 miles an hour. For Saturday and Saturday night. Mostly clear. Highs in the lower 80s. Lows in the lower 60s. Sunday and Sunday night. Mostly clear. Highs in the upper 80s. Lows in the upper 60s. For Monday, partly cloudy, hot with highs in the lower 90s. Monday night and Tuesday, mostly clear, hot, lows in the lower 70s, highs in the lower 90s. For Tuesday night, partly cloudy, lows in the lower 70s. Wednesday, partly cloudy, a chance of showers with a slight chance of thunderstorms late in the afternoon. Hot with highs in the lower 90s. Chance of rain 30%. The 8 to 14 day outlook for Thursday, September 3rd through Wednesday, September 9th calls for temperatures to be above normal and precipitation to be near normal. Normal highs for the period are around 80 degrees
and normal lows are around 60. The normal precipitation total for the 7 days is around 0.70 inches. The ultraviolet index for Indianapolis on Thursday will be 8. The Environmental Protection Agency categorizes an index of 8 as very high exposure to ultraviolet radiation. At midnight, at Indianapolis, it was partly cloudy. The temperature was 68 degrees, the dew point 66, and the relative humidity 93%. The wind was west at 5 miles an hour. The barometric pressure was 29.95 inches and steady. Around central Indiana, it was clear, with a temperature of 68 at Anderson, 70 at Muncie, 65 at Zionsville, and 68 at Eagle Creek Air Park. At Shelbyville, it was partly cloudy, with a temperature of 68. Elsewhere across Indiana, at Lafayette, fog was reported, with a temperature of 67. At South Bend, it was clear, with a temperature of 66. It was partly cloudy, with a temperature of 66 at Fort Wayne, and 68 at Bloomington. At Terre Haute, it was mostly cloudy, with a temperature of 68. At Evansville, thunder was reported. Just outside Indiana, at Champaign, it was clear, with a temperature of 66. It was partly cloudy, with a temperature of 73 at Chicago, and 77 at St. Louis. It was mostly cloudy, with a temperature of 70 at Dayton, 72 at Cincinnati, and 76 at Louisville. Once again, at Indianapolis, it was 68 degrees with partly cloudy skies. This is NOAA All Hazards Radio KEC 74 in Indianapolis. And now a look at your forecast for Indianapolis and central Indiana. Rest of tonight. Partly cloudy. Lows in the mid-60s. West winds around 5 miles an hour. For Thursday, partly cloudy. Highs in the lower 80s. Northwest winds 5 to 10 miles an hour. Thursday night, mostly clear. Lows in the lower 60s. North winds around 5 miles an hour. For Friday, sunny. Highs in the lower 80s. North winds 5 to 10 miles an hour. Once again, the forecast for rest of tonight. Partly cloudy. Lows in the mid-60s. West winds around 5 miles an hour. Taking a look at the 3 through 7 day forecast for Indianapolis and central Indiana. Friday night. Clear. Lows around 60. East winds around 5 miles an hour. For Saturday and Saturday night. Mostly clear. Highs in the lower 80s. Lows in the lower 60s. Sunday and Sunday night. Mostly clear. Highs in the upper 80s. Lows in the upper 60s. For Monday, partly cloudy. Hot with highs in the lower 90s. Monday night and Tuesday. Mostly clear. Hot. Lows in the lower 70s. Highs in the lower 90s. For Tuesday night, partly cloudy. Lows in the lower 70s. Wednesday, cloudy. A chance of showers with a slight chance of thunderstorms late in the afternoon. Hot with highs in the lower 90s. Chance of rain 30%. And now a look at your forecast for Indianapolis and central Indiana. Rest of tonight. Mostly clear. Lows in the mid-60s. West winds around 5 miles an hour. For Thursday, partly cloudy. Highs in the lower 80s. Northwest winds 5 to 10 miles an hour. Thursday night, mostly clear. Lows in the lower 60s. North winds around 5 miles an hour. For Friday, sunny. Highs in the lower 80s. North winds around 5 miles an hour. Once again, the forecast for rest of tonight. Mostly clear. Lows in the mid-60s. West winds around 5 miles an hour. Taking a look at the 3 through 7 day forecast for Indianapolis and central Indiana. Friday night. Mostly clear. Lows in the lower 60s. East winds around 5 miles an hour. For Saturday. Mostly sunny. Highs in the lower 80s. Saturday night. Partly cloudy.
lows in the mid-60s. For Sunday and Sunday night, mostly clear.

to 14-day outlook for Thursday, September 3rd through Wednesday, September 9th calls for temperatures to be above normal and precipitation to be near normal. Normal highs for the period are around 80 degrees and normal lows are around 60. The normal precipitation total for the 7 days is around 0.70 inches. The ultraviolet index for Indianapolis on Thursday will be 8. The Environmental Protection Agency categorizes an index of 8 as very high exposure to ultraviolet radiation. At midnight, at Indianapolis, it was partly cloudy. The temperature was 68 degrees, the dew point 66, and the relative humidity 93%. The wind was west at 5 miles an hour. The barometric pressure was 29.95 inches and steady. Around central Indiana, it was clear, with a temperature of 68 at Anderson, 70 at Muncie, 65 at Zionsville, and 68 at Eagle Creek Air Park. At Shelbyville, it was partly cloudy, with a temperature of 68. Elsewhere across Indiana, at Lafayette, fog was reported, with a temperature of 67. At South Bend, it was clear, with a temperature of 66. It was partly cloudy, with a temperature of 66 at Fort Wayne and 68 at Bloomington. At Terre Haute, it was mostly cloudy, with a temperature of 68. At Evansville, thunder was reported. Just outside Indiana, at Champaign, it was clear, with a temperature of 66. It was partly cloudy, with a temperature of 73 at Chicago and 77 at St. Louis. It was mostly cloudy, with a temperature of 70 at Dayton, 72 at Cincinnati, and 76 at Louisville. Once again, at Indianapolis, it was 68 degrees with partly cloudy skies. This is NOAA All Hazards Radio KEC 74 in Indianapolis. Now a look at your forecast for Indianapolis and central Indiana. Rest of tonight. Mostly clear. Lows in the mid-60s. West winds around 5 miles an hour. For Thursday, partly cloudy. Highs in the lower 80s. Northwest winds 5 to 10 miles an hour. Thursday night, mostly clear. Lows in the lower 60s. North winds around 5 miles an hour. For Friday, sunny. Highs in the lower 80s. North winds around 5 miles an hour. Once again, the forecast for rest of tonight. Mostly clear. Lows in the mid-60s. West winds around 5 miles an hour. Taking a look at the 3 through 7 day forecast for Indianapolis and central Indiana. Friday night. Mostly clear. Lows in the lower 60s. East winds around 5 miles an hour. For Saturday. Mostly sunny. Highs in the lower 80s. Saturday night, partly cloudy, lows in the mid-60s. For Sunday and Sunday night, mostly clear, highs in the upper 80s, lows around 70. Monday through Tuesday, partly cloudy, hot, highs in the lower 90s, lows in the lower 70s. For Tuesday night, partly cloudy through the late overnight, then mostly clear with a slight chance of showers toward daybreak. Lows in the mid-70s. Chance of rain 20%. Wednesday. Mostly sunny. A slight chance of showers and thunderstorms late in the afternoon. Hot with highs in the lower 90s. Chance of rain 20%. The 8 to 14 day outlook for Thursday, September 3rd through Wednesday, September 9th calls for temperatures to be above normal and precipitation to be near normal. Normal highs for the period are around 80 degrees and normal lows are around 60. The normal precipitation total for the 7 days is around 0.70 inches. The ultraviolet index for Indianapolis on Thursday will be 8. The Environmental Protection Agency categorizes an index of 8 as very high exposure to ultraviolet radiation. At midnight, at Indianapolis, it was partly cloudy. The temperature was 68 degrees, the dew point 66, and the relative humidity 93%. The wind was west at 5 miles an hour. The barometric pressure was 29.95 inches and steady. Around central Indiana, it was clear, with a temperature of 68 at Anderson, 70 at Muncie,

65 at Zionsville, and 68 at Eagle Creek Air Park. At Shelbyville, it was partly cloudy, with a temperature of 68. Elsewhere across Indiana, at Lafayette, fog was reported, with a temperature of 67. At South Bend, it was clear, with a temperature of 66. It was partly cloudy, with a temperature of 66 at Fort Wayne, and 68 at Bloomington. At Terre Haute, it was mostly cloudy, with a temperature of 68. At Evansville, thunder was reported. Just outside Indiana, at Champaign, it was clear, with a temperature of 66. It was partly cloudy, with a temperature of 73 at Chicago, and 77 at St. Louis. It was mostly cloudy, with a temperature of 70 at Dayton, 72 at Cincinnati, and 76 at Louisville. Once again, at Indianapolis, it was 68 degrees with partly cloudy skies. The current time is 12:23 a.m. Eastern Daylight Time. This is NOAA All Hazards Radio KEC 74 in Indianapolis. Now a look at your forecast for Indianapolis and central Indiana. Rest of tonight. Mostly clear. Lows in the mid-60s. West winds around 5 miles an hour. For Thursday, partly cloudy. Highs in the lower 80s. Northwest winds 5 to 10 miles an hour. Thursday night, mostly clear. Lows in the lower 60s. North winds around 5 miles an hour. For Friday, sunny. Highs in the lower 80s. North winds around 5 miles an hour. Once again, the forecast for rest of tonight. Mostly clear. Lows in the mid-60s. West winds around 5 miles an hour. Taking a look at the 3 through 7 day forecast for Indianapolis and central Indiana. Friday night. Mostly clear. Lows in the lower 60s. East winds around 5 miles an hour. For Saturday. Mostly sunny. Highs in the lower 80s. Saturday night. Partly cloudy. Lows in the mid-60s. For Sunday and Sunday night, mostly clear. Highs in the upper 80s. Lows around 70. Monday through Tuesday, partly cloudy. Hot. Highs in the lower 90s. Lows in the lower 70s. For Tuesday night, partly cloudy through the late overnight, then mostly clear with a slight chance of showers toward daybreak. Lows in the mid-70s. Chance of rain 20%. Wednesday, mostly sunny. A slight chance of showers and thunderstorms late in the afternoon. Hot with highs in the lower 90s. Chance of rain 20%. Now here is the hazardous weather outlook for central Indiana. For the period through tonight, scattered thunderstorms will move northwest to southeast across central Indiana into the early overnight. Some severe storms are possible through this evening. Damaging winds and large hail are the primary threats. Locally heavy rain is also possible. And now the extended outlook for the period Thursday through Tuesday. Hot and humid conditions will return early next week. Spotter information statement. Spotters are encouraged to report any large hail, wind damage, or heavy rain through this evening. The 8 to 14 day outlook for Thursday, September 3rd through Wednesday, September 9th, calls for temperatures to be above normal and precipitation to be near normal. Normal highs for the period are around 80 degrees and normal lows are around 60. The normal precipitation total for the 7 days is around 0.70 inches. The ultraviolet index for Indianapolis on Thursday will be 8. The Environmental Protection Agency categorizes an index of 8 as very high exposure to ultraviolet radiation. At midnight, at Indianapolis, it was partly cloudy. The temperature was 68 degrees, the dew point 66, and the relative humidity 93%. The wind was west at 5 miles an hour. The barometric pressure was 29.95 inches and steady. Around central Indiana, it was clear, with a temperature of 68 at Anderson, 70 at Muncie, 65 at Zionsville, and 68 at Eagle Creek Air Park. At Shelbyville, it was partly cloudy, with a temperature of 68. Elsewhere across Indiana, at Lafayette,
fog was reported with a temperature of 67. At South Bend, it was clear with a temperature of 66. It was partly cloudy with a temperature of 66 at Fort Wayne and 68 at Bloomington. At Terre Haute, it was mostly cloudy with a temperature of 68. At Evansville, thunder was reported. Just outside Indiana, at Champaign, it was clear with a temperature of 66. It was partly cloudy with a temperature of 73 at Chicago and 77 at St. Louis. It was mostly cloudy with a temperature of 70 at Dayton, 72 at Cincinnati, and 76 at Louisville. Once again, at Indianapolis, it was 68 degrees with partly cloudy skies. This is NOAA All Hazards Radio KEC 74 in Indianapolis. Now a look at your forecast for Indianapolis and central Indiana. Rest of tonight. Mostly clear. Lows in the mid-60s. West winds around 5 miles an hour. For Thursday, partly cloudy. Highs in the lower 80s. Northwest winds 5 to 10 miles an hour. Thursday night, mostly clear. Lows in the lower 60s. North winds around 5 miles an hour. For Friday, sunny. Highs in the lower 80s. North winds around 5 miles an hour. Once again, the forecast for rest of tonight. Mostly clear. Lows in the mid-60s. West winds around 5 miles an hour. Taking a look at the 3 through 7 day forecast for Indianapolis and central Indiana. Friday night. Mostly clear. Lows in the lower 60s. East winds around 5 miles an hour. For Saturday. Mostly sunny. Highs in the lower 80s. Saturday night. Partly cloudy. Lows in the mid-60s. For Sunday and Sunday night. Mostly clear. Highs in the upper 80s. Lows around 70. Monday through Tuesday. Partly cloudy. Hot. Highs in the lower 90s. Lows in the lower 70s. For Tuesday night. Partly cloudy through the late overnight, then mostly clear with a slight chance of showers toward daybreak. Lows in the mid-70s. Chance of rain 20%. Wednesday. Sunny. A slight chance of showers and thunderstorms late in the afternoon. Hot with highs in the lower 90s. Chance of rain 20%. The 8 to 14 day outlook for Thursday, September 3rd through Wednesday, September 9th calls for temperatures to be above normal and precipitation to be near normal. Normal highs for the period are around 80 degrees and normal lows are around 60. The normal precipitation total for the 7 days is around 0.70 inches. The ultraviolet index for Indianapolis on Thursday will be 8. The Environmental Protection Agency categorizes an index of 8 as very high exposure to ultraviolet radiation. At midnight, at Indianapolis, it was partly cloudy. The temperature was 68 degrees, the dew point 66, and the relative humidity 93%. The wind was 5 miles an hour. The barometric pressure was 29.95 inches and steady. Around central Indiana, it was clear, with a temperature of 68 at Anderson, 70 at Muncie, 65 at Zionsville, and 68 at Eagle Creek Air Park. At Shelbyville, it was partly cloudy, with a temperature of 68. Elsewhere across Indiana, at Lafayette, fog was reported, with a temperature of 67. At South Bend, it was clear, with a temperature of 66. It was partly cloudy, with a temperature of 66 at Fort Wayne and 68 at Bloomington. At Terre Haute, it was mostly cloudy, with a temperature of 68. At Evansville, thunder was reported. Just outside Indiana, at Champaign, it was clear, with a temperature of 66. It was partly cloudy, with a temperature of 73 at Chicago and 77 at St. Louis. It was mostly cloudy, with a temperature of 70 at Dayton, 72 at Cincinnati, and 76 at Louisville. Once again, at Indianapolis, it was 68 degrees with partly cloudy skies. This is NOAA All Hazards Radio KEC 74 in Indianapolis. Now a look at your forecast for Indianapolis and central Indiana.
Rest of tonight. Mostly clear. Lows in the mid-60s. West winds around 5 miles an hour. For Thursday, partly cloudy. Highs in the lower 80s. Northwest winds 5 to 10 miles an hour. Thursday night, mostly clear. Lows in the lower 60s. North winds around 5 miles an hour. For Friday, sunny. Highs in the lower 80s. North winds around 5 miles an hour. Once again, the forecast for rest of tonight. Mostly clear. Lows in the mid-60s. West winds around 5 miles an hour. Taking a look at the 3 through 7 day forecast for Indianapolis and central Indiana. Friday night. Mostly clear. Lows in the lower 60s. East winds around 5 miles an hour. For Saturday, mostly sunny. Highs in the lower 80s. Saturday night, partly cloudy. Lows in the mid-60s. For Sunday and Sunday night, mostly clear. Highs in the upper 80s. Lows around 70. Monday through Tuesday, partly cloudy. Hot. Highs in the lower 90s. Lows in the lower 70s. For Tuesday night, partly cloudy through the late overnight, then mostly clear with a slight chance of showers toward daybreak. Lows in the mid-70s. Chance of rain 20%. Wednesday, mostly sunny. A slight chance of showers and thunderstorms late in the afternoon. Hot with highs in the lower 90s. Chance of rain 20%. The outlook for Thursday, September 3rd through Wednesday, September 9th, calls for temperatures to be above normal and precipitation to be near normal. Normal highs for the period are around 80 degrees and normal lows are around 60. The normal precipitation total for the 7 days is around 0.70 inches. The ultraviolet index for Indianapolis on Thursday will be 8. The Environmental Protection Agency categorizes an index of 8 as very high exposure to ultraviolet radiation. At midnight, at Indianapolis, it was partly cloudy. The temperature was 68 degrees, the dew point 66, and the relative humidity 93%. The wind was west at 5 miles an hour. The barometric pressure was 29.95 inches and steady. Around central Indiana, it was clear, with a temperature of 68 at Anderson, 70 at Muncie, 65 at Zionsville, and 68 at Eagle Creek Air Park. At Shelbyville, it was partly cloudy, with a temperature of 68. Elsewhere across Indiana, at Lafayette, fog was reported, with a temperature of 67. At South Bend, it was clear, with a temperature of 66. It was partly cloudy, with a temperature of 66 at Fort Wayne and 68 at Bloomington. At Terre Haute, it was mostly cloudy, with a temperature of 68. At Evansville, thunder was reported. Just outside Indiana, at Champaign, it was clear, with a temperature of 66. It was partly cloudy, with a temperature of 73 at Chicago and 77 at St. Louis. It was mostly cloudy, with a temperature of 70 at Dayton, 72 at Cincinnati, and 76 at Louisville. Once again, at Indianapolis, it was 68 degrees with partly cloudy skies. This is NOAA All Hazards Radio KEC 74 in Indianapolis. Now a look at your forecast for Indianapolis and central Indiana. Rest of tonight. Mostly clear. Lows in the mid-60s. West winds around 5 miles an hour. For Thursday, partly cloudy. Highs in the lower 80s. Northwest winds 5 to 10 miles an hour. Thursday night, mostly clear. Lows in the lower 60s. North winds around 5 miles an hour. For Friday, sunny. Highs in the lower 80s. North winds around 5 miles an hour. Once again, the forecast for rest of tonight. Mostly clear. Lows in the mid-60s. West winds around 5 miles an hour. Taking a look at the 3 through 7 day forecast for Indianapolis and central Indiana. Friday night. Mostly clear. Lows in the lower 60s.
east winds around 5 miles an hour. For Saturday, mostly sunny. Highs in the lower 80s. Saturday night, partly cloudy. Lows in the mid-60s. For Sunday and Sunday night, mostly clear. Highs in the upper 80s. Lows around 70. Monday through Tuesday, partly cloudy. Hot. Highs in the lower 90s. Lows in the lower 70s. For Tuesday night, partly cloudy through the late overnight, then mostly clear with a slight chance of showers toward daybreak. Lows in the mid-70s. Chance of rain 20%. Wednesday, mostly sunny. A slight chance of showers and thunderstorms late in the afternoon. Hot with highs in the lower 90s. Chance of rain 20%. The current time is 12:38 a.m. Eastern Daylight Time. The 8 to 14 day outlook for Thursday, September 3rd through Wednesday, September 9th calls for temperatures to be above normal and precipitation to be near normal. Normal highs for the period are around 80 degrees and normal lows are around 60. The normal precipitation total for the 7 days is around 0.70 inches. The ultraviolet index for Indianapolis on Thursday will be 8. The Environmental Protection Agency categorizes an index of 8 as very high exposure to ultraviolet radiation. At midnight, at Indianapolis, it was partly cloudy. The temperature was 68 degrees, the dew point 66, and the relative humidity 93%. The wind was west at 5 miles an hour. The barometric pressure was 29.95 inches and steady. Around central Indiana, it was clear, with a temperature of 68 at Anderson, 70 at Muncie, 65 at Zionsville, and 68 at Eagle Creek Air Park. At Shelbyville, it was partly cloudy, with a temperature of 68. Elsewhere across Indiana, at Lafayette, fog was reported, with a temperature of 67. At South Bend, it was clear, with a temperature of 66. It was partly cloudy, with a temperature of 66 at Fort Wayne and 68 at Bloomington. At Terre Haute, it was mostly cloudy, with a temperature of 68. At Evansville, thunder was reported. Just outside Indiana, at Champaign, it was clear, with a temperature of 66. It was partly cloudy, with a temperature of 73 at Chicago and 77 at St. Louis. It was mostly cloudy, with a temperature of 70 at Dayton, 72 at Cincinnati, and 76 at Louisville. Once again, at Indianapolis, it was 68 degrees with partly cloudy skies. This is NOAA All Hazards Radio KEC 74 in Indianapolis. Now a look at your forecast for Indianapolis and central Indiana. Rest of tonight. Mostly clear. Lows in the mid-60s. West winds around 5 miles an hour. For Thursday, partly cloudy. Highs in the lower 80s. Northwest winds 5 to 10 miles an hour. Thursday night, mostly clear. Lows in the lower 60s. North winds around 5 miles an hour. For Friday, sunny. Highs in the lower 80s. North winds around 5 miles an hour. Once again, the forecast for rest of tonight. Mostly clear. Lows in the mid-60s. West winds around 5 miles an hour. Taking a look at the 3 through 7 day forecast for Indianapolis and central Indiana. Friday night. Mostly clear. Lows in the lower 60s. East winds around 5 miles an hour. For Saturday. Mostly sunny. Highs in the lower 80s. Saturday night, partly cloudy, lows in the mid-60s. For Sunday and Sunday night, mostly clear, highs in the upper 80s, lows around 70. Monday through Tuesday, partly cloudy, hot, highs in the lower 90s, lows in the lower 70s. For Tuesday night, partly cloudy through the late overnight, then mostly clear with a slight chance of showers toward daybreak. Lows in the mid-70s. Chance of rain 20%. Wednesday. Mostly sunny. A slight chance of showers and thunderstorms late in the afternoon. Hot with highs in the lower 90s.
chance of rain 20%. The 8 to 14 day outlook for Thursday, September 3rd through Wednesday, September 9th calls for temperatures to be above normal and precipitation to be near normal. Normal highs for the period are around 80 degrees and normal lows are around 60. The normal precipitation total for the 7 days is around 0.70 inches. The ultraviolet index for Indianapolis on Thursday will be 8. The Environmental Protection Agency categorizes an index of 8 as very high exposure to ultraviolet radiation. At midnight, at Indianapolis, it was partly cloudy. The temperature was 68 degrees, the dew point 66, and the relative humidity 93%. The wind was west at 5 miles an hour. The barometric pressure was 29.95 inches and steady. Around central Indiana, it was clear, with a temperature of 68 at Anderson, 70 at Muncie, 65 at Zionsville, and 68 at Eagle Creek Air Park. At Shelbyville, it was partly cloudy, with a temperature of 68. Elsewhere across Indiana, at Lafayette, fog was reported, with a temperature of 67. At South Bend, it was clear, with a temperature of 66. It was partly cloudy, with a temperature of 66 at Fort Wayne, and 68 at Bloomington. At Terre Haute, it was mostly cloudy, with a temperature of 68. At Evansville, thunder was reported. Just outside Indiana, at Champaign, it was clear, with a temperature of 66. It was partly cloudy, with a temperature of 73 at Chicago, and 77 at St. Louis. It was mostly cloudy, with a temperature of 70 at Dayton, 72 at Cincinnati, and 76 at Louisville. Once again, at Indianapolis, it was 68 degrees with partly cloudy skies. This is NOAA All Hazards Radio KEC 74 in Indianapolis. Now a look at your forecast for Indianapolis and central Indiana. Rest of tonight. Mostly clear. Lows in the mid-60s. West winds around 5 miles an hour. For Thursday, partly cloudy. Highs in the lower 80s. Northwest winds 5 to 10 miles an hour. Thursday night, mostly clear. Lows in the lower 60s. North winds around 5 miles an hour. For Friday, sunny. Highs in the lower 80s. North winds around 5 miles an hour. Once again, the forecast for rest of tonight. Mostly clear. Lows in the mid-60s. West winds around 5 miles an hour. Now here is the hazardous weather outlook for central Indiana. For the period through tonight, scattered thunderstorms will move northwest to southeast across central Indiana into the early overnight. Some severe storms are possible through this evening. Damaging winds and large hail are the primary threats. Locally, heavy rain is also possible. And now the extended outlook for the period Thursday through Tuesday. Hot and humid conditions will return early next week. Spotter information statement. Spotters are encouraged to report any large hail, wind damage, or heavy rain through this evening. Taking a look at the 3 through 7 day forecast for Indianapolis and central Indiana. Friday night. Mostly clear. Lows in the lower 60s. East winds around 5 miles an hour. For Saturday, mostly sunny. Highs in the lower 80s. Saturday night, partly cloudy. Lows in the mid-60s. For Sunday and Sunday night, mostly clear. Highs in the upper 80s. Lows around 70. Monday through Tuesday, partly cloudy. Hot. Highs in the lower 90s. Lows in the lower 70s. For Tuesday night, partly cloudy through the late overnight, then mostly clear with a slight chance of showers toward daybreak. Lows in the mid-70s. Chance of rain 20%. Wednesday, mostly sunny. A slight chance of showers and thunderstorms late in the afternoon. Hot with highs in the lower 90s. Chance of rain 20%. The 8 to 14 day outlook for Thursday, September 3rd through Wednesday, September 9th calls for temperatures to be above normal and precipitation to be near normal. Normal highs for the period are around 80 degrees and normal lows are around 60.
The normal precipitation total for the 7 days is around 0.70 inches. The ultraviolet index for Indianapolis on Thursday will be 8. The Environmental Protection Agency categorizes an index of 8 as very high exposure to ultraviolet radiation. At midnight, at Indianapolis, it was partly cloudy. The temperature was 68 degrees, the dew point 66, and the relative humidity 93%. The wind was west at 5 miles an hour. The barometric pressure was 29.95 inches and steady. Around central Indiana, it was clear, with a temperature of 68 at Anderson, 70 at Muncie, 65 at Zionsville, and 68 at Eagle Creek Air Park. At Shelbyville, it was partly cloudy, with a temperature of 68. Elsewhere across Indiana, at Lafayette, fog was reported, with a temperature of 67. At South Bend, it was clear, with a temperature of 66. It was partly cloudy, with a temperature of 66 at Fort Wayne, and 68 at Bloomington. At Terre Haute, it was mostly cloudy, with a temperature of 68. At Evansville, thunder was reported. Just outside Indiana, at Champaign, it was clear, with a temperature of 66. It was partly cloudy, with a temperature of 73 at Chicago, and 77 at St. Louis. It was mostly cloudy, with a temperature of 70 at Dayton, 72 at Cincinnati, and 76 at Louisville. Once again, at Indianapolis, it was 68 degrees with partly cloudy skies. This is NOAA All Hazards Radio KEC 74 in Indianapolis. Now a look at your forecast for Indianapolis and central Indiana. Rest of tonight. Mostly clear. Lows in the mid-60s. West winds around 5 miles an hour. For Thursday, partly cloudy. Highs in the lower 80s. Northwest winds 5 to 10 miles an hour. Thursday night, mostly clear. Lows in the lower 60s. North winds around 5 miles an hour. For Friday, sunny. Highs in the lower 80s. North winds around 5 miles an hour. Once again, the forecast for rest of tonight. Mostly clear. Lows in the mid-60s. West winds around 5 miles an hour. Taking a look at the 3 through 7 day forecast for Indianapolis and central Indiana. Friday night. Mostly clear. Lows in the lower 60s. East winds around 5 miles an hour. For Saturday. Mostly sunny. Highs in the lower 80s. Saturday night. Partly cloudy. Lows in the mid-60s. For Sunday and Sunday night. Mostly clear. Highs in the upper 80s. Lows around 70. Monday through Tuesday. Partly cloudy. Hot. Highs in the lower 90s. Lows in the lower 70s. For Tuesday night. Partly cloudy through the late overnight, then mostly clear with a slight chance of showers toward daybreak. Lows in the mid-70s. Chance of rain 20%. Wednesday. Mostly sunny. A slight chance of showers and thunderstorms late in the afternoon. Hot with highs in the lower 90s. Chance of rain 20%. The outlook for Thursday, September 3rd through Wednesday, September 9th, calls for temperatures to be above normal and precipitation to be near normal. Normal highs for the period are around 80 degrees and normal lows are around 60. The normal precipitation total for the 7 days is around 0.70 inches. The ultraviolet index for Indianapolis on Thursday will be 8. The Environmental Protection Agency categorizes an index of 8 as very high exposure to ultraviolet radiation. At midnight, at Indianapolis, it was partly cloudy. The temperature was 68 degrees, the dew point 66, and the relative humidity 93%. The wind was west at 5 miles an hour. The barometric pressure was 29.95 inches and steady. Around central Indiana, it was clear, with a temperature of 68 at Anderson, 70 at Muncie, 65 at Zionsville, and 68 at Eagle Creek Air Park. At Shelbyville, it was partly cloudy, with a temperature of 68. Elsewhere across Indiana, at Lafayette,
fog was reported, with a temperature of 67. At South Bend, it was clear, with a temperature of 66. It was partly cloudy, with a temperature of 66 at Fort Wayne, and 68 at Bloomington. At Terre Haute, it was mostly cloudy, with a temperature of 68. At Evansville, thunder was reported. Just outside Indiana, at Champaign, it was clear, with a temperature of 66. It was partly cloudy, with a temperature of 73 at Chicago, and 77 at St. Louis. It was mostly cloudy, with a temperature of 70 at Dayton, 72 at Cincinnati, and 76 at Louisville. Once again, at Indianapolis, it was 68 degrees with partly cloudy skies. The current time is 12:53 a.m. Eastern Daylight Time. This is NOAA All Hazards Radio KEC 74 in Indianapolis. Now a look at your forecast for Indianapolis and central Indiana. Rest of tonight. Mostly clear. Lows in the mid-60s. West winds around 5 miles an hour. For Thursday, partly cloudy. Highs in the lower 80s. Northwest winds 5 to 10 miles an hour. Thursday night, mostly clear. Lows in the lower 60s. North winds around 5 miles an hour. For Friday, sunny. Highs in the lower 80s. North winds around 5 miles an hour. Once again, the forecast for rest of tonight. Mostly clear. Lows in the mid-60s. West winds around 5 miles an hour. Taking a look at the 3 through 7 day forecast for Indianapolis and central Indiana. Friday night. Mostly clear. Lows in the lower 60s. East winds around 5 miles an hour. For Saturday. Mostly sunny. Highs in the lower 80s. Saturday night. Partly cloudy. Lows in the mid-60s. For Sunday and Sunday night. Mostly clear. Highs in the upper 80s. Lows around 70. Monday through Tuesday. Partly cloudy. Hot. Highs in the lower 90s. Lows in the lower 70s. For Tuesday night. Partly cloudy through the late overnight, then mostly clear with a slight chance of showers toward daybreak. Lows in the mid-70s. Chance of rain 20%. Wednesday. Mostly sunny. A slight chance of showers and thunderstorms late in the afternoon. Hot with highs in the lower 90s. Chance of rain 20%. The look for Thursday, September 3rd through Wednesday, September 9th, calls for temperatures to be above normal and precipitation to be near normal. Normal highs for the period are around 80 degrees and normal lows are around 60. The normal precipitation total for the 7 days is around 0.70 inches. The ultraviolet index for Indianapolis on Thursday will be 8. The Environmental Protection Agency categorizes an index of 8 as very high exposure to ultraviolet radiation. At midnight, at Indianapolis, it was partly cloudy. The temperature was 68 degrees, the dew point 66, and the relative humidity 93%. The wind was west at 5 miles an hour. The barometric pressure was 29.95 inches and steady. Around central Indiana, it was clear, with a temperature of 68 at Anderson, 70 at Muncie, 65 at Zionsville, and 68 at Eagle Creek Air Park. At Shelbyville, it was partly cloudy, with a temperature of 68. Elsewhere across Indiana, at Lafayette, fog was reported, with a temperature of 67. At South Bend, it was clear, with a temperature of 66. It was partly cloudy, with a temperature of 66 at Fort Wayne, and 68 at Bloomington. At Terre Haute, cloudy, with a temperature of 68. At Evansville, thunder was reported. Just outside Indiana, at Champaign, it was clear, with a temperature of 66. It was partly cloudy, with a temperature of 73 at Chicago, and 77 at St. Louis. It was mostly cloudy, with a temperature of 70 at Dayton, 72 at Cincinnati, and 76 at Louisville. Once again, at Indianapolis, it was 68 degrees with partly cloudy skies. This is NOAA All Hazards Radio KEC 74 in Indianapolis.
Now we look at your forecast for Indianapolis and central Indiana. Rest of tonight. Mostly clear. Lows in the mid-60s. West winds around 5 miles an hour. For Thursday, partly cloudy. Highs in the lower 80s. Northwest winds 5 to 10 miles an hour. Thursday night, mostly clear. Lows in the lower 60s. North winds around 5 miles an hour. For Friday, sunny. Highs in the lower 80s. North winds around 5 miles an hour. Once again, the forecast for rest of tonight. Mostly clear. Lows in the mid-60s. West winds around 5 miles an hour. Taking a look at the 3-7 day forecast for Indianapolis and central Indiana. Friday night. Mostly clear. Lows in the lower 60s. East winds around 5 miles an hour. For Saturday. Mostly sunny. Highs in the lower 80s. Saturday night. Partly cloudy. Lows in the mid-60s. For Sunday and Sunday night. Mostly clear. Highs in the upper 80s. Lows around 70. Monday through Tuesday. Partly cloudy. Hot. Highs in the lower 90s. Lows in the lower 70s. For Tuesday night. Partly cloudy through the late overnight, then mostly clear with a slight chance of showers toward daybreak. Lows in the mid-70s. Chance of rain 20%. Wednesday. Mostly sunny. A slight chance of showers and thunderstorms late in the afternoon. Hot with highs in the lower 90s. Chance of rain 20%. The 8-14 day outlook for Thursday, September 3rd through Wednesday, September 9th, calls for temperatures to be above normal and precipitation to be near normal. Normal highs for the period are around 80 degrees and normal lows are around 60. The normal precipitation total for the 7 days is around 0.70 inches. The ultraviolet index for Indianapolis on Thursday will be 8. The Environmental Protection Agency categorizes an index of 8 as very high exposure to ultraviolet radiation. At midnight, at Indianapolis, it was partly cloudy. The temperature was 68 degrees, the dew point 66, and the relative humidity 93%. The wind was west at 5 miles an hour. The barometric pressure was 29.95 inches and steady. Around central Indiana, it was clear, with a temperature of 68 at Anderson, 70 at Muncie, 65 at Zionsville, and 68 at Eagle Creek Air Park. At Shelbyville, it was partly cloudy, with a temperature of 68. Elsewhere across Indiana, at Lafayette, fog was reported, with a temperature of 67. At South Bend, it was clear, with a temperature of 66. It was partly cloudy, with a temperature of 66 at Fort Wayne and 68 at Bloomington. At Terre Haute, cloudy, with a temperature of 68. At Evansville, thunder was reported. Just outside Indiana, at Champaign, it was clear, with a temperature of 66. It was partly cloudy, with a temperature of 73 at Chicago and 77 at St. Louis. It was mostly cloudy, with a temperature of 70 at Dayton, 72 at Cincinnati, and 76 at Louisville. Once again, at Indianapolis, it was 68 degrees with partly cloudy skies. This is NOAA All Hazards Radio KEC 74 in Indianapolis. And now a look at your forecast for Indianapolis and central Indiana. Rest of tonight. Mostly clear. Lows in the mid-60s. West winds around 5 miles an hour. For Thursday, partly cloudy. Highs in the lower 80s. Northwest winds 5 to 10 miles an hour. Thursday night, mostly clear. Lows in the lower 60s. North winds around 5 miles an hour. For Friday, sunny. Highs in the lower 80s. North winds around 5 miles an hour. Once again, the forecast for rest of tonight. Mostly clear. Lows in the mid-60s. West winds around 5 miles an hour. Taking a look at the 3-7 day forecast for Indianapolis and central Indiana. Friday night.
mostly clear. Lows in the lower 60s. East winds around 5 miles an hour. For Saturday, mostly sunny. Highs in the lower 80s. Saturday night, partly cloudy. Lows in the mid-60s. For Sunday and Sunday night, mostly clear. Highs in the upper 80s. Lows around 70. Monday through Tuesday, partly cloudy. Hot. Highs in the lower 90s. Lows in the lower 70s. For Tuesday night, partly cloudy through the late overnight, then mostly clear with a slight chance of showers toward daybreak. Lows in the mid-70s. Chance of rain 20%. Wednesday, mostly sunny. A slight chance of showers and thunderstorms late in the afternoon. Hot with highs in the lower 90s. Chance of rain 20%. The 8 to 14 day outlook for Thursday, September 3rd through Wednesday, September 9th, calls for temperatures to be above normal and precipitation to be near normal. Normal highs for the period are around 80 degrees and normal lows are around 60. The normal precipitation total for the 7 days is around 0.70 inches. At midnight, at Indianapolis, it was partly cloudy. The temperature was 68 degrees, the dew point 66, and the relative humidity 93%. The wind was west at 5 miles an hour. The barometric pressure was 29.95 inches and steady. Around central Indiana, it was clear, with a temperature of 68 at Anderson, 70 at Muncie, 65 at Zionsville, and 68 at Eagle Creek Air Park. At Shelbyville, it was partly cloudy, with a temperature of 68. Elsewhere across Indiana, at Lafayette, fog was reported, with a temperature of 67. At South Bend, it was clear, with a temperature of 66. It was partly cloudy, with a temperature of 66 at Fort Wayne, and 68 at Bloomington. At Terre Haute, it was mostly cloudy, with a temperature of 68. At Evansville, thunder was reported. Just outside Indiana, at Champaign, it was clear, with a temperature of 66. It was partly cloudy, with a temperature of 73 at Chicago, and 77 at St. Louis. It was mostly cloudy, with a temperature of 70 at Dayton, 72 at Cincinnati, and 76 at Louisville. Once again, at Indianapolis, it was 68 degrees with partly cloudy skies. Now here is the hazardous weather outlook for central Indiana. For the period through tonight, scattered thunderstorms will move northwest to southeast across central Indiana into the early overnight. Some severe storms are possible through this evening. Damaging winds and large hail are the primary threats. Locally heavy rain is also possible. And now the extended outlook for the period Thursday through Tuesday. Hot and humid conditions will return early next week. Spotter information statement. Spotters are encouraged to report any large hail, wind damage, or heavy rain through this evening. This is NOAA All Hazards Radio KEC 74 in Indianapolis. Now a look at your forecast for Indianapolis and central Indiana. Rest of tonight. Mostly clear. Lows in the mid-60s. West winds around 5 miles an hour. For Thursday. Partly cloudy. Highs in the lower 80s. Northwest winds 5 to 10 miles an hour. Thursday night. Mostly clear. Lows in the lower 60s. North winds around 5 miles an hour. For Friday, sunny, highs in the lower 80s, north winds around 5 miles an hour. Once again, the forecast for rest of tonight, mostly clear, lows in the mid-60s, west winds around 5 miles an hour. Taking a look at the 3 through 7 day forecast for Indianapolis and central Indiana. Friday night, mostly clear, lows in the lower 60s. East winds around 5 miles an hour. For Saturday, mostly sunny. Highs in the lower 80s. Saturday night, partly cloudy. Lows in the mid-60s. For Sunday and Sunday night, mostly clear. Highs in the upper 80s. Lows around 70. Monday through Tuesday, partly cloudy. Hot.
Highs in the lower 90s. Lows in the lower 70s. For Tuesday night, partly cloudy through the late overnight, then mostly clear with a slight chance of showers toward daybreak. Lows in the mid-70s. Chance of rain 20%. Wednesday, sunny. A slight chance of showers and thunderstorms late in the afternoon. Hot with highs in the lower 90s. Chance of rain 20%. The current time is 1:08 a.m. Eastern Daylight Time. The 8 to 14 day outlook for Thursday, September 3rd through Wednesday, September 9th calls for temperatures to be above normal and precipitation to be near normal. Normal highs for the period are around 80 degrees and normal lows are around 60. The normal precipitation total for the 7 days is around 0.70 inches. At midnight, at Indianapolis, it was partly cloudy. The temperature was 68 degrees, the dew point 66, and the relative humidity 93%. The wind was west at 5 miles an hour. The barometric pressure was 29.95 inches and steady. Around central Indiana, it was clear, with a temperature of 68 at Anderson, 70 at Muncie, 65 at Zionsville, and 68 at Eagle Creek Air Park. At Shelbyville, it was partly cloudy, with a temperature of 68. Elsewhere across Indiana, at Lafayette, fog was reported, with a temperature of 67. At South Bend, it was clear, with a temperature of 66. It was partly cloudy, with a temperature of 66 at Fort Wayne, and 68 at Bloomington. At Terre Haute, it was mostly cloudy, with a temperature of 68. At Evansville, thunder was reported. Just outside Indiana, at Champaign, it was clear, with a temperature of 66. It was partly cloudy, with a temperature of 73 at Chicago, and 77 at St. Louis. It was mostly cloudy, with a temperature of 70 at Dayton, 72 at Cincinnati, and 76 at Louisville. Once again, at Indianapolis, it was 68 degrees with partly cloudy skies. This is NOAA All Hazards Radio KEC 74 in Indianapolis. Now a look at your forecast for Indianapolis and central Indiana. Rest of tonight. Mostly clear. Lows in the mid-60s. West winds around 5 miles an hour. For Thursday, partly cloudy. Highs in the lower 80s. Northwest winds 5 to 10 miles an hour. Thursday night, mostly clear. Lows in the lower 60s. North winds around 5 miles an hour. For Friday, sunny. Highs in the lower 80s. North winds around 5 miles an hour. Once again, the forecast for rest of tonight. Mostly clear. Lows in the mid-60s. West winds around 5 miles an hour. Taking a look at the 3 through 7 day forecast for Indianapolis and central Indiana. Friday night. Mostly clear. Lows in the lower 60s. East winds around 5 miles an hour. For Saturday. Mostly sunny. Highs in the lower 80s. Saturday night, partly cloudy. Lows in the mid-60s. For Sunday and Sunday night, mostly clear. Highs in the upper 80s. Lows around 70. Monday through Tuesday, partly cloudy. Hot. Highs in the lower 90s. Lows in the lower 70s. For Tuesday night, partly cloudy through the late overnight, then mostly clear with a slight chance of showers toward daybreak. Lows in the mid-70s. Chance of rain 20%. Wednesday. Mostly sunny. A slight chance of showers and thunderstorms late in the afternoon. Hot with highs in the lower 90s. Chance of rain 20%. The 8 to 14 day outlook for Thursday, September 3rd through Wednesday, September 9th calls for temperatures to be above normal and precipitation to be near normal. Normal highs for the period are around 80 degrees and normal lows are around 60. The normal precipitation total for the 7 days is around 0.70 inches. At 1 a.m. at Indianapolis, it was clear. The temperature was 67 degrees, the dew point 65, and the relative humidity 93%. The wind was west at 6 miles an hour.
The barometric pressure was 29.95 inches and steady. Around central Indiana, it was clear, with a temperature of 68 at Anderson, 63 at Zionsville, and 69 at Eagle Creek Air Park. It was partly cloudy, with a temperature of 69 at Muncie, and 66 at Shelbyville. Elsewhere across Indiana, fog was reported, with a temperature of 66 at Lafayette, and 66 at Terre Haute. It was clear, with a temperature of 66 at South Bend, and 67 at Bloomington. At Evansville, it was partly cloudy, with a temperature of 73. At Fort Wayne, it was cloudy, with a temperature of 66. Just outside Indiana, at Champaign, it was clear, with a temperature of 66. It was partly cloudy, with a temperature of 71 at Chicago, 68 at Dayton, and 75 at St. Louis. At Cincinnati, it was mostly cloudy, with a temperature of 68. At Louisville, it was cloudy, with a temperature of 77. Once again, at Indianapolis, it was 67 degrees with clear skies. This is NOAA All Hazards Radio KEC 74 in Indianapolis. Now a look at your forecast for Indianapolis and central Indiana. Rest of tonight. Mostly clear. Lows in the mid-60s. West winds around 5 miles an hour. For Thursday, partly cloudy. Highs in the lower 80s. Northwest winds 5 to 10 miles an hour. Thursday night, mostly clear. Lows in the lower 60s. North winds around 5 miles an hour. For Friday, sunny. Highs in the lower 80s. North winds around 5 miles an hour. Once again, the forecast for rest of tonight. Mostly clear. Lows in the mid-60s. West winds around 5 miles an hour. Taking a look at the 3 through 7 day forecast for Indianapolis and central Indiana. Friday night. Mostly clear. Lows in the lower 60s. East winds around 5 miles an hour. For Saturday. Mostly sunny. Highs in the lower 80s. Saturday night. Partly cloudy. Lows in the mid-60s. For Sunday and Sunday night. Mostly clear. Highs in the upper 80s. Lows around 70. Monday through Tuesday. Partly cloudy. Hot. Highs in the lower 90s. Lows in the lower 70s. For Tuesday night. Partly cloudy through the late overnight. Then mostly clear with a slight chance of showers toward daybreak. Lows in the mid-70s. Chance of rain 20%. Wednesday. Mostly sunny. A slight chance of showers and thunderstorms late in the afternoon. Hot with highs in the lower 90s. Chance of rain 20%. The outlook for Thursday, September 3rd through Wednesday, September 9th, calls for temperatures to be above normal and precipitation to be near normal. Normal highs for the period are around 80 degrees and normal lows are around 60. The normal precipitation total for the 7 days is around 0.70 inches. At 1 a.m., at Indianapolis, it was clear. The temperature was 67 degrees, the dew point 65, and the relative humidity 93%. The wind was west at 6 miles an hour. The barometric pressure was 29.95 inches and steady. Around central Indiana, it was clear, with a temperature of 68 at Anderson, 63 at Zionsville, and 69 at Eagle Creek Air Park. It was partly cloudy, with a temperature of 69 at Muncie, and 66 at Shelbyville. Elsewhere across Indiana, fog was reported, with a temperature of 66 at Lafayette, and 66 at Terre Haute. It was clear, with a temperature of 66 at South Bend, and 67 at Bloomington. At Evansville, it was partly cloudy, with a temperature of 73. At Fort Wayne, it was cloudy, with a temperature of 66. Just outside Indiana, at Champaign, it was clear, with a temperature of 66. It was partly cloudy, with a temperature of 71 at Chicago, 68 at Dayton, and 75 at St. Louis. At Cincinnati, it was mostly cloudy, with a temperature of 68. At Louisville, it was cloudy, with a temperature of 77.
Once again, at Indianapolis, it was 67 degrees with clear skies.

hour. Once again, the forecast for rest of tonight. Mostly clear. Lows in the mid-60s. West winds around 5 miles an hour. Taking a look at the 3-7 day forecast for Indianapolis and central Indiana. Friday night. Mostly clear. Lows in the lower 60s. East winds around 5 miles an hour. For Saturday. Mostly sunny. Highs in the lower 80s. Saturday night. Partly cloudy. Lows in the mid-60s. For Sunday and Sunday night. Mostly clear. Highs in the upper 80s. Lows around 70. Monday through Tuesday. Partly cloudy. Hot. Highs in the lower 90s. Lows in the lower 70s. For Tuesday night. Partly cloudy through the late overnight. Then mostly clear with a slight chance of showers toward daybreak. Lows in the mid-70s. Chance of rain 20%. Wednesday. Mostly sunny. A slight chance of showers and thunderstorms late in the afternoon. Hot with highs in the lower 90s. Chance of rain 20%. The outlook for Thursday, September 3rd through Wednesday, September 9th, calls for temperatures to be above normal and precipitation to be near normal. Normal highs for the period are around 80 degrees and normal lows are around 60. The normal precipitation total for the 7 days is around 0.70 inches. At 1 a.m. at Indianapolis, it was clear. The temperature was 67 degrees, the dew point 65, and the relative humidity 93%. The wind was west at 6 miles an hour. The barometric pressure was 29.95 inches and steady. Around central Indiana, it was clear, with a temperature of 68 at Anderson, 63 at Zionsville, and 69 at Eagle Creek Air Park. It was partly cloudy, with a temperature of 69 at Muncie and 66 at Shelbyville. Elsewhere across Indiana, fog was reported, with a temperature of 66 at Lafayette and 66 at Terre Haute. It was clear, with a temperature of 66 at South Bend and 67 at Bloomington. At Evansville, it was partly cloudy, with a temperature of 73. At Fort Wayne, it was cloudy, with a temperature of 66. Just outside Indiana, at Champaign, it was clear, with a temperature of 66. It was partly cloudy, with a temperature of 71 at Chicago, 68 at Dayton, and 75 at St. Louis. At Cincinnati, it was mostly cloudy, with a temperature of 68. At Louisville, it was cloudy, with a temperature of 77. Once again, at Indianapolis, it was 67 degrees with clear skies. All Hazards Radio KEC 74 in Indianapolis. Now a look at your forecast for Indianapolis and central Indiana. Rest of tonight. Mostly clear. Lows in the mid-60s. West winds around 5 miles an hour. For Thursday. Partly cloudy. Highs in the lower 80s. Northwest winds 5 to 10 miles an hour. Thursday night. Mostly clear. Lows in the lower 60s. North winds around 5 miles an hour. For Friday. Sunny. Highs in the lower 80s. North winds around 5 miles an hour. Once again, the forecast for rest of tonight. Mostly clear. Lows in the mid-60s. West winds around 5 miles an hour. Taking a look at the 3-7 day forecast for Indianapolis and central Indiana. Friday night. Mostly clear. Lows in the lower 60s. East winds around 5 miles an hour. For Saturday. Mostly sunny. Highs in the lower 80s. Saturday night. Partly cloudy. Lows in the mid-60s. For Sunday and Sunday night. Mostly clear. Highs in the upper 80s. Lows around 70. Monday through Tuesday. Partly cloudy. Hot. Highs in the lower 90s. Lows in the lower 70s. For Tuesday night. Partly cloudy through the late overnight, then mostly clear with a slight chance of showers toward daybreak. Lows in the mid-70s. Chance of rain 20%. Wednesday.

mostly sunny. A slight chance of showers and thunderstorms late in the afternoon. Hot with highs in the lower 90s. Chance of rain 20%. The current time is 1:23 a.m. Eastern Daylight Time. The 14-day outlook for Thursday, September 3rd through Wednesday, September 9th, calls for temperatures to be above normal and precipitation to be near normal. Normal highs for the period are around 80 degrees, and normal lows are around 60. The normal precipitation total for the 7 days is around 0.70 inches. At 1 a.m. at Indianapolis, it was clear. The temperature was 67 degrees, the dew point 65, and the relative humidity 93%. The wind was west at 6 miles an hour. The barometric pressure was 29.95 inches and steady. Around central Indiana, it was clear, with a temperature of 68 at Anderson, 63 at Zionsville, and 69 at Eagle Creek Air Park. It was partly cloudy, with a temperature of 69 at Muncie, and 66 at Shelbyville. Elsewhere across Indiana, fog was reported, with a temperature of 66 at Lafayette, and 66 at Terre Haute. Clear, with a temperature of 66 at South Bend, and 67 at Bloomington. At Evansville, it was partly cloudy, with a temperature of 73. At Fort Wayne, it was cloudy, with a temperature of 66. Just outside Indiana, at Champaign, it was clear, with a temperature of 66. It was partly cloudy, with a temperature of 71 at Chicago, 68 at Dayton, and 75 at St. Louis. At Cincinnati, it was mostly cloudy, with a temperature of 68. At Louisville, it was cloudy, with a temperature of 77. Once again, at Indianapolis, it was 67 degrees with clear skies. Now here is the hazardous weather outlook for central Indiana. For the period through tonight, scattered thunderstorms will move northwest to southeast across central Indiana into the early overnight. Some severe storms are possible through this evening. Damaging winds and large hail are the primary threats. Locally heavy rain is also possible. And now the extended outlook for the period Thursday through Tuesday. Hot and humid conditions will return early next week. Spotter information statement. Spotters are encouraged to report any large hail, wind damage, or heavy rain through this evening. This is NOAA All Hazards Radio KEC 74 in Indianapolis. And now a look at your forecast for Indianapolis and central Indiana. Rest of tonight. Mostly clear. Lows in the mid-60s. West winds around 5 miles an hour. For Thursday. Partly cloudy. Highs in the lower 80s. Northwest winds 5 to 10 miles an hour. Thursday night. Mostly clear. Lows in the lower 60s. North winds around 5 miles an hour. For Friday. Sunny. Highs in the lower 80s. North winds around 5 miles an hour. Once again, the forecast for rest of tonight. Mostly clear. Lows in the mid-60s. West winds around 5 miles an hour. Taking a look at the 3 through 7 day forecast for Indianapolis and central Indiana. Friday night. Mostly clear. Lows in the lower 60s. East winds around 5 miles an hour. For Saturday, mostly sunny. Highs in the lower 80s. Saturday night, partly cloudy. Lows in the mid-60s. For Sunday and Sunday night, mostly clear. Highs in the upper 80s. Lows around 70. Monday through Tuesday, partly cloudy. Hot. Highs in the lower 90s. Lows in the lower 70s. For Tuesday night. Partly cloudy through the late overnight, then mostly clear with a slight chance of showers toward daybreak. Lows in the mid-70s. Chance of rain 20%. Wednesday. Mostly sunny. A slight chance of showers and thunderstorms late in the afternoon. Hot with highs in the lower 90s. Chance of rain 20%. The 14-day outlook for Thursday, September 3rd through Wednesday, September 9th, calls for temperatures to be above normal and precipitation to be near normal. Normal highs for the period are around 80 degrees.
and normal lows are around 60. The normal precipitation total for the 7 days is around 0.70 inches. At 1 a.m. at Indianapolis, it was clear. The temperature was 67 degrees, the dew point 65, and the relative humidity 93%. The wind was west at 6 miles an hour. The barometric pressure was 29.95 inches and steady. Around central Indiana, it was clear, with a temperature of 68 at Anderson, 63 at Zionsville, and 69 at Eagle Creek Air Park. It was partly cloudy, with a temperature of 69 at Muncie and 66 at Shelbyville. Elsewhere across Indiana, fog was reported, with a temperature of 66 at Lafayette and 66 at Terre Haute. It was clear, with a temperature of 66 at South Bend and 67 at Bloomington. At Evansville, it was partly cloudy, with a temperature of 73. At Fort Wayne, it was cloudy, with a temperature of 66. Just outside Indiana, at Champaign, it was clear, with a temperature of 66. It was partly cloudy, with a temperature of 71 at Chicago, 68 at Dayton, and 75 at St. Louis. At Cincinnati, it was mostly cloudy, with a temperature of 68. At Louisville, it was cloudy, with a temperature of 77. Once again, at Indianapolis, it was 67 degrees with clear skies. All Hazards Radio KEC 74 in Indianapolis. Now a look at your forecast for Indianapolis and central Indiana. Rest of tonight. Mostly clear. Lows in the mid-60s. West winds around 5 miles an hour. For Thursday. Partly cloudy. Highs in the lower 80s. Northwest winds 5 to 10 miles an hour. Thursday night. Mostly clear. Lows in the lower 60s. North winds around 5 miles an hour. For Friday. Sunny. Highs in the lower 80s. North winds around 5 miles an hour. Once again, the forecast for rest of tonight. Mostly clear. Lows in the mid-60s. West winds around 5 miles an hour. Taking a look at the 3 through 7 day forecast for Indianapolis and central Indiana. Friday night. Mostly clear. Lows in the lower 60s. East winds around 5 miles an hour. For Saturday. Mostly sunny. Highs in the lower 80s. Saturday night. Partly cloudy. Lows in the mid-60s. For Sunday and Sunday night. Mostly clear. Highs in the upper 80s. Lows around 70. Monday through Tuesday. Partly cloudy. Hot. Highs in the lower 90s. Lows in the lower 70s. For Tuesday night. Partly cloudy through the late overnight, then mostly clear with a slight chance of showers toward daybreak. Lows in the mid-70s. Chance of rain 20%. Wednesday. Mostly sunny. A slight chance of showers and thunderstorms late in the afternoon. Hot with highs in the lower 90s. Chance of rain 20%. The 14-day outlook for Thursday, September 3rd through Wednesday, September 9th, calls for temperatures to be above normal and precipitation to be near normal. Normal highs for the period are around 80 degrees, and normal lows are around 60. The normal precipitation total for the 7 days is around 0.70 inches. At 1 a.m. at Indianapolis, it was clear. The temperature was 67 degrees, the dew point 65, and the relative humidity 93%. The wind was west at 6 miles an hour. The barometric pressure was 29.95 inches and steady. Around central Indiana, it was clear, with a temperature of 68 at Anderson, 63 at Zionsville, and 69 at Eagle Creek Air Park. It was partly cloudy, with a temperature of 69 at Muncie and 66 at Shelbyville. Elsewhere across Indiana, fog was reported, with a temperature of 66 at Lafayette and 66 at Terre Haute. It was clear, with a temperature of 66 at South Bend and 67 at Bloomington. At Evansville, it was partly cloudy, with a temperature of 73. At Fort Wayne, it was cloudy, with a temperature of 66. Just outside Indiana, at Champaign,
It was clear, with a temperature of 66. It was partly cloudy, with a temperature of 71 at Chicago, 68 at Dayton, and 75 at St. Louis. At Cincinnati, it was mostly cloudy, with a temperature of 68. At Louisville, it was cloudy, with a temperature of 77. Once again, at Indianapolis, it was 67 degrees with clear skies. This is All Hazards Radio KEC 74 in Indianapolis. Now a look at your forecast for Indianapolis and central Indiana. Rest of tonight. Mostly clear. Lows in the mid-60s. West winds around 5 miles an hour. For Thursday, partly cloudy. Highs in the lower 80s. Northwest winds 5 to 10 miles an hour. Thursday night, mostly clear. Lows in the lower 60s. North winds around 5 miles an hour. For Friday, sunny. Highs in the lower 80s. North winds around 5 miles an hour. Once again, the forecast for rest of tonight. Mostly clear. Lows in the mid-60s. West winds around 5 miles an hour. Taking a look at the 3 through 7 day forecast for Indianapolis and central Indiana. Friday night. Mostly clear. Lows in the lower 60s. East winds around 5 miles an hour. For Saturday, mostly sunny. Highs in the lower 80s. Saturday night, partly cloudy. Lows in the mid-60s. For Sunday and Sunday night, mostly clear. Highs in the upper 80s. Lows around 70. Monday through Tuesday, partly cloudy. Hot. Highs in the lower 90s. Lows in the lower 70s. For Tuesday night, partly cloudy through the late overnight, then mostly clear with a slight chance of showers toward daybreak. Lows in the mid-70s. Chance of rain 20%. Wednesday, mostly sunny. A slight chance of showers and thunderstorms late in the afternoon. Hot with highs in the lower 90s. Chance of rain 20%. The 8 to 14 day outlook for Thursday, September 3rd through Wednesday, September 9th calls for temperatures to be above normal and precipitation to be near normal. Normal highs for the period are around 80 degrees and normal lows are around 60. The normal precipitation total for the 7 days is around 0.70 inches. At 1 a.m. at Indianapolis, it was clear. The temperature was 67 degrees. The dew point 65, and the relative humidity 93%. The wind was west at 6 miles an hour. The barometric pressure was 29.95 inches and steady. Around central Indiana, it was clear, with a temperature of 68 at Anderson, 63 at Zionsville, and 69 at Eagle Creek Air Park. It was partly cloudy, with a temperature of 69 at Muncie, and 66 at Shelbyville. Elsewhere across Indiana, fog was reported, with a temperature of 66 at Lafayette and 66 at Terre Haute. It was clear, with a temperature of 66 at South Bend and 67 at Bloomington. At Evansville, it was partly cloudy, with a temperature of 73. At Fort Wayne, it was cloudy, with a temperature of 66. Just outside Indiana, at Champaign, it was clear, with a temperature of 66. It was partly cloudy, with a temperature of 71 at Chicago, 68 at Dayton, and 75 at St. Louis. At Cincinnati, it was mostly cloudy, with a temperature of 68. At Louisville, it was cloudy, with a temperature of 77. Once again, at Indianapolis, it was 67 degrees with clear skies. NOAA All Hazards Radio KEC 74 in Indianapolis. Now a look at your forecast for Indianapolis and central Indiana. Rest of tonight. Mostly clear. Lows in the mid-60s. West winds around 5 miles an hour. For Thursday, partly cloudy. Highs in the lower 80s. Northwest winds 5 to 10 miles an hour. Thursday night. Mostly clear. Lows in the lower 60s. North winds around 5 miles an hour. For Friday, sunny. Highs in the lower 80s.
North winds around 5 miles an hour. Once again, the forecast for rest of tonight. Mostly clear. Lows in the mid-60s. West winds around 5 miles an hour. The current time is 1:38 a.m. Eastern Daylight Time. Taking a look at the 3-7 day forecast for Indianapolis and central Indiana. Friday night. Mostly clear. Lows in the lower 60s. East winds around 5 miles an hour. For Saturday, mostly sunny. Highs in the lower 80s. Saturday night, partly cloudy. Lows in the mid-60s. For Sunday and Sunday night, mostly clear. Highs in the upper 80s. Lows around 70. Monday through Tuesday, partly cloudy. Hot. Highs in the lower 90s. Lows in the lower 70s. For Tuesday night, partly cloudy through the late overnight, then mostly clear with a slight chance of showers toward daybreak. Lows in the mid-70s. Chance of rain 20%. Wednesday, mostly sunny. A slight chance of showers and thunderstorms late in the afternoon. Hot with highs in the lower 90s. Chance of rain 20%. The 8-14 day outlook for Thursday, September 3rd through Wednesday, September 9th, calls for temperatures to be above normal and precipitation to be near normal. Normal highs for the period are around 80 degrees and normal lows are around 60. The normal precipitation total for the 7 days is around 0.70 inches. At 1 a.m. at Indianapolis, it was clear. The temperature was 67 degrees, the dew point 65, and the relative humidity 93%. The wind was west at 6 miles an hour. The barometric pressure was 29.95 inches and steady. Around central Indiana, it was clear, with a temperature of 68 at Anderson, 63 at Zionsville, and 69 at Eagle Creek Air Park. It was partly cloudy, with a temperature of 69 at Muncie, and 66 at Shelbyville. Elsewhere across Indiana, fog was reported, with a temperature of 66 at Lafayette, and 66 at Terre Haute. It was clear, with a temperature of 66 at South Bend, and 67 at Bloomington. At Evansville, it was partly cloudy, with a temperature of 73. At Fort Wayne, it was cloudy, with a temperature of 66. Just outside Indiana, at Champaign, it was clear, with a temperature of 66. It was partly cloudy, with a temperature of 71 at Chicago, 68 at Dayton, and 75 at St. Louis. At Cincinnati, it was mostly cloudy, with a temperature of 68. At Louisville, it was cloudy, with a temperature of 77. Once again, at Indianapolis, it was 67 degrees with clear skies. This is NOAA All Hazards Radio KEC 74 in Indianapolis. Now a look at your forecast for Indianapolis and central Indiana. Rest of tonight. Mostly clear. Lows in the mid-60s. West winds around 5 miles an hour. For Thursday. Partly cloudy. Highs in the lower 80s. Northwest winds 5 to 10 miles an hour. Thursday night. Mostly clear. Lows in the lower 60s. North winds around 5 miles an hour. For Friday, sunny. Highs in the lower 80s. North winds around 5 miles an hour. Once again, the forecast for rest of tonight. Mostly clear. Lows in the mid-60s. West winds around 5 miles an hour. Taking a look at the 3-7 day forecast for Indianapolis and central Indiana. Friday night, mostly clear. Lows in the lower 60s. East winds around 5 miles an hour. For Saturday, mostly sunny. Highs in the lower 80s. Saturday night, partly cloudy. Lows in the mid-60s. For Sunday and Sunday night, mostly clear. Highs in the upper 80s. Lows around 70. Monday through Tuesday, partly cloudy. Hot. Highs in the lower 90s. Lows in the lower 70s. For Tuesday night, partly cloudy through the late overnight,
then mostly clear with a slight chance of showers toward daybreak. Lows in the mid-70s. Chance of rain 20%. Wednesday. Mostly sunny. A slight chance of showers and thunderstorms late in the afternoon. Hot with highs in the lower 90s. Chance of rain 20%. The 8 to 14 day outlook for Thursday, September 3rd through Wednesday, September 9th calls for temperatures to be above normal and precipitation to be near normal. Normal highs for the period are around 80 degrees and normal lows are around 60. The normal precipitation total for the 7 days is around 0.70 inches. At 1 a.m. at Indianapolis, it was clear. The temperature was 67 degrees, the dew point 65, and the relative humidity 93%. The wind was west at 6 miles an hour. The barometric pressure was 29.95 inches and steady. Around central Indiana, it was clear, with a temperature of 68 at Anderson, 63 at Zionsville, and 69 at Eagle Creek Air Park. It was partly cloudy, with a temperature of 69 at Muncie, and 66 at Shelbyville. Elsewhere across Indiana, fog was reported, with a temperature of 66 at Lafayette, and 66 at Terre Haute. It was clear, with a temperature of 66 at South Bend, and 67 at Bloomington. At Evansville, it was partly cloudy, with a temperature of 73. At Fort Wayne, it was cloudy, with a temperature of 66. Just outside Indiana, at Champaign, it was clear, with a temperature of 66. It was partly cloudy, with a temperature of 71 at Chicago, 68 at Dayton, and 75 at St. Louis. At Cincinnati, it was mostly cloudy, with a temperature of 68. At Louisville, it was cloudy, with a temperature of 77. Once again, at Indianapolis, it was 67 degrees with clear skies. Now here is the hazardous weather outlook for central Indiana. For the period through tonight, scattered thunderstorms will move northwest to southeast across central Indiana into the early overnight. Some severe storms are possible through this evening. Damaging winds and large hail are the primary threats. Locally heavy rain is also possible. And now the extended for the period Thursday through Tuesday. Hot and humid conditions will return early next week. Spotter information statement. Spotters are encouraged to report any large hail, wind damage, or heavy rain through this evening. This is NOAA All Hazards Radio KEC 74 in Indianapolis. And now a look at your forecast for Indianapolis and central Indiana. Rest of tonight. Mostly clear. Lows in the mid-60s. West winds around 5 miles an hour. For Thursday. Partly cloudy. Highs in the lower 80s. Northwest winds 5 to 10 miles an hour. Thursday night. Mostly clear. Lows in the lower 60s. North winds around 5 miles an hour. For Friday. Sunny. Highs in the lower 80s. North winds around 5 miles an hour. Once again, the forecast for rest of tonight. Mostly clear. Lows in the mid-60s. West winds around 5 miles an hour. Taking a look at the 3 through 7 day forecast for Indianapolis and central Indiana. Friday night. Mostly clear. Lows in the lower 60s. East winds around 5 miles an hour. For Saturday, mostly sunny. Highs in the lower 80s. Saturday night, partly cloudy. Lows in the mid-60s. For Sunday and Sunday night, mostly clear. Highs in the upper 80s. Lows around 70. Monday through Tuesday, partly cloudy. Hot. Highs in the lower 90s. Lows in the lower 70s. For Tuesday night, partly cloudy through the late overnight, then mostly clear with a slight chance of showers toward daybreak. Lows in the mid-70s. Chance of rain 20%. Wednesday, mostly sunny. A slight chance of showers and thunderstorms late in the afternoon. Hot with highs in the lower 90s. Chance of rain 20%. The 8th to 14th outlook for Thursday, September 3rd through Wednesday, September 9th,
calls for temperatures to be above normal and precipitation to be near normal. Normal highs for the period are around 80 degrees and normal lows are around 60. The normal precipitation total for the 7 days is around 0.70 inches. At 1 a.m. at Indianapolis, it was clear. The temperature was 67 degrees, the dew point 65, and the relative humidity 93%. The wind was west at 6 miles an hour. The barometric pressure was 29.95 inches and steady. Around central Indiana, it was clear, with a temperature of 68 at Anderson, 63 at Zionsville, and 69 at Eagle Creek Air Park. It was partly cloudy, with a temperature of 69 at Muncie and 66 at Shelbyville. Elsewhere across Indiana, fog was reported, with a temperature of 66 at Lafayette and 66 at Terre Haute. It was clear, with a temperature of 66 at South Bend and 67 at Bloomington. At Evansville, it was partly cloudy, with a temperature of 73. At Fort Wayne, it was cloudy, with a temperature of 66. Just outside Indiana, at Champaign, it was clear, with a temperature of 66. It was partly cloudy, with a temperature of 71 at Chicago, 68 at Dayton, and 75 at St. Louis. At Cincinnati, it was mostly cloudy, with a temperature of 68. At Louisville, it was cloudy, with a temperature of 77. Once again, at Indianapolis, it was 67 degrees with clear skies. This is NOAA All Hazards Radio KEC 74 in Indianapolis. Now a look at your forecast for Indianapolis and central Indiana. Rest of tonight. Mostly clear. Lows in the mid-60s. West winds around 5 miles an hour. For Thursday. Partly cloudy. Highs in the lower 80s. Northwest winds 5 to 10 miles an hour. Thursday night. Mostly clear. Lows in the lower 60s. North winds around 5 miles an hour. For Friday. Sunny. Highs in the lower 80s. North winds around 5 miles an hour. Once again, the forecast for rest of tonight. Mostly clear. Lows in the mid-60s. West winds around 5 miles an hour. Taking a look at the 3 through 7 day forecast for Indianapolis and central Indiana. Friday night. Mostly clear. Lows in the lower 60s. East winds around 5 miles an hour. For Saturday. Mostly sunny. Highs in the lower 80s. Saturday night. Partly cloudy. Lows in the mid-60s. For Sunday and Sunday night. Mostly clear. Highs in the upper 80s. Lows around 70. Monday through Tuesday. Partly cloudy. Hot. Highs in the lower 90s. Lows in the lower 70s. For Tuesday night. Partly cloudy through the late overnight, then mostly clear with a slight chance of showers toward daybreak. Lows in the mid-70s. Chance of rain 20%. Wednesday. Mostly sunny. A slight chance of showers and thunderstorms late in the afternoon. Hot with highs in the lower 90s. Chance of rain 20%. The 8 to 14 day outlook for Thursday, September 3rd through Wednesday, September 9th calls for temperatures to be above normal and precipitation to be near normal. Normal highs for the period are around 80 degrees and normal lows are around 60. The normal precipitation total for the 7 days is around 0.70 inches. At 1 a.m. at Indianapolis, it was clear. The temperature was 67 degrees, the dew point 65, and the relative humidity 93%. The wind was west at 6 miles an hour. The barometric pressure was 29.95 inches and steady. Around central Indiana, it was clear, with a temperature of 68 at Anderson, 63 at Zionsville, and 69 at Eagle Creek Air Park. It was partly cloudy, with a temperature of 69 at Muncie and 66 at Shelbyville. Elsewhere across Indiana, fog was reported, with a temperature of 66 at Lafayette and 66 at Terre Haute. It was clear, with a temperature of 66 at South Bend and 67 at Bloomington. At Evansville, it was partly cloudy, with a temperature of 73.
At Fort Wayne, it was cloudy with a temperature of 66. Just outside Indiana, at Champaign, it was clear with a temperature of 66. It was partly cloudy with a temperature of 71 at Chicago, 68 at Dayton, and 75 at St. Louis. At Cincinnati, it was mostly cloudy with a temperature of 68. At Louisville, it was cloudy with a temperature of 77. Once again, at Indianapolis, it was 67 degrees with clear skies. The current time is 1:53 a.m. Eastern Daylight Time. This is NOAA All Hazards Radio KEC 74 in Indianapolis. Now a look at your forecast for Indianapolis and central Indiana. Rest of tonight. Mostly clear. Lows in the mid-60s. West winds around 5 miles an hour. For Thursday, partly cloudy. Highs in the lower 80s. Northwest winds 5 to 10 miles an hour. Thursday night, mostly clear. Lows in the lower 60s. North winds around 5 miles an hour. For Friday, sunny. Highs in the lower 80s. North winds around 5 miles an hour. Once again, the forecast for rest of tonight. Mostly clear. Lows in the mid-60s. West winds around 5 miles an hour. Taking a look at the 3 through 7 day forecast for Indianapolis and central Indiana. Friday night. Mostly clear. Lows in the lower 60s. East winds around 5 miles an hour. For Saturday. Mostly sunny. Highs in the lower 80s. Saturday night. Partly cloudy. Lows in the mid-60s. For Sunday and Sunday night, mostly clear. Highs in the upper 80s. Lows around 70. Monday through Tuesday, partly cloudy. Hot. Highs in the lower 90s. Lows in the lower 70s. For Tuesday night, partly cloudy through the late overnight, then mostly clear with a slight chance of showers toward daybreak. Lows in the mid-70s. Chance of rain 20%. Wednesday, mostly sunny. A slight chance of showers and thunderstorms late in the afternoon. Hot with highs in the lower 90s. Chance of rain 20%. The 8 to 14 day outlook for Thursday, September 3rd through Wednesday, September 9th calls for temperatures to be above normal and precipitation to be near normal. Normal highs for the period are around 80 degrees and normal lows are around 60. The normal precipitation total for the 7 days is around 0.70 inches. At 1 a.m. at Indianapolis, it was clear. The temperature was 67 degrees, the dew point 65, and the relative humidity 93%. The wind was west at 6 miles an hour. The barometric pressure was 29.95 inches and steady. Around central Indiana, it was clear, with a temperature of 68 at Anderson, 63 at Zionsville, and 69 at Eagle Creek Air Park. It was partly cloudy, with a temperature of 69 at Muncie, and 66 at Shelbyville. Elsewhere across Indiana, fog was reported, with a temperature of 66 at Lafayette, and 66 at Terre Haute. It was clear, with a temperature of 66 at South Bend, and 67 at Bloomington. At Evansville, it was partly cloudy, with a temperature of 73. At Fort Wayne, it was cloudy, with a temperature of 66. Just outside Indiana, at Champaign, it was clear, with a temperature of 66. It was partly cloudy, with a temperature of 71 at Chicago, 68 at Dayton, and 75 at St. Louis. At Cincinnati, it was mostly cloudy, with a temperature of 68. At Louisville, it was cloudy, with a temperature of 77. Once again, at Indianapolis, it was 67 degrees with clear skies. This is NOAA All Hazards Radio KEC 74 in Indianapolis. And now a look at your forecast for Indianapolis and central Indiana. Rest of tonight. Mostly clear. Lows in the mid-60s. West winds around 5 miles an hour. For Thursday, partly cloudy. Highs in the lower 80s. Northwest winds 5 to 10 miles an hour. Thursday night, mostly clear.
lows in the lower 60s. North winds around 5 miles an hour. For Friday, sunny. Highs in the lower 80s. North winds around 5 miles an hour. Once again, the forecast for rest of tonight. Mostly clear. Lows in the mid-60s. West winds around 5 miles an hour. Taking a look at the 3-7 day forecast for Indianapolis and central Indiana. Friday night. Mostly clear. Lows in the lower 60s. East winds around 5 miles an hour. For Saturday. Mostly sunny. Highs in the lower 80s. Saturday night. Partly cloudy. Lows in the mid-60s. For Sunday and Sunday night. Mostly clear. Highs in the upper 80s. Lows around 70. Monday through Tuesday. Partly cloudy. Hot. Highs in the lower 90s. Lows in the lower 70s. For Tuesday night. Partly cloudy through the late overnight, then mostly clear with a slight chance of showers toward daybreak. Lows in the mid-70s. Chance of rain 20%. Wednesday. Mostly sunny. A slight chance of showers and thunderstorms late in the afternoon. Hot with highs in the lower 90s. Chance of rain 20%. The 8-14 day outlook for Thursday, September 3rd through Wednesday, September 9th, calls for temperatures to be above normal and precipitation to be near normal. Normal highs for the period are around 80 degrees and normal lows are around 60. The normal precipitation total for the 7 days is around 0.70 inches. At 1 a.m. at Indianapolis, it was clear. The temperature was 67 degrees, the dew point 65, and the relative humidity 93%. The wind was west at 6 miles an hour. The barometric pressure was 29.95 inches and steady. Around central Indiana, it was clear, with a temperature of 68 at Anderson, 63 at Zionsville, and 69 at Eagle Creek Air Park. It was partly cloudy, with a temperature of 69 at Muncie, and 66 at Shelbyville. Elsewhere across Indiana, fog was reported, with a temperature of 66 at Lafayette, and 66 at Terre Haute. It was clear, with a temperature of 66 at South Bend, and 67 at Bloomington. At Evansville, it was partly cloudy, with a temperature of 73. At Fort Wayne, it was cloudy, with a temperature of 66. Just outside Indiana, at Champaign, it was clear, with a temperature of 66. It was partly cloudy, with a temperature of 71 at Chicago, 68 at Dayton, and 75 at St. Louis. At Cincinnati, it was mostly cloudy, with a temperature of 68. At Louisville, it was cloudy, with a temperature of 77. Once again, at Indianapolis, it was 67 degrees with clear skies. This is NOAA All Hazards Radio KEC 74 in Indianapolis. Now a look at your forecast for Indianapolis and central Indiana. Rest of tonight. Mostly clear. Lows in the mid-60s. West winds around 5 miles an hour. For Thursday. Partly cloudy. Highs in the lower 80s. Northwest winds 5 to 10 miles an hour. Thursday night. Mostly clear. Lows in the lower 60s. North winds around 5 miles an hour. For Friday, sunny. Highs in the lower 80s. North winds around 5 miles an hour. Once again, the forecast for rest of tonight. Mostly clear. Lows in the mid-60s. West winds around 5 miles an hour. Taking a look at the 3-7 day forecast for Indianapolis and central Indiana. Friday night. Mostly clear. Lows in the lower 60s. East winds around 5 miles an hour. For Saturday, mostly sunny. Highs in the lower 80s. Saturday night, partly cloudy. Lows in the mid-60s. For Sunday and Sunday night, mostly clear. Highs in the upper 80s. Lows around 70. Monday through Tuesday, partly cloudy. Hot. Highs in the lower 90s. Lows in the lower 70s. For Tuesday night,
partly cloudy through the late overnight, then mostly clear with a slight chance of showers toward daybreak. Lows in the mid-70s. Chance of rain 20%. Wednesday. Mostly sunny. A slight chance of showers and thunderstorms late in the afternoon. Hot with highs in the lower 90s. Chance of rain 20%. The 8 to 14 day outlook for Thursday, September 3rd through Wednesday, September 9th calls for temperatures to be above normal and precipitation to be near normal. Normal highs for the period are around 80 degrees and normal lows are around 60. The normal precipitation total for the 7 days is around 0.70 inches. At 1 a.m. at Indianapolis, it was clear. The temperature was 67 degrees, the dew point 65, and the relative humidity 93%. The wind was west at 6 miles an hour. The barometric pressure was 29.95 inches and steady. Around central Indiana, it was clear, with a temperature of 68 at Anderson, 63 at Zionsville, and 69 at Eagle Creek Air Park. It was partly cloudy, with a temperature of 69 at Muncie and 66 at Shelbyville. Elsewhere across Indiana, fog was reported, with a temperature of 66 at Lafayette and 66 at Terre Haute. It was clear, with a temperature of 66 at South Bend and 67 at Bloomington. At Evansville, it was partly cloudy, with a temperature of 73. At Fort Wayne, it was cloudy, with a temperature of 66. Just outside Indiana, at Champaign, it was clear, with a temperature of 66. It was partly cloudy, with a temperature of 71 at Chicago, 68 at Dayton, and 75 at St. Louis. At Cincinnati, it was mostly cloudy, with a temperature of 68. At Louisville, it was cloudy, with a temperature of 77. Once again, at Indianapolis, it was 67 degrees with clear skies. Now here is the hazardous weather outlook for central Indiana. For the period through tonight, scattered thunderstorms will move northwest to southeast across central Indiana into the early overnight. Some severe storms are possible through this evening. Damaging winds and large hail are the primary threats. Locally heavy rain is also possible. And now the extended outlook for the period Thursday through Tuesday. Hot and humid conditions will return early next week. Spotter information statement. Spotters are encouraged to report any large hail, wind damage, or heavy rain through this evening. This is All Hazards Radio KEC 74 in Indianapolis. Now a look at your forecast for Indianapolis and central Indiana. Rest of tonight. Mostly clear. Lows in the mid-60s. West winds around 5 miles an hour. For Thursday, partly cloudy. Highs in the lower 80s. Northwest winds 5 to 10 miles an hour. Thursday night. Mostly clear. Lows in the lower 60s. North winds around 5 miles an hour. For Friday. Sunny. Highs in the lower 80s. North winds around 5 miles an hour. Once again, the forecast for rest of tonight. Mostly clear. Lows in the mid-60s. West winds around 5 miles an hour. Taking a look at the 3 through 7 day forecast for Indianapolis and central Indiana. Friday night. Mostly clear. Lows in the lower 60s. East winds around 5 miles an hour. For Saturday. Mostly sunny. Highs in the lower 80s. Saturday night. Partly cloudy. Lows in the mid-60s. For Sunday night. Mostly clear. Highs in the upper 80s. Lows around 70. Monday through Tuesday. Partly cloudy. Hot. Highs in the lower 90s. Lows in the lower 70s. For Tuesday night. Partly cloudy through the late overnight, then mostly clear with a slight chance of showers toward daybreak. Lows in the mid-70s. Chance of rain 20%. Wednesday. Mostly sunny. A slight chance of showers and thunderstorms late in the afternoon. Hot with highs in the lower 90s. Chance of rain 20%. The current time is 2:08 a.m. Eastern Daylight Time. The
14-day outlook for Thursday, September 3rd through Wednesday, September 9th calls for temperatures to be above normal and precipitation to be near normal. Normal highs for the period are around 80 degrees and normal lows are around 60. The normal precipitation total for the 7 days is around 0.70 inches. At 1 a.m. at Indianapolis, it was clear. The temperature was 67 degrees, the dew point 65, and the relative humidity 93%. The wind was west at 6 miles an hour. The barometric pressure was 29.95 inches and steady. Around central Indiana, it was clear, with a temperature of 68 at Anderson, 63 at Zionsville, and 69 at Eagle Creek Air Park. It was partly cloudy, with a temperature of 69 at Muncie, and 66 at Shelbyville. Elsewhere across Indiana, fog was reported, with a temperature of 66 at Lafayette, and 66 at Terre Haute. It was clear, with a temperature of 66 at South Bend, and 67 at Bloomington. At Evansville, it was partly cloudy, with a temperature of 73. At Fort Wayne, it was cloudy, with a temperature of 66. Just outside Indiana, at Champaign, it was clear, with a temperature of 66. It was partly cloudy, with a temperature of 71 at Chicago, 68 at Dayton, and 75 at St. Louis. At Cincinnati, it was mostly cloudy, with a temperature of 68. At Louisville, it was cloudy, with a temperature of 77. Once again, at Indianapolis, it was 67 degrees with clear skies. This is NOAA All Hazards Radio KEC 74 in Indianapolis. And now a look at your forecast for Indianapolis and central Indiana. Rest of tonight. Mostly clear. Lows in the mid-60s. West winds around 5 miles an hour. For Thursday. Partly cloudy. Highs in the lower 80s. Northwest winds 5 to 10 miles an hour. Thursday night. Mostly clear. Lows in the lower 60s. North winds around 5 miles an hour. For Friday. Sunny. Highs in the lower 80s. North winds around 5 miles an hour. Once again. The forecast for rest of tonight. Mostly clear. Lows in the mid-60s. West winds around 5 miles an hour. Taking a look at the 3 through 7 day forecast for Indianapolis and central Indiana. Friday night. Mostly clear. Lows in the lower 60s. East winds around 5 miles an hour. For Saturday. Mostly sunny. Highs in the lower 80s. Saturday night. Partly cloudy. Lows in the mid-60s. For Sunday and Sunday night. Mostly clear. Highs in the upper 80s. Lows around 70. Monday through Tuesday. Partly cloudy. Hot. Highs in the lower 90s. Lows in the lower 70s. For Tuesday night. Partly cloudy through the late overnight, then mostly clear with a slight chance of showers toward daybreak. Lows in the mid-70s. Chance of rain 20%. Wednesday. Mostly sunny. A slight chance of showers and thunderstorms late in the afternoon. Hot with highs in the lower 90s. Chance of rain 20%. The outlook for Thursday, September 3rd through Wednesday, September 9th calls for temperatures to be above normal and precipitation to be near normal. Normal highs for the period are around 80 degrees and normal lows are around 60. The normal precipitation total for the 7 days is around 0.70 inches. At 2 a.m. at Indianapolis, it was clear. The temperature was 66 degrees, the dew point 65, and the relative humidity 96%. The wind was west at 8 miles an hour. The barometric pressure was 29.95 inches and steady. Around central Indiana, it was clear, with a temperature of 63 at Zionsville and 67 at Eagle Creek Air Park. It was partly cloudy, with a temperature of 68 at Muncie and 65 at Shelbyville. At Anderson, it was mostly cloudy, with a temperature of 67. Elsewhere across Indiana, at Lafayette, fog was reported, with a temperature of 65. It was clear, with a temperature of 65 at South Bend,
67 at Terre Haute and 66 at Bloomington. At Fort Wayne, it was mostly cloudy with a temperature of 65. At Evansville, the weather conditions were not available. Just outside Indiana, at Champaign, it was clear with a temperature of 65. It was partly cloudy with a temperature of 71 at Chicago, 68 at Dayton, and 73 at St. Louis. At Cincinnati, it was mostly cloudy with a temperature of 69. At Louisville, it was cloudy with a temperature of 75. Once again, at Indianapolis, it was 66 degrees with clear skies. This is NOAA All Hazards Radio KEC 74 in Indianapolis. Now a look at your forecast for Indianapolis and central Indiana. Rest of tonight. Mostly clear. Lows in the mid-60s. West winds around 5 miles an hour. For Thursday, partly cloudy. Highs in the lower 80s. Northwest winds 5 to 10 miles an hour. Thursday night, mostly clear. Lows in the lower 60s. North winds around 5 miles an hour. For Friday, sunny. Highs in the lower 80s. North winds around 5 miles an hour. Once again, the forecast for rest of tonight. Mostly clear. Lows in the mid-60s. West winds around 5 miles an hour. Taking a look at the 3 through 7 day forecast for Indianapolis and central Indiana. Friday night. Mostly clear. Lows in the lower 60s. East winds around 5 miles an hour. For Saturday. Mostly sunny. Highs in the lower 80s. Saturday night, partly cloudy, lows in the mid-60s. For Sunday and Sunday night, mostly clear, highs in the upper 80s, lows around 70. Monday through Tuesday, partly cloudy, hot, highs in the lower 90s, lows in the lower 70s. For Tuesday night, partly cloudy through the late overnight, then mostly clear with a slight chance of showers toward daybreak. Lows in the mid-70s. Chance of rain 20%. Wednesday. Mostly sunny. A slight chance of showers and thunderstorms late in the afternoon. Hot with highs in the lower 90s. Chance of rain 20%. The 8 to 14 day outlook for Thursday, September 3rd through Wednesday, September 9th calls for temperatures to be above normal and precipitation to be near normal. Normal highs for the period are around 80 degrees and normal lows are around 60. The normal precipitation total for the 7 days is around 0.70 inches. At 2 a.m. at Indianapolis, it was clear. The temperature was 66 degrees, the dew point 65, and the relative humidity 96%. The wind was west at 8 miles an hour. The barometric pressure was 29.95 inches and steady. Around central Indiana, it was clear, with a temperature of 63 at Zionsville and 67 at Eagle Creek Air Park. It was partly cloudy, with a temperature of 68 at Muncie and 65 at Shelbyville. At Anderson, it was mostly cloudy, with a temperature of 67. Elsewhere across Indiana, at Lafayette, fog was reported, with a temperature of 65. It was clear, with a temperature of 65 at South Bend, 67 at Terre Haute, and 66 at Bloomington. At Fort Wayne, it was mostly cloudy, with a temperature of 65. At Evansville, the weather conditions were not available. Just outside Indiana, at Champaign, it was clear, with a temperature of 65. It was partly cloudy, with a temperature of 71 at Chicago, 68 at Dayton, and 73 at St. Louis. At Cincinnati, it was mostly cloudy, with a temperature of 69. At Louisville, it was cloudy, with a temperature of 75. Once again, at Indianapolis, it was 66 degrees with clear skies. This is NOAA All Hazards Radio KEC 74 in Indianapolis. Now a look at your forecast for Indianapolis and central Indiana. Rest of tonight. Mostly clear. Lows in the mid-60s. West winds around 5 miles an hour. For Thursday, partly cloudy. Highs in the lower 80s.
Northwest winds 5 to 10 miles an hour. Thursday night, mostly clear. Lows in the lower 60s.

lows in the mid-60s. For Sunday and Sunday night, mostly clear. Highs in the upper 80s. Lows around 70. Monday through Tuesday, partly cloudy. Hot. Highs in the lower 90s. Lows in the lower 70s. For Tuesday night, partly cloudy through the late overnight, then mostly clear with a slight chance of showers toward daybreak. Lows in the mid-70s. Chance of rain 20%. Wednesday, mostly sunny. A slight chance of showers and thunderstorms late in the afternoon. Hot with highs in the lower 90s. Chance of rain 20%. The 14-day outlook for Thursday, September 3rd through Wednesday, September 9th, calls for temperatures to be above normal and precipitation to be near normal. Normal highs for the period are around 80 degrees, and normal lows are around 60. The normal precipitation total for the 7 days is around 0.70 inches. At 2 a.m., at Indianapolis, it was clear. The temperature was 66 degrees, the dew point 65, and the relative humidity 96%. The wind was west at 8 miles an hour. The barometric pressure was 29.95 inches and steady. Around central Indiana, it was clear, with a temperature of 63 at Zionsville and 67 at Eagle Creek Air Park. It was partly cloudy, with a temperature of 68 at Muncie and 65 at Shelbyville. At Anderson, it was mostly cloudy, with a temperature of 67. Elsewhere across Indiana, at Lafayette, fog was reported, with a temperature of 65. It was clear, with a temperature of 65 at South Bend, 67 at Terre Haute, and 66 at Bloomington. At Fort Wayne, it was mostly cloudy, with a temperature of 65. At Evansville, the weather conditions were not available. Just outside Indiana, at Champaign, it was clear, with a temperature of 65. It was partly cloudy, with a temperature of 71 at Chicago, 68 at Dayton, and 73 at St. Louis. At Cincinnati, it was mostly cloudy, with a temperature of 69. At Louisville, it was cloudy, with a temperature of 75. Once again, at Indianapolis, it was 66 degrees with clear skies. This is NOAA All Hazards Radio KEC 74 in Indianapolis. Now a look at your forecast for Indianapolis and central Indiana. Rest of tonight. Mostly clear. Lows in the mid-60s. West winds around 5 miles an hour. For Thursday. Partly cloudy. Highs in the lower 80s. Northwest winds 5 to 10 miles an hour. Thursday night. Mostly clear. Lows in the lower 60s. North winds around 5 miles an hour. For Friday. Sunny. Highs in the lower 80s. North winds around 5 miles an hour. Once again. The forecast for rest of tonight. Mostly clear. Lows in the mid-60s. West winds around 5 miles an hour. Taking a look at the 3-7 day forecast for Indianapolis and central Indiana. Friday night. Mostly clear. Lows in the lower 60s. East winds around 5 miles an hour. For Saturday. Mostly sunny. Highs in the lower 80s. Saturday night. Partly cloudy. Lows in the mid-60s. For Sunday and Sunday night. Mostly clear. Highs in the upper 80s. Lows around 70. Monday through Tuesday. Partly cloudy. Hot. Highs in the lower 90s. Lows in the lower 70s. For Tuesday night. Partly cloudy through the late overnight, then mostly clear with a slight chance of showers toward daybreak. Lows in the mid-70s. Chance of rain 20%. Wednesday. Sunny. A slight chance of showers and thunderstorms late in the afternoon. Hot with highs in the lower 90s. Chance of rain 20%. The current time is 2:23 a.m. Eastern Daylight Time. The 8-14 day outlook for Thursday, September 3rd through Wednesday, September 9th calls for temperatures to be above normal and precipitation to be near normal. Normal highs for the period are around 80 degrees and normal lows are around 60 degrees.

Normal precipitation total for the 7 days is around 0.70 inches. At 2 a.m., at Indianapolis, it was clear. The temperature was 66 degrees, the dew point 65, and the relative humidity 96%. The wind was west at 8 miles an hour. The barometric pressure was 29.95 inches and steady. Around central Indiana, it was clear, with a temperature of 63 at Zionsville and 67 at Eagle Creek Air Park. It was partly cloudy, with a temperature of 68 at Muncie and 65 at Shelbyville. At Anderson, it was mostly cloudy, with a temperature of 67. Elsewhere across Indiana, at Lafayette, fog was reported, with a temperature of 65. It was clear, with a temperature of 65 at South Bend, 67 at Terre Haute, and 66 at Bloomington. At Fort Wayne, it was mostly cloudy, with a temperature of 65. At Evansville, the weather conditions were not available. Just outside Indiana, at Champaign, it was clear, with a temperature of 65. It was partly cloudy, with a temperature of 71 at Chicago, 68 at Dayton, and 73 at St. Louis. At Cincinnati, it was mostly cloudy, with a temperature of 69. At Louisville, it was cloudy, with a temperature of 75. Once again, at Indianapolis, it was 66 degrees with clear skies. Now here is the hazardous weather outlook for central Indiana. For the period through tonight, scattered thunderstorms will move northwest to southeast across central Indiana into the early overnight. Some severe storms are possible through this evening. Damaging winds and large hail are the primary threats. Locally heavy rain is also possible. And now the extended outlook for the period Thursday through Tuesday. Hot and humid conditions will return early next week. Spotter information statement. Spotters are encouraged to report any large hail, wind damage, or heavy rain through this evening. This is All Hazards Radio KEC 74 in Indianapolis. Now a look at your forecast for Indianapolis and central Indiana. Rest of tonight. Mostly clear. Lows in the mid-60s. West winds around 5 miles an hour. For Thursday, partly cloudy. Highs in the lower 80s. Northwest winds 5 to 10 miles an hour. Thursday night, mostly clear. Lows in the lower 60s. North winds around 5 miles an hour. For Friday, sunny. Highs in the lower 80s. North winds around 5 miles an hour. Once again, the forecast for rest of tonight. Mostly clear. Lows in the mid-60s. West winds around 5 miles an hour. Taking a look at the 3 through 7 day forecast for Indianapolis and central Indiana. Friday night. Mostly clear. Lows in the lower 60s. East winds around 5 miles an hour. For Saturday. Mostly sunny. Highs in the lower 80s. Saturday night. Partly cloudy. Lows in the mid-60s. For Sunday and Sunday night. Mostly clear. Highs in the upper 80s. Lows around 70. Monday through Tuesday. Partly cloudy. Hot. Highs in the lower 90s. Lows in the lower 70s. For Tuesday night. Partly cloudy through the late overnight, then mostly clear with a slight chance of showers toward daybreak. Lows in the mid-70s. Chance of rain 20%. Wednesday. Mostly sunny. A slight chance of showers and thunderstorms late in the afternoon. Hot with highs in the lower 90s. Chance of rain 20%. The 8 to 14 day outlook for Thursday, September 3rd through Wednesday, September 9th calls for temperatures to be above normal and precipitation to be near normal. Normal highs for the period are around 80 degrees and normal lows are around 60. The normal precipitation total for the 7 days is around 0.70 inches. At 2 a.m. at Indianapolis, it was clear. The temperature was 66 degrees, the dew point 65, and the relative humidity 96%. The wind was west at 8 miles an hour. The barometric pressure was 29.95 inches and steady. Around central Indiana,
It was clear, with a temperature of 63 at Zionsville and 67 at Eagle Creek Air Park. It was partly cloudy, with a temperature of 68 at Muncie and 65 at Shelbyville. At Anderson, it was mostly cloudy, with a temperature of 67. Elsewhere across Indiana, at Lafayette, fog was reported, with a temperature of 65. It was clear, with a temperature of 65 at South Bend, 67 at Terre Haute, and 66 at Bloomington. At Fort Wayne, it was mostly cloudy, with a temperature of 65. At Evansville, the weather conditions were not available. Just outside Indiana, at Champaign, it was clear, with a temperature of 65. It was partly cloudy, with a temperature of 71 at Chicago, 68 at Dayton, and 73 at St. Louis. At Cincinnati, it was mostly cloudy, with a temperature of 69. At Louisville, it was cloudy, with a temperature of 75. Once again, at Indianapolis, it was 66 degrees with clear skies. This is NOAA All Hazards Radio KEC 74 in Indianapolis. Now a look at your forecast for Indianapolis and central Indiana. Rest of tonight. Mostly clear. Lows in the mid-60s. West winds around 5 miles an hour. For Thursday, partly cloudy. Highs in the lower 80s. Northwest winds 5 to 10 miles an hour. Thursday night, mostly clear. Lows in the lower 60s. North winds around 5 miles an hour. For Friday, sunny. Highs in the lower 80s. North winds around 5 miles an hour. Once again, the forecast for rest of tonight. Mostly clear. Lows in the mid-60s. West winds around 5 miles an hour. And now a look at your forecast for Indianapolis and central Indiana. Today, partly cloudy. Highs in the lower 80s. West winds around 5 miles an hour, becoming northwest. For tonight, mostly clear. Lows in the lower 60s. North winds around 5 miles an hour. Friday, sunny. Highs in the lower 80s. North winds around 5 miles an hour. For Friday night, mostly clear. Lows in the lower 60s. East winds around 5 miles an hour. Saturday, mostly sunny. Highs in the lower 80s. Southeast winds around 5 miles an hour. Once again, the forecast for today. Partly cloudy. Highs in the lower 80s. West winds around 5 miles an hour, becoming northwest. Taking a look at the 3-7 day forecast for Indianapolis and central Indiana. For Saturday night, partly cloudy. Lows in the mid-60s. Sunday, mostly sunny. Highs in the upper 80s. For Sunday night through Tuesday, partly cloudy. Hot. Lows in the lower 70s. Highs in the lower 90s. Tuesday night, partly cloudy. A slight chance of showers toward daybreak. Lows in the mid-70s. Chance of rain 20%. For Wednesday, mostly sunny. A slight chance of showers and thunderstorms late in the afternoon. Hot with highs in the lower 90s. Chance of rain 20%. The 8-14 day outlook for Thursday, September 3rd through Wednesday, September 9th, calls for temperatures to be above normal and precipitation to be near normal. Normal highs for the period are around 80 degrees, and normal lows are around 60. The normal precipitation total for the 7 days is around 0.70 inches. At 2 a.m., at Indianapolis, it was clear. The temperature was 66 degrees, the dew point 65, and the relative humidity 96%. The wind was west at 8 miles an hour. The barometric pressure was 29.95 inches and steady. Around central Indiana, it was clear, with a temperature of 63 at Zionsville and 67 at Eagle Creek Air Park. It was partly cloudy, with a temperature of 68 at Muncie and 65 at Shelbyville. At Anderson, it was mostly cloudy, with a temperature of 67. Elsewhere across Indiana, at Lafayette, fog was reported, with a temperature of 65.
It was clear, with a temperature of 65 at South Bend, 67 at Terre Haute, and 66 at Bloomington. At Fort Wayne, it was mostly cloudy, with a temperature of 65. At Evansville, the weather conditions were not available. Just outside Indiana, at Champaign, it was clear, with a temperature of 65. It was partly cloudy, with a temperature of 71 at Chicago, 68 at Dayton, and 73 at St. Louis. At Cincinnati, it was mostly cloudy, with a temperature of 69. At Louisville, cloudy, with a temperature of 75. Once again, at Indianapolis, it was 66 degrees with clear skies. This is All Hazards Radio KEC 74 in Indianapolis. And now a look at your forecast for Indianapolis and central Indiana. Today, partly cloudy. Highs in the lower 80s. West winds around 5 miles an hour, becoming northwest. For tonight, mostly clear. Lows in the lower 60s. North winds around 5 miles an hour. Friday, sunny. Highs in the lower 80s. North winds around 5 miles an hour. For Friday night, mostly clear. Lows in the lower 60s. East winds around 5 miles an hour. Saturday, mostly sunny. Highs in the lower 80s. Southeast winds around 5 miles an hour. Once again, the forecast for today. Partly cloudy. Highs in the lower 80s. West winds around 5 miles an hour, becoming northwest. Taking a look at the 3 through 7 day forecast for Indianapolis and central Indiana. For Saturday night, partly cloudy. Lows in the mid-60s. Sunday, mostly sunny. Highs in the upper 80s. For Sunday night through Tuesday, partly cloudy. Hot. Lows in the lower 70s. Highs in the lower 90s. Tuesday night, partly cloudy. A slight chance of showers toward daybreak. Lows in the mid-70s. Chance of rain 20%. For Wednesday, mostly sunny. A slight chance of showers and thunderstorms late in the afternoon. Hot with highs in the lower 90s. Chance of rain 20%. The 8 to 14 day outlook for Thursday, September 3rd through Wednesday, September 9th calls for temperatures to be above normal and precipitation to be near normal. Normal highs for the period are around 80 degrees and normal lows are around 60. The normal precipitation total for the 7 days is around 0.70 inches. At 2 a.m. at Indianapolis, it was clear. The temperature was 66 degrees, the dew point 65, and the relative humidity 96%. The wind was west at 8 miles an hour. The barometric pressure was 29.95 inches and steady. Around central Indiana, it was clear, with a temperature of 63 at Zionsville and 67 at Eagle Creek Air Park. It was partly cloudy, with a temperature of 68 at Muncie and 65 at Shelbyville. At Anderson, it was mostly cloudy, with a temperature of 67. Elsewhere across Indiana, at Lafayette, fog was reported, with a temperature of 65. It was clear, with a temperature of 65 at South Bend, 67 at Terre Haute, and 66 at Bloomington. At Fort Wayne, it was mostly cloudy, with a temperature of 65. At Evansville, the weather conditions were not available. Just outside Indiana, at Champaign, it was clear, with a temperature of 65. It was partly cloudy, with a temperature of 71 at Chicago, 68 at Dayton, and 73 at St. Louis. At Cincinnati, it was mostly cloudy, with a temperature of 69. At Louisville, it was cloudy, with a temperature of 75. Once again, at Indianapolis, it was 66 degrees with clear skies. The current time is 2:38 a.m. Eastern Daylight Time. This is NOAA All Hazards Radio KEC 74 in Indianapolis. Now a look at your forecast for Indianapolis and central Indiana. Today, partly cloudy. Highs in the lower 80s. West winds around 5 miles an hour, becoming northwest. For tonight, mostly clear. Lows in the lower 60s.
North winds around 5 miles an hour. Friday. Sunny. Highs in the lower 80s. North winds around 5 miles an hour. For Friday night. Mostly clear. Lows in the lower 60s. East winds around 5 miles an hour. Saturday. Mostly sunny. Highs in the lower 80s. Southeast winds around 5 miles an hour. Once again, the forecast for today. Partly cloudy. Highs in the lower 80s. West winds around 5 miles an hour, becoming northwest. Taking a look at the 3 through 7 day forecast for Indianapolis and central Indiana. For Saturday night, partly cloudy. Lows in the mid-60s. Sunday, mostly sunny. Highs in the upper 80s. For Sunday night through Tuesday, partly cloudy. Hot. Lows in the lower 70s. Highs in the lower 90s. Tuesday night, partly cloudy. A slight chance of showers toward daybreak. Lows in the mid-70s. Chance of rain 20%. For Wednesday, mostly sunny. A slight chance of showers and thunderstorms late in the afternoon. Hot with highs in the lower 90s. Chance of rain 20%. The 8 to 14 day outlook for Thursday, September 3rd through Wednesday, September 9th calls for temperatures to be above normal and precipitation to be near normal. Normal highs for the period are around 80 degrees and normal lows are around 60. The normal precipitation total for the 7 days is around 0.70 inches. At 2 a.m. at Indianapolis, it was clear. The temperature was 66 degrees, the dew point 65, and the relative humidity 96%. The wind was west at 8 miles an hour. The barometric pressure was 29.95 inches and steady. Around central Indiana, it was clear, with a temperature of 63 at Zionsville and 67 at Eagle Creek Air Park. It was partly cloudy, with a temperature of 68 at Muncie and 65 at Shelbyville. At Anderson, it was mostly cloudy, with a temperature of 67. Elsewhere across Indiana, at Lafayette, fog was reported, with a temperature of 65. It was clear, with a temperature of 65 at South Bend, 67 at Terre Haute, and 66 at Bloomington. Fort Wayne, it was mostly cloudy, with a temperature of 65. At Evansville, the weather conditions were not available. Just outside Indiana, at Champaign, it was clear, with a temperature of 65. It was partly cloudy, with a temperature of 71 at Chicago, 68 at Dayton, and 73 at St. Louis. At Cincinnati, it was mostly cloudy, with a temperature of 69. At Louisville, it was cloudy, with a temperature of 75. Once again, at Indianapolis, it was 66 degrees with clear skies. This is NOAA All Hazards Radio KEC 74 in Indianapolis. And now a look at your forecast for Indianapolis and central Indiana. Today, partly cloudy. Highs in the lower 80s. West winds around 5 miles an hour, becoming northwest. For tonight, mostly clear. Lows in the lower 60s. North winds around 5 miles an hour. Friday, sunny. Highs in the lower 80s. North winds around 5 miles an hour. For Friday night, mostly clear. Lows in the lower 60s. East winds around 5 miles an hour. Saturday, mostly sunny. Highs in the lower 80s. Southeast winds around 5 miles an hour. Once again, the forecast for today. Partly cloudy. Highs in the lower 80s. West winds around 5 miles an hour, becoming northwest. Taking a look at the 3 through 7 day forecast for Indianapolis and central Indiana. For Saturday night, partly cloudy. Lows in the mid-60s. Sunday, mostly sunny. Highs in the upper 80s. For Sunday night through Tuesday, partly cloudy. Hot. Lows in the lower 70s. Highs in the lower 90s. Tuesday night, partly cloudy. A slight chance of showers toward daybreak. Lows in the mid-70s.
chance of rain 20%. For Wednesday, mostly sunny. A slight chance of showers and thunderstorms late in the afternoon. Hot with highs in the lower 90s. Chance of rain 20%. The 8 to 14 day outlook for Thursday, September 3rd through Wednesday, September 9th calls for temperatures to be above normal and precipitation to be near normal. Normal highs for the period are around 80 degrees and normal lows are around 60. The normal precipitation total for the 7 days is around 0.70 inches. At 2 a.m. at Indianapolis, it was clear. Temperature was 66 degrees, the dew point 65, and the relative humidity 96%. The wind was west at 8 miles an hour. The barometric pressure was 29.95 inches and steady. Around central Indiana, it was clear, with a temperature of 63 at Zionsville and 67 at Eagle Creek Air Park. It was partly cloudy, with a temperature of 68 at Muncie and 65 at Shelbyville. At Anderson, it was mostly cloudy, with a temperature of 67. Elsewhere across Indiana, at Lafayette, fog was reported, with a temperature of 65. It was clear, with a temperature of 65 at South Bend, 67 at Terre Haute, and 66 at Bloomington. At Fort Wayne, it was mostly cloudy, with a temperature of 65. At Evansville, the weather conditions were not available. Just outside Indiana, at Champaign, it was clear, with a temperature of 65. It was partly cloudy, with a temperature of 71 at Chicago, 68 at Dayton, and 73 at St. Louis. At Cincinnati, it was mostly cloudy, with a temperature of 69. At Louisville, it was cloudy, with a temperature of 75. Once again, at Indianapolis, it was 66 degrees with clear skies. Now here is the hazardous weather outlook for central Indiana. For the period through tonight, scattered thunderstorms will move northwest to southeast across central Indiana into the early overnight. Some severe storms are possible through this evening. Damaging winds and large hail are the primary threats. Locally heavy rain is also possible. And now the extended outlook for the period Thursday through Tuesday. Hot and humid conditions will return early next week. Spotter information statement. Spotters are encouraged to report any large hail, wind damage, or heavy rain through this evening. This is NOAA All Hazards Radio KEC 74 in Indianapolis. Now a look at your forecast for Indianapolis and central Indiana. Today, partly cloudy. Highs in the lower 80s. West winds around 5 miles an hour, becoming northwest. For tonight, mostly clear. Lows in the lower 60s. North winds around 5 miles an hour. Friday, sunny. Highs in the lower 80s. North winds around 5 miles an hour. For Friday night, mostly clear. Lows in the lower 60s. East winds around 5 miles an hour. Saturday, mostly sunny. Highs in the lower 80s. Southeast winds around 5 miles an hour. Once again, the forecast for today. Partly cloudy. Highs in the lower 80s. West winds around 5 miles an hour, becoming northwest. Taking a look at the 3 through 7 day forecast for Indianapolis and central Indiana. For Saturday night, partly cloudy. Lows in the mid-60s. Sunday, mostly sunny. Highs in the upper 80s. For Sunday night through Tuesday, partly cloudy. Hot. Lows in the lower 70s. Highs in the lower 90s. Tuesday night, partly cloudy. A slight chance of showers toward daybreak. Lows in the mid-70s. Chance of rain 20%. For Wednesday, mostly sunny. A slight chance of showers and thunderstorms late in the afternoon. Hot with highs in the lower 90s. Chance of rain 20%. The outlook for Thursday, September 3rd through Wednesday, September 9th calls for temperatures to be above normal and precipitation to be near normal. Normal highs for the period are around 80 degrees and normal lows are around 60. The normal precipitation total for the 7 days is around 0.70 inches.
At 2 a.m., at Indianapolis, it was clear. The temperature was 66 degrees, the dew point 65, and the relative humidity 96%. The wind was west at 8 miles an hour. The barometric pressure was 29.95 inches and steady. Around central Indiana, it was clear, with a temperature of 63 at Zionsville and 67 at Eagle Creek Air Park. It was partly cloudy, with a temperature of 68 at Muncie and 65 at Shelbyville. At Anderson, it was mostly cloudy, with a temperature of 67. Elsewhere across Indiana, at Lafayette, fog was reported, with a temperature of 65. It was clear, with a temperature of 65 at South Bend, 67 at Terre Haute, and 66 at Bloomington. At Fort Wayne, it was mostly cloudy, with a temperature of 65. At Evansville, the weather conditions were not available. Just outside Indiana, at Champaign, it was clear, with a temperature of 65. It was partly cloudy, with a temperature of 71 at Chicago, 68 at Dayton, and 73 at St. Louis. At Cincinnati, it was mostly cloudy, with a temperature of 69. At Louisville, it was cloudy, with a temperature of 75. Once again, at Indianapolis, it was 66 degrees with clear skies. All Hazards Radio KEC 74 in Indianapolis. Now a look at your forecast for Indianapolis and central Indiana. Today, partly cloudy. Highs in the lower 80s. West winds around 5 miles an hour, becoming northwest. For tonight, mostly clear. Lows in the lower 60s. North winds around 5 miles an hour. Friday, sunny. Highs in the lower 80s. North winds around 5 miles an hour. For Friday night, mostly clear. Lows in the lower 60s. East winds around 5 miles an hour. Saturday, mostly sunny. Highs in the lower 80s. Southeast winds around 5 miles an hour. Once again, the forecast for today. Partly cloudy. Highs in the lower 80s. West winds around 5 miles an hour, becoming northwest. Taking a look at the 3-7 day forecast for Indianapolis and central Indiana. For Saturday night, partly cloudy. Lows in the mid-60s. Sunday, mostly sunny. Highs in the upper 80s. For Sunday night through Tuesday, partly cloudy. Hot. Lows in the lower 70s. Highs in the lower 90s. Tuesday night, partly cloudy. A slight chance of showers toward daybreak. Lows in the mid-70s. Chance of rain 20%. For Wednesday, mostly sunny. A slight chance of showers and thunderstorms late in the afternoon. Hot with highs in the lower 90s. Chance of rain 20%. The 8-14 day outlook for Thursday, September 3rd through Wednesday, September 9th, calls for temperatures to be above normal and precipitation to be near normal. Normal highs for the period are around 80 degrees, and normal lows are around 60. The normal precipitation total for the 7 days is around 0.70 inches. At 2 a.m., at Indianapolis, it was clear. The temperature was 66 degrees, the dew point 65, and the relative humidity 96%. The wind was west at 8 miles an hour. The barometric pressure was 29.95 inches and steady. Around central Indiana, it was clear, with a temperature of 63 at Zionsville and 67 at Eagle Creek Air Park. It was partly cloudy, with a temperature of 68 at Muncie and 65 at Shelbyville. At Anderson, it was mostly cloudy, with a temperature of 67. Elsewhere across Indiana, at Lafayette, fog was reported, with a temperature of 65. It was clear, with a temperature of 65 at South Bend, 67 at Terre Haute, and 66 at Bloomington. At Fort Wayne, it was mostly cloudy, with a temperature of 65. At Evansville, the weather conditions were not available. Just outside Indiana, at Champaign, it was clear, with a temperature of 65. It was partly cloudy, with a temperature of 71 at Chicago, 68 at Dayton, and 73 at St. Louis.
At Cincinnati, it was mostly cloudy, with a temperature of 69. At Louisville, it was cloudy, with a temperature of 75. Once again, at Indianapolis, it was 66 degrees with clear skies. The current time is 2:54 a.m. Eastern Daylight Time. All Hazards Radio KEC 74 in Indianapolis. Now a look at your forecast for Indianapolis and central Indiana. Today, partly cloudy. Highs in the lower 80s. West winds around 5 miles an hour, becoming northwest. For tonight, mostly clear. Lows in the lower 60s. North winds around 5 miles an hour. Friday, sunny. Highs in the lower 80s. North winds around 5 miles an hour. For Friday night, mostly clear. Lows in the lower 60s. East winds around 5 miles an hour. Saturday, mostly sunny. Highs in the lower 80s. Southeast winds around 5 miles an hour. Once again, the forecast for today. Partly cloudy. Highs in the lower 80s. West winds around 5 miles an hour, becoming northwest. Taking a look at the 3-7 day forecast for Indianapolis and central Indiana. For Saturday night, partly cloudy. Lows in the mid-60s. Sunday, mostly sunny. Highs in the upper 80s. For Sunday night through Tuesday, partly cloudy. Hot. Lows in the lower 70s. Highs in the lower 90s. Tuesday night, partly cloudy. A slight chance of showers toward daybreak. Lows in the mid-70s. Chance of rain 20%. For Wednesday, mostly sunny. A slight chance of showers and thunderstorms late in the afternoon. Hot with highs in the lower 90s. Chance of rain 20%. The 8-14 day outlook for Thursday, September 3rd through Wednesday, September 9th, calls for temperatures to be above normal and precipitation to be near normal. Normal highs for the period are around 80 degrees, and normal lows are around 60. The normal precipitation total for the 7 days is around 0.70 inches. At 2 a.m., at Indianapolis, it was clear. The temperature was 66 degrees, the dew point 65, and the relative humidity 96%. The wind was west at 8 miles an hour. The barometric pressure was 29.95 inches and steady. Around central Indiana, it was clear, with a temperature of 63 at Zionsville and 67 at Eagle Creek Air Park. It was partly cloudy, with a temperature of 68 at Muncie and 65 at Shelbyville. At Anderson, it was mostly cloudy, with a temperature of 67. Elsewhere across Indiana, at Lafayette, fog was reported, with a temperature of 65. It was clear, with a temperature of 65 at South Bend, 67 at Terre Haute, and 66 at Bloomington. At Fort Wayne, it was mostly cloudy, with a temperature of 65. At Evansville, the weather conditions were not available. Just outside Indiana, at Champaign, it was clear, with a temperature of 65. It was partly cloudy, with a temperature of 71 at Chicago, 68 at Dayton, and 73 at St. Louis. At Cincinnati, it was mostly cloudy, with a temperature of 69. At Louisville, it was cloudy, with a temperature of 75. Once again, at Indianapolis, it was 66 degrees with clear skies. This is NOAA All Hazards Radio KEC 74 in Indianapolis. Now a look at your forecast for Indianapolis and central Indiana. Today, partly cloudy. Highs in the lower 80s. West winds around 5 miles an hour, becoming northwest. For tonight, mostly clear. Lows in the lower 60s. North winds around 5 miles an hour. Friday, sunny. Highs in the lower 80s. North winds around 5 miles an hour. For Friday night, mostly clear. Lows in the lower 60s. East winds around 5 miles an hour. Saturday, mostly sunny. Highs in the lower 80s. Southeast winds around 5 miles an hour. Once again,
The forecast for today. Partly cloudy. Highs in the lower 80s. West winds around 5 miles an hour, becoming northwest. Taking a look at the 3 through 7 day forecast for Indianapolis and central Indiana. For Saturday night. Partly cloudy. Lows in the mid-60s. Sunday. Mostly sunny. Highs in the upper 80s. For Sunday night through Tuesday. Partly cloudy. Hot. Lows in the lower 70s. Highs in the lower 90s. Tuesday night. Partly cloudy. A slight chance of showers toward daybreak. Lows in the mid-70s. Chance of rain 20%. For Wednesday. Mostly sunny. A slight chance of showers and thunderstorms late in the afternoon. Hot with highs in the lower 90s. Chance of rain 20%. The 8 to 14 day outlook for Thursday, September 3rd through Wednesday, September 9th calls for temperatures to be above normal and precipitation to be near normal. Normal highs for the period are around 80 degrees and normal lows are around 60. The normal precipitation total for the 7 days is around 0.70 inches. At 2 a.m. at Indianapolis, it was clear. The temperature was 66 degrees, the dew point 65, and the relative humidity 96%. The wind was west at 8 miles an hour. The barometric pressure was 29.95 inches and steady. Around central Indiana, it was clear, with a temperature of 63 at Zionsville and 67 at Eagle Creek Air Park. It was partly cloudy, with a temperature of 68 at Muncie and 65 at Shelbyville. At Anderson, it was mostly cloudy, with a temperature of 67. Elsewhere across Indiana, at Lafayette, fog was reported, with a temperature of 65. It was clear, with a temperature of 65 at South Bend, 67 at Terre Haute, and 66 at Bloomington. At Fort Wayne, it was mostly cloudy, with a temperature of 65. At Evansville, the weather conditions were not available. Just outside Indiana, at Champaign, it was clear, with a temperature of 65. It was partly cloudy, with a temperature of 71 at Chicago, 68 at Dayton, and 73 at St. Louis. At Cincinnati, it was mostly cloudy, with a temperature of 69. At Louisville, it was cloudy, with a temperature of 75. Once again, at Indianapolis, it was 66 degrees with clear skies. This is NOAA All Hazards Radio KEC 74 in Indianapolis. Now a look at your forecast for Indianapolis and central Indiana. Today, mostly sunny. Highs in the lower 80s. West winds around 5 miles an hour, becoming northwest around 5 miles an hour late this afternoon. For tonight, clear. Lows in the lower 60s. North winds around 5 miles an hour. Friday, sunny. Highs in the lower 80s. North winds 5 to 10 miles an hour. For Friday night, mostly clear. Lows in the lower 60s. Northeast winds around 5 miles an hour. Saturday, mostly sunny through early afternoon, then becoming partly cloudy. Highs in the mid-80s. Southeast winds around 5 miles an hour. Once again, the forecast for today. Mostly sunny. Highs in the lower 80s. West winds around 5 miles an hour, becoming northwest around 5 miles an hour late this afternoon. Taking a look at the 3 through 7 day forecast for Indianapolis and central Indiana. For Saturday night, partly cloudy. Lows in the mid-60s. Sunday, mostly sunny. Highs in the upper 80s. For Sunday night through Tuesday, partly cloudy. Hot. Lows in the lower 70s. Highs in the lower 90s. Tuesday night, partly cloudy. A slight chance of showers toward daybreak. Lows in the mid-70s. Chance of rain 20%. For Wednesday, mostly sunny. A slight chance of showers and thunderstorms late in the afternoon. Hot with highs in the lower 90s. Chance of rain 20%. The 8 to 14 day outlook for
Thursday, September 3rd through Wednesday, September 9th, calls for temperatures to be above normal and precipitation to be near normal. Normal highs for the period are around 80 degrees, and normal lows are around 60. The normal precipitation total for the 7 days is around 0.70 inches. At 2 a.m., at Indianapolis, it was clear. The temperature was 66 degrees, the dew point 65, and the relative humidity 96%. The wind was west at 8 miles an hour. The barometric pressure was 29.95 inches and steady. Around central Indiana, it was clear, with a temperature of 63 at Zionsville and 67 at Eagle Creek Air Park. It was partly cloudy, with a temperature of 68 at Muncie and 65 at Shelbyville. At Anderson, it was mostly cloudy, with a temperature of 67. Elsewhere across Indiana, at Lafayette, fog was reported, with a temperature of 65. It was clear, with a temperature of 65 at South Bend, 67 at Terre Haute, and 66 at Bloomington. At Fort Wayne, it was mostly cloudy, with a temperature of 65. At Evansville, the weather conditions were not available. Just outside Indiana, at Champaign, it was clear, with a temperature of 65. It was partly cloudy, with a temperature of 71 at Chicago, 68 at Dayton, and 73 at St. Louis. At Cincinnati, it was mostly cloudy, with a temperature of 69. At Louisville, it was cloudy, with a temperature of 75. Once again, at Indianapolis, it was 66 degrees with clear skies. Now here is the hazardous weather outlook for central Indiana. For the period today and tonight, no hazardous weather is expected at this time. And now the extended outlook for the period Friday through Wednesday. Hot and humid conditions will return early next week. Spotter information statement. Spotter activation is not anticipated at this time. This is NOAA All Hazards Radio KEC 74 in Indianapolis. Now a look at your forecast for Indianapolis and central Indiana. Today, mostly sunny. Highs in the lower 80s. West winds around 5 miles an hour, becoming northwest around 5 miles an hour late this afternoon. For tonight, clear. Lows in the lower 60s. North winds around 5 miles an hour. Friday, sunny. Highs in the lower 80s. North winds 5 to 10 miles an hour. For Friday night, mostly clear. Lows in the lower 60s. Northeast winds around 5 miles an hour. Saturday, mostly sunny through early afternoon, then becoming partly cloudy. Highs in the mid-80s. Southeast winds around 5 miles an hour. Once again, the forecast for today. Mostly sunny. Highs in the lower 80s. West winds around 5 miles an hour, becoming northwest around 5 miles an hour late this afternoon. Taking a look at the 3 through 7 day forecast for Indianapolis and central Indiana. For Saturday night, partly cloudy. Lows in the mid-60s. Sunday, mostly sunny. Highs in the upper 80s. For Sunday night through Tuesday, partly cloudy. Hot. Lows in the lower 70s. Highs in the lower 90s. Tuesday night, partly cloudy. A slight chance of showers toward daybreak. Lows in the mid-70s. Chance of rain 20%. For Wednesday, mostly sunny. A slight chance of showers and thunderstorms late in the afternoon. Hot with highs in the lower 90s. Chance of rain 20%. The current time is 3:08 a.m. Eastern Daylight Time. The 14-day outlook for Thursday, September 3rd through Wednesday, September 9th, calls for temperatures to be above normal and precipitation to be near normal. Normal highs for the period are around 80 degrees, and normal lows are around 60. The normal precipitation total for the 7 days is around 0.70 inches. At 2 a.m., at Indianapolis, it was clear. The temperature was 66 degrees, the dew point 65, and the relative humidity 96%. The wind was west at 8 miles an hour. The barometric pressure was 29.95 inches and steady.
around central Indiana. It was clear, with a temperature of 63 at Zionsville and 67 at Eagle Creek Air Park. It was partly cloudy, with a temperature of 68 at Muncie and 65 at Shelbyville. At Anderson, it was mostly cloudy, with a temperature of 67. Elsewhere across Indiana, at Lafayette, fog was reported, with a temperature of 65. It was clear, with a temperature of 65 at South Bend, 67 at Terre Haute, and 66 at Bloomington. At Fort Wayne, it was mostly cloudy, with a temperature of 65. At Evansville, the weather conditions were not available. Just outside Indiana, at Champaign, it was clear, with a temperature of 65. It was partly cloudy, with a temperature of 71 at Chicago, 68 at Dayton, and 73 at St. Louis. At Cincinnati, it was mostly cloudy, with a temperature of 69. At Louisville, it was cloudy, with a temperature of 75. Once again, at Indianapolis, it was 66 degrees with clear skies. This is NOAA All Hazards Radio KEC 74 in Indianapolis. Now a look at your forecast for Indianapolis and central Indiana. Today, mostly sunny. Highs in the lower 80s. West winds around 5 miles an hour, becoming northwest around 5 miles an hour late this afternoon. For tonight, clear. Lows in the lower 60s. North winds around 5 miles an hour. Friday, sunny. Highs in the lower 80s. North winds 5 to 10 miles an hour. For Friday night, mostly clear. Lows in the lower 60s. Northeast winds around 5 miles an hour. Saturday, mostly sunny through early afternoon, then becoming partly cloudy. Highs in the mid-80s. Southeast winds around 5 miles an hour. Once again, the forecast for today. Mostly sunny. Highs in the lower 80s. West winds around 5 miles an hour, becoming northwest around 5 miles an hour late this afternoon. Taking a look at the 3 through 7 day forecast for Indianapolis and central Indiana. For Saturday night, partly cloudy. Lows in the mid-60s. Sunday, mostly sunny. Highs in the upper 80s. For Sunday night through Tuesday, partly cloudy. Hot. Lows in the lower 70s. Highs in the lower 90s. Tuesday night, partly cloudy. A slight chance of showers toward daybreak. Lows in the mid-70s. Chance of rain 20%. For Wednesday, mostly sunny. A slight chance of showers and thunderstorms late in the afternoon. Hot with highs in the lower 90s. Chance of rain 20%. The 8 to 14 day outlook for Thursday, September 3rd through Wednesday, September 9th calls for temperatures to be above normal and precipitation to be near normal. Normal highs for the period are around 80 degrees and normal lows are around 60. The normal precipitation total for the 7 days is around 0.70 inches. At 3 a.m. at Indianapolis, it was clear. The temperature was 66 degrees, the dew point 64, and the relative humidity 93%. The wind was west at 7 miles an hour. The barometric pressure was 29.95 inches and steady. Around central Indiana, it was clear, with a temperature of 67 at Anderson, 67 at Muncie, 65 at Zionsville, 68 at Eagle Creek Air Park, and 65 at Shelbyville. Elsewhere across Indiana, at Terre Haute, fog was reported, with a temperature of 65. It was clear, with a temperature of 66 at South Bend, 65 at Lafayette, and 66 at Bloomington. At Fort Wayne, it was cloudy, with a temperature of 66. At Evansville, the weather conditions were not available. Just outside Indiana, at Champaign, it was clear, with a temperature of 64. It was partly cloudy, with a temperature of 70 at Chicago, 67 at Dayton, 73 at St. Louis, and 69 at Cincinnati. At Louisville, it was cloudy, with a temperature of 73. Once again, at Indianapolis, it was 66 degrees with clear skies. This is NOAA All Hazards Radio KEC 74 in Indianapolis.
Now we'll look at your forecast for Indianapolis and central Indiana. Today, mostly sunny. Highs in the lower 80s. West winds around 5 miles an hour, becoming northwest around 5 miles an hour late this afternoon. For tonight, clear. Lows in the lower 60s. North winds around 5 miles an hour. Friday, sunny. Highs in the lower 80s. North winds 5 to 10 miles an hour. For Friday night, mostly clear. Lows in the lower 60s. Northeast winds around 5 miles an hour. Saturday, mostly sunny through early afternoon, then becoming partly cloudy. Highs in the mid-80s. Southeast winds around 5 miles an hour. Once again, the forecast for today. Mostly sunny. Highs in the lower 80s. West winds around 5 miles an hour, becoming northwest around 5 miles an hour late this afternoon. Taking a look at the 3-7 day forecast for Indianapolis and central Indiana. For Saturday night, partly cloudy. Lows in the mid-60s. Sunday, mostly sunny. Highs in the upper 80s. For Sunday night through Tuesday, partly cloudy. Hot. Lows in the lower 70s. Highs in the lower 90s. Tuesday night, partly cloudy. A slight chance of showers toward daybreak. Lows in the mid-70s. Chance of rain 20%. For Wednesday, mostly sunny. A slight chance of showers and thunderstorms late in the afternoon. Hot with highs in the lower 90s. Chance of rain 20%. The outlook for Thursday, September 3rd through Wednesday, September 9th, calls for temperatures to be above normal and precipitation to be near normal. Normal highs for the period are around 80 degrees, and normal lows are around 60. The normal precipitation total for the 7 days is around 0.70 inches. At 3 a.m., at Indianapolis, it was clear. The temperature was 66 degrees, the dew point 64, and the relative humidity 93%. The wind was west at 7 miles an hour. The barometric pressure was 29.95 inches and steady. Around central Indiana, it was clear, with a temperature of 67 at Anderson, 67 at Muncie, 65 at Zionsville, 68 at Eagle Creek Airpark, and 65 at Shelbyville. Elsewhere across Indiana, at Terre Haute, fog was reported, with a temperature of 65. It was clear, with a temperature of 66 at South Bend, 65 at Lafayette, and 66 at Bloomington. At Fort Wayne, it was cloudy, with a temperature of 66. At Evansville, the weather conditions were not available. Just outside Indiana, at Champaign, it was clear, with a temperature of 64. It was partly cloudy, with a temperature of 70 at Chicago, 67 at Dayton, 73 at St. Louis, and 69 at Cincinnati. At Louisville, it was cloudy, with a temperature of 73. Once again, at Indianapolis, it was 66 degrees with clear skies. This is NOAA All Hazards Radio KEC 74 in Indianapolis. Now a look at your forecast for Indianapolis and central Indiana. Today, mostly sunny. Highs in the lower 80s. West winds around 5 miles an hour, becoming northwest around 5 miles an hour late this afternoon. For tonight, clear. Lows in the lower 60s. North winds around 5 miles an hour. Friday, sunny. Highs in the lower 80s. North winds 5 to 10 miles an hour. For Friday night, mostly clear. Lows in the lower 60s. Northeast winds around 5 miles an hour. Saturday, mostly sunny through early afternoon, then becoming partly cloudy. Highs in the mid-80s. Southeast winds around 5 miles an hour. Once again, the forecast for today. Mostly sunny. Highs in the lower 80s. West winds around 5 miles an hour, becoming northwest around 5 miles an hour late this afternoon. Taking a look at the 3-7 day forecast for Indianapolis and central Indiana. For Saturday night, partly cloudy. Lows in the mid-60s.
Sunday, mostly sunny. Highs in the upper 80s. For Sunday night through Tuesday, partly cloudy. Hot. Lows in the lower 70s.

clear. The temperature was 66 degrees, the dew point 64, and the relative humidity 93%. The wind was west at 7 miles an hour. The barometric pressure was 29.95 inches and steady. Around central Indiana, it was clear, with a temperature of 67 at Anderson, 67 at Muncie, 65 at Zionsville, 68 at Eagle Creek Airpark, and 65 at Shelbyville. Elsewhere across Indiana, at Terre Haute, fog was reported, with a temperature of 65. It was clear, with a temperature of 66 at South Bend, 65 at Lafayette, and 66 at Bloomington. At Fort Wayne, it was cloudy, with a temperature of 66. At Evansville, the weather conditions were not available. Just outside Indiana, at Champaign, it was clear, with a temperature of 64. It was partly cloudy, with a temperature of 70 at Chicago, 67 at Dayton, 73 at St. Louis, and 69 at Cincinnati. At Louisville, it was cloudy, with a temperature of 73. Once again, at Indianapolis, it was 66 degrees with clear skies. This is NOAA All Hazards Radio KEC 74 in Indianapolis. Now a look at your forecast for Indianapolis and central Indiana. Today, mostly sunny. Highs in the lower 80s. West winds around 5 miles an hour, becoming northwest around 5 miles an hour late this afternoon. For tonight, clear. Lows in the lower 60s. North winds around 5 miles an hour. Friday, sunny. Highs in the lower 80s. North winds 5 to 10 miles an hour. For Friday night, mostly clear. Lows in the lower 60s. Northeast winds around 5 miles an hour. Saturday, mostly sunny through early afternoon, then becoming partly cloudy. Highs in the mid-80s. Southeast winds around 5 miles an hour. Once again, the forecast for today. Mostly sunny. Highs in the lower 80s. West winds around 5 miles an hour, becoming northwest around 5 miles an hour late this afternoon. Now here is the hazardous weather outlook for central Indiana. For the period today and tonight, no hazardous weather is expected at this time. And now the extended outlook for the period Friday through Wednesday. Hot and humid conditions will return early next week. Spotter information statement. Spotter activation is not anticipated at this time. Taking a look at the 3 through 7 day forecast for Indianapolis and central Indiana. For Saturday night, partly cloudy. Lows in the mid-60s. Sunday, mostly sunny. Highs in the upper 80s. For Sunday night through Tuesday, partly cloudy. Hot. Lows in the lower 70s. Highs in the lower 90s. Tuesday night, partly cloudy. A slight chance of showers toward daybreak. Lows in the mid-70s. Chance of rain 20%. For Wednesday, mostly sunny. A slight chance of showers and thunderstorms late in the afternoon. Hot with highs in the lower 90s. Chance of rain 20%. The current time is 3:23 a.m. Eastern Daylight Time. The outlook for Thursday, September 3rd through Wednesday, September 9th, calls for temperatures to be above normal and precipitation to be near normal. Normal highs for the period are around 80 degrees, and normal lows are around 60. The normal precipitation total for the 7 days is around 0.70 inches. At 3 a.m., at Indianapolis, it was clear. The temperature was 66 degrees, the dew point 64, and the relative humidity 93%. The wind was west at 7 miles an hour. The barometric pressure was 29.95 inches and steady. Around central Indiana, it was clear, with a temperature of 67 at Anderson, 67 at Muncie, 65 at Zionsville, 68 at Eagle Creek Airpark, and 65 at Shelbyville. Elsewhere across Indiana, at Terre Haute, fog was reported, with a temperature of 65. It was clear, with a temperature of 66 at South Bend, 65 at Lafayette, and 66 at Bloomington. Fort Wayne, it was cloudy, with a temperature of 66. At Evansville, the weather conditions were

not available. Just outside Indiana, at Champaign, it was clear, with a temperature of 64. It was partly cloudy, with a temperature of 70 at Chicago, 67 at Dayton, 73 at St. Louis, and 69 at Cincinnati. At Louisville, it was cloudy, with a temperature of 73. Once again, at Indianapolis, it was 66 degrees with clear skies. This is NOAA All Hazards Radio KEC 74 in Indianapolis. Now a look at your forecast for Indianapolis and central Indiana. Today, mostly sunny. Highs in the lower 80s. West winds around 5 miles an hour, becoming northwest around 5 miles an hour late this afternoon. For tonight, clear. Lows in the lower 60s. North winds around 5 miles an hour. Friday, sunny. Highs in the lower 80s. North winds 5 to 10 miles an hour. For Friday night, mostly clear. Lows in the lower 60s. Northeast winds around 5 miles an hour. Saturday, mostly sunny through early afternoon, then becoming partly cloudy. Highs in the mid-80s. Southeast winds around 5 miles an hour. Once again, the forecast for today. Mostly sunny. Highs in the lower 80s. West winds around 5 miles an hour, becoming northwest around 5 miles an hour late this afternoon. Taking a look at the 3 through 7 day forecast for Indianapolis and central Indiana. For Saturday night, partly cloudy. Lows in the mid-60s. Sunday, mostly sunny. Highs in the upper 80s. For Sunday night through Tuesday, partly cloudy. Hot. Lows in the lower 70s. Highs in the lower 90s. Tuesday night, partly cloudy. A slight chance of showers toward daybreak. Lows in the mid-70s. Chance of rain 20%. For Wednesday, mostly sunny. A slight chance of showers and thunderstorms late in the afternoon. Hot with highs in the lower 90s. Chance of rain 20%. The 8 to 14 day outlook for Thursday, September 3rd through Wednesday, September 9th calls for temperatures to be above normal and precipitation to be near normal. Normal highs for the period are around 80 degrees and normal lows are around 60. The normal precipitation total for the 7 days is around 0.70 inches. At 3 a.m. at Indianapolis, it was clear. The temperature was 66 degrees, the dew point 64, and the relative humidity 93%. The wind was west at 7 miles an hour. The barometric pressure was 29.95 inches and steady. Around central Indiana, it was clear, with a temperature of 67 at Anderson, 67 at Muncie, 65 at Zionsville, 68 at Eagle Creek Airpark, and 65 at Shelbyville. Elsewhere across Indiana, at Terre Haute, fog was reported, with a temperature of 65. It was clear, with a temperature of 66 at South Bend, 65 at Lafayette, and 66 at Bloomington. Fort Wayne, it was cloudy, with a temperature of 66. At Evansville, the weather conditions were not available. Just outside Indiana, at Champaign, it was clear, with a temperature of 64. It was partly cloudy, with a temperature of 70 at Chicago, 67 at Dayton, 73 at St. Louis, and 69 at Cincinnati. At Louisville, it was cloudy, with a temperature of 73. Once again, at Indianapolis, it was 66 degrees with clear skies. All Hazards Radio KEC 74 in Indianapolis. Now a look at your forecast for Indianapolis and central Indiana. Today, mostly sunny. Highs in the lower 80s. West winds around 5 miles an hour, becoming northwest around 5 miles an hour late this afternoon. For tonight, clear. Lows in the lower 60s. North winds around 5 miles an hour. Friday, sunny. Highs in the lower 80s. North winds 5 to 10 miles an hour. For Friday night, mostly clear. Lows in the lower 60s. Northeast winds around 5 miles an hour. Saturday, mostly sunny through early afternoon, then becoming partly cloudy.
Highs in the mid-80s. Southeast winds around 5 miles an hour. Once again, the forecast for today. Mostly sunny. Highs in the lower 80s. West winds around 5 miles an hour, becoming northwest around 5 miles an hour late this afternoon. Taking a look at the 3 through 7 day forecast for Indianapolis and central Indiana. For Saturday night, partly cloudy. Lows in the mid-60s. Sunday, mostly sunny. Highs in the upper 80s. For Sunday night through Tuesday, partly cloudy. Hot. Lows in the lower 70s. Highs in the lower 90s. Tuesday night, partly cloudy. A slight chance of showers toward daybreak. Lows in the mid-70s. Chance of rain 20%. For Wednesday, mostly sunny. A slight chance of showers and thunderstorms late in the afternoon. Hot with highs in the lower 90s. Chance of rain 20%. The 8 to 14 day outlook for Thursday, September 3rd through Wednesday, September 9th calls for temperatures to be above normal and precipitation to be near normal. Normal highs for the period are around 80 degrees and normal lows are around 60. The normal precipitation total for the 7 days is around 0.70 inches. At 3 a.m. at Indianapolis, it was clear. The temperature was 66 degrees, the dew point 64, and the relative humidity 93%. The wind was west at 7 miles an hour. The barometric pressure was 29.95 inches and steady. Around central Indiana, it was clear, with a temperature of 67 at Anderson, 67 at Muncie, 65 at Zionsville, 68 at Eagle Creek Airpark, and 65 at Shelbyville. Elsewhere across Indiana, at Terre Haute, fog was reported, with a temperature of 65. It was clear, with a temperature of 66 at South Bend, 65 at Lafayette, and 66 at Bloomington. At Fort Wayne, it was cloudy, with a temperature of 66. At Evansville, the weather conditions were not available. Just outside Indiana, at Champaign, it was clear, with a temperature of 64. It was partly cloudy, with a temperature of 70 at Chicago, 67 at Dayton, 73 at St. Louis, and 69 at Cincinnati. At Louisville, it was cloudy, with a temperature of 73. Once again, at Indianapolis, it was 66 degrees with clear skies. This is All Hazards Radio KEC 74 in Indianapolis. And now a look at your forecast for Indianapolis and central Indiana. Today, mostly sunny. Highs in the lower 80s. West winds around 5 miles an hour, becoming northwest around 5 miles an hour late this afternoon. For tonight, clear. Lows in the lower 60s. North winds around 5 miles an hour. Friday, sunny. Highs in the lower 80s. North winds 5 to 10 miles an hour. For Friday night, mostly clear. Lows in the lower 60s. Northeast winds around 5 miles an hour. Saturday, mostly sunny through early afternoon, then becoming partly cloudy. Highs in the mid-80s. Southeast winds around 5 miles an hour. Once again, the forecast for today. Mostly sunny. Highs in the lower 80s. West winds around 5 miles an hour, becoming northwest around 5 miles an hour late this afternoon. Taking a look at the 3 through 7 day forecast for Indianapolis and central Indiana. For Saturday night, partly cloudy. Lows in the mid-60s. Sunday, mostly sunny. Highs in the upper 80s. For Sunday night through Tuesday, partly cloudy. Hot. Lows in the lower 70s. Highs in the lower 90s. Tuesday night, partly cloudy. A slight chance of showers toward daybreak. Lows in the mid-70s. Chance of rain 20%. For Wednesday, mostly sunny. A slight chance of showers and thunderstorms late in the afternoon. Hot with highs in the lower 90s. Chance of rain 20%. The 8 to 14 day outlook for Thursday, September 3rd through Wednesday, September 9th
calls for temperatures to be above normal and precipitation to be near normal. Normal highs for the period are around 80 degrees and normal lows are around 60. The normal precipitation total for the 7 days is around 0.70 inches. At 3 a.m. at Indianapolis, it was clear. Temperature was 66 degrees, the dew point 64, and the relative humidity 93%. The wind was west at 7 miles an hour. The barometric pressure was 29.95 inches and steady. Around central Indiana, it was clear, with a temperature of 67 at Anderson, 67 at Muncie, 65 at Zionsville, 68 at Eagle Creek Airpark, and 65 at Shelbyville. Elsewhere across Indiana, at Terre Haute, fog was reported, with a temperature of 65. It was clear, with a temperature of 66 at South Bend, 65 at Lafayette, and 66 at Bloomington. Fort Wayne, it was cloudy, with a temperature of 66. At Evansville, the weather conditions were not available. Just outside Indiana, at Champaign, it was clear, with a temperature of 64. It was partly cloudy, with a temperature of 70 at Chicago, 67 at Dayton, 73 at St. Louis, and 69 at Cincinnati. At Louisville, it was cloudy, with a temperature of 73. Once again, at Indianapolis, it was 66 degrees with clear skies. All Hazards Radio KEC 74 in Indianapolis. Now a look at your forecast for Indianapolis and central Indiana. Today, mostly sunny. Highs in the lower 80s. West winds around 5 miles an hour, becoming northwest around 5 miles an hour late this afternoon. For tonight, clear. Lows in the lower 60s. North winds around 5 miles an hour. Friday, sunny. Highs in the lower 80s. North winds 5 to 10 miles an hour. For Friday night, mostly clear. Lows in the lower 60s. Northeast winds around 5 miles an hour. Saturday, mostly sunny through early afternoon, then becoming partly cloudy. Highs in the mid 80s. Southeast winds around 5 miles an hour. Once again, the forecast for today. Mostly sunny. Highs in the lower 80s. West winds around 5 miles an hour, becoming northwest around 5 miles an hour late this afternoon. Taking a look at the 3 through 7 day forecast for Indianapolis and central Indiana. For Saturday night, partly cloudy. Lows in the mid 60s. Sunday, mostly sunny. Highs in the upper 80s. For Sunday night through Tuesday, partly cloudy. Hot. Lows in the lower 70s. Highs in the lower 90s. Tuesday night, partly cloudy. A slight chance of showers toward daybreak. Lows in the mid 70s. Chance of rain 20%. For Wednesday, mostly sunny. A slight chance of showers and thunderstorms late in the afternoon. Hot with highs in the lower 90s. Chance of rain 20%. The current time is 3:38 a.m. Eastern Daylight Time. The 8 to 14 day outlook for Thursday, September 3rd through Wednesday, September 9th calls for temperatures to be above normal and precipitation to be near normal. Normal highs for the period are around 80 degrees and normal lows are around 60. The normal precipitation total for the 7 days is around 0.70 inches. At 3 a.m. at Indianapolis, it was clear. The temperature was 66 degrees, the dew point 64, and the relative humidity 93%. The wind was west at 7 miles an hour. The barometric pressure was 29.95 inches and steady. Around central Indiana, it was clear, with a temperature of 67 at Anderson, 67 at Muncie, 65 at Zionsville, 68 at Eagle Creek Airpark, and 65 at Shelbyville. Elsewhere across Indiana, at Terre Haute, fog was reported, with a temperature of 65. It was clear, with a temperature of 66 at South Bend, 65 at Lafayette, and 66 at Bloomington. At Fort Wayne, it was cloudy, with a temperature of 66. At Evansville, the weather conditions were not available.
just outside Indiana, at Champaign, it was clear, with a temperature of 64. It was partly cloudy, with a temperature of 70 at Chicago, 67 at Dayton, 73 at St. Louis, and 69 at Cincinnati. At Louisville, it was cloudy, with a temperature of 73. Once again, at Indianapolis, it was 66 degrees with clear skies. This is NOAA All Hazards Radio KEC 74 in Indianapolis. Now a look at your forecast for Indianapolis and central Indiana. Today, mostly sunny. Highs in the lower 80s. West winds around 5 miles an hour, becoming northwest around 5 miles an hour late this afternoon. For tonight, clear. Lows in the lower 60s. North winds around 5 miles an hour. Friday, sunny. Highs in the lower 80s. North winds 5 to 10 miles an hour. For Friday night, mostly clear. Lows in the lower 60s. Northeast winds around 5 miles an hour. Saturday, mostly sunny through early afternoon, then becoming partly cloudy. Highs in the mid-80s. Southeast winds around 5 miles an hour. Once again, the forecast for today. Mostly sunny. Highs in the lower 80s. West winds around 5 miles an hour, becoming northwest around 5 miles an hour late this afternoon. Taking a look at the 3 through 7 day forecast for Indianapolis and central Indiana. For Saturday night, partly cloudy. Lows in the mid-60s. Sunday, mostly sunny. Highs in the upper 80s. For Sunday night through Tuesday, partly cloudy. Hot. Lows in the lower 70s. Highs in the lower 90s. Tuesday night, partly cloudy. A slight chance of showers toward daybreak. Lows in the mid-70s. Chance of rain 20%. For Wednesday, mostly sunny. A slight chance of showers and thunderstorms late in the afternoon. Hot with highs in the lower 90s. Chance of rain 20%. Now here is the hazardous weather outlook for central Indiana. For the period today and tonight, no hazardous weather is expected at this time. And now the extended outlook for the period Friday through Wednesday. Hot and humid conditions will return early next week. Spotter information statement. Spotter activation is not anticipated at this time. The 8 to 14 day outlook for Thursday, September 3rd through Wednesday, September 9th calls for temperatures to be above normal and precipitation to be near normal. Normal highs for the period are around 80 degrees and normal lows are around 60. The normal precipitation total for the 7 days is around 0.70 inches. At 3 a.m. at Indianapolis, it was clear. The temperature was 66 degrees, the dew point 64, and the relative humidity 93%. The wind was west at 7 miles an hour. The barometric pressure was 29.95 inches and steady. Around central Indiana, it was clear, with a temperature of 67 at Anderson, 67 at Muncie, 65 at Zionsville, 68 at Eagle Creek Airpark, and 65 at Shelbyville. Elsewhere across Indiana, at Terre Haute, fog was reported, with a temperature of 65. It was clear, with a temperature of 66 at South Bend, 65 at Lafayette, and 66 at Bloomington. Fort Wayne, it was cloudy, with a temperature of 66. At Evansville, the weather conditions were not available. Just outside Indiana, at Champaign, it was clear, with a temperature of 64. It was partly cloudy, with a temperature of 70 at Chicago, 67 at Dayton, 73 at St. Louis, and 69 at Cincinnati. At Louisville, it was cloudy, with a temperature of 73. Once again, at Indianapolis, it was 66 degrees with clear skies. This is NOAA All Hazards Radio KEC 74 in Indianapolis. And now a look at your forecast for Indianapolis and central Indiana. Today, mostly sunny. Highs in the lower 80s. West winds around 5 miles an hour, becoming northwest around 5 miles an hour late this afternoon. For tonight, clear. Lows in the lower 60s. North winds around 5 miles an hour.
Friday. Sunny. Highs in the lower 80s. North winds 5 to 10 miles an hour. For Friday night, mostly clear. Lows in the lower 60s. Northeast winds around 5 miles an hour. Saturday. Mostly sunny through early afternoon, then becoming partly cloudy. Highs in the mid-80s. Southeast winds around 5 miles an hour. Once again, the forecast for today. Mostly sunny. Highs in the lower 80s. West winds around 5 miles an hour, becoming northwest around 5 miles an hour late this afternoon. Taking a look at the 3 through 7 day forecast for Indianapolis and central Indiana. For Saturday night, partly cloudy. Lows in the mid-60s. Sunday, mostly sunny. Highs in the upper 80s. For Sunday night through Tuesday, partly cloudy. Hot. Lows in the lower 70s. Highs in the lower 90s. Tuesday night, partly cloudy. A slight chance of showers toward daybreak. Lows in the mid-70s. Chance of rain 20%. For Wednesday, mostly sunny. A slight chance of showers and thunderstorms late in the afternoon. Hot with highs in the lower 90s. Chance of rain 20%. The 8 to 14 day outlook for Thursday, September 3rd through Wednesday, September 9th calls for temperatures to be above normal and precipitation to be near normal. Normal highs for the period are around 80 degrees and normal lows are around 60. The normal precipitation total for the 7 days is around 0.70 inches. At 3 a.m. at Indianapolis, it was clear. The temperature was 66 degrees, the dew point 64, and the relative humidity 93%. The wind was west at 7 miles an hour. The barometric pressure was 29.95 inches and steady. Around central Indiana, it was clear, with a temperature of 67 at Anderson, 67 at Muncie, 65 at Zionsville, 68 at Eagle Creek Airpark, and 65 at Shelbyville. Elsewhere across Indiana, at Terre Haute, fog was reported, with a temperature of 65. It was clear, with a temperature of 66 at South Bend, 65 at Lafayette, and 66 at Bloomington. At Fort Wayne, it was cloudy, with a temperature of 66. At Evansville, the weather conditions were not available. Just outside Indiana, at Champaign, it was clear, with a temperature of 64. It was partly cloudy, with a temperature of 70 at Chicago, 67 at Dayton, 73 at St. Louis, and 69 at Cincinnati. At Louisville, it was cloudy, with a temperature of 73. Once again, at Indianapolis, it was 66 degrees with clear skies. This is NOAA All Hazards Radio KEC 74 in Indianapolis. Now a look at your forecast for Indianapolis and central Indiana. Today, mostly sunny. Highs in the lower 80s. West winds around 5 miles an hour, becoming northwest around 5 miles an hour late this afternoon. For tonight, clear. Lows in the lower 60s. North winds around 5 miles an hour. Friday. Sunny. Highs in the lower 80s. North winds 5 to 10 miles an hour. For Friday night. Mostly clear. Lows in the lower 60s. Northeast winds around 5 miles an hour. Saturday. Mostly sunny through early afternoon, then becoming partly cloudy. Highs in the mid-80s. Southeast winds around 5 miles an hour. Once again, the forecast for today. Mostly sunny. Highs in the lower 80s. West winds around 5 miles an hour, becoming northwest around 5 miles an hour late this afternoon. Taking a look at the 3 through 7 day forecast for Indianapolis and central Indiana. For Saturday night, partly cloudy. Lows in the mid-60s. Sunday, mostly sunny. Highs in the upper 80s. For Sunday night through Tuesday, partly cloudy. Hot. Lows in the lower 70s. Highs in the lower 90s. Tuesday night, partly cloudy. A slight chance of showers toward daybreak. Lows in the mid-70s.
chance of rain 20%. For Wednesday, mostly sunny. A slight chance of showers and thunderstorms late in the afternoon. Hot with highs in the lower 90s. Chance of rain 20%. The 8 to 14 day outlook for Thursday, September 3rd through Wednesday, September 9th calls for temperatures to be above normal and precipitation to be near normal. Normal highs for the period are around 80 degrees and normal lows are around 60. The normal precipitation total for the 7 days is around 0.70 inches. At 3 a.m. at Indianapolis, it was clear. The temperature was 66 degrees, the dew point 64, and the relative humidity 93%. The wind was west at 7 miles an hour. The barometric pressure was 29.95 inches and steady. Around central Indiana, it was clear, with a temperature of 67 at Anderson, 67 at Muncie, 65 at Zionsville, 68 at Eagle Creek Airpark, and 65 at Shelbyville. Elsewhere across Indiana, at Terre Haute, fog was reported, with a temperature of 65. It was clear, with a temperature of 66 at South Bend, 65 at Lafayette, and 66 at Bloomington. At Fort Wayne, it was cloudy, with a temperature of 66. At Evansville, the weather conditions were not available. Just outside Indiana, at Champaign, it was clear, with a temperature of 64. It was partly cloudy, with a temperature of 70 at Chicago, 67 at Dayton, 73 at St. Louis, and 69 at Cincinnati. At Louisville, it was cloudy, with a temperature of 73. Once again, at Indianapolis, it was 66 degrees with clear skies. This is NOAA All Hazards Radio KEC 74 in Indianapolis. Now a look at your forecast for Indianapolis and central Indiana. Today, mostly sunny. Highs in the lower 80s. West winds around 5 miles an hour, becoming northwest around 5 miles an hour late this afternoon. For tonight, clear. Lows in the lower 60s. North winds around 5 miles an hour. Friday, sunny. Highs in the lower 80s. North winds 5 to 10 miles an hour. For Friday night, mostly clear. Lows in the lower 60s. Northeast winds around 5 miles an hour. Saturday, mostly sunny through early afternoon, then becoming partly cloudy. Highs in the mid-80s. Southeast winds around 5 miles an hour. Once again, the forecast for today. Mostly sunny. Highs in the lower 80s. West winds around 5 miles an hour, becoming northwest around 5 miles an hour late this afternoon. Taking a look at the 3 through 7 day forecast for Indianapolis and central Indiana. For Saturday night, partly cloudy. Lows in the mid-60s. Sunday, mostly sunny. Highs in the upper 80s. For Sunday night through Tuesday, partly cloudy. Hot. Lows in the lower 70s. Highs in the lower 90s. Tuesday night, partly cloudy. A slight chance of showers toward daybreak. Lows in the mid-70s. Chance of rain 20%. For Wednesday, mostly sunny. A slight chance of showers and thunderstorms late in the afternoon. Hot with highs in the lower 90s. Chance of rain 20%. The current time is 3:53 a.m. Eastern Daylight Time. The 14-day outlook for Thursday, September 3rd through Wednesday, September 9th calls for temperatures to be above normal and precipitation to be near normal. Normal highs for the period are around 80 degrees and normal lows are around 60. The normal precipitation total for the 7 days is around 0.70 inches. At 3 a.m. at Indianapolis, it was clear. The temperature was 66 degrees, the dew point 64, and the relative humidity 93%. The wind was west at 7 miles an hour. The barometric pressure was 29.95 inches and steady. Around central Indiana, it was clear, with a temperature of 67 at Anderson, 67 at Muncie, 65 at Zionsville, 68 at Eagle Creek Airpark, and 65 at Shelbyville. Elsewhere across Indiana,
at Terre Haute, fog was reported with a temperature of 65. It was clear with a temperature of 66 at South Bend, 65 at Lafayette, and 66 at Bloomington. At Fort Wayne, it was cloudy with a temperature of 66. At Evansville, the weather conditions were not available. Just outside Indiana, at Champaign, it was clear with a temperature of 64. It was partly cloudy with a temperature of 70 at Chicago, 67 at Dayton, 73 at St. Louis, and 69 at Cincinnati. At Louisville, it was cloudy with a temperature of 73. Once again, at Indianapolis, it was 66 degrees with clear skies. This is NOAA All Hazards Radio KEC 74 in Indianapolis. Now a look at your forecast for Indianapolis and central Indiana. Today, mostly sunny. Highs in the lower 80s. West winds around 5 miles an hour, becoming northwest around 5 miles an hour late this afternoon. For tonight, clear. Lows in the lower 60s. North winds around 5 miles an hour. Friday, sunny. Highs in the lower 80s. North winds 5 to 10 miles an hour. For Friday night, mostly clear. Lows in the lower 60s. Northeast winds around 5 miles an hour. Saturday, mostly sunny through early afternoon, then becoming partly cloudy. Highs in the mid-80s. Southeast winds around 5 miles an hour. Once again, the forecast for today. Mostly sunny. Highs in the lower 80s. West winds around 5 miles an hour, becoming northwest around 5 miles an hour late this afternoon. Taking a look at the 3 through 7 day forecast for Indianapolis and central Indiana. For Saturday night, partly cloudy. Lows in the mid-60s. Sunday, mostly sunny. Highs in the upper 80s. For Sunday night through Tuesday, partly cloudy. Hot. Lows in the lower 70s. Highs in the lower 90s. Tuesday night, partly cloudy. A slight chance of showers toward daybreak. Lows in the mid-70s. Chance of rain 20%. For Wednesday, mostly sunny. A slight chance of showers and thunderstorms late in the afternoon. Hot with highs in the lower 90s. Chance of rain 20%. The 8 to 14 day outlook for Thursday, September 3rd through Wednesday, September 9th calls for temperatures to be above normal and precipitation to be near normal. Normal highs for the period are around 80 degrees and normal lows are around 60. The normal precipitation total for the 7 days is around 0.70 inches. At 3 a.m. at Indianapolis, it was clear. The temperature was 66 degrees, the dew point 64, and the relative humidity 93%. The wind was west at 7 miles an hour. The barometric pressure was 29.95 inches and steady. Around central Indiana, it was clear, with a temperature of 67 at Anderson, 67 at Muncie, 65 at Zionsville, 68 at Eagle Creek Airpark, and 65 at Shelbyville. Elsewhere across Indiana, at Terre Haute, fog was reported with a temperature of 65. It was clear with a temperature of 66 at South Bend, 65 at Lafayette, and 66 at Bloomington. At Fort Wayne, it was cloudy with a temperature of 66. At Evansville, the weather conditions were not available. Just outside Indiana, at Champaign, it was clear with a temperature of 64. It was partly cloudy, with a temperature of 70 at Chicago, 67 at Dayton, 73 at St. Louis, and 69 at Cincinnati. At Louisville, it was cloudy, with a temperature of 73. Once again, at Indianapolis, it was 66 degrees with clear skies. This is NOAA All Hazards Radio KEC 74 in Indianapolis. Now a look at your forecast for Indianapolis and central Indiana. Today, mostly sunny. Highs in the lower 80s. West winds around 5 miles an hour, becoming northwest around 5 miles an hour late this afternoon. For tonight, clear. Lows in the lower 60s. North winds around 5 miles an hour. Friday, sunny.
highs in the lower 80s. North winds 5 to 10 miles an hour. For Friday night, mostly clear. Lows in the lower 60s. Northeast winds around 5 miles an hour. Saturday, mostly sunny through early afternoon, then becoming partly cloudy. Highs in the mid-80s. Southeast winds around 5 miles an hour. Once again, the forecast for today. Mostly sunny. Highs in the lower 80s. West winds around 5 miles an hour, becoming northwest around 5 miles an hour late this afternoon. Taking a look at the 3 through 7 day forecast for Indianapolis and central Indiana. For Saturday night, partly cloudy. Lows in the mid-60s. Sunday, mostly sunny. Highs in the upper 80s. For Sunday night through Tuesday, partly cloudy. Hot. Lows in the lower 70s. Highs in the lower 90s. Tuesday night, partly cloudy. A slight chance of showers toward daybreak. Lows in the mid-70s. Chance of rain 20%. For Wednesday, mostly sunny. A slight chance of showers and thunderstorms late in the afternoon. Hot with highs in the lower 90s. Chance of rain 20%. The 8 to 14 day outlook for Thursday, September 3rd through Wednesday, September 9th calls for temperatures to be above normal and precipitation to be near normal. Normal highs for the period are around 80 degrees and normal lows are around 60. The normal precipitation total for the 7 days is around 0.70 inches. At 3 a.m. at Indianapolis, it was clear. The temperature was 66 degrees, the dew point 64, and the relative humidity 93%. The wind was west at 7 miles an hour. The barometric pressure was 29.95 inches and steady. Around central Indiana, it was clear, with a temperature of 67 at Anderson, 67 at Muncie, 65 at Zionsville, 68 at Eagle Creek Airpark, and 65 at Shelbyville. Elsewhere across Indiana, at Terre Haute, fog was reported, with a temperature of 65. It was clear, with a temperature of 66 at South Bend, 65 at Lafayette, and 66 at Bloomington. At Fort Wayne, it was cloudy, with a temperature of 66. At Evansville, the weather conditions were not available. Just outside Indiana, at Champaign, it was clear, with a temperature of 64. It was partly cloudy, with a temperature of 70 at Chicago, 67 at Dayton, 73 at St. Louis, and 69 at Cincinnati. At Louisville, it was cloudy, with a temperature of 73. Once again, at Indianapolis, it was 66 degrees with clear skies. Now here is the hazardous weather outlook for central Indiana. For the period today and tonight, no hazardous weather is expected at this time. And now the extended outlook for the period Friday through Wednesday. Hot and humid conditions will return early next week. Spotter information statement, spotter activation is not anticipated at this time. This is NOAA All Hazards Radio KEC 74 in Indianapolis. Now a look at your forecast for Indianapolis and central Indiana. Today, mostly sunny. Highs in the lower 80s. West winds around 5 miles an hour, becoming northwest around 5 miles an hour late this afternoon. For tonight, clear. Lows in the lower 60s. North winds around 5 miles an hour. Friday, sunny. Highs in the lower 80s. North winds 5 to 10 miles an hour. For Friday night, mostly clear. Lows in the lower 60s. Northeast winds around 5 miles an hour. Saturday, mostly sunny through early afternoon, then becoming partly cloudy. Highs in the mid-80s. Southeast winds around 5 miles an hour. Once again, the forecast for today. Mostly sunny. Highs in the lower 80s. West winds around 5 miles an hour, becoming northwest around 5 miles an hour late this afternoon. Taking a look at the 3 through 7 day forecast for Indianapolis and central Indiana. For Saturday night, partly cloudy. Lows in the mid-60s. Sunday, mostly sunny.
highs in the upper 80s. For Sunday night through Tuesday, partly cloudy, hot, lows in the lower 70s, highs in the lower 90s. Tuesday night, partly cloudy, a slight chance of showers toward daybreak, lows in the mid 70s, chance of rain 20%. For Wednesday, mostly sunny, a slight chance of showers and thunderstorms late in the afternoon, hot with highs in the lower 90s, chance of rain 20%. The 8 to 14 day outlook for Thursday, September 3rd through Wednesday, September 9th calls for temperatures to be above normal and precipitation to be near normal. Normal highs for the period are around 80 degrees and normal lows are around 60. The normal precipitation total for the 7 days is around 0.70 inches. At 3 a.m. at Indianapolis, it was clear. The temperature was 66 degrees, the dew point 64, and the relative humidity 93%. The wind was west at 7 miles an hour. The barometric pressure was 29.95 inches and steady. Around central Indiana, it was clear, with a temperature of 67 at Anderson, 67 at Muncie, 65 at Zionsville, 68 at Eagle Creek Airpark, and 65 at Shelbyville. Elsewhere across Indiana, at Terre Haute, fog was reported, with a temperature of 65. It was clear, with a temperature of 66 at South Bend, 65 at Lafayette, and 66 at Bloomington. At Fort Wayne, it was cloudy, with a temperature of 66. At Evansville, the weather conditions were not available. Just outside Indiana, at Champaign, it was clear, with a temperature of 64. It was partly cloudy, with a temperature of 70 at Chicago, 67 at Dayton, 73 at St. Louis, and 69 at Cincinnati. At Louisville, it was cloudy, with a temperature of 73. Once again, at Indianapolis, it was 66 degrees with clear skies. This is NOAA All Hazards Radio KEC 74 in Indianapolis. Now a look at your forecast for Indianapolis and central Indiana. Today, mostly sunny. Highs in the lower 80s. West winds around 5 miles an hour, becoming northwest around 5 miles an hour late this afternoon. For tonight, clear. Lows in the lower 60s. North winds around 5 miles an hour. Friday, sunny. Highs in the lower 80s. North winds 5 to 10 miles an hour. For Friday night, mostly clear. Lows in the lower 60s. Northeast winds around 5 miles an hour. Saturday, mostly sunny through early afternoon, then becoming partly cloudy. Highs in the mid 80s. Southeast winds around 5 miles an hour. Once again, the forecast for today. Mostly sunny. Highs in the lower 80s. West winds around 5 miles an hour, becoming northwest around 5 miles an hour late this afternoon. The current time is 4:08 a.m. Eastern Daylight Time. Taking a look at the 3 through 7 day forecast for Indianapolis and central Indiana. For Saturday night, partly cloudy. Lows in the mid-60s. Sunday, mostly sunny. Highs in the upper 80s. For Sunday night through Tuesday, partly cloudy. Hot. Lows in the lower 70s. Highs in the lower 90s. Tuesday night, partly cloudy. A slight chance of showers toward daybreak. Lows in the mid-70s. Chance of rain 20%. For Wednesday, mostly sunny. A slight chance of showers and thunderstorms late in the afternoon. Hot with highs in the lower 90s. Chance of rain 20%. The outlook for Thursday, September 3rd through Wednesday, September 9th calls for temperatures to be above normal and precipitation to be near normal. Normal highs for the period are around 80 degrees and normal lows are around 60. The normal precipitation total for the 7 days is around 0.70 inches. At 3 a.m. at Indianapolis, it was clear. The temperature was 66 degrees, the dew point 64, and the relative humidity 93%. The wind was west at 7 miles an hour.
The barometric pressure was 29.95 inches and steady. Around central Indiana, it was clear, with a temperature of 67 at Anderson, 67 at Muncie, 65 at Zionsville, 68 at Eagle Creek Airpark, and 65 at Shelbyville. Elsewhere across Indiana, at Terre Haute, fog was reported, with a temperature of 65. It was clear, with a temperature of 66 at South Bend, 65 at Lafayette, and 66 at Bloomington. At Fort Wayne, it was cloudy, with a temperature of 66. At Evansville, the weather conditions were not available. Just outside Indiana, at Champaign, it was clear, with a temperature of 64. It was partly cloudy, with a temperature of 70 at Chicago, 67 at Dayton, 73 at St. Louis, and 69 at Cincinnati. At Louisville, it was cloudy, with a temperature of 73. Once again, at Indianapolis, it was 66 degrees with clear skies. At 4 a.m., at Indianapolis, it was clear. The temperature was 66 degrees, the dew point 65, and the relative humidity 96%. The wind was southwest at 8 miles an hour. The barometric pressure was 29.94 inches and falling. Around central Indiana, it was clear, with a temperature of 65 at Anderson, 67 at Muncie, 65 at Zionsville, 69 at Eagle Creek Airpark, and 64 at Shelbyville. Elsewhere across Indiana, fog was reported, with a temperature of 64 at Lafayette, and 65 at Terre Haute. It was clear, with a temperature of 65 at South Bend, and 66 at Bloomington. At Fort Wayne, it was mostly cloudy, with a temperature of 65. At Evansville, the weather conditions were not available. Just outside Indiana, at Champaign, it was clear, with a temperature of 62. It was partly cloudy, with a temperature of 68 at Chicago, 67 at Dayton, 71 at St. Louis, and 68 at Cincinnati. At Louisville, it was mostly cloudy, with a temperature of 71. Once again, at Indianapolis, it was 66 degrees with clear skies. This is NOAA All Hazards Radio KEC 74 in Indianapolis. Now a look at your forecast for Indianapolis and central Indiana. Today, mostly sunny. Highs in the lower 80s. West winds around 5 miles an hour, becoming northwest around 5 miles an hour late this afternoon. For tonight, clear. Lows in the lower 60s. North winds around 5 miles an hour. Friday, sunny. Highs in the lower 80s. North winds 5 to 10 miles an hour. For Friday night, mostly clear. Lows in the lower 60s. Northeast winds around 5 miles an hour. Saturday, mostly sunny through early afternoon, then becoming partly cloudy. Highs in the mid 80s. Southeast winds around 5 miles an hour. Once again, the forecast for today. Mostly sunny. Highs in the lower 80s. West winds around 5 miles an hour, becoming northwest around 5 miles an hour late this afternoon. Taking a look at the 3 through 7 day forecast for Indianapolis and central Indiana. For Saturday night, partly cloudy. Lows in the mid 60s. Sunday, mostly sunny. Highs in the upper 80s. For Sunday night through Tuesday, partly cloudy. Hot. Lows in the lower 70s. Highs in the lower 90s. Tuesday night, partly cloudy. A slight chance of showers toward daybreak. Lows in the mid 70s. Chance of rain 20%. For Wednesday, mostly sunny. A slight chance of showers and thunderstorms late in the afternoon. Hot with highs in the lower 90s. Chance of rain 20%. The 14-day outlook for Thursday, September 3rd through Wednesday, September 9th, calls for temperatures to be above normal and precipitation to be near normal. Normal highs for the period are around 80 degrees and normal lows are around 60. The normal precipitation total for the 7 days is around 0.70 inches. At 4 a.m., at Indianapolis, it was clear. The temperature was 66 degrees, the dew point 65, and the relative humidity 96%.
The wind was southwest at 8 miles an hour. The barometric pressure was 29.94 inches and falling. Around central Indiana, it was clear, with a temperature of 65 at Anderson, 67 at Muncie, 65 at Zionsville, 69 at Eagle Creek Airpark, and 64 at Shelbyville. Elsewhere across Indiana, fog was reported, with a temperature of 64 at Lafayette, and 65 at Terre Haute. It was clear, with a temperature of 65 at South Bend, and 66 at Bloomington. At Fort Wayne, it was mostly cloudy, with a temperature of 65. At Evansville, the weather conditions were not available. Just outside Indiana, at Champaign, it was clear, with a temperature of 62. It was partly cloudy, with a temperature of 68 at Chicago, 67 at Dayton, 71 at St. Louis, and 68 at Cincinnati. At Louisville, it was mostly cloudy, with a temperature of 71. Once again, at Indianapolis, it was 66 degrees with clear skies. This is NOAA All Hazards Radio KEC 74 in Indianapolis. Now a look at your forecast for Indianapolis and central Indiana. Today, mostly sunny. Highs in the lower 80s. West winds around 5 miles an hour, becoming northwest around 5 miles an hour late this afternoon. For tonight, clear. Lows in the lower 60s. North winds around 5 miles an hour. Friday, sunny. Highs in the lower 80s. North winds 5 to 10 miles an hour. For Friday night, mostly clear. Lows in the lower 60s. Northeast winds around 5 miles an hour. Saturday, mostly sunny through early afternoon, then becoming partly cloudy. Highs in the mid-80s. Southeast winds around 5 miles an hour. Once again, the forecast for today. Mostly sunny. Highs in the lower 80s. West winds around 5 miles an hour, becoming northwest around 5 miles an hour late this afternoon. Taking a look at the 3-7 day forecast for Indianapolis and central Indiana. For Saturday night, partly cloudy. Lows in the mid-60s. Sunday, mostly sunny. Highs in the upper 80s. For Sunday night through Tuesday, partly cloudy. Hot. Lows in the lower 70s. Highs in the lower 90s. Tuesday night, partly cloudy. A slight chance of showers toward daybreak. Lows in the mid-70s. Chance of rain 20%. For Wednesday, mostly sunny. A slight chance of showers and thunderstorms late in the afternoon. Hot with highs in the lower 90s. Chance of rain 20%. The 8-14 day outlook for Thursday, September 3rd through Wednesday, September 9th, calls for temperatures to be above normal and precipitation to be near normal. Normal highs for the period are around 80 degrees, and normal lows are around 60. The normal precipitation total for the 7 days is around 0.70 inches. At 4 a.m. at Indianapolis, it was clear. The temperature was 66 degrees, the dew point 65, and the relative humidity 96%. The wind was southwest at 8 miles an hour. The barometric pressure was 29.94 inches and falling. Around central Indiana, it was clear, with a temperature of 65 at Anderson, 67 at Muncie, 65 at Zionsville, 69 at Eagle Creek Airpark, and 64 at Shelbyville. Elsewhere across Indiana, fog was reported, with a temperature of 64 at Lafayette, and 65 at Terre Haute. It was clear, with a temperature of 65 at South Bend, and 66 at Bloomington. At Fort Wayne, it was mostly cloudy, with a temperature of 65. At Evansville, the weather conditions were not available. Just outside Indiana, at Champaign, it was clear, with a temperature of 62. It was partly cloudy, with a temperature of 68 at Chicago, 67 at Dayton, 71 at St. Louis, and 68 at Cincinnati. At Louisville, it was mostly cloudy, with a temperature of 71. Once again, at Indianapolis, it was 66 degrees with clear skies. This is NOAA All Hazards Radio KEC 74 in Indianapolis.
And now a look at your forecast for Indianapolis and central Indiana. Today, mostly sunny. Highs in the lower 80s. West winds around 5 miles an hour, becoming northwest around 5 miles an hour late this afternoon.

an hour. Once again, the forecast for today. Mostly sunny. Highs in the lower 80s. West winds around 5 miles an hour, becoming northwest around 5 miles an hour late this afternoon. Taking a look at the 3-7 day forecast for Indianapolis and central Indiana. For Saturday night, partly cloudy. Lows in the mid-60s. Sunday, mostly sunny. Highs in the upper 80s. For Sunday night through Tuesday, partly cloudy. Hot. Lows in the lower 70s. Highs in the lower 90s. Tuesday night, partly cloudy. A slight chance of showers toward daybreak. Lows in the mid-70s. Chance of rain 20%. For Wednesday, mostly sunny. A slight chance of showers and thunderstorms late in the afternoon. Hot with highs in the lower 90s. Chance of rain 20%. The 8-14 day outlook for Thursday, September 3rd through Wednesday, September 9th, calls for temperatures to be above normal and precipitation to be near normal. Normal highs for the period are around 80 degrees, and normal lows are around 60. The normal precipitation total for the 7 days is around 0.70 inches. At 4 a.m. at Indianapolis, it was clear. The temperature was 66 degrees, the dew point 65, and the relative humidity 96%. The wind was southwest at 8 miles an hour. The barometric pressure was 29.94 inches and falling. Around central Indiana, it was clear, with a temperature of 65 at Anderson, 67 at Muncie, 65 at Zionsville, 69 at Eagle Creek Airpark, and 64 at Shelbyville. Elsewhere across Indiana, fog was reported, with a temperature of 64 at Lafayette and 65 at Terre Haute. It was clear, with a temperature of 65 at South Bend and 66 at Bloomington. At Fort Wayne, it was mostly cloudy, with a temperature of 65. At Evansville, the weather conditions were not available. Just outside Indiana, at Champaign, it was clear, with a temperature of 62. It was partly cloudy, with a temperature of 68 at Chicago, 67 at Dayton, 71 at St. Louis, and 68 at Cincinnati. At Louisville, it was mostly cloudy, with a temperature of 71. Once again, at Indianapolis, it was 66 degrees with clear skies. Now here is the hazardous weather outlook for central Indiana. For the period today and tonight, no hazardous weather is expected at this time. And now the extended outlook for the period Friday through Wednesday. Hot and humid conditions will return early next week. Spotter information statement. Spotter activation is not anticipated at this time. The current time is 4:23 a.m. Eastern Daylight Time. This is NOAA All Hazards Radio KEC 74 in Indianapolis. Now a look at your forecast for Indianapolis and central Indiana. Today, mostly sunny. Highs in the lower 80s. West winds around 5 miles an hour, becoming northwest around 5 miles an hour late this afternoon. For tonight, clear. Lows in the lower 60s. North winds around 5 miles an hour. Friday, sunny. Highs in the lower 80s. North winds 5 to 10 miles an hour. For Friday night, mostly clear. Lows in the lower 60s. Northeast winds around 5 miles an hour. Saturday, mostly sunny through early afternoon, then becoming partly cloudy. Highs in the mid 80s. Southeast winds around 5 miles an hour. Once again, the forecast for today. Mostly sunny. Highs in the lower 80s. West winds around 5 miles an hour, becoming northwest around 5 miles an hour late this afternoon. Taking a look at the 3-7 day forecast for Indianapolis and central Indiana. For Saturday night, partly cloudy. Lows in the mid-60s. Sunday, mostly sunny. Highs in the upper 80s. For Sunday night through Tuesday, partly cloudy. Hot. Lows in the lower 70s. Highs in the lower 90s. Tuesday night, partly cloudy. A slight chance of showers toward daybreak.

lows in the mid-70s. Chance of rain 20%. For Wednesday, mostly sunny. A slight chance of showers and thunderstorms late in the afternoon. Hot with highs in the lower 90s. Chance of rain 20%. The 8 to 14 day outlook for Thursday, September 3rd through Wednesday, September 9th calls for temperatures to be above normal and precipitation to be near normal. Normal highs for the period are around 80 degrees and normal lows are around 60. The normal precipitation total for the 7 days is around 0.70 inches. At 4 a.m. at Indianapolis, it was clear. The temperature was 66 degrees, the dew point 65, and the relative humidity 96%. The wind was southwest at 8 miles an hour. The barometric pressure was 29.94 inches and falling. Around central Indiana, it was clear, with a temperature of 65 at Anderson, 67 at Muncie, 65 at Zionsville, 69 at Eagle Creek Airpark, and 64 at Shelbyville. Elsewhere across Indiana, fog was reported, with a temperature of 64 at Lafayette and 65 at Terre Haute. It was clear, with a temperature of 65 at South Bend and 66 at Bloomington. At Fort Wayne, it was mostly cloudy, with a temperature of 65. At Evansville, the weather conditions were not available. Just outside Indiana, at Champaign, it was clear, with a temperature of 62. It was partly cloudy, with a temperature of 68 at Chicago, 67 at Dayton, 71 at St. Louis, and 68 at Cincinnati. At Louisville, it was mostly cloudy, with a temperature of 71. Once again, at Indianapolis, it was 66 degrees with clear skies. This is NOAA All Hazards Radio KEC 74 in Indianapolis. And now a look at your forecast for Indianapolis and central Indiana. Today, mostly sunny. Highs in the lower 80s. West winds around 5 miles an hour, becoming northwest around 5 miles an hour late this afternoon. For tonight, clear. Lows in the lower 60s. North winds around 5 miles an hour. Friday, sunny. Highs in the lower 80s. North winds 5 to 10 miles an hour. For Friday night, mostly clear. Lows in the lower 60s. Northeast winds around 5 miles an hour. Saturday, mostly sunny through early afternoon, then becoming partly cloudy. Highs in the mid-80s. Southeast winds around 5 miles an hour. Once again, the forecast for today. Mostly sunny. Highs in the lower 80s. West winds around 5 miles an hour, becoming northwest around 5 miles an hour late this afternoon. Taking a look at the 3 through 7 day forecast for Indianapolis and central Indiana. For Saturday night, partly cloudy. Lows in the mid-60s. Sunday, mostly sunny. Highs in the upper 80s. For Sunday night through Tuesday, partly cloudy. Hot. Lows in the lower 70s. Highs in the lower 90s. Tuesday night, partly cloudy. A slight chance of showers toward daybreak. Lows in the mid-70s. Chance of rain 20%. For Wednesday, mostly sunny. A slight chance of showers and thunderstorms late in the afternoon. Hot with highs in the lower 90s. Chance of rain 20%. The 14-day outlook for Thursday, September 3rd through Wednesday, September 9th calls for temperatures to be above normal and precipitation to be near normal. Normal highs for the period are around 80 degrees and normal lows are around 60. The normal precipitation total for the 7 days is around 0.70 inches. At 4 a.m. at Indianapolis, it was clear. The temperature was 66 degrees, the dew point 65, and the relative humidity 96%. The wind was southwest at 8 miles an hour. The barometric pressure was 29.94 inches and falling. Around central Indiana, it was clear, with a temperature of 65 at Anderson, 67 at Muncie, 65 at Zionsville, 69 at Eagle Creek Airpark, and 64 at Shelbyville. Elsewhere across Indiana, fog was reported, with a temperature of 64 at Lafayette and 60.
65 at Terre Haute. It was clear, with a temperature of 65 at South Bend and 66 at Bloomington. At Fort Wayne, it was mostly cloudy, with a temperature of 65. At Evansville, the weather conditions were not available. Just outside Indiana, at Champaign, it was clear, with a temperature of 62. It was partly cloudy, with a temperature of 68 at Chicago, 67 at Dayton, 71 at St. Louis, and 68 at Cincinnati. At Louisville, it was mostly cloudy, with a temperature of 71. Once again, at Indianapolis, it was 66 degrees with clear skies. This is NOAA All Hazards Radio KEC 74 in Indianapolis. Now we'll look at your forecast for Indianapolis and central Indiana. Today, mostly sunny. Highs in the lower 80s. West winds around 5 miles an hour, becoming northwest around 5 miles an hour late this afternoon. For tonight, clear. Lows in the lower 60s. North winds around 5 miles an hour. Friday, sunny. Highs in the lower 80s. North winds 5 to 10 miles an hour. For Friday night, mostly clear. Lows in the lower 60s. Northeast winds around 5 miles an hour. Saturday, mostly sunny through early afternoon, then becoming partly cloudy. Highs in the mid-80s. Southeast winds around 5 miles an hour. Once again, the forecast for today. Mostly sunny. Highs in the lower 80s. West winds around 5 miles an hour, becoming northwest around 5 miles an hour late this afternoon. Taking a look at the 3 through 7 day forecast for Indianapolis and central Indiana. For Saturday night, partly cloudy. Lows in the mid-60s. Sunday, mostly sunny. Highs in the upper 80s. For Sunday night through Tuesday, partly cloudy. Hot. Lows in the lower 70s. Highs in the lower 90s. Tuesday night, partly cloudy. A slight chance of showers toward daybreak. Lows in the mid-70s. Chance of rain 20%. For Wednesday, mostly sunny. A slight chance of showers and thunderstorms late in the afternoon. Hot with highs in the lower 90s. Chance of rain 20%. The outlook for Thursday, September 3rd through Wednesday, September 9th, calls for temperatures to be above normal and precipitation to be near normal. Normal highs for the period are around 80 degrees, and normal lows are around 60. The normal precipitation total for the 7 days is around 0.70 inches. At 4 a.m., at Indianapolis, it was clear. The temperature was 66 degrees, the dew point 65, and the relative humidity 96%. The wind was southwest at 8 miles an hour. The barometric pressure was 29.94 inches and falling. Around central Indiana, it was clear, with a temperature of 65 at Anderson, 67 at Muncie, 65 at Zionsville, 69 at Eagle Creek Airpark, and 64 at Shelbyville. Elsewhere across Indiana, fog was reported, with a temperature of 64 at Lafayette and 65 at Terre Haute. It was clear, with a temperature of 65 at South Bend and 66 at Bloomington. At Fort Wayne, it was mostly cloudy, with a temperature of 65. At Evansville, the weather conditions were not available. Just outside Indiana, at Champaign, it was clear, with a temperature of 62. It was partly cloudy, with a temperature of 68 at Chicago, 67 at Dayton, 71 at St. Louis, and 68 at Cincinnati. At Louisville, it was mostly cloudy, with a temperature of 71. Once again, at Indianapolis, it was 66 degrees with clear skies. This is NOAA All Hazards Radio KEC 74 in Indianapolis. And now we'll look at your forecast for Indianapolis and central Indiana. Today, mostly sunny. Highs in the lower 80s. West winds around 5 miles an hour, becoming northwest around 5 miles an hour late this afternoon. For tonight, clear. Lows in the lower 60s. North winds around 5 miles an hour. Friday, sunny. Highs in the lower 80s.
North winds 5 to 10 miles an hour. For Friday night, mostly clear. Lows in the lower 60s. Northeast winds around 5 miles an hour. Saturday, mostly sunny through early afternoon, then becoming partly cloudy. Highs in the mid-80s. Southeast winds around 5 miles an hour. Once again, the forecast for today. Mostly sunny. Highs in the lower 80s. West winds around 5 miles an hour, becoming northwest around 5 miles an hour late this afternoon. Taking a look at the 3 through 7 day forecast for Indianapolis and central Indiana. For Saturday night, partly cloudy. Lows in the mid-60s. Sunday, mostly sunny. Highs in the upper 80s. For Sunday night through Tuesday, partly cloudy. Hot. Lows in the lower 70s. Highs in the lower 90s. Tuesday night, partly cloudy. A slight chance of showers toward daybreak. Lows in the mid-70s. Chance of rain 20%. For Wednesday, mostly sunny. A slight chance of showers and thunderstorms late in the afternoon. Hot with highs in the lower 90s. Chance of rain 20%. The outlook for Thursday, September 3rd through Wednesday, September 9th, calls for temperatures to be above normal and precipitation to be near normal. Normal highs for the period are around 80 degrees and normal lows are around 60. The normal precipitation total for the 7 days is around 0.70 inches. At 4 a.m. at Indianapolis, it was clear. The temperature was 66 degrees, the dew point 65, and the relative humidity 96%. The wind was southwest at 8 miles an hour. The barometric pressure was 29.94 inches and falling. Around central Indiana, it was clear, with a temperature of 65 at Anderson, 67 at Muncie, 65 at Zionsville, 69 at Eagle Creek Airpark, and 64 at Shelbyville. Elsewhere across Indiana, fog was reported, with a temperature of 64 at Lafayette, and 65 at Terre Haute. It was clear, with a temperature of 65 at South Bend, and 66 at Bloomington. Fort Wayne, it was mostly cloudy, with a temperature of 65. At Evansville, the weather conditions were not available. Just outside Indiana, at Champaign, it was clear, with a temperature of 62. It was partly cloudy, with a temperature of 68 at Chicago, 67 at Dayton, 71 at St. Louis, and 68 at Cincinnati. At Louisville, it was mostly cloudy, with a temperature of 71. Once again, at Indianapolis, it was 66 degrees with clear skies. The current time is 4:38 a.m. Eastern Daylight Time. This is NOAA All Hazards Radio KEC 74 in Indianapolis. Now a look at your forecast for Indianapolis and central Indiana. Today, mostly sunny. Highs in the lower 80s. West winds around 5 miles an hour, becoming northwest around 5 miles an hour late this afternoon. For tonight, clear. Lows in the lower 60s. North winds around 5 miles an hour. Friday, sunny. Highs in the lower 80s. North winds 5 to 10 miles an hour. For Friday night, mostly clear. Lows in the lower 60s. Northeast winds around 5 miles an hour. Saturday, mostly sunny through early afternoon, then becoming partly cloudy. Highs in the mid-80s. Southeast winds around 5 miles an hour. Once again, the forecast for today. Mostly sunny. Highs in the lower 80s. West winds around 5 miles an hour, becoming northwest around 5 miles an hour late this afternoon. Taking a look at the 3 through 7 day forecast for Indianapolis and central Indiana. For Saturday night, partly cloudy. Lows in the mid-60s. Sunday, mostly sunny. Highs in the upper 80s. For Sunday night through Tuesday, partly cloudy. Hot. Lows in the lower 70s. Highs in the lower 90s. Tuesday night, partly cloudy. A slight chance of showers toward daybreak. Lows in the mid-70s.
chance of rain 20%. For Wednesday, mostly sunny. A slight chance of showers and thunderstorms late in the afternoon. Hot with highs in the lower 90s. Chance of rain 20%. The 14-day outlook for Thursday, September 3rd through Wednesday, September 9th, calls for temperatures to be above normal and precipitation to be near normal. Normal highs for the period are around 80 degrees, and normal lows are around 60. The normal precipitation total for the 7 days is around 0.70 inches. At 4 a.m. at Indianapolis, it was clear. The temperature was 66 degrees, the dew point 65, and the relative humidity 96%. The wind was southwest at 8 miles an hour. The barometric pressure was 29.94 inches and falling. Around central Indiana, it was clear, with a temperature of 65 at Anderson, 67 at Muncie, 65 at Zionsville, 69 at Eagle Creek Airpark, and 64 at Shelbyville. Elsewhere across Indiana, fog was reported, with a temperature of 64 at Lafayette and 65 at Terre Haute. It was clear, with a temperature of 65 at South Bend and 66 at Bloomington. At Fort Wayne, it was mostly cloudy, with a temperature of 65. At Evansville, the weather conditions were not available. Just outside Indiana, at Champaign, it was clear, with a temperature of 62. It was partly cloudy, with a temperature of 68 at Chicago, 67 at Dayton, 71 at St. Louis, and 68 at Cincinnati. At Louisville, it was mostly cloudy, with a temperature of 71. Once again, at Indianapolis, it was 66 degrees with clear skies. Now here is the hazardous weather outlook for central Indiana. For the period today and tonight, no hazardous weather is expected at this time. And now the extended outlook for the period Friday through Wednesday. Hot and humid conditions will return early next week. Spotter information statement. Spotter activation is not anticipated at this time. This is NOAA All Hazards Radio KEC 74 in Indianapolis. Now a look at your forecast for Indianapolis and central Indiana. Today, mostly sunny. Highs in the lower 80s. West winds around 5 miles an hour, becoming northwest around 5 miles an hour late this afternoon. For tonight, clear. Lows in the lower 60s. North winds around 5 miles an hour. Friday, sunny. Highs in the lower 80s. North winds 5 to 10 miles an hour. For Friday night, mostly clear. Lows in the lower 60s. Northeast winds around 5 miles an hour. Saturday, mostly sunny through early afternoon, then becoming partly cloudy. Highs in the mid-80s. Southeast winds around 5 miles an hour. Once again, the forecast for today. Mostly sunny. Highs in the lower 80s. West winds around 5 miles an hour, becoming northwest around 5 miles an hour late this afternoon. Taking a look at the 3 through 7 day forecast for Indianapolis and central Indiana. For Saturday night, partly cloudy. Lows in the mid-60s. Sunday, mostly sunny. Highs in the upper 80s. For Sunday night through Tuesday, partly cloudy. Hot. Lows in the lower 70s. Highs in the lower 90s. Tuesday night, partly cloudy. A slight chance of showers toward daybreak. Lows in the mid-70s. Chance of rain 20%. For Wednesday, mostly sunny. A slight chance of showers and thunderstorms late in the afternoon. Hot with highs in the lower 90s. Chance of rain 20%. The 8 to 14 day outlook for Thursday, September 3rd through Wednesday, September 9th calls for temperatures to be above normal and precipitation to be near normal. Normal highs for the period are around 80 degrees, and normal lows are around 60. The normal precipitation total for the 7 days is around 0.70 inches. At 4 a.m. at Indianapolis, it was clear. The temperature was 66 degrees, the dew point 65, and the relative humidity 96%. The wind was southwest at 8 miles an hour.
The barometric pressure was 29.94 inches and falling. Around central Indiana, it was clear, with a temperature of 65 at Anderson, 67 at Muncie, 65 at Zionsville, 69 at Eagle Creek Airpark, and 64 at Shelbyville. Elsewhere across Indiana, fog was reported, with a temperature of 64 at Lafayette, and 65 at Terre Haute. It was clear, with a temperature of 65 at South Bend, and 66 at Bloomington. At Fort Wayne, it was mostly cloudy, with a temperature of 65. At Evansville, the weather conditions were not available. Just outside Indiana, at Champaign, it was clear, with a temperature of 62. It was partly cloudy, with a temperature of 68 at Chicago, 67 at Dayton, 71 at St. Louis, and 68 at Cincinnati. At Louisville, it was mostly cloudy, with a temperature of 71. Once again, at Indianapolis, it was 66 degrees with clear skies. This is NOAA All Hazards Radio KEC 74 in Indianapolis. And now a look at your forecast for Indianapolis and central Indiana. Today, mostly sunny. Highs in the lower 80s. West winds around 5 miles an hour, becoming northwest around 5 miles an hour late this afternoon. For tonight, clear. Lows in the lower 60s. North winds around 5 miles an hour. Friday, sunny. Highs in the lower 80s. North winds 5 to 10 miles an hour. For Friday night, mostly clear. Lows in the lower 60s. Northeast winds around 5 miles an hour. Saturday, mostly sunny through early afternoon, then becoming partly cloudy. Highs in the mid-80s. Southeast winds around 5 miles an hour. Once again, the forecast for today. Mostly sunny. Highs in the lower 80s. West winds around 5 miles an hour, becoming northwest around 5 miles an hour late this afternoon. Taking a look at the 3 through 7 day forecast for Indianapolis and central Indiana. For Saturday night, partly cloudy. Lows in the mid-60s. Sunday, mostly sunny. Highs in the upper 80s. For Sunday night through Tuesday, partly cloudy. Hot. Lows in the lower 70s. Highs in the lower 90s. Tuesday night, partly cloudy. A slight chance of showers toward daybreak. Lows in the mid-70s. Chance of rain 20%. For Wednesday, mostly sunny. A slight chance of showers and thunderstorms late in the afternoon. Hot with highs in the lower 90s. Chance of rain 20%. The 8 to 14 day outlook for Thursday, September 3rd through Wednesday, September 9th calls for temperatures to be above normal and precipitation to be near normal. Normal highs for the period are around 80 degrees and normal lows are around 60. The normal precipitation total for the 7 days is around 0.70 inches. At 4 a.m. at Indianapolis, it was clear. The temperature was 66 degrees, the dew point 65, and the relative humidity 96%. The wind was southwest at 8 miles an hour. The barometric pressure was 29.94 inches and falling. Around central Indiana, it was clear, with a temperature of 65 at Anderson, 67 at Muncie, 65 at Zionsville, 69 at Eagle Creek Airpark, and 64 at Shelbyville. Elsewhere across Indiana, fog was reported, with a temperature of 64 at Lafayette, and 65 at Terre Haute. It was clear, with a temperature of 65 at South Bend, and 66 at Bloomington. At Fort Wayne, it was mostly cloudy, with a temperature of 65. At Evansville, the weather conditions were not available. Just outside Indiana, at Champaign, it was clear, with a temperature of 62. It was partly cloudy, with a temperature of 68 at Chicago, 67 at Dayton, 71 at St. Louis, and 68 at Cincinnati. At Louisville, it was mostly cloudy, with a temperature of 71. Once again, at Indianapolis, it was 66 degrees with clear skies. This is NOAA All Hazards Radio KEC 74 in Indianapolis. And now a look at your forecast for Indianapolis and central Indiana. Today,
mostly sunny. Highs in the lower 80s. West winds around 5 miles an hour, becoming northwest around 5 miles an hour late this afternoon. For tonight, clear. Lows in the lower 60s. North winds around 5 miles an hour. Friday, sunny. Highs in the lower 80s. North winds 5 to 10 miles an hour. For Friday night, mostly clear. Lows in the lower 60s. Northeast winds around 5 miles an hour. Saturday, mostly sunny through early afternoon, then becoming partly cloudy. Highs in the mid-80s. Southeast winds around 5 miles an hour. Once again, the forecast for today. Mostly sunny. Highs in the lower 80s. West winds around 5 miles an hour, becoming northwest around 5 miles an hour late this afternoon. Taking a look at the 3-7 day forecast for Indianapolis and central Indiana. For Saturday night, partly cloudy. Lows in the mid-60s. Sunday, mostly sunny. Highs in the upper 80s. For Sunday night through Tuesday, partly cloudy. Hot. Lows in the lower 70s. Highs in the lower 90s. Tuesday night, partly cloudy. A slight chance of showers toward daybreak. Lows in the mid-70s. Chance of rain 20%. For Wednesday, mostly sunny. A slight chance of showers and thunderstorms late in the afternoon. Hot with highs in the lower 90s. Chance of rain 20%. The 8-14 day outlook for Thursday, September 3rd through Wednesday, September 9th, calls for temperatures to be above normal and precipitation to be near normal. Normal highs for the period are around 80 degrees, and normal lows are around 60. The normal precipitation total for the 7 days is around 0.70 inches. At 4 a.m. at Indianapolis, it was clear. The temperature was 66 degrees, the dew point 65, and the relative humidity 96%. The wind was southwest at 8 miles an hour. The barometric pressure was 29.94 inches and falling. Around central Indiana, it was clear, with a temperature of 65 at Anderson, 67 at Muncie, 65 at Zionsville, 69 at Eagle Creek Airpark, and 64 at Shelbyville. Elsewhere across Indiana, fog was reported, with a temperature of 64 at Lafayette and 65 at Terre Haute. It was clear, with a temperature of 65 at South Bend and 66 at Bloomington. At Fort Wayne, it was mostly cloudy, with a temperature of 65. At Evansville, the weather conditions were not available. Just outside Indiana, at Champaign, it was clear, with a temperature of 62. It was partly cloudy, with a temperature of 68 at Chicago, 67 at Dayton, 71 at St. Louis, and 68 at Cincinnati. At Louisville, it was mostly cloudy, with a temperature of 71. Once again, at Indianapolis, it was 66 degrees with clear skies. The current time is 4:53 a.m. Eastern Daylight Time. This is All Hazards Radio KEC 74 in Indianapolis. Now a look at your forecast for Indianapolis and central Indiana. Today, mostly sunny. Highs in the lower 80s. West winds around 5 miles an hour, becoming northwest around 5 miles an hour late this afternoon. For tonight, clear. Lows in the lower 60s. North winds around 5 miles an hour. Friday, sunny. Highs in the lower 80s. North winds 5 to 10 miles an hour. For Friday night, mostly clear. Lows in the lower 60s. Northeast winds around 5 miles an hour. Saturday, mostly sunny through early afternoon, then becoming partly cloudy. Highs in the mid-80s. Southeast winds around 5 miles an hour. Once again, the forecast for today. Mostly sunny. Highs in the lower 80s. West winds around 5 miles an hour, becoming northwest around 5 miles an hour late this afternoon. Taking a look at the 3-7 day forecast for Indianapolis and central Indiana. For Saturday night, partly cloudy.
Lows in the mid-60s. Sunday, mostly sunny. Highs in the upper 80s. For Sunday night through Tuesday, partly cloudy. Hot. Lows in the lower 70s. Highs in the lower 90s. Tuesday night, partly cloudy. A slight chance of showers toward daybreak. Lows in the mid-70s. Chance of rain 20%. For Wednesday, mostly sunny. A slight chance of showers and thunderstorms late in the afternoon. Hot with highs in the lower 90s. Chance of rain 20%. The 8 to 14 day outlook for Thursday, September 3rd through Wednesday, September 9th calls for temperatures to be above normal and precipitation to be near normal. Normal highs for the period are around 80 degrees and normal lows are around 60. The normal precipitation total for the 7 days is around 0.70 inches. At 4 a.m. at Indianapolis, it was clear. The temperature was 66 degrees, the dew point 65, and the relative humidity 96%. The wind was southwest at 8 miles an hour. The barometric pressure was 29.94 inches and falling. Around central Indiana, it was clear, with a temperature of 65 at Anderson, 67 at Muncie, 65 at Zionsville, 69 at Eagle Creek Airpark, and 64 at Shelbyville. Elsewhere across Indiana, fog was reported, with a temperature of 64 at Lafayette, and 65 at Terre Haute. It was clear, with a temperature of 65 at South Bend, and 66 at Bloomington. At Fort Wayne, it was mostly cloudy, with a temperature of 65. At Evansville, the weather conditions were not available. Just outside Indiana, at Champaign, it was clear, with a temperature of 62. It was partly cloudy, with a temperature of 68 at Chicago, 67 at Dayton, 71 at St. Louis, and 68 at Cincinnati. At Louisville, it was mostly cloudy, with a temperature of 71. Once again, at Indianapolis, it was 66 degrees with clear skies. All Hazards Radio KEC 74 in Indianapolis. Now a look at your forecast for Indianapolis and central Indiana. Today, mostly sunny. Highs in the lower 80s. West winds around 5 miles an hour, becoming northwest around 5 miles an hour late this afternoon. For tonight, clear. Lows in the lower 60s. North winds around 5 miles an hour. Friday, sunny. Highs in the lower 80s. North winds 5 to 10 miles an hour. For Friday night, mostly clear. Lows in the lower 60s. Northeast winds around 5 miles an hour. Saturday, mostly sunny through early afternoon, then becoming partly cloudy. Highs in the mid-80s. Southeast winds around 5 miles an hour. Once again, the forecast for today. Mostly sunny. Highs in the lower 80s. West winds around 5 miles an hour, becoming northwest around 5 miles an hour late this afternoon. Taking a look at the 3 through 7 day forecast for Indianapolis and central Indiana. For Saturday night, partly cloudy. Lows in the mid-60s. Sunday, mostly sunny. Highs in the upper 80s. For Sunday night through Tuesday, partly cloudy. Hot. Lows in the lower 70s. Highs in the lower 90s. Tuesday night, partly cloudy. A slight chance of showers toward daybreak. Lows in the mid-70s. Chance of rain 20%. For Wednesday, mostly sunny. A slight chance of showers and thunderstorms late in the afternoon. Hot with highs in the lower 90s. Chance of rain 20%. The 8 to 14 day outlook for Thursday, September 3rd through Wednesday, September 9th calls for temperatures to be above normal and precipitation to be near normal. Normal highs for the period are around 80 degrees and normal lows are around 60. The normal precipitation total for the 7 days is around 0.70 inches. At 4 a.m. at Indianapolis, it was clear. The temperature was 66 degrees, the dew point 65, and the relative humidity 96%. The wind was southwest at 8 miles an hour.
The barometric pressure was 29.94 inches and falling. Around central Indiana, it was clear, with a temperature of 65 at Anderson, 67 at Muncie, 65 at Zionsville, 69 at Eagle Creek Airpark, and 64 at Shelbyville. Elsewhere across Indiana, fog was reported, with a temperature of 64 at Lafayette, and 65 at Terre Haute. It was clear, with a temperature of 65 at South Bend, and 66 at Bloomington. At Fort Wayne, it was mostly cloudy, with a temperature of 65. At Evansville, the weather conditions were not available. Just outside Indiana, at Champaign, it was clear, with a temperature of 62. It was partly cloudy, with a temperature of 68 at Chicago, 67 at Dayton, 71 at St. Louis, and 68 at Cincinnati. At Louisville, it was mostly cloudy, with a temperature of 71. Once again, at Indianapolis, it was 66 degrees with clear skies. All Hazards Radio KEC 74 in Indianapolis. And now a look at your forecast for Indianapolis and central Indiana. Today, mostly sunny. Highs in the lower 80s. West winds around 5 miles an hour, becoming northwest around 5 miles an hour late this afternoon. For tonight, clear. Lows in the lower 60s. North winds around 5 miles an hour. Friday, sunny. Highs in the lower 80s. North winds 5 to 10 miles an hour. For Friday night, mostly clear. Lows in the lower 60s. Northeast winds around 5 miles an hour. Saturday, mostly sunny through early afternoon, then becoming partly cloudy. Highs in the mid-80s. Southeast winds around 5 miles an hour. Once again, the forecast for today. Mostly sunny. Highs in the lower 80s. West winds around 5 miles an hour, becoming northwest around 5 miles an hour late this afternoon. Now here is the hazardous weather outlook for central Indiana. For the period today and tonight, no hazardous weather is expected at this time. And now the extended outlook for the period Friday through Wednesday. Hot and humid conditions will return early next week. Spotter information statement, spotter activation is not anticipated at this time. Taking a look at the 3 through 7 day forecast for Indianapolis and central Indiana. For Saturday night, partly cloudy, lows in the mid-60s. Sunday, mostly sunny, highs in the upper 80s. For Sunday night through Tuesday, partly cloudy, hot, lows in the lower 70s, highs in the lower 90s. Tuesday night, partly cloudy, a slight chance of showers toward daybreak, lows in the mid-70s. Chance of rain 20%. For Wednesday, mostly sunny. A slight chance of showers and thunderstorms late in the afternoon. Hot with highs in the lower 90s. Chance of rain 20%. The 8 to 14 day outlook for Thursday, September 3rd through Wednesday, September 9th calls for temperatures to be above normal and precipitation to be near normal. Normal highs for the period are around 80 degrees and normal lows are around 60. The normal precipitation total for the 7 days is around 0.70 inches. At 4 a.m. at Indianapolis, it was clear. The temperature was 66 degrees, the dew point 65, and the relative humidity 96%. The wind was southwest at 8 miles an hour. The barometric pressure was 29.94 inches and falling. Around central Indiana, it was clear, with a temperature of 65 at Anderson, 67 at Muncie, 65 at Zionsville, 69 at Eagle Creek Airpark, and 64 at Shelbyville. Elsewhere across Indiana, fog was reported, with a temperature of 64 at Lafayette, and 65 at Terre Haute. It was clear, with a temperature of 65 at South Bend, and 66 at Bloomington. At Fort Wayne, it was mostly cloudy, with a temperature of 65. At Evansville, the weather conditions were not available. Just outside Indiana, at Champaign, it was clear, with a temperature of 62.
It was partly cloudy, with a temperature of 68 at Chicago, 67 at Dayton, 71 at St. Louis, and 68 at Cincinnati. At Louisville, it was mostly cloudy, with a temperature of 71. Once again, at Indianapolis, it was 66 degrees with clear skies. This is NOAA All Hazards Radio KEC 74 in Indianapolis. Now a look at your forecast for Indianapolis and central Indiana. Today, mostly sunny. Highs in the lower 80s. West winds around 5 miles an hour, becoming northwest around 5 miles an hour late this afternoon. For tonight, clear. Lows in the lower 60s. North winds around 5 miles an hour. Friday, sunny. Highs in the lower 80s. North winds 5 to 10 miles an hour. For Friday night, mostly clear. Lows in the lower 60s. Northeast winds around 5 miles an hour. Saturday, mostly sunny through early afternoon, then becoming partly cloudy. Highs in the mid-80s. Southeast winds around 5 miles an hour. Once again, the forecast for today. Mostly sunny. Highs in the lower 80s. West winds around 5 miles an hour, becoming northwest around 5 miles an hour late this afternoon. Taking a look at the 3-7 day forecast for Indianapolis and central Indiana. For Saturday night, partly cloudy. Lows in the mid-60s. Sunday, mostly sunny. Highs in the upper 80s. For Sunday night through Tuesday, partly cloudy. Hot. Lows in the lower 70s. Highs in the lower 90s. Tuesday night, partly cloudy. A slight chance of showers toward daybreak. Lows in the mid-70s. Chance of rain 20%. For Wednesday, mostly sunny. A slight chance of showers and thunderstorms late in the afternoon. Hot with highs in the lower 90s. Chance of rain 20%. The 8-14 day outlook for Thursday, September 3rd through Wednesday, September 9th, calls for temperatures to be above normal and precipitation to be near normal. Normal highs for the period are around 80 degrees, and normal lows are around 60. The normal precipitation total for the 7 days is around 0.70 inches. At 4 a.m. at Indianapolis, it was clear. The temperature was 66 degrees, the dew point 65, and the relative humidity 96%. The wind was southwest at 8 miles an hour. The barometric pressure was 29.94 inches and falling. Around central Indiana, it was clear, with a temperature of 65 at Anderson, 67 at Muncie, 65 at Zionsville, 69 at Eagle Creek Airpark, and 64 at Shelbyville. Elsewhere across Indiana, fog was reported, with a temperature of 64 at Lafayette, and 65 at Terre Haute. It was clear, with a temperature of 65 at South Bend, and 66 at Bloomington. Fort Wayne, it was mostly cloudy, with a temperature of 65. At Evansville, the weather conditions were not available. Just outside Indiana, at Champaign, it was clear, with a temperature of 62. It was partly cloudy, with a temperature of 68 at Chicago, 67 at Dayton, 71 at St. Louis, and 68 at Cincinnati. At Louisville, it was mostly cloudy, with a temperature of 71. Once again, at Indianapolis, it was 66 degrees with clear skies. The current time is 5:09 a.m. Eastern Daylight Time. This is NOAA All Hazards Radio KEC 74 in Indianapolis. Now a look at your forecast for Indianapolis and central Indiana. Today, mostly sunny. Highs in the lower 80s. West winds around 5 miles an hour, becoming northwest around 5 miles an hour late this afternoon. For tonight, clear. Lows in the lower 60s. North winds around 5 miles an hour. Friday, sunny. Highs in the lower 80s. North winds 5 to 10 miles an hour. For Friday night, mostly clear. Lows in the lower 60s. Northeast winds around 5 miles an hour. Saturday, mostly sunny through early afternoon, then becoming partly cloudy.
Highs in the mid-80s. Southeast winds around 5 miles an hour. Once again, the forecast for today. Mostly sunny. Highs in the lower 80s. West winds around 5 miles an hour, becoming northwest around 5 miles an hour late this afternoon. Taking a look at the 3 through 7 day forecast for Indianapolis and central Indiana. For Saturday night, partly cloudy. Lows in the mid-60s. Sunday, mostly sunny. Highs in the upper 80s. For Sunday night through Tuesday, partly cloudy. Hot. Lows in the lower 70s. Highs in the lower 90s. Tuesday night, partly cloudy. A slight chance of showers toward daybreak. Lows in the mid-70s. Chance of rain 20%. For Wednesday, mostly sunny. A slight chance of showers and thunderstorms late in the afternoon. Hot with highs in the lower 90s. Chance of rain 20%. The outlook for Thursday, September 3rd through Wednesday, September 9th, calls for temperatures to be above normal and precipitation to be near normal. Normal highs for the period are around 80 degrees, and normal lows are around 60. The normal precipitation total for the 7 days is around 0.70 inches. At 5 a.m., at Indianapolis, it was clear. The temperature was 66 degrees, the dew point 65, and the relative humidity 96%. The wind was west at 7 miles an hour. The barometric pressure was 29.94 inches and steady. Around central Indiana, it was clear, with a temperature of 65 at Anderson, 66 at Muncie, 64 at Zionsville, 68 at Eagle Creek Airpark, and 63 at Shelbyville. Elsewhere across Indiana, fog was reported, with a temperature of 63 at Lafayette, and 66 at Terre Haute. It was clear, with a temperature of 65 at South Bend, and 66 at Bloomington. At Fort Wayne, it was partly cloudy, with a temperature of 64. At Evansville, the weather conditions were not available. Just outside Indiana, it was clear, with a temperature of 68 at Chicago, and 61 at Champaign. It was partly cloudy, with a temperature of 67 at Dayton, 71 at St. Louis, and 67 at Cincinnati. At Louisville, it was mostly cloudy, with a temperature of 71. Once again, at Indianapolis, it was 66 degrees with clear skies. This is NOAA All Hazards Radio KEC 74 in Indianapolis. Now a look at your forecast for Indianapolis and central Indiana. Today, mostly sunny. Highs in the lower 80s. West winds around 5 miles an hour, becoming northwest around 5 miles an hour late this afternoon. For tonight, clear. Lows in the lower 60s. North winds around 5 miles an hour. Friday, sunny. Highs in the lower 80s. North winds 5 to 10 miles an hour. For Friday night, mostly clear. Lows in the lower 60s. Northeast winds around 5 miles an hour. Saturday, mostly sunny through early afternoon, then becoming partly cloudy. Highs in the mid-80s. Southeast winds around 5 miles an hour. Once again, the forecast for today. Mostly sunny. Highs in the lower 80s. West winds around 5 miles an hour, becoming northwest around 5 miles an hour late this afternoon. Taking a look at the 3 through 7 day forecast for Indianapolis and central Indiana. For Saturday night, partly cloudy. Lows in the mid-60s. Sunday, mostly sunny. Highs in the upper 80s. For Sunday night through Tuesday, partly cloudy. Hot. Lows in the lower 70s. Highs in the lower 90s. Tuesday night, partly cloudy. A slight chance of showers toward daybreak. Lows in the mid-70s. Chance of rain 20%. For Wednesday, mostly sunny. A slight chance of showers and thunderstorms late in the afternoon. Hot with highs in the lower 90s. Chance of rain 20%. The 8 to 14 day outlook for Thursday, September 3rd through Wednesday, September 9th
calls for temperatures to be above normal and precipitation to be near normal. Normal highs for the period are around 80 degrees and normal lows are around 60. The normal precipitation total for the 7 days is around 0.70 inches. At 5 a.m. at Indianapolis, it was clear. The temperature was 66 degrees, the dew point 65, and the relative humidity 96%. The wind was west at 7 miles an hour. The barometric pressure was 29.94 inches and steady. Around central Indiana, it was clear, with a temperature of 65 at Anderson, 66 at Muncie, 64 at Zionsville, 68 at Eagle Creek Airpark, and 63 at Shelbyville. Elsewhere across Indiana, fog was reported, with a temperature of 63 at Lafayette and 66 at Terre Haute. It was clear, with a temperature of 65 at South Bend and 66 at Bloomington. At Fort Wayne, it was partly cloudy, with a temperature of 64. At Evansville, the weather conditions were not available. Just outside Indiana, it was clear, with a temperature of 68 at Chicago and 61 at Champaign. It was partly cloudy, with a temperature of 67 at Dayton, 71 at St. Louis, and 67 at Cincinnati. At Louisville, it was mostly cloudy, with a temperature of 71. Once again, at Indianapolis, it was 66 degrees with clear skies. This is NOAA All Hazards Radio KEC 74 in Indianapolis. Now a look at your forecast for Indianapolis and central Indiana. Today, mostly sunny. Highs in the lower 80s. West winds around 5 miles an hour, becoming northwest around 5 miles an hour late this afternoon. For tonight, clear. Lows in the lower 60s. North winds around 5 miles an hour. Friday, sunny. Highs in the lower 80s. North winds 5 to 10 miles an hour. For Friday night, mostly clear. Lows in the lower 60s. Northeast winds around 5 miles an hour. Saturday, mostly sunny through early afternoon, then becoming partly cloudy. Highs in the mid-80s. Southeast winds around 5 miles an hour. Once again, the forecast for today. Mostly sunny. Highs in the lower 80s. West winds around 5 miles an hour, becoming northwest around 5 miles an hour late this afternoon. Taking a look at the 3 through 7 day forecast for Indianapolis and central Indiana. For Saturday night, partly cloudy. Lows in the mid-60s. Sunday, mostly sunny. Highs in the upper 80s. For Sunday night through Tuesday, partly cloudy. Hot. Lows in the lower 70s. Highs in the lower 90s. Tuesday night, partly cloudy. A slight chance of showers toward daybreak. Lows in the mid-70s. Chance of rain 20%. For Wednesday, mostly sunny. A slight chance of showers and thunderstorms late in the afternoon. Hot with highs in the lower 90s. Chance of rain 20%. The 18-day outlook for Thursday, September 3rd through Wednesday, September 9th, calls for temperatures to be above normal and precipitation to be near normal. Normal highs for the period are around 80 degrees, and normal lows are around 60. The normal precipitation total for the 7 days is around 0.70 inches. At 5 a.m., at Indianapolis, it was clear. The temperature was 66 degrees, the dew point 65, and the relative humidity 96%. The wind was west at 7 miles an hour. The barometric pressure was 29.94 inches and steady. Around central Indiana, it was clear, with a temperature of 65 at Anderson, 66 at Muncie, 64 at Zionsville, 68 at Eagle Creek Airpark, and 63 at Shelbyville. Elsewhere across Indiana, fog was reported, with a temperature of 63 at Lafayette and 66 at Terre Haute. It was clear, with a temperature of 65 at South Bend and 66 at Bloomington. At Fort Wayne, it was partly cloudy, with a temperature of 64. At Evansville, the weather conditions were not available. Just outside Indiana, it was clear, with a temperature of 68 at Chicago and 61 at Champaign.
It was partly cloudy, with a temperature of 67 at Dayton, 71 at St. Louis, and 67 at Cincinnati. At Louisville, it was mostly cloudy, with a temperature of 71. Once again, at Indianapolis,

Northeast winds around 5 miles an hour. Saturday. Mostly sunny through early afternoon, then becoming partly cloudy. Highs in the mid-80s. Southeast winds around 5 miles an hour. Once again, the forecast for today. Mostly sunny. Highs in the lower 80s. West winds around 5 miles an hour, becoming northwest around 5 miles an hour late this afternoon. Taking a look at the 3-7 day forecast for Indianapolis and central Indiana. For Saturday night, partly cloudy. Lows in the mid-60s. Sunday, mostly sunny. Highs in the upper 80s. For Sunday night through Tuesday, partly cloudy. Hot. Lows in the lower 70s. Highs in the lower 90s. Tuesday night, partly cloudy. A slight chance of showers toward daybreak. Lows in the mid-70s. Chance of rain 20%. For Wednesday, mostly sunny. A slight chance of showers and thunderstorms late in the afternoon. Hot with highs in the lower 90s. Chance of rain 20%. Now here is the hazardous weather outlook for central Indiana. For the period today and tonight, no hazardous weather is expected at this time. And now the extended outlook for the period Friday through Wednesday. Hot and humid conditions will return early next week. Spotter information statement. Spotter activation is not anticipated at this time. The 8-14 day outlook for Thursday, September 3rd through Wednesday, September 9th, calls for temperatures to be above normal and precipitation to be near normal. Normal highs for the period are around 80 degrees and normal lows are around 60. The normal precipitation total for the 7 days is around 0.70 inches. The current time is 5:23 a.m. Eastern Daylight Time. At 5 a.m. at Indianapolis, it was clear. The temperature was 66 degrees, the dew point 65, and the relative humidity 96%. The wind was west at 7 miles an hour. The barometric pressure was 29.94 inches and steady. Around central Indiana, it was clear, with a temperature of 65 at Anderson, 66 at Muncie, 64 at Zionsville, 68 at Eagle Creek Airpark, and 63 at Shelbyville. Elsewhere across Indiana, fog was reported, with a temperature of 63 at Lafayette, and 66 at Terre Haute. It was clear.

Cincinnati. At Louisville, it was mostly cloudy, with a temperature of 71. Once again, at Indianapolis, it was 66 degrees with clear skies. This is NOAA All Hazards Radio KEC 74 in Indianapolis. Now a look at your forecast for Indianapolis and central Indiana. Today, mostly sunny. Highs in the lower 80s. West winds around 5 miles an hour, becoming northwest around 5 miles an hour late this afternoon. For tonight, clear. Lows in the lower 60s. North winds around 5 miles an hour. Friday, sunny. Highs in the lower 80s. North winds 5 to 10 miles an hour. For Friday night, mostly clear. Lows in the lower 60s. Northeast winds around 5 miles an hour. Saturday, mostly sunny through early afternoon, then becoming partly cloudy. Highs in the mid-80s. Southeast winds around 5 miles an hour. Once again, the forecast for today. Mostly sunny. Highs in the lower 80s. West winds around 5 miles an hour, becoming northwest around 5 miles an hour late this afternoon. Taking a look at the 3 through 7 day forecast for Indianapolis and central Indiana. For Saturday night, partly cloudy. Lows in the mid-60s. Sunday, mostly sunny. Highs in the upper 80s. For Sunday night through Tuesday, partly cloudy. Hot. Lows in the lower 70s. Highs in the lower 90s. Tuesday night, partly cloudy. A slight chance of showers toward daybreak. Lows in the mid-70s. Chance of rain 20%. For Wednesday, mostly sunny. A slight chance of showers and thunderstorms late in the afternoon. Hot with highs in the lower 90s. Chance of rain 20%. The 8 to 14 day outlook for Thursday, September 3rd through Wednesday, September 9th calls for temperatures to be above normal and precipitation to be near normal. Normal highs for the period are around 80 degrees, and normal lows are around 60. The normal precipitation total for the 7 days is around 0.70 inches. At 5 a.m., at Indianapolis, it was clear. The temperature was 66 degrees, the dew point 65, and the relative humidity 96%. The wind was west at 7 miles an hour. The barometric pressure was 29.94 inches and steady. Around central Indiana, it was clear, with a temperature of 65 at Anderson, 66 at Muncie, 64 at Zionsville, 68 at Eagle Creek Airpark, and 63 at Shelbyville. Elsewhere across Indiana, fog was reported, with a temperature of 63 at Lafayette, and 66 at Terre Haute. It was clear, with a temperature of 65 at South Bend, and 66 at Bloomington. At Fort Wayne, it was partly cloudy, with a temperature of 64. At Evansville, the weather conditions were not available. Just outside Indiana, it was clear, with a temperature of 68 at Chicago, and 61 at Champaign. It was partly cloudy, with a temperature of 67 at Dayton, 71 at St. Louis, and 67 at Cincinnati. At Louisville, it was mostly cloudy, with a temperature of 71. Once again, at Indianapolis, it was 66 degrees with clear skies. This is NOAA All Hazards Radio KEC 74 in Indianapolis. And now a look at your forecast for Indianapolis and central Indiana. Today, mostly sunny. Highs in the lower 80s. West winds around 5 miles an hour, becoming northwest around 5 miles an hour late this afternoon. For tonight, clear. Lows in the lower 60s. North winds around 5 miles an hour. Friday, sunny. Highs in the lower 80s. North winds 5 to 10 miles an hour. For Friday night, mostly clear. Lows in the lower 60s. Northeast winds around 5 miles an hour. Saturday, mostly sunny through early afternoon, then becoming partly cloudy. Highs in the mid-80s. Southeast winds around 5 miles an hour. Once again, the forecast for today. Mostly sunny. Highs in the lower 80s.

is around 5 miles an hour, becoming northwest around 5 miles an hour late this afternoon. Taking a look at the 3-7 day forecast for Indianapolis and central Indiana. For Saturday night, partly cloudy. Lows in the mid-60s. Sunday, mostly sunny. Highs in the upper 80s. For Sunday night through Tuesday, partly cloudy. Hot. Lows in the lower 70s. Highs in the lower 90s. Tuesday night, partly cloudy. A slight chance of showers toward daybreak. Lows in the mid-70s. Chance of rain 20%. For Wednesday, mostly sunny. A slight chance of showers and thunderstorms late in the afternoon. Hot with highs in the lower 90s. Chance of rain 20%. The 8-14 day outlook for Thursday, September 3rd through Wednesday, September 9th, calls for temperatures to be above normal and precipitation to be near normal. Normal highs for the period are around 80 degrees, and normal lows are around 60. The normal precipitation total for the 7 days is around 0.70 inches. At 5 a.m., at Indianapolis, it was clear. The temperature was 66 degrees, the dew point 65, and the relative humidity 96%. The wind was west at 7 miles an hour. The barometric pressure was 29.94 inches and steady. From central Indiana, it was clear, with a temperature of 65 at Anderson, 66 at Muncie, 64 at Zionsville, 68 at Eagle Creek Airpark, and 63 at Shelbyville. Elsewhere across Indiana, fog was reported, with a temperature of 63 at Lafayette, and 66 at Terre Haute. It was clear, with a temperature of 65 at South Bend, and 66 at Bloomington. Fort Wayne, it was partly cloudy, with a temperature of 64. At Evansville, the weather conditions were not available. Just outside Indiana, it was clear, with a temperature of 68 at Chicago, and 61 at Champaign. It was partly cloudy, with a temperature of 67 at Dayton, 71 at St. Louis, and 67 at Cincinnati. At Louisville, it was mostly cloudy, with a temperature of 71. Once again, at Indianapolis, it was 66 degrees with clear skies. This is NOAA All Hazards Radio KEC 74 in Indianapolis. And now a look at your forecast for Indianapolis and central Indiana. Today, mostly sunny. Highs in the lower 80s. West winds around 5 miles an hour, becoming northwest around 5 miles an hour late this afternoon. For tonight, clear. Lows in the lower 60s. North winds around 5 miles an hour. Friday, sunny. Highs in the lower 80s. North winds 5 to 10 miles an hour. For Friday night, mostly clear. Lows in the lower 60s. Northeast winds around 5 miles an hour. Saturday, mostly sunny through early afternoon, then becoming partly cloudy. Highs in the mid-80s. Southeast winds around 5 miles an hour. Once again, the forecast for today. Mostly sunny. Highs in the lower 80s. West winds around 5 miles an hour, becoming northwest around 5 miles an hour late this afternoon. Taking a look at the 3-7 day forecast for Indianapolis and central Indiana. For Saturday night, partly cloudy. Lows in the mid-60s. Sunday, mostly sunny. Highs in the upper 80s. For Sunday night through Tuesday, partly cloudy. Hot. Lows in the lower 70s. Highs in the lower 90s. Tuesday night, partly cloudy. A slight chance of showers toward daybreak. Lows in the mid-70s. Chance of rain 20%. For Wednesday, mostly sunny. A slight chance of showers and thunderstorms late in the afternoon. Hot with highs in the lower 90s. Chance of rain 20%. The 14-day outlook for Thursday, September 3rd through Wednesday, September 9th, calls for temperatures to be above normal and precipitation to be near normal. Normal highs for the period are around 80 degrees, and normal lows are around 60. The normal precipitation total for the 7 days is around 0.70 inches.
The current time is 5:38 a.m. Eastern Daylight Time. At 5 a.m. at Indianapolis, it was clear. The temperature was 66 degrees, the dew point 65, and the relative humidity 96%. The wind was west at 7 miles an hour. The barometric pressure was 29.94 inches and steady. Around central Indiana, it was clear, with a temperature of 65 at Anderson, 66 at Muncie, 64 at Zionsville, 68 at Eagle Creek Airpark, and 63 at Shelbyville. Elsewhere across Indiana, fog was reported, with a temperature of 63 at Lafayette, and 66 at Terre Haute. It was clear, with a temperature of 65 at South Bend, and 66 at Bloomington. At Fort Wayne, it was partly cloudy, with a temperature of 64. At Evansville, the weather conditions were not available. Just outside Indiana, it was clear, with a temperature of 68 at Chicago, and 61 at Champaign. It was partly cloudy, with a temperature of 67 at Dayton, 71 at St. Louis, and 67 at Cincinnati. At Louisville, it was mostly cloudy, with a temperature of 71. Once again, at Indianapolis, it was 66 degrees with clear skies. This is NOAA All Hazards Radio KEC 74 in Indianapolis. Now a look at your forecast for Indianapolis and central Indiana. Today, mostly sunny. Highs in the lower 80s. West winds around 5 miles an hour, becoming northwest around 5 miles an hour late this afternoon. For tonight, clear. Lows in the lower 60s. North winds around 5 miles an hour. Friday, sunny. Highs in the lower 80s. North winds 5 to 10 miles an hour. For Friday night, mostly clear. Lows in the lower 60s. Northeast winds around 5 miles an hour. Saturday, mostly sunny through early afternoon, then becoming partly cloudy. Highs in the mid-80s. Southeast winds around 5 miles an hour. Once again, the forecast for today. Mostly sunny. Highs in the lower 80s. West winds around 5 miles an hour, becoming northwest around 5 miles an hour late this afternoon. Taking a look at the 3 through 7 day forecast for Indianapolis and central Indiana. For Saturday night, partly cloudy. Lows in the mid-60s. Sunday, mostly sunny. Highs in the upper 80s. For Sunday night through Tuesday, partly cloudy. Hot. Lows in the lower 70s. Highs in the lower 90s. Tuesday night, partly cloudy. A slight chance of showers toward daybreak. Lows in the mid-70s. Chance of rain 20%. For Wednesday, mostly sunny. A slight chance of showers and thunderstorms late in the afternoon. Hot with highs in the lower 90s. Chance of rain 20%. The 14-day outlook for Thursday, September 3rd through Wednesday, September 9th, calls for temperatures to be above normal and precipitation to be near normal. Normal highs for the period are around 80 degrees, and normal lows are around 60. The normal precipitation total for the 7 days is around 0.70 inches. Now here is the hazardous weather outlook for central Indiana. For the period today and tonight, no hazardous weather is expected at this time. And now the extended outlook for the period Friday through Wednesday. Hot and humid conditions will return early next week. Spotter information statement, spotter activation is not anticipated at this time. At 5 a.m. at Indianapolis, it was clear. The temperature was 66 degrees, the dew point 65, and the relative humidity 96%. The wind was west at 7 miles an hour. The barometric pressure was 29.94 inches and steady. Around central Indiana, it was clear, with a temperature of 65 at Anderson, 66 at Muncie, 64 at Zionsville, 68 at Eagle Creek Airpark, and 63 at Shelbyville. Elsewhere across Indiana, fog was reported, with a temperature of 63 at Lafayette, and 66 at Terre Haute. It was clear, with a temperature of 65 at South Bend, and 66 at Bloomington.
At Fort Wayne, it was partly cloudy, with a temperature of 64. At Evansville, the weather conditions were not available. Just outside Indiana, it was clear, with a temperature of 68 at Chicago and 61 at Champaign. It was partly cloudy, with a temperature of 67 at Dayton, 71 at St. Louis, and 67 at Cincinnati. At Louisville, it was mostly cloudy, with a temperature of 71. Once again, at Indianapolis, it was 66 degrees with clear skies. This is NOAA All Hazards Radio KEC 74 in Indianapolis. And now a look at your forecast for Indianapolis and central Indiana. Today, mostly sunny. Highs in the lower 80s. West winds around 5 miles an hour, becoming northwest around 5 miles an hour late this afternoon. For tonight, clear. Lows in the lower 60s. North winds around 5 miles an hour. Friday, sunny. Highs in the lower 80s. North winds 5 to 10 miles an hour. For Friday night, mostly clear. Lows in the lower 60s. Northeast winds around 5 miles an hour. Saturday, mostly sunny through early afternoon, then becoming partly cloudy. Highs in the mid-80s. Southeast winds around 5 miles an hour. Once again, the forecast for today. Mostly sunny. Highs in the lower 80s. West winds around 5 miles an hour, becoming northwest around 5 miles an hour late this afternoon. Taking a look at the 3 through 7 day forecast for Indianapolis and central Indiana. For Saturday night, partly cloudy. Lows in the mid-60s. Sunday, mostly sunny. Highs in the upper 80s. For Sunday night through Tuesday, partly cloudy. Hot. Lows in the lower 70s. Highs in the lower 90s. Tuesday night, partly cloudy. A slight chance of showers toward daybreak. Lows in the mid-70s. Chance of rain 20%. For Wednesday, mostly sunny. A slight chance of showers and thunderstorms late in the afternoon. Hot with highs in the lower 90s. Chance of rain 20%. The 8 to 14 day outlook for Thursday, September 3rd through Wednesday, September 9th calls for temperatures to be above normal and precipitation to be near normal. Normal highs for the period are around 80 degrees and normal lows are around 60. The normal precipitation total for the 7 days is around 0.70 inches. At 5 a.m. at Indianapolis, it was clear. The temperature was 66 degrees, the dew point 65, and the relative humidity 96%. The wind was west at 7 miles an hour. The barometric pressure was 29.94 inches and steady. Around central Indiana, it was clear, with a temperature of 65 at Anderson, 66 at Muncie, 64 at Zionsville, 68 at Eagle Creek Airpark, and 63 at Shelbyville. Elsewhere across Indiana, fog was reported, with a temperature of 63 at Lafayette and 66 at Terre Haute. It was clear, with a temperature of 65 at South Bend and 66 at Bloomington. At Fort Wayne, it was partly cloudy, with a temperature of 64. At Evansville, the weather conditions were not available. Just outside Indiana, it was clear, with a temperature of 68 at Chicago and 61 at Champaign. It was partly cloudy, with a temperature of 67 at Dayton, 71 at St. Louis, and 67 at Cincinnati. At Louisville, it was mostly cloudy, with a temperature of 71. Once again, at Indianapolis, it was 66 degrees with clear skies. This is All Hazards Radio KEC 74 in Indianapolis. Now a look at your forecast for Indianapolis and central Indiana. Today, mostly sunny. Highs in the lower 80s. West winds around 5 miles an hour, becoming northwest around 5 miles an hour late this afternoon. For tonight, clear. Lows in the lower 60s. North winds around 5 miles an hour. Friday, sunny. Highs in the lower 80s. North winds 5 to 10 miles an hour. For Friday night, mostly clear. Lows in the lower 60s.
Northeast winds around 5 miles an hour. Saturday. Mostly sunny through early afternoon, then becoming partly cloudy. Highs in the mid-80s. Southeast winds around 5 miles an hour. Once again, the forecast for today. Mostly sunny. Highs in the lower 80s. West winds around 5 miles an hour, becoming northwest around 5 miles an hour late this afternoon. Taking a look at the 3 through 7 day forecast for Indianapolis and central Indiana. For Saturday night, partly cloudy. Lows in the mid-60s. Sunday, mostly sunny. Highs in the upper 80s. For Sunday night through Tuesday, partly cloudy. Hot. Lows in the lower 70s. Highs in the lower 90s. Tuesday night, partly cloudy. A slight chance of showers toward daybreak. Lows in the mid-70s. Chance of rain 20%. For Wednesday, mostly sunny. A slight chance of showers and thunderstorms late in the afternoon. Hot with highs in the lower 90s. Chance of rain 20%. The 14-day outlook for Thursday, September 3rd through Wednesday, September 9th, calls for temperatures to be above normal and precipitation to be near normal. Normal highs for the period are around 80 degrees, and normal lows are around 60. The normal precipitation total for the 7 days is around 0.70 inches. At 5 a.m., at Indianapolis, it was clear. Temperature was 66 degrees, the dew point 65, and the relative humidity 96%. The wind was west at 7 miles an hour. The barometric pressure was 29.94 inches and steady. Around central Indiana, it was clear, with a temperature of 65 at Anderson, 66 at Muncie, 64 at Zionsville, 68 at Eagle Creek Airpark, and 63 at Shelbyville. Elsewhere across Indiana, fog was reported, with a temperature of 63 at Lafayette, and 66 at Terre Haute. It was clear, with a temperature of 65 at South Bend, and 66 at Bloomington. At Fort Wayne, it was partly cloudy, with a temperature of 64. At Evansville, the weather conditions were not available. Just outside Indiana, it was clear, with a temperature of 68 at Chicago, and 61 at Champaign. It was partly cloudy, with a temperature of 67 at Dayton, 71 at St. Louis, and 67 at Cincinnati. At Louisville, it was mostly cloudy, with a temperature of 71. Once again, at Indianapolis, it was 66 degrees with clear skies. This is NOAA All Hazards Radio KEC 74 in Indianapolis. Now a look at your forecast for Indianapolis and central Indiana. Today, mostly sunny. Highs in the lower 80s. West winds around 5 miles an hour, becoming northwest around 5 miles an hour late this afternoon. For tonight, clear. Lows in the lower 60s. North winds around 5 miles an hour. Friday. Sunny. Highs in the lower 80s. North winds 5 to 10 miles an hour. For Friday night. Mostly clear. Lows in the lower 60s. Northeast winds around 5 miles an hour. Saturday. Mostly sunny through early afternoon, then becoming partly cloudy. Highs in the mid-80s. Southeast winds around 5 miles an hour. Once again, the forecast for today. Mostly sunny. Highs in the lower 80s. West winds around 5 miles an hour, becoming northwest around 5 miles an hour late this afternoon. Taking a look at the 3 through 7 day forecast for Indianapolis and central Indiana. For Saturday night, partly cloudy. Lows in the mid-60s. Sunday, mostly sunny. Highs in the upper 80s. For Sunday night through Tuesday, partly cloudy. Hot. Lows in the lower 70s. Highs in the lower 90s. Tuesday night, partly cloudy. A slight chance of showers toward daybreak. Lows in the mid-70s. Chance of rain 20%. For Wednesday, mostly sunny. A slight chance of showers and thunderstorms late in the afternoon. Hot with highs in the lower 90s.
Chance of rain 20%. The current time is 5:53 a.m. Eastern Daylight Time. The 8 to 14 day outlook for Thursday, September 3rd through Wednesday, September 9th, calls for temperatures to be above normal and precipitation to be near normal. Normal highs for the period are around 80 degrees and normal lows are around 60. The normal precipitation total for the 7 days is around 0.70 inches. At 5 a.m. at Indianapolis, it was clear. The temperature was 66 degrees, the dew point 65, and the relative humidity 96%. The wind was west at 7 miles an hour. The barometric pressure was 29.94 inches and steady. Around central Indiana, it was clear, with a temperature of 65 at Anderson, 66 at Muncie, 64 at Zionsville, 68 at Eagle Creek Airpark, and 63 at Shelbyville. Elsewhere across Indiana, fog was reported, with a temperature of 63 at Lafayette and 66 at Terre Haute. It was clear, with a temperature of 65 at South Bend and 66 at Bloomington. At Fort Wayne, it was partly cloudy, with a temperature of 64. At Evansville, the weather conditions were not available. Just outside Indiana, it was clear, with a temperature of 68 at Chicago and 61 at Champaign. It was partly cloudy, with a temperature of 67 at Dayton, 71 at St. Louis, and 67 at Cincinnati. At Louisville, it was mostly cloudy, with a temperature of 71. Once again, at Indianapolis, it was 66 degrees with clear skies. This is NOAA All Hazards Radio KEC 74 in Indianapolis. Now a look at your forecast for Indianapolis and central Indiana. Today, mostly sunny. Highs in the lower 80s. West winds around 5 miles an hour, becoming northwest around 5 miles an hour late this afternoon. For tonight, clear. Lows in the lower 60s. North winds around 5 miles an hour. Friday, sunny. Highs in the lower 80s. North winds 5 to 10 miles an hour. For Friday night, mostly clear. Lows in the lower 60s. Northeast winds around 5 miles an hour. Saturday, mostly sunny through early afternoon, then becoming partly cloudy. Highs in the mid 80s. Southeast winds around 5 miles an hour. Once again, the forecast for today. Mostly sunny. Highs in the lower 80s. West winds around 5 miles an hour, becoming northwest around 5 miles an hour late this afternoon. Taking a look at the 3 through 7 day forecast for Indianapolis and central Indiana. For Saturday night, partly cloudy. Lows in the mid 60s. Sunday, mostly sunny. Highs in the upper 80s. For Sunday night through Tuesday, partly cloudy. Hot. Lows in the lower 70s. Highs in the lower 90s. Tuesday night, partly cloudy. A slight chance of showers toward daybreak. Lows in the mid 70s. Chance of rain 20%. For Wednesday, mostly sunny. A slight chance of showers and thunderstorms late in the afternoon. Hot with highs in the lower 90s. Chance of rain 20%. The 8 to 14 day outlook for Thursday, September 3rd through Wednesday, September 9th calls for temperatures to be above normal and precipitation to be near normal. Normal highs for the period are around 80 degrees and normal lows are around 60. The normal precipitation total for the 7 days is around 0.70 inches. At 5 a.m. at Indianapolis, it was clear. The temperature was 66 degrees, the dew point 65, and the relative humidity 96%. The wind was west at 7 miles an hour. The barometric pressure was 29.94 inches and steady. Around central Indiana, it was clear, with a temperature of 65 at Anderson, 66 at Muncie, 64 at Zionsville, 68 at Eagle Creek Airpark, and 63 at Shelbyville. Elsewhere across Indiana, fog was reported, with a temperature of 63 at Lafayette and 66 at Terre Haute. Clear, with a temperature of 65 at South Bend and 66 at Bloomington.
At Fort Wayne, it was partly cloudy, with a temperature of 64. At Evansville, the weather conditions were not available. Just outside Indiana, it was clear, with a temperature of 68 at Chicago and 61 at Champaign. It was partly cloudy, with a temperature of 67 at Dayton, 71 at St. Louis, and 67 at Cincinnati. At Louisville, it was mostly cloudy, with a temperature of 71. Once again, at Indianapolis, it was 66 degrees with clear skies. This is NOAA All Hazards Radio KEC 74 in Indianapolis. Now a look at your forecast for Indianapolis and central Indiana. Today, mostly sunny. Highs in the lower 80s. West winds around 5 miles an hour, becoming northwest around 5 miles an hour late this afternoon. For tonight, clear. Lows in the lower 60s. North winds around 5 miles an hour. Friday, sunny. Highs in the lower 80s. North winds 5 to 10 miles an hour. For Friday night, mostly clear. Lows in the lower 60s. Northeast winds around 5 miles an hour. Saturday, mostly sunny through early afternoon, then becoming partly cloudy. Highs in the mid-80s. Southeast winds around 5 miles an hour. Once again, the forecast for today. Mostly sunny. Highs in the lower 80s. West winds around 5 miles an hour, becoming northwest around 5 miles an hour late this afternoon. Taking a look at the 3-7 day forecast for Indianapolis and central Indiana. For Saturday night, partly cloudy. Lows in the mid-60s. Sunday, mostly sunny. Highs in the upper 80s. For Sunday night through Tuesday, partly cloudy. Hot. Lows in the lower 70s. Highs in the lower 90s. Tuesday night, partly cloudy. A slight chance of showers toward daybreak. Lows in the mid-70s. Chance of rain 20%. For Wednesday, mostly sunny. A slight chance of showers and thunderstorms late in the afternoon. Hot with highs in the lower 90s. Chance of rain 20%. The outlook for Thursday, September 3rd through Wednesday, September 9th, calls for temperatures to be above normal and precipitation to be near normal. Normal highs for the period are around 80 degrees, and normal lows are around 60. The normal precipitation total for the 7 days is around 0.70 inches. At 5 a.m., at Indianapolis, it was clear. The temperature was 66 degrees, the dew point 65, and the relative humidity 96%. The wind was west at 7 miles an hour. The barometric pressure was 29.94 inches and steady. Around central Indiana, it was clear, with a temperature of 65 at Anderson, 66 at Muncie, 64 at Zionsville, 68 at Eagle Creek Airpark, and 63 at Shelbyville. Elsewhere across Indiana, fog was reported, with a temperature of 63 at Lafayette and 66 at Terre Haute. It was clear, with a temperature of 65 at South Bend and 66 at Bloomington. At Fort Wayne, it was partly cloudy, with a temperature of 64. At Evansville, the weather conditions were not available. Just outside Indiana, it was clear, with a temperature of 68 at Chicago and 61 at Champaign. It was partly cloudy, with a temperature of 67 at Dayton, 71 at St. Louis, and 67 at Cincinnati. At Louisville, it was mostly cloudy, with a temperature of 71. Once again, at Indianapolis, it was 66 degrees with clear skies. Now here is the hazardous weather outlook for central Indiana. For the period today and tonight, no hazardous weather is expected at this time. And now, extended outlook for the period Friday through Wednesday. Hot and humid conditions will return early next week. Spotter information statement. Spotter activation is not anticipated at this time. This All Hazards Radio KEC 74 in Indianapolis. Now a look at your forecast for Indianapolis and central Indiana. Today, mostly sunny. Highs in the lower 80s. West winds around 5 miles an hour,
becoming northwest around 5 miles an hour late this afternoon. For tonight, clear. Lows in the lower 60s. North winds around 5 miles an hour. Friday, sunny. Highs in the lower 80s. North winds 5 to 10 miles an hour. For Friday night, mostly clear. Lows in the lower 60s. Northeast winds around 5 miles an hour. Saturday, mostly sunny through early afternoon, then becoming partly cloudy. Highs in the mid-80s. Southeast winds around 5 miles an hour. Once again, the forecast for today. Mostly sunny. Highs in the lower 80s. West winds around 5 miles an hour, becoming northwest around 5 miles an hour late this afternoon. Taking a look at the 3 through 7 day forecast for Indianapolis and central Indiana. For Saturday night, partly cloudy. Lows in the mid-60s. Sunday, mostly sunny. Highs in the upper 80s. For Sunday night through Tuesday, partly cloudy. Hot. Lows in the lower 70s. Highs in the lower 90s. Tuesday night, partly cloudy. A slight chance of showers toward daybreak. Lows in the mid-70s. Chance of rain 20%. For Wednesday, mostly sunny. A slight chance of showers and thunderstorms late in the afternoon. Hot with highs in the lower 90s. Chance of rain 20%. The outlook for Thursday, September 3rd through Wednesday, September 9th, calls for temperatures to be above normal and precipitation to be near normal. Normal highs for the period are around 80 degrees, and normal lows are around 60. The normal precipitation total for the 7 days is around 0.70 inches. At 5 a.m. at Indianapolis, it was clear. The temperature was 66 degrees, the dew point 65, and the relative humidity 96%. The wind was west at 7 miles an hour. The barometric pressure was 29.94 inches and steady. Central Indiana, it was clear, with a temperature of 65 at Anderson, 66 at Muncie, 64 at Zionsville, 68 at Eagle Creek Airpark, and 63 at Shelbyville. Elsewhere across Indiana, fog was reported, with a temperature of 63 at Lafayette, and 66 at Terre Haute. It was clear, with a temperature of 65 at South Bend, and 66 at Bloomington. At Fort Wayne, it was partly cloudy, with a temperature of 64. At Evansville, the weather conditions were not available. Just outside Indiana, it was clear, with a temperature of 68 at Chicago, and 61 at Champaign. It was partly cloudy, with a temperature of 67 at Dayton, 71 at St. Louis, and 67 at Cincinnati. At Louisville, it was mostly cloudy, with a temperature of 71. Once again, at Indianapolis, it was 66 degrees with clear skies. This is NOAA All Hazards Radio KEC 74 in Indianapolis. Now a look at your forecast for Indianapolis and central Indiana. Today, mostly sunny. Highs in the lower 80s. West winds around 5 miles an hour, becoming northwest around 5 miles an hour late this afternoon. For tonight, clear. Lows in the lower 60s. North winds around 5 miles an hour. Friday, sunny. Highs in the lower 80s. North winds 5 to 10 miles an hour. For Friday night, mostly clear. Lows in the lower 60s. Northeast winds around 5 miles an hour. Saturday, mostly sunny through early afternoon, then becoming partly cloudy. Highs in the mid-80s. Southeast winds around 5 miles an hour. Once again, the forecast for today. Mostly sunny. Highs in the lower 80s. West winds around 5 miles an hour, becoming northwest around 5 miles an hour late this afternoon. Taking a look at the 3 through 7 day forecast for Indianapolis and central Indiana. For Saturday night, partly cloudy. Lows in the mid-60s. Sunday, mostly sunny. Highs in the upper 80s. For Sunday night through Tuesday, partly cloudy. Hot.
Lows in the lower 70s. Highs in the lower 90s. Tuesday night. Partly cloudy. A slight chance of showers toward daybreak. Lows in the mid-70s. Chance of rain 20%. For Wednesday. Mostly sunny. A slight chance of showers and thunderstorms late in the afternoon. Hot with highs in the lower 90s. Chance of rain 20%. The current time is 6:08 a.m. Eastern Daylight Time. The 8 to 14 day outlook for Thursday, September 3rd through Wednesday, September 9th calls for temperatures to be above normal and precipitation to be near normal. Normal highs for the period are around 80 degrees and normal lows are around 60. The normal precipitation total for the 7 days is around 0.70 inches. At 5 a.m. at Indianapolis, it was clear. The temperature was 66 degrees, the dew point 65, and the relative humidity 96%. The wind was west at 7 miles an hour. The barometric pressure was 29.94 inches and steady. Around central Indiana, it was clear, with a temperature of 65 at Anderson, 66 at Muncie, 64 at Zionsville, 68 at Eagle Creek Airpark, and 63 at Shelbyville. Elsewhere across Indiana, fog was reported, with a temperature of 63 at Lafayette and 66 at Terre Haute. It was clear, with a temperature of 65 at South Bend and 66 at Bloomington. At Fort Wayne, it was partly cloudy, with a temperature of 64. At Evansville, the weather conditions were not available. Just outside Indiana, it was clear, with a temperature of 68 at Chicago and 61 at Champaign. It was partly cloudy, with a temperature of 67 at Dayton, 71 at St. Louis, and 67 at Cincinnati. At Louisville, it was mostly cloudy, with a temperature of 71. Once again, at Indianapolis, it was 66 degrees with clear skies. This is NOAA All Hazards Radio KEC 74 in Indianapolis. Now a look at your forecast for Indianapolis and central Indiana. Today, mostly sunny. Highs in the lower 80s. West winds around 5 miles an hour, becoming northwest around 5 miles an hour late this afternoon. For tonight, clear. Lows in the lower 60s. North winds around 5 miles an hour. Friday, sunny. Highs in the lower 80s. North winds 5 to 10 miles an hour. For Friday night, mostly clear. Lows in the lower 60s. Northeast winds around 5 miles an hour. Saturday, mostly sunny through early afternoon, then becoming partly cloudy. Highs in the mid-80s. Southeast winds around 5 miles an hour. Once again, the forecast for today. Mostly sunny. Highs in the lower 80s. West winds around 5 miles an hour, becoming northwest around 5 miles an hour late this afternoon. Taking a look at the 3 through 7 day forecast for Indianapolis and central Indiana. For Saturday night, partly cloudy. Lows in the mid-60s. Sunday, mostly sunny. Highs in the upper 80s. For Sunday night through Tuesday, partly cloudy. Hot. Lows in the lower 70s. Highs in the lower 90s. Tuesday night, partly cloudy. A slight chance of showers toward daybreak. Lows in the mid-70s. Chance of rain 20%. For Wednesday, mostly sunny. A slight chance of showers and thunderstorms late in the afternoon. Hot with highs in the lower 90s. Chance of rain 20%. And now a look at your forecast for Indianapolis and central Indiana. Today, mostly sunny. Highs in the lower 80s. Northwest winds around 5 miles an hour. For tonight, clear. Lows in the lower 60s. North winds around 5 miles an hour. Friday, sunny. Highs in the lower 80s. North winds 5 to 10 miles an hour. For Friday night, mostly clear. Lows in the lower 60s. Northeast winds around 5 miles an hour. Saturday, mostly sunny through early afternoon, then becoming partly cloudy.
Highs in the mid-80s. Southeast winds around 5 miles an hour. Once again, the forecast for today. Mostly sunny. Highs in the lower 80s. Northwest winds around 5 miles an hour. Taking a look at the 3 through 7 day forecast for Indianapolis and central Indiana. For Saturday night, partly cloudy. Lows in the mid-60s. Sunday, mostly sunny. Highs in the upper 80s. For Sunday night through Tuesday, partly cloudy. Hot. Lows in the lower 70s. Highs in the lower 90s. Tuesday night, partly cloudy. A slight chance of showers toward daybreak. Lows in the mid-70s. Chance of rain 20%. For Wednesday, mostly sunny. A slight chance of showers and thunderstorms late in the afternoon. Hot with highs in the lower 90s. Chance of rain 20%. The outlook for Thursday, September 3rd through Wednesday, September 9th, calls for temperatures to be above normal and precipitation to be near normal. Normal highs for the period are around 80 degrees, and normal lows are around 60. The normal precipitation total for the 7 days is around 0.70 inches. At 6 a.m. at Indianapolis, it was clear. The temperature was 66 degrees, the dew point 65, and the relative humidity 96%. The wind was west at 6 miles an hour. The barometric pressure was 29.95 inches and rising. Around central Indiana, at Anderson, fog was reported with a temperature of 64. It was clear with a temperature of 65 at Muncie, 64 at Zionsville, 68 at Eagle Creek Air Park, and 64 at Shelbyville. Elsewhere across Indiana, at Lafayette, fog was reported with a temperature of 63. It was clear with a temperature of 65 at South Bend, 64 at Terre Haute, and 66 at Bloomington. Partly cloudy, with a temperature of 65. At Evansville, the weather conditions were not available. Just outside Indiana, skies ranged from clear to partly cloudy. It was 67 at Chicago, 61 at Champaign, and 66 at Dayton. St. Louis reported 70, Cincinnati reported 66, and Louisville reported 69. Once again, at Indianapolis, it was 66 degrees with clear skies. All Hazards Radio KEC 74 in Indianapolis. Now a look at your forecast for Indianapolis and central Indiana. Today, mostly sunny. Highs in the lower 80s. Northwest winds around 5 miles an hour. For tonight, clear. Lows in the lower 60s. North winds around 5 miles an hour. Friday, sunny. Highs in the lower 80s. North winds 5 to 10 miles an hour. For Friday night, mostly clear. Lows in the lower 60s. Northeast winds around 5 miles an hour. Saturday, mostly sunny through early afternoon, then becoming partly cloudy. Highs in the mid-80s. Southeast winds around 5 miles an hour. Once again, the forecast for today. Mostly sunny. Highs in the lower 80s. Northwest winds around 5 miles an hour. Taking a look at the 3 through 7 day forecast for Indianapolis and central Indiana. For Saturday night, partly cloudy. Lows in the mid-60s. Sunday, mostly sunny. Highs in the upper 80s. For Sunday night through Tuesday, partly cloudy. Hot. Lows in the lower 70s. Highs in the lower 90s. Tuesday night, partly cloudy. A slight chance of showers toward daybreak. Lows in the mid-70s. Chance of rain 20%. For Wednesday, mostly sunny. A slight chance of showers and thunderstorms late in the afternoon. Hot with highs in the lower 90s. Chance of rain 20%. The 14-day outlook for Thursday, September 3rd through Wednesday, September 9th, calls for temperatures to be above normal and precipitation to be near normal. Normal highs for the period are around 80 degrees, and normal lows are around 60.
The normal precipitation total for the 7 days is around 0.70 inches. 6 a.m. at Indianapolis, it was clear. The temperature was 66 degrees, the dew point 65, and the relative humidity 96%. The wind was west at 6 miles an hour. The barometric pressure was 29.95 inches and rising. Around central Indiana, at Anderson, fog was reported with a temperature of 64. It was clear with a temperature of 65 at Muncie, 64 at Zionsville, 68 at Eagle Creek Airpark, and 64 at Shelbyville. Elsewhere across Indiana, at Lafayette, fog was reported with a temperature of 63. It was clear with a temperature of 65 at South Bend, 64 at Terre Haute, and 66 at Bloomington. At Fort Wayne, it was partly cloudy with a temperature of 65. At Evansville, the weather conditions were not available. Just outside Indiana, skies ranged from clear to partly cloudy. It was 67 at Chicago, 61 at Champaign, and 66 at Dayton. St. Louis reported 70, Cincinnati reported 66, and Louisville reported 69. Once again, at Indianapolis, it was 66 degrees with clear skies. This is NOAA All Hazards Radio KEC 74 in Indianapolis. Now a look at your forecast for Indianapolis and central Indiana. Today, mostly sunny. Highs in the lower 80s. Northwest winds around 5 miles an hour. For tonight, clear. Lows in the lower 60s. North winds around 5 miles an hour. Friday, sunny. Highs in the lower 80s. North winds 5 to 10 miles an hour. For Friday night, mostly clear. Lows in the lower 60s. Northeast winds around 5 miles an hour. Saturday, mostly sunny through early afternoon, then becoming partly cloudy. Highs in the mid-80s. Southeast winds around 5 miles an hour. Once again, the forecast for today. Mostly sunny. Highs in the lower 80s. Northwest winds around 5 miles an hour. Taking a look at the 3 through 7 day forecast for Indianapolis and central Indiana. For Saturday night, partly cloudy. Lows in the mid-60s. Sunday, mostly sunny. Highs in the upper 80s. For Sunday night through Tuesday, partly cloudy. Hot. Lows in the lower 70s. Highs in the lower 90s. Tuesday night, partly cloudy. A slight chance of showers toward daybreak. Lows in the mid-70s. Chance of rain 20%. For Wednesday, mostly sunny. A slight chance of showers and thunderstorms late in the afternoon. Hot with highs in the lower 90s. Chance of rain 20%. The 14-day outlook for Thursday, September 3rd through Wednesday, September 9th.

The wind was west at 6 miles an hour. The barometric pressure was 29.95 inches and rising. Around central Indiana, at Anderson, fog was reported with a temperature of 64. It was clear with a temperature of 65 at Muncie, 64 at Zionsville, 68 at Eagle Creek Airpark, and 64 at Shelbyville. Elsewhere across Indiana, at Lafayette, fog was reported with a temperature of 63. It was clear with a temperature of 65 at South Bend, 64 at Terre Haute, and 66 at Bloomington. At Fort Wayne, it was partly cloudy with a temperature of 65. At Evansville, the weather conditions were not available. Just outside Indiana, skies ranged from clear to partly cloudy. It was 67 at Chicago, 61 at Champaign, and 66 at Dayton. St. Louis reported 70, Cincinnati reported 66, and Louisville reported 69. Once again, at Indianapolis, it was 66 degrees with clear skies. Now here is the hazardous weather outlook for central Indiana. For the period today and tonight, no hazardous weather is expected at this time. And now the extended outlook for the period Friday through Wednesday. Hot and humid conditions will return early next week. Spotter information statement, spotter activation is not anticipated at this time. The current time is 6:23 a.m. Eastern Daylight Time. This is NOAA All Hazards Radio KEC 74 in Indianapolis. Now a look at your forecast for Indianapolis and central Indiana. Today, mostly sunny. Highs in the lower 80s. Northwest winds around 5 miles an hour. For tonight, clear. Lows in the lower 60s. North winds around 5 miles an hour. Friday, sunny. Highs in the lower 80s. North winds 5 to 10 miles an hour. For Friday night, mostly clear. Lows in the lower 60s. Northeast winds around 5 miles an hour. Saturday, mostly sunny through early afternoon, then becoming partly cloudy. Highs in the mid 80s. Southeast winds around 5 miles an hour. Once again, the forecast for today. Mostly sunny. Highs in the lower 80s. Northwest winds around 5 miles an hour. Taking a look at the 3 through 7 day forecast for Indianapolis and central Indiana. For Saturday night, partly cloudy. Lows in the mid 60s. Sunday, mostly sunny. Highs in the upper 80s. For Sunday night through Tuesday, partly cloudy. Hot. Lows in the lower 70s. Highs in the lower 90s. Tuesday night, partly cloudy. A slight chance of showers toward daybreak. Lows in the mid 70s. Chance of rain 20%. For Wednesday, mostly sunny. A slight chance of showers and thunderstorms late in the afternoon. Hot with highs in the lower 90s. Chance of rain 20%. The 8 to 14 day outlook for Thursday, September 3rd through Wednesday, September 9th calls for temperatures to be above normal and precipitation to be near normal. Normal highs for the period are around 80 degrees and normal lows are around 60. The normal precipitation total for the 7 days is around 0.70 inches. 6 a.m. at Indianapolis, it was clear. The temperature was 66 degrees, the dew point 65, and the relative humidity 96%. The wind was west at 6 miles an hour. The barometric pressure was 29.95 inches and rising. Around central Indiana, at Anderson, fog was reported with a temperature of 64. It was clear with a temperature of 65 at Muncie, 64 at Zionsville, 68 at Eagle Creek Airpark, and 64 at Shelbyville. Elsewhere across Indiana, at Lafayette, fog was reported with a temperature of 63. It was clear with a temperature of 65 at South Bend, 64 at Terre Haute, and 66 at Bloomington. At Fort Wayne, it was partly cloudy with a temperature of 65. At Evansville, the weather conditions were not available. Just outside Indiana, skies ranged from clear to partly cloudy. It was 67 at Chicago, 61 at Champaign,

and 66 in Dayton. St. Louis reported 70, Cincinnati reported 66, and Louisville reported 69. Once again, at Indianapolis it was 66 degrees with clear skies. This is NOAA All Hazards Radio KEC 74 in Indianapolis. Now a look at your forecast for Indianapolis and central Indiana. Today, mostly sunny. Highs in the lower 80s. Northwest winds around 5 miles an hour. For tonight, clear. Lows in the lower 60s. North winds around 5 miles an hour. Friday, sunny. Highs in the lower 80s. North winds 5 to 10 miles an hour. For Friday night, mostly clear. Lows in the lower 60s. Northeast winds around 5 miles an hour. Saturday, mostly sunny through early afternoon, then becoming partly cloudy. Highs in the mid-80s. Southeast winds around 5 miles an hour. Once again, the forecast for today. Mostly sunny. Highs in the lower 80s. Northwest winds around 5 miles an hour. Taking a look at the 3 through 7 day forecast for Indianapolis and central Indiana. For Saturday night, partly cloudy. Lows in the mid-60s. Sunday, mostly sunny. Highs in the upper 80s. For Sunday night through Tuesday, partly cloudy. Hot. Lows in the lower 70s. Highs in the lower 90s. Tuesday night, partly cloudy. A slight chance of showers toward daybreak. Lows in the mid-70s. Chance of rain 20%. For Wednesday, mostly sunny. A slight chance of showers and thunderstorms late in the afternoon. Hot with highs in the lower 90s. Chance of rain 20%. The 8 to 14 day outlook for Thursday, September 3rd through Wednesday, September 9th calls for temperatures to be above normal and precipitation to be near normal. Normal highs for the period are around 80 degrees and normal lows are around 60. The normal precipitation total for the 7 days is around 0.70 inches. At 6 a.m. at Indianapolis, it was clear. The temperature was 66 degrees, the dew point 65, and the relative humidity 96%. The wind was west at 6 miles an hour. The barometric pressure was 29.95 inches and rising. Around central Indiana, at Anderson, fog was reported with a temperature of 64. It was clear with a temperature of 65 at Muncie, 64 at Zionsville, 68 at Eagle Creek Airpark, and 64 at Shelbyville. Elsewhere across Indiana, at Lafayette, fog was reported with a temperature of 63. It was clear with a temperature of 65 at South Bend, 64 at Terre Haute, and 66 at Bloomington. At Fort Wayne, it was partly cloudy with a temperature of 65. At Evansville, the weather conditions were not available. Just outside Indiana, skies ranged from clear to partly cloudy. It was 67 at Chicago, 61 at Champaign, and 66 at Dayton. St. Louis reported 70, Cincinnati reported 66, and Louisville reported 69. Once again, at Indianapolis, it was 66 degrees with clear skies. All Hazards Radio KEC 74 in Indianapolis. Now a look at your forecast for Indianapolis and central Indiana. Today, mostly sunny. Highs in the lower 80s. Northwest winds around 5 miles an hour. For tonight, clear. Lows in the lower 60s. North winds around 5 miles an hour. Friday, sunny. Highs in the lower 80s. North winds 5 to 10 miles an hour. For Friday night, mostly clear. Lows in the lower 60s. Northeast winds around 5 miles an hour. Saturday, mostly sunny through early afternoon, then becoming partly cloudy. Highs in the mid-80s. Southeast winds around 5 miles an hour. Once again, the forecast for today. Mostly sunny. Highs in the lower 80s. Northwest winds around 5 miles an hour.
taking a look at the 3-7 day forecast for Indianapolis and central Indiana. For Saturday night, partly cloudy. Lows in the mid-60s. Sunday, mostly sunny. Highs in the upper 80s. For Sunday night through Tuesday, partly cloudy. Hot. Lows in the lower 70s. Highs in the lower 90s. Tuesday night, partly cloudy. A slight chance of showers toward daybreak. Lows in the mid-70s. Chance of rain 20%. For Wednesday, mostly sunny. A slight chance of showers and thunderstorms late in the afternoon. Hot with highs in the lower 90s. Chance of rain 20%. The 8-14 day outlook for Thursday, September 3rd through Wednesday, September 9th, calls for temperatures to be above normal and precipitation to be near normal. Normal highs for the period are around 80 degrees, and normal lows are around 60. The normal precipitation total for the 7 days is around 0.70 inches. At 6 a.m. at Indianapolis, it was clear. The temperature was 66 degrees, the dew point 65, and the relative humidity 96%. The wind was west at 6 miles an hour. The barometric pressure was 29.95 inches and rising. Around central Indiana, at Anderson, fog was reported with a temperature of 64. It was clear with a temperature of 65 at Muncie, 64 at Zionsville, 68 at Eagle Creek Airpark, and 64 at Shelbyville. Elsewhere across Indiana, at Lafayette, fog was reported with a temperature of 63. It was clear with a temperature of 65 at South Bend, 64 at Terre Haute, and 66 at Bloomington. At Fort Wayne, it was partly cloudy with a temperature of 65. At Evansville, the weather conditions were not available. Just outside Indiana, skies ranged from clear to partly cloudy. It was 67 at Chicago, 61 at Champaign, and 66 at Dayton. St. Louis reported 70, Cincinnati reported 66, and Louisville reported 69. Once again, at Indianapolis, it was 66 degrees with clear skies. This is NOAA All Hazards Radio KEC 74 in Indianapolis. Now a look at your forecast for Indianapolis and central Indiana. Today, mostly sunny. Highs in the lower 80s. Northwest winds around 5 miles an hour. For tonight, clear. Lows in the lower 60s. North winds around 5 miles an hour. Friday, sunny. Highs in the lower 80s. North winds 5 to 10 miles an hour. For Friday night, mostly clear. Lows in the lower 60s. Northeast winds around 5 miles an hour. Saturday, mostly sunny through early afternoon, then becoming partly cloudy. Highs in the mid-80s. Southeast winds around 5 miles an hour. Once again, the forecast for today. Mostly sunny. Highs in the lower 80s. Northwest winds around 5 miles an hour. Taking a look at the 3-7 day forecast for Indianapolis and central Indiana. For Saturday night, partly cloudy. Lows in the mid-60s. Sunday, mostly sunny. Highs in the upper 80s. For Sunday night through Tuesday, partly cloudy. Hot. Lows in the lower 70s. Highs in the lower 90s. Tuesday night, partly cloudy. A slight chance of showers toward daybreak. Lows in the mid-70s. Chance of rain 20%. For Wednesday, mostly sunny. A slight chance of showers and thunderstorms late in the afternoon. Hot with highs in the lower 90s. Chance of rain 20%. The 8-14 day outlook for Thursday, September 3rd through Wednesday, September 9th, calls for temperatures to be above normal and precipitation to be near normal. Normal highs for the period are around 80 degrees, and normal lows are around 60. The normal precipitation total for the 7 days is around 0.70 inches. At 6 a.m. at Indianapolis, it was clear. The temperature was 66 degrees, the dew point 65, and the relative humidity 96%.
The wind was west at 6 miles an hour. The barometric pressure was 29.95 inches and rising. Around central Indiana, at Anderson, fog was reported with a temperature of 64. It was clear with a temperature of 65 at Muncie, 64 at Zionsville, 68 at Eagle Creek Airpark, and 64 at Shelbyville. Elsewhere across Indiana, at Lafayette, fog was reported with a temperature of 63. It was clear with a temperature of 65 at South Bend, 64 at Terre Haute, and 66 at Bloomington. At Fort Wayne, it was partly cloudy with a temperature of 65. At Evansville, the weather conditions were not available. Just outside Indiana, skies ranged from clear to partly cloudy. It was 67 at Chicago, 61 at Champaign, and 66 at Dayton. St. Louis reported 70, Cincinnati reported 66, and Louisville reported 69. Once again, at Indianapolis, it was 66 degrees with clear skies. The current time is 6:38 a.m. Eastern Daylight Time. This is NOAA All Hazards Radio KEC 74 in Indianapolis. Now a look at your forecast for Indianapolis and central Indiana. Today, mostly sunny. Highs in the lower 80s. Northwest winds around 5 miles an hour. For tonight, clear. Lows in the lower 60s. North winds around 5 miles an hour. Friday, sunny. Highs in the lower 80s. North winds 5 to 10 miles an hour. For Friday night, mostly clear. Lows in the lower 60s. Northeast winds around 5 miles an hour. Saturday, mostly sunny through early afternoon, then becoming partly cloudy. Highs in the mid-80s. Southeast winds around 5 miles an hour. Once again, the forecast for today. Mostly sunny. Highs in the lower 80s. Northwest winds around 5 miles an hour. Taking a look at the 3 through 7 day forecast for Indianapolis and central Indiana. For Saturday night, partly cloudy. Lows in the mid-60s. Sunday, mostly sunny. Highs in the upper 80s. For Sunday night through Tuesday, partly cloudy. Hot. Lows in the lower 70s. Highs in the lower 90s. Tuesday night, partly cloudy. A slight chance of showers toward daybreak. Lows in the mid-70s. Chance of rain 20%. For Wednesday, mostly sunny. A slight chance of showers and thunderstorms late in the afternoon. Hot with highs in the lower 90s. Chance of rain 20%. The 8 to 14 day outlook for Thursday, September 3rd through Wednesday, September 9th calls for temperatures to be above normal and precipitation to be near normal. Normal highs for the period are around 80 degrees and normal lows are around 60. The normal precipitation total for the 7 days is around 0.70 inches. At 6 a.m. at Indianapolis, it was clear. Temperature was 66 degrees, the dew point 65, and the relative humidity 96%. The wind was west at 6 miles an hour. The barometric pressure was 29.95 inches and rising. Around central Indiana, at Anderson, fog was reported with a temperature of 64. It was clear with a temperature of 65 at Muncie, 64 at Zionsville, 68 at Eagle Creek Airpark, and 64 at Shelbyville. Elsewhere across Indiana, at Lafayette, fog was reported with a temperature of 63. It was clear with a temperature of 65 at South Bend, 64 at Terre Haute, and 66 at Bloomington. Fort Wayne, it was partly cloudy, with a temperature of 65. At Evansville, the weather conditions were not available. Just outside Indiana, skies ranged from clear to partly cloudy. It was 67 at Chicago, 61 at Champaign, and 66 at Dayton. St. Louis reported 70, Cincinnati reported 66, and Louisville reported 69. Once again, at Indianapolis, it was 66 degrees with clear skies. This is NOAA All Hazards Radio KEC 74 in Indianapolis. Now a look at your forecast for Indianapolis and central Indiana.
Today, mostly sunny. Highs in the lower 80s. Northwest winds around 5 miles an hour. For tonight, clear. Lows in the lower 60s. North winds around 5 miles an hour. Friday, sunny. Highs in the lower 80s. North winds 5 to 10 miles an hour. For Friday night, mostly clear. Lows in the lower 60s. Northeast winds around 5 miles an hour. Saturday, mostly sunny through early afternoon, then becoming partly cloudy. Highs in the mid-80s. Southeast winds around 5 miles an hour. Once again, the forecast for today. Mostly sunny. Highs in the lower 80s. Northwest winds around 5 miles an hour. Now here is the hazardous weather outlook for central Indiana. For the period today and tonight. No hazardous weather is expected at this time. And now, outlook for the period Friday through Wednesday. Hot and humid conditions will return early next week. Spotter information statement. Spotter activation is not anticipated at this time. Taking a look at the 3 through 7 day forecast for Indianapolis and central Indiana. For Saturday night, partly cloudy. Lows in the mid-60s. Sunday, mostly sunny. Highs in the upper 80s. For Sunday night through Tuesday, partly cloudy. Hot. Lows in the lower 70s. Highs in the lower 90s. Tuesday night, partly cloudy. A slight chance of showers toward daybreak. Lows in the mid-70s. Chance of rain 20%. For Wednesday, mostly sunny. A slight chance of showers and thunderstorms late in the afternoon. Hot with highs in the lower 90s. Chance of rain 20%. The 8 to 14 day outlook for Thursday, September 3rd through Wednesday, September 9th calls for temperatures to be above normal and precipitation to be near normal. Normal highs for the period are around 80 degrees and normal lows are around 60. The normal precipitation total for the 7 days is around 0.70 inches. At 6 a.m. at Indianapolis, it was clear. The temperature was 66 degrees, the dew point 65, and the relative humidity 96%. The wind was west at 6 miles an hour. The barometric pressure was 29.95 inches and rising. Around central Indiana, at Anderson, fog was reported with a temperature of 64. It was clear, with a temperature of 65 at Muncie, 64 at Zionsville, 68 at Eagle Creek Airpark, and 64 at Shelbyville. Elsewhere across Indiana, at Lafayette, fog was reported with a temperature of 63. It was clear, with a temperature of 65 at South Bend, 64 at Terre Haute, and 66 at Bloomington. At Fort Wayne, it was partly cloudy, with a temperature of 65. At Evansville, the weather conditions were not available. Just outside Indiana, skies ranged from clear to partly cloudy. It was 67 at Chicago, 61 at Champaign, and 66 at Dayton. St. Louis reported 70, Cincinnati reported 66, and Louisville reported 69. Once again, at Indianapolis, it was 66 degrees with clear skies. This is NOAA All Hazards Radio KEC 74 in Indianapolis. And now a look at your forecast for Indianapolis and central Indiana. Today, mostly sunny. Highs in the lower 80s. Northwest winds around 5 miles an hour. For tonight, clear. Lows in the lower 60s. North winds around 5 miles an hour. Friday, sunny. Highs in the lower 80s. North winds 5 to 10 miles an hour. For Friday night, mostly clear. Lows in the lower 60s. Northeast winds around 5 miles an hour. Saturday, mostly sunny through early afternoon, then becoming partly cloudy. Highs in the mid-80s. Southeast winds around 5 miles an hour. Once again, the forecast for today. Mostly sunny. Highs in the lower 80s. Northwest winds around 5 miles an hour.
taking a look at the 3 through 7 day forecast for Indianapolis and central Indiana. For Saturday night, partly cloudy. Lows in the mid-60s. Sunday, mostly sunny. Highs in the upper 80s. For Sunday night through Tuesday, partly cloudy. Hot. Lows in the lower 70s. Highs in the lower 90s. Tuesday night, partly cloudy. A slight chance of showers toward daybreak. Lows in the mid-70s. Chance of rain 20%. For Wednesday, mostly sunny. A slight chance of showers and thunderstorms late in the afternoon. Hot with highs in the lower 90s. Chance of rain 20%. The 8 to 14 day outlook for Thursday, September 3rd through Wednesday, September 9th calls for temperatures to be above normal and precipitation to be near normal. Normal highs for the period are around 80 degrees and normal lows are around 60. The normal precipitation total for the 7 days is around 0.70 inches. At 6 a.m. at Indianapolis, it was clear. The temperature was 66 degrees, the dew point 65, and the relative humidity 96%. The wind was west at 6 miles an hour. The barometric pressure was 29.95 inches and rising. Around central Indiana, at Anderson, fog was reported with a temperature of 64. It was clear with a temperature of 65 at Muncie, 64 at Zionsville, 68 at Eagle Creek Airpark, and 64 at Shelbyville. Elsewhere across Indiana, at Lafayette, fog was reported with a temperature of 63. It was clear with a temperature of 65 at South Bend, 64 at Terre Haute, and 66 at Bloomington. At Fort Wayne, it was partly cloudy, with a temperature of 65. At Evansville, the weather conditions were not available. Just outside Indiana, skies ranged from clear to partly cloudy. It was 67 at Chicago, 61 at Champaign, and 66 at Dayton. St. Louis reported 70, Cincinnati reported 66, and Louisville reported 69. Once again, at Indianapolis, it was 66 degrees with clear skies. This is NOAA All Hazards Radio KEC 74 in Indianapolis. And now a look at your forecast for Indianapolis and central Indiana. Today, mostly sunny. Highs in the lower 80s. Northwest winds around 5 miles an hour. For tonight, clear. Lows in the lower 60s. North winds around 5 miles an hour. Friday, sunny. Highs in the lower 80s. North winds 5 to 10 miles an hour. For Friday night, mostly clear. Lows in the lower 60s. Northeast winds around 5 miles an hour. Saturday, mostly sunny through early afternoon, then becoming partly cloudy. Highs in the mid 80s. Southeast winds around 5 miles an hour. Once again, the forecast for today. Mostly sunny. Highs in the lower 80s. Northwest winds around 5 miles an hour. Taking a look at the 3 through 7 day forecast for Indianapolis and central Indiana. For Saturday night, partly cloudy. Lows in the mid 60s. Sunday, mostly sunny. Highs in the upper 80s. For Sunday night through Tuesday, partly cloudy. Hot. Lows in the lower 70s. Highs in the lower 90s. Tuesday night, partly cloudy. A slight chance of showers toward daybreak. Lows in the mid 70s. Chance of rain 20%. For Wednesday, mostly sunny. A slight chance of showers and thunderstorms late in the afternoon. Hot with highs in the lower 90s. Chance of rain 20%. The 8 to 14 day outlook for Thursday, September 3rd through Wednesday, September 9th calls for temperatures to be above normal and precipitation to be near normal. Normal highs for the period are around 80 degrees and normal lows are around 60. The normal precipitation total for the 7 days is around 0.70 inches. At 6 a.m. at Indianapolis, it was clear. The temperature was 66 degrees, the dew point 65, and the relative humidity 96%.
The wind was west at 6 miles an hour. The barometric pressure was 29.95 inches and rising. Around central Indiana, at Anderson, fog was reported with a temperature of 64. It was clear with a temperature of 65 at Muncie, 64 at Zionsville, 68 at Eagle Creek Airport, and 64 at Shelbyville. Elsewhere across Indiana, at Lafayette, fog was reported with a temperature of 63. It was clear with a temperature of 65 at South Bend, 64 at Terre Haute, and 66 at Bloomington. At Fort Wayne, it was partly cloudy with a temperature of 65. At Evansville, the weather conditions were not available. Just outside Indiana, skies ranged from clear to partly cloudy. It was 67 at Chicago, 61 at Champaign, and 66 at Dayton. St. Louis reported 70, Cincinnati reported 66, and Louisville reported 69. Once again, at Indianapolis, it was 66 degrees with clear skies. This is NOAA All Hazards Radio KEC 74 in Indianapolis. Time is 6:53 a.m. Eastern Daylight Time. And now a look at your forecast for Indianapolis and central Indiana. Today, mostly sunny. Highs in the lower 80s. Northwest winds around 5 miles an hour. For tonight, clear. Lows in the lower 60s. North winds around 5 miles an hour. Friday, sunny. Highs in the lower 80s. North winds 5 to 10 miles an hour. For Friday night, mostly clear. Lows in the lower 60s. Northeast winds around 5 miles an hour. Saturday, mostly sunny through early afternoon, then becoming partly cloudy. Highs in the mid-80s. Southeast winds around 5 miles an hour. Once again, the forecast for today. Mostly sunny. Highs in the lower 80s. Northwest winds around 5 miles an hour. Taking a look at the 3 through 7 day forecast for Indianapolis and central Indiana. For Saturday night, partly cloudy. Lows in the mid-60s. Sunday, mostly sunny. Highs in the upper 80s. For Sunday night through Tuesday, partly cloudy. Hot. Lows in the lower 70s. Highs in the lower 90s. Tuesday night, partly cloudy. A slight chance of showers toward daybreak. Lows in the mid-70s. Chance of rain 20%. For Wednesday, mostly sunny. A slight chance of showers and thunderstorms late in the afternoon. Hot with highs in the lower 90s. Chance of rain 20%. The 14-day outlook for Thursday, September 3rd through Wednesday, September 9th, calls for temperatures to be above normal and precipitation to be near normal. Normal highs for the period are around 80 degrees and normal lows are around 60. The normal precipitation total for the 7 days is around 0.70 inches. 6 a.m. at Indianapolis, it was clear. Temperature was 66 degrees, the dew point 65, and the relative humidity 96%. The wind was west at 6 miles an hour. The barometric pressure was 29.95 inches and rising. Around central Indiana, at Anderson, fog was reported with a temperature of 64. It was clear with a temperature of 65 at Muncie, 64 at Zionsville, 68 at Eagle Creek Airport, and 64 at Shelbyville. Elsewhere across Indiana, at Lafayette, fog was reported with a temperature of 63. It was clear with a temperature of 65 at South Bend, 64 at Terre Haute, and 66 at Bloomington. Fort Wayne, it was partly cloudy, with a temperature of 65. At Evansville, the weather conditions were not available. Just outside Indiana, skies ranged from clear to partly cloudy. It was 67 at Chicago, 61 at Champaign, and 66 at Dayton. St. Louis reported 70, Cincinnati reported 66, and Louisville reported 69. Once again, at Indianapolis, it was 66 degrees with clear skies. This is NOAA All Hazards Radio KEC 74 in Indianapolis. And now a look at your forecast for Indianapolis and central Indiana.
Today, mostly sunny. Highs in the lower 80s. Northwest winds around 5 miles an hour. For tonight, clear. Lows in the lower 60s. North winds around 5 miles an hour. Friday, sunny. Highs in the lower 80s. North winds 5 to 10 miles an hour. For Friday night, mostly clear. Lows in the lower 60s. Northeast winds around 5 miles an hour. Saturday, mostly sunny through early afternoon, then becoming partly cloudy. Highs in the mid-80s. Southeast winds around 5 miles an hour. Once again, the forecast for today. Mostly sunny. Highs in the lower 80s. Northwest winds around 5 miles an hour. Taking a look at the 3-7 day forecast for Indianapolis and central Indiana. For Saturday night, partly cloudy. Lows in the mid-60s. Sunday, mostly sunny. Highs in the upper 80s. For Sunday night through Tuesday, partly cloudy. Hot. Lows in the lower 70s. Highs in the lower 90s. Tuesday night, partly cloudy. A slight chance of showers toward daybreak. Lows in the mid-70s. Chance of rain 20%. For Wednesday, mostly sunny. A slight chance of showers and thunderstorms late in the afternoon. Hot with highs in the lower 90s. Chance of rain 20%. The 8-14 day outlook for Thursday, September 3rd through Wednesday, September 9th calls for temperatures to be above normal and precipitation to be near normal. Normal highs for the period are around 80 degrees, and normal lows are around 60. The normal precipitation total for the 7 days is around 0.70 inches. At 6 a.m. at Indianapolis, it was clear. The temperature was 66 degrees, the dew point 65, and the relative humidity 96%. The wind was west at 6 miles an hour. The barometric pressure was 29.95 inches and rising. Around central Indiana, at Anderson, fog was reported with a temperature of 64. It was clear with a temperature of 65 at Muncie, 64 at Zionsville, 68 at Eagle Creek Airpark, and 64 at Shelbyville. Elsewhere across Indiana, at Lafayette, fog was reported with a temperature of 63. It was clear with a temperature of 65 at South Bend, 64 at Terre Haute, and 66 at Bloomington. At Fort Wayne, it was partly cloudy, with a temperature of 65. At Evansville, the weather conditions were not available. Just outside Indiana, skies ranged from clear to partly cloudy. It was 67 at Chicago, 61 at Champaign, and 66 at Dayton. St. Louis reported 70, Cincinnati reported 66, and Louisville reported 69. Once again, at Indianapolis, it was 66 degrees with clear skies. This is NOAA All Hazards Radio KEC 74 in Indianapolis. Now a look at your forecast for Indianapolis and central Indiana. Today, mostly sunny. Highs in the lower 80s. Northwest winds around 5 miles an hour. For tonight, clear. Lows in the lower 60s. North winds around 5 miles an hour. Friday, sunny. Highs in the lower 80s. North winds 5 to 10 miles an hour. For Friday night, mostly clear. Lows in the lower 60s. Northeast winds around 5 miles an hour. Saturday, mostly sunny through early afternoon, then becoming partly cloudy. Highs in the mid-80s. Southeast winds around 5 miles an hour. Once again, the forecast for today. Mostly sunny. Highs in the lower 80s. Northwest winds around 5 miles an hour. Taking a look at the 3-7 day forecast for Indianapolis and central Indiana. For Saturday night, partly cloudy. Lows in the mid-60s. Sunday, mostly sunny. Highs in the upper 80s. For Sunday night through Tuesday, partly cloudy. Hot. Lows in the lower 70s. Highs in the lower 90s. Tuesday night,
partly cloudy. A slight chance of showers toward daybreak. Lows in the mid-70s. Chance of rain 20%. For Wednesday, mostly sunny. A slight chance of showers and thunderstorms late in the afternoon. Hot with highs in the lower 90s. Chance of rain 20%. Now here is the hazardous weather outlook for central Indiana. For the period today and tonight. No hazardous weather is expected at this time. And now the extended outlook for the period Friday through Wednesday. Hot and humid conditions will return early next week. Spotter information statement. Spotter activation is not anticipated at this time. Outlook for Thursday, September 3rd through Wednesday, September 9th, calls for temperatures to be above normal and precipitation to be near normal. Normal highs for the period are around 80 degrees and normal lows are around 60. The normal precipitation total for the 7 days is around 0.70 inches. At 6 a.m. at Indianapolis, it was clear. The temperature was 66 degrees, the dew point 65, and the relative humidity 96%. The wind was west at 6 miles an hour. The barometric pressure was 29.95 inches and rising. Around central Indiana, at Anderson, fog was reported with a temperature of 64. It was clear with a temperature of 65 at Muncie, 64 at Zionsville, 68 at Eagle Creek Airpark, and 64 at Shelbyville. Elsewhere across Indiana, at Lafayette, fog was reported with a temperature of 63. It was clear with a temperature of 65 at South Bend, 64 at Terre Haute, and 66 at Bloomington. At Fort Wayne, it was partly cloudy with a temperature of 65. At Evansville, the weather conditions were not available. Just outside Indiana, skies ranged from clear to partly cloudy. It was 67 at Chicago, 61 at Champaign, and 66 at Dayton. St. Louis reported 70, Cincinnati reported 66, and Louisville reported 69. Once again, at Indianapolis, it was 66 degrees with clear skies. This is NOAA All Hazards Radio KEC 74 in Indianapolis. Now a look at your forecast for Indianapolis and central Indiana. Today, mostly sunny. Highs in the lower 80s. Northwest winds around 5 miles an hour. For tonight, clear. Lows in the lower 60s. North winds around 5 miles an hour. Friday, sunny. Highs in the lower 80s. North winds 5 to 10 miles an hour. For Friday night, mostly clear. Lows in the lower 60s. Northeast winds around 5 miles an hour. Saturday, mostly sunny through early afternoon, then becoming partly cloudy. Highs in the mid-80s. Southeast winds around 5 miles an hour. Once again, the forecast for today. Mostly sunny. Highs in the lower 80s. Northwest winds around 5 miles an hour. Taking a look at the 3 through 7 day forecast for Indianapolis and central Indiana. For Saturday night, partly cloudy. Lows in the mid-60s. Sunday, mostly sunny. Highs in the upper 80s. For Sunday night through Tuesday, partly cloudy. Hot. Lows in the lower 70s. Highs in the lower 90s. Tuesday night, partly cloudy. A slight chance of showers toward daybreak. Lows in the mid-70s. Chance of rain 20%. For Wednesday, mostly sunny. A slight chance of showers and thunderstorms late in the afternoon. Hot with highs in the lower 90s. Chance of rain 20%. The 8 to 14 day outlook for Thursday, September 3rd through Wednesday, September 9th calls for temperatures to be above normal and precipitation to be near normal. Normal highs for the period are around 80 degrees and normal lows are around 60. The normal precipitation total for the 7 days is around 0.70 inches. At 6 a.m. at Indianapolis, it was clear. The temperature was 66 degrees, the dew point 65, and the relative humidity 96%. The wind was west at 6 miles an hour.
The barometric pressure was 29.95 inches and rising. Around central Indiana, at Anderson, fog was reported with a temperature of 64. It was clear with a temperature of 65 at Muncie, 64 at Zionsville, 68 at Eagle Creek Airpark, and 64 at Shelbyville. Elsewhere across Indiana, at Lafayette, fog was reported with a temperature of 63. It was clear with a temperature of 65 at South Bend, 64 at Terre Haute, and 66 at Bloomington. At Fort Wayne, it was partly cloudy with a temperature of 65. At Evansville, the weather conditions were not available. Just outside Indiana, skies ranged from clear to partly cloudy. It was 67 at Chicago, 61 at Champaign, and 66 at Dayton. St. Louis reported 70, Cincinnati reported 66, and Louisville reported 69. Once again, at Indianapolis, it was 66 degrees with clear skies. This is NOAA All Hazards Radio KEC 74 in Indianapolis. Now a look at your forecast for Indianapolis and central Indiana. Today, mostly sunny. Highs in the lower 80s. Northwest winds around 5 miles an hour. For tonight, clear. Lows in the lower 60s. North winds around 5 miles an hour. Friday, sunny. Highs in the lower 80s. North winds 5 to 10 miles an hour. For Friday night, mostly clear. Lows in the lower 60s. Northeast winds around 5 miles an hour. Saturday, mostly sunny through early afternoon, then becoming partly cloudy. Highs in the mid-80s. Southeast winds around 5 miles an hour. Once again, the forecast for today. Mostly sunny. Highs in the lower 80s. Northwest winds around 5 miles an hour. The current time is 7:08 a.m. Eastern Daylight Time. Taking a look at the 3-7 day forecast for Indianapolis and central Indiana. For Saturday night, partly cloudy. Lows in the mid-60s. Sunday, mostly sunny. Highs in the upper 80s. For Sunday night through Tuesday, partly cloudy. Hot. Lows in the lower 70s. Highs in the lower 90s. Tuesday night, partly cloudy. A slight chance of showers toward daybreak. Lows in the mid-70s. Chance of rain 20%. For Wednesday, mostly sunny. A slight chance of showers and thunderstorms late in the afternoon. Hot with highs in the lower 90s. Chance of rain 20%. The 8-14 day outlook for Thursday, September 3rd through Wednesday, September 9th calls for temperatures to be above normal and precipitation to be near normal. Normal highs for the period are around 80 degrees and normal lows are around 60. The normal precipitation total for the 7 days is around 0.70 inches. At 6 a.m. at Indianapolis, it was clear. The temperature was 66 degrees, the dew point 65, and the relative humidity 96%. The wind was west at 6 miles an hour. The barometric pressure was 29.95 inches and rising. Around central Indiana, at Anderson, fog was reported with a temperature of 64. It was clear, with a temperature of 65 at Muncie, 64 at Zionsville, 68 at Eagle Creek Airpark, and 64 at Shelbyville. Elsewhere across Indiana, at Lafayette, fog was reported with a temperature of 63. It was clear, with a temperature of 65 at South Bend, 64 at Terre Haute, and 66 at Bloomington. At Fort Wayne, it was partly cloudy, with a temperature of 65. At Evansville, the weather conditions were not available. Just outside Indiana, skies ranged from clear to partly cloudy. It was 67 at Chicago, 61 at Champaign, and 66 at Dayton. St. Louis reported 70, Cincinnati reported 66, and Louisville reported 69. Once again, at Indianapolis, it was 66 degrees with clear skies. At Indianapolis, it was clear. The temperature was 65 degrees, the dew point 64, and the relative humidity 97%. The wind was north.
northwest at 3 miles an hour. The barometric pressure was 29.95 inches and steady. Around central Indiana, at Anderson, fog was reported with a temperature of 62. It was clear with a temperature of 65 at Muncie, 62 at Zionsville, 67 at Eagle Creek Airpark, and 62 at Shelbyville. Elsewhere across Indiana, fog was reported with a temperature of 62 at Lafayette and 64 at Bloomington. It was clear with a temperature of 63 at South Bend, 65 at Fort Wayne, and 63 at Terre Haute. At Evansville, the weather conditions were not available. Just outside Indiana, it was clear with a temperature of 66 at Chicago and 60 at Champaign. It was partly cloudy, with a temperature of 65 at Dayton, 68 at St. Louis, and 66 at Cincinnati. At Louisville, it was cloudy, with a temperature of 69. Once again, at Indianapolis, it was 65 degrees with clear skies. This is NOAA All Hazards Radio KEC 74 in Indianapolis. Now a look at your forecast for Indianapolis and central Indiana. Today, mostly sunny. Highs in the lower 80s. Northwest winds around 5 miles an hour. For tonight, clear. Lows in the lower 60s. North winds around 5 miles an hour. Friday, sunny. Highs in the lower 80s. North winds 5 to 10 miles an hour. For Friday night, mostly clear. Lows in the lower 60s. Northeast winds around 5 miles an hour. Saturday, mostly sunny through early afternoon, then becoming partly cloudy. Highs in the mid-80s. Southeast winds around 5 miles an hour. Once again, the forecast for today. Mostly sunny. Highs in the lower 80s. Northwest winds around 5 miles an hour. Taking a look at the 3 through 7 day forecast for Indianapolis and central Indiana. For Saturday night, partly cloudy. Lows in the mid-60s. Sunday, mostly sunny. Highs in the upper 80s. For Sunday night through Tuesday, partly cloudy. Hot. Lows in the lower 70s. Highs in the lower 90s. Tuesday night, partly cloudy. A slight chance of showers toward daybreak. Lows in the mid-70s. Chance of rain 20%. For Wednesday, mostly sunny. A slight chance of showers and thunderstorms late in the afternoon. Hot with highs in the lower 90s. Chance of rain 20%. The 8 to 14 day outlook for Thursday, September 3rd through Wednesday, September 9th calls for temperatures to be above normal and precipitation to be near normal. Normal highs for the period are around 80 degrees, and normal lows are around 60. The normal precipitation total for the 7 days is around 0.70 inches. At 7 a.m., at Indianapolis, it was clear. The temperature was 65 degrees, the dew point 64, and the relative humidity 97%. The wind was northwest at 3 miles an hour. The barometric pressure was 29.95 inches and steady. Around central Indiana, at Anderson, fog was reported with a temperature of 62. It was clear with a temperature of 65 at Muncie, 62 at Zionsville, 67 at Eagle Creek Airpark, and 62 at Shelbyville. Elsewhere across Indiana, fog was reported with a temperature of 62 at Lafayette and 64 at Bloomington. It was clear, with a temperature of 63 at South Bend, 65 at Fort Wayne, and 63 at Terre Haute. At Evansville, the weather conditions were not available. Just outside Indiana, it was clear, with a temperature of 66 at Chicago, and 60 at Champaign. It was partly cloudy, with a temperature of 65 at Dayton, 68 at St. Louis, and 66 at Cincinnati. At Louisville, it was cloudy, with a temperature of 69. Once again, at Indianapolis, it was 65 degrees with clear skies. This is All Hazards Radio KEC 74 in Indianapolis. Now a look at your forecast for Indianapolis and central Indiana. Today, mostly sunny. Highs in the lower 80s.
Northwest winds around 5 miles an hour. For tonight, clear. Lows in the lower 60s. North winds around 5 miles an hour. Friday, sunny. Highs in the lower 80s. North winds 5 to 10 miles an hour. For Friday night, mostly clear. Lows in the lower 60s. Northeast winds around 5 miles an hour. Saturday, mostly sunny through early afternoon, then becoming partly cloudy. Highs in the mid-80s. Southeast winds around 5 miles an hour. Once again, the forecast for today. Mostly sunny. Highs in the lower 80s. Northwest winds around 5 miles an hour. Taking a look at the 3 through 7 day forecast for Indianapolis and central Indiana. For Saturday night, partly cloudy. Lows in the mid-60s. Sunday, mostly sunny. Highs in the upper 80s. For Sunday night through Tuesday, partly cloudy. Hot. Lows in the lower 70s. Highs in the lower 90s. Tuesday night, partly cloudy. A slight chance of showers toward daybreak. Lows in the mid-70s. Chance of rain 20%. For Wednesday, mostly sunny. A slight chance of showers and thunderstorms late in the afternoon. Hot with highs in the lower 90s. Chance of rain 20%. The outlook for Thursday, September 3rd through Wednesday, September 9th, calls for temperatures to be above normal and precipitation to be near normal. Normal highs for the period are around 80 degrees, and normal lows are around 60. The normal precipitation total for the 7 days is around 0.70 inches. At 7 a.m. at Indianapolis, it was clear. The temperature was 65 degrees, the dew point 64, and the relative humidity 97%. The wind was northwest at 3 miles an hour. The barometric pressure was 29.95 inches and steady. Around central Indiana, at Anderson, fog was reported with a temperature of 62. It was clear with a temperature of 65 at Muncie, 62 at Zionsville, 67 at Eagle Creek Airpark, and 62 at Shelbyville. Elsewhere across Indiana, fog was reported with a temperature of 62 at Lafayette and 64 at Bloomington. It was clear with a temperature of 63 at South Bend, 65 at Fort Wayne, and 63 at Terre Haute. At Evansville, the weather conditions were not available. Just outside Indiana, it was clear with a temperature of 66 at Chicago and 60 at Champaign. It was partly cloudy with a temperature of 65 at Dayton, 68 at St. Louis, and 66 at Cincinnati. At Louisville, it was cloudy with a temperature of 69. Once again, at Indianapolis, it was 65 degrees with clear skies. All Hazards Radio KEC 74 in Indianapolis. Now a look at your forecast for Indianapolis and central Indiana. Today, mostly sunny. Highs in the lower 80s. Northwest winds around 5 miles an hour. For tonight, clear. Lows in the lower 60s. North winds around 5 miles an hour. Friday, sunny. Highs in the lower 80s. North winds 5 to 10 miles an hour. For Friday night, mostly clear. Lows in the lower 60s. Northeast winds around 5 miles an hour. Saturday, mostly sunny through early afternoon, then becoming partly cloudy. Highs in the mid-80s. Southeast winds around 5 miles an hour. Once again, the forecast for today. Mostly sunny. Highs in the lower 80s. Northwest winds around 5 miles an hour. Taking a look at the 3 through 7 day forecast for Indianapolis and central Indiana. For Saturday night, partly cloudy. Lows in the mid-60s. Sunday, mostly sunny. Highs in the upper 80s. For Sunday night through Tuesday, partly cloudy. Hot. Lows in the lower 70s. Highs in the lower 90s. Tuesday night, partly cloudy. A slight chance of showers toward daybreak. Lows in the mid-70s.
chance of rain 20%. For Wednesday, mostly sunny. A slight chance of showers and thunderstorms late in the afternoon. Hot with highs in the lower 90s. Chance of rain 20%. The 8 to 14 day.

confirmation statement, spotter activation is not anticipated at this time. At Annapolis, it was clear. The temperature was 65 degrees, the dew point 64, and the relative humidity 97%. The wind was northwest at 3 miles an hour. The barometric pressure was 29.95 inches and steady. Around central Indiana, at Anderson, fog was reported with a temperature of 62. It was clear with a temperature of 65 at Muncie, 62 at Zionsville, 67 at Eagle Creek Airpark, and 62 at Shelbyville. Elsewhere across Indiana, fog was reported with a temperature of 62 at Lafayette and 64 at Bloomington. It was clear with a temperature of 63 at South Bend, 65 at Fort Wayne, and 63 at Terre Haute. At Evansville, the weather conditions were not available. Just outside Indiana, it was clear with a temperature of 66 at Chicago and 60 at Champaign. It was partly cloudy with a temperature of 65 at Dayton, 68 at St. Louis, and 66 at Cincinnati. At Louisville, it was cloudy with a temperature of 69. Once again, at Indianapolis, it was 65 degrees with clear skies. The current time is 7:24 a.m. Eastern Daylight Time. This is NOAA All Hazards Radio KEC 74 in Indianapolis. Now a look at your forecast for Indianapolis and central Indiana. Today, mostly sunny. Highs in the lower 80s. Northwest winds around 5 miles an hour. For tonight, clear. Lows in the lower 60s. North winds around 5 miles an hour. Friday, sunny. Highs in the lower 80s. North winds 5 to 10 miles an hour. For Friday night, mostly clear. Lows in the lower 60s. Northeast winds around 5 miles an hour. Saturday, mostly sunny through early afternoon, then becoming partly cloudy. Highs in the mid-80s. Southeast winds around 5 miles an hour. Once again, the forecast for today. Mostly sunny. Highs in the lower 80s. Northwest winds around 5 miles an hour. Taking a look at the 3 through 7 day forecast for Indianapolis and central Indiana. For Saturday night, partly cloudy. Lows in the mid-60s. Sunday, mostly sunny. Highs in the upper 80s. For Sunday night through Tuesday, partly cloudy. Hot. Lows in the lower 70s. Highs in the lower 90s. Tuesday night, partly cloudy. A slight chance of showers toward daybreak. Lows in the mid-70s. Chance of rain 20%. For Wednesday, mostly sunny. A slight chance of showers and thunderstorms late in the afternoon. Hot with highs in the lower 90s. Chance of rain 20%. The 14-day outlook for Thursday, September 3rd through Wednesday, September 9th, calls for temperatures to be above normal and precipitation to be near normal. Normal highs for the period are around 80 degrees, and normal lows are around 60. The normal precipitation total for the 7 days is around 0.70 inches. At 7 a.m., at Indianapolis, it was clear. The temperature was 65 degrees, the dew point 64, and the relative humidity 97%. The wind was northwest at 3 miles an hour. The barometric pressure was 29.95 inches and steady. Around central Indiana, at Anderson, fog was reported with a temperature of 62. It was clear with a temperature of 65 at Muncie, 62 at Zionsville, 67 at Eagle Creek Airpark, and 62 at Shelbyville. Elsewhere across Indiana, fog was reported with a temperature of 62 at Lafayette and 64 at Bloomington. It was clear with a temperature of 63 at South Bend, 65 at Fort Wayne, and 63 at Terre Haute. At Evansville, the weather conditions were not available. Just outside Indiana, it was clear with a temperature of 66 at Chicago and 60 at Champaign. It was partly cloudy with a temperature of 65 at Dayton, 68 at St. Louis, and 66 at Cincinnati. At Louisville, it was cloudy with a temperature of 69. Once again,

At Indianapolis, it was 65 degrees with clear skies. This is NOAA All Hazards Radio KEC 74 in Indianapolis. Now a look at your forecast for Indianapolis and central Indiana. Today, mostly sunny. Highs in the lower 80s. Northwest winds around 5 miles an hour. For tonight, clear. Lows in the lower 60s. North winds around 5 miles an hour. Friday, sunny. Highs in the lower 80s. North winds 5 to 10 miles an hour. For Friday night, mostly clear. Lows in the lower 60s. Northeast winds around 5 miles an hour. Saturday, mostly sunny through early afternoon, then becoming partly cloudy. Highs in the mid-80s. Southeast winds around 5 miles an hour. Once again, the forecast for today. Mostly sunny. Highs in the lower 80s. Northwest winds around 5 miles an hour. Taking a look at the 3-7 day forecast for Indianapolis and central Indiana. For Saturday night, partly cloudy. Lows in the mid-60s. Sunday, mostly sunny. Highs in the upper 80s. For Sunday night through Tuesday, partly cloudy. Hot. Lows in the lower 70s. Highs in the lower 90s. Tuesday night, partly cloudy. A slight chance of showers toward daybreak. Lows in the mid-70s. Chance of rain 20%. For Wednesday, mostly sunny. A slight chance of showers and thunderstorms late in the afternoon. Hot with highs in the lower 90s. Chance of rain 20%. The 8-14 day outlook for Thursday, September 3rd through Wednesday, September 9th, calls for temperatures to be above normal and precipitation to be near normal. Normal highs for the period are around 80 degrees, and normal lows are around 60. The normal precipitation total for the 7 days is around 0.70 inches. At 7 a.m., at Indianapolis, it was clear. The temperature was 65 degrees, the dew point 64, and the relative humidity 97%. The wind was northwest at 3 miles an hour. The barometric pressure was 29.95 inches and steady. Around central Indiana, at Anderson, fog was reported with a temperature of 62. It was clear, with a temperature of 65 at Muncie, 62 at Zionsville, 67 at Eagle Creek Airpark, and 62 at Shelbyville. Elsewhere across Indiana, fog was reported with a temperature of 62 at Lafayette and 64 at Bloomington. It was clear, with a temperature of 63 at South Bend, 65 at Fort Wayne, and 63 at Terre Haute. At Evansville, the weather conditions were not available. Just outside Indiana, it was clear, with a temperature of 66 at Chicago and 60 at Champaign. It was partly cloudy, with a temperature of 65 at Dayton, 68 at St. Louis, and 66 at Cincinnati. At Louisville, it was cloudy, with a temperature of 69. Once again, at Indianapolis, it was 65 degrees with clear skies. The Indianapolis climate summary for yesterday, August 26, 2026. Yesterday's high temperature was 85 degrees. The normal high is 84. Yesterday's low temperature was 63 degrees. The normal low is 64. 0.16 inches of precipitation fell yesterday, which brings the monthly total to 7.33 inches. This is 4.66 inches above the normal amount of 2.67 inches for August. The total precipitation for the year now stands at 34.78 inches, which is 4.41 inches above normal. No snow fell yesterday, which brings the monthly total to a trace. The total snowfall since July 1st still stands at a trace. There were no heating degree days yesterday. This leaves the monthly total at zero. The yearly total since July 1st is zero. There were 9 cooling degree days yesterday. This brings the monthly total to 274. The yearly total since January 1st is 1,058. The record high for today is 97, which occurred in 1948, and the record low is 48, which occurred in 1876.
Sunrise today is at 7.09 a.m. and sunset is at 8.24 p.m. This is NOAA All Hazards Radio KEC 74 in Indianapolis. Now a look at your forecast for Indianapolis and central Indiana. Today, mostly sunny. Highs in the lower 80s. Northwest winds around 5 miles an hour. For tonight, clear. Lows in the lower 60s. North winds around 5 miles an hour. Friday, sunny. Highs in the lower 80s. North winds 5 to 10 miles an hour. For Friday night, mostly clear. Lows in the lower 60s. Northeast winds around 5 miles an hour. Saturday, mostly sunny through early afternoon, then becoming partly cloudy. Highs in the mid-80s. Southeast winds around 5 miles an hour. Once again, the forecast for today. Mostly sunny. Highs in the lower 80s. Northwest winds around 5 miles an hour. Taking a look at the 3 through 7 day forecast for Indianapolis and central Indiana. For Saturday night, partly cloudy. Lows in the mid-60s. Sunday, mostly sunny. Highs in the upper 80s. For Sunday night through Tuesday, partly cloudy. Hot. Lows in the lower 70s. Highs in the lower 90s. Tuesday night, partly cloudy. A slight chance of showers toward daybreak. Lows in the mid-70s. Chance of rain 20%. For Wednesday, mostly sunny. A slight chance of showers and thunderstorms late in the afternoon. Hot with highs in the lower 90s. Chance of rain 20%. The 8 to 14 day outlook for Thursday, September 3rd through Wednesday, September 9th calls for temperatures to be above normal and precipitation to be near normal. Normal highs for the period are around 80 degrees and normal lows are around 60. The normal precipitation total for the 7 days is around 0.70 inches. At 7 a.m. at Indianapolis, it was clear. The temperature was 65 degrees, the dew point 64, and the relative humidity 97%. The wind was northwest at 3 miles an hour. The barometric pressure was 29.95 inches and steady. Around central Indiana, at Anderson, fog was reported with a temperature of 62. It was clear, with a temperature of 65 at Muncie, 62 at Zionsville, 67 at Eagle Creek Airpark, and 62 at Shelbyville. Elsewhere across Indiana, fog was reported with a temperature of 62 at Lafayette and 64 at Bloomington. It was clear, with a temperature of 63 at South Bend, 65 at Fort Wayne, and 63 at Terre Haute. At Evansville, the weather conditions were not available. Just outside Indiana, it was clear, with a temperature of 66 at Chicago and 60 at Champaign. It was partly cloudy, with a temperature of 65 at Dayton, 68 at St. Louis, and 66 at Cincinnati. At Louisville, it was cloudy, with a temperature of 69. Once again, at Indianapolis, it was 65 degrees with clear skies. The Indianapolis climate summary for yesterday, August 26, 2026. Yesterday's high temperature was 85 degrees. The normal high is 84. Yesterday's low temperature was 63 degrees. The normal low is 64. 0.16 inches of precipitation fell yesterday, which brings the monthly total to 7.33 inches. This is 4.66 inches above the normal amount of 2.67 inches for August. The total precipitation for the year now stands at 34.78 inches, which is 4.41 inches above normal. No snow fell yesterday, which brings the monthly total to a trace. The total snowfall since July 1st still stands at a trace. There were no heating degree days yesterday. This leaves the monthly total at zero. The yearly total since July 1st is zero. There were 9 cooling degree days yesterday. This brings the monthly total to 274. The yearly total since January 1st is 1,058. The record high for today is 97, which occurred in 1948, and the record low is 48, which occurred in 1876.
Sunrise today is at 7.09 a.m. and sunset is at 8.24 p.m. This is NOAA All Hazards Radio KEC 74 in Indianapolis. Now a look at your forecast for Indianapolis and central Indiana. Today, mostly sunny. Highs in the lower 80s. Northwest winds around 5 miles an hour. For tonight, clear. Lows in the lower 60s. North winds around 5 miles an hour. Friday, sunny. Highs in the lower 80s. North winds 5 to 10 miles an hour. For Friday night, mostly clear. Lows in the lower 60s. Northeast winds around 5 miles an hour. Saturday, mostly sunny through early afternoon, then becoming partly cloudy. Highs in the mid-80s. Southeast winds around 5 miles an hour. Once again, the forecast for today. Mostly sunny. Highs in the lower 80s. Northwest winds around 5 miles an hour. The current time is 7:38 a.m. Eastern Daylight Time. Taking a look at the 3-7 day forecast for Indianapolis and central Indiana. For Saturday night, partly cloudy. Lows in the mid-60s. Sunday, mostly sunny. Highs in the upper 80s. For Sunday night through Tuesday, partly cloudy. Hot. Lows in the lower 70s. Highs in the lower 90s. Tuesday night, partly cloudy. A slight chance of showers toward daybreak. Lows in the mid-70s. Chance of rain 20%. For Wednesday, mostly sunny. A slight chance of showers and thunderstorms late in the afternoon. Hot with highs in the lower 90s. Chance of rain 20%. The 8-14 day outlook for Thursday, September 3rd through Wednesday, September 9th, calls for temperatures to be above normal and precipitation to be near normal. Normal highs for the period are around 80 degrees, and normal lows are around 60. The normal precipitation total for the 7 days is around 0.70 inches. At 7 a.m. at Indianapolis, it was clear. The temperature was 65 degrees, the dew point 64, and the relative humidity 97%. The wind was northwest at 3 miles an hour. The barometric pressure was 29.95 inches and steady. Around central Indiana, at Anderson, fog was reported with a temperature of 62. It was clear with a temperature of 65 at Muncie, 62 at Zionsville, 67 at Eagle Creek Airpark, and 62 at Shelbyville. Elsewhere across Indiana, fog was reported with a temperature of 62 at Lafayette and 64 at Bloomington. It was clear with a temperature of 63 at South Bend, 65 at Fort Wayne, and 63 at Terre Haute. At Evansville, the weather conditions were not available. Just outside Indiana, it was clear with a temperature of 66 at Chicago and 60 at Champaign. It was partly cloudy with a temperature of 65 at Dayton, 68 at St. Louis, and 66 at Cincinnati. At Louisville, it was cloudy with a temperature of 69. Once again, at Indianapolis, it was 65 degrees with clear skies. The Indianapolis climate summary for yesterday, August 26, 2026. Yesterday's high temperature was 85 degrees. The normal high is 84. Yesterday's low temperature was 63 degrees. The normal low is 64. 0.16 inches of precipitation fell yesterday, which brings the monthly total to 7.33 inches. This is 4.66 inches above the normal amount of 2.67 inches for August. The total precipitation for the year now stands at 34.78 inches, which is 4.41 inches above normal. No snow fell yesterday, which brings the monthly total to a trace. The total snowfall since July 1st still stands at a trace. There were no heating degree days yesterday. This leaves the monthly total at zero. The yearly total since July 1st is zero. There were 9 cooling degree days yesterday. This brings the monthly total to 274. The yearly total since January 1st is 1,058.
The record high for today is 97, which occurred in 1948, and the record low is 48, which occurred in 1876. Sunrise today is at 7:09 a.m. and sunset is at 8:24 p.m. Now here is the hazardous weather outlook for central Indiana. For the period today and tonight, no hazardous weather is expected at this time. And now the extended outlook for the period Friday through Wednesday. Hot and humid conditions will return early next week. Spotter information statement. Spotter activation is not anticipated at this time. This is NOAA All Hazards Radio KEC 74 in Indianapolis. And now a look at your forecast for Indianapolis and central Indiana. Today, mostly sunny. Highs in the lower 80s. Northwest winds around 5 miles an hour. For tonight, clear. Lows in the lower 60s. North winds around 5 miles an hour. Friday, sunny. Highs in the lower 80s. North winds 5 to 10 miles an hour. For Friday night, mostly clear. Lows in the lower 60s. Northeast winds around 5 miles an hour. Saturday, mostly sunny through early afternoon, then becoming partly cloudy. Highs in the mid-80s. Southeast winds around 5 miles an hour. Once again, the forecast for today. Mostly sunny. Highs in the lower 80s. Northwest winds around 5 miles an hour. Taking a look at the 3 through 7 day forecast for Indianapolis and central Indiana. For Saturday night, partly cloudy. Lows in the mid-60s. Sunday, mostly sunny. Highs in the upper 80s. For Sunday night through Tuesday, partly cloudy. Hot. Lows in the lower 70s. Highs in the lower 90s. Tuesday night, partly cloudy. A slight chance of showers toward daybreak. Lows in the mid-70s. Chance of rain 20%. For Wednesday, mostly sunny. A slight chance of showers and thunderstorms late in the afternoon. Hot with highs in the lower 90s. Chance of rain 20%. The 14-day outlook for Thursday, September 3rd through Wednesday, September 9th, calls for temperatures to be above normal and precipitation to be near normal. Normal highs for the period are around 80 degrees, and normal lows are around 60. The normal precipitation total for the 7 days is around 0.70 inches. At 7 a.m. at Indianapolis, it was clear. The temperature was 65 degrees, the dew point 64, and the relative humidity 97%. The wind was northwest at 3 miles an hour. The barometric pressure was 29.95 inches and steady. Around central Indiana, at Anderson, fog was reported with a temperature of 62. It was clear, with a temperature of 65 at Muncie, 62 at Zionsville, 67 at Eagle Creek Airpark, and 62 at Shelbyville. Elsewhere across Indiana, fog was reported with a temperature of 62 at Lafayette and 64 at Bloomington. It was clear, with a temperature of 63 at South Bend, 65 at Fort Wayne, and 63 at Terre Haute. At Evansville, the weather conditions were not available. Just outside Indiana, it was clear, with a temperature of 66 at Chicago and 60 at Champaign. It was partly cloudy, with a temperature of 65 at Dayton, 68 at St. Louis, and 66 at Cincinnati. At Louisville, it was cloudy, with a temperature of 69. Once again, at Indianapolis, it was 65 degrees with clear skies. The Indianapolis climate summary for yesterday, August 26, 2026. Yesterday's high temperature was 85 degrees. The normal high is 84. Yesterday's low temperature was 63 degrees. The normal low is 64. 0.16 inches of precipitation fell yesterday, which brings the monthly total to 7.33 inches. This is 4.66 inches above the normal amount of 2.67 inches for August. The total precipitation for the year now stands at 34.78 inches, which is 4.41 inches above normal. No snow fell yesterday, which brings the monthly total to a trace.
The total snowfall since July 1st still stands at a trace. There were no heating degree days yesterday. This leaves the monthly total at zero. The yearly total since July 1st is zero. There were 9 cooling degree days yesterday. This brings the monthly total to 274. The yearly total since January 1st is 1,058. The record high for today is 97, which occurred in 1948, and the record low is 48, which occurred in 1876. Sunrise today is at 7.09 a.m. and sunset is at 8.24 p.m. This is NOAA All Hazards Radio KEC 74 in Indianapolis. Now a look at your forecast for Indianapolis and central Indiana. Today, mostly sunny. Highs in the lower 80s. Northwest winds around 5 miles an hour. For tonight, clear. Lows in the lower 60s. North winds around 5 miles an hour. Friday, sunny. Highs in the lower 80s. North winds 5 to 10 miles an hour. For Friday night, mostly clear. Lows in the lower 60s. Northeast winds around 5 miles an hour. Saturday, mostly sunny through early afternoon, then becoming partly cloudy. Highs in the mid-80s. Southeast winds around 5 miles an hour. Once again, the forecast for today. Mostly sunny. Highs in the lower 80s. Northwest winds around 5 miles an hour. Taking a look at the 3 through 7 day forecast for Indianapolis and central Indiana. For Saturday night, partly cloudy. Lows in the mid-60s. Sunday, mostly sunny. Highs in the upper 80s. For Sunday night through Tuesday, partly cloudy. Hot. Lows in the lower 70s. Highs in the lower 90s. Tuesday night, partly cloudy. A slight chance of showers toward daybreak. Lows in the mid-70s. Chance of rain 20%. For Wednesday, mostly sunny. A slight chance of showers and thunderstorms late in the afternoon. Hot with highs in the lower 90s. Chance of rain 20%. The 8 to 14 day outlook for Thursday, September 3rd through Wednesday, September 9th calls for temperatures to be above normal and precipitation to be near normal. Normal highs for the period are around 80 degrees and normal lows are around 60. The normal precipitation total for the 7 days is around 0.70 inches. At 7 a.m. at Indianapolis, it was clear. The temperature was 65 degrees, the dew point 64, and the relative humidity 97%. The wind was northwest at 3 miles an hour. The barometric pressure was 29.95 inches and steady. Around central Indiana, at Anderson, fog was reported with a temperature of 62. It was clear, with a temperature of 65 at Muncie, 62 at Zionsville, 67 at Eagle Creek Airpark, and 62 at Shelbyville. Elsewhere across Indiana, fog was reported with a temperature of 62 at Lafayette and 64 at Bloomington. It was clear, with a temperature of 63 at South Bend, 65 at Fort Wayne, and 63 at Terre Haute. At Evansville, the weather conditions were not available. Just outside Indiana, it was clear, with a temperature of 66 at Chicago and 60 at Champaign. It was partly cloudy, with a temperature of 65 at Dayton, 68 at St. Louis, and 66 at Cincinnati. At Louisville, it was cloudy, with a temperature of 69. Once again, at Indianapolis, it was 65 degrees with clear skies. And now a special weather statement. For the following counties, in Indiana, Boone, Decatur, Delaware, Hamilton, Hancock, Hendricks, Henry, Johnson, Madison, Marion, Morgan, Rush, Shelby, and Tipton. Patchy dense fog this morning. Patchy dense fog reducing visibilities to 1/4 of a mile or less will be around the area through 9 a.m. If you encounter dense fog, reduce your speed and use low beam headlights. Allow extra time to reach your destination. The Indianapolis climate summary for yesterday, August 26, 2026. Yesterday's high temperature was 85 degrees. The normal high is 84.
Yesterday's low temperature was 63 degrees. The normal low is 64. 0.16 inches of precipitation fell yesterday, which brings the monthly total to 7.33 inches. This is 4.66 inches above the normal amount of 2.67 inches for August. The total precipitation for the year now stands at 34.78 inches, which is 4.41 inches above normal. No snow fell yesterday, which brings the monthly total to a trace. The total snowfall since July 1st still stands at a trace. There were no heating degree days yesterday. This leaves the monthly total at zero. The yearly total since July 1st is zero. There were 9 cooling degree days yesterday. This brings the monthly total to 274. The yearly total since January 1st is 1,058. The record high for today is 97, which occurred in 1948, and the record low is 48, which occurred in 1876. Sunrise today is at 7.09 a.m. and sunset is at 8.24 p.m. The current time is 7.53 a.m. Eastern Daylight Time. This is NOAA All Hazards Radio KEC 74 in Indianapolis. Now a look at your forecast for Indianapolis and central Indiana. Today, mostly sunny. Highs in the lower 80s. Northwest winds around 5 miles an hour. For tonight, clear. Lows in the lower 60s. North winds around 5 miles an hour. Friday, sunny. Highs in the lower 80s. North winds 5 to 10 miles an hour. For Friday night, mostly clear. Lows in the lower 60s. Northeast winds around 5 miles an hour. Saturday, mostly sunny through early afternoon, then becoming partly cloudy. Highs in the mid-80s. Southeast winds around 5 miles an hour. Once again, the forecast for today. Mostly sunny. Highs in the lower 80s. Northwest winds around 5 miles an hour. Taking a look at the 3 through 7 day forecast for Indianapolis and central Indiana. For Saturday night, partly cloudy. Lows in the mid-60s. Sunday, mostly sunny. Highs in the upper 80s. For Sunday night through Tuesday, partly cloudy. Hot. Lows in the lower 70s. Highs in the lower 90s. Tuesday night, partly cloudy. A slight chance of showers toward daybreak. Lows in the mid-70s. Chance of rain 20%. For Wednesday, mostly sunny. A slight chance of showers and thunderstorms late in the afternoon. Hot with highs in the lower 90s. Chance of rain 20%. The outlook for Thursday, September 3rd through Wednesday, September 9th, calls for temperatures to be above normal and precipitation to be near normal. Normal highs for the period are around 80 degrees, and normal lows are around 60. The normal precipitation total for the 7 days is around 0.70 inches. At 7 a.m. at Indianapolis, it was clear. The temperature was 65 degrees, the dew point 64, and the relative humidity 97%. The wind was northwest at 3 miles an hour. The barometric pressure was 29.95 inches and steady. Around central Indiana, at Anderson, fog was reported with a temperature of 62. It was clear, with a temperature of 65 at Muncie, 62 at Zionsville, 67 at Eagle Creek Airpark, and 62 at Shelbyville. Elsewhere across Indiana, fog was reported with a temperature of 62 at Lafayette and 64 at Bloomington. It was clear, with a temperature of 63 at South Bend, 65 at Fort Wayne, and 63 at Terre Haute. At Evansville, the weather conditions were not available. Just outside Indiana, it was clear, with a temperature of 66 at Chicago and 60 at Champaign. It was partly cloudy, with a temperature of 65 at Dayton, 68 at St. Louis, and 66 at Cincinnati. At Louisville, it was cloudy, with a temperature of 69. Once again, at Indianapolis, it was 65 degrees with clear skies. And now a special weather statement. For the following counties, in Indiana, Boone, Decatur, Delaware,
Hamilton, Hancock, Hendricks, Henry, Johnson, Madison, Marion, Morgan, Rush, Shelby, and Tipton. Patchy dense fog this morning. Patchy dense fog reducing visibilities to 1/4 of a mile or less will be around the area through 9 a.m. If you encounter dense fog, reduce your speed and use low beam headlights. Allow extra time to reach your destination. The Indianapolis climate summary for yesterday, August 26, 2026. Yesterday's high temperature was 85 degrees. The normal high is 84. Yesterday's low temperature was 63 degrees. The normal low is 64. 0.16 inches of precipitation fell yesterday, which brings the monthly total to 7.33 inches. This is 4.66 inches above the normal amount of 2.67 inches for August. The total precipitation for the year now stands at 34.78 inches, which is 4.41 inches above normal. No snow fell yesterday, which brings the monthly total to a trace. The total snowfall since July 1st still stands at a trace. There were no heating degree days yesterday. This leaves the monthly total at zero. The yearly total since July 1st is zero. There were 9 cooling degree days yesterday. This brings the monthly total to 274. The yearly total since January 1st is 1,058. The record high for today is 97, which occurred in 1948, and the record low is 48, which occurred in 1876. Sunrise today is at 7.09 a.m. and sunset is at 8.24 p.m. All Hazards Radio KEC 74 in Indianapolis. Now a look at your forecast for Indianapolis and central Indiana. Today, mostly sunny. Highs in the lower 80s. Northwest winds around 5 miles an hour. For tonight, clear. Lows in the lower 60s. North winds around 5 miles an hour. Friday, sunny. Highs in the lower 80s. North winds 5 to 10 miles an hour. For Friday night, mostly clear. Lows in the lower 60s. Northeast winds around 5 miles an hour. Saturday, mostly sunny through early afternoon, then becoming partly cloudy. Highs in the mid-80s. Southeast winds around 5 miles an hour. Once again, the forecast for today. Mostly sunny. Highs in the lower 80s. Northwest winds around 5 miles an hour. Taking a look at the 3-7 day forecast for Indianapolis and central Indiana. For Saturday night, partly cloudy. Lows in the mid-60s. Sunday, mostly sunny. Highs in the upper 80s. For Sunday night through Tuesday, partly cloudy. Hot. Lows in the lower 70s. Highs in the lower 90s. Tuesday night, partly cloudy. A slight chance of showers toward daybreak. Lows in the mid-70s. Chance of rain 20%. For Wednesday, mostly sunny. A slight chance of showers and thunderstorms late in the afternoon. Hot with highs in the lower 90s. Chance of rain 20%. The 14-day outlook for Thursday, September 3rd through Wednesday, September 9th, calls for temperatures to be above normal and precipitation to be near normal. Normal highs for the period are around 80 degrees and normal lows are around 60. The normal precipitation total for the 7 days is around 0.70 inches. At 7 a.m. at Indianapolis, it was clear. The temperature was 65 degrees, the dew point 64, and the relative humidity 97%. The wind was northwest at 3 miles an hour. The barometric pressure was 29.95 inches and steady. Around central Indiana, at Anderson, fog was reported with a temperature of 62. It was clear, with a temperature of 65 at Muncie, 62 at Zionsville, 67 at Eagle Creek Airpark, and 62 at Shelbyville. Elsewhere across Indiana, fog was reported with a temperature of 62 at Lafayette and 64 at Bloomington. It was clear, with a temperature of 63 at South Bend, 65 at Fort Wayne, and 63 at Terre Haute. At Evansville, the weather conditions were not available.
just outside Indiana. It was clear, with a temperature of 66 at Chicago and 60 at Champaign. It was partly cloudy, with a temperature of 65 at Dayton, 68 at St. Louis, and 66 at Cincinnati. At Louisville, it was cloudy, with a temperature of 69. Once again, at Indianapolis, it was 65 degrees with clear skies. Now here is the hazardous weather outlook for central Indiana. For the period today and tonight, no hazardous weather is expected at this time. And now the extended outlook for the period Friday through Wednesday. Hot and humid conditions will return early next week. Spotter information statement. Spotter activation is not anticipated at this time. And now a special weather statement. For the following counties in Indiana, Boone, Decatur, Delaware, Hamilton, Hancock, Hendricks, Henry, Johnson, Madison, Marion, Morgan, Rush, Shelby, and Tipton. Patchy dense fog this morning. Patchy dense fog reducing visibilities to 1/4 of a mile or less will be around the area through 9 a.m. If you encounter dense fog, reduce your speed and use low beam headlights. Allow extra time to reach your destination. The Indianapolis climate summary for yesterday, August 26, 2026. Yesterday's high temperature was 85 degrees. The normal high is 84. Yesterday's low temperature was 63 degrees. The normal low is 64. 0.16 inches of precipitation fell yesterday, which brings the monthly total to 7.33 inches. This is 4.66 inches above the normal amount of 2.67 inches for August. The total precipitation for the year now stands at 34.78 inches, which is 4.41 inches above normal. No snow fell yesterday, which brings the monthly total to a trace. The total snowfall since July 1st still stands at a trace. There were no heating degree days yesterday. This leaves the monthly total at zero. The yearly total since July 1st is zero. There were 9 cooling degree days yesterday. This brings the monthly total to 274. The yearly total since January 1st is 1,058. The record high for today is 97, which occurred in 1948, and the record low is 48, which occurred in 1876. Sunrise today is at 7:09 a.m. and sunset is at 8:24 p.m. This is NOAA All Hazards Radio KEC 74 in Indianapolis. Now a look at your forecast for Indianapolis and central Indiana. Today, mostly sunny. Highs in the lower 80s. Northwest winds around 5 miles an hour. For tonight, clear. Lows in the lower 60s. North winds around 5 miles an hour. Friday, sunny. Highs in the lower 80s. North winds 5 to 10 miles an hour. For Friday night, mostly clear. Lows in the lower 60s. Northeast winds around 5 miles an hour. Saturday, mostly sunny through early afternoon, then becoming partly cloudy. Highs in the mid-80s. Southeast winds around 5 miles an hour. Once again, the forecast for today. Mostly sunny. Highs in the lower 80s. Northwest winds around 5 miles an hour. Taking a look at the 3-7 day forecast for Indianapolis and central Indiana. For Saturday night, partly cloudy. Lows in the mid-60s. Sunday, mostly sunny. Highs in the upper 80s. For Sunday night through Tuesday, partly cloudy. Hot. Lows in the lower 70s. Highs in the lower 90s. Tuesday night, partly cloudy. A slight chance of showers toward daybreak. Lows in the mid-70s. Chance of rain 20%. For Wednesday, mostly sunny. A slight chance of showers and thunderstorms late in the afternoon. Hot with highs in the lower 90s. Chance of rain 20%. The outlook for Thursday, September 3rd through Wednesday, September 9th, calls for temperatures to be above normal and precipitation to be near normal. Normal highs for the period are around 80 degrees and normal lows are around 60.
The normal precipitation total for the 7 days is around 0.70 inches. At 7 a.m. at Indianapolis, it was clear. The temperature was 65 degrees, the dew point 64, and the relative humidity 97%. The wind was northwest at 3 miles an hour. The barometric pressure was 29.95 inches and steady. Around central Indiana, at Anderson, fog was reported with a temperature of 62. It was clear with a temperature of 65 at Muncie, 62 at Zionsville, 67 at Eagle Creek Airpark, and 62 at Shelbyville. Elsewhere across Indiana, fog was reported with a temperature of 62 at Lafayette and 64 at Bloomington. It was clear, with a temperature of 63 at South Bend, 65 at Fort Wayne, and 63 at Terre Haute. At Evansville, the weather conditions were not available. Just outside Indiana, it was clear, with a temperature of 66 at Chicago and 60 at Champaign. It was partly cloudy, with a temperature of 65 at Dayton, 68 at St. Louis, and 66 at Cincinnati. At Louisville, it was cloudy, with a temperature of 69. Once again, at Indianapolis, it was 65 degrees with clear skies. The current time is 8:08 a.m. Eastern Daylight Time. And now a special weather statement. For the following counties in Indiana, Boone, Decatur, Delaware, Hamilton, Hancock, Hendricks, Henry, Johnson, Madison, Marion, Morgan, Rush, Shelby, and Tipton. Patchy dense fog this morning. Patchy dense fog reducing visibilities to 1/4 of a mile or less will be around the area through 9 a.m. If you encounter dense fog, reduce your speed and use low beam headlights. Allow extra time to reach your destination. The Indianapolis climate summary for yesterday, August 26, 2026. Yesterday's high temperature was 85 degrees. The normal high is 84. Yesterday's low temperature was 63 degrees. 64. 0.16 inches of precipitation fell yesterday, which brings the monthly total to 7.33 inches. This is 4.66 inches above the normal amount of 2.67 inches for August. The total precipitation for the year now stands at 34.78 inches, which is 4.41 inches above normal. No snow fell yesterday, which brings the monthly total to a trace. The total snowfall since July 1st still stands at a trace. There were no heating degree days yesterday. This leaves the monthly total at zero. The yearly total since July 1st is zero. There were 9 cooling degree days yesterday. This brings the monthly total to 274. The yearly total since January 1st is 1,058. The record high for today is 97, which occurred in 1948, and the record low is 48, which occurred in 1876. Sunrise today is at 7:09 a.m. and sunset is at 8:24 p.m. This is NOAA All Hazards Radio KEC 74 in Indianapolis. Now a look at your forecast for Indianapolis and central Indiana. Today, mostly sunny. Highs in the lower 80s. Northwest winds around 5 miles an hour. For tonight, clear. Lows in the lower 60s. North winds around 5 miles an hour. Friday, sunny. Highs in the lower 80s. North winds 5 to 10 miles an hour. For Friday night, mostly clear. Lows in the lower 60s. Northeast winds around 5 miles an hour. Saturday, mostly sunny through early afternoon, then becoming partly cloudy. Highs in the mid-80s. Southeast winds around 5 miles an hour. Once again, the forecast for today. Mostly sunny. Highs in the lower 80s. Northwest winds around 5 miles an hour. Taking a look at the 3 through 7 day forecast for Indianapolis and central Indiana. For Saturday night, partly cloudy. Lows in the mid-60s. Sunday, mostly sunny. Highs in the upper 80s. For Sunday night through Tuesday, partly cloudy. Hot. Lows in the lower 70s. Highs in the lower 90s. Tuesday night, partly cloudy.
A slight chance of showers toward daybreak. Lows in the mid-70s. Chance of rain 20%. For Wednesday, mostly sunny. A slight chance of showers and thunderstorms late in the afternoon. Hot with highs in the lower 90s. Chance of rain 20%. The 8 to 14 day outlook for Thursday, September 3rd through Wednesday, September 9th calls for temperatures to be above normal and precipitation to be near normal. Normal highs for the period are around 80 degrees and normal lows are around 60. The normal precipitation total for the 7 days is around 0.70 inches. At 8 a.m. at Indianapolis, it was clear. The temperature was 66 degrees, the dew point 65, and the relative humidity 96%. The wind was west at 3 miles an hour. The barometric pressure was 29.96 inches and rising. Around central Indiana, at Anderson, fog was reported with a temperature of 62. It was clear, with a temperature of 65 at Muncie, 64 at Zionsville, 67 at Eagle Creek Airpark, and 63 at Shelbyville. Elsewhere across Indiana, fog was reported with a temperature of 62 at Lafayette and 66 at Bloomington. It was clear with a temperature of 63 at South Bend, 65 at Fort Wayne, 63 at Terre Haute, and 70 at Evansville. Just outside Indiana, it was clear with a temperature of 66 at Chicago, 61 at Champaign, and 66 at Dayton. Partly cloudy, with a temperature of 68 at St. Louis and 70 at Louisville. At Cincinnati, it was mostly cloudy, with a temperature of 68. Once again, at Indianapolis, it was 66 degrees with clear skies. And now a special weather statement. For the following counties, in Indiana, Boone, Decatur, Delaware, Hamilton, Hancock, Hendricks, Henry, Johnson, Madison, Marion, Morgan, Rush, Shelby, and Tipton. Patchy dense fog this morning. Patchy dense fog reducing visibilities to 1/4 of a mile or less will be around the area through 9 a.m. If you encounter dense fog, reduce your speed and use low beam headlights. Allow extra time to reach your destination. The Indianapolis climate summary for yesterday, August 26, 2026. Yesterday's high temperature was 85 degrees. The normal high is 84. Yesterday's low temperature was 63 degrees. The normal low is 64. 0.16 inches of precipitation fell yesterday, which brings the monthly total to 7.33 inches. This is 4.66 inches above the normal amount of 2.67 inches for August. The total precipitation for the year now stands at 34.78 inches, which is 4.41 inches above normal. No snow fell yesterday, which brings the monthly total to a trace. The total snowfall since July 1st still stands at a trace. There were no heating degree days yesterday. This leaves the total at zero. The yearly total since July 1st is zero. There were 9 cooling degree days yesterday. This brings the monthly total to 274. The yearly total since January 1st is 1,058. The record high for today is 97, which occurred in 1948, and the record low is 48, which occurred in 1876. Sunrise today is at 7:09 a.m. and sunset is at 8:24 p.m. This is NOAA All Hazards Radio KEC 74 in Indianapolis. And now a look at your forecast for Indianapolis and central Indiana. Today, mostly sunny. Highs in the lower 80s. Northwest winds around 5 miles an hour. For tonight, clear. Lows in the lower 60s. North winds around 5 miles an hour. Friday, sunny. Highs in the lower 80s. North winds 5 to 10 miles an hour. For Friday night, mostly clear. Lows in the lower 60s. Northeast winds around 5 miles an hour. Saturday, mostly sunny through early afternoon, then becoming partly cloudy. Highs in the mid-80s. Southeast winds around 5 miles an hour. Once again, the forecast for today. Mostly sunny. Highs in the lower 80s. Northwest winds around 5 miles an hour.
taking a look at the 3-7 day forecast for Indianapolis and central Indiana. For Saturday night, partly cloudy. Lows in the mid-60s. Sunday, mostly sunny. Highs in the upper 80s. For Sunday night through Tuesday, partly cloudy. Hot. Lows in the lower 70s. Highs in the lower 90s. Tuesday night, partly cloudy. A slight chance of showers toward daybreak. Lows in the mid-70s. Chance of rain 20%. For Wednesday, mostly sunny. A slight chance of showers and thunderstorms late in the afternoon. Hot with highs in the lower 90s. Chance of rain 20%. The 8-14 day outlook for Thursday, September 3rd through Wednesday, September 9th calls for temperatures to be above normal and precipitation to be near normal. Normal highs for the period are around 80 degrees and normal lows are around 60. The normal precipitation total for the 7 days is around 0.70 inches. At 8 a.m. at Indianapolis, it was clear. The temperature was 66 degrees, the dew point 65, and the relative humidity 96%. The wind was west at 3 miles an hour. The barometric pressure was 29.96 inches and rising. Around central Indiana, at Anderson, fog was reported with a temperature of 62. It was clear, with a temperature of 65 at Muncie, 64 at Zionsville, 67 at Eagle Creek Airpark, and 63 at Shelbyville. Elsewhere across Indiana, fog was reported with a temperature of 62 at Lafayette and 66 at Bloomington. It was clear with a temperature of 63 at South Bend, 65 at Fort Wayne, 63 at Terre Haute, and 70 at Evansville. Just outside Indiana, it was clear with a temperature of 66 at Chicago, 61 at Champaign, and 66 at Dayton. It was partly cloudy, with a temperature of 68 at St. Louis and 70 at Louisville. At Cincinnati, it was mostly cloudy, with a temperature of 68. Once again, at Indianapolis, it was 66 degrees with clear skies. And now a special weather statement. For the following counties, in Indiana, Boone, Decatur, Delaware, Hamilton, Hancock, Hendricks, Henry, Johnson, Madison, Marion, Morgan, Rush, Shelby, and Tipton. Patchy dense fog this morning. Patchy dense fog reducing visibilities to 1/4 of a mile or less will be around the area through 9 a.m. If you encounter dense fog, reduce your speed and use low beam headlights. Allow extra time to reach your destination. The Indianapolis climate summary for yesterday, August 26, 2026. Yesterday's high temperature was 85 degrees. The normal high is 84. Yesterday's low temperature was 63 degrees. The normal low is 64. 0.16 inches of precipitation fell yesterday, which brings the monthly total to 7.33 inches. This is 4.66 inches above the normal amount of 2.67 inches for August. The total precipitation for the year now stands at 34.78 inches, which is 4.41 inches above normal. No snow fell yesterday, which brings the monthly total to a trace. The total snowfall since July 1st still stands at a trace. There were no heating degree days yesterday. This leaves the monthly total at zero. The yearly total since July 1st is zero. There were 9 cooling degree days yesterday. This brings the monthly total to 274. The yearly total since January 1st is 1,058. The record high for today is 97, which occurred in 1948, and the record low is 48, which occurred in 1876. Sunrise today is at 7:09 a.m. and sunset is at 8:24 p.m. This is NOAA All Hazards Radio KEC 74 in Indianapolis. Now a look at your forecast for Indianapolis and central Indiana. Today, mostly sunny. Highs in the lower 80s. Northwest winds around 5 miles an hour. For tonight, clear. Lows in the lower 60s. North winds around 5 miles an hour. Friday, sunny. Highs in the lower 80s. North winds 5 to 10 miles an hour. For Friday night,
mostly clear. Lows in the lower 60s. Northeast winds around 5 miles an hour. Saturday. Mostly sunny through early afternoon, then becoming partly cloudy. Highs in the mid-80s. Southeast winds around 5 miles an hour. Once again, the forecast.

7-day forecast for Indianapolis and central Indiana. For Saturday night, partly cloudy. Lows in the mid-60s. Sunday, mostly sunny. Highs in the upper 80s. For Sunday night through Tuesday, partly cloudy. Hot. Lows in the lower 70s. Highs in the lower 90s. Tuesday night, partly cloudy. A slight chance of showers toward daybreak. Lows in the mid-70s. Chance of rain 20%. For Wednesday, mostly sunny. A slight chance of showers and thunderstorms late in the afternoon. Hot with highs in the lower 90s. Chance of rain 20%. The 8 to 14-day outlook for Thursday, September 3rd through Wednesday, September 9th calls for temperatures to be above normal and precipitation to be near normal. Normal highs for the period are around 80 degrees and normal lows are around 60. The normal precipitation total for the 7 days is around 0.70 inches. At 8 a.m. at Indianapolis, it was clear. The temperature was 66 degrees, the dew point 65, and the relative humidity 96%. The wind was west at 3 miles an hour. The barometric pressure was 29.96 inches and rising. Around central Indiana, at Anderson, fog was reported with a temperature of 62. It was clear, with a temperature of 65 at Muncie, 64 at Zionsville, 67 at Eagle Creek Airpark, and 63 at Shelbyville. Elsewhere across Indiana, fog was reported with a temperature of 62 at Lafayette and 66 at Bloomington. It was clear, with a temperature of 63 at South Bend, 65 at Fort Wayne, 63 at Terre Haute, and 70 at Evansville. Just outside Indiana, it was clear, with a temperature of 66 at Chicago, 61 at Champaign, and 66 at Dayton. It was partly cloudy, with a temperature of 68 at St. Louis, and 70 at Louisville. At Cincinnati, it was mostly cloudy, with a temperature of 68. Once again, at Indianapolis, it was 66 degrees with clear skies. And now a special weather statement. For the following counties, in Indiana, Boone, Decatur, Delaware, Hamilton, Hancock, Hendricks, Henry, Johnson, Madison, Marion, Morgan, Rush, Shelby, and Tipton. Patchy dense fog this morning. Patchy dense fog reducing visibilities to 1/4 of a mile or less will be around the area through 9 a.m. If you encounter dense fog, reduce your speed and use low beam headlights. Allow extra time to reach your destination. The Indianapolis climate summary for yesterday, August 26, 2026. Yesterday's high temperature was 85 degrees. The normal high is 84. Yesterday's low temperature was 63 degrees. The normal low is 64. 0.16 inches of precipitation fell yesterday, which brings the monthly total to 7.33 inches. This is 4.66 inches above the normal amount of 2.67 inches for August. The total precipitation for the year now stands at 34.78 inches, which is 4.41 inches above normal. No snow fell yesterday, which brings the monthly total to a trace. The total snowfall since July 1st still stands at a trace. There were no heating degree days yesterday. This leaves the monthly total at zero. The yearly total since July 1st is zero. There were 9 cooling degree days yesterday. This brings the monthly total to 274. The yearly total since January 1st is 1,058. The record high for today is 97, which occurred in 1948, and the record low is 48, which occurred in 1876. Sunrise today is at 7:09 a.m. and sunset is at 8:24 p.m. This is NOAA All Hazards Radio KEC 74 in Indianapolis. Now a look at your forecast for Indianapolis and central Indiana. Today, mostly sunny. Highs in the lower 80s. Northwest winds around 5 miles an hour. For tonight, clear. Lows in the lower 60s. North winds around 5 miles an hour. Friday, sunny. Highs in the lower 80s. North winds 5 to 10 miles an hour. For Friday night, mostly clear. Lows in the

northeast winds around 5 miles an hour. Saturday, mostly sunny through early afternoon, then becoming partly cloudy. Highs in the mid-80s. Southeast winds around 5 miles an hour. Once again, the forecast for today. Mostly sunny. Highs in the lower 80s. Northwest winds around 5 miles an hour. Taking a look at the 3-7 day forecast for Indianapolis and central Indiana. For Saturday night, partly cloudy. Lows in the mid-60s. Sunday, mostly sunny. Highs in the upper 80s. For Sunday night through Tuesday, partly cloudy. Hot. Lows in the lower 70s. Highs in the lower 90s. Tuesday night, partly cloudy. A slight chance of showers toward daybreak. Lows in the mid-70s. Chance of rain 20%. For Wednesday, mostly sunny. A slight chance of showers and thunderstorms late in the afternoon. Hot with highs in the lower 90s. Chance of rain 20%. The 8-14 day outlook for Thursday, September 3rd through Wednesday, September 9th, calls for temperatures to be above normal and precipitation to be near normal. Normal highs for the period are around 80 degrees, and normal lows are around 60. The normal precipitation total for the 7 days is around 0.70 inches. At 8 a.m. at Indianapolis, it was clear. The temperature was 66 degrees, the dew point 65, and the relative humidity 96%. The wind was west at 3 miles an hour. The barometric pressure was 29.96 inches and rising. Around central Indiana, at Anderson, fog was reported with a temperature of 62. It was clear with a temperature of 65 at Muncie, 64 at Zionsville, 67 at Eagle Creek Airpark, and 63 at Shelbyville. Elsewhere across Indiana, fog was reported with a temperature of 62 at Lafayette and 66 at Bloomington. It was clear with a temperature of 63 at South Bend, 65 at Fort Wayne, 63 at Terre Haute, and 70 at Evansville. Just outside Indiana, it was clear with a temperature of 66 at Chicago, 61 at Champaign, and 66 at Dayton. It was partly cloudy with a temperature of 68 at St. Louis and 70 at Louisville. At Cincinnati, it was mostly cloudy with a temperature of 68. Once again, at Indianapolis, it was 66 degrees with clear skies. And now a special weather statement. For the following counties in Indiana, Boone, Decatur, Delaware, Hamilton, Hancock, Hendricks, Henry, Johnson, Madison, Marion, Morgan, Rush, Shelby, and Tipton. Patchy dense fog this morning. Patchy dense fog reducing visibilities to 1/4 mile or less will be around the area through 9 a.m. If you encounter dense fog, reduce your speed and use low beam headlights. Allow extra time to reach your destination. The Indianapolis climate summary for yesterday, August 26, 2026. Yesterday's high temperature was 85 degrees. The normal high is 84. Yesterday's low temperature was 63 degrees. The normal low is 64. 0.16 inches of precipitation fell yesterday, which brings the monthly total to 7.33 inches. This is 4.66 inches above the normal amount of 2.67 inches for August. The total precipitation for the year now stands at 34.78 inches, which is 4.41 inches above normal. No snow fell yesterday, which brings the monthly total to a trace. The total snowfall since July 1st still stands at a trace. There were no heating degree days yesterday. This leaves the monthly total at zero. The yearly total since July 1st is zero. There were 9 cooling degree days yesterday. This brings the monthly total to 274. The yearly total since January 1st is 1,058. The record high for today is 97, which occurred in 1948, and the record low is 48, which occurred in 1876. Sunrise today is at 7.09 a.m. and sunset is at 8.24 p.m. All Hazards Radio KEC 74 in Indianapolis. Now a look at your forecast for Indianapolis and central Indiana. Today,
mostly sunny. Highs in the lower 80s. Northwest winds around 5 miles an hour. For tonight, clear. Lows in the lower 60s. North winds around 5 miles an hour. Friday, sunny. Highs in the lower 80s. North winds 5 to 10 miles an hour. For Friday night, mostly clear. Lows in the lower 60s. Northeast winds around 5 miles an hour. Saturday, mostly sunny through early afternoon, then becoming partly cloudy. Highs in the mid-80s. Southeast winds around 5 miles an hour. Once again, the forecast for today. Mostly sunny. Highs in the lower 80s. Northwest winds around 5 miles an hour. Taking a look at the 3-7 day forecast for Indianapolis and central Indiana. For Saturday night, partly cloudy. Lows in the mid-60s. Sunday, mostly sunny. Highs in the upper 80s. For Sunday night through Tuesday, partly cloudy. Hot. Lows in the lower 70s. Highs in the lower 90s. Tuesday night, partly cloudy. A slight chance of showers toward daybreak. Lows in the mid-70s. Chance of rain 20%. For Wednesday, mostly sunny. A slight chance of showers and thunderstorms late in the afternoon. Hot with highs in the lower 90s. Chance of rain 20%. Taking a look at the 3-7 day forecast for Indianapolis and central Indiana. For Saturday night, partly cloudy. Lows in the mid-60s. Sunday, mostly sunny. Highs in the upper 80s. For Sunday night through Tuesday, partly cloudy. Hot. Lows in the lower 70s. Highs in the lower 90s. Tuesday night, partly cloudy. A slight chance of showers toward daybreak. Lows in the mid-70s. Chance of rain 20%. For Wednesday, mostly sunny. A slight chance of showers and thunderstorms late in the afternoon. Hot with highs in the lower 90s. Chance of rain 20%. The 8-14 day outlook for Thursday, September 3rd through Wednesday, September 9th calls for temperatures to be above normal and precipitation to be near normal. Normal highs for the period are around 80 degrees and normal lows are around 60. The normal precipitation total for the 7 days is around 0.70 inches. At 8 a.m. at Indianapolis, it was clear. The temperature was 66 degrees, the dew point 65, and the relative humidity 96%. The wind was west at 3 miles an hour. The barometric pressure was 29.96 inches and rising. Around central Indiana, at Anderson, fog was reported with a temperature of 62. It was clear, with a temperature of 65 at Muncie, 64 at Zionsville, 67 at Eagle Creek Airpark, and 63 at Shelbyville. Elsewhere across Indiana, fog was reported with a temperature of 62 at Lafayette and 66 at Bloomington. It was clear with a temperature of 63 at South Bend, 65 at Fort Wayne, 63 at Terre Haute, and 70 at Evansville. Just outside Indiana, it was clear with a temperature of 66 at Chicago, 61 at Champaign, and 66 at Dayton. It was partly cloudy, with a temperature of 68 at St. Louis and 70 at Louisville. At Cincinnati, it was mostly cloudy, with a temperature of 68. Once again, at Indianapolis, it was 66 degrees with clear skies. Now a special weather statement. For the following counties in Indiana, Boone, Decatur, Delaware, Hamilton, Hancock, Hendricks, Henry, Johnson, Madison, Marion, Morgan, Rush, Shelby, and Tipton. Patchy dense fog this morning. Patchy dense fog reducing visibilities to 1/4 of a mile or less will be around the area through 9 a.m. If you encounter dense fog, reduce your speed and use low beam headlights. Allow extra time to reach your destination. The current time is 8:38 a.m. Eastern Daylight Time. The Indianapolis climate summary for yesterday, August 26, 2026. Yesterday's high temperature was 85 degrees.
The normal high is 84. Yesterday's low temperature was 63 degrees. The normal low is 64. 0.16 inches of precipitation fell yesterday, which brings the monthly total to 7.33 inches. This is 4.66 inches above the normal amount of 2.67 inches for August. The total precipitation for the year now stands at 34.78 inches, which is 4.41 inches above normal. No snow fell yesterday, which brings the monthly total to a trace. The total snowfall since July 1st still stands at a trace. There were no heating degree days yesterday. This leaves the monthly total at zero. The yearly total since July 1st is zero. There were 9 cooling degree days yesterday. This brings the monthly total to 274. The yearly total since January 1st is 1,058. The record high for today is 97, which occurred in 1948, and the record low is 48, which occurred in 1876. Sunrise today is at 7.09 a.m. and sunset is at 8.24 p.m. This is NOAA All Hazards Radio KEC 74 in Indianapolis. Now a look at your forecast for Indianapolis and central Indiana. Rest of today. Mostly sunny. Highs in the lower 80s. Northwest winds around 5 miles an hour. For tonight. Clear. Lows in the lower 60s. North winds around 5 miles an hour. Friday. Sunny. Highs in the lower 80s. North winds 5 to 10 miles an hour. For Friday night. Mostly clear. Lows in the lower 60s. Northeast winds around 5 miles an hour. Saturday. Mostly sunny through early afternoon, then becoming partly cloudy. Highs in the mid 80s. Southeast winds around 5 miles an hour. Once again, the forecast for rest of today. Mostly sunny. Highs in the lower 80s. Northwest winds around 5 miles an hour. Taking a look at the 3 through 7 day forecast for Indianapolis and central Indiana. For Saturday night. Partly cloudy. Lows in the mid 60s. Sunday. Mostly sunny. Highs in the upper 80s. For Sunday night through Tuesday. Partly cloudy. Hot. Lows in the lower 70s. Highs in the lower 90s. Tuesday night. Partly cloudy. A slight chance of showers toward daybreak. Lows in the mid 70s. Chance of rain 20%. For Wednesday. Mostly sunny. A slight chance of showers and thunderstorms late in the afternoon. Hot with highs in the lower 90s. Chance of rain 20%. The 8 to 14 day outlook for Thursday, September 3rd through Wednesday, September 9th calls for temperatures to be above normal and precipitation to be near normal. Normal highs for the period are around 80 degrees and normal lows are around 60. The normal precipitation total for the 7 days is around 0.70 inches. At 8 a.m. at Indianapolis, it was clear. The temperature was 66 degrees, the dew point 65, and the relative humidity 96%. The wind was west at 3 miles an hour. The barometric pressure was 29.96 inches and rising. Around central Indiana, at Anderson, fog was reported with a temperature of 62. It was clear, with a temperature of 65 at Muncie, 64 at Zionsville, 67 at Eagle Creek Airpark, and 63 at Shelbyville. Elsewhere across Indiana, fog was reported with a temperature of 62 at Lafayette and 66 at Bloomington. It was clear with a temperature of 63 at South Bend, 65 at Fort Wayne, 63 at Terre Haute, and 70 at Evansville. Outside Indiana, it was clear with a temperature of 66 at Chicago, 61 at Champaign, and 66 at Dayton. It was partly cloudy, with a temperature of 68 at St. Louis and 70 at Louisville. At Cincinnati, it was mostly cloudy, with a temperature of 68. Once again, at Indianapolis, it was 66 degrees with clear skies. Now here is the hazardous weather outlook for central Indiana. For the period today and tonight, no hazardous weather is expected at this time.
and now the extended outlook for the period Friday through Wednesday. Hot and humid conditions will return early next week. Spotter information statement. Spotter activation is not anticipated at this time. And now a special weather statement. For the following counties, in Indiana, Boone, Decatur, Delaware, Hamilton, Hancock, Hendricks, Henry, Johnson, Madison, Marion, Morgan, Rush, Shelby, and Tipton. Patchy dense fog this morning. Patchy dense fog reducing visibilities to 1/4 of a mile or less will be around the area through 9 a.m. If you encounter dense fog, reduce your speed and use low beam headlights. Allow extra time to reach your destination. The Indianapolis climate summary for yesterday, August 26, 2026. Yesterday's high temperature was 85 degrees. The normal high is 84. Yesterday's low temperature was 63 degrees. The normal low is 64. 0.16 inches of precipitation fell yesterday, which brings the monthly total to 7.33 inches. This is 4.66 inches above the normal amount of 2.67 inches for August. The total precipitation for the year now stands at 34.78 inches, which is 4.41 inches above normal. No snow fell yesterday, which brings the monthly total to a trace. The total snowfall since July 1st still stands at a trace. There were no heating degree days yesterday. This leaves the monthly total at zero. The yearly total since July 1st is zero. There were 9 cooling degree days yesterday. This brings the monthly total to 274. The yearly total since January 1st is 1,058. The record high for today is 97, which occurred in 1948, and the record low is 48, which occurred in 1876. Sunrise today is at 7.09 a.m. and sunset is at 8.24 p.m. This is All Hazards Radio KEC 74 in Indianapolis. Now a look at your forecast for Indianapolis and central Indiana. Rest of today. Mostly sunny. Highs in the lower 80s. Northwest winds around 5 miles an hour. For tonight. Clear. Lows in the lower 60s. North winds around 5 miles an hour. Friday. Sunny. Highs in the lower 80s. North winds 5 to 10 miles an hour. For Friday night. Mostly clear. Lows in the lower 60s. Northeast winds around 5 miles an hour. Saturday. Mostly sunny through early afternoon, then becoming partly cloudy. Highs in the mid-80s. Southeast winds around 5 miles an hour. Once again, the forecast for rest of today. Mostly sunny. Highs in the lower 80s. Northwest winds around 5 miles an hour. Taking a look at the 3-7 day forecast for Indianapolis and central Indiana. For Saturday night, partly cloudy. Lows in the mid-60s. Sunday, mostly sunny. Highs in the upper 80s. For Sunday night through Tuesday, partly cloudy. Hot. Lows in the lower 70s. Highs in the lower 90s. Tuesday night, partly cloudy. A slight chance of showers toward daybreak. Lows in the mid-70s. Chance of rain 20%. For Wednesday, mostly sunny. A slight chance of showers and thunderstorms late in the afternoon. Hot with highs in the lower 90s. Chance of rain 20%. The 14-day outlook for Thursday, September 3rd through Wednesday, September 9th, calls for temperatures to be above normal and precipitation to be near normal. Normal highs for the period are around 80 degrees, and normal lows are around 60. The normal precipitation total for the 7 days is around 0.70 inches. At 8 a.m., it was clear. Temperature was 66 degrees, the dew point 65, and the relative humidity 96%. The wind was west at 3 miles an hour. The barometric pressure was 29.96 inches and rising. Around central Indiana, at Anderson, fog was reported, with a temperature of 62. It was clear, with a temperature of 65 at Muncie, 64 at Zionsville,
67 at Eagle Creek Airport, and 63 at Shelbyville. Elsewhere across Indiana, fog was reported, with a temperature of 62 at Lafayette and 66 at Bloomington. It was clear, with a temperature of 63 at South Bend, 65 at Fort Wayne, 63 at Terre Haute, and 70 at Evansville. Just outside Indiana, it was clear, with a temperature of 66 at Chicago, 61 at Champaign, and 66 at Dayton. It was partly cloudy, with a temperature of 68 at St. Louis, and 70 at Louisville. At Cincinnati, it was mostly cloudy, with a temperature of 68. Once again, at Indianapolis, it was 66 degrees with clear skies. And now a special weather statement. For the following counties, in Indiana, Boone, Decatur, Delaware, Hamilton, Hancock, Hendricks, Henry, Johnson, Madison, Marion, Morgan, Rush, Shelby, and Tipton. Patchy dense fog this morning. Patchy dense fog reducing visibilities to 1/4 of a mile or less will be around the area through 9 a.m. If you encounter dense fog, reduce your speed and use low beam headlights. Allow extra time to reach your destination. The Indianapolis climate summary for yesterday, August 26, 2026. Yesterday's high temperature was 85 degrees. The normal high is 84. Yesterday's low temperature was 63 degrees. The normal low is 64. 0.16 inches of precipitation fell yesterday, which brings the monthly total to 7.33 inches. This is 4.66 inches above the normal amount of 2.67 inches for August. The total precipitation for the year now stands at 34.78 inches, which is 4.41 inches above normal. No snow fell yesterday, which brings the monthly total to a trace. The total snowfall since July 1st still stands at a trace. There were no heating degree days yesterday. This leaves the monthly total at zero. The yearly total since July 1st is zero. There were 9 cooling degree days yesterday. This brings the monthly total to 274. The yearly total since January 1st is 1,058. The record high for today is 97, which occurred in 1948, and the record low is 48, which occurred in 1876. Sunrise today is at 7:09 a.m. and sunset is at 8:24 p.m. This is NOAA All Hazards Radio KEC 74 in Indianapolis. And now a look at your forecast for Indianapolis and central Indiana. Rest of today. Mostly sunny. Highs in the lower 80s. Northwest winds around 5 miles an hour. For tonight. Clear. Lows in the lower 60s. North winds around 5 miles an hour. Friday. Sunny. Highs in the lower 80s. North winds 5 to 10 miles an hour. For Friday night. Mostly clear. Lows in the lower 60s. Northeast winds around 5 miles an hour. Saturday. Mostly sunny through early afternoon, then becoming partly cloudy. Highs in the mid 80s. Southeast winds around 5 miles an hour. Once again, the forecast for rest of today. Mostly sunny. Highs in the lower 80s. Northwest winds around 5 miles an hour. Taking a look at the 3 through 7 day forecast for Indianapolis and central Indiana. For Saturday night. Partly cloudy. Lows in the mid 60s. Sunday. Mostly sunny. Highs in the upper 80s. For Sunday night through Tuesday. Partly cloudy. Hot. Lows in the lower 70s. Highs in the lower 90s. Tuesday night. Partly cloudy. A slight chance of showers toward daybreak. Lows in the mid 70s. Chance of rain 20%. For Wednesday. Mostly sunny. A slight chance of showers and thunderstorms late in the afternoon. Hot with highs in the lower 90s. Chance of rain 20%. The 14-day outlook for Thursday, September 3rd through Wednesday, September 9th, calls for temperatures to be above normal and precipitation to be near normal. Normal highs for the period are around 80 degrees, and normal lows are around 60. The normal precipitation total for the 7 days is around 0.70 inches.
The current time is 8:53 a.m. Eastern Daylight Time. At a.m. at Indianapolis, it was clear. The temperature was 66 degrees, the dew point 65, and the relative humidity 96%. The wind was west at 3 miles an hour. The barometric pressure was 29.96 inches and rising. Around central Indiana, at Anderson, fog was reported with a temperature of 62. It was clear with a temperature of 65 at Muncie, 64 at Zionsville, 67 at Eagle Creek Airpark, and 63 at Shelbyville. Elsewhere across Indiana, fog was reported with a temperature of 62 at Lafayette and 66 at Bloomington. It was clear with a temperature of 63 at South Bend, 65 at Fort Wayne, 63 at Terre Haute, and 70 at Evansville. Outside Indiana, it was clear with a temperature of 66 at Chicago, 61 at Champaign, and 66 at Dayton. It was partly cloudy with a temperature of 68 at St. Louis and 70 at Louisville. At Cincinnati, it was mostly cloudy with a temperature of 68. Once again, at Indianapolis, it was 66 degrees with clear skies. And now a special weather statement. For the following counties in Indiana, Boone, Decatur, Delaware, Hamilton, Hancock, Hendricks, Henry, Johnson, Madison, Marion, Morgan, Rush, Shelby, and Tipton. Patchy dense fog this morning. Patchy dense fog reducing visibilities to 1/4 of a mile or less will be around the area through 9 a.m. If you encounter dense fog, reduce your speed and use low beam headlights. Allow extra time to reach your destination. The Indianapolis climate summary for yesterday, August 26, 2026. Yesterday's high temperature was 85 degrees. The normal high is 84. Yesterday's low temperature was 63 degrees. The normal low is 64. 0.16 inches of precipitation fell yesterday, which brings the monthly total to 7.33 inches. This is 4.66 inches above the normal amount of 2.67 inches for August. The total precipitation for the year now stands at 34.78 inches, which is 4.41 inches above normal. No snow fell yesterday, which brings the monthly total to a trace. The total snowfall since July 1st still stands at a trace. There were no heating degree days yesterday. This leaves the monthly total at zero. The yearly total since July 1st is zero. There were 9 cooling degree days yesterday. This brings the monthly total to 274. The yearly total since January 1st is 1,058. The record high for today is 97, which occurred in 1948, and the record low is 48, which occurred in 1876. Sunrise today is at 7:09 a.m. and sunset is at 8:24 p.m. All Hazards Radio KEC 74 in Indianapolis. Now a look at your forecast for Indianapolis and central Indiana. Rest of today. Mostly sunny. Highs in the lower 80s. Northwest winds around 5 miles an hour. For tonight. Clear. Lows in the lower 60s. North winds around 5 miles an hour. Friday. Sunny. Highs in the lower 80s. North winds 5 to 10 miles an hour. For Friday night. Mostly clear. Lows in the lower 60s. Northeast winds around 5 miles an hour. Saturday. Mostly sunny through early afternoon, then becoming partly cloudy. Highs in the mid 80s. Southeast winds around 5 miles an hour. Once again, the forecast for rest of today. Mostly sunny. Highs in the lower 80s. Northwest winds around 5 miles an hour. Taking a look at the 3 through 7 day forecast for Indianapolis and central Indiana. For Saturday night, partly cloudy. Lows in the mid 60s. Sunday, mostly sunny. Highs in the upper 80s. For Sunday night through Tuesday, partly cloudy. Hot. Lows in the lower 70s. Highs in the lower 90s. Tuesday night, partly cloudy. A slight chance of showers toward daybreak. Lows in the mid 70s. Chance of rain 20%.
For Wednesday, mostly sunny. A slight chance of showers and thunderstorms late in the afternoon. Hot with highs in the lower 90s. Chance of rain 20%. The 8 to 14 day outlook for Thursday, September 3rd through Wednesday, September 9th calls for temperatures to be above normal and precipitation to be near normal. Normal highs for the period are around 80 degrees and normal lows are around 60. The normal precipitation total for the 7 days is around 0.70 inches. At 8 a.m. at Indianapolis, it was clear. The temperature was 66 degrees, the dew point 65, and the relative humidity 96%. The wind was west at 3 miles an hour. The barometric pressure was 29.96 inches and rising. Around central Indiana, at Anderson, fog was reported with a temperature of 62. It was clear, with a temperature of 65 at Muncie, 64 at Zionsville, 67 at Eagle Creek Airpark, and 63 at Shelbyville. Elsewhere across Indiana, fog was reported with a temperature of 62 at Lafayette and 66 at Bloomington. It was clear with a temperature of 63 at South Bend, 65 at Fort Wayne, 63 at Terre Haute, and 70 at Evansville. Outside Indiana, it was clear with a temperature of 66 at Chicago, 61 at Champaign, and 66 at Dayton. It was partly cloudy, with a temperature of 68 at St. Louis and 70 at Louisville. At Cincinnati, it was mostly cloudy, with a temperature of 68. Once again, at Indianapolis, it was 66 degrees with clear skies. The Indianapolis climate summary for yesterday, August 26, 2026. Yesterday's high temperature was 85 degrees. The normal high is 84. Yesterday's low temperature was 63 degrees. The normal low is 64. 0.16 inches of precipitation fell yesterday, which brings the monthly total to 7.33 inches. This is 4.66 inches above the normal amount of 2.67 inches for August. The total precipitation for the year now stands at 34.78 inches, which is 4.41 inches above normal. No snow fell yesterday, which brings the monthly total to a trace. The total snowfall since July 1st still stands at a trace. There were no heating degree days yesterday. This leaves the monthly total at zero. The yearly total since July 1st is zero. There were 9 cooling degree days yesterday. This brings the monthly total to 274. The yearly total since January 1st is 1,058. The record high for today is 97, which occurred in 1948, and the record low is 48, which occurred in 1876. Sunrise today is at 7:09 a.m. and sunset is at 8:24 p.m. This is NOAA All Hazards Radio KEC 74 in Indianapolis. Now a look at your forecast for Indianapolis and central Indiana. Rest of today. Mostly sunny. Highs in the lower 80s. Northwest winds around 5 miles an hour. For tonight, clear. Lows in the lower 60s. North winds around 5 miles an hour. Friday, sunny. Highs in the lower 80s. North winds 5 to 10 miles an hour. For Friday night, mostly clear. Lows in the lower 60s. Northeast winds around 5 miles an hour. Saturday, mostly sunny through early afternoon, then becoming partly cloudy. Highs in the mid-80s. Southeast winds around 5 miles an hour. Once again, the forecast for rest of today. Mostly sunny. Highs in the lower 80s. Northwest winds around 5 miles an hour. Now here is the hazardous weather outlook for central Indiana. For the period today and tonight, no hazardous weather is expected at this time. And now the extended outlook for the period Friday through Wednesday. Hot and humid conditions will return early next week. Spotter information statement. Spotter activation is not anticipated at this time. Taking a look at the 3 through 7 day forecast for Indianapolis and central Indiana. For Saturday night, partly cloudy. Lows in the mid-60s. Sunday, mostly sunny. Highs in the upper 80s.
for Sunday night through Tuesday. Partly cloudy. Hot. Lows in the lower 70s. Highs in the lower 90s. Tuesday night. Partly cloudy. A slight chance of showers toward daybreak. Lows in the mid-70s. Chance of rain 20%. For Wednesday. Mostly sunny. A slight chance of showers and thunderstorms late in the afternoon. Hot with highs in the lower 90s. Chance of rain 20%. The 14-day outlook for Thursday, September 3rd through Wednesday, September 9th calls for temperatures to be above normal and precipitation to be near normal. Normal highs for the period are around 80 degrees and normal lows are around 60. The normal precipitation total for the 7 days is around 0.70 inches. At 8 a.m. at Indianapolis, it was clear. The temperature was 66 degrees, the dew point 65, and the relative humidity 96%. The wind was west at 3 miles an hour. The barometric pressure was 29.96 inches and rising. Around central Indiana, at Anderson, fog was reported with a temperature of 62. It was clear, with a temperature of 65 at Muncie, 64 at Zionsville, 67 at Eagle Creek Airpark, and 63 at Shelbyville. Elsewhere across Indiana, fog was reported with a temperature of 62 at Lafayette and 66 at Bloomington. It was clear with a temperature of 63 at South Bend, 65 at Fort Wayne, 63 at Terre Haute, and 70 at Evansville. Just outside Indiana, it was clear with a temperature of 66 at Chicago, 61 at Champaign, and 66 at Dayton. It was partly cloudy, with a temperature of 68 at St. Louis and 70 at Louisville. At Cincinnati, it was mostly cloudy, with a temperature of 68. Once again, at Indianapolis, it was 66 degrees with clear skies. The Indianapolis climate summary for yesterday, August 26, 2026. Yesterday's high temperature was 85 degrees. The normal high is 84. Yesterday's low temperature was 63 degrees. The normal low is 64. 0.16 inches of precipitation fell yesterday, which brings the monthly total to 7.33 inches. This is 4.66 inches above the normal amount of 2.67 inches for August. The total precipitation for the year now stands at 34.78 inches, which is 4.41 inches above normal. No snow fell yesterday, which brings the monthly total to a trace. The total snowfall since July 1st still stands at a trace. There were no heating degree days yesterday. This leaves the monthly total at zero. The yearly total since July 1st is zero. There were 9 cooling degree days yesterday. This brings the monthly total to 274. The yearly total since January 1st is 1,058. The record high for today is 97, which occurred in 1948, and the record low is 48, which occurred in 1876. Sunrise today is at 7:09 a.m. and sunset is at 8:24 p.m. This is NOAA All Hazards Radio KEC 74 in Indianapolis. And now a look at your forecast for Indianapolis and central Indiana. Rest of today. Mostly sunny. Highs in the lower 80s. Northwest winds around 5 miles an hour. For tonight, clear. Lows in the lower 60s. North winds around 5 miles an hour. Friday, sunny. Highs in the lower 80s. North winds 5 to 10 miles an hour. For Friday night, mostly clear. Lows in the lower 60s. Northeast winds around 5 miles an hour. Saturday, mostly sunny through early afternoon, then becoming partly cloudy. Highs in the mid-80s. Southeast winds around 5 miles an hour. Once again, the forecast for rest of today. Mostly sunny. Highs in the lower 80s. Northwest winds around 5 miles an hour. Taking a look at the 3 through 7 day forecast for Indianapolis and central Indiana. For Saturday night, partly cloudy. Lows in the mid-60s. Sunday, mostly sunny. Highs in the upper 80s. For Sunday night through Tuesday, partly cloudy.
Hot. Lows in the lower 70s. Highs in the lower 90s. Tuesday night. Partly cloudy. A slight chance of showers toward daybreak. Lows in the mid-70s. Chance of rain 20%. For Wednesday. Mostly sunny. A slight chance of showers and thunderstorms late in the afternoon. Hot with highs in the lower 90s. Chance of rain 20%. The current time is 9:08 a.m. Eastern Daylight Time. The 8 to 14 day outlook for Thursday, September 3rd through Wednesday, September 9th calls for temperatures to be above normal and precipitation to be near normal. Normal highs for the period are around 80 degrees and normal lows are around 60. The normal precipitation total for the 7 days is around 0.70 inches. At 8 a.m. at Indianapolis, it was clear. The temperature was 66 degrees, the dew point 65, and the relative humidity 96%. The wind was west at 3 miles an hour. The barometric pressure was 29.96 inches and rising. Around central Indiana, at Anderson, fog was reported with a temperature of 62. It was clear, with a temperature of 65 at Muncie, 64 at Zionsville, 67 at Eagle Creek Airpark, and 63 at Shelbyville. Elsewhere across Indiana, fog was reported, with a temperature of 62 at Lafayette, and 66 at Bloomington. It was clear, with a temperature of 63 at South Bend, 65 at Fort Wayne, 63 at Terre Haute, and 70 at Evansville. Just outside Indiana, it was clear, with a temperature of 66 at Chicago, 61 at Champaign, and 66 at Dayton. It was partly cloudy, with a temperature of 68 at St. Louis, and 70 at Louisville. At Cincinnati, it was mostly cloudy, with a temperature of 68. Once again, at Indianapolis, it was 66 degrees with clear skies. Indianapolis climate summary for yesterday, August 26, 2026. Yesterday's high temperature was 85 degrees. The normal high is 84. Yesterday's low temperature was 63 degrees. The normal low is 64. 0.16 inches of precipitation fell yesterday, which brings the monthly total to 7.33 inches. This is 4.66 inches above the normal amount of 2.67 inches for August. The total precipitation for the year now stands at 34.78 inches, which is 4.41 inches above normal. No snow fell yesterday, which brings the monthly total to a trace. The total snowfall since July 1st still stands at a trace. There were no heating degree days yesterday. This leaves the monthly total at zero. The yearly total since July 1st is zero. There were 9 cooling degree days yesterday. This brings the monthly total to 274. The yearly total since January 1st is 1,058. The record high for today is 97, which occurred in 1948, and the record low is 48, which occurred in 1876. Sunrise today is at 7:09 a.m. and sunset is at 8:24 p.m. This is NOAA All Hazards Radio KEC 74 in Indianapolis. Now a look at your forecast for Indianapolis and central Indiana. Rest of today. Mostly sunny. Highs in the lower 80s. Northwest winds around 5 miles an hour. For tonight. Clear. Lows in the lower 60s. North winds around 5 miles an hour. Friday. Sunny. Highs in the lower 80s. North winds 5 to 10 miles an hour. For Friday night. Mostly clear. Lows in the lower 60s. Northeast winds around 5 miles an hour. Saturday. Mostly sunny through early afternoon, then becoming partly cloudy. Highs in the mid-80s. Southeast winds around 5 miles an hour. Once again, the forecast for rest of today. Mostly sunny. Highs in the lower 80s. Northwest winds around 5 miles an hour. Taking a look at the 3 through 7 day forecast for Indianapolis and central Indiana. For Saturday night, partly cloudy. Lows in the mid-60s. Sunday, mostly sunny. Highs in the upper 80s. For Sunday night through Tuesday,
partly cloudy. Hot. Lows in the lower 70s. Highs in the lower 90s. Tuesday night. Partly cloudy. A slight chance of showers toward daybreak. Lows in the mid-70s. Chance of rain 20%. For Wednesday. Mostly sunny. A slight chance of showers and thunderstorms late in the afternoon. Hot with highs in the lower 90s. Chance of rain 20%. The 14-day outlook for Thursday, September 3rd through Wednesday, September 9th, calls for temperatures to be above normal and precipitation to be near normal. Normal highs for the period are around 80 degrees, and normal lows are around 60. The normal precipitation total for the 7 days is around 0.70 inches. At 9 a.m. at Indianapolis, it was mostly sunny. The temperature was 70 degrees, the dew point 66, and the relative humidity 87%. The wind was calm. The barometric pressure was 29.98 inches and rising. Around central Indiana, it was sunny, with a temperature of 68 at Muncie, 67 at Zionsville, 69 at Eagle Creek Airpark, and 67 at Shelbyville. Elsewhere across Indiana, at Bloomington, fog was reported, with a temperature of 67. It was sunny, with a temperature of 70 at South Bend, 69 at Fort Wayne, 65 at Lafayette, 68 at Terre Haute, and 73 at Evansville. Just outside Indiana, skies ranged from sunny to mostly sunny. It was 69 at Chicago, 65 at Champaign, and 69 at Dayton. St. Louis reported 71, Cincinnati reported 69, and Louisville reported 73. Once again, at Indianapolis, it was 70 degrees with mostly sunny skies. The Indianapolis climate summary for yesterday, August 26, 2026. Yesterday's high temperature was 85 degrees. The normal high is 84. Yesterday's low temperature was 63 degrees. The normal low is 64. 0.16 inches of precipitation fell yesterday, which brings the monthly total to 7.33 inches. This is 4.66 inches above the normal amount of 2.67 inches for August. The total precipitation for the year now stands at 34.78 inches, which is 4.41 inches above normal. No snow fell yesterday, which brings the monthly total to a trace. The total snowfall since July 1st still stands at a trace. There were no heating degree days yesterday. This leaves the monthly total at zero. The yearly total since July 1st is zero. There were 9 cooling degree days yesterday. This brings the monthly total to 274. The yearly total since January 1st is 1,058. The record high for today is 97, which occurred in 1948, and the record low is 48, which occurred in 1876. Sunrise today is at 7:09 a.m. and sunset is at 8:24 p.m. This is NOAA All Hazards Radio KEC 74 in Indianapolis. And now a look at your forecast for Indianapolis and central Indiana. Rest of today. Mostly sunny. Highs in the lower 80s. Northwest winds around 5 miles an hour. For tonight. Clear. Lows in the lower 60s. North winds around 5 miles an hour. Friday. Sunny. Highs in the lower 80s. North winds 5 to 10 miles an hour. For Friday night. Mostly clear. Lows in the lower 60s. Northeast winds around 5 miles an hour. Saturday. Mostly sunny through early afternoon, then becoming partly cloudy. Highs in the mid-80s. Southeast winds around 5 miles an hour. Once again, the forecast for rest of today. Mostly sunny. Highs in the lower 80s. Northwest winds around 5 miles an hour. Taking a look at the 3 through 7 day forecast for Indianapolis and central Indiana. For Saturday night, partly cloudy. Lows in the mid-60s. Sunday, mostly sunny. Highs in the upper 80s. For Sunday night through Tuesday, partly cloudy. Hot. Lows in the lower 70s. Highs in the lower 90s. Tuesday night, partly cloudy.
A slight chance of showers toward daybreak. Lows in the mid-70s. Chance of rain 20%. For Wednesday, mostly sunny. A slight chance of showers and thunderstorms late in the afternoon. Hot with highs in the lower 90s. Chance of rain 20%. The outlook for Thursday, September 3rd through Wednesday, September 9th, calls for temperatures to be above normal and precipitation to be near normal. Normal highs for the period are around 80 degrees, and normal lows are around 60. The normal precipitation total for the 7 days is around 0.70 inches. At 9 a.m. at Indianapolis, it was mostly sunny. The temperature was 70 degrees, the dew point 66, and the relative humidity 87%. The wind was calm. The barometric pressure was 29.98 inches and rising. Around central Indiana, it was sunny, with a temperature of 68 at Muncie, 67 at Zionsville, 69 at Eagle Creek Airpark, and 67 at Shelbyville. Elsewhere across Indiana, at Bloomington, fog was reported, with a temperature of 67. It was sunny, with a temperature of 70 at South Bend, 69 at Fort Wayne, 65 at Lafayette, 68 at Terre Haute, and 73 at Evansville. Just outside Indiana, skies ranged from sunny to mostly sunny. It was 69 at Chicago, 65 at Champaign, and 69 at Dayton. St. Louis reported 71, Cincinnati reported 69, and Louisville reported 73. Once again, at Indianapolis, it was 70 degrees with mostly sunny skies. The Indianapolis climate summary for yesterday, August 26, 2026. Yesterday's high temperature was 85 degrees. The normal high is 84. Yesterday's low temperature was 63 degrees. The normal low is 64. 0.16 inches of precipitation fell yesterday, which brings the monthly total to 7.33 inches. This is 4.66 inches above the normal amount of 2.67 inches for August. The total precipitation for the year now stands at 34.78 inches, which is 4.41 inches above normal. No snow fell yesterday, which brings the monthly total to a trace. The total snowfall since July 1st still stands at a trace. There were no heating degree days yesterday. This leaves the monthly total at zero. The yearly total since July 1st is zero. There were 9 cooling degree days yesterday. This brings the monthly total to 274. The yearly total since January 1st is 1,058. The record high for today is 97, which occurred in 1948, and the record low is 48, which occurred in 1876. Sunrise today is at 7.09 a.m. and sunset is at 8.24 p.m. This is NOAA All Hazards Radio KEC 74 in Indianapolis. Now a look at your forecast for Indianapolis and central Indiana. Rest of today. Mostly sunny. Highs in the lower 80s. Northwest winds around 5 miles an hour. For tonight. Clear. Lows in the lower 60s. North winds around 5 miles an hour. Friday. Sunny. Highs in the lower 80s. North winds 5 to 10 miles an hour. For Friday night. Mostly clear. Lows in the lower 60s. Northeast winds around 5 miles an hour. Saturday. Mostly sunny through early afternoon, then becoming partly cloudy. Highs in the mid-80s. Southeast winds around 5 miles an hour. Once again, the forecast for rest of today. Mostly sunny. Highs in the lower 80s. Northwest winds around 5 miles an hour. Now here is the hazardous weather outlook for central Indiana. For the period today and tonight. No hazardous weather is expected at this time. And now the extended outlook for the period Friday through Wednesday. Hot and humid conditions will return early next week. Spotter information statement. Spotter activation is not anticipated at this time. Taking a look at the 3 through 7 day forecast for Indianapolis and central Indiana. For Saturday night, partly cloudy. Lows in the mid-60s. Sunday, mostly sunny. Highs in the upper 80s.
for Sunday night through Tuesday. Partly cloudy.

through Wednesday, September 9th, calls for temperatures to be above normal and precipitation to be near normal. Normal highs for the period are around 80 degrees, and normal lows are around 60. The normal precipitation total for the 7 days is around 0.70 inches. At 9 a.m., at Indianapolis, it was mostly sunny. The temperature was 70 degrees, the dew point 66, and the relative humidity 87%. The wind was calm. The barometric pressure was 29.98 inches and rising. Around central Indiana, it was sunny, with a temperature of 68 at Muncie, 67 at Zionsville, 69 at Eagle Creek Airpark, and 67 at Shelbyville. Elsewhere across Indiana, at Bloomington, fog was reported, with a temperature of 67. It was sunny, with a temperature of 70 at South Bend, 69 at Fort Wayne, 65 at Lafayette, 68 at Terre Haute, and 73 at Evansville. Just outside Indiana, skies ranged from sunny to mostly sunny. It was 69 at Chicago, 65 at Champaign, and 69 at Dayton. St. Louis reported 71, Cincinnati reported 69, and Louisville reported 73. Once again, at Indianapolis, it was 70 degrees with mostly sunny skies. The Indianapolis climate summary for yesterday, August 26, 2026. Yesterday's high temperature was 85 degrees. The normal high is 84. Yesterday's low temperature was 63 degrees. The normal low is 64. 0.16 inches of precipitation fell yesterday, which brings the monthly total to 7.33 inches. This is 4.66 inches above the normal amount of 2.67 inches for August. The total precipitation for the year now stands at 34.78 inches, which is 4.41 inches above normal. No snow fell yesterday, which brings the monthly total to a trace. The total snowfall since July 1st still stands at a trace. There were no heating degree days yesterday. This leaves the monthly total at zero. The yearly total since July 1st is zero. There were 9 cooling degree days yesterday. This brings the monthly total to 274. The yearly total since January 1st is 1,058. The record high for today is 97, which occurred in 1948, and the record low is 48, which occurred in 1876. Sunrise today is at 7:09 a.m. and sunset is at 8:24 p.m. This is NOAA All Hazards Radio KEC 74 in Indianapolis. Now a look at your forecast for Indianapolis and central Indiana. Rest of today. Mostly sunny. Highs in the lower 80s. Northwest winds around 5 miles an hour. For tonight. Clear. Lows in the lower 60s. North winds around 5 miles an hour. Friday. Sunny. Highs in the lower 80s. North winds 5 to 10 miles an hour. For Friday night. Mostly clear. Lows in the lower 60s. Northeast winds around 5 miles an hour. Saturday. Mostly sunny through early afternoon, then becoming partly cloudy. Highs in the mid-80s. Southeast winds around 5 miles an hour. Once again, the forecast for rest of today. Mostly sunny. Highs in the lower 80s. Northwest winds around 5 miles an hour. Taking a look at the 3-7 day forecast for Indianapolis and central Indiana. For Saturday night, partly cloudy. Lows in the mid-60s. Sunday, mostly sunny. Highs in the upper 80s. For Sunday night through Tuesday, partly cloudy. Hot. Lows in the lower 70s. Highs in the lower 90s. Tuesday night, partly cloudy. A slight chance of showers toward daybreak. Lows in the mid-70s. Chance of rain 20%. For Wednesday, mostly sunny. A slight chance of showers and thunderstorms late in the afternoon. Hot with highs in the lower 90s. Chance of rain 20%. The 8-14 day outlook for Thursday, September 3rd through Wednesday, September 9th, calls for temperatures to be above normal and precipitation to be near normal. Normal highs for the period are around 80 degrees, and normal lows are around 60.

The normal precipitation total for the 7 days is around 0.70 inches. At 10 a.m. at Indianapolis, it was mostly sunny. The temperature was 70 degrees, the dew point 66, and the relative humidity 87%. The wind was calm. The barometric pressure was 29.98 inches and rising. Around central Indiana, it was sunny, with a temperature of 68 at Muncie, 67 at Zionsville, 69 at Eagle Creek Airpark, and 67 at Shelbyville. Elsewhere across Indiana, at Bloomington, fog was reported, with a temperature of 67. It was sunny, with a temperature of 70 at South Bend, 69 at Fort Wayne, 65 at Lafayette, 68 at Terre Haute, and 73 at Evansville. Just outside Indiana, skies ranged from sunny to mostly sunny. It was 69 at Chicago, 65 at Champaign, and 69 at Dayton. St. Louis reported 71, Cincinnati reported 69, and Louisville reported 73. Once again, at Indianapolis, it was 70 degrees with mostly sunny skies. This is All Hazards Radio KEC 74 in Indianapolis. And now a look at your forecast for Indianapolis and central Indiana. Rest of today. Mostly sunny. Highs in the lower 80s. Northwest winds around 5 miles an hour. For tonight, clear. Lows in the lower 60s. North winds around 5 miles an hour. Friday. Sunny. Highs in the lower 80s. North winds 5 to 10 miles an hour. For Friday night. Mostly clear. Lows in the lower 60s. Northeast winds around 5 miles an hour. Saturday. Mostly sunny through early afternoon, then becoming partly cloudy. Highs in the mid 80s. Southeast winds around 5 miles an hour. Once again, the forecast for rest of today. Mostly sunny. Highs in the lower 80s. Northwest winds around 5 miles an hour. Taking a look at the 3 through 7 day forecast for Indianapolis and central Indiana. For Saturday night, partly cloudy. Lows in the mid 60s. Sunday, mostly sunny. Highs in the upper 80s. For Sunday night through Tuesday, partly cloudy. Hot. Lows in the lower 70s. Highs in the lower 90s. Tuesday night, partly cloudy. A slight chance of showers toward daybreak. Lows in the mid 70s. Chance of rain 20%. For Wednesday, mostly sunny. A slight chance of showers and thunderstorms late in the afternoon. Hot with highs in the lower 90s. Chance of rain 20%. The outlook for Thursday, September 3rd through Wednesday, September 9th, calls for temperatures to be above normal and precipitation to be near normal. Normal highs for the period are around 80 degrees and normal lows are around 60. The normal precipitation total for the 7 days is around 0.70 inches. At 9 a.m. at Indianapolis, it was mostly sunny. The temperature was 70 degrees, the dew point 66, and the relative humidity 87%. The wind was calm. The barometric pressure was 29.98 inches and rising. Around central Indiana, it was sunny, with a temperature of 68 at Muncie, 67 at Zionsville, 69 at Eagle Creek Airpark, and 67 at Shelbyville. Elsewhere across Indiana, at Bloomington, fog was reported, with a temperature of 67. It was sunny, with a temperature of 70 at South Bend, 69 at Fort Wayne, 65 at Lafayette, 68 at Terre Haute, and 73 at Evansville. Just outside Indiana, skies ranged from sunny to mostly sunny. It was 69 at Chicago, 65 at Champaign, and 69 at Dayton. St. Louis reported 71, Cincinnati reported 69, and Louisville reported 73. Once again, at Indianapolis, it was 70 degrees with mostly sunny skies. This is NOAA All Hazards Radio KEC 74 in Indianapolis. Now a look at your forecast for Indianapolis and central Indiana. Rest of today. Mostly sunny. Highs in the lower 80s. Northwest winds around 5 miles an hour. For tonight.
clear. Lows in the lower 60s. North winds around 5 miles an hour. Friday. Sunny. Highs in the lower 80s. North winds 5 to 10 miles an hour. For Friday night. Mostly clear. Lows in the lower 60s. Northeast winds around 5 miles an hour. Saturday. Mostly sunny through early afternoon, then becoming partly cloudy. Highs in the mid-80s. Southeast winds around 5 miles an hour. Once again, the forecast for rest of today. Mostly sunny. Highs in the lower 80s. Northwest winds around 5 miles an hour. Taking a look at the 3 through 7 day forecast for Indianapolis and central Indiana. For Saturday night, partly cloudy. Lows in the mid-60s. Sunday, mostly sunny. Highs in the upper 80s. For Sunday night through Tuesday, partly cloudy. Hot. Lows in the lower 70s. Highs in the lower 90s. Tuesday night, partly cloudy. A slight chance of showers toward daybreak. Lows in the mid-70s. Chance of rain 20%. For Wednesday, mostly sunny. A slight chance of showers and thunderstorms late in the afternoon. Hot with highs in the lower 90s. Chance of rain 20%. The 14-day outlook for Thursday, September 3rd through Wednesday, September 9th, calls for temperatures to be above normal and precipitation to be near normal. Normal highs for the period are around 80 degrees and normal lows are around 60. The normal precipitation total for the 7 days is around 0.70 inches. At 9 a.m. at Indianapolis, it was mostly sunny. The temperature was 70 degrees, the dew point 66, and the relative humidity 87%. The wind was calm. The barometric pressure was 29.98 inches and rising. Around central Indiana, it was sunny, with a temperature of 68 at Muncie, 67 at Zionsville, 69 at Eagle Creek Airpark, and 67 at Shelbyville. Elsewhere across Indiana, at Bloomington, fog was reported, with a temperature of 67. It was sunny, with a temperature of 70 at South Bend, 69 at Fort Wayne, 65 at Lafayette, 68 at Terre Haute, and 73 at Evansville. Just outside Indiana, skies ranged from sunny to mostly sunny. It was 69 at Chicago, 65 at Champaign, and 69 at Dayton. St. Louis reported 71, Cincinnati reported 69, and Louisville reported 73. Once again, at Indianapolis, it was 70 degrees with mostly sunny skies. This is NOAA All Hazards Radio KEC 74 in Indianapolis. Now a look at your forecast for Indianapolis and central Indiana. Rest of today. Mostly sunny. Highs in the lower 80s. Northwest winds around 5 miles an hour. For tonight. Clear. Lows in the lower 60s. North winds around 5 miles an hour. Friday. Sunny. Highs in the lower 80s. North winds 5 to 10 miles an hour. For Friday night. Mostly clear. Lows in the lower 60s. Northeast winds around 5 miles an hour. Saturday. Mostly sunny through early afternoon, then becoming partly cloudy. Highs in the mid-80s. Southeast winds around 5 miles an hour. Once again, the forecast for rest of today. Mostly sunny. Highs in the lower 80s. Northwest winds around 5 miles an hour. The current time is 9:38 a.m. Eastern Daylight Time. Taking a look at the 3 through 7 day forecast for Indianapolis and central Indiana. For Saturday night, partly cloudy. Lows in the mid-60s. Sunday, mostly sunny. Highs in the upper 80s. For Sunday night through Tuesday, partly cloudy. Hot. Lows in the lower 70s. Highs in the lower 90s. Tuesday night, partly cloudy. A slight chance of showers toward daybreak. Lows in the mid-70s. Chance of rain 20%. For Wednesday, mostly sunny.
A slight chance of showers and thunderstorms late in the afternoon. Hot with highs in the lower 90s. Chance of rain 20%. Look for Thursday, September 3rd through Wednesday, September 9th, calls for temperatures to be above normal and precipitation to be near normal. Normal highs for the period are around 80 degrees and normal lows are around 60. The normal precipitation total for the 7 days is around 0.70 inches. At 9 a.m. at Indianapolis, it was mostly sunny. The temperature was 70 degrees, the dew point 66, and the relative humidity 87%. The wind was calm. The barometric pressure was 29.98 inches and rising. Around central Indiana, it was sunny, with a temperature of 68 at Muncie, 67 at Zionsville, 69 at Eagle Creek Airpark, and 67 at Shelbyville. Elsewhere across Indiana, at Bloomington, fog was reported, with a temperature of 67. It was sunny, with a temperature of 70 at South Bend, 69 at Fort Wayne, 65 at Lafayette, 68 at Terre Haute, and 73 at Evansville. Just outside Indiana, skies ranged from sunny to mostly sunny. It was 69 at Chicago, 65 at Champaign, and 69 at Dayton. St. Louis reported 71, Cincinnati reported 69, and Louisville reported 73. Once again, at Indianapolis, it was 70 degrees with mostly sunny skies. This is NOAA All Hazards Radio KEC 74 in Indianapolis. And now a look at your forecast for Indianapolis and central Indiana. Rest of today. Mostly sunny. Highs in the lower 80s. Northwest winds around 5 miles an hour. For tonight, clear. Lows in the lower 60s. North winds around 5 miles an hour. Friday, sunny. Highs in the lower 80s. North winds 5 to 10 miles an hour. For Friday night, mostly clear. Lows in the lower 60s. Northeast winds around 5 miles an hour. Saturday, mostly sunny through early afternoon, then becoming partly cloudy. Highs in the mid-80s. Southeast winds around 5 miles an hour. Once again, the forecast for rest of today. Mostly sunny. Highs in the lower 80s. Northwest winds around 5 miles an hour. Taking a look at the 3 through 7 day forecast for Indianapolis and central Indiana. For Saturday night, partly cloudy. Lows in the mid-60s. Sunday, mostly sunny. Highs in the upper 80s. For Sunday night through Tuesday, partly cloudy. Hot. Lows in the lower 70s. Highs in the lower 90s. Tuesday night, partly cloudy. A slight chance of showers toward daybreak. Lows in the mid-70s. Chance of rain 20%. For Wednesday, mostly sunny. A slight chance of showers and thunderstorms late in the afternoon. Hot with highs in the lower 90s. Chance of rain 20%. Now here is the hazardous weather outlook for central Indiana. For the period today and tonight, no hazardous weather is expected at this time. And now the extended outlook for the period Friday through Wednesday. Hot and humid conditions will return early next week. Spotter information statement. Spotter activation is not anticipated at this time. The 8 to 14 outlook for Thursday, September 3rd through Wednesday, September 9th, calls for temperatures to be above normal and precipitation to be near normal. Normal highs for the period are around 80 degrees and normal lows are around 60. The normal precipitation total for the 7 days is around 0.70 inches. At 9 a.m. at Indianapolis, it was mostly sunny. The temperature was 70 degrees, the dew point 66, and the relative humidity 87%. The wind was calm. The barometric pressure was 29.98 inches and rising. Around central Indiana, it was sunny, with a temperature of 68 at Muncie, 67 at Zionsville, 69 at Eagle Creek Airpark, and 67 at Shelbyville. Elsewhere across Indiana, at Bloomington, fog was reported, with a temperature of 67.
It was sunny, with a temperature of 70 at South Bend, 69 at Fort Wayne, 65 at Lafayette, 68 at Terre Haute, and 73 at Evansville. Just outside Indiana, skies ranged from sunny to mostly sunny. It was 69 at Chicago, 65 at Champaign, and 69 at Dayton. St. Louis reported 71, Cincinnati reported 69, and Louisville reported 73. Once again, at Indianapolis, it was 70 degrees with mostly sunny skies. This is NOAA All Hazards Radio KEC 74 in Indianapolis. Now a look at your forecast for Indianapolis and central Indiana. Rest of today. Mostly sunny. Highs in the lower 80s. Northwest winds around 5 miles an hour. For tonight. Clear. Lows in the lower 60s. North winds around 5 miles an hour. Friday. Sunny. Highs in the lower 80s. North winds 5 to 10 miles an hour. For Friday night. Mostly clear. Lows in the lower 60s. Northeast winds around 5 miles an hour. Saturday. Mostly sunny through early afternoon, then becoming partly cloudy. Highs in the mid-80s. Southeast winds around 5 miles an hour. Once again, the forecast for rest of today. Mostly sunny. Highs in the lower 80s. Northwest winds around 5 miles an hour. Taking a look at the 3 through 7 day forecast for Indianapolis and central Indiana. For Saturday night, partly cloudy. Lows in the mid-60s. Sunday, mostly sunny. Highs in the upper 80s. For Sunday night through Tuesday, partly cloudy. Hot. Lows in the lower 70s. Highs in the lower 90s. Tuesday night, partly cloudy. A slight chance of showers toward daybreak. Lows in the mid-70s. Chance of rain 20%. For Wednesday, mostly sunny. A slight chance of showers and thunderstorms late in the afternoon. Hot with highs in the lower 90s. Chance of rain 20%. The outlook for Thursday, September 3rd through Wednesday, September 9th, calls for temperatures to be above normal and precipitation to be near normal. Normal highs for the period are around 80 degrees, and normal lows are around 60. The normal precipitation total for the 7 days is around 0.70 inches. At 9 a.m., at Indianapolis, it was mostly sunny. The temperature was 70 degrees, the dew point 66, and the relative humidity 87%. The wind was calm. The barometric pressure was 29.98 inches and rising. Around central Indiana, it was sunny, with a temperature of 68 at Muncie, 67 at Zionsville, 69 at Eagle Creek Airpark, and 67 at Shelbyville. Elsewhere across Indiana, at Bloomington, fog was reported, with a temperature of 67. It was sunny, with a temperature of 70 at South Bend, 69 at Fort Wayne, 65 at Lafayette, 68 at Terre Haute, and 73 at Evansville. Just outside Indiana, skies ranged from sunny to mostly sunny. It was 69 at Chicago, 65 at Champaign, and 69 at Dayton. St. Louis reported 71, Cincinnati reported 69, and Louisville reported 73. Once again, at Indianapolis, it was 70 degrees with mostly sunny skies. This is NOAA All Hazards Radio KEC 74 in Indianapolis. And now a look at your forecast for Indianapolis and central Indiana. Rest of today. Mostly sunny. Highs in the lower 80s. Northwest winds around 5 miles an hour. For tonight. Clear. Lows in the lower 60s. North winds around 5 miles an hour. Friday. Sunny. Highs in the lower 80s. North winds 5 to 10 miles an hour. For Friday night. Mostly clear. Lows in the lower 60s. Northeast winds around 5 miles an hour. Saturday. Mostly sunny through early afternoon, then becoming partly cloudy. Highs in the mid-80s. Southeast winds around 5 miles an hour. Once again, the forecast for rest of today. Mostly sunny.
highs in the lower 80s. Northwest winds around 5 miles an hour. Taking a look at the 3 through 7 day forecast for Indianapolis and central Indiana. For Saturday night, partly cloudy. Lows in the mid-60s. Sunday, mostly sunny. Highs in the upper 80s. For Sunday night through Tuesday, partly cloudy. Hot. Lows in the lower 70s. Highs in the lower 90s. Tuesday night, partly cloudy. A slight chance of showers toward daybreak. Lows in the mid-70s. Chance of rain 20%. For Wednesday, mostly sunny. A slight chance of showers and thunderstorms late in the afternoon. Hot with highs in the lower 90s. Chance of rain 20%. The 8 to 14 day outlook for Thursday, September 3rd through Wednesday, September 9th calls for temperatures to be above normal and precipitation to be near normal. Normal highs for the period are around 80 degrees and normal lows are around 60. The normal precipitation total for the 7 days is around 0.70 inches. At 9 a.m. at Indianapolis, it was mostly sunny. The temperature was 70 degrees, the dew point 66, and the relative humidity 87%. The wind was calm. The barometric pressure was 29.98 inches and rising. Around central Indiana, it was sunny, with a temperature of 68 at Muncie, 67 at Zionsville, 69 at Eagle Creek Airpark, and 67 at Shelbyville. Elsewhere across Indiana, at Bloomington, fog was reported, with a temperature of 67. It was sunny, with a temperature of 70 at South Bend, 69 at Fort Wayne, 65 at Lafayette, 68 at Terre Haute, and 73 at Evansville. Just outside Indiana, skies ranged from sunny to mostly sunny. It was 69 at Chicago, 65 at Champaign, and 69 at Dayton. St. Louis reported 71, Cincinnati reported 69, and Louisville reported 73. Once again, at Indianapolis, it was 70 degrees with mostly sunny skies. This is All Hazards Radio KEC 74 in Indianapolis. And now a look at your forecast for Indianapolis and central Indiana. Rest of today. Mostly sunny. Highs in the lower 80s. Northwest winds around 5 miles an hour. For tonight. Clear. Lows in the lower 60s. North winds around 5 miles an hour. Friday. Sunny. Highs in the lower 80s. North winds 5 to 10 miles an hour. For Friday night. Mostly clear. Lows in the lower 60s. Northeast winds around 5 miles an hour. Saturday. Mostly sunny through early afternoon, then becoming partly cloudy. Highs in the mid-80s. Southeast winds around 5 miles an hour. Once again, the forecast for rest of today. Mostly sunny. Highs in the lower 80s. Northwest winds around 5 miles an hour. Taking a look at the 3 through 7 day forecast for Indianapolis and central Indiana. For Saturday night, partly cloudy. Lows in the mid-60s. Sunday, mostly sunny. Highs in the upper 80s. For Sunday night through Tuesday, partly cloudy. Hot. Lows in the lower 70s. Highs in the lower 90s. Tuesday night, partly cloudy. A slight chance of showers toward daybreak. Lows in the mid-70s. Chance of rain 20%. For Wednesday, mostly sunny. A slight chance of showers and thunderstorms late in the afternoon. Hot with highs in the lower 90s. Chance of rain 20%. The current time is 9:53 a.m. Eastern Daylight Time. The 8 to 14 day outlook for Thursday, September 3rd through Wednesday, September 9th calls for temperatures to be above normal and precipitation to be near normal. Normal highs for the period are around 80 degrees and normal lows are around 60. The normal precipitation total for the 7 days is around 0.70 inches. At 9 a.m. at Indianapolis, it was mostly sunny. The temperature was 70 degrees, the dew point 66, and the relative humidity 87%.
The wind was calm. The barometric pressure was 29.98 inches and rising. Around central Indiana, it was sunny, with a temperature of 68 at Muncie, 67 at Zionsville, 69 at Eagle Creek Airpark, and 67 at Shelbyville. Elsewhere across Indiana, at Bloomington, fog was reported, with a temperature of 67. It was sunny, with a temperature of 70 at South Bend, 69 at Fort Wayne, 65 at Lafayette, 68 at Terre Haute, and 73 at Evansville. Just outside Indiana, skies ranged from sunny to mostly sunny. It was 69 at Chicago, 65 at Champaign, and 69 at Dayton. St. Louis reported 71, Cincinnati reported 69, and Louisville reported 73. Once again, at Indianapolis, it was 70 degrees with mostly sunny skies. This is NOAA All Hazards Radio KEC 74 in Indianapolis. Now a look at your forecast for Indianapolis and central Indiana. Rest of today. Mostly sunny. Highs in the lower 80s. Northwest winds around 5 miles an hour. For tonight, clear. Lows in the lower 60s. North winds around 5 miles an hour. Friday, sunny. Highs in the lower 80s. North winds 5 to 10 miles an hour. For Friday night, mostly clear. Lows in the lower 60s. Northeast winds around 5 miles an hour. Saturday, mostly sunny through early afternoon, then becoming partly cloudy. Highs in the mid-80s. Southeast winds around 5 miles an hour. Once again, the forecast for rest of today. Mostly sunny. Highs in the lower 80s. Northwest winds around 5 miles an hour. Taking a look at the 3 through 7 day forecast for Indianapolis and central Indiana. For Saturday night, partly cloudy. Lows in the mid-60s. Sunday, mostly sunny. Highs in the upper 80s. For Sunday night through Tuesday, partly cloudy. Hot. Lows in the lower 70s. Highs in the lower 90s. Tuesday night, partly cloudy. A slight chance of showers toward daybreak. Lows in the mid-70s. Chance of rain 20%. For Wednesday, mostly sunny. A slight chance of showers and thunderstorms late in the afternoon. Hot with highs in the lower 90s. Chance of rain 20%. The 8 to 14 day outlook for Thursday, September 3rd through Wednesday, September 9th calls for temperatures to be above normal and precipitation to be near normal. Normal highs for the period are around 80 degrees and normal lows are around 60. The normal precipitation total for the 7 days is around 0.70 inches. At 9 a.m. at Indianapolis, it was mostly sunny. The temperature was 70 degrees, the dew point 66, and the relative humidity 87%. The wind was calm. The barometric pressure was 29.98 inches and rising. Around central Indiana, it was sunny, with a temperature of 68 at Muncie, 67 at Zionsville, 69 at Eagle Creek Airpark, and 67 at Shelbyville. Elsewhere across Indiana, at Bloomington, fog was reported, with a temperature of 67. It was sunny, with a temperature of 70 at South Bend, 69 at Fort Wayne, 65 at Lafayette, 68 at Terre Haute, and 73 at Evansville. Just outside Indiana, skies ranged from sunny to mostly sunny. It was 69 at Chicago, 65 at Champaign, and 69 at Dayton. St. Louis reported 71, Cincinnati reported 69, and Louisville reported 73. Once again, at Indianapolis, it was 70 degrees with mostly sunny skies. This is NOAA All Hazards Radio KEC 74 in Indianapolis. Now a look at your forecast for Indianapolis and central Indiana. Rest of today. Mostly sunny. Highs in the lower 80s. Northwest winds around 5 miles an hour. For tonight, clear. Lows in the lower 60s. North winds around 5 miles an hour. Friday, sunny. Highs in the lower 80s. North winds 5 to 10 miles an hour. For Friday night,
mostly clear. Lows in the lower 60s. Northeast winds around 5 miles an hour. Saturday, mostly sunny through early afternoon, then becoming partly cloudy. Highs in the mid-80s. Southeast winds around 5 miles an hour. Once again, the forecast for rest of today. Mostly sunny. Highs in the lower 80s. Northwest winds around 5 miles an hour. Taking a look at the 3-7 day forecast for Indianapolis and central Indiana. For Saturday night, partly cloudy. Lows in the mid-60s. Sunday, mostly sunny. Highs in the upper 80s. For Sunday night through Tuesday, partly cloudy. Hot. Lows in the lower 70s. Highs in the lower 90s. Tuesday night, partly cloudy. A slight chance of showers toward daybreak. Lows in the mid-70s. Chance of rain 20%. For Wednesday, mostly sunny. A slight chance of showers and thunderstorms late in the afternoon. Hot with highs in the lower 90s. Chance of rain 20%. The 14-day outlook for Thursday, September 3rd through Wednesday, September 9th, calls for temperatures to be above normal and precipitation to be near normal. Normal highs for the period are around 80 degrees, and normal lows are around 60. The normal precipitation total for the 7 days is around 0.70 inches. At 9 a.m. at Indianapolis, it was mostly sunny. The temperature was 70 degrees, the dew point 66, and the relative humidity 87%. The wind was calm. The barometric pressure was 29.98 inches and rising. Around central Indiana, it was sunny, with a temperature of 68 at Muncie, 67 at Zionsville, 69 at Eagle Creek Airpark, and 67 at Shelbyville. Elsewhere across Indiana, at Bloomington, fog was reported, with a temperature of 67. It was sunny, with a temperature of 70 at South Bend, 69 at Fort Wayne, 65 at Lafayette, 68 at Terre Haute, and 73 at Evansville. Just outside Indiana, skies ranged from sunny to mostly sunny. It was 69 at Chicago, 65 at Champaign, and 69 at Dayton. St. Louis reported 71, Cincinnati reported 69, and Louisville reported 73. Once again, at Indianapolis, it was 70 degrees with mostly sunny skies. This is NOAA All Hazards Radio KEC 74 in Indianapolis. And now a look at your forecast for Indianapolis and central Indiana. Rest of today. Mostly sunny. Highs in the lower 80s. Northwest winds around 5 miles an hour. For tonight. Clear. Lows in the lower 60s. North winds around 5 miles an hour. Friday. Sunny. Highs in the lower 80s. North winds 5 to 10 miles an hour. For Friday night. Mostly clear. Lows in the lower 60s. Northeast winds around 5 miles an hour. Saturday. Mostly sunny through early afternoon, then becoming partly cloudy. Highs in the mid-80s. Southeast winds around 5 miles an hour. Once again, the forecast for rest of today. Mostly sunny. Highs in the lower 80s. Northwest winds around 5 miles an hour. Now here is the hazardous weather outlook for central Indiana. For the period today and tonight. No hazardous weather is expected at this time. And now the extended outlook for the period Friday through Wednesday. Hot and humid conditions will return early next week. Spotter information statement. Spotter activation is not anticipated at this time. Taking a look at the 3-7 day forecast for Indianapolis and central Indiana. For Saturday night, partly cloudy. Lows in the mid-60s. Sunday, mostly sunny. Highs in the upper 80s. For Sunday night through Tuesday, partly cloudy. Hot. Lows in the lower 70s. Highs in the lower 90s. Tuesday night, partly cloudy. A slight chance of showers toward daybreak. Lows in the mid-70s. Chance of rain 20%. For Wednesday, mostly sunny.
A slight chance of showers and thunderstorms late in the afternoon. Hot with highs in the lower 90s. Chance of rain 20%. The 8 to 14 day outlook for Thursday, September 3rd through Wednesday, September 9th calls for temperatures to be above normal and precipitation to be near normal. Normal highs for the period are around 80 degrees and normal lows are around 60. The normal precipitation total for the 7 days is around 0.70 inches. At 9 a.m. at Indianapolis, it was mostly sunny. The temperature was 70 degrees, the dew point 66, and the relative humidity 87%. The wind was calm. The barometric pressure was 29.98 inches and rising. Around central Indiana, it was sunny, with a temperature of 68 at Muncie, 67 at Zionsville, 69 at Eagle Creek Airpark, and 67 at Shelbyville. Elsewhere across Indiana, at Bloomington, fog was reported, with a temperature of 67. It was sunny, with a temperature of 70 at South Bend, 69 at Fort Wayne, 65 at Lafayette, 68 at Terre Haute, and 73 at Evansville. Just outside Indiana, skies ranged from sunny to mostly sunny. It was 69 at Chicago, 65 at Champaign, and 69 at Dayton. St. Louis reported 71, Cincinnati reported 69, and Louisville reported 73. Once again, at Indianapolis, it was 70 degrees with mostly sunny skies. This is NOAA All Hazards Radio KEC 74 in Indianapolis. Now a look at your forecast for Indianapolis and central Indiana. Rest of today. Mostly sunny. Highs in the lower 80s. Northwest winds around 5 miles an hour. For tonight. Clear. Lows in the lower 60s. North winds around 5 miles an hour. Friday. Sunny. Highs in the lower 80s. North winds 5 to 10 miles an hour. For Friday night. Mostly clear. Lows in the lower 60s. Northeast winds around 5 miles an hour. Saturday. Mostly sunny through early afternoon, then becoming partly cloudy. Highs in the mid-80s. Southeast winds around 5 miles an hour. Once again, the forecast for rest of today. Mostly sunny. Highs in the lower 80s. Northwest winds around 5 miles an hour. Taking a look at the 3 through 7 day forecast for Indianapolis and central Indiana. For Saturday night, partly cloudy. Lows in the mid-60s. Sunday, mostly sunny. Highs in the upper 80s. For Sunday night through Tuesday, partly cloudy. Hot. Lows in the lower 70s. Highs in the lower 90s. Tuesday night, partly cloudy. A slight chance of showers toward daybreak. Lows in the mid-70s. Chance of rain 20%. For Wednesday, mostly sunny. A slight chance of showers and thunderstorms late in the afternoon. Hot with highs in the lower 90s. Chance of rain 20%. The 8 to 14 day outlook for Thursday, September 3rd through Wednesday, September 9th calls for temperatures to be above normal and precipitation to be near normal. Normal highs for the period are around 80 degrees and normal lows are around 60. The normal precipitation total for the 7 days is around 0.70 inches. At 9 a.m. at Indianapolis, it was mostly sunny. The temperature was 70 degrees, the dew point 66, and the relative humidity 87%. The wind was calm. The barometric pressure was 29.98 inches and rising. Around central Indiana, it was sunny, with a temperature of 68 at Muncie, 67 at Zionsville, 69 at Eagle Creek Airpark, and 67 at Shelbyville. Elsewhere across Indiana, at Bloomington, fog was reported, with a temperature of 67. It was sunny, with a temperature of 70 at South Bend, 69 at Fort Wayne, 65 at Lafayette, 68 at Terre Haute, and 73 at Evansville. Just outside Indiana, skies ranged from sunny to mostly sunny. It was 69 at Chicago, 65 at Champaign, and 69 at Dayton. St. Louis reported 71, Cincinnati reported 69, and Louisville reported 73.
Once again, at Indianapolis, it was 70 degrees with mostly sunny skies. The current time is 10:08 a.m. Eastern Daylight Time. This is NOAA All Hazards Radio KEC 74 in Indianapolis. Now we'll look at your forecast for Indianapolis and central Indiana. Rest of today. Mostly sunny. Highs in the lower 80s. Northwest winds around 5 miles an hour. For tonight, clear. Lows in the lower 60s. North winds around 5 miles an hour. Friday, sunny. Highs in the lower 80s. North winds 5 to 10 miles an hour. For Friday night, mostly clear. Lows in the lower 60s. Northeast winds around 5 miles an hour. Saturday, mostly sunny through early afternoon, then becoming partly cloudy. Highs in the mid-80s. Southeast winds around 5 miles an hour. Once again, the forecast for rest of today. Mostly sunny. Highs in the lower 80s. Northwest winds around 5 miles an hour. Taking a look at the 3 through 7 day forecast for Indianapolis and central Indiana. For Saturday night, partly cloudy. Lows in the mid-60s. Sunday, mostly sunny. Highs in the upper 80s. For Sunday night through Tuesday, partly cloudy. Hot. Lows in the lower 70s. Highs in the lower 90s. Tuesday night, partly cloudy. A slight chance of showers toward daybreak. Lows in the mid-70s. Chance of rain 20%. For Wednesday, mostly sunny. A slight chance of showers and thunderstorms late in the afternoon. Hot with highs in the lower 90s. Chance of rain 20%. The 8 to 14 day outlook for Thursday, September 3rd through Wednesday, September 9th calls for temperatures to be above normal and precipitation to be near normal. Normal highs for the period are around 80 degrees and normal lows are around 60. The normal precipitation total for the 7 days is around 0.70 inches. At 10 a.m. at Indianapolis, it was mostly sunny. The temperature was 73 degrees, the dew point 66, and the relative humidity 78%. The wind was calm. The barometric pressure was 29.99 inches and rising. Around central Indiana, it was sunny, with a temperature of 70 at Muncie, 71 at Zionsville, 72 at Eagle Creek Airpark, and 71 at Shelbyville. Elsewhere across Indiana, it was sunny. It was 73 at South Bend, 73 at Fort Wayne, and 69 at Lafayette. Terre Haute reported 72, Bloomington reported 69, and Evansville reported 77. Just outside Indiana, skies ranged from sunny to mostly sunny. It was 73 at Chicago, 71 at Champaign, and 71 at Dayton. St. Louis reported 74, Cincinnati reported 73, and Louisville reported 75. Once again, at Indianapolis, it was 73 degrees with mostly sunny skies. This is NOAA All Hazards Radio KEC 74 in Indianapolis. Now we'll look at your forecast for Indianapolis and central Indiana. Rest of today. Mostly sunny. Highs in the lower 80s. Northwest winds around 5 miles an hour. For tonight, clear. Lows in the lower 60s. North winds around 5 miles an hour. Friday, sunny. Highs in the lower 80s. North winds 5 to 10 miles an hour. For Friday night, mostly clear. Lows in the lower 60s. Northeast winds around 5 miles an hour. Saturday, mostly sunny through early afternoon, then becoming partly cloudy. Highs in the mid-80s. Southeast winds around 5 miles an hour. Once again, the forecast for rest of today. Mostly sunny. Highs in the lower 80s. Northwest winds around 5 miles an hour. Taking a look at the 3 through 7 day forecast for Indianapolis and central Indiana. For Saturday night, partly cloudy. Lows in the mid-60s. Sunday, mostly sunny. Highs in the upper 80s.
for Sunday night through Tuesday. Partly cloudy. Hot. Lows in the lower 70s. Highs in the lower 90s. Tuesday night. Partly cloudy. A slight chance of showers toward daybreak. Lows in the mid-70s. Chance of rain 20%. For Wednesday. Mostly sunny. A slight chance of showers and thunderstorms late in the afternoon. Hot with highs in the lower 90s. Chance of rain 20%. The outlook for Thursday, September 3rd through Wednesday, September 9th, calls for temperatures to be above normal and precipitation to be near normal. Normal highs for the period are around 80 degrees, and normal lows are around 60. The normal precipitation total for the 7 days is around 0.70 inches. At 10 a.m. at Indianapolis, it was mostly sunny. The temperature was 73 degrees, the dew point 66, and the relative humidity 78%. The wind was calm. The barometric pressure was 29.99 inches and rising. Around central Indiana, it was sunny, with a temperature of 70 at Muncie, 71 at Zionsville, 72 at Eagle Creek Airpark, and 71 at Shelbyville. Elsewhere across Indiana, it was sunny. It was 73 at South Bend, 73 at Fort Wayne, and 69 at Lafayette. Terre Haute reported 72, Bloomington reported 69, and Evansville reported 77. Just outside Indiana, skies ranged from sunny to mostly sunny. It was 73 at Chicago, 71 at Champaign, and 71 at Dayton. St. Louis reported 74, Cincinnati reported 73, and Louisville reported 75. Once again, at Indianapolis, it was 73 degrees with mostly sunny skies. This is NOAA All Hazards Radio KEC 74 in Indianapolis. Now a look at your forecast for Indianapolis and central Indiana. Rest of today. Mostly sunny. Highs in the lower 80s. Northwest winds around 5 miles an hour. For tonight. Clear. Lows in the lower 60s. North winds around 5 miles an hour. Friday. Sunny. Highs in the lower 80s. North winds 5 to 10 miles an hour. For Friday night. Mostly clear. Lows in the lower 60s. Northeast winds around 5 miles an hour. Saturday. Mostly sunny through early afternoon, then becoming partly cloudy. Highs in the mid-80s. Southeast winds around 5 miles an hour. Once again, the forecast for rest of today. Mostly sunny. Highs in the lower 80s. Northwest winds around 5 miles an hour. Taking a look at the 3-7 day forecast for Indianapolis and central Indiana. For Saturday night, partly cloudy. Lows in the mid-60s. Sunday, mostly sunny. Highs in the upper 80s. For Sunday night through Tuesday, partly cloudy. Hot. Lows in the lower 70s. Highs in the lower 90s. Tuesday night, partly cloudy. A slight chance of showers toward daybreak. Lows in the mid-70s. Chance of rain 20%. For Wednesday, mostly sunny. A slight chance of showers and thunderstorms late in the afternoon. Hot with highs in the lower 90s. Chance of rain 20%. The 8-14 day outlook for Thursday, September 3rd through Wednesday, September 9th, calls for temperatures to be above normal and precipitation to be near normal. Normal highs for the period are around 80 degrees, and normal lows are around 60. The normal precipitation total for the 7 days is around 0.70 inches. At 10 a.m. at Indianapolis, it was mostly sunny. The temperature was 73 degrees, the dew point 66, and the relative humidity 78%. The wind was calm. The barometric pressure was 29.99 inches and rising. Around central Indiana, it was sunny, with a temperature of 70 at Muncie, 71 at Zionsville, 72 at Eagle Creek Airpark, and 71 at Shelbyville. Elsewhere across Indiana, it was sunny. It was 73 at South Bend, 73 at Fort Wayne, and 69 at Lafayette.
Terre Haute reported 72, Bloomington reported 69, and Evansville reported 77. Just outside Indiana, skies ranged from sunny to mostly sunny. It was 73 at Chicago, 71 at Champaign, and 71 at Dayton. St. Louis reported 74, Cincinnati reported 73, and Louisville reported 75. Once again, at Indianapolis, it was 73 degrees with mostly sunny skies. This is All Hazards Radio KEC 74 in Indianapolis. Now a look at your forecast for Indianapolis and central Indiana. Rest of today. Mostly sunny. Highs in the lower 80s. Northwest winds around 5 miles an hour. For tonight, clear. Lows in the lower 60s. North winds around 5 miles an hour. Friday, sunny. Highs in the lower 80s. North winds 5 to 10 miles an hour. For Friday night, mostly clear. Lows in the lower 60s. Northeast winds around 5 miles an hour. Saturday, mostly sunny through early afternoon, then becoming partly cloudy. Highs in the mid-80s. Southeast winds around 5 miles an hour. Once again, the forecast for rest of today. Mostly sunny. Highs in the lower 80s. Northwest winds around 5 miles an hour. Taking a look at the 3 through 7 day forecast for Indianapolis and central Indiana. For Saturday night, partly cloudy. Lows in the mid-60s. Sunday, mostly sunny. Highs in the upper 80s. For Sunday night through Tuesday, partly cloudy. Hot. Lows in the lower 70s. Highs in the lower 90s. Tuesday night, partly cloudy. A slight chance of showers toward daybreak. Lows in the mid-70s. Chance of rain 20%. For Wednesday, mostly sunny. A slight chance of showers and thunderstorms late in the afternoon. Hot with highs in the lower 90s. Chance of rain 20%. The 14-day outlook for Thursday, September 3rd through Wednesday, September 9th, calls for temperatures to be above normal and precipitation to be near normal. Normal highs for the period are around 80 degrees and normal lows are around 60. The normal precipitation total for the 7 days is around 0.70 inches. At 10 a.m. at Indianapolis, it was mostly sunny. The temperature was 73 degrees, the dew point 66, and the relative humidity 78%. The wind was calm. The barometric pressure was 29.99 inches and rising. Around central Indiana, it was sunny, with a temperature of 70 at Muncie, 71 at Zionsville, 72 at Eagle Creek Airpark, and 71 at Shelbyville. Elsewhere across Indiana, it was sunny. It was 73 at South Bend, 73 at Fort Wayne, and 69 at Lafayette. Terre Haute reported 72, Bloomington reported 69, and Evansville reported 77. Just outside Indiana, skies ranged from sunny to mostly sunny. It was 73 at Chicago, 71 at Champaign, and 71 at Dayton. St. Louis reported 74, Cincinnati reported 73, and Louisville reported 75. Once again, at Indianapolis, it was 73 degrees with mostly sunny skies. Now here is the hazardous weather outlook for central Indiana. For the period today and tonight, no hazardous weather is expected at this time. And now the extended outlook for the period Friday through Wednesday. Hot and humid conditions will return early next week. Spotter information statement. Spotter activation is not anticipated at this time. Current time is 10:23 a.m. Eastern Daylight Time. This is NOAA All Hazards Radio KEC 74 in Indianapolis. Now a look at your forecast for Indianapolis and central Indiana. Rest of today. Mostly sunny. Highs in the lower 80s. Northwest winds around 5 miles an hour. For tonight, clear. Lows in the lower 60s. North winds around 5 miles an hour. Friday, sunny. Highs in the lower 80s. North winds 5 to 10 miles an hour.
for Friday night. Mostly clear. Lows in the lower 60s. Northeast winds around 5 miles an hour.

Sunday night through Tuesday. Partly cloudy. Hot. Lows in the lower 70s. Highs in the lower 90s. Tuesday night. Partly cloudy. A slight chance of showers toward daybreak. Lows in the mid-70s. Chance of rain 20%. For Wednesday, mostly sunny. A slight chance of showers and thunderstorms late in the afternoon. Hot with highs in the lower 90s. Chance of rain 20%. The outlook for Thursday, September 3rd through Wednesday, September 9th, calls for temperatures to be above normal and precipitation to be near normal. Normal highs for the period are around 80 degrees, and normal lows are around 60. The normal precipitation total for the 7 days is around 0.70 inches. At 10 a.m. at Indianapolis, it was mostly sunny. The temperature was 73 degrees, the dew point 66, and the relative humidity 78%. The wind was calm. The barometric pressure was 29.99 inches and rising. Around central Indiana, it was sunny, with a temperature of 70 at Muncie, 71 at Zionsville, 72 at Eagle Creek Air Park, and 71 at Shelbyville. Elsewhere across Indiana, it was sunny. It was 73 at South Bend, 73 at Fort Wayne, and 69 at Lafayette. Terre Haute reported 72, Bloomington reported 69, and Evansville reported 77. Just outside Indiana, skies ranged from sunny to mostly sunny. It was 73 at Chicago, 71 at Champaign, and 71 at Dayton. St. Louis reported 74, Cincinnati reported 73, and Louisville reported 75. Once again, at Indianapolis, it was 73 degrees with mostly sunny skies. This is All Hazards Radio KEC 74 in Indianapolis. Now a look at your forecast for Indianapolis and central Indiana. Rest of today. Mostly sunny. Highs in the lower 80s. Northwest winds around 5 miles an hour. For tonight. Clear. Lows in the lower 60s. North winds around 5 miles an hour. Friday. Sunny. Highs in the lower 80s. North winds 5 to 10 miles an hour. For Friday night. Mostly clear. Lows in the lower 60s. Northeast winds around 5 miles an hour. Saturday. Mostly sunny through early afternoon, then becoming partly cloudy. Highs in the mid-80s. Southeast winds around 5 miles an hour. Once again, the forecast for rest of today. Mostly sunny. Highs in the lower 80s. Northwest winds around 5 miles an hour. Taking a look at the 3-7 day forecast for Indianapolis and central Indiana. For Saturday night, partly cloudy. Lows in the mid-60s. Sunday, mostly sunny. Highs in the upper 80s. For Sunday night through Tuesday, partly cloudy. Hot. Lows in the lower 70s. Highs in the lower 90s. Tuesday night, partly cloudy. A slight chance of showers toward daybreak. Lows in the mid-70s. Chance of rain 20%. For Wednesday, mostly sunny. A slight chance of showers and thunderstorms late in the afternoon. Hot with highs in the lower 90s. Chance of rain 20%. The 14-day outlook for Thursday, September 3rd through Wednesday, September 9th, calls for temperatures to be above normal and precipitation to be near normal. Normal highs for the period are around 80 degrees, and normal lows are around 60. The normal precipitation total for the 7 days is around 0.70 inches. 10 a.m. at Indianapolis, it was mostly sunny. The temperature was 73 degrees, the dew point 66, and the relative humidity 78%. The wind was calm. The barometric pressure was 29.99 inches and rising. Around central Indiana, it was sunny, with a temperature of 70 at Muncie, 71 at Zionsville, 72 at Eagle Creek Air Park, and 71 at Shelbyville. Elsewhere across Indiana, it was sunny. It was 73 at South Bend, 73 at Fort Wayne, and 69 at Lafayette. Terre Haute reported 72.

Bloomington reported 69, and Evansville reported 77. Just outside Indiana, skies ranged from sunny to mostly sunny. It was 73 at Chicago, 71 at Champaign, and 71 at Dayton. St. Louis reported 74, Cincinnati reported 73, and Louisville reported 75. Once again, at Indianapolis, it was 73 degrees with mostly sunny skies. This is NOAA All Hazards Radio KEC 74 in Indianapolis. And now a look at your forecast for Indianapolis and central Indiana. Rest of today. Mostly sunny. Highs in the lower 80s. Northwest winds around 5 miles an hour. For tonight, clear. Lows in the lower 60s. North winds around 5 miles an hour. Friday, sunny. Highs in the lower 80s. North winds 5 to 10 miles an hour. For Friday night, mostly clear. Lows in the lower 60s. Northeast winds around 5 miles an hour. Saturday, mostly sunny through early afternoon, then becoming partly cloudy. Highs in the mid-80s. Southeast winds around 5 miles an hour. Once again, the forecast for rest of today. Mostly sunny. Highs in the lower 80s. Northwest winds around 5 miles an hour. Taking a look at the 3 through 7 day forecast for Indianapolis and central Indiana. For Saturday night, partly cloudy. Lows in the mid-60s. Sunday, mostly sunny. Highs in the upper 80s. For Sunday night through Tuesday, partly cloudy. Hot. Lows in the lower 70s. Highs in the lower 90s. Tuesday night, partly cloudy. A slight chance of showers toward daybreak. Lows in the mid-70s. Chance of rain 20%. For Wednesday, mostly sunny. A slight chance of showers and thunderstorms late in the afternoon. Hot with highs in the lower 90s. Chance of rain 20%. The 8 to 14 day outlook for Thursday, September 3rd through Wednesday, September 9th calls for temperatures to be above normal and precipitation to be near normal. Normal highs for the period are around 80 degrees and normal lows are around 60. The normal precipitation total for the 7 days is around 0.70 inches. At 10 a.m. at Indianapolis, it was mostly sunny. The temperature was 73 degrees, the dew point 66, and the relative humidity 78%. The wind was calm. The barometric pressure was 29.99 inches and rising. Around central Indiana, it was sunny, with a temperature of 70 at Muncie, 71 at Zionsville, 72 at Eagle Creek Airpark, and 71 at Shelbyville. Elsewhere across Indiana, it was sunny. It was 73 at South Bend, 73 at Fort Wayne, and 69 at Lafayette. Terre Haute reported 72, Bloomington reported 69, and Evansville reported 77. Just outside Indiana, skies ranged from sunny to mostly sunny. It was 73 at Chicago, 71 at Champaign, and 71 at Dayton. St. Louis reported 74, Cincinnati reported 73, and Louisville reported 75. Once again, at Indianapolis, it was 73 degrees with mostly sunny skies. This is NOAA All Hazards Radio KEC 74 in Indianapolis. Now a look at your forecast for Indianapolis and central Indiana. Rest of today. Mostly sunny. Highs in the lower 80s. Northwest winds around 5 miles an hour. For tonight, clear. Lows in the lower 60s. North winds around 5 miles an hour. Friday, sunny. Highs in the lower 80s. North winds 5 to 10 miles an hour. For Friday night, mostly clear. Lows in the lower 60s. Northeast winds around 5 miles an hour. Saturday, mostly sunny through early afternoon, then becoming partly cloudy. Highs in the mid-80s. Southeast winds around 5 miles an hour. Once again, the forecast for rest of today. Mostly sunny. Highs in the lower 80s. Northwest winds around 5 miles an hour.
taking a look at the 3 through 7 day forecast for Indianapolis and central Indiana. For Saturday night, partly cloudy, lows in the mid-60s. Sunday, mostly sunny, highs in the upper 80s. For Sunday night through Tuesday, partly cloudy, hot, lows in the lower 70s, highs in the lower 90s. Tuesday night, partly cloudy, a slight chance of showers toward daybreak, lows in the mid-70s, chance of rain 20%. For Wednesday, mostly sunny, a slight chance of showers and thunderstorms late in the afternoon, hot with highs in the lower 90s, chance of rain 20%. The outlook for Thursday, September 3rd through Wednesday, September 9th, calls for temperatures to be above normal and precipitation to be near normal. Normal highs for the period are around 80 degrees, and normal lows are around 60. The normal precipitation total for the 7 days is around 0.70 inches. At 10 a.m. at Indianapolis, it was mostly sunny. The temperature was 73 degrees, the dew point 66, and the relative humidity 78%. The wind was calm. The barometric pressure was 29.99 inches and rising. Around central Indiana, it was sunny, with a temperature of 70 at Muncie, 71 at Zionsville, 72 at Eagle Creek Air Park, and 71 at Shelbyville. Elsewhere across Indiana, it was sunny. It was 73 at South Bend, 73 at Fort Wayne, and 69 at Lafayette. Terre Haute reported 72, Bloomington reported 69, and Evansville reported 77. Just outside Indiana, skies ranged from sunny to mostly sunny. It was 73 at Chicago, 71 at Champaign, and 71 at Dayton. St. Louis reported 74, Cincinnati reported 73, and Louisville reported 75. Once again, at Indianapolis, it was 73 degrees with mostly sunny skies. This is NOAA All Hazards Radio KEC 74 in Indianapolis. Now a look at your forecast for Indianapolis and central Indiana. Rest of today, mostly sunny. Highs in the lower 80s. Northwest winds around 5 miles an hour. For tonight, clear. Lows in the lower 60s. North winds around 5 miles an hour. Friday, sunny. Highs in the lower 80s. North winds 5 to 10 miles an hour. For Friday night, mostly clear. Lows in the lower 60s. Northeast winds around 5 miles an hour. Saturday, mostly sunny through early afternoon, then becoming partly cloudy. Highs in the mid-80s. Southeast winds around 5 miles an hour. Once again, the forecast for rest of today. Mostly sunny. Highs in the lower 80s. Northwest winds around 5 miles an hour. The current time is 10:38 a.m. Eastern Daylight Time. Taking a look at the 3 through 7 day forecast for Indianapolis and central Indiana. For Saturday night, partly cloudy. Lows in the mid-60s. Sunday, mostly sunny. Highs in the upper 80s. For Sunday night through Tuesday, partly cloudy. Hot. Lows in the lower 70s. Highs in the lower 90s. Tuesday night, partly cloudy. A slight chance of showers toward daybreak. Lows in the mid-70s. Chance of rain 20%. For Wednesday, mostly sunny. A slight chance of showers and thunderstorms late in the afternoon. Hot with highs in the lower 90s. Chance of rain 20%. The outlook for Thursday, September 3rd through Wednesday, September 9th, calls for temperatures to be above normal and precipitation to be near normal. Normal highs for the period are around 80 degrees and normal lows are around 60. The normal precipitation total for the 7 days is around 0.70 inches. At 10 a.m. at Indianapolis, it was mostly sunny. The temperature was 73 degrees, the dew point 66, and the relative humidity 78%. The wind was calm. The barometric pressure was 29.99 inches and rising.
Around central Indiana, it was sunny, with a temperature of 70 at Muncie, 71 at Zionsville, 72 at Eagle Creek Air Park, and 71 at Shelbyville. Elsewhere across Indiana, it was sunny. It was 73 at South Bend, 73 at Fort Wayne, and 69 at Lafayette. Terre Haute reported 72, Bloomington reported 69, and Evansville reported 77. Just outside Indiana, skies ranged from sunny to mostly sunny. It was 73 at Chicago, 71 at Champaign, and 71 at Dayton. St. Louis reported 74, Cincinnati reported 73, and Louisville reported 75. Once again, at Indianapolis, it was 73 degrees with mostly sunny skies. This is NOAA All Hazards Radio KEC 74 in Indianapolis. Now a look at your forecast for Indianapolis and central Indiana. Rest of today. Mostly sunny. Highs in the lower 80s. Northwest winds around 5 miles an hour. For tonight. Clear. Lows in the lower 60s. North winds around 5 miles an hour. Friday. Sunny. Highs in the lower 80s. North winds 5 to 10 miles an hour. For Friday night. Mostly clear. Lows in the lower 60s. Northeast winds around 5 miles an hour. Saturday. Mostly sunny through early afternoon, then becoming partly cloudy. Highs in the mid-80s. Southeast winds around 5 miles an hour. Once again, the forecast for rest of today. Mostly sunny. Highs in the lower 80s. Northwest winds around 5 miles an hour. Taking a look at the 3 through 7 day forecast for Indianapolis and central Indiana. For Saturday night, partly cloudy. Lows in the mid-60s. Sunday, mostly sunny. Highs in the upper 80s. For Sunday night through Tuesday, partly cloudy. Hot. Lows in the lower 70s. Highs in the lower 90s. Tuesday night, partly cloudy. A slight chance of showers toward daybreak. Lows in the mid-70s. Chance of rain 20%. For Wednesday, mostly sunny. A slight chance of showers and thunderstorms late in the afternoon. Hot with highs in the lower 90s. Chance of rain 20%. Now here is the hazardous weather outlook for central Indiana. For the period today and tonight. No hazardous weather is expected at this time. And now the extended outlook for the period Friday through Wednesday. Hot and humid conditions will return early next week. Spotter information statement. Spotter activation is not anticipated at this time. The 8 to 14 day outlook for Thursday, September 3rd through Wednesday, September 9th calls for temperatures to be above normal and precipitation to be near normal. Normal highs for the period are around 80 degrees and normal lows are around 60. The normal precipitation total for the 7 days is around 0.70 inches. At 10 a.m., at Indianapolis, it was mostly sunny. The temperature was 73 degrees, the dew point 66, and the relative humidity 78%. The wind was calm. The barometric pressure was 29.99 inches and rising. Around central Indiana, it was sunny, with a temperature of 70 at Muncie, 71 at Zionsville, 72 at Eagle Creek Air Park, and 71 at Shelbyville. Elsewhere across Indiana, it was sunny. It was 73 at South Bend, 73 at Fort Wayne, and 69 at Lafayette. Terre Haute reported 72, Bloomington reported 69, and Evansville reported 77. Just outside Indiana, skies ranged from sunny to mostly sunny. It was 73 at Chicago, 71 at Champaign, and 71 at Dayton. St. Louis reported 74, Cincinnati reported 73, and Louisville reported 75. Once again, at Indianapolis, it was 73 degrees with mostly sunny skies. This is NOAA All Hazards Radio KEC 74 in Indianapolis. Now a look at your forecast for Indianapolis and central Indiana. Rest of today. Mostly sunny. Highs in the lower 80s. Northwest winds around 5 miles an hour.
for tonight. Clear. Lows in the lower 60s. North winds around 5 miles an hour. Friday. Sunny. Highs in the lower 80s. North winds 5 to 10 miles an hour. For Friday night. Mostly clear. Lows in the lower 60s. Northeast winds around 5 miles an hour. Saturday. Mostly sunny through early afternoon, then becoming partly cloudy. Highs in the mid-80s. Southeast winds around 5 miles an hour. Once again, the forecast for rest of today. Mostly sunny. Highs in the lower 80s. Northwest winds around 5 miles an hour. Taking a look at the 3 through 7 day forecast for Indianapolis and central Indiana. For Saturday night, partly cloudy. Lows in the mid-60s. Sunday, mostly sunny. Highs in the upper 80s. For Sunday night through Tuesday, partly cloudy. Hot. Lows in the lower 70s. Highs in the lower 90s. Tuesday night, partly cloudy. A slight chance of showers toward daybreak. Lows in the mid-70s. Chance of rain 20%. For Wednesday, mostly sunny. A slight chance of showers and thunderstorms late in the afternoon. Hot with highs in the lower 90s. Chance of rain 20%. The 8 to 14 day outlook for Thursday, September 3rd through Wednesday, September 9th calls for temperatures to be above normal and precipitation to be near normal. Normal highs for the period are around 80 degrees and normal lows are around 60. The normal precipitation total for the 7 days is around 0.70 inches. At 10 a.m. at Indianapolis, it was mostly sunny. The temperature was 73 degrees, the dew point 66, and the relative humidity 78%. The wind was calm. The barometric pressure was 29.99 inches and rising. Around central Indiana, it was sunny, with a temperature of 70 at Muncie, 71 at Zionsville, 72 at Eagle Creek Airpark, and 71 at Shelbyville. Elsewhere across Indiana, it was sunny. It was 73 at South Bend, 73 at Fort Wayne, and 69 at Lafayette. Terre Haute reported 72, Bloomington reported 69, and Evansville reported 77. Just outside Indiana, skies ranged from sunny to mostly sunny. It was 73 at Chicago, 71 at Champaign, and 71 at Dayton. St. Louis reported 74, Cincinnati reported 73, and Louisville reported 75. Once again, at Indianapolis, it was 73 degrees with mostly sunny skies. This is NOAA All Hazards Radio KEC 74 in Indianapolis. Now a look at your forecast for Indianapolis and central Indiana. Rest of today. Mostly sunny. Highs in the lower 80s. Northwest winds around 5 miles an hour. For tonight. Clear. Lows in the lower 60s. North winds around 5 miles an hour. Friday. Sunny. Highs in the lower 80s. North winds 5 to 10 miles an hour. For Friday night. Mostly clear. Lows in the lower 60s. Northeast winds around 5 miles an hour. Saturday. Mostly sunny through early afternoon, then becoming partly cloudy. Highs in the mid-80s. Southeast winds around 5 miles an hour. Once again, the forecast for rest of today. Mostly sunny. Highs in the lower 80s. Northwest winds around 5 miles an hour. Taking a look at the 3 through 7 day forecast for Indianapolis and central Indiana. For Saturday night, partly cloudy. Lows in the mid-60s. Sunday, mostly sunny. Highs in the upper 80s. For Sunday night through Tuesday, partly cloudy. Hot. Lows in the lower 70s. Highs in the lower 90s. Tuesday night, partly cloudy. A slight chance of showers toward daybreak. Lows in the mid-70s. Chance of rain 20%. For Wednesday, mostly sunny. A slight chance of showers and thunderstorms late in the afternoon. Hot with highs in the lower 90s.
chance of rain 20%. The 8 to 14 day outlook for Thursday, September 3rd through Wednesday, September 9th calls for temperatures to be above normal and precipitation to be near normal. Normal highs for the period are around 80 degrees and normal lows are around 60. The normal precipitation total for the 7 days is around 0.70 inches. At 10 a.m. at Indianapolis, it was mostly sunny. The temperature was 73 degrees, the dew point 66, and the relative humidity 78%. The wind was calm. The barometric pressure was 29.99 inches and rising. Around central Indiana, it was sunny, with a temperature of 70 at Muncie, 71 at Zionsville, 72 at Eagle Creek Airpark, and 71 at Shelbyville. Elsewhere across Indiana, it was sunny. It was 73 at South Bend, 73 at Fort Wayne, and 69 at Lafayette. Terre Haute reported 72, Bloomington reported 69, and Evansville reported 77. Just outside Indiana, skies ranged from sunny to mostly sunny. It was 73 at Chicago, 71 at Champaign, and 71 at Dayton. St. Louis reported 74, Cincinnati reported 73, and Louisville reported 75. Once again, at Indianapolis, it was 73 degrees with mostly sunny skies. This is NOAA All Hazards Radio KEC 74 in Indianapolis. Now a look at your forecast for Indianapolis and central Indiana. Rest of today. Mostly sunny. Highs in the lower 80s. Northwest winds around 5 miles an hour. For tonight, clear. Lows in the lower 60s. North winds around 5 miles an hour. Friday, sunny. Highs in the lower 80s. North winds 5 to 10 miles an hour. For Friday night, mostly clear. Lows in the lower 60s. Northeast winds around 5 miles an hour. Saturday, mostly sunny through early afternoon, then becoming partly cloudy. Highs in the mid-80s. Southeast winds around 5 miles an hour. Once again, the forecast for rest of today. Mostly sunny. Highs in the lower 80s. Northwest winds around 5 miles an hour. Taking a look at the 3 through 7 day forecast for Indianapolis and central Indiana. For Saturday night, partly cloudy. Lows in the mid-60s. Sunday, mostly sunny. Highs in the upper 80s. For Sunday night through Tuesday, partly cloudy. Hot. Lows in the lower 70s. Highs in the lower 90s. Tuesday night, partly cloudy. A slight chance of showers toward daybreak. Lows in the mid-70s. Chance of rain 20%. For Wednesday, mostly sunny. A slight chance of showers and thunderstorms late in the afternoon. Hot with highs in the lower 90s. Chance of rain 20%. The current time is 10:53 a.m. Eastern Daylight Time. The 14-day outlook for Thursday, September 3rd through Wednesday, September 9th calls for temperatures to be above normal and precipitation to be near normal. Normal highs for the period are around 80 degrees and normal lows are around 60. The normal precipitation total for the 7 days is around 0.70 inches. 10 a.m. at Indianapolis, it was mostly sunny. The temperature was 73 degrees, the dew point 66, and the relative humidity 78%. The wind was calm. The barometric pressure was 29.99 inches and rising. Around central Indiana, it was sunny, with a temperature of 70 at Muncie, 71 at Zionsville, 72 at Eagle Creek Airpark, and 71 at Shelbyville. Elsewhere across Indiana, it was sunny. It was 73 at South Bend, 73 at Fort Wayne, and 69 at Lafayette. Terre Haute reported 72, Bloomington reported 69, and Evansville reported 77. Just outside Indiana, skies ranged from sunny to mostly sunny. It was 73 at Chicago, 71 at Champaign, and 71 at Dayton. St. Louis reported 74, Cincinnati reported 73, and Louisville reported 75.
Once again, at Indianapolis, it was 73 degrees with mostly sunny skies. This is NOAA All Hazards Radio KEC 74 in Indianapolis. Now a look at your forecast for Indianapolis and central Indiana. Rest of today. Mostly sunny. Highs in the lower 80s. Northwest winds around 5 miles an hour. For tonight, clear. Lows in the lower 60s. North winds around 5 miles an hour. Friday, sunny. Highs in the lower 80s. North winds 5 to 10 miles an hour. For Friday night, mostly clear. Lows in the lower 60s. Northeast winds around 5 miles an hour. Saturday, mostly sunny through early afternoon, then becoming partly cloudy. Highs in the mid-80s. Southeast winds around 5 miles an hour. Once again, the forecast for rest of today. Mostly sunny. Highs in the lower 80s. Northwest winds around 5 miles an hour. Taking a look at the 3 through 7 day forecast for Indianapolis and central Indiana. For Saturday night, partly cloudy. Lows in the mid-60s. Sunday, mostly sunny. Highs in the upper 80s. For Sunday night through Tuesday, partly cloudy. Hot. Lows in the lower 70s. Highs in the lower 90s. Tuesday night, partly cloudy. A slight chance of showers toward daybreak. Lows in the mid-70s. Chance of rain 20%. For Wednesday, mostly sunny. A slight chance of showers and thunderstorms late in the afternoon. Hot with highs in the lower 90s. Chance of rain 20%. The 8 to 14 day outlook for Thursday, September 3rd through Wednesday, September 9th calls for temperatures to be above normal and precipitation to be near normal. Normal highs for the period are around 80 degrees and normal lows are around 60. The normal precipitation total for the 7 days is around 0.70 inches. At 10 a.m. at Indianapolis, it was mostly sunny. The temperature was 73 degrees, the dew point 66, and the relative humidity 78%. The wind was calm. The barometric pressure was 29.99 inches and rising. Around central Indiana, it was sunny, with a temperature of 70 at Muncie, 71 at Zionsville, 72 at Eagle Creek Airpark, and 71 at Shelbyville. Elsewhere across Indiana, it was sunny. It was 73 at South Bend, 73 at Fort Wayne, and 69 at Lafayette. Terre Haute reported 72, Bloomington reported 69, and Evansville reported 77. Just outside Indiana, skies ranged from sunny to mostly sunny. It was 73 at Chicago, 71 at Champaign, and 71 at Dayton. St. Louis reported 74, Cincinnati reported 73, and Louisville reported 75. Once again, at Indianapolis, it was 73 degrees with mostly sunny skies. This is NOAA All Hazards Radio KEC 74 in Indianapolis. Now a look at your forecast for Indianapolis and central Indiana. Rest of today. Mostly sunny. Highs in the lower 80s. Northwest winds around 5 miles an hour. For tonight, clear. Lows in the lower 60s. North winds around 5 miles an hour. Friday, sunny. Highs in the lower 80s. North winds 5 to 10 miles an hour. For Friday night, mostly clear. Lows in the lower 60s. Northeast winds around 5 miles an hour. Saturday, mostly sunny through early afternoon, then becoming partly cloudy. Highs in the mid-80s. Southeast winds around 5 miles an hour. Once again, the forecast for rest of today. Mostly sunny. Highs in the lower 80s. Northwest winds around 5 miles an hour. Taking a look at the 3 through 7 day forecast for Indianapolis and central Indiana. For Saturday night, partly cloudy. Lows in the mid-60s. Sunday, mostly sunny. Highs in the upper 80s. For Sunday night through Tuesday, partly cloudy. Hot.
lows in the lower 70s, highs in the lower 90s. Tuesday night, partly cloudy. A slight chance of showers toward daybreak. Lows in the mid-70s. Chance of rain 20%. For Wednesday, mostly sunny. A slight chance of showers and thunderstorms late in the afternoon. Hot with highs in the lower 90s. Chance of rain 20%. The 8 to 14 day outlook for Thursday, September 3rd through Wednesday, September 9th calls for temperatures to be above normal and precipitation to be near normal. Normal highs for the period are around 80 degrees and normal lows are around 60. The normal precipitation total for the 7 days is around 0.70 inches. At 10 a.m. at Indianapolis, it was mostly sunny. The temperature was 73 degrees, the dew point 66, and the relative humidity 78%. The wind was calm. The barometric pressure was 29.99 inches and rising. Around central Indiana, it was sunny, with a temperature of 70 at Muncie, 71 at Zionsville, 72 at Eagle Creek Airpark, and 71 at Shelbyville. Elsewhere across Indiana, it was sunny. It was 73 at South Bend, 73 at Fort Wayne, and 69 at Lafayette. Terre Haute reported 72, Bloomington reported 69, and Evansville reported 77. Just outside Indiana, skies ranged from sunny to mostly sunny. It was 73 at Chicago, 71 at Champaign, and 71 at Dayton. St. Louis reported 74, Cincinnati reported 73, and Louisville reported 75. Once again, at Indianapolis, it was 73 degrees with mostly sunny skies. All Hazards Radio KEC 74 in Indianapolis. Now a look at your forecast for Indianapolis and central Indiana. Rest of today. Mostly sunny. Highs in the lower 80s. Northwest winds around 5 miles an hour. For tonight. Clear. Lows in the lower 60s. North winds around 5 miles an hour. Friday. Sunny. Highs in the lower 80s. North winds 5 to 10 miles an hour. For Friday night. Mostly clear. Lows in the lower 60s. Northeast winds around 5 miles an hour. Saturday. Mostly sunny through early afternoon, then becoming partly cloudy. Highs in the mid-80s. Southeast winds around 5 miles an hour. Once again, the forecast for rest of today. Mostly sunny. Highs in the lower 80s. Northwest winds around 5 miles an hour. Now here is the hazardous weather outlook for central Indiana. For the period today and tonight. No hazardous weather is expected at this time. And now the extended outlook for the period Friday through Wednesday. Hot and humid conditions will return early next week. Spotter information statement. Spotter activation is not anticipated at this time. Taking a look at the 3 through 7 day forecast for Indianapolis and central Indiana. For Saturday night. Partly cloudy. Lows in the mid-60s. Sunday. Mostly sunny. Highs in the upper 80s. For Sunday night through Tuesday. Partly cloudy. Hot. Lows in the lower 70s. Highs in the lower 90s. Tuesday night. Partly cloudy. A slight chance of showers toward daybreak. Lows in the mid-70s. Chance of rain 20%. For Wednesday. Mostly sunny. A slight chance of showers and thunderstorms late in the afternoon. Hot with highs in the lower 90s. Chance of rain 20%. The 8 to 14 day outlook for Thursday, September 3rd through Wednesday, September 9th calls for temperatures to be above normal and precipitation to be near normal. Normal highs for the period are around 80 degrees and normal lows are around 60. The normal total for the 7 days is around 0.70 inches. At 10 a.m. at Indianapolis, it was mostly sunny. The temperature was 73 degrees, the dew point 66, and the relative humidity 78%. The wind was calm. The barometric pressure was 29.99 inches and rising.
around central Indiana. It was sunny, with a temperature of 70 at Muncie, 71 at Zionsville, 72 at Eagle Creek Air Park, and 71 at Shelbyville. Elsewhere across Indiana, it was sunny. It was 73 at South Bend, 73 at Fort Wayne, and 69 at Lafayette. Terre Haute reported 72, Bloomington reported 69, and Evansville reported 77. Just outside Indiana, skies ranged from sunny to mostly sunny. It was 73 at Chicago, 71 at Champaign, and 71 at Dayton. St. Louis reported 74, Cincinnati reported 73, and Louisville reported 75. Once again, at Indianapolis, it was 73 degrees with mostly sunny skies. This is NOAA All Hazards Radio KEC 74 in Indianapolis. And now a look at your forecast for Indianapolis and central Indiana. Rest of today. Mostly sunny. Highs in the lower 80s. Northwest winds around 5 miles an hour. For tonight, clear. Lows in the lower 60s. North winds around 5 miles an hour. Friday, sunny. Highs in the lower 80s. North winds 5 to 10 miles an hour. For Friday night, mostly clear. Lows in the lower 60s. Northeast winds around 5 miles an hour. Saturday, mostly sunny through early afternoon, then becoming partly cloudy. Highs in the mid-80s. Southeast winds around 5 miles an hour. Once again, the forecast for rest of today. Mostly sunny. Highs in the lower 80s. Northwest winds around 5 miles an hour. Taking a look at the 3-7 day forecast for Indianapolis and central Indiana. For Saturday night, partly cloudy. Lows in the mid-60s. Sunday, mostly sunny. Highs in the upper 80s. For Sunday night through Tuesday, partly cloudy. Hot. Lows in the lower 70s. Highs in the lower 90s. Tuesday night, partly cloudy. A slight chance of showers toward daybreak. Lows in the mid-70s. Chance of rain 20%. For Wednesday, mostly sunny. A slight chance of showers and thunderstorms late in the afternoon. Hot with highs in the lower 90s. Chance of rain 20%. The outlook for Thursday, September 3rd through Wednesday, September 9th, calls for temperatures to be above normal and precipitation to be near normal. Normal highs for the period are around 80 degrees and normal lows are around 60. The normal precipitation total for the 7 days is around 0.70 inches. At 10 a.m., at Indianapolis, it was mostly sunny. The temperature was 73 degrees, the dew point 66, and the relative humidity 78%. The wind was calm. The barometric pressure was 29.99 inches and rising. Around central Indiana, it was sunny, with a temperature of 70 at Muncie, 71 at Zionsville, 72 at Eagle Creek Air Park, and 71 at Shelbyville. Elsewhere across Indiana, it was sunny. It was 73 at South Bend, 73 at Fort Wayne, and 69 at Lafayette. Terre Haute reported 72, Bloomington reported 69, and Evansville reported 77. Just outside Indiana, skies ranged from sunny to mostly sunny. It was 73 at Chicago, 71 at Champaign, and 71 at Dayton. St. Louis reported 74, Cincinnati reported 73, and Louisville reported 75. Once again, at Indianapolis, it was 73 degrees with mostly sunny skies. The current time is 11:08 a.m. Eastern Daylight Time. 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Now a look at your forecast for Indianapolis and central Indiana. Rest of today. Mostly sunny. Highs in the lower 80s. Northwest winds around 5 miles an hour. For tonight, clear. Lows in the lower 60s. North winds around 5 miles an hour. Friday, sunny. Highs in the lower 80s. North winds 5 to 10 miles an hour. For Friday night, mostly clear.
lows in the lower 60s. Northeast winds around 5 miles an hour. Saturday, mostly sunny through early afternoon, then becoming partly cloudy. Highs in the mid-80s. Southeast winds around 5 miles an hour. Once again, the forecast for rest of today. Mostly sunny. Highs in the lower 80s. Northwest winds around 5 miles an hour. Taking a look at the 3-7 day forecast for Indianapolis and central Indiana. For Saturday night, partly cloudy. Lows in the mid-60s. Sunday, mostly sunny. Highs in the upper 80s. For Sunday night through Tuesday, partly cloudy. Hot. Lows in the lower 70s. Highs in the lower 90s. Tuesday night, partly cloudy. A slight chance of showers toward daybreak. Lows in the mid-70s. Chance of rain 20%. For Wednesday, mostly sunny. A slight chance of showers and thunderstorms late in the afternoon. Hot with highs in the lower 90s. Chance of rain 20%. The 8-14 day outlook for Thursday, September 3rd through Wednesday, September 9th, calls for temperatures to be above normal and precipitation to be near normal. Normal highs for the period are around 80 degrees, and normal lows are around 60. The normal precipitation total for the 7 days is around 0.70 inches. At 11 a.m., at Indianapolis, it was mostly sunny. The temperature was 76 degrees, the dew point 66, and the relative humidity 71%. The wind was calm. The barometric pressure was 30.00 inches and rising. Around central Indiana, it was sunny, with a temperature of 74 at Muncie, 74 at Zionsville, 76 at Eagle Creek Airpark, and 75 at Shelbyville. Elsewhere across Indiana, skies ranged from sunny to mostly sunny. It was 75 at South Bend, 75 at Fort Wayne, and 75 at Lafayette. Terre Haute reported 75, Bloomington reported 76, and Evansville reported 81. Just outside Indiana, skies ranged from sunny to mostly sunny. It was 75 at Chicago, 74 at Champaign, and 75 at Dayton. St. Louis reported 77, Cincinnati reported 76, and Louisville reported 78. Once again, at Indianapolis, it was 76 degrees with mostly sunny skies. This is NOAA All Hazards Radio KEC 74 in Indianapolis. Now a look at your forecast for Indianapolis and central Indiana. Rest of today. Mostly sunny. Highs in the lower 80s. Northwest winds around 5 miles an hour. For tonight. Clear. Lows in the lower 60s. North winds around 5 miles an hour. Friday. Sunny. Highs in the lower 80s. North winds 5 to 10 miles an hour. For Friday night. Mostly clear. Lows in the lower 60s. Northeast winds around 5 miles an hour. Saturday. Mostly sunny through early afternoon, then becoming partly cloudy. Highs in the mid-80s. Southeast winds around 5 miles an hour. Once again, the forecast for rest of today. Mostly sunny. Highs in the lower 80s. Northwest winds around 5 miles an hour. Taking a look at the 3-7 day forecast for Indianapolis and central Indiana. For Saturday night, partly cloudy. Lows in the mid-60s. Sunday, mostly sunny. Highs in the upper 80s. For Sunday night through Tuesday, partly cloudy. Hot. Lows in the lower 70s. Highs in the lower 90s. Tuesday night, partly cloudy. A slight chance of showers toward daybreak. Lows in the mid-70s. Chance of rain 20%. For Wednesday, mostly sunny. A slight chance of showers and thunderstorms late in the afternoon. Hot with highs in the lower 90s. Chance of rain 20%. The 8-14 day outlook for Thursday, September 3rd through Wednesday, September 9th, calls for temperatures to be above normal and precipitation to be near normal.
Normal highs for the period are around 80 degrees, and normal lows are around 60. The normal precipitation total for the 7 days is around 0.70 inches. At 11 a.m., at Indianapolis, it was mostly sunny. The temperature was 76 degrees, the dew point 66, and the relative humidity 71%. The wind was calm. The barometric pressure was 30.00 inches and rising. Around central Indiana, it was sunny, with a temperature of 74 at Muncie, 74 at Zionsville, 76 at Eagle Creek Airpark, and 75 at Shelbyville. Elsewhere across Indiana, skies ranged from sunny to mostly sunny. It was 75 at South Bend, 75 at Fort Wayne, and 75 at Lafayette. Terre Haute reported 75, Bloomington reported 76, and Evansville reported 81. Just outside Indiana, skies ranged from sunny to mostly sunny. It was 75 at Chicago, 74 at Champaign, and 75 at Dayton. St. Louis reported 77, Cincinnati reported 76, and Louisville reported 78. Once again, at Indianapolis, it was 76 degrees with mostly sunny skies. This is NOAA All Hazards Radio KEC 74 in Indianapolis. Now a look at your forecast for Indianapolis and central Indiana. Rest of today. Mostly sunny. Highs in the lower 80s. Northwest winds around 5 miles an hour. For tonight. Clear. Lows in the lower 60s. North winds around 5 miles an hour. Friday. Sunny. Highs in the lower 80s. North winds 5 to 10 miles an hour. For Friday night. Mostly clear. Lows in the lower 60s. Northeast winds around 5 miles an hour. Saturday. Mostly sunny through early afternoon, then becoming partly cloudy. Highs in the mid-80s. Southeast winds around 5 miles an hour. Once again, the forecast for rest of today. Mostly sunny. Highs in the lower 80s. Northwest winds around 5 miles an hour. Taking a look at the 3-7 day forecast for Indianapolis and central Indiana. For Saturday night, partly cloudy. Lows in the mid-60s. Sunday, mostly sunny. Highs in the upper 80s. For Sunday night through Tuesday, partly cloudy. Hot. Lows in the lower 70s. Highs in the lower 90s. Tuesday night, partly cloudy. A slight chance of showers toward daybreak. Lows in the mid-70s. Chance of rain 20%. For Wednesday, mostly sunny. A slight chance of showers and thunderstorms late in the afternoon. Hot with highs in the lower 90s. Chance of rain 20%. The 14-day outlook for Thursday, September 3rd through Wednesday, September 9th, calls for temperatures to be above normal and precipitation to be near normal. Normal highs for the period are around 80 degrees, and normal lows are around 60. The normal precipitation total for the 7 days is around 0.70 inches. At 11 a.m., at Indianapolis, it was mostly sunny. The temperature was 76 degrees, the dew point 66, and the relative humidity 71%. The wind was calm. The barometric pressure was 30.00 inches and rising. Around central Indiana, it was sunny, with a temperature of 74 at Muncie, 74 at Zionsville, 76 at Eagle Creek Airpark, and 75 at Shelbyville. Elsewhere across Indiana, skies ranged from sunny to mostly sunny. It was 75 at South Bend, 75 at Fort Wayne, and 75 at Lafayette. Terre Haute reported 75, Bloomington reported 76, and Evansville reported 81. Just outside Indiana, skies ranged from sunny to mostly sunny. It was 75 at Chicago, 74 at Champaign, and 75 at Dayton. St. Louis reported 77, Cincinnati reported 76, and Louisville reported 78. Once again, at Indianapolis, it was 76 degrees with mostly sunny skies. This is NOAA All Hazards Radio KEC 74 in Indianapolis. Now a look at your forecast for Indianapolis and central Indiana.
Rest of today. Mostly sunny. Highs in the lower 80s. Northwest winds around 5 miles an hour. For tonight. Clear. Lows in the lower 60s. North winds around 5 miles an hour. Friday. Sunny. Highs in the lower 80s. North winds 5 to 10 miles an hour. For Friday night. Mostly clear. Lows in the lower 60s. Northeast winds around 5 miles an hour. Saturday. Mostly sunny through early afternoon, then becoming partly cloudy. Highs in the mid-80s. Southeast winds around 5 miles an hour. Once again, the forecast for rest of today. Mostly sunny. Highs in the lower 80s. Northwest winds around 5 miles an hour. Taking a look at the 3 through 7 day forecast for Indianapolis and central Indiana. For Saturday night. Partly cloudy. Lows in the mid-60s. Sunday. Mostly sunny. Highs in the upper 80s. For Sunday night through Tuesday. Partly cloudy. Hot. Lows in the lower 70s. Highs in the lower 90s. Tuesday night. Partly cloudy. A slight chance of showers toward daybreak. Lows in the mid-70s. Chance of rain 20%. For Wednesday. Mostly sunny. A slight chance of showers and thunderstorms late in the afternoon. Hot with highs in the lower 90s. Chance of rain 20%. The 14-day outlook for Thursday, September 3rd through Wednesday, September 9th, calls for temperatures to be above normal and precipitation to be near normal. Normal highs for the period are around 80 degrees, and normal lows are around 60. The normal precipitation total for the 7 days is around 0.70 inches. At Indianapolis, it was mostly sunny. The temperature was 76 degrees, the dew point 66, and the relative humidity 71%. The wind was calm. The barometric pressure was 30.00 inches and rising. Around central Indiana, it was sunny, with a temperature of 74 at Muncie, 74 at Zionsville, 76 at Eagle Creek Airpark, and 75 at Shelbyville. Elsewhere across Indiana, skies ranged from sunny to mostly sunny. It was 75 at South Bend, 75 at Fort Wayne, and 75 at Lafayette. Terre Haute reported 75, Bloomington reported 76, and Evansville reported 81. Just outside Indiana, skies ranged from sunny to mostly sunny. It was 75 at Chicago, 74 at Champaign, and 75 at Dayton. St. Louis reported 77, Cincinnati reported 76, and Louisville reported 78. Once again, at Indianapolis, it was 76 degrees with mostly sunny skies. Now here is the hazardous weather outlook for central Indiana. For the period today and tonight, no hazardous weather is expected at this time. And now the extended outlook for the period Friday through Wednesday. Hot and humid conditions will return early next week. Spotter information statement. Spotter activation is not anticipated at this time. The current time is 11:23 a.m. Eastern Daylight Time. This is All Hazards Radio KEC 74 in Indianapolis. And now a look at your forecast for Indianapolis and central Indiana. Rest of today. Mostly sunny. Highs in the lower 80s. Northwest winds around 5 miles an hour. For tonight. Clear. Lows in the lower 60s. North winds around 5 miles an hour. Friday. Sunny. Highs in the lower 80s. North winds 5 to 10 miles an hour. For Friday night. Mostly clear. Lows in the lower 60s. Northeast winds around 5 miles an hour. Saturday. Mostly sunny through early afternoon, then becoming partly cloudy. Highs in the mid-80s. Southeast winds around 5 miles an hour. Once again, the forecast for rest of today. Mostly sunny. Highs in the lower 80s. Northwest winds around 5 miles an hour. Taking a look at the 3 through 7 day forecast for Indianapolis and central Indiana.
for Saturday night. Partly cloudy. Lows in the mid-60s. Sunday. Mostly sunny. Highs in the upper 80s.

September 9th calls for temperatures to be above normal and precipitation to be near normal. Normal highs for the period are around 80 degrees and normal lows are around 60. The normal precipitation total for the 7 days is around 0.70 inches. At 8 a.m. at Indianapolis, it was mostly sunny. The temperature was 76 degrees, the dew point 66, and the relative humidity 71%. The wind was calm. The barometric pressure was 30.00 inches and rising. Around central Indiana, it was sunny, with a temperature of 74 at Muncie, 74 at Zionsville, 76 at Eagle Creek Airpark, and 75 at Shelbyville. Elsewhere across Indiana, skies ranged from sunny to mostly sunny. It was 75 at South Bend, 75 at Fort Wayne, and 75 at Lafayette. Terre Haute reported 75, Bloomington reported 76, and Evansville reported 81. Just outside Indiana, skies ranged from sunny to mostly sunny. It was 75 at Chicago, 74 at Champaign, and 75 at Dayton. St. Louis reported 77, Cincinnati reported 76, and Louisville reported 78. Once again, at Indianapolis, it was 76 degrees with mostly sunny skies. This is NOAA All Hazards Radio KEC 74 in Indianapolis. Now a look at your forecast for Indianapolis and central Indiana. Rest of today. Mostly sunny. Highs in the lower 80s. Northwest winds around 5 miles an hour. For tonight. Clear. Lows in the lower 60s. North winds around 5 miles an hour. Friday. Sunny. Highs in the lower 80s. North winds 5 to 10 miles an hour. For Friday night. Mostly clear. Lows in the lower 60s. Northeast winds around 5 miles an hour. Saturday. Mostly sunny through early afternoon, then becoming partly cloudy. Highs in the mid-80s. Southeast winds around 5 miles an hour. Once again, the forecast for rest of today. Mostly sunny. Highs in the lower 80s. Northwest winds around 5 miles an hour. Taking a look at the 3-7 day forecast for Indianapolis and central Indiana. For Saturday night, partly cloudy. Lows in the mid-60s. Sunday, mostly sunny. Highs in the upper 80s. For Sunday night through Tuesday, partly cloudy. Hot. Lows in the lower 70s. Highs in the lower 90s. Tuesday night, partly cloudy. A slight chance of showers toward daybreak. Lows in the mid-70s. Chance of rain 20%. For Wednesday, mostly sunny. A slight chance of showers and thunderstorms late in the afternoon. Hot with highs in the lower 90s. Chance of rain 20%. The 8-14 day outlook for Thursday, September 3rd through Wednesday, September 9th calls for temperatures to be above normal and precipitation to be near normal. Normal highs for the period are around 80 degrees and normal lows are around 60. The normal precipitation total for the 7 days is around 0.70 inches. At 8 a.m. at Indianapolis, it was mostly sunny. The temperature was 76 degrees, the dew point 66, and the relative humidity 71%. The wind was calm. The barometric pressure was 30.00 inches and rising. Around central Indiana, it was sunny, with a temperature of 74 at Muncie, 74 at Zionsville, 76 at Eagle Creek Airpark, and 75 at Shelbyville. Elsewhere across Indiana, skies ranged from sunny to mostly sunny. It was 75 at South Bend, 75 at Fort Wayne, and 75 at Lafayette. Terre Haute reported 75, Bloomington reported 76, and Evansville reported 81. Just outside Indiana, skies ranged from sunny to mostly sunny. It was 75 at Chicago, 74 at Champaign, and 75 at Dayton. St. Louis reported 77, Cincinnati reported 76, and Louisville reported 78. Once again, at Indianapolis, it was 76 degrees with mostly sunny skies. This is NOAA All Hazards Radio KEC 74 in Indianapolis.

We'll look at your forecast for Indianapolis and central Indiana. Rest of today, mostly sunny. Highs in the lower 80s. Northwest winds around 5 miles an hour. For tonight, clear. Lows in the lower 60s. North winds around 5 miles an hour. Friday, sunny. Highs in the lower 80s. North winds 5 to 10 miles an hour. For Friday night, mostly clear. Lows in the lower 60s. Northeast winds around 5 miles an hour. Saturday, mostly sunny through early afternoon, then becoming partly cloudy. Highs in the mid-80s. Southeast winds around 5 miles an hour. Once again, the forecast for rest of today. Mostly sunny. Highs in the lower 80s. Northwest winds around 5 miles an hour. Taking a look at the 3-7 day forecast for Indianapolis and central Indiana. For Saturday night, partly cloudy. Lows in the mid-60s. Sunday, mostly sunny. Highs in the upper 80s. For Sunday night through Tuesday, partly cloudy. Hot. Lows in the lower 70s. Highs in the lower 90s. Tuesday night, partly cloudy. A slight chance of showers toward daybreak. Lows in the mid-70s. Chance of rain 20%. For Wednesday, mostly sunny. A slight chance of showers and thunderstorms late in the afternoon. Hot with highs in the lower 90s. Chance of rain 20%. The outlook for Thursday, September 3rd through Wednesday, September 9th, calls for temperatures to be above normal and precipitation to be near normal. Normal highs for the period are around 80 degrees, and normal lows are around 60. The normal precipitation total for the 7 days is around 0.70 inches. At 11 a.m., at Indianapolis, it was mostly sunny. The temperature was 76 degrees, the dew point 66, and the relative humidity 71%. The wind was calm. The barometric pressure was 30.00 inches and rising. Around central Indiana, it was sunny, with a temperature of 74 at Muncie, 74 at Zionsville, 76 at Eagle Creek Airpark, and 75 at Shelbyville. Elsewhere across Indiana, skies ranged from sunny to mostly sunny. It was 75 at South Bend, 75 at Fort Wayne, and 75 at Lafayette. Terre Haute reported 75, Bloomington reported 76, and Evansville reported 81. Just outside Indiana, skies ranged from sunny to mostly sunny. It was 75 at Chicago, 74 at Champaign, and 75 at Dayton. St. Louis reported 77, Cincinnati reported 76, and Louisville reported 78. Once again, at Indianapolis, it was 76 degrees with mostly sunny skies. This is NOAA All Hazards Radio KEC 74 in Indianapolis. Now we'll look at your forecast for Indianapolis and central Indiana. Rest of today, mostly sunny. Highs in the lower 80s. Northwest winds around 5 miles an hour. For tonight, clear. Lows in the lower 60s. North winds around 5 miles an hour. Friday, sunny. Highs in the lower 80s. North winds 5 to 10 miles an hour. For Friday night, mostly clear. Lows in the lower 60s. Northeast winds around 5 miles an hour. Saturday, mostly sunny through early afternoon, then becoming partly cloudy. Highs in the mid-80s. Southeast winds around 5 miles an hour. Once again, the forecast for rest of today. Mostly sunny. Highs in the lower 80s. Northwest winds around 5 miles an hour. Taking a look at the 3-7 day forecast for Indianapolis and central Indiana. For Saturday night, partly cloudy. Lows in the mid-60s. Sunday, mostly sunny. Highs in the upper 80s. For Sunday night through Tuesday, partly cloudy. Hot. Lows in the lower 70s. Highs in the lower 90s. Tuesday night, partly cloudy. A slight chance of showers toward daybreak.
lows in the mid-70s. Chance of rain 20%. For Wednesday, mostly sunny. A slight chance of showers and thunderstorms late in the afternoon. Hot with highs in the lower 90s. Chance of rain 20%. The 14-day outlook for Thursday, September 3rd through Wednesday, September 9th, calls for temperatures to be above normal and precipitation to be near normal. Normal highs for the period are around 80 degrees, and normal lows are around 60. The normal precipitation total for the 7 days is around 0.70 inches. At 8 a.m. at Indianapolis, it was mostly sunny. The temperature was 76 degrees, the dew point 66, and the relative humidity 71%. The wind was calm. The barometric pressure was 30.00 inches and rising. Around central Indiana, it was sunny, with a temperature of 74 at Muncie, 74 at Zionsville, 76 at Eagle Creek Airpark, and 75 at Shelbyville. Elsewhere across Indiana, skies ranged from sunny to mostly sunny. It was 75 at South Bend, 75 at Fort Wayne, and 75 at Lafayette. Terre Haute reported 75, Bloomington reported 76, and Evansville reported 81. Just outside Indiana, skies ranged from sunny to mostly sunny. It was 75 at Chicago, 74 at Champaign, and 75 at Dayton. St. Louis reported 77, Cincinnati reported 76, and Louisville reported 78. Once again, at Indianapolis, it was 76 degrees with mostly sunny skies. This is NOAA All Hazards Radio KEC 74 in Indianapolis. Now a look at your forecast for Indianapolis and central Indiana. Rest of today. Mostly sunny. Highs in the lower 80s. Northwest winds around 5 miles an hour. For tonight. Clear. Lows in the lower 60s. North winds around 5 miles an hour. Friday. Sunny. Highs in the lower 80s. North winds 5 to 10 miles an hour. For Friday night. Mostly clear. Lows in the lower 60s. Northeast winds around 5 miles an hour. Saturday. Mostly sunny through early afternoon, then becoming partly cloudy. Highs in the mid-80s. Southeast winds around 5 miles an hour. Once again, the forecast for rest of today. Mostly sunny. Highs in the lower 80s. Northwest winds around 5 miles an hour. The current time is 11:38 a.m. Eastern Daylight Time. Taking a look at the 3 through 7 day forecast for Indianapolis and central Indiana. For Saturday night, partly cloudy. Lows in the mid-60s. Sunday, mostly sunny. Highs in the upper 80s. For Sunday night through Tuesday, partly cloudy. Hot. Lows in the lower 70s. Highs in the lower 90s. Tuesday night, partly cloudy. A slight chance of showers toward daybreak. Lows in the mid-70s. Chance of rain 20%. For Wednesday, mostly sunny. A slight chance of showers and thunderstorms late in the afternoon. Hot with highs in the lower 90s. Chance of rain 20%. The 8 to 14 day outlook for Thursday, September 3rd through Wednesday, September 9th calls for temperatures to be above normal and precipitation to be near normal. Normal highs for the period are around 80 degrees and normal lows are around 60. The normal precipitation total for the 7 days is around 0.70 inches. At 11 a.m. at Indianapolis, it was mostly sunny. The temperature was 76 degrees, the dew point 66, and the relative humidity 71%. The wind was calm. The barometric pressure was 30.00 inches and rising. Around central Indiana, it was sunny, with a temperature of 74 at Muncie, 74 at Zionsville, 76 at Eagle Creek Airpark, and 75 at Shelbyville. Elsewhere across Indiana, skies ranged from sunny to mostly sunny. It was 75 at South Bend, 75 at Fort Wayne, and 75 at Lafayette. Terre Haute reported 75, Bloomington reported 76, and Evansville reported 81. Just outside Indiana, sky
skies ranged from sunny to mostly sunny. It was 75 at Chicago, 74 at Champaign, and 75 at Dayton. St. Louis reported 77, Cincinnati reported 76, and Louisville reported 78. Once again, at Indianapolis, it was 76 degrees with mostly sunny skies. This is NOAA All Hazards Radio KEC 74 in Indianapolis. Now a look at your forecast for Indianapolis and central Indiana. Rest of today. Mostly sunny. Highs in the lower 80s. Northwest winds around 5 miles an hour. For tonight, clear. Lows in the lower 60s. North winds around 5 miles an hour. Friday, sunny. Highs in the lower 80s. North winds 5 to 10 miles an hour. For Friday night, mostly clear. Lows in the lower 60s. Northeast winds around 5 miles an hour. Saturday, mostly sunny through early afternoon, then becoming partly cloudy. Highs in the mid-80s. Southeast winds around 5 miles an hour. Once again, the forecast for rest of today. Mostly sunny. Highs in the lower 80s. Northwest winds around 5 miles an hour. Taking a look at the 3 through 7 day forecast for Indianapolis and central Indiana. For Saturday night, partly cloudy. Lows in the mid-60s. Sunday, mostly sunny. Highs in the upper 80s. For Sunday night through Tuesday, partly cloudy. Hot. Lows in the lower 70s. Highs in the lower 90s. Tuesday night, partly cloudy. A slight chance of showers toward daybreak. Lows in the mid-70s. Chance of rain 20%. For Wednesday, mostly sunny. A slight chance of showers and thunderstorms late in the afternoon. Hot with highs in the lower 90s. Chance of rain 20%. Now here is the hazardous weather outlook for central Indiana. For the period today and tonight, no hazardous weather is expected at this time. And now the extended outlook for the period Friday through Wednesday. Hot and humid conditions will return early next week. Spotter information statement. Spotter activation is not anticipated at this time. The 8 to 14 day outlook for Thursday, September 3rd through Wednesday, September 9th calls for temperatures to be above normal and precipitation to be near normal. Normal highs for the period are around 80 degrees and normal lows are around 60. The normal precipitation total for the 7 days is around 0.70 inches. At 11 a.m. at Indianapolis, it was mostly sunny. The temperature was 76 degrees, the dew point 66, and the relative humidity 71%. The wind was calm. The barometric pressure was 30.00 inches and rising. Around central Indiana, it was sunny, with a temperature of 74 at Muncie, 74 at Zionsville, 76 at Eagle Creek Airpark, and 75 at Shelbyville. Elsewhere across Indiana, skies ranged from sunny to mostly sunny. It was 75 at South Bend, 75 at Fort Wayne, and 75 at Lafayette. Terre Haute reported 75, Bloomington reported 76, and Evansville reported 81. Just outside Indiana, skies ranged from sunny to mostly sunny. It was 75 at Chicago, 74 at Champaign, and 75 at Dayton. St. Louis reported 77, Cincinnati reported 76, and Louisville reported 78. Once again, at Indianapolis, it was 76 degrees with mostly sunny skies. This is NOAA All Hazards Radio KEC 74 in Indianapolis. Now a look at your forecast for Indianapolis and central Indiana. Rest of today. Mostly sunny. Highs in the lower 80s. Northwest winds around 5 miles an hour. For tonight, clear. Lows in the lower 60s. North winds around 5 miles an hour. Friday, sunny. Highs in the lower 80s. North winds 5 to 10 miles an hour. For Friday night, mostly clear. Lows in the lower 60s. Northeast winds around 5 miles an hour. Saturday,
mostly sunny through early afternoon, then becoming partly cloudy. Highs in the mid-80s. Southeast winds around 5 miles an hour. Once again, the forecast for rest of today. Mostly sunny. Highs in the lower 80s. Northwest winds around 5 miles an hour. Taking a look at the 3 through 7 day forecast for Indianapolis and central Indiana. For Saturday night, partly cloudy. Lows in the mid-60s. Sunday, mostly sunny. Highs in the upper 80s. For Sunday night through Tuesday, partly cloudy. Hot. Lows in the lower 70s. Highs in the lower 90s. Tuesday night, partly cloudy. A slight chance of showers toward daybreak. Lows in the mid-70s. Chance of rain 20%. For Wednesday, mostly sunny. A slight chance of showers and thunderstorms late in the afternoon. Hot with highs in the lower 90s. Chance of rain 20%. The outlook for Thursday, September 3rd through Wednesday, September 9th, calls for temperatures to be above normal and precipitation to be near normal. Normal highs for the period are around 80 degrees, and normal lows are around 60. The normal precipitation total for the 7 days is around 0.70 inches. At 11 a.m., at Indianapolis, it was mostly sunny. The temperature was 76 degrees, the dew point 66, and the relative humidity 71%. The wind was calm. The barometric pressure was 30.00 inches and rising. Around central Indiana, it was sunny, with a temperature of 74 at Muncie, 74 at Zionsville, 76 at Eagle Creek Airpark, and 75 at Shelbyville. Elsewhere across Indiana, skies ranged from sunny to mostly sunny. It was 75 at South Bend, 75 at Fort Wayne, and 75 at Lafayette. Terre Haute reported 75, Bloomington reported 76, and Evansville reported 81. Just outside Indiana, skies ranged from sunny to mostly sunny. It was 75 at Chicago, 74 at Champaign, and 75 at Dayton. St. Louis reported 77, Cincinnati reported 76, and Louisville reported 78. Once again, at Indianapolis, it was 76 degrees with mostly sunny skies. This is NOAA All Hazards Radio KEC 74 in Indianapolis. Now a look at your forecast for Indianapolis and central Indiana. Rest of today. Mostly sunny. Highs in the lower 80s. Northwest winds around 5 miles an hour. For tonight. Clear. Lows in the lower 60s. North winds around 5 miles an hour. Friday. Sunny. Highs in the lower 80s. North winds 5 to 10 miles an hour. For Friday night. Mostly clear. Lows in the lower 60s. Northeast winds around 5 miles an hour. Saturday. Mostly sunny through early afternoon, then becoming partly cloudy. Highs in the mid-80s. Southeast winds around 5 miles an hour. Once again, the forecast for rest of today. Mostly sunny. Highs in the lower 80s. Northwest winds around 5 miles an hour. Taking a look at the 3 through 7 day forecast for Indianapolis and central Indiana. For Saturday night, partly cloudy. Lows in the mid-60s. Sunday, mostly sunny. Highs in the upper 80s. For Sunday night through Tuesday, partly cloudy. Hot. Lows in the lower 70s. Highs in the lower 90s. Tuesday night, partly cloudy. A slight chance of showers toward daybreak. Lows in the mid-70s. Chance of rain 20%. For Wednesday, mostly sunny. A slight chance of showers and thunderstorms late in the afternoon. Hot with highs in the lower 90s. Chance of rain 20%. The 8 to 14 day outlook for Thursday, September 3rd through Wednesday, September 9th, calls for temperatures to be above normal and precipitation to be near normal. Normal highs for the period are around 80 degrees, and normal lows are around 60. The normal precipitation total for the 7 days is around 0.70 inches.
At 11 a.m. at Indianapolis, it was mostly sunny. The temperature was 76 degrees, the dew point 66, and the relative humidity 71%. The wind was calm. The barometric pressure was 30.00 inches and rising. Around central Indiana, it was sunny, with a temperature of 74 at Muncie, 74 at Zionsville, 76 at Eagle Creek Airpark, and 75 at Shelbyville. Elsewhere across Indiana, skies ranged from sunny to mostly sunny. It was 75 at South Bend, 75 at Fort Wayne, and 75 at Lafayette. Terre Haute reported 75, Bloomington reported 76, and Evansville reported 81. Just outside Indiana, skies ranged from sunny to mostly sunny. It was 75 at Chicago, 74 at Champaign, and 75 at Dayton. St. Louis reported 77, Cincinnati reported 76, and Louisville reported 78. Once again, at Indianapolis, it was 76 degrees with mostly sunny skies. This is NOAA All Hazards Radio KEC 74 in Indianapolis. Now a look at your forecast for Indianapolis and central Indiana. Rest of today. Mostly sunny. Highs in the lower 80s. Northwest winds around 5 miles an hour. For tonight, clear. Lows in the lower 60s. North winds around 5 miles an hour. Friday, sunny. Highs in the lower 80s. North winds 5 to 10 miles an hour. For Friday night, mostly clear. Lows in the lower 60s. Northeast winds around 5 miles an hour. Saturday, mostly sunny through early afternoon, then becoming partly cloudy. Highs in the mid-80s. Southeast winds around 5 miles an hour. Once again, the forecast for rest of today. Mostly sunny. Highs in the lower 80s. Northwest winds around 5 miles an hour. Taking a look at the 3-7 day forecast for Indianapolis and central Indiana. For Saturday night, partly cloudy. Lows in the mid-60s. Sunday, mostly sunny. Highs in the upper 80s. For Sunday night through Tuesday, partly cloudy. Hot. Lows in the lower 70s. Highs in the lower 90s. Tuesday night, partly cloudy. A slight chance of showers toward daybreak. Lows in the mid-70s. Chance of rain 20%. For Wednesday, mostly sunny. A slight chance of showers and thunderstorms late in the afternoon. Hot with highs in the lower 90s. Chance of rain 20%. The current time is 11:53 a.m. Eastern Daylight Time. The 8-14 day outlook for Thursday, September 3rd through Wednesday, September 9th, calls for temperatures to be above normal and precipitation to be near normal. Normal highs for the period are around 80 degrees, and normal lows are around 60. The normal precipitation total for the 7 days is around 0.70 inches. At 8 a.m., at Indianapolis, it was mostly sunny. The temperature was 76 degrees, the dew point 66, and the relative humidity 71%. The wind was calm. The barometric pressure was 30.00 inches and rising. Around central Indiana, it was sunny, with a temperature of 74 at Muncie, 74 at Zionsville, 76 at Eagle Creek Airpark, and 75 at Shelbyville. Elsewhere across Indiana, skies ranged from sunny to mostly sunny. It was 75 at South Bend, 75 at Fort Wayne, and 75 at Lafayette. Terre Haute reported 75, Bloomington reported 76, and Evansville reported 81. Just outside Indiana, skies ranged from sunny to mostly sunny. It was 75 at Chicago, 74 at Champaign, and 75 at Dayton. St. Louis reported 77, Cincinnati reported 76, and Louisville reported 78. Once again, at Indianapolis, it was 76 degrees with mostly sunny skies. This is NOAA All Hazards Radio KEC 74 in Indianapolis. Now a look at your forecast for Indianapolis and central Indiana. Rest of today. Mostly sunny. Highs in the lower 80s.
Northwest winds around 5 miles an hour. For tonight, clear. Lows in the lower 60s. North winds around 5 miles an hour. Friday, sunny. Highs in the lower 80s. North winds 5 to 10 miles an hour. For Friday night, mostly clear. Lows in the lower 60s. Northeast winds around 5 miles an hour. Saturday, mostly sunny through early afternoon, then becoming partly cloudy. Highs in the mid-80s. Southeast winds around 5 miles an hour. Once again, the forecast for rest of today. Mostly sunny. Highs in the lower 80s. Northwest winds around 5 miles an hour. Taking a look at the 3-7 day forecast for Indianapolis and central Indiana. For Saturday night, partly cloudy. Lows in the mid-60s. Sunday, mostly sunny. Highs in the upper 80s. For Sunday night through Tuesday, partly cloudy. Hot. Lows in the lower 70s. Highs in the lower 90s. Tuesday night, partly cloudy. A slight chance of showers toward daybreak. Lows in the mid-70s. Chance of rain 20%. For Wednesday, mostly sunny. A slight chance of showers and thunderstorms late in the afternoon. Hot with highs in the lower 90s. Chance of rain 20%. The 8-14 day outlook for Thursday, September 3rd through Wednesday, September 9th, calls for temperatures to be above normal and precipitation to be near normal. Normal highs for the period are around 80 degrees, and normal lows are around 60. The normal precipitation total for the 7 days is around 0.70 inches. 11 a.m. at Indianapolis, it was mostly sunny. The temperature was 76 degrees, the dew point 66, and the relative humidity 71%. The wind was calm. The barometric pressure was 30.00 inches and rising. Around central Indiana, it was sunny, with a temperature of 74 at Muncie, 74 at Zionsville, 76 at Eagle Creek Airpark, and 75 at Shelbyville. Elsewhere across Indiana, skies ranged from sunny to mostly sunny. It was 75 at South Bend, 70 at Fort Wayne, and 75 at Lafayette. Terre Haute reported 75, Bloomington reported 76, and Evansville reported 81. Just outside Indiana, skies ranged from sunny to mostly sunny. It was 75 at Chicago, 74 at Champaign, and 75 at Dayton. St. Louis reported 77, Cincinnati reported 76, and Louisville reported 78. Once again, at Indianapolis, it was 76 degrees with mostly sunny skies. This is NOAA All Hazards Radio KEC 74 in Indianapolis. Now a look at your forecast for Indianapolis and central Indiana. Rest of today, mostly sunny. Highs in the lower 80s. Northwest winds around 5 miles an hour. For tonight, clear. Lows in the lower 60s. North winds around 5 miles an hour. Friday, sunny. Highs in the lower 80s. North winds 5 to 10 miles an hour. For Friday night, mostly clear. Lows in the lower 60s. Northeast winds around 5 miles an hour. Saturday, mostly sunny through early afternoon, then becoming partly cloudy. Highs in the mid-80s. Southeast winds around 5 miles an hour. Once again, the forecast for rest of today. Mostly sunny. Highs in the lower 80s. Northwest winds around 5 miles an hour. Taking a look at the 3-7 day forecast for Indianapolis and central Indiana. For Saturday night, partly cloudy. Lows in the mid-60s. Sunday, mostly sunny. Highs in the upper 80s. For Sunday night through Tuesday, partly cloudy. Hot. Lows in the lower 70s. Highs in the lower 90s. Tuesday night, partly cloudy. A slight chance of showers toward daybreak. Lows in the mid-70s. Chance of rain 20%. For Wednesday, mostly sunny.
A slight chance of showers and thunderstorms late in the afternoon. Hot with highs in the lower 90s. Chance of rain 20%. The 8 to 14 day outlook for Thursday, September 3rd through Wednesday, September 9th calls for temperatures to be above normal and precipitation to be near normal. Normal highs for the period are around 80 degrees and normal lows are around 60. The normal precipitation total for the 7 days is around 0.70 inches. At 11 a.m. at Indianapolis, it was mostly sunny. The temperature was 76 degrees, the dew point 66, and the relative humidity 71%. The wind was calm. The barometric pressure was 30.00 inches and rising. Around central Indiana, it was sunny, with a temperature of 74 at Muncie, 74 at Zionsville, 76 at Eagle Creek Airpark, and 75 at Shelbyville. Elsewhere across Indiana, skies ranged from sunny to mostly sunny. It was 75 at South Bend, 75 at Fort Wayne, and 75 at Lafayette. Terre Haute reported 75, Bloomington reported 76, and Evansville reported 81. Just outside Indiana, skies ranged from sunny to mostly sunny. It was 75 at Chicago, 74 at Champaign, and 75 at Dayton. St. Louis reported 77, Cincinnati reported 76, and Louisville reported 78. Once again, at Indianapolis, it was 76 degrees with mostly sunny skies. This is NOAA All Hazards Radio KEC 74 in Indianapolis. Now a look at your forecast for Indianapolis and central Indiana. Rest of today. Mostly sunny. Highs in the lower 80s. Northwest winds around 5 miles an hour. For tonight. Clear. Lows in the lower 60s. North winds around 5 miles an hour. Friday. Sunny. Highs in the lower 80s. North winds 5 to 10 miles an hour. For Friday night. Mostly clear. Lows in the lower 60s. Northeast winds around 5 miles an hour. Saturday. Mostly sunny through early afternoon, then becoming partly cloudy. Highs in the mid-80s. Southeast winds around 5 miles an hour. Once again, the forecast for rest of today. Mostly sunny. Highs in the lower 80s. Northwest winds around 5 miles an hour. Now here is the hazardous weather outlook for central Indiana. For the period today and tonight. No hazardous weather is expected at this time. And now the extended outlook for the period Friday through Wednesday. Hot and humid conditions will return early next week. Spotter information statement. Spotter activation is not anticipated at this time. Taking a look at the 3 through 7 day forecast for Indianapolis and central Indiana. For Saturday night. Partly cloudy. Lows in the mid-60s. Sunday. Mostly sunny. Highs in the upper 80s. For Sunday night through Tuesday. Partly cloudy. Hot. Lows in the lower 70s. Highs in the lower 90s. Tuesday night. Partly cloudy. A slight chance of showers toward daybreak. Lows in the mid-70s. Chance of rain 20%. For Wednesday. Mostly sunny. A slight chance of showers and thunderstorms late in the afternoon. Hot with highs in the lower 90s. Chance of rain 20%. The 8 to 14 day outlook for Thursday, September 3rd through Wednesday, September 9th calls for temperatures to be above normal and precipitation to be near normal. Normal highs for the period are around 80 degrees and normal lows are around 60. The normal precipitation total for the 7 days is around 0.70 inches. At 11 a.m. at Indianapolis, it was mostly sunny. The temperature was 76 degrees, the dew point 66, and the relative humidity 71%. The wind was calm. The barometric pressure was 30.00 inches and rising. Around central Indiana, it was sunny, with a temperature of 74 at Muncie, 74 at Zionsville, 76 at Eagle Creek Airpark, and 75 at Shelbyville. Elsewhere across Indiana, skies ranged from sunny to mostly sunny.
It was 75 at South Bend, 75 at Fort Wayne, and 75 at Lafayette. Terre Haute reported 75, Bloomington reported 76, and Evansville reported 81. Just outside Indiana, skies ranged from sunny to mostly sunny. It was 75 at Chicago, 74 at Champaign, and 75 at Dayton. St. Louis reported 77, Cincinnati reported 76, and Louisville reported 78. Once again, at Indianapolis, it was 76 degrees with mostly sunny skies. This is NOAA All Hazards Radio KEC 74 in Indianapolis. And now a look at your forecast for Indianapolis and central Indiana. Rest of today. Mostly sunny. Highs in the lower 80s. Northwest winds around 5 miles an hour. For tonight. Clear. Lows in the lower 60s. North winds around 5 miles an hour. Friday. Sunny. Highs in the lower 80s. North winds 5 to 10 miles an hour. For Friday night. Mostly clear. Lows in the lower 60s. Northeast winds around 5 miles an hour. Saturday. Mostly sunny through early afternoon, then becoming partly cloudy. Highs in the mid-80s. Southeast winds around 5 miles an hour. Once again, the forecast for rest of today. Mostly sunny. Highs in the lower 80s. Northwest winds around 5 miles an hour. Taking a look at the 3 through 7 day forecast for Indianapolis and central Indiana. For Saturday night, partly cloudy. Lows in the mid-60s. Sunday, mostly sunny. Highs in the upper 80s. For Sunday night through Tuesday, partly cloudy. Hot. Lows in the lower 70s. Highs in the lower 90s. Tuesday night, partly cloudy. A slight chance of showers toward daybreak. Lows in the mid-70s. Chance of rain 20%. For Wednesday, mostly sunny. A slight chance of showers and thunderstorms late in the afternoon. Hot with highs in the lower 90s. Chance of rain 20%. The 8 to 14 day outlook for Thursday, September 3rd through Wednesday, September 9th calls for temperatures to be above normal and precipitation to be near normal. Normal highs for the period are around 80 degrees and normal lows are around 60. The normal precipitation total for the 7 days is around 0.70 inches. At 8 a.m. at Indianapolis, it was mostly sunny. The temperature was 76 degrees, the dew point 66, and the relative humidity 71%. The wind was calm. The barometric pressure was 30.00 inches and rising. Around central Indiana, it was sunny, with a temperature of 74 at Muncie, 74 at Zionsville, 76 at Eagle Creek Airpark, and 75 at Shelbyville. Elsewhere across Indiana, skies ranged from sunny to mostly sunny. It was 75 at South Bend, 75 at Fort Wayne, and 75 at Lafayette. Terre Haute reported 75, Bloomington reported 76, and Evansville reported 81. Just outside Indiana, skies ranged from sunny to mostly sunny. It was 75 at Chicago, 74 at Champaign, and 75 at Dayton. St. Louis reported 77, Cincinnati reported 76, and Louisville reported 78. Once again, at Indianapolis, it was 76 degrees with mostly sunny skies. The current time is 12:09 p.m. Eastern Daylight Time. This is NOAA All Hazards Radio KEC 74 in Indianapolis. Now a look at your forecast for Indianapolis and central Indiana. Rest of today. Mostly sunny. Highs in the lower 80s. Northwest winds around 5 miles an hour. For tonight, clear. Lows in the lower 60s. North winds around 5 miles an hour. Friday, sunny. Highs in the lower 80s. North winds 5 to 10 miles an hour. For Friday night, mostly clear. Lows in the lower 60s. Northeast winds around 5 miles an hour. Saturday, mostly sunny through early afternoon, then becoming partly cloudy.
highs in the mid-80s. Southeast winds around 5 miles an hour. Once again, the forecast for rest of today. Mostly sunny. Highs in the lower 80s. Northwest winds around 5 miles an hour. Taking a look at the 3 through 7 day forecast for Indianapolis and central Indiana. For Saturday night, partly cloudy. Lows in the mid-60s. Sunday, mostly sunny. Highs in the upper 80s. For Sunday night through Tuesday, partly cloudy. Hot. Lows in the lower 70s. Highs in the lower 90s. Tuesday night, partly cloudy. A slight chance of showers toward daybreak. Lows in the mid-70s. Chance of rain 20%. For Wednesday, mostly sunny. A slight chance of showers and thunderstorms late in the afternoon. Hot with highs in the lower 90s. Chance of rain 20%. The outlook for Thursday, September 3rd through Wednesday, September 9th, calls for temperatures to be above normal and precipitation to be near normal. Normal highs for the period are around 80 degrees, and normal lows are around 60. The normal precipitation total for the 7 days is around 0.70 inches. At noon, at Indianapolis, it was mostly sunny. The temperature was 79 degrees, the dew point 65, and the relative humidity 62%. The wind was west at 5 miles an hour. The barometric pressure was 30.01 inches and rising. Around central Indiana, it was sunny, with a temperature of 77 at Muncie, 77 at Zionsville, 78 at Eagle Creek Airpark, and 78 at Shelbyville. Elsewhere across Indiana, it was sunny, with a temperature of 78 at Terre Haute, and 78 at Bloomington. It was mostly sunny, with a temperature of 77 at South Bend, 77 at Fort Wayne, and 77 at Lafayette. Just outside Indiana, at Champaign, it was sunny, with a temperature of 77. It was mostly sunny, with a temperature of 78 at Chicago, 78 at Dayton, 80 at Cincinnati, and 81 at Louisville. At St. Louis, it was partly sunny, with a temperature of 80. Once again, at Indianapolis, it was 79 degrees with mostly sunny skies. This is NOAA All Hazards Radio KEC 74 in Indianapolis. Now a look at your forecast for Indianapolis and central Indiana. Rest of today. Mostly sunny. Highs in the lower 80s. Northwest winds around 5 miles an hour. For tonight. Clear. Lows in the lower 60s. North winds around 5 miles an hour. Friday. Sunny. Highs in the lower 80s. North winds 5 to 10 miles an hour. For Friday night. Mostly clear. Lows in the lower 60s. Northeast winds around 5 miles an hour. Saturday. Mostly sunny through early afternoon, then becoming partly cloudy. Highs in the mid-80s. Southeast winds around 5 miles an hour. Once again, the forecast for rest of today. Mostly sunny. Highs in the lower 80s. Northwest winds around 5 miles an hour. Taking a look at the 3 through 7 day forecast for Indianapolis and central Indiana. For Saturday night, partly cloudy. Lows in the mid-60s. Sunday, mostly sunny. Highs in the upper 80s. For Sunday night through Tuesday, partly cloudy. Hot. Lows in the lower 70s. Highs in the lower 90s. Tuesday night, partly cloudy. A slight chance of showers toward daybreak. Lows in the mid-70s. Chance of rain 20%. For Wednesday, mostly sunny. A slight chance of showers and thunderstorms late in the afternoon. Hot with highs in the lower 90s. Chance of rain 20%. The 8 to 14 day outlook for Thursday, September 3rd through Wednesday, September 9th, calls for temperatures to be above normal and precipitation to be near normal. Normal highs for the period are around 80 degrees, and normal lows are around 60. The normal precipitation total for the 7 days is around 0.70 inches. At noon, at Indianapolis, it was mostly sunny.
The temperature was 79 degrees, the dew point 65, and the relative humidity 62%. The wind was west at 5 miles an hour. The barometric pressure was 30.01 inches and rising. Around central Indiana, it was sunny, with a temperature of 77 at Muncie, 77 at Zionsville, 78 at Eagle Creek Air Park, and 78 at Shelbyville. Elsewhere across Indiana, it was sunny, with a temperature of 78 at Terre Haute, and 78 at Bloomington. It was mostly sunny, with a temperature of 77 at South Bend, 77 at Fort Wayne, and 77 at Lafayette. Just outside Indiana, at Champaign, it was sunny, with a temperature of 77. It was mostly sunny, with a temperature of 78 at Chicago, 78 at Dayton, 80 at Cincinnati, and 81 at Louisville. At St. Louis, it was partly sunny, with a temperature of 80. Once again, at Indianapolis, it was 79 degrees with mostly sunny skies. This is NOAA All Hazards Radio KEC 74 in Indianapolis. Now a look at your forecast for Indianapolis and central Indiana. Rest of today. Mostly sunny. Highs in the lower 80s. Northwest winds around 5 miles an hour. For tonight. Clear. Lows in the lower 60s. North winds around 5 miles an hour. Friday. Sunny. Highs in the lower 80s. North winds 5 to 10 miles an hour. For Friday night. Mostly clear. Lows in the lower 60s. Northeast winds around 5 miles an hour. Saturday. Mostly sunny through early afternoon, then becoming partly cloudy. Highs in the mid-80s. Southeast winds around 5 miles an hour. Once again, the forecast for rest of today. Mostly sunny. Highs in the lower 80s. Northwest winds around 5 miles an hour. Taking a look at the 3 through 7 day forecast for Indianapolis and central Indiana. For Saturday night, partly cloudy. Lows in the mid-60s. Sunday, mostly sunny. Highs in the upper 80s. For Sunday night through Tuesday, partly cloudy. Hot. Lows in the lower 70s. Highs in the lower 90s. Tuesday night, partly cloudy. A slight chance of showers toward daybreak. Lows in the mid-70s. Chance of rain 20%. For Wednesday, mostly sunny. A slight chance of showers and thunderstorms late in the afternoon. Hot with highs in the lower 90s. Chance of rain 20%. The 8 to 14 day outlook for Thursday, September 3rd through Wednesday, September 9th calls for temperatures to be above normal and precipitation to be near normal. Normal highs for the period are around 80 degrees and normal lows are around 60. The normal precipitation total for the 7 days is around 0.70 inches. At noon, at Indianapolis, it was mostly sunny. The temperature was 79 degrees, the dew point 65, and the relative humidity 62%. The wind was west at 5 miles an hour. The barometric pressure was 30.01 inches and rising. Around central Indiana, it was sunny, with a temperature of 77 at Muncie, 77 at Zionsville, 78 at Eagle Creek Air Park, and 78 at Shelbyville. Elsewhere across Indiana, it was sunny, with a temperature of 78 at Terre Haute and 78 at Bloomington. It was mostly sunny, with a temperature of 77 at South Bend, 77 at Fort Wayne, and 77 at Lafayette. Just outside Indiana, at Champaign, it was sunny, with a temperature of 77. It was mostly sunny, with a temperature of 78 at Chicago, 78 at Dayton, 80 at Cincinnati, and 81 at Louisville. At St. Louis, it was partly sunny, with a temperature of 80. Once again, at Indianapolis, it was 79 degrees with mostly sunny skies. This is NOAA All Hazards Radio KEC 74 in Indianapolis. Now a look at your forecast for Indianapolis and central Indiana. Rest of today. Mostly sunny. Highs in the lower 80s. Northwest winds around 5 miles an hour. For tonight, clear. Lows in the lower 60s. North winds around 5 miles an hour.
Friday. Sunny. Highs in the lower 80s. North winds 5 to 10 miles an hour. For Friday night. Mostly clear. Lows in the lower 60s. Northeast winds around 5 miles an hour. Saturday. Mostly sunny through early afternoon, then becoming partly cloudy. Highs in the mid-80s. Southeast winds around 5 miles an hour. Once again, the forecast for rest of today. Mostly sunny. Highs in the lower 80s. Northwest winds around 5 miles an hour. Taking a look at the 3 through 7 day forecast for Indianapolis and central Indiana. For Saturday night, partly cloudy. Lows in the mid-60s. Sunday, mostly sunny. Highs in the upper 80s. For Sunday night through Tuesday, partly cloudy. Hot. Lows in the lower 70s. Highs in the lower 90s. Tuesday night, partly cloudy. A slight chance of showers toward daybreak. Lows in the mid-70s. Chance of rain 20%. For Wednesday, mostly sunny. A slight chance of showers and thunderstorms late in the afternoon. Hot with highs in the lower 90s. Chance of rain 20%. The 8 to 14 day outlook for Thursday, September 3rd through Wednesday, September 9th calls for temperatures to be above normal and precipitation to be near normal. Normal highs for the period are around 80 degrees and normal lows are around 60. The normal precipitation total for the 7 days is around 0.70 inches. At noon, at Indianapolis, it was mostly sunny. The temperature was 79 degrees, the dew point 65, and the relative humidity 62%. The wind was west at 5 miles an hour. The barometric pressure was 30.01 inches and rising. Around central Indiana, it was sunny, with a temperature of 77 at Muncie, 77 at Zionsville, 78 at Eagle Creek Airpark, and 78 at Shelbyville. Elsewhere across Indiana, it was sunny, with a temperature of 78 at Terre Haute, and 78 at Bloomington. It was mostly sunny, with a temperature of 77 at South Bend, 77 at Fort Wayne, and 77 at Lafayette. Just outside Indiana, at Champaign, it was sunny, with a temperature of 77. It was mostly sunny, with a temperature of 78 at Chicago, 78 at Dayton, 80 at Cincinnati, and 81 at Louisville. At St. Louis, it was partly sunny, with a temperature of 80. Once again, at Indianapolis, it was 79 degrees with mostly sunny skies. Now here is the hazardous weather outlook for central Indiana. For the period today and tonight. No hazardous weather is expected at this time. And now the extended outlook for the period Friday through Wednesday. Hot and humid conditions will return early next week. Spotter information statement. Spotter activation is not anticipated at this time. Current time is 12:23 p.m. Eastern Daylight Time. This is NOAA All Hazards Radio KEC 74 in Indianapolis. And now a look at your forecast for Indianapolis and central Indiana. Rest of today. Mostly sunny. Highs in the lower 80s. Northwest winds around 5 miles an hour. For tonight. Clear. Lows in the lower 60s. North winds around 5 miles an hour. Friday. Sunny. Highs in the lower 80s. North winds 5 to 10 miles an hour. For Friday night. Mostly clear. Lows in the lower 60s. Northeast winds around 5 miles an hour. Saturday. Mostly sunny through early afternoon, then becoming partly cloudy. Highs in the mid-80s. Southeast winds around 5 miles an hour. Once again, the forecast for rest of today. Mostly sunny. Highs in the lower 80s. Northwest winds around 5 miles an hour. Taking a look at the 3 through 7 day forecast for Indianapolis and central Indiana. For Saturday night, partly cloudy. Lows in the mid-60s. Sunday, mostly sunny. Highs in the upper 80s. For Sunday night through Tuesday, partly cloudy. Hot. Lows in the lower 70s.
Highs in the lower 90s. Tuesday night. Partly cloudy. A slight chance of showers toward daybreak. Lows in the mid-70s.

was mostly sunny. The temperature was 79 degrees, the dew point 65, and the relative humidity 62%. The wind was west at 5 miles an hour. The barometric pressure was 30.01 inches and rising. Around central Indiana, it was sunny, with a temperature of 77 at Muncie, 77 at Zionsville, 78 at Eagle Creek Airpark, and 78 at Shelbyville. Elsewhere across Indiana, it was sunny, with a temperature of 78 at Terre Haute, and 78 at Bloomington. It was mostly sunny, with a temperature of 77 at South Bend, 77 at Fort Wayne, and 77 at Lafayette. Just outside Indiana, at Champaign, it was sunny, with a temperature of 77. It was mostly sunny, with a temperature of 78 at Chicago, 78 at Dayton, 80 at Cincinnati, and 81 at Louisville. At St. Louis, it was partly sunny, with a temperature of 80. Once again, at Indianapolis, it was 79 degrees with mostly sunny skies. All Hazards Radio KEC 74 in Indianapolis. Now a look at your forecast for Indianapolis and central Indiana. Rest of today. Mostly sunny. Highs in the lower 80s. Northwest winds around 5 miles an hour. For tonight. Clear. Lows in the lower 60s. North winds around 5 miles an hour. Friday. Sunny. Highs in the lower 80s. North winds 5 to 10 miles an hour. For Friday night. Mostly clear. Lows in the lower 60s. Northeast winds around 5 miles an hour. Saturday. Mostly sunny through early afternoon, then becoming partly cloudy. Highs in the mid-80s. Southeast winds around 5 miles an hour. Once again, the forecast for rest of today. Mostly sunny. Highs in the lower 80s. Northwest winds around 5 miles an hour. Taking a look at the 3-7 day forecast for Indianapolis and central Indiana. For Saturday night, partly cloudy. Lows in the mid-60s. Sunday, mostly sunny. Highs in the upper 80s. For Sunday night through Tuesday, partly cloudy. Hot. Lows in the lower 70s. Highs in the lower 90s. Tuesday night, partly cloudy. A slight chance of showers toward daybreak. Lows in the mid-70s. Chance of rain 20%. For Wednesday, mostly sunny. A slight chance of showers and thunderstorms late in the afternoon. Hot with highs in the lower 90s. Chance of rain 20%. The 8-14 day outlook for Thursday, September 3rd through Wednesday, September 9th, calls for temperatures to be above normal and precipitation to be near normal. Normal highs for the period are around 80 degrees, and normal lows are around 60. The normal precipitation total for the 7 days is around 0.70 inches. At noon, at Indianapolis, it was mostly sunny. The temperature was 79 degrees, the dew point 65, and the relative humidity 62%. The wind was west at 5 miles an hour. The barometric pressure was 30.01 inches and rising. Around central Indiana, it was sunny, with a temperature of 77 at Muncie, 77 at Zionsville, 78 at Eagle Creek Airpark, and 78 at Shelbyville. Elsewhere across Indiana, it was sunny, with a temperature of 78 at Terre Haute, and 78 at Bloomington. It was mostly sunny, with a temperature of 77 at South Bend, 77 at Fort Wayne, and 77 at Lafayette. Just outside Indiana, at Champaign, it was sunny, with a temperature of 77. It was mostly sunny, with a temperature of 78 at Chicago, 78 at Dayton, 80 at Cincinnati, and 81 at Louisville. At St. Louis, it was partly sunny, with a temperature of 80. Once again, at Indianapolis, it was 79 degrees with mostly sunny skies. This is NOAA All Hazards Radio KEC 74 in Indianapolis. Now a look at your forecast for Indianapolis and central Indiana. Rest of today. Mostly sunny. Highs in the lower 80s. Northwest winds around 5 miles an hour. For tonight. Clear. Lows in the lower 60s. North winds.

around 5 miles an hour. Friday. Sunny. Highs in the lower 80s. North winds 5 to 10 miles an hour. For Friday night. Mostly clear. Lows in the lower 60s. Northeast winds around 5 miles an hour. Saturday. Mostly sunny through early afternoon, then becoming partly cloudy. Highs in the mid-80s. Southeast winds around 5 miles an hour. Once again, the forecast for rest of today. Mostly sunny. Highs in the lower 80s. Northwest winds around 5 miles an hour. Taking a look at the 3-7 day forecast for Indianapolis and central Indiana. For Saturday night, partly cloudy. Lows in the mid-60s. Sunday, mostly sunny. Highs in the upper 80s. For Sunday night through Tuesday, partly cloudy. Hot. Lows in the lower 70s. Highs in the lower 90s. Tuesday night, partly cloudy. A slight chance of showers toward daybreak. Lows in the mid-70s. Chance of rain 20%. For Wednesday, mostly sunny. A slight chance of showers and thunderstorms late in the afternoon. Hot with highs in the lower 90s. Chance of rain 20%. The 8-14 day outlook for Thursday, September 3rd through Wednesday, September 9th calls for temperatures to be above normal and precipitation to be near normal. Normal highs for the period are around 80 degrees and normal lows are around 60. The normal precipitation total for the 7 days is around 0.70 inches. Noon, at Indianapolis, it was mostly sunny. The temperature was 79 degrees, the dew point 65, and the relative humidity 62%. The wind was west at 5 miles an hour. The barometric pressure was 30.01 inches and rising. Around central Indiana, it was sunny, with a temperature of 77 at Muncie, 77 at Zionsville, 78 at Eagle Creek Airpark, and 78 at Shelbyville. Elsewhere across Indiana, it was sunny, with a temperature of 78 at Terre Haute, and 78 at Bloomington. It was mostly sunny, with a temperature of 77 at South Bend, 77 at Fort Wayne, and 77 at Lafayette. Just outside Indiana, at Champaign, it was sunny, with a temperature of 77. It was mostly sunny, with a temperature of 78 at Chicago, 78 at Dayton, 80 at Cincinnati, and 81 at Louisville. At St. Louis, it was partly sunny, with a temperature of 80. Once again, at Indianapolis, it was 79 degrees with mostly sunny skies. This is NOAA All Hazards Radio KEC 74 in Indianapolis. Now a look at your forecast for Indianapolis and central Indiana. Rest of today. Mostly sunny. Highs in the lower 80s. Northwest winds around 5 miles an hour. For tonight. Clear. Lows in the lower 60s. North winds around 5 miles an hour. Friday. Sunny. Highs in the lower 80s. North winds 5 to 10 miles an hour. For Friday night. Mostly clear. Lows in the lower 60s. Northeast winds around 5 miles an hour. Saturday. Mostly sunny through early afternoon, then becoming partly cloudy. Highs in the mid-80s. Southeast winds around 5 miles an hour. Once again, the forecast for rest of today. Mostly sunny. Highs in the lower 80s. Northwest winds around 5 miles an hour. Taking a look at the 3-7 day forecast for Indianapolis and central Indiana. For Saturday night, partly cloudy. Lows in the mid-60s. Sunday, mostly sunny. Highs in the upper 80s. For Sunday night through Tuesday, partly cloudy. Hot. Lows in the lower 70s. Highs in the lower 90s. Tuesday night, partly cloudy. A slight chance of showers toward daybreak. Lows in the mid-70s. Chance of rain 20%. For Wednesday, mostly sunny. A slight chance of showers and thunderstorms late in the afternoon. Hot with highs in the lower 90s. Chance of rain 20%.
The 8 to 14 day outlook for Thursday, September 3rd through Wednesday, September 9th calls for temperatures to be above normal and precipitation to be near normal. Normal highs for the period are around 80 degrees and normal lows are around 60. The normal precipitation total for the 7 days is around 0.70 inches. At noon, at Indianapolis, it was mostly sunny. The temperature was 79 degrees, the dew point 65, and the relative humidity 62%. The wind was west at 5 miles an hour. The barometric pressure was 30.01 inches and rising. Around central Indiana, it was sunny, with a temperature of 77 at Muncie, 77 at Zionsville, 78 at Eagle Creek Airpark, and 78 at Shelbyville. Elsewhere across Indiana, it was sunny, with a temperature of 78 at Terre Haute and 78 at Bloomington. It was mostly sunny, with a temperature of 77 at South Bend, 77 at Fort Wayne, and 77 at Lafayette. Just outside Indiana, at Champaign, it was sunny, with a temperature of 77. It was mostly sunny, with a temperature of 78 at Chicago, 78 at Dayton, 80 at Cincinnati, and 81 at Louisville. At St. Louis, it was partly sunny, with a temperature of 80. Once again, at Indianapolis, it was 79 degrees with mostly sunny skies. This is NOAA All Hazards Radio KEC 74 in Indianapolis. Now a look at your forecast for Indianapolis and central Indiana. Rest of today. Mostly sunny. Highs in the lower 80s. Northwest winds around 5 miles an hour. For tonight. Clear. Lows in the lower 60s. North winds around 5 miles an hour. Friday. Sunny. Highs in the lower 80s. North winds 5 to 10 miles an hour. For Friday night. Mostly clear. Lows in the lower 60s. Northeast winds around 5 miles an hour. Saturday. Mostly sunny through early afternoon, then becoming partly cloudy. Highs in the mid-80s. Southeast winds around 5 miles an hour. Once again, the forecast for rest of today. Mostly sunny. Highs in the lower 80s. Northwest winds around 5 miles an hour. The current time is 12:38 p.m. Eastern Daylight Time. Taking a look at the 3 through 7 day forecast for Indianapolis and central Indiana. For Saturday night, partly cloudy. Lows in the mid-60s. Sunday, mostly sunny. Highs in the upper 80s. For Sunday night through Tuesday, partly cloudy. Hot. Lows in the lower 70s. Highs in the lower 90s. Tuesday night, partly cloudy. A slight chance of showers toward daybreak. Lows in the mid-70s. Chance of rain 20%. For Wednesday, mostly sunny. A slight chance of showers and thunderstorms late in the afternoon. Hot with highs in the lower 90s. Chance of rain 20%. The 8 to 14 day outlook for Thursday, September 3rd through Wednesday, September 9th calls for temperatures to be above normal and precipitation to be near normal. Normal highs for the period are around 80 degrees and normal lows are around 60. The normal precipitation total for the 7 days is around 0.70 inches. At noon, at Indianapolis, it was mostly sunny. The temperature was 79 degrees, the dew point 65, and the relative humidity 62%. The wind was west at 5 miles an hour. The barometric pressure was 30.01 inches and rising. Around central Indiana, it was sunny, with a temperature of 77 at Muncie, 77 at Zionsville, 78 at Eagle Creek Airpark, and 78 at Shelbyville. Elsewhere across Indiana, it was sunny, with a temperature of 78 at Terre Haute and 78 at Bloomington. It was mostly sunny, with a temperature of 77 at South Bend, 77 at Fort Wayne, and 77 at Lafayette. Just outside Indiana, at Champaign, it was sunny, with a temperature of 77. It was mostly sunny, with a temperature of 78 at Chicago, 78 at Dayton, 80 at Cincinnati, and 81 at Louisville. At St. Louis, it was partly sunny, with a temperature of 80.
Once again, at Indianapolis, it was 79 degrees with mostly sunny skies. This is NOAA All Hazards Radio KEC 74 in Indianapolis. Now a look at your forecast for Indianapolis and central Indiana. Rest of today. Mostly sunny. Highs in the lower 80s. Northwest winds around 5 miles an hour. For tonight, clear. Lows in the lower 60s. North winds around 5 miles an hour. Friday, sunny. Highs in the lower 80s. North winds 5 to 10 miles an hour. For Friday night, mostly clear. Lows in the lower 60s. Northeast winds around 5 miles an hour. Saturday, mostly sunny through early afternoon, then becoming partly cloudy. Highs in the mid-80s. Southeast winds around 5 miles an hour. Once again, the forecast for rest of today. Mostly sunny. Highs in the lower 80s. Northwest winds around 5 miles an hour. Taking a look at the 3 through 7 day forecast for Indianapolis and central Indiana. For Saturday night, partly cloudy. Lows in the mid-60s. Sunday, mostly sunny. Highs in the upper 80s. For Sunday night through Tuesday, partly cloudy. Hot. Lows in the lower 70s. Highs in the lower 90s. Tuesday night, partly cloudy. A slight chance of showers toward daybreak. Lows in the mid-70s. Chance of rain 20%. For Wednesday, mostly sunny. A slight chance of showers and thunderstorms late in the afternoon. Hot with highs in the lower 90s. Chance of rain 20%. Now here is the hazardous weather outlook for central Indiana. For the period today and tonight, no hazardous weather is expected at this time. And now the extended outlook for the period Friday through Wednesday. Hot and humid conditions will return early next week. Spotter information statement. Spotter activation is not anticipated at this time. The 8 to 14 day outlook for Thursday, September 3rd through Wednesday, September 9th calls for temperatures to be above normal and precipitation to be near normal. Normal highs for the period are around 80 degrees and normal lows are around 60. The normal precipitation total for the 7 days is around 0.70 inches. At noon, at Indianapolis, it was mostly sunny. The temperature was 79 degrees, the dew point 65, and the relative humidity 62%. The wind was west at 5 miles an hour. The barometric pressure was 30.01 inches and rising. Around central Indiana, it was sunny, with a temperature of 77 at Muncie, 77 at Zionsville, 78 at Eagle Creek Air Park, and 78 at Shelbyville. Elsewhere across Indiana, it was sunny, with a temperature of 78 at Terre Haute, and 78 at Bloomington. It was mostly sunny, with a temperature of 77 at South Bend, 77 at Fort Wayne, and 77 at Lafayette. Just outside Indiana, at Champaign, it was sunny, with a temperature of 77. It was mostly sunny, with a temperature of 78 at Chicago, 78 at Dayton, 80 at Cincinnati, and 81 at Louisville. At St. Louis, it was partly sunny, with a temperature of 80. Once again, at Indianapolis, it was 79 degrees with mostly sunny skies. This is NOAA All Hazards Radio KEC 74 in Indianapolis. And now a look at your forecast for Indianapolis and central Indiana. Rest of today. Mostly sunny. Highs in the lower 80s. Northwest winds around 5 miles an hour. For tonight, clear. Lows in the lower 60s. North winds around 5 miles an hour. Friday, sunny. Highs in the lower 80s. North winds 5 to 10 miles an hour. For Friday night, mostly clear. Lows in the lower 60s. Northeast winds around 5 miles an hour. Saturday, mostly sunny through early afternoon, then becoming partly cloudy. Highs in the mid-80s. Southeast winds around 5 miles an hour. Once again, the forecast for rest of today. Mostly sunny. Highs in the lower 80s.
Northwest winds around 5 miles an hour. Taking a look at the 3-7 day forecast for Indianapolis and central Indiana. For Saturday night, partly cloudy. Lows in the mid-60s. Sunday, mostly sunny. Highs in the upper 80s. For Sunday night through Tuesday, partly cloudy. Hot. Lows in the lower 70s. Highs in the lower 90s. Tuesday night, partly cloudy. A slight chance of showers toward daybreak. Lows in the mid-70s. Chance of rain 20%. For Wednesday, mostly sunny. A slight chance of showers and thunderstorms late in the afternoon. Hot with highs in the lower 90s. Chance of rain 20%. And now a look at your forecast for Indianapolis and central Indiana. This afternoon, partly cloudy. Highs in the lower 80s. Northwest winds around 5 miles an hour. For tonight, clear. Lows in the lower 60s. North winds around 5 miles an hour. Friday, sunny. Highs in the lower 80s. North winds 5 to 10 miles an hour. For Friday night, mostly clear. Lows around 60. Northeast winds around 5 miles an hour. Saturday, mostly sunny through early afternoon, then becoming partly cloudy. Highs in the mid-80s. Southeast winds around 5 miles an hour. Once again, the forecast for this afternoon. Partly cloudy. Highs in the lower 80s. Northwest winds around 5 miles an hour. Taking a look at the 3-7 day forecast for Indianapolis and central Indiana. For Saturday night, partly cloudy. Lows in the mid-60s. Sunday, mostly sunny. Highs in the upper 80s. For Sunday night through Tuesday, partly cloudy. Hot. Lows in the lower 70s. Highs in the lower 90s. Tuesday night, partly cloudy. A slight chance of showers toward daybreak. Lows in the mid-70s. Chance of rain 20%. For Wednesday, mostly sunny. A slight chance of showers and thunderstorms late in the afternoon. Hot with highs in the lower 90s. Chance of rain 20%. The 14-day outlook for Thursday, September 3rd through Wednesday, September 9th, calls for temperatures to be above normal and precipitation to be near normal. Normal highs for the period are around 80 degrees, and normal lows are around 60. The normal precipitation total for the 7 days is around 0.70 inches. At noon, at Indianapolis, it was mostly sunny. The temperature was 79 degrees, the dew point 65, and the relative humidity 62%. The wind was west at 5 miles an hour. The barometric pressure was 30.01 inches and rising. Around central Indiana, it was sunny, with a temperature of 77 at Muncie, 77 at Zionsville, 78 at Eagle Creek Airpark, and 78 at Shelbyville. Elsewhere across Indiana, it was sunny, with a temperature of 78 at Terre Haute, and 78 at Bloomington. It was mostly sunny, with a temperature of 77 at South Bend, 77 at Fort Wayne, and 77 at Lafayette. Just outside Indiana, at Champaign, it was sunny, with a temperature of 77. It was mostly sunny, with a temperature of 78 at Chicago, 78 at Dayton, 80 at Cincinnati, and 81 at Louisville. At St. Louis, it was partly sunny, with a temperature of 80. Once again, at Indianapolis, it was 79 degrees with mostly sunny skies. This is NOAA All Hazards Radio KEC 74 in Indianapolis. And now a look at your forecast for Indianapolis and central Indiana. This afternoon, partly cloudy. Highs in the lower 80s. Northwest winds around 5 miles an hour. For tonight, clear. Lows in the lower 60s. North winds around 5 miles an hour. Friday, sunny. Highs in the lower 80s. North winds 5 to 10 miles an hour. For Friday night, mostly clear. Lows around 60. Northeast winds around 5 miles an hour. Saturday,
mostly sunny through early afternoon, then becoming partly cloudy. Highs in mid-80s. Southeast winds around 5 miles an hour. Once again, the forecast for this afternoon. Partly cloudy. Highs in the lower 80s. Northwest winds around 5 miles an hour. Taking a look at the 3 through 7 day forecast for Indianapolis and central Indiana. For Saturday night, partly cloudy. Lows in the mid-60s. Sunday, mostly sunny. Highs in the upper 80s. For Sunday night through Tuesday, partly cloudy. Hot. Lows in the lower 70s. Highs in the lower 90s. Tuesday night, partly cloudy. A slight chance of showers toward daybreak. Lows in the mid-70s. Chance of rain 20%. For Wednesday, mostly sunny. A slight chance of showers and thunderstorms late in the afternoon. Hot with highs in the lower 90s. Chance of rain 20%. The 8 to 14 day outlook for Thursday, September 3rd through Wednesday, September 9th calls for temperatures to be above normal and precipitation to be near normal. Normal highs for the period are around 80 degrees and normal lows are around 60. The normal precipitation total for the 7 days is around 0.70 inches. At noon, at Indianapolis, it was mostly sunny. The temperature was 79 degrees, the dew point 65, and the relative humidity 62%. The wind was west at 5 miles an hour. The barometric pressure was 30.01 inches and rising. Around central Indiana, it was sunny, with a temperature of 77 at Muncie, 77 at Zionsville, 78 at Eagle Creek Air Park, and 78 at Shelbyville. Elsewhere across Indiana, it was sunny, with a temperature of 78 at Terre Haute and 78 at Bloomington. It was mostly sunny, with a temperature of 77 at South Bend, 77 at Fort Wayne, and 77 at Lafayette. Just outside Indiana, at Champaign, it was sunny, with a temperature of 77. It was mostly sunny, with a temperature of 78 at Chicago, 78 at Dayton, 80 at Cincinnati, and 81 at Louisville. At St. Louis, it was partly sunny, with a temperature of 80. Once again, at Indianapolis, it was 79 degrees with mostly sunny skies. The current time is 12:53 p.m. Eastern Daylight Time. This is NOAA All Hazards Radio KEC 74 in Indianapolis. Now a look at your forecast for Indianapolis and central Indiana. This afternoon, partly cloudy. Highs in the lower 80s. Northwest winds around 5 miles an hour. For tonight, clear. Lows in the lower 60s. North winds around 5 miles an hour. Friday, sunny. Highs in the lower 80s. North winds 5 to 10 miles an hour. For Friday night, mostly clear. Lows around 60. Northeast winds around 5 miles an hour. Saturday, mostly sunny through early afternoon, then becoming partly cloudy. Highs in the mid-80s. Southeast winds around 5 miles an hour. Once again, the forecast for this afternoon. Partly cloudy. Highs in the lower 80s. Northwest winds around 5 miles an hour. Taking a look at the 3 through 7 day forecast for Indianapolis and central Indiana. For Saturday night, partly cloudy. Lows in the mid-60s. Sunday, mostly sunny. Highs in the upper 80s. For Sunday night through Tuesday, partly cloudy. Hot. Lows in the lower 70s. Highs in the lower 90s. Tuesday night, partly cloudy. A slight chance of showers toward daybreak. Lows in the mid-70s. Chance of rain 20%. For Wednesday, mostly sunny. A slight chance of showers and thunderstorms late in the afternoon. Hot with highs in the lower 90s. Chance of rain 20%. The 8 to 14 day outlook for Thursday, September 3rd through Wednesday, September 9th calls for temperatures to be above normal and precipitation to be near normal. Normal highs for the period are around 80 degrees and normal lows are around 60.
The normal precipitation total for the 7 days is around 0.70 inches. At noon, at Indianapolis, it was mostly sunny. The temperature was 79 degrees, the dew point 65, and the relative humidity 62%. The wind was west at 5 miles an hour. The barometric pressure was 30.01 inches and rising. Around central Indiana, it was sunny, with a temperature of 77 at Muncie, 77 at Zionsville, 78 at Eagle Creek Airpark, and 78 at Shelbyville. Elsewhere across Indiana, it was sunny, with a temperature of 78 at Terre Haute and 78 at Bloomington. It was mostly sunny, with a temperature of 77 at South Bend, 77 at Fort Wayne, and 77 at Lafayette. Just outside Indiana, at Champaign, it was sunny, with a temperature of 77. It was mostly sunny, with a temperature of 78 at Chicago, 78 at Dayton, 80 at Cincinnati, and 81 at Louisville. At St. Louis, it was partly sunny, with a temperature of 80. Once again, at Indianapolis, it was 79 degrees with mostly sunny skies. This is NOAA All Hazards Radio KEC 74 in Indianapolis. And now a look at your forecast for Indianapolis and central Indiana. This afternoon, partly cloudy. Highs in the lower 80s. Northwest winds around 5 miles an hour. For tonight, clear. Lows in the lower 60s. North winds around 5 miles an hour. Friday, sunny. Highs in the lower 80s. North winds 5 to 10 miles an hour. For Friday night, mostly clear. Lows around 60. Northeast winds around 5 miles an hour. Saturday, mostly sunny through early afternoon, then becoming partly cloudy. Highs in the mid-80s. Southeast winds around 5 miles an hour. Once again, the forecast for this afternoon. Partly cloudy. Highs in the lower 80s. Northwest winds around 5 miles an hour. Taking a look at the 3-7 day forecast for Indianapolis and central Indiana. For Saturday night, partly cloudy. Lows in the mid-60s. Sunday, mostly sunny. Highs in the upper 80s. For Sunday night through Tuesday, partly cloudy. Hot. Lows in the lower 70s. Highs in the lower 90s. Tuesday night, partly cloudy. A slight chance of showers toward daybreak. Lows in the mid-70s. Chance of rain 20%. For Wednesday, mostly sunny. A slight chance of showers and thunderstorms late in the afternoon. Hot with highs in the lower 90s. Chance of rain 20%. The 8-14 day outlook for Thursday, September 3rd through Wednesday, September 9th calls for temperatures to be above normal and precipitation to be near normal. Normal highs for the period are around 80 degrees and normal lows are around 60. The normal precipitation total for the 7 days is around 0.70 inches. At noon, at Indianapolis, it was mostly sunny. The temperature was 79 degrees, the dew point 65, and the relative humidity 62%. The wind was west at 5 miles an hour. The barometric pressure was 30.01 inches and rising. Around central Indiana, it was sunny, with a temperature of 77 at Muncie, 77 at Zionsville, 78 at Eagle Creek Airpark, and 78 at Shelbyville. Elsewhere across Indiana, it was sunny, with a temperature of 78 at Terre Haute and 78 at Bloomington. It was mostly sunny, with a temperature of 77 at South Bend, 77 at Fort Wayne, and 77 at Lafayette. Just outside Indiana, at Champaign, it was sunny, with a temperature of 77. It was mostly sunny, with a temperature of 78 at Chicago, 78 at Dayton, 80 at Cincinnati, and 81 at Louisville. At St. Louis, it was partly sunny, with a temperature of 80. Once again, at Indianapolis, it was 79 degrees with mostly sunny skies. This is NOAA All Hazards Radio KEC 74 in Indianapolis. Now a look at your forecast for Indianapolis and central Indiana. This afternoon, partly cloudy. Highs in the lower 80s.
Northwest winds around 5 miles an hour. For tonight, clear. Lows in the lower 60s. North winds around 5 miles an hour. Friday, sunny. Highs in the lower 80s. North winds 5 to 10 miles an hour. For Friday night, mostly clear. Lows around 60. Northeast winds around 5 miles an hour. Saturday, mostly sunny through early afternoon, then becoming partly cloudy. Highs in the mid-80s. Southeast winds around 5 miles an hour. Once again, the forecast for this afternoon. Partly cloudy. Highs in the lower 80s. Northwest winds around 5 miles an hour. Taking a look at the 3 through 7 day forecast for Indianapolis and central Indiana. For Saturday night, partly cloudy. Lows in the mid-60s. Sunday, mostly sunny. Highs in the upper 80s. For Sunday night through Tuesday, partly cloudy. Hot. Lows in the lower 70s. Highs in the lower 90s. Tuesday night, partly cloudy. A slight chance of showers toward daybreak. Lows in the mid-70s. Chance of rain 20%. For Wednesday, mostly sunny. A slight chance of showers and thunderstorms late in the afternoon. Hot with highs in the lower 90s. Chance of rain 20%. Now here is the hazardous weather outlook for central Indiana. For the period today and tonight. No hazardous weather is expected at this time. And now the extended outlook for the period Friday through Wednesday. Hot and humid conditions will return early next week. Spotter information statement. Spotter activation is not anticipated at this time. The 8 to 14 day outlook for Thursday, September 3rd through Wednesday, September 9th calls for temperatures to be above normal and precipitation to be near normal. Normal highs for the period are around 80 degrees and normal lows are around 60. The normal precipitation total for the 7 days is around 0.70 inches. At noon, at Indianapolis, it was mostly sunny. The temperature was 79 degrees, the dew point 65, and the relative humidity 62%. The wind was west at 5 miles an hour. The barometric pressure was 30.01 inches and rising. Around central Indiana, it was sunny, with a temperature of 77 at Muncie, 77 at Zionsville, 78 at Eagle Creek Airpark, and 78 at Shelbyville. Elsewhere across Indiana, it was sunny, with a temperature of 78 at Terre Haute and 78 at Bloomington. It was mostly sunny, with a temperature of 77 at South Bend, 77 at Fort Wayne, and 77 at Lafayette. Just outside Indiana, at Champaign, it was sunny, with a temperature of 77. It was mostly sunny, with a temperature of 78 at Chicago, 78 at Dayton, 80 at Cincinnati, and 81 at Louisville. At St. Louis, it was partly sunny, with a temperature of 80. Once again, at Indianapolis, it was 79 degrees with mostly sunny skies. This is NOAA All Hazards Radio KEC 74 in Indianapolis. Now a look at your forecast for Indianapolis and central Indiana. This afternoon, partly cloudy. Highs in the lower 80s. Northwest winds around 5 miles an hour. For tonight, clear. Lows in the lower 60s. North winds around 5 miles an hour. Friday, sunny. Highs in the lower 80s. North winds 5 to 10 miles an hour. For Friday night, mostly clear. Lows around 60. Northeast winds around 5 miles an hour. Saturday, mostly sunny through early afternoon, then becoming partly cloudy. Highs in the mid-80s. Southeast winds around 5 miles an hour. Once again, the forecast for this afternoon. Partly cloudy. Highs in the lower 80s. Northwest winds around 5 miles an hour. Taking a look at the 3 through 7 day forecast for Indianapolis and central Indiana. For Saturday night, partly cloudy. Lows in the mid-60s. Sunday, mostly sunny. Highs in the upper 80s. For Sunday night through Tuesday,
Partly cloudy. Hot. Lows in the lower 70s. Highs in the lower 90s. Tuesday night. Partly cloudy. A slight chance of showers toward daybreak. Lows in the mid-70s. Chance of rain 20%. For Wednesday. Mostly sunny. A slight chance of showers and thunderstorms late in the afternoon. Hot with highs in the lower 90s. Chance of rain 20%. The 8 to 14 day outlook for Thursday, September 3rd through Wednesday, September 9th calls for temperatures to be above normal and precipitation to be near normal. Normal highs for the period are around 80 degrees and normal lows are around 60. The normal precipitation total for the 7 days is around 0.70 inches. At noon, at Indianapolis, it was mostly sunny. The temperature was 79 degrees, the dew point 65, and the relative humidity 62%. The wind was west at 5 miles an hour. The barometric pressure was 30.01 inches and rising. Around central Indiana, it was sunny, with a temperature of 77 at Muncie, 77 at Zionsville, 78 at Eagle Creek Airpark, and 78 at Shelbyville. Elsewhere across Indiana, it was sunny, with a temperature of 78 at Terre Haute and 78 at Bloomington. It was mostly sunny, with a temperature of 77 at South Bend, 77 at Fort Wayne, and 77 at Lafayette. Just outside Indiana, at Champaign, it was sunny, with a temperature of 77. It was mostly sunny, with a temperature of 78 at Chicago, 78 at Dayton, 80 at Cincinnati, and 81 at Louisville. At St. Louis, it was partly sunny, with a temperature of 80. Once again, at Indianapolis, it was 79 degrees with mostly sunny skies. This is NOAA All Hazards Radio KEC 74 in Indianapolis. Now a look at your forecast for Indianapolis and central Indiana. This afternoon, partly cloudy. Highs in the lower 80s. Northwest winds around 5 miles an hour. For tonight, clear. Lows in the lower 60s. North winds around 5 miles an hour. Friday, sunny. Highs in the lower 80s. North winds 5 to 10 miles an hour. For Friday night, mostly clear. Lows around 60. Northeast winds around 5 miles an hour. Saturday, mostly sunny through early afternoon, then becoming partly cloudy. Highs in the mid-80s. Southeast winds around 5 miles an hour. Once again, the forecast for this afternoon. Partly cloudy. Highs in the lower 80s. Northwest winds around 5 miles an hour. The current time is 1:08 p.m. Eastern Daylight Time. Taking a look at the 3 through 7 day forecast for Indianapolis and central Indiana. For Saturday night, partly cloudy. Lows in the mid-60s. Sunday, mostly sunny. Highs in the upper 80s. For Sunday night through Tuesday, partly cloudy. Hot. Lows in the lower 70s. Highs in the lower 90s. Tuesday night, partly cloudy. A slight chance of showers toward daybreak. Lows in the mid-70s. Chance of rain 20%. For Wednesday, mostly sunny. A slight chance of showers and thunderstorms late in the afternoon. Hot with highs in the lower 90s. Chance of rain 20%. The outlook for Thursday, September 3rd through Wednesday, September 9th calls for temperatures to be above normal and precipitation to be near normal. Normal highs for the period are around 80 degrees and normal lows are around 60. The normal precipitation total for the 7 days is around 0.70 inches. At noon, at Indianapolis, it was mostly sunny. The temperature was 79 degrees, the dew point 65, and the relative humidity 62%. The wind was west at 5 miles an hour. The barometric pressure was 30.01 inches and rising. Around central Indiana, it was sunny, with a temperature of 77 at Muncie, 77 at Zionsville, 78 at Eagle Creek Airpark, and 78 at Shelbyville. Elsewhere across Indiana, it was sunny, with a temperature of 78 at Terre Haute, and 78 at Bloomington.
It was mostly sunny, with a temperature of 77 at South Bend, 77 at Fort Wayne, and 77 at Lafayette. Just outside Indiana, at Champaign, it was sunny, with a temperature of 77. It was mostly sunny, with a temperature of 78 at Chicago, 78 at Dayton, 80 at Cincinnati, and 81 at Louisville. St. Louis, it was partly sunny, with a temperature of 80. Once again, at Indianapolis, it was 79 degrees with mostly sunny skies. At 1 p.m., at Indianapolis, it was partly sunny. The temperature was 80 degrees, the dew point 64, and the relative humidity 58%. The wind was northwest at 7 miles an hour. The barometric pressure was 30.01 inches and steady. Around central Indiana, at Muncie, it was sunny, with a temperature of 78. At Eagle Creek Air Park, it was mostly sunny, with a temperature of 80. It was partly sunny, with a temperature of 76 at Zionsville and 79 at Shelbyville. Elsewhere across Indiana, it was sunny, with a temperature of 78 at Lafayette and 80 at Terre Haute. It was mostly sunny, with a temperature of 77 at South Bend and 77 at Fort Wayne. At Bloomington, it was partly sunny, with a temperature of 79. At Evansville, it was mostly sunny. Just outside Indiana, skies ranged from mostly sunny to partly sunny. It was 79 at Chicago, 76 at Champaign, and 80 at Dayton. St. Louis reported 81, Cincinnati reported 82, and Louisville reported 83. Once again, at Indianapolis, it was 80 degrees with partly sunny skies. This is NOAA All Hazards Radio KEC 74 in Indianapolis. Now a look at your forecast for Indianapolis and central Indiana. This afternoon, partly cloudy. Highs in the lower 80s. Northwest winds around 5 miles an hour. For tonight, clear. Lows in the lower 60s. North winds around 5 miles an hour. Friday, sunny. Highs in the lower 80s. North winds 5 to 10 miles an hour. For Friday night, mostly clear. Lows around 60. Northeast winds around 5 miles an hour. Saturday, mostly sunny through early afternoon, then becoming partly cloudy. Highs in the mid-80s. Southeast winds around 5 miles an hour. Once again, the forecast for this afternoon. Partly cloudy. Highs in the lower 80s. Northwest winds around 5 miles an hour. Taking a look at the 3-7 day forecast for Indianapolis and central Indiana. For Saturday night, partly cloudy. Lows in the mid-60s. Sunday, mostly sunny. Highs in the upper 80s. For Sunday night through Tuesday, partly cloudy. Hot. Lows in the lower 70s. Highs in the lower 90s. Tuesday night, partly cloudy. A slight chance of showers toward daybreak. Lows in the mid-70s. Chance of rain 20%. For Wednesday, mostly sunny. A slight chance of showers and thunderstorms late in the afternoon. Hot with highs in the lower 90s. Chance of rain 20%. The 8-14 day outlook for Thursday, September 3rd through Wednesday, September 9th calls for temperatures to be above normal and precipitation to be near normal. Normal highs for the period are around 80 degrees and normal lows are around 60. The normal precipitation total for the 7 days is around 0.70 inches. At 1 p.m. at Indianapolis, it was partly sunny. The temperature was 80 degrees, the dew point 64, and the relative humidity 58%. The wind was northwest at 7 miles an hour. The barometric pressure was 30.01 inches and steady. Around central Indiana, at Muncie, it was sunny, with a temperature of 78. At Eagle Creek Air Park, it was mostly sunny, with a temperature of 80. It was partly sunny, with a temperature of 76 at Zionsville and 79 at Shelbyville. Elsewhere across Indiana, it was sunny, with a temperature of 78 at Lafayette and 80 at Terre Haute. It was mostly sunny, with a temperature of 77 at South Bend and 77 at Fort Wayne.
At Bloomington, it was partly sunny, with a temperature of 79. At Evansville, it was mostly sunny. Just outside Indiana, skies ranged from mostly sunny to partly sunny. It was 79 at Chicago, 76 at Champaign, and 80 at Dayton. St. Louis reported 81, Cincinnati reported 82, and Louisville reported 83. Once again, at Indianapolis, it was 80 degrees with partly sunny skies. This is NOAA All Hazards Radio KEC 74 in Indianapolis. Now a look at your forecast for Indianapolis and central Indiana. This afternoon, partly cloudy. Highs in the lower 80s. Northwest winds around 5 miles an hour. For tonight, clear. Lows in the lower 60s. North winds around 5 miles an hour. Friday, sunny. Highs in the lower 80s. North winds 5 to 10 miles an hour. For Friday night, mostly clear. Lows around 60. Northeast winds around 5 miles an hour. Saturday, mostly sunny through early afternoon, then becoming partly cloudy. Highs in the mid-80s. Southeast winds around 5 miles an hour. Once again, the forecast for this afternoon. Partly cloudy. Highs in the lower 80s. Northwest winds around 5 miles an hour. Taking a look at the 3 through 7 day forecast for Indianapolis and central Indiana. For Saturday night, partly cloudy. Lows in the mid-60s. Sunday, mostly sunny. Highs in the upper 80s. For Sunday night through Tuesday, partly cloudy. Hot. Lows in the lower 70s. Highs in the lower 90s. Tuesday night, partly cloudy. A slight chance of showers toward daybreak. Lows in the mid-70s. Chance of rain 20%. For Wednesday, mostly sunny. A slight chance of showers and thunderstorms late in the afternoon. Hot with highs in the lower 90s. Chance of rain 20%. The outlook for Thursday, September 3rd through Wednesday, September 9th, calls for temperatures to be above normal and precipitation to be near normal. Normal highs for the period are around 80 degrees, and normal lows are around 60. The normal precipitation total for the 7 days is around 0.70 inches. At 1 p.m., at Indianapolis, it was partly sunny. The temperature was 80 degrees, the dew point 64, and the relative humidity 58%. The wind was northwest at 7 miles an hour. The barometric pressure was 30.01 inches and steady. Around central Indiana, at Muncie, it was sunny, with a temperature of 78. At Eagle Creek Airpark, it was mostly sunny, with a temperature of 80. It was partly sunny, with a temperature of 76 at Zionsville and 79 at Shelbyville. Elsewhere across Indiana, it was sunny, with a temperature of 78 at Lafayette and 80 at Terre Haute. It was mostly sunny, with a temperature of 77 at South Bend and 77 at Fort Wayne. At Bloomington, it was partly sunny, with a temperature of 79. At Evansville, it was mostly sunny. Just outside Indiana, skies ranged from mostly sunny to partly sunny. It was 79 at Chicago, 76 at Champaign, and 80 at Dayton. St. Louis reported 81, Cincinnati reported 82, and Louisville reported 83. Once again, at Indianapolis, it was 80 degrees with partly sunny skies. This is NOAA All Hazards Radio KEC 74 in Indianapolis. Now a look at your forecast for Indianapolis and central Indiana. This afternoon, partly cloudy. Highs in the lower 80s. Northwest winds around 5 miles an hour. For tonight, clear. Lows in the lower 60s. North winds around 5 miles an hour. Friday, sunny. Highs in the lower 80s. North winds 5 to 10 miles an hour. For Friday night, mostly clear. Lows around 60. Northeast winds around 5 miles an hour. Saturday, mostly sunny through early afternoon, then becoming partly cloudy. Highs in the mid-80s.
southeast winds around 5 miles an hour. Once again, the forecast for this afternoon: partly cloudy, highs in the lower 80s, northwest winds around 5 miles an hour. Taking a look at the 3-7 day forecast for Indianapolis and central Indiana. For Saturday night: partly cloudy, lows in the mid-60s. Sunday: mostly sunny, highs in the upper 80s. For Sunday night through Tuesday: partly cloudy, hot, lows in the lower 70s, highs in the lower 90s. Tuesday night: partly cloudy, a slight chance of showers toward daybreak, lows in the mid-70s, chance of rain 20%. For Wednesday: mostly sunny, a slight chance of showers and thunderstorms late in the afternoon, hot with highs in the lower 90s, chance of rain 20%. The 14-day outlook for Thursday, September 3rd through Wednesday, September 9th, calls for temperatures to be above normal and precipitation to be near normal. Normal highs for the period are around 80 degrees, and normal lows are around 60. The normal precipitation total for the 7 days is around 0.70 inches. Now here is the hazardous weather outlook for central Indiana. For the period today and tonight: no hazardous weather is expected at this time. And now the extended outlook for the period Friday through Wednesday: hot and humid conditions will return early next week. Spotter information statement: spotter activation is not anticipated at this time. At 1 p.m. at Indianapolis, it was partly sunny. The temperature was 80 degrees, the dew point 64, and the relative humidity 58%. The wind was northwest at 7 miles an hour. The barometric pressure was 30.01 inches and steady. Around central Indiana, at Muncie, it was sunny with a temperature of 78. At Eagle Creek Airport, it was mostly sunny with a temperature of 80. It was partly sunny with a temperature of 76 at Zionsville and 79 at Shelbyville. Elsewhere across Indiana, it was sunny with a temperature of 78 at Lafayette and 80 at Terre Haute. It was mostly sunny with a temperature of 77 at South Bend and 77 at Fort Wayne. At Bloomington, it was partly sunny with a temperature of 79. At Evansville, it was mostly sunny. Just outside Indiana, skies ranged from mostly sunny to partly sunny. It was 79 at Chicago, 76 at Champaign, and 80 at Dayton. St. Louis reported 81, Cincinnati reported 82, and Louisville reported 83. Once again, at Indianapolis, it was 80 degrees with partly sunny skies. The current time is 1:23 p.m. Eastern Daylight Time. This is NOAA All Hazards Radio KEC 74 in Indianapolis. Now a look at your forecast for Indianapolis and central Indiana. This afternoon: partly cloudy, highs in the lower 80s, northwest winds around 5 miles an hour. For tonight: clear, lows in the lower 60s, north winds around 5 miles an hour. Friday: sunny, highs in the lower 80s, north winds 5 to 10 miles an hour. For Friday night: mostly clear, lows around 60, northeast winds around 5 miles an hour. Saturday: mostly sunny through early afternoon, then becoming partly cloudy, highs in the mid 80s, southeast winds around 5 miles an hour. Once again, the forecast for this afternoon: partly cloudy, highs in the lower 80s, northwest winds around 5 miles an hour. Taking a look at the 3-7 day forecast for Indianapolis and central Indiana. For Saturday night: partly cloudy, lows in the mid-60s. Sunday: mostly sunny, highs in the upper 80s. For Sunday night through Tuesday: partly cloudy, hot, lows in the lower 70s, highs in the lower 90s. Tuesday night: partly cloudy, a slight chance of showers toward daybreak, lows in the mid-70s, chance of rain 20%. For Wednesday:
mostly sunny. A slight chance of showers and thunderstorms late in the afternoon. Hot with highs in the lower 90s. Chance of rain 20%.

0.01 inches and steady. Around central Indiana, at Muncie, it was sunny with a temperature of 78. At Eagle Creek Air Park, it was mostly sunny with a temperature of 80. It was partly sunny with a temperature of 76 at Zionsville and 79 at Shelbyville. Elsewhere across Indiana, it was sunny with a temperature of 78 at Lafayette and 80 at Terre Haute. It was mostly sunny with a temperature of 77 at South Bend and 77 at Fort Wayne. At Bloomington, it was partly sunny with a temperature of 79. At Evansville, it was mostly sunny. Just outside Indiana, skies ranged from mostly sunny to partly sunny. It was 79 at Chicago, 76 at Champaign, and 80 at Dayton. St. Louis reported 81, Cincinnati reported 82, and Louisville reported 83. Once again, at Indianapolis it was 80 degrees with partly sunny skies. This is NOAA All Hazards Radio KEC 74 in Indianapolis. Now a look at your forecast for Indianapolis and central Indiana. This afternoon, partly cloudy. Highs in the lower 80s. Northwest winds around 5 miles an hour. For tonight, clear. Lows in the lower 60s. North winds around 5 miles an hour. Friday, sunny. Highs in the lower 80s. North winds 5 to 10 miles an hour. For Friday night, mostly clear. Lows around 60. Northeast winds around 5 miles an hour. Saturday, mostly sunny through early afternoon, then becoming partly cloudy. Highs in the mid-80s. Southeast winds around 5 miles an hour. Once again, the forecast for this afternoon. Partly cloudy. Highs in the lower 80s. Northwest winds around 5 miles an hour. Taking a look at the 3 through 7 day forecast for Indianapolis and central Indiana. For Saturday night, partly cloudy. Lows in the mid-60s. Sunday, mostly sunny. Highs in the upper 80s. For Sunday night through Tuesday, partly cloudy. Hot. Lows in the lower 70s. Highs in the lower 90s. Tuesday night, partly cloudy. A slight chance of showers toward daybreak. Lows in the mid-70s. Chance of rain 20%. For Wednesday, mostly sunny. A slight chance of showers and thunderstorms late in the afternoon. Hot with highs in the lower 90s. Chance of rain 20%. The 8 to 14 day outlook for Thursday, September 3rd through Wednesday, September 9th calls for temperatures to be above normal and precipitation to be near normal. Normal highs for the period are around 80 degrees and normal lows are around 60. The normal precipitation total for the 7 days is around 0.70 inches. At 1 p.m., at Indianapolis, it was partly sunny. The temperature was 80 degrees, the dew point 64, and the relative humidity 58%. The wind was northwest at 7 miles an hour. The barometric pressure was 30.01 inches and steady. Around central Indiana, at Muncie, it was sunny with a temperature of 78. At Eagle Creek Air Park, it was mostly sunny, with a temperature of 80. It was partly sunny, with a temperature of 76 at Zionsville and 79 at Shelbyville. Elsewhere across Indiana, it was sunny, with a temperature of 78 at Lafayette and 80 at Terre Haute. It was mostly sunny, with a temperature of 77 at South Bend and 77 at Fort Wayne. At Bloomington, it was partly sunny, with a temperature of 79. At Evansville, it was mostly sunny. Just outside Indiana, skies ranged from mostly sunny to partly sunny. It was 79 at Chicago, 76 at Champaign, and 80 at Dayton. St. Louis reported 81, Cincinnati reported 82, and Louisville reported 83. Once again, at Indianapolis, it was 80 degrees with partly sunny skies. This is NOAA All Hazards Radio KEC 74 in Indianapolis. Now a look at your forecast for Indianapolis and central Indiana. This afternoon, partly cloudy. Highs in the lower 80s. Northwest winds around 5 miles an hour.

for tonight. Clear. Lows in the lower 60s. North winds around 5 miles an hour. Friday. Sunny. Highs in the lower 80s. North winds 5 to 10 miles an hour. For Friday night. Mostly clear. Lows around 60. Northeast winds around 5 miles an hour. Saturday. Mostly sunny through early afternoon, then becoming partly cloudy. Highs in the mid-80s. Southeast winds around 5 miles an hour. Once again, the forecast for this afternoon. Partly cloudy. Highs in the lower 80s. Northwest winds around 5 miles an hour. Taking a look at the 3-7 day forecast for Indianapolis and central Indiana. For Saturday night, partly cloudy. Lows in the mid-60s. Sunday, mostly sunny. Highs in the upper 80s. For Sunday night through Tuesday, partly cloudy. Hot. Lows in the lower 70s. Highs in the lower 90s. Tuesday night, partly cloudy. A slight chance of showers toward daybreak. Lows in the mid-70s. Chance of rain 20%. For Wednesday, mostly sunny. A slight chance of showers and thunderstorms late in the afternoon. Hot with highs in the lower 90s. Chance of rain 20%. The 14-day outlook for Thursday, September 3rd through Wednesday, September 9th calls for temperatures to be above normal and precipitation to be near normal. Normal highs for the period are around 80 degrees and normal lows are around 60. The normal precipitation total for the 7 days is around 0.70 inches. At 1 p.m. at Indianapolis, it was partly sunny. The temperature was 80 degrees, the dew point 64, and the relative humidity 58%. The wind was northwest at 7 miles an hour. The barometric pressure was 30.01 inches and steady. Around central Indiana, at Muncie, it was sunny with a temperature of 78. At Eagle Creek Airpark, it was mostly sunny with a temperature of 80. It was partly sunny with a temperature of 76 at Zionsville and 79 at Shelbyville. Elsewhere across Indiana, it was sunny with a temperature of 78 at Lafayette and 80 at Terre Haute. It was mostly sunny with a temperature of 77 at South Bend and 77 at Fort Wayne. At Bloomington, it was partly sunny with a temperature of 79. At Evansville, it was mostly sunny. Just outside Indiana, skies ranged from mostly sunny to partly sunny. It was 79 at Chicago, 76 at Champaign, and 80 at Dayton. St. Louis reported 81, Cincinnati reported 82, and Louisville reported 83. Once again, at Indianapolis, it was 80 degrees with partly sunny skies. This is NOAA All Hazards Radio KEC 74 in Indianapolis. Now a look at your forecast for Indianapolis and central Indiana. This afternoon, partly cloudy. Highs in the lower 80s. Northwest winds around 5 miles an hour. For tonight, clear. Lows in the lower 60s. North winds around 5 miles an hour. Friday, sunny. Highs in the lower 80s. North winds 5 to 10 miles an hour. For Friday night, mostly clear. Lows around 60. Northeast winds around 5 miles an hour. Saturday, mostly sunny through early afternoon, then becoming partly cloudy. Highs in the mid-80s. Southeast winds around 5 miles an hour. Once again, the forecast for this afternoon. Partly cloudy. Highs in the lower 80s. Northwest winds around 5 miles an hour. Taking a look at the 3-7 day forecast for Indianapolis and central Indiana. For Saturday night, partly cloudy. Lows in the mid-60s. Sunday, mostly sunny. Highs in the upper 80s. For Sunday night through Tuesday, partly cloudy. Hot. Lows in the lower 70s. Highs in the lower 90s. Tuesday night, partly cloudy. A slight chance of showers toward daybreak. Lows in the mid-70s.
Chance of rain 20%. For Wednesday, mostly sunny. A slight chance of showers and thunderstorms late in the afternoon. Hot with highs in the lower 90s. Chance of rain 20%. The 8 to 14 day outlook for Thursday, September 3rd through Wednesday, September 9th calls for temperatures to be above normal and precipitation to be near normal. Normal highs for the period are around 80 degrees and normal lows are around 60. The normal precipitation total for the 7 days is around 0.70 inches. At 1 p.m. at Indianapolis, it was partly sunny. The temperature was 80 degrees, the dew point 64, and the relative humidity 58%. The wind was northwest at 7 miles an hour. The barometric pressure was 30.01 inches and steady. Around central Indiana, at Muncie, it was sunny with a temperature of 78. At Eagle Creek Airport, it was mostly sunny with a temperature of 80. It was partly sunny, with a temperature of 76 at Zionsville and 79 at Shelbyville. Elsewhere across Indiana, it was sunny, with a temperature of 78 at Lafayette and 80 at Terre Haute. It was mostly sunny, with a temperature of 77 at South Bend and 77 at Fort Wayne. At Bloomington, it was partly sunny, with a temperature of 79. At Evansville, it was mostly sunny. Just outside Indiana, skies ranged from mostly sunny to partly sunny. It was 79 at Chicago, 76 at Champaign, and 80 at Dayton. St. Louis reported 81, Cincinnati reported 82, and Louisville reported 83. Once again, at Indianapolis it was 80 degrees with partly sunny skies. The current time is 1:38 p.m. Eastern Daylight Time. This is NOAA All Hazards Radio KEC 74 in Indianapolis. Now a look at your forecast for Indianapolis and central Indiana. This afternoon, partly cloudy. Highs in the lower 80s. Northwest winds around 5 miles an hour. For tonight, clear. Lows in the lower 60s. North winds around 5 miles an hour. Friday, sunny. Highs in the lower 80s. North winds 5 to 10 miles an hour. For Friday night, mostly clear. Lows around 60. Northeast winds around 5 miles an hour. Saturday, mostly sunny through early afternoon, then becoming partly cloudy. Highs in the mid 80s. Southeast winds around 5 miles an hour. Once again, the forecast for this afternoon. Partly cloudy. Highs in the lower 80s. Northwest winds around 5 miles an hour. Taking a look at the 3 through 7 day forecast for Indianapolis and central Indiana. For Saturday night, partly cloudy. Lows in the mid 60s. Sunday, mostly sunny. Highs in the upper 80s. For Sunday night through Tuesday, partly cloudy. Hot. Lows in the lower 70s. Highs in the lower 90s. Tuesday night, partly cloudy. A slight chance of showers toward daybreak. Lows in the mid-70s. Chance of rain 20%. For Wednesday, mostly sunny. A slight chance of showers and thunderstorms late in the afternoon. Hot with highs in the lower 90s. Chance of rain 20%. The 8 to 14 day outlook for Thursday, September 3rd through Wednesday, September 9th calls for temperatures to be above normal and precipitation to be near normal. Normal highs for the period are around 80 degrees and normal lows are around 60. The normal precipitation total for the 7 days is around 0.70 inches. At 1 p.m. at Indianapolis, it was partly sunny. The temperature was 80 degrees. The dew point 64, and the relative humidity 58%. The wind was northwest at 7 miles an hour. The barometric pressure was 30.01 inches and steady. Around central Indiana, at Muncie, it was sunny with a temperature of 78. At Eagle Creek Airport, it was mostly sunny with a temperature of 80. It was partly sunny with a temperature of 76 at Zionsville and 79 at Shelbyville.
Elsewhere across Indiana, it was sunny, with a temperature of 78 at Lafayette and 80 at Terre Haute. It was mostly sunny, with a temperature of 77 at South Bend and 77 at Fort Wayne. At Bloomington, it was partly sunny, with a temperature of 79. At Evansville, it was mostly sunny. Just outside Indiana, skies ranged from mostly sunny to partly sunny. It was 79 at Chicago, 76 at Champaign, and 80 at Dayton. St. Louis reported 81, Cincinnati reported 82, and Louisville reported 83. Once again, at Indianapolis it was 80 degrees with partly sunny skies. Now here is the hazardous weather outlook for central Indiana. For the period today and tonight, no hazardous weather is expected at this time. And now the extended outlook for the period Friday through Wednesday. Hot and humid conditions will return early next week. Spotter information statement. Spotter activation is not anticipated at this time. This is NOAA All Hazards Radio KEC 74 in Indianapolis. Now a look at your forecast for Indianapolis and central Indiana. This afternoon, partly cloudy. Highs in the lower 80s. Northwest winds around 5 miles an hour. For tonight, clear. Lows in the lower 60s. North winds around 5 miles an hour. Friday, sunny. Highs in the lower 80s. North winds 5 to 10 miles an hour. For Friday night, mostly clear. Lows around 60. Northeast winds around 5 miles an hour. Saturday, mostly sunny through early afternoon, then becoming partly cloudy. Highs in the mid-80s. Southeast winds around 5 miles an hour. Once again, the forecast for this afternoon. Partly cloudy. Highs in the lower 80s. Northwest winds around 5 miles an hour. Taking a look at the 3 through 7 day forecast for Indianapolis and central Indiana. For Saturday night, partly cloudy. Lows in the mid-60s. Sunday, mostly sunny. Highs in the upper 80s. For Sunday night through Tuesday, partly cloudy. Hot. Lows in the lower 70s. Highs in the lower 90s. Tuesday night, partly cloudy. A slight chance of showers toward daybreak. Lows in the mid-70s. Chance of rain 20%. For Wednesday, mostly sunny. A slight chance of showers and thunderstorms late in the afternoon. Hot with highs in the lower 90s. Chance of rain 20%. The outlook for Thursday, September 3rd through Wednesday, September 9th, calls for temperatures to be above normal and precipitation to be near normal. Normal highs for the period are around 80 degrees and normal lows are around 60. The normal precipitation total for the 7 days is around 0.70 inches. At 1 p.m., at Indianapolis, it was partly sunny. The temperature was 80 degrees, the dew point 64, and the relative humidity 58%. The wind was northwest at 7 miles an hour. The barometric pressure was 30.01 inches and steady. Around central Indiana, at Muncie, it was sunny, with a temperature of 78. At Eagle Creek Airpark, it was mostly sunny, with a temperature of 80. It was partly sunny, with a temperature of 76 at Zionsville and 79 at Shelbyville. Elsewhere across Indiana, it was sunny, with a temperature of 78 at Lafayette and 80 at Terre Haute. It was mostly sunny, with a temperature of 77 at South Bend and 77 at Fort Wayne. At Bloomington, it was partly sunny, with a temperature of 79. At Evansville, it was mostly sunny. Just outside Indiana, skies ranged from mostly sunny to partly sunny. It was 79 at Chicago, 76 at Champaign, and 80 at Dayton. St. Louis reported 81, Cincinnati reported 82, and Louisville reported 83. Once again, at Indianapolis it was 80 degrees with partly sunny skies. This is NOAA All Hazards Radio KEC 74 in Indianapolis. Now a look at your forecast for Indianapolis and central Indiana. This afternoon, partly cloudy.
highs in the lower 80s. Northwest winds around 5 miles an hour. For tonight, clear. Lows in the lower 60s. North winds around 5 miles an hour. Friday, sunny. Highs in the lower 80s. North winds 5 to 10 miles an hour. For Friday night, mostly clear. Lows around 60. Northeast winds around 5 miles an hour. Saturday, mostly sunny through early afternoon, then becoming partly cloudy. Highs in the mid-80s. Southeast winds around 5 miles an hour. Once again, the forecast for this afternoon. Partly cloudy. Highs in the lower 80s. Northwest winds around 5 miles an hour. Taking a look at the 3 through 7 day forecast for Indianapolis and central Indiana. For Saturday night, partly cloudy. Lows in the mid-60s. Sunday, mostly sunny. Highs in the upper 80s. For Sunday night through Tuesday, partly cloudy. Hot. Lows in the lower 70s. Highs in the lower 90s. Tuesday night, partly cloudy. A slight chance of showers toward daybreak. Lows in the mid-70s. Chance of rain 20%. For Wednesday, mostly sunny. A slight chance of showers and thunderstorms late in the afternoon. Hot with highs in the lower 90s. Chance of rain 20%. The 8 to 14 day outlook for Thursday, September 3rd through Wednesday, September 9th calls for temperatures to be above normal and precipitation to be near normal. Normal highs for the period are around 80 degrees and normal lows are around 60. The normal precipitation total for the 7 days is around 0.70 inches. At 1 p.m. at Indianapolis, it was partly sunny. The temperature was 80 degrees, the dew point 64, and the relative humidity 58%. The wind was northwest at 7 miles an hour. The barometric pressure was 30.01 inches and steady. Around central Indiana, at Muncie, it was sunny with a temperature of 78. At Eagle Creek Airpark, it was mostly sunny with a temperature of 80. It was partly sunny with a temperature of 76 at Zionsville and 79 at Shelbyville. Elsewhere across Indiana, it was sunny with a temperature of 78 at Lafayette and 80 at Terre Haute. It was mostly sunny with a temperature of 77 at South Bend and 77 at Fort Wayne. At Bloomington, it was partly sunny with a temperature of 79. At Evansville, it was mostly sunny. Just outside Indiana, skies ranged from mostly sunny to partly sunny. It was 79 at Chicago, 76 at Champaign, and 80 at Dayton. St. Louis reported 81, Cincinnati reported 82, and Louisville reported 83. Once again, at Indianapolis, it was 80 degrees with partly sunny skies. This is NOAA All Hazards Radio KEC 74 in Indianapolis. Now a look at your forecast for Indianapolis and central Indiana. This afternoon, partly cloudy. Highs in the lower 80s. Northwest winds around 5 miles an hour. For tonight, clear. Lows in the lower 60s. North winds around 5 miles an hour. Friday, sunny. Highs in the lower 80s. North winds 5 to 10 miles an hour. For Friday night, mostly clear. Lows around 60. Northeast winds around 5 miles an hour. Saturday, mostly sunny through early afternoon, then becoming partly cloudy. Highs in the mid-80s. Southeast winds around 5 miles an hour. Once again, the forecast for this afternoon. Partly cloudy. Highs in the lower 80s. Northwest winds around 5 miles an hour. Taking a look at the 3 through 7 day forecast for Indianapolis and central Indiana. For Saturday night, partly cloudy. Lows in the mid-60s. Sunday, mostly sunny. Highs in the upper 80s. For Sunday night through Tuesday, partly cloudy. Hot. Lows in the lower 70s. Highs in the lower 90s. Tuesday night, partly cloudy.
A slight chance of showers toward daybreak. Lows in the mid-70s. Chance of rain 20%. For Wednesday, mostly sunny. A slight chance of showers and thunderstorms late in the afternoon. Hot with highs in the lower 90s. Chance of rain 20%. The 8 to 14 day outlook for Thursday, September 3rd through Wednesday, September 9th calls for temperatures to be above normal and precipitation to be near normal. Normal highs for the period are around 80 degrees and normal lows are around 60. The normal precipitation total for the 7 days is around 0.70 inches. At 1 p.m. at Indianapolis, it was partly sunny. The temperature was 80 degrees, the dew point 64, and the relative humidity 58%. The wind was northwest at 7 miles an hour. The barometric pressure was 30.01 inches and steady. Around central Indiana, at Muncie, it was sunny with a temperature of 78. At Eagle Creek Airport, it was mostly sunny with a temperature of 80. It was partly sunny, with a temperature of 76 at Zionsville and 79 at Shelbyville. Elsewhere across Indiana, it was sunny, with a temperature of 78 at Lafayette and 80 at Terre Haute. It was mostly sunny, with a temperature of 77 at South Bend and 77 at Fort Wayne. At Bloomington, it was partly sunny, with a temperature of 79. At Evansville, it was mostly sunny. Just outside Indiana, skies ranged from mostly sunny to partly sunny. It was 79 at Chicago, 76 at Champaign, and 80 at Dayton. St. Louis reported 81, Cincinnati reported 82, and Louisville reported 83. Once again, at Indianapolis it was 80 degrees with partly sunny skies. The current time is 1:53 p.m. Eastern Daylight Time. This is NOAA All Hazards Radio KEC 74 in Indianapolis. And now a look at your forecast for Indianapolis and central Indiana. This afternoon, partly cloudy. Highs in the lower 80s. Northwest winds around 5 miles an hour. For tonight, clear. Lows in the lower 60s. North winds around 5 miles an hour. Friday, sunny. Highs in the lower 80s. North winds 5 to 10 miles an hour. For Friday night, mostly clear. Lows around 60. Northeast winds around 5 miles an hour. Saturday, mostly sunny through early afternoon, then becoming partly cloudy. Highs in the mid-80s. Southeast winds around 5 miles an hour. Once again, the forecast for this afternoon. Partly cloudy. Highs in the lower 80s. Northwest winds around 5 miles an hour. Taking a look at the 3 through 7 day forecast for Indianapolis and central Indiana. For Saturday night, partly cloudy. Lows in the mid-60s. Sunday, mostly sunny. Highs in the upper 80s. For Sunday night through Tuesday, partly cloudy. Hot. Lows in the lower 70s. Highs in the lower 90s. Tuesday night, partly cloudy. A slight chance of showers toward daybreak. Lows in the mid-70s. Chance of rain 20%. For Wednesday, mostly sunny. A slight chance of showers and thunderstorms late in the afternoon. Hot with highs in the lower 90s. Chance of rain 20%. The 8 to 14 day outlook for Thursday, September 3rd through Wednesday, September 9th calls for temperatures to be above normal and precipitation to be near normal. Normal highs for the period are around 80 degrees and normal lows are around 60. The normal precipitation total for the 7 days is around 0.70 inches. At 1 p.m. at Indianapolis, it was partly sunny. The temperature was 80 degrees, the dew point 64, and the relative humidity 58%. The wind was northwest at 7 miles an hour. The barometric pressure was 30.01 inches and steady. Around central Indiana, at Muncie, it was sunny with a temperature of 78. At Eagle Creek Airport, it was mostly sunny with a temperature of 80. It was partly sunny, with a temperature of 76 at Zionsville and 79 at Shelbyville.
Elsewhere across Indiana, it was sunny, with a temperature of 78 at Lafayette and 80 at Terre Haute. It was mostly sunny, with a temperature of 77 at South Bend and 77 at Fort Wayne. At Bloomington, it was partly sunny, with a temperature of 79. At Evansville, it was mostly sunny. Just outside Indiana, skies ranged from mostly sunny to partly sunny. It was 79 at Chicago, 76 at Champaign, and 80 at Dayton. St. Louis reported 81, Cincinnati reported 82, and Louisville reported 83. Once again, at Indianapolis it was 80 degrees with partly sunny skies. This is NOAA All Hazards Radio KEC 74 in Indianapolis. Now a look at your forecast for Indianapolis and central Indiana. This afternoon, partly cloudy. Highs in the lower 80s. Northwest winds around 5 miles an hour. For tonight, clear. Lows in the lower 60s. North winds around 5 miles an hour. Friday, sunny. Highs in the lower 80s. North winds 5 to 10 miles an hour. For Friday night, mostly clear. Lows around 60. Northeast winds around 5 miles an hour. Saturday, mostly sunny through early afternoon, then becoming partly cloudy. Highs in the mid-80s. Southeast winds around 5 miles an hour. Once again, the forecast for this afternoon. Partly cloudy. Highs in the lower 80s. Northwest winds around 5 miles an hour. Taking a look at the 3-7 day forecast for Indianapolis and central Indiana. For Saturday night, partly cloudy. Lows in the mid-60s. Sunday, mostly sunny. Highs in the upper 80s. For Sunday night through Tuesday, partly cloudy. Hot. Lows in the lower 70s. Highs in the lower 90s. Tuesday night, partly cloudy. A slight chance of showers toward daybreak. Lows in the mid-70s. Chance of rain 20%. For Wednesday, mostly sunny. A slight chance of showers and thunderstorms late in the afternoon. Hot with highs in the lower 90s. Chance of rain 20%. The 8-14 day outlook for Thursday, September 3rd through Wednesday, September 9th calls for temperatures to be above normal and precipitation to be near normal. Normal highs for the period are around 80 degrees and normal lows are around 60. The normal precipitation total for the 7 days is around 0.70 inches. At 1 p.m. at Indianapolis, it was partly sunny. The temperature was 80 degrees, the dew point 64, and the relative humidity 58%. The wind was northwest at 7 miles an hour. The barometric pressure was 30.01 inches and steady. Around central Indiana, at Muncie, it was sunny, with a temperature of 78. At Eagle Creek Airport, it was mostly sunny, with a temperature of 80. It was partly sunny, with a temperature of 76 at Zionsville and 79 at Shelbyville. Elsewhere across Indiana, it was sunny, with a temperature of 78 at Lafayette and 80 at Terre Haute. It was mostly sunny, with a temperature of 77 at South Bend and 77 at Fort Wayne. At Bloomington, it was partly sunny, with a temperature of 79. At Evansville, it was mostly sunny. Just outside Indiana, skies ranged from mostly sunny to partly sunny. It was 79 at Chicago, 76 at Champaign, and 80 at Dayton. St. Louis reported 81, Cincinnati reported 82, and Louisville reported 83. Once again, at Indianapolis it was 80 degrees with partly sunny skies. This is NOAA All Hazards Radio KEC 74 in Indianapolis. Now a look at your forecast for Indianapolis and central Indiana. This afternoon, partly cloudy. Highs in the lower 80s. Northwest winds around 5 miles an hour. For tonight, clear. Lows in the lower 60s. North winds around 5 miles an hour. Friday, sunny. Highs in the lower 80s. North winds 5 to 10 miles an hour. For Friday night, mostly clear.
Lows around 60. Northeast winds around 5 miles an hour. Saturday. Mostly sunny through early afternoon, then becoming partly cloudy. Highs in the mid-80s. Southeast winds around 5 miles an hour. Once again, the forecast for this afternoon. Partly cloudy. Highs in the lower 80s. Northwest winds around 5 miles an hour. Taking a look at the 3 through 7 day forecast for Indianapolis and central Indiana. For Saturday night, partly cloudy. Lows in the mid-60s. Sunday, mostly sunny. Highs in the upper 80s. For Sunday night through Tuesday, partly cloudy. Hot. Lows in the lower 70s. Highs in the lower 90s. Tuesday night, partly cloudy. A slight chance of showers toward daybreak. Lows in the mid-70s. Chance of rain 20%. For Wednesday, mostly sunny. A slight chance of showers and thunderstorms late in the afternoon. Hot with highs in the lower 90s. Chance of rain 20%. Now here is the hazardous weather outlook for central Indiana. For the period today and tonight. No hazardous weather is expected at this time. And now the extended outlook for the period Friday through Wednesday. Hot and humid conditions will return early next week. Spotter information statement. Spotter activation is not anticipated at this time. The 8 to 14 day outlook for Thursday, September 3rd through Wednesday, September 9th calls for temperatures to be above normal and precipitation to be near normal. Normal highs for the period are around 80 degrees and normal lows are around 60. The normal precipitation total for the 7 days is around 0.70 inches. At 1 p.m. at Indianapolis, it was partly sunny. The temperature was 80 degrees, the dew point 64, and the relative humidity 58%. The wind was northwest at 7 miles an hour. The barometric pressure was 30.01 inches and steady. Around central Indiana, at Muncie, it was sunny, with a temperature of 78. At Eagle Creek Airpark, it was mostly sunny, with a temperature of 80. It was partly sunny, with a temperature of 76 at Zionsville and 79 at Shelbyville. Elsewhere across Indiana, it was sunny, with a temperature of 78 at Lafayette and 80 at Terre Haute. It was mostly sunny, with a temperature of 77 at South Bend and 77 at Fort Wayne. At Bloomington, it was partly sunny, with a temperature of 79. At Evansville, it was mostly sunny. Just outside Indiana, skies ranged from mostly sunny to partly sunny. It was 79 at Chicago, 76 at Champaign, and 80 at Dayton. St. Louis reported 81, Cincinnati reported 82, and Louisville reported 83. Once again, at Indianapolis it was 80 degrees with partly sunny skies. This is NOAA All Hazards Radio KEC 74 in Indianapolis. Now a look at your forecast for Indianapolis and central Indiana. This afternoon, partly cloudy. Highs in the lower 80s. Northwest winds around 5 miles an hour. For tonight, clear. Lows in the lower 60s. North winds around 5 miles an hour. Friday, sunny. Highs in the lower 80s. North winds 5 to 10 miles an hour. For Friday night, mostly clear. Lows around 60. Northeast winds around 5 miles an hour. Saturday, mostly sunny through early afternoon, then becoming partly cloudy. Highs in the mid-80s. Southeast winds around 5 miles an hour. Once again, the forecast for this afternoon. Partly cloudy. Highs in the lower 80s. Northwest winds around 5 miles an hour. Taking a look at the 3 through 7 day forecast for Indianapolis and central Indiana. For Saturday night, partly cloudy. Lows in the mid-60s. Sunday, mostly sunny. Highs in the upper 80s. For Sunday night through Tuesday, partly cloudy. Hot. Lows in the lower 70s. Highs in the lower 90s. Tuesday night, partly cloudy.
A slight chance of showers toward daybreak. Lows in the mid-70s. Chance of rain 20%. For Wednesday, mostly sunny. A slight chance of showers and thunderstorms late in the afternoon. Hot with highs in the lower 90s. Chance of rain 20%. The 8 to 14 day outlook for Thursday, September 3rd through Wednesday, September 9th calls for temperatures to be above normal and precipitation to be near normal. Normal highs for the period are around 80 degrees and normal lows are around 60. The normal precipitation total for the 7 days is around 0.70 inches. At 1 p.m. at Indianapolis, it was partly sunny. The temperature was 80 degrees, the dew point 64, and the relative humidity 58%. The wind was northwest at 7 miles an hour. The barometric pressure was 30.01 inches and steady. Around central Indiana, at Muncie, it was sunny with a temperature of 78. At Eagle Creek Air Park, it was mostly sunny with a temperature of 80. It was partly sunny, with a temperature of 76 at Zionsville and 79 at Shelbyville. Elsewhere across Indiana, it was sunny, with a temperature of 78 at Lafayette and 80 at Terre Haute. It was mostly sunny, with a temperature of 77 at South Bend and 77 at Fort Wayne. At Bloomington, it was partly sunny, with a temperature of 79. At Evansville, it was mostly sunny. Just outside Indiana, skies ranged from mostly sunny to partly sunny. It was 79 at Chicago, 76 at Champaign, and 80 at Dayton. St. Louis reported 81, Cincinnati reported 82, and Louisville reported 83. Once again, at Indianapolis it was 80 degrees with partly sunny skies. The current time is 2:08 p.m. Eastern Daylight Time. This is NOAA All Hazards Radio KEC 74 in Indianapolis. And now a look at your forecast for Indianapolis and central Indiana. This afternoon, partly cloudy. Highs in the lower 80s. Northwest winds around 5 miles an hour. For tonight, clear. Lows in the lower 60s. North winds around 5 miles an hour. Friday, sunny. Highs in the lower 80s. North winds 5 to 10 miles an hour. For Friday night, mostly clear. Lows around 60. Northeast winds around 5 miles an hour. Saturday, mostly sunny through early afternoon, then becoming partly cloudy. Highs in the mid-80s. Southeast winds around 5 miles an hour. Once again, the forecast for this afternoon. Partly cloudy. Highs in the lower 80s. Northwest winds around 5 miles an hour. Taking a look at the 3 through 7 day forecast for Indianapolis and central Indiana. For Saturday night, partly cloudy. Lows in the mid-60s. Sunday, mostly sunny. Highs in the upper 80s. For Sunday night through Tuesday, partly cloudy. Hot. Lows in the lower 70s. Highs in the lower 90s. Tuesday night, partly cloudy. A slight chance of showers toward daybreak. Lows in the mid-70s. Chance of rain 20%. For Wednesday, mostly sunny. A slight chance of showers and thunderstorms late in the afternoon. Hot with highs in the lower 90s. Chance of rain 20%. The 8 to 14 day outlook for Thursday, September 3rd through Wednesday, September 9th calls for temperatures to be above normal and precipitation to be near normal. Normal highs for the period are around 80 degrees and normal lows are around 60. The normal precipitation total for the 7 days is around 0.70 inches. At 2 p.m. at Indianapolis, it was partly sunny. The temperature was 82 degrees, the dew point 65, and the relative humidity 56%. The wind was northwest at 12 miles an hour. The barometric pressure was 30.00 inches and falling. Around central Indiana, at Shelbyville, it was sunny, with a temperature of 82. It was mostly sunny, with a temperature of 79 at Muncie, 78 at Zionsville, and 81 at Eagle Creek Air Park.
Elsewhere across Indiana, it was sunny, with a temperature of 80 at Terre Haute and 81 at Bloomington. It was mostly sunny, with a temperature of 77 at South Bend and 80 at Lafayette. At Fort Wayne, it was partly sunny, with a temperature of 77. Just outside Indiana, skies ranged from mostly sunny to partly sunny. It was 80 at Chicago, 76 at Champaign, and 81 at Dayton. St. Louis reported 83, Cincinnati reported 82, and Louisville reported 85. Once again, at Indianapolis it was 82 degrees with partly sunny skies. This is NOAA All Hazards Radio KEC 74 in Indianapolis. Now a look at your forecast for Indianapolis and central Indiana. This afternoon, partly cloudy. Highs in the lower 80s. Northwest winds around 5 miles an hour. For tonight, clear. Lows in the lower 60s. North winds around 5 miles an hour. Friday, sunny. Highs in the lower 80s. North winds 5 to 10 miles an hour. For Friday night, mostly clear. Lows around 60. Northeast winds around 5 miles an hour. Saturday, mostly sunny through early afternoon, then becoming partly cloudy. Highs in the mid-80s. Southeast winds around 5 miles an hour. Once again, the forecast for this afternoon. Partly cloudy. Highs in the lower 80s. Northwest winds around 5 miles an hour. Taking a look at the 3 through 7 day forecast for Indianapolis and central Indiana. For Saturday night, partly cloudy. Lows in the mid-60s. Sunday, mostly sunny. Highs in the upper 80s. For Sunday night through Tuesday, partly cloudy. Hot. Lows in the lower 70s. Highs in the lower 90s. Tuesday night, partly cloudy. A slight chance of showers toward daybreak. Lows in the mid-70s. Chance of rain 20%. For Wednesday, mostly sunny. A slight chance of showers and thunderstorms late in the afternoon. Hot with highs in the lower 90s. Chance of rain 20%. The 8 to 14 day outlook for Thursday, September 3rd through Wednesday, September 9th calls for temperatures to be above normal and precipitation to be near normal. Normal highs for the period are around 80 degrees and normal lows are around 60. The normal precipitation total for the 7 days is around 0.70 inches. At 10 p.m. at Indianapolis, it was partly sunny. The temperature was 82 degrees, the dew point 65, and the relative humidity 56%. The wind was northwest at 12 miles an hour. The barometric pressure was 30.00 inches and falling. Around central Indiana, at Shelbyville, it was sunny, with a temperature of 82. It was mostly sunny, with a temperature of 79 at Muncie, 78 at Zionsville, and 81 at Eagle Creek Air Park. Elsewhere across Indiana, it was sunny, with a temperature of 80 at Terre Haute and 81 at Bloomington. It was mostly sunny, with a temperature of 77 at South Bend and 80 at Lafayette. At Fort Wayne, it was partly sunny, with a temperature of 77. Just outside Indiana, skies ranged from mostly sunny to partly sunny. It was 80 at Chicago, 76 at Champaign, and 81 at Dayton. St. Louis reported 83, Cincinnati reported 82, and Louisville reported 85. Once again, at Indianapolis it was 82 degrees with partly sunny skies. This is NOAA All Hazards Radio KEC 74 in Indianapolis. Now a look at your forecast for Indianapolis and central Indiana. This afternoon, partly cloudy. Highs in the lower 80s. Northwest winds around 5 miles an hour. For tonight, clear. Lows in the lower 60s. North winds around 5 miles an hour. Friday, sunny. Highs in the lower 80s. North winds 5 to 10 miles an hour. For Friday night, mostly clear. Lows around 60. Northeast winds around 5 miles an hour. Saturday, mostly sunny through early afternoon, then becoming partly cloudy.
Highs in the mid-80s. Southeast winds around 5 miles an hour. Once again, the forecast for this afternoon. Partly cloudy. Highs in the lower 80s. Northwest winds around 5 miles an hour. Taking a look at the 3-7 day forecast for Indianapolis and central Indiana. For Saturday night, partly cloudy. Lows in the mid-60s. Sunday, mostly sunny. Highs in the upper 80s. For Sunday night through Tuesday, partly cloudy. Hot. Lows in the lower 70s. Highs in the lower 90s. Tuesday night, partly cloudy. A slight chance of showers toward daybreak. Lows in the mid-70s. Chance of rain 20%. For Wednesday, mostly sunny. A slight chance of showers and thunderstorms late in the afternoon. Hot with highs in the lower 90s. Chance of rain 20%. The 14-day outlook for Thursday, September 3rd through Wednesday, September 9th, calls for temperatures to be above normal and precipitation to be near normal. Normal highs for the period are around 80 degrees, and normal lows are around 60. The normal precipitation total for the 7 days is around 0.70 inches. At 2 p.m. at Indianapolis, it was partly sunny. The temperature was 82 degrees, the dew point 65, and the relative humidity 56%. The wind was northwest at 12 miles an hour. The barometric pressure was 30.00 inches and falling. Around central Indiana, at Shelbyville, it was sunny, with a temperature of 82. It was mostly sunny, with a temperature of 79 at Muncie, 78 at Zionsville, and 81 at Eagle Creek Air Park. Elsewhere across Indiana, it was sunny, with a temperature of 80 at Terre Haute, and 81 at Bloomington. It was mostly sunny, with a temperature of 77 at South Bend, and 80 at Lafayette. At Fort Wayne, it was partly sunny, with a temperature of 77. Just outside Indiana, skies ranged from mostly sunny to partly sunny. It was 80 at Chicago, 76 at Champaign, and 81 at Dayton. St. Louis reported 83, Cincinnati reported 82, and Louisville reported 85. Once again, at Indianapolis, it was 82 degrees with partly sunny skies. This is NOAA All Hazards Radio KEC 74 in Indianapolis. Now a look at your forecast for Indianapolis and central Indiana. This afternoon, partly cloudy. Highs in the lower 80s. Northwest winds around 5 miles an hour. For tonight, clear. Lows in the lower 60s. North winds around 5 miles an hour. Friday, sunny. Highs in the lower 80s. North winds 5 to 10 miles an hour. For Friday night, mostly clear. Lows around 60. Northeast winds around 5 miles an hour. Saturday, mostly sunny through early afternoon, then becoming partly cloudy. Highs in the mid-80s. Southeast winds around 5 miles an hour. Once again, the forecast for this afternoon. Partly cloudy. Highs in the lower 80s. Northwest winds around 5 miles an hour. Taking a look at the 3-7 day forecast for Indianapolis and central Indiana. For Saturday night, partly cloudy. Lows in the mid-60s. Sunday, mostly sunny. Highs in the upper 80s. For Sunday night through Tuesday, partly cloudy. Hot. Lows in the lower 70s. Highs in the lower 90s. Tuesday night, partly cloudy. A slight chance of showers toward daybreak. Lows in the mid-70s. Chance of rain 20%. For Wednesday, mostly sunny. A slight chance of showers and thunderstorms late in the afternoon. Hot with highs in the lower 90s. Chance of rain 20%. The 8-14 day outlook for Thursday, September 3rd through Wednesday, September 9th, calls for temperatures to be above normal and precipitation to be near normal. Normal highs for the period are around 80 degrees, and normal lows are around 60. The normal precipitation total for the 7 days is around 0.70 inches.
At 2 p.m. at Indianapolis, it was partly sunny. The temperature was 82 degrees, the dew point 65, and the relative humidity 56%. The wind was northwest at 12 miles an hour. The barometric pressure was 30.00 inches and falling. Around central Indiana, at Shelbyville, it was sunny with a temperature of 82. It was mostly sunny with a temperature of 79 at Muncie, 78 at Zionsville, and 81 at Eagle Creek Air Park. Elsewhere across Indiana, it was sunny with a temperature of 80 at Terre Haute and 81 at Bloomington. It was mostly sunny with a temperature of 77 at South Bend and 80 at Lafayette. At Fort Wayne, it was partly sunny with a temperature of 77. Just outside Indiana, skies ranged from mostly sunny to partly sunny. It was 80 at Chicago, 76 at Champaign, and 81 at Dayton. St. Louis reported 83, Cincinnati reported 82, and Louisville reported 85. Once again, at Indianapolis, it was 82 degrees with partly sunny skies. Now here is the hazardous weather outlook for central Indiana. For the period today and tonight, no hazardous weather is expected at this time. And now the extended outlook for the period Friday through Wednesday. Hot and humid conditions will return early next week. Spotter information statement. Spotter activation is not anticipated at this time. This is All Hazards Radio KEC 74 in Indianapolis. Now a look at your forecast for Indianapolis and central Indiana. This afternoon, partly cloudy. Highs in the lower 80s. Northwest winds around 5 miles an hour. For tonight, clear. Lows in the lower 60s. North winds around 5 miles an hour. Friday, sunny. Highs in the lower 80s. North winds 5 to 10 miles an hour. For Friday night, mostly clear. Lows around 60. Northeast winds around 5 miles an hour. Saturday, mostly sunny through early afternoon, then becoming partly cloudy. Highs in the mid-80s. Southeast winds around 5 miles an hour. Once again, the forecast for this afternoon. Partly cloudy. Highs in the lower 80s. Northwest winds around 5 miles an hour. The current time is 2:23 p.m. Eastern Daylight Time. Taking a look at the 3 through 7 day forecast for Indianapolis and central Indiana. For Saturday night, partly cloudy. Lows in the mid-60s. Sunday, mostly sunny. Highs in the upper 80s. For Sunday night through Tuesday, partly cloudy. Hot. Lows in the lower 70s. Highs in the lower 90s. Tuesday night, partly cloudy. A slight chance of showers toward daybreak. Lows in the mid-70s. Chance of rain 20%. For Wednesday, mostly sunny. A slight chance of showers and thunderstorms late in the afternoon. Hot with highs in the lower 90s. Chance of rain 20%. The 8 to 14 day outlook for Thursday, September 3rd through Wednesday, September 9th calls for temperatures to be above normal and precipitation to be near normal. Normal highs for the period are around 80 degrees and normal lows are around 60. The normal precipitation total for the 7 days is around 0.70 inches. At 2 p.m. at Indianapolis, it was partly sunny. The temperature was 82 degrees, the dew point 65, and the relative humidity 56%. The wind was northwest at 12 miles an hour. The barometric pressure was 30.00 inches and falling. Around central Indiana, at Shelbyville, it was sunny with a temperature of 82. It was mostly sunny with a temperature of 79 at Muncie, 78 at Zionsville, and 81 at Eagle Creek Air Park. Elsewhere across Indiana, it was sunny with a temperature of 80 at Terre Haute and 81 at Bloomington. It was mostly sunny with a temperature of 77 at South Bend and 80 at Lafayette. At Fort Wayne, it was partly sunny with a temperature of 77. Just outside Indiana, skies ranged from mostly sunny to partly sunny.
It was 80 at Chicago, 76 at Champaign, and 81 at Dayton. St. Louis reported 83, Cincinnati reported 82, and Louisville reported 85. Once again, at Indianapolis it was 82 degrees with partly sunny skies. This is NOAA All Hazards Radio KEC 7.

Or Saturday, mostly sunny through early afternoon, then becoming partly cloudy. Highs in the mid-80s. Southeast winds around 5 miles an hour. Once again, the forecast for this afternoon. Partly cloudy. Highs in the lower 80s. Northwest winds around 5 miles an hour. Taking a look at the 3 through 7 day forecast for Indianapolis and central Indiana. For Saturday night, partly cloudy. Lows in the mid-60s. Sunday, mostly sunny. Highs in the upper 80s. For Sunday night through Tuesday, partly cloudy. Hot. Lows in the lower 70s. Highs in the lower 90s. Tuesday night, partly cloudy. A slight chance of showers toward daybreak. Lows in the mid-70s. Chance of rain 20%. For Wednesday, mostly sunny. A slight chance of showers and thunderstorms late in the afternoon. Hot with highs in the lower 90s. Chance of rain 20%. The 8 to 14 day outlook for Thursday, September 3rd through Wednesday, September 9th calls for temperatures to be above normal and precipitation to be near normal. Normal highs for the period are around 80 degrees and normal lows are around 60. The normal precipitation total for the 7 days is around 0.70 inches. The ultraviolet index for Indianapolis on Friday will be 7. The Environmental Protection Agency categorizes an index of 7 as high exposure to ultraviolet radiation. At 2 p.m. at Indianapolis, it was partly sunny. The temperature was 82 degrees, the dew point 65, and the relative humidity 56%. The wind was northwest at 12 miles an hour. The barometric pressure was 30.00 inches and falling. Around central Indiana, at Shelbyville, it was sunny, with a temperature of 82. It was mostly sunny, with a temperature of 79 at Muncie, 78 at Zionsville, and 81 at Eagle Creek Air Park. Elsewhere across Indiana, it was sunny, with a temperature of 80 at Terre Haute, and 81 at Bloomington. It was mostly sunny, with a temperature of 77 at South Bend, and 80 at Lafayette. At Fort Wayne, it was partly sunny, with a temperature of 77. Just outside Indiana, skies ranged from mostly sunny to partly sunny. It was 80 at Chicago, 76 at Champaign, and 81 at Dayton. St. Louis reported 83, Cincinnati reported 82, and Louisville reported 85. Once again, at Indianapolis, it was 82 degrees with partly sunny skies. This is NOAA All Hazards Radio KEC 74 in Indianapolis. And now a look at your forecast for Indianapolis and central Indiana. This afternoon, partly cloudy. Highs in the lower 80s. Northwest winds around 5 miles an hour. For tonight, clear. Lows in the lower 60s. North winds around 5 miles an hour. Friday, sunny. Highs in the lower 80s. North winds 5 to 10 miles an hour. For Friday night, mostly clear. Lows around 60. Northeast winds around 5 miles an hour. Saturday, mostly sunny through early afternoon, then becoming partly cloudy. Highs in the mid-80s. Southeast winds around 5 miles an hour. Once again, the forecast for this afternoon. Partly cloudy. Highs in the lower 80s. Northwest winds around 5 miles an hour. Taking a look at the 3 through 7 day forecast for Indianapolis and central Indiana. Saturday night, partly cloudy. Lows in the mid-60s. Southeast winds around 5 miles an hour. For Sunday and Sunday night, mostly clear. Highs in the upper 80s. Lows in the lower 70s. Monday and Monday night, partly cloudy, hot, highs in the lower 90s, lows in the lower 70s, for Tuesday through Wednesday, mostly clear, hot, highs in the lower 90s, lows in the mid-70s, Wednesday night, mostly clear, a slight chance of showers and thunderstorms through the late overnight, 70s. Chance of rain 20%.

for Thursday. Partly cloudy with a slight chance of showers and thunderstorms. Hot with highs around 90. Chance of rain 20%. The 8 to 14 day outlook for Thursday, September 3rd through Wednesday, September 9th calls for temperatures to be above normal and precipitation to be near normal. Normal highs for the period are around 80 degrees and normal lows are around 60. The normal precipitation total for the 7 days is around 0.70 inches. The ultraviolet index for Indianapolis on Friday will be 7. The Environmental Protection Agency categorizes an index of 7 as high exposure to ultraviolet radiation. At 2 p.m. at Indianapolis, it was partly sunny. The temperature was 82 degrees, the dew point 65, and the relative humidity 56%. The wind was northwest at 12 miles an hour. The barometric pressure was 30.00 inches and falling. Around central Indiana, at Shelbyville, it was sunny, with a temperature of 82. It was mostly sunny, with a temperature of 79 at Muncie, 78 at Zionsville, and 81 at Eagle Creek Air Park. Elsewhere across Indiana, it was sunny, with a temperature of 80 at Terre Haute, and 81 at Bloomington. It was mostly sunny, with a temperature of 77 at South Bend, and 80 at Lafayette. At Fort Wayne, it was partly sunny, with a temperature of 77. Just outside Indiana, skies ranged from mostly sunny to partly sunny. It was 80 at Chicago, 76 at Champaign, and 81 at Dayton. St. Louis reported 83, Cincinnati reported 82, and Louisville reported 85. Once again, at Indianapolis, it was 82 degrees with partly sunny skies. This is NOAA All Hazards Radio KEC 74 in Indianapolis. Now a look at your forecast for Indianapolis and central Indiana. Tonight, partly cloudy this afternoon, then clearing. Lows in the lower 60s. North winds around 5 miles an hour. For Friday, sunny. Highs in the lower 80s. North winds 5 to 10 miles an hour. Friday night, clear. Lows around 60. Northeast winds around 5 miles an hour. For Saturday, mostly sunny through early afternoon, then becoming partly cloudy. Highs in the lower 80s. Southeast winds around 5 miles an hour. Once again, the forecast for tonight. Partly cloudy this afternoon, then clearing. Lows in the lower 60s. North winds around 5 miles an hour. Taking a look at the 3 through 7 day forecast for Indianapolis and central Indiana. Saturday night, partly cloudy. Lows in the mid-60s. Southeast winds around 5 miles an hour. For Sunday and Sunday night, mostly clear. Highs in the upper 80s. Lows in the lower 70s. Monday and Monday night, partly cloudy. Hot. Highs in the lower 90s. Lows in the lower 70s. For Tuesday through Wednesday, mostly clear. Hot. Highs in the lower 90s. Lows in the mid-70s. Wednesday night, mostly clear. A slight chance of showers and thunderstorms through the late overnight. Lows in the mid-70s. Chance of rain 20%. For Thursday, partly cloudy with a slight chance of showers and thunderstorms. Hot with highs around 90. Chance of rain 20%. The 8 to 4 look for Thursday, September 3rd through Wednesday, September 9th calls for temperatures to be above normal and precipitation to be near normal. Normal highs for the period are around 80 degrees and normal lows are around 60. The normal precipitation total for the 7 days is around 0.70 inches. The ultraviolet index for Indianapolis on Friday will be 7. The Environmental Protection Agency categorizes an index of 7 as high exposure to ultraviolet radiation. At 2 p.m. at Indianapolis, it was partly sunny. The temperature was 82 degrees, the dew point 65, and the relative humidity 56%. The wind was northwest at 12 miles an hour. The barometric pressure was 30.00 inches and falling. Around central Indiana, at Shelbyville, it was sunny, with a temperature of 82.
It was mostly sunny, with a temperature of 79 at Muncie, 78 at Zionsville, and 81 at Eagle Creek Air Park. Elsewhere across Indiana, it was sunny, with a temperature of 80 at Terre Haute, and 81 at Bloomington. It was mostly sunny, with a temperature of 77 at South Bend, and 80 at Lafayette. At Fort Wayne, it was partly sunny, with a temperature of 77. Just outside Indiana, skies ranged from mostly sunny to partly sunny. It was 80 at Chicago, 76 at Champaign, and 81 at Dayton. St. Louis reported 83, Cincinnati reported 82, and Louisville reported 85. Once again, at Indianapolis it was 82 degrees with partly sunny skies. This is NOAA All Hazards Radio KEC 74 in Indianapolis. The current time is 2:38 p.m. Eastern Daylight Time. And now a look at your forecast for Indianapolis and central Indiana. Tonight, partly cloudy this afternoon, then clearing. Lows in the lower 60s. North winds around 5 miles an hour. For Friday, sunny. Highs in the lower 80s. North winds 5 to 10 miles an hour. Friday night, clear. Lows around 60. Northeast winds around 5 miles an hour. For Saturday, mostly sunny through early afternoon, then becoming partly cloudy. Highs in the lower 80s. Southeast winds around 5 miles an hour. Once again, the forecast for tonight. Partly cloudy this afternoon, then clearing. Lows in the lower 60s. North winds around 5 miles an hour. Taking a look at the 3 through 7 day forecast for Indianapolis and central Indiana. Saturday night, partly cloudy. Lows in the mid-60s. Southeast winds around 5 miles an hour. For Sunday and Sunday night, mostly clear. Highs in the upper 80s. Lows in the lower 70s. Monday and Monday night, partly cloudy. Hot. Highs in the lower 90s. Lows in the lower 70s. For Tuesday through Wednesday, mostly clear. Hot. Highs in the lower 90s. Lows in the mid-70s. Wednesday night, mostly clear. A slight chance of showers and thunderstorms through the late overnight. Lows in the mid-70s. Chance of rain 20%. For Thursday, partly cloudy with a slight chance of showers and thunderstorms. Hot with highs around 90. Chance of rain 20%. The 8 to 14 day outlook for Thursday, September 3rd through Wednesday, September 9th calls for temperatures to be above normal and precipitation to be near normal. Normal highs for the period are around 80 degrees and normal lows are around 60. The normal precipitation total for the 7 days is around 0.70 inches. The ultraviolet index for Indianapolis on Friday will be 7. The Environmental Protection Agency categorizes an index of 7 as high exposure to ultraviolet radiation. At 2 p.m. at Indianapolis, it was partly sunny. The temperature was 82 degrees, the dew point 65, and the relative humidity 56%. The wind was northwest at 12 miles an hour. The barometric pressure was 30.00 inches and falling. Around central Indiana, at Shelbyville, it was sunny, with a temperature of 82. It was mostly sunny, with a temperature of 79 at Muncie, 78 at Zionsville, and 81 at Eagle Creek Air Park. Elsewhere across Indiana, it was sunny, with a temperature of 80 at Terre Haute, and 81 at Bloomington. It was mostly sunny, with a temperature of 77 at South Bend, and 80 at Lafayette. At Fort Wayne, it was partly sunny, with a temperature of 77. Just outside Indiana, skies ranged from mostly sunny to partly sunny. It was 80 at Chicago, 76 at Champaign, and 81 at Dayton. St. Louis reported 83, Cincinnati reported 82, and Louisville reported 85. Once again, at Indianapolis it was 82 degrees with partly sunny skies. This is All Hazards Radio KEC 74 in Indianapolis. Here is the hazardous weather outlook for central Indiana. For the period today and tonight,
No hazardous weather is expected at this time. And now the extended outlook for the period Friday through Wednesday. Hot and humid conditions will return early next week. Spotter information statement. Spotter activation is not anticipated at this time. And now a look at your forecast for Indianapolis and central Indiana. Tonight, partly cloudy this afternoon, then clearing. Lows in the lower 60s. North winds around 5 miles an hour. For Friday, sunny. Highs in the lower 80s. North winds 5 to 10 miles an hour. Friday night, clear. Lows around 60. Northeast winds around 5 miles an hour. For Saturday, mostly sunny through early afternoon, then becoming partly cloudy. Highs in the lower 80s. Southeast winds around 5 miles an hour. Once again, the forecast for tonight. Partly cloudy this afternoon, then clearing. Lows in the lower 60s. North winds around 5 miles an hour. Taking a look at the 3 through 7 day forecast for Indianapolis and central Indiana. Saturday night, partly cloudy. Lows in the mid-60s. Southeast winds around 5 miles an hour. For Sunday and Sunday night, mostly clear. Highs in the upper 80s. Lows in the lower 70s. Monday and Monday night, partly cloudy. Hot. Highs in the lower 90s. Lows in the lower 70s. For Tuesday through Wednesday, mostly clear. Hot. Highs in the lower 90s. Lows in the mid-70s. Wednesday night, mostly clear. A slight chance of showers and thunderstorms through the late overnight. Lows in the mid-70s. Chance of rain 20%. For Thursday, partly cloudy with a slight chance of showers and thunderstorms. Hot with highs around 90. Chance of rain 20%. 14-day outlook for Thursday, September 3rd through Wednesday, September 9th, calls for temperatures to be above normal and precipitation to be near normal. Normal highs for the period are around 80 degrees and normal lows are around 60. The normal precipitation total for the 7 days is around 0.70 inches. The ultraviolet index for Indianapolis on Friday will be 7. The Environmental Protection Agency categorizes an index of 7 as high exposure to ultraviolet radiation. At 2 p.m. at Indianapolis, it was partly sunny. The temperature was 82 degrees, the dew point 65, and the relative humidity 56%. The wind was northwest at 12 miles an hour. The barometric pressure was 30.00 inches and falling. Around central Indiana, at Shelbyville, it was sunny, with a temperature of 82. It was mostly sunny, with a temperature of 79 at Muncie, 78 at Zionsville, and 81 at Eagle Creek Air Park. Elsewhere across Indiana, it was sunny, with a temperature of 80 at Terre Haute, and 81 at Bloomington. It was mostly sunny, with a temperature of 77 at South Bend, and 80 at Lafayette. At Fort Wayne, it was partly sunny, with a temperature of 77. Just outside Indiana, skies ranged from mostly sunny to partly sunny. It was 80 at Chicago, Champaign, and 81 at Dayton. St. Louis reported 83, Cincinnati reported 82, and Louisville reported 85. Once again, at Indianapolis, it was 82 degrees with partly sunny skies. This is NOAA All Hazards Radio KEC 74 in Indianapolis. Now a look at your forecast for Indianapolis and central Indiana. Tonight, partly cloudy this afternoon, then clearing. Lows in the lower 60s. North winds around 5 miles an hour. For Friday, sunny. Highs in the lower 80s. North winds 5 to 10 miles an hour. Friday night, clear. Lows around 60. Northeast winds around 5 miles an hour. For Saturday, mostly sunny through early afternoon, then becoming partly cloudy. Highs in the lower 80s. Southeast winds around 5 miles an hour. Once again, the forecast for tonight. Partly cloudy this afternoon, then clearing. Lows in the lower 60s.
North winds around 5 miles an hour. Taking a look at the 3 through 7 day forecast for Indianapolis and central Indiana. Saturday night, partly cloudy. Lows in the mid-60s. Southeast winds around 5 miles an hour. For Sunday and Sunday night, mostly clear. Highs in the upper 80s. Lows in the lower 70s. Monday and Monday night, partly cloudy. Hot. Highs in the lower 90s. Lows in the lower 70s. For Tuesday through Wednesday, mostly clear. Hot. Highs in the lower 90s. Lows in the mid-70s. Wednesday night, mostly clear. A slight chance of showers and thunderstorms through the late overnight. Lows in the mid-70s. Chance of rain 20%. For Thursday, partly cloudy with a slight chance of showers and thunderstorms. Hot with highs around 90. Chance of rain 20%. The 8 to 14 day outlook for Thursday, September 3rd through Wednesday, September 9th calls for temperatures to be above normal and precipitation to be near normal. Normal highs for the period are around 80 degrees and normal lows are around 60. The normal precipitation total for the 7 days is around 0.70 inches. The ultraviolet index for Indianapolis on Friday will be 7. The Environmental Protection Agency categorizes an index of 7 as high exposure to ultraviolet radiation. At 2 p.m. at Indianapolis, it was partly sunny. The temperature was 82 degrees, the dew point 65, and the relative humidity 56%. The wind was northwest at 12 miles an hour. The barometric pressure was 30.00 inches and falling. Around central Indiana, at Shelbyville, it was sunny, with a temperature of 82. It was mostly sunny, with a temperature of 79 at Muncie, 78 at Zionsville, and 81 at Eagle Creek Air Park. Elsewhere across Indiana, it was sunny, with a temperature of 80 at Terre Haute, and 81 at Bloomington. It was mostly sunny, with a temperature of 77 at South Bend, and 80 at Lafayette. At Fort Wayne, it was partly sunny, with a temperature of 77. Just outside Indiana, skies ranged from mostly sunny to partly sunny. It was 80 at Chicago, 76 at Champaign, and 81 at Dayton. St. Louis reported 83, Cincinnati reported 82, and Louisville reported 85. Once again, at Indianapolis, it was 82 degrees with partly sunny skies. This is NOAA All Hazards Radio KEC 74 in Indianapolis. Now a look at your forecast for Indianapolis and central Indiana. Tonight, partly cloudy this afternoon, then clearing. Lows in the lower 60s. North winds around 5 miles an hour. For Friday, sunny. Highs in the lower 80s. North winds 5 to 10 miles an hour. Friday night, clear. Lows around 60. Northeast winds around 5 miles an hour. For Saturday, mostly sunny through early afternoon, then becoming partly cloudy. Highs in the lower 80s. Southeast winds around 5 miles an hour. Once again, the forecast for tonight. Partly cloudy this afternoon, then clearing. Lows in the lower 60s. North winds around 5 miles an hour. Taking a look at the 3 through 7 day forecast for Indianapolis and central Indiana. Saturday night, partly cloudy. Lows in the mid-60s. Southeast winds around 5 miles an hour. For Sunday and Sunday night, mostly clear. Highs in the upper 80s. Lows in the lower 70s. Monday and Monday night, partly cloudy. Hot. Highs in the lower 90s. Lows in the lower 70s. For Tuesday through Wednesday, mostly clear. Hot. Highs in the lower 90s. Lows in the mid-70s. Wednesday night, mostly clear. A slight chance of showers and thunderstorms through the late overnight. Lows in the mid-70s. Chance of rain 20%. For Thursday, partly cloudy with a slight chance of showers and thunderstorms. Hot with highs around 90. Chance of rain 20%.
The 8 to 14 day outlook for Thursday, September 3rd through Wednesday, September 9th calls for temperatures to be above normal and precipitation to be near normal. Normal highs for the period are around 80 degrees and normal lows are around 60. The normal precipitation total for the 7 days is around 0.70 inches. The ultraviolet index for Indianapolis on Friday will be 7. The Environmental Protection Agency categorizes an index of 7 as high exposure to ultraviolet radiation. At 2 p.m. at Indianapolis, it was partly sunny. The temperature was 82 degrees, the dew point 65, and the relative humidity 56%. The wind was northwest at 12 miles an hour. The barometric pressure was 30.00 inches and falling. Around central Indiana, at Shelbyville, it was sunny, with a temperature of 82. It was mostly sunny, with a temperature of 79 at Muncie, 78 at Zionsville, and 81 at Eagle Creek Air Park. Elsewhere across Indiana, it was sunny, with a temperature of 80 at Terre Haute, and 81 at Bloomington. It was mostly sunny, with a temperature of 77 at South Bend, and 80 at Lafayette. At Fort Wayne, it was partly sunny, with a temperature of 77. Just outside Indiana, skies ranged from mostly sunny to partly sunny. It was 80 at Chicago, 76 at Champaign, and 81 at Dayton. St. Louis reported 83, Cincinnati reported 82, and Louisville reported 85. Once again, at Indianapolis, it was 82 degrees with partly sunny skies. The current time is 2:53 p.m. Eastern Daylight Time. This is NOAA All Hazards Radio KEC 74 in Indianapolis. Now a look at your forecast for Indianapolis and central Indiana. Tonight, partly cloudy this afternoon, then clearing. Lows in the lower 60s. North winds around 5 miles an hour. For Friday, sunny. Highs in the lower 80s. North winds 5 to 10 miles an hour. Friday night, clear. Lows around 60. Northeast winds around 5 miles an hour. For Saturday, mostly sunny through early afternoon, then becoming partly cloudy. Highs in the lower 80s. Southeast winds around 5 miles an hour. Once again, the forecast for tonight. Partly cloudy this afternoon, then clearing. Lows in the lower 60s. North winds around 5 miles an hour. Taking a look at the 3 through 7 day forecast for Indianapolis and central Indiana. Saturday night, partly cloudy. Lows in the mid 60s. Southeast winds around 5 miles an hour. For Sunday and Sunday night, mostly clear. Highs in the upper 80s. Lows in the lower 70s. Monday and Monday night, partly cloudy. Hot. Highs in the lower 90s. Lows in the lower 70s. For Tuesday through Wednesday, mostly clear. Hot. Highs in the lower 90s. Lows in the mid 70s. Wednesday night, mostly clear. A slight chance of showers and thunderstorms through the late overnight. Lows in the mid 70s. Chance of rain 20%. For Thursday, partly cloudy with a slight chance of showers and thunderstorms. Hot with highs around 90. Chance of rain 20%. The 8 to 14 day outlook for Thursday, September 3rd through Wednesday, September 9th calls for temperatures to be above normal and precipitation to be near normal. Normal highs for the period are around 80 degrees and normal lows are around 60. The normal precipitation total for the 7 days is around 0.70 inches. The ultraviolet index for Indianapolis on Friday will be 7. The Environmental Protection Agency categorizes an index of 7 as high exposure to ultraviolet radiation. At 2 p.m. at Indianapolis, it was partly sunny. The temperature was 82 degrees, the dew point 65, and the relative humidity 56%. The wind was northwest at 12 miles an hour. The barometric pressure was 30.00 inches and falling. Around central Indiana, at Shelbyville, it was sunny, with a temperature of 82. It was mostly sunny, with a temperature of 79 at Muncie,
78 at Zionsville, and 81 at Eagle Creek Air Park. Elsewhere across Indiana, it was sunny, with a temperature of 80 at Terre Haute, and 81 at Bloomington. It was mostly sunny, with a temperature of 77 at South Bend, and 80 at Lafayette. At Fort Wayne, it was partly sunny, with a temperature of 77. Just outside Indiana, skies ranged from mostly sunny to partly sunny. It was 80 at 76 at Champaign, and 81 at Dayton. St. Louis reported 83, Cincinnati reported 82, and Louisville reported 85. Once again, at Indianapolis it was 82 degrees with partly sunny skies. This is NOAA All Hazards Radio KEC 74 in Indianapolis. Now a look at your forecast for Indianapolis and central Indiana. Tonight, partly cloudy this afternoon, then clearing. Lows in the lower 60s. North winds around 5 miles an hour. For Friday, sunny. Highs in the lower 80s. North winds 5 to 10 miles an hour. Friday night, clear. Lows around 60. Northeast winds around 5 miles an hour. For Saturday, mostly sunny through early afternoon, then becoming partly cloudy. Highs in the lower 80s. Southeast winds around 5 miles an hour. Once again, the forecast for tonight. Partly cloudy this afternoon, then clearing. Lows in the lower 60s. North winds around 5 miles an hour. Taking a look at the 3 through 7 day forecast for Indianapolis and central Indiana. Saturday night, partly cloudy. Lows in the mid-60s. Southeast winds around 5 miles an hour. For Sunday and Sunday night, mostly clear. Highs in the upper 80s. Lows in the lower 70s. Monday and Monday night, partly cloudy. Hot. Highs in the lower 90s. Lows in the lower 70s. For Tuesday through Wednesday, mostly clear. Hot. Highs in the lower 90s. Lows in the mid-70s. Wednesday night, mostly clear. A slight chance of showers and thunderstorms through the late overnight. Lows in the mid-70s. Chance of rain 20%. For Thursday, partly cloudy with a slight chance of showers and thunderstorms. Hot with highs around 90. Chance of rain 20%. The 8-14-day outlook for Thursday, September 3rd through Wednesday, September 9th, calls for temperatures to be above normal and precipitation to be near normal. Normal highs for the period are around 80 degrees, and normal lows are around 60. The normal precipitation total for the 7 days is around 0.70 inches. The ultraviolet index for Indianapolis on Friday will be 7. The Environmental Protection Agency categorizes an index of 7 as high exposure to ultraviolet radiation. At 2 p.m. at Indianapolis, it was partly sunny. The temperature was 82 degrees, the dew point 65, and the relative humidity 56%. The wind was northwest at 12 miles an hour. The barometric pressure was 30.00 inches and falling. Around central Indiana, at Shelbyville, it was sunny, with a temperature of 82. It was mostly sunny, with a temperature of 79 at Muncie, 78 at Zionsville, and 81 at Eagle Creek Air Park. Elsewhere across Indiana, it was sunny, with a temperature of 80 at Terre Haute, and 81 at Bloomington. It was mostly sunny, with a temperature of 77 at South Bend, and 80 at Lafayette. At Fort Wayne, it was partly sunny, with a temperature of 77. Just outside Indiana, skies ranged from mostly sunny to partly sunny. It was 80 at Chicago, 76 at Champaign, and 81 at Dayton. St. Louis reported 83, Cincinnati reported 82, and Louisville reported 85. Once again, at Indianapolis it was 82 degrees with partly sunny skies. This is NOAA All Hazards Radio KEC 74 in Indianapolis. Now a look at your forecast for Indianapolis and central Indiana. Tonight, partly cloudy this afternoon, then clearing. Lows in the lower 60s. North winds around 5 miles an hour. For Friday, sunny.
Highs in the lower 80s. North winds 5 to 10 miles an hour. Friday night. Clear. Lows around 60. Northeast winds around 5 miles an hour. For Saturday. Mostly sunny through early afternoon, then becoming partly cloudy. Highs in the lower 80s. Southeast winds around 5 miles an hour. Once again, the forecast for tonight. Partly cloudy this afternoon, then clearing. Lows in the lower 60s. North winds around 5 miles an hour. Now here is the hazardous weather outlook for central Indiana. For the period today and tonight. No hazardous weather is expected at this time. And now the extended outlook for the period Friday through Wednesday. Hot and humid conditions will return early next week. Spotter information statement. Spotter activation is not anticipated at this time. Taking a look at the 3 through 7 day forecast for Indianapolis and central Indiana. Saturday night. Partly cloudy. Lows in the mid-60s. Southeast winds around 5 miles an hour. For Sunday and Sunday night. Mostly clear. Highs in the upper 80s. Lows in the lower 70s. Monday and Monday night. Partly cloudy. Hot. Highs in the lower 90s. Lows in the lower 70s. For Tuesday through Wednesday. Mostly clear. Hot. Highs in the lower 90s. Lows in the mid-70s. Wednesday night. Mostly clear. A slight chance of showers and thunderstorms through the late overnight. Lows in the mid-70s. Chance of rain 20%. For Thursday. Partly cloudy with a slight chance of showers and thunderstorms. Hot with highs around 90. Chance of rain 20%. The 8 to 14 day outlook for Thursday, September 3rd through Wednesday, September 9th calls for temperatures to be above normal and precipitation to be near normal. Normal highs for the period are around 80 degrees and normal lows are around 60. The normal precipitation total for the 7 days is around 0.70 inches. The ultraviolet index for Indianapolis on Friday will be 7. The Environmental Protection Agency categorizes an index of 7 as high exposure to ultraviolet radiation. At 2 p.m. at Indianapolis, it was partly sunny. The temperature was 82 degrees, the dew point 65, and the relative humidity 56%. The wind was northwest at 12 miles an hour. The barometric pressure was 30.00 inches and falling. Around central Indiana, at Shelbyville, it was sunny, with a temperature of 82. It was mostly sunny, with a temperature of 79 at Muncie, 78 at Zionsville, and 81 at Eagle Creek Air Park. Elsewhere across Indiana, it was sunny, with a temperature of 80 at Terre Haute, and 81 at Bloomington. It was mostly sunny, with a temperature of 77 at South Bend, and 80 at Lafayette. At Fort Wayne, it was partly sunny, with a temperature of 77. Just outside Indiana, skies ranged from mostly sunny to partly sunny. It was 80 at Chicago, 76 at Champaign, and 81 at Dayton. St. Louis reported 83, Cincinnati reported 82, and Louisville reported 85. Once again, at Indianapolis, it was 82 degrees with partly sunny skies. This is NOAA All Hazards Radio KEC 74 in Indianapolis. Now a look at your forecast for Indianapolis and central Indiana. Tonight, partly cloudy this afternoon, then clearing. Lows in the lower 60s. North winds around 5 miles an hour. For Friday, sunny. Highs in the lower 80s. North winds 5 to 10 miles an hour. Friday night, clear. Lows around 60. Northeast winds around 5 miles an hour. For Saturday, mostly sunny through early afternoon, then becoming partly cloudy. Highs in the lower 80s. Southeast winds around 5 miles an hour. Once again, the forecast for tonight. Partly cloudy this afternoon, then clearing. Lows in the lower 60s. North winds around 5 miles an hour. Taking a look at the 3 through 7 day forecast for Indianapolis and central Indiana. Saturday night,
partly cloudy. Lows in the mid-60s. Southeast winds around 5 miles an hour. For Sunday and Sunday night, mostly clear. Highs in the upper 80s. Lows in the lower 70s. Monday and Monday night, partly cloudy. Hot. Highs in the lower 90s. Lows in the lower 70s. For Tuesday through Wednesday, mostly clear. Hot. Highs in the lower 90s. Lows in the mid-70s. Wednesday night, mostly clear. A slight chance of showers and thunderstorms through the late overnight. Lows in the mid-70s. Chance of rain 20%. For Thursday, partly cloudy with a slight chance of showers and thunderstorms. Hot with highs around 90. Chance of rain 20%. The current time is 3:08 p.m. Eastern Daylight Time. The 15-day outlook for Thursday, September 3rd through Wednesday, September 9th, calls for temperatures to be above normal and precipitation to be near normal. Normal highs for the period are around 80 degrees, and normal lows are around 60. The normal precipitation total for the 7 days is around 0.70 inches. The ultraviolet index for Indianapolis on Friday will be 7. The Environmental Protection Agency categorizes an index of 7 as high exposure to ultraviolet radiation. At 2 p.m. at Indianapolis, it was partly sunny. The temperature was 82 degrees, the dew point 65, and the relative humidity 56%. The wind was northwest at 12 miles an hour. The barometric pressure was 30.00 inches and falling. Around central Indiana, at Shelbyville, it was sunny, with a temperature of 82. It was mostly sunny, with a temperature of 79 at Muncie, 78 at Zionsville, and 81 at Eagle Creek Air Park. Elsewhere across Indiana, it was sunny, with a temperature of 80 at Terre Haute, and 81 at Bloomington. It was mostly sunny, with a temperature of 77 at South Bend, and 80 at Lafayette. At Fort Wayne, it was partly sunny, with a temperature of 77. Just outside Indiana, skies ranged from mostly sunny to partly sunny. It was 80 at Chicago, 76 at Champaign, and 81 at Dayton. St. Louis reported 83, Cincinnati reported 82, and Louisville reported 85. Once again, at Indianapolis, it was 82 degrees with partly sunny skies. This is NOAA All Hazards Radio KEC 74 in Indianapolis. Now a look at your forecast for Indianapolis and central Indiana. Tonight, partly cloudy this afternoon, then clearing. Lows in the lower 60s. North winds around 5 miles an hour. For Friday, sunny. Highs in the lower 80s. North winds 5 to 10 miles an hour. Friday night, clear. Lows around 60. Northeast winds around 5 miles an hour. For Saturday, mostly sunny through early afternoon, then becoming partly cloudy. Highs in the lower 80s. Southeast winds around 5 miles an hour. Once again, the forecast for tonight. Partly cloudy this afternoon, then clearing. Lows in the lower 60s. North winds around 5 miles an hour. Taking a look at the 3 through 7 day forecast for Indianapolis and central Indiana. Saturday night, partly cloudy. Lows in the mid-60s. Southeast winds around 5 miles an hour. For Sunday and Sunday night, mostly clear. Highs in the upper 80s. Lows in the lower 70s. Monday and Monday night, partly cloudy. Hot. Highs in the lower 90s. Lows in the lower 70s. For Tuesday through Wednesday, mostly clear. Hot. Highs in the lower 90s. Lows in the mid-70s. Wednesday night, mostly clear. A slight chance of showers and thunderstorms through the late overnight. Lows in the mid-70s. Chance of rain 20%. For Thursday, partly cloudy with a slight chance of showers and thunderstorms. Hot with highs around 90. Chance of rain 20%.
The 8 to 14 day outlook for Thursday, September 3rd through Wednesday, September 9th calls for temperatures to be above normal and precipitation to be near normal. Normal highs for the period are around 80 degrees and normal lows are around 60. The normal precipitation total for the 7 days is around 0.70 inches. The ultraviolet index for Indianapolis on Friday will be 7. The Environmental Protection Agency categorizes an index of 7 as high exposure to ultraviolet radiation. At 3 p.m. at Indianapolis, it was partly sunny. The temperature was 80 degrees, the dew point 64, and the relative humidity 58%. The wind was north at 12 miles an hour. The barometric pressure was 29.99 inches and falling. Around central Indiana and Eagle Creek Airport, it was sunny with a temperature of 81. At Shelbyville, it was mostly sunny with a temperature of 82. It was partly sunny with a temperature of 78 at Muncie and 79 at Zionsville. Elsewhere across Indiana, at Bloomington, it was sunny with a temperature of 81. It was mostly sunny, with a temperature of 78 at South Bend, 80 at Fort Wayne, 81 at Lafayette, and 82 at Terre Haute. At Evansville, it was partly sunny, with a temperature of 88. Just outside Indiana, it was mostly sunny, with a temperature of 81 at Dayton, 84 at St. Louis, and 82 at Cincinnati. It was partly sunny, with a temperature of 79 at Chicago, and 84 at Louisville. At Champaign, it was cloudy, with a temperature of 78. Once again, at Indianapolis, it was 80 degrees with partly sunny skies. This is NOAA All Hazards Radio KEC 74 in Indianapolis. Now a look at your forecast for Indianapolis and central Indiana. Tonight, partly cloudy this afternoon, then clearing. Lows in the lower 60s. North winds around 5 miles an hour. For Friday, sunny, highs in the lower 80s, north winds 5 to 10 miles an hour. Friday night, clear, lows around 60, northeast winds around 5 miles an hour. For Saturday, mostly sunny through early afternoon, then becoming partly cloudy. Highs in the lower 80s, southeast winds around 5 miles an hour. Once again, the forecast for tonight. Partly cloudy this afternoon, then clearing. Lows in the lower 60s. North winds around 5 miles an hour. Taking a look at the 3 through 7 day forecast for Indianapolis and central Indiana. Saturday night. Partly cloudy. Lows in the mid 60s. Southeast winds around 5 miles an hour. For Sunday and Sunday night. Mostly clear. Highs in the upper 80s. Lows in the lower 70s. Monday and Monday night. Partly cloudy. Hot. Highs in the lower 90s. Lows in the lower 70s. For Tuesday through Wednesday. Mostly clear. Hot. Highs in the lower 90s. Lows in the mid 70s. Wednesday night. Mostly clear. A slight chance of showers and thunderstorms through the late overnight. Lows in the mid-70s. Chance of rain 20%. For Thursday, partly cloudy with a slight chance of showers and thunderstorms. Hot with highs around 90. Chance of rain 20%. The 8 to 14 day outlook for Thursday, September 3rd through Wednesday, September 9th calls for temperatures to be above normal and precipitation to be near normal. Normal highs for the period are around 80 degrees, and normal lows are around 60. The normal precipitation total for the 7 days is around 0.70 inches. The ultraviolet index for Indianapolis on Friday will be 7. The Environmental Protection Agency categorizes an index of 7 as high exposure to ultraviolet radiation. At 3 p.m. at Indianapolis, it was partly sunny. The temperature was 80 degrees. The dew point 64, and the relative humidity 58%. The wind was north at 12 miles an hour. The barometric pressure was 29.99 inches and falling. Around central Indiana and Eagle Creek Airport, it was sunny with a temperature of 81. At Shelbyville, it was mostly sunny with a temperature of 82.
It was partly sunny, with a temperature of 78 at Muncie and 79 at Zionsville. Elsewhere across Indiana, at Bloomington, it was sunny, with a temperature of 81. It was mostly sunny, with a temperature of 78 at South Bend, 80 at Fort Wayne, 81 at Lafayette, and 82 at Terre Haute. At Evansville, it was partly sunny, with a temperature of 88. Just outside Indiana, it was mostly sunny, with a temperature of 81 at Dayton, 84 at St. Louis, and 82 at Cincinnati. It was partly sunny, with a temperature of 79 at Chicago, and 84 at Louisville. At Champaign, it was cloudy, with a temperature of 78. Once again, at Indianapolis, it was 80 degrees with partly sunny skies. This is NOAA All Hazards Radio KEC 74 in Indianapolis. Now a look at your forecast for Indianapolis and central Indiana. Tonight, partly cloudy this afternoon, then clearing. Lows in the lower 60s. North winds around 5 miles an hour. For Friday, sunny. Highs in the lower 80s. North winds 5 to 10 miles an hour. Friday night, clear. Lows around 60. Northeast winds around 5 miles an hour. For Saturday, mostly sunny through early afternoon, then becoming partly cloudy. Highs in the lower 80s. Southeast winds around 5 miles an hour. Once again, the forecast for tonight. Partly cloudy this afternoon, then clearing. Lows in the lower 60s. North winds around 5 miles an hour. Taking a look at the 3 through 7 day forecast for Indianapolis and central Indiana. Saturday night, partly cloudy. Lows in the mid-60s. Southeast winds around 5 miles an hour. For Sunday and Sunday night, mostly clear. Highs in the upper 80s. Lows in the lower 70s. Monday and Monday night, partly cloudy. Hot. Highs in the lower 90s. Lows in the lower 70s. For Tuesday through Wednesday, mostly clear. Hot. Highs in the lower 90s. Lows in the mid-70s. Wednesday night, mostly clear. A slight chance of showers and thunderstorms through the late overnight. Lows in the mid-70s. Chance of rain 20%. For Thursday, partly cloudy with a slight chance of showers and thunderstorms. Hot with highs around 90. Chance of rain 20%. The outlook for Thursday, September 3rd through Wednesday, September 9th, calls for temperatures to be above normal and precipitation to be near normal. Normal highs for the period are around 80 degrees, and normal lows are around 60. The normal precipitation total for the 7 days is around 0.70 inches. The ultraviolet index for Indianapolis on Friday will be 7. The Environmental Protection Agency categorizes an index of 7 as high exposure to ultraviolet radiation. At 3 p.m. at Indianapolis, it was partly sunny. The temperature was 80 degrees, the dew point 64, and the relative humidity 58%. The wind was north at 12 miles an hour. The barometric pressure was 29.99 inches and falling. Around central Indiana and Eagle Creek Airport, it was sunny, with a temperature of 81. At Shelbyville, it was mostly sunny, with a temperature of 82. It was partly sunny, with a temperature of 78 at Muncie and 79 at Zionsville. Elsewhere across Indiana, at Bloomington, it was sunny, with a temperature of 81. It was mostly sunny, with a temperature of 78 at South Bend, 80 at Fort Wayne, 81 at Lafayette, and 82 at Terre Haute. At Evansville, it was partly sunny, with a temperature of 88. Just outside Indiana, it was mostly sunny, with a temperature of 81 at Dayton, 84 at St. Louis, and 82 at Cincinnati. It was partly sunny, with a temperature of 79 at Chicago, and 84 at Louisville. At Champaign, it was cloudy, with a temperature of 78. Once again, at Indianapolis, it was 80 degrees with partly sunny skies. This is NOAA All Hazards Radio KEC 74 in Indianapolis. Now a look at your forecast for Indianapolis and central Indiana. Tonight,
Partly cloudy this afternoon, then clearing. Lows in the lower 60s. North winds around 5 miles an hour. For Friday, sunny. Highs in the lower 80s. North winds 5 to 10 miles an hour. Friday night, clear. Lows around 60. Northeast winds around 5 miles an hour. For Saturday, mostly sunny through early afternoon, then becoming partly cloudy. Highs in the lower 80s. Southeast winds around 5 miles an hour. Once again, the forecast for tonight. Partly cloudy this afternoon, then clearing. Lows in the lower 60s. North winds around 5 miles an hour. Now here is the hazardous weather outlook for central Indiana. For the period today and tonight. No hazardous weather is expected at this time. And now the extended outlook for the period Friday through Wednesday. Hot and humid conditions will return early next week. Spotter information statement. Spotter activation is not anticipated at this time. The current time is 3:23 p.m. Eastern Daylight Time. Taking a look at the 3 through 7 day forecast for Indianapolis and central Indiana. Saturday night. Partly cloudy. Lows in the mid-60s. Southeast winds around 5 miles an hour. For Sunday and Sunday night. Mostly clear. Highs in the upper 80s. Lows in the lower 70s. Monday and Monday night. Partly cloudy. Hot. Highs in the lower 90s. Lows in the lower 70s. For Tuesday through Wednesday. Mostly clear. Hot. Highs in the lower 90s. Lows in the mid-70s. Wednesday night. Mostly clear. A slight chance of showers and thunderstorms through the late overnight. Lows in the mid-70s. Chance of rain 20%. For Thursday. Partly cloudy with a slight chance of showers and thunderstorms. Hot with highs around 90. Chance of rain 20%. The 8 to 14 day outlook for Thursday, September 3rd through Wednesday, September 9th calls for temperatures to be above normal and precipitation to be near normal. Normal highs for the period are around 80 degrees and normal lows are around 60. The normal precipitation total for the 7 days is around 0.70 inches. The ultraviolet index for Indianapolis on Friday will be 7. The Environmental Protection Agency categorizes an index of 7 as high exposure to ultraviolet radiation. At 3 p.m. at Indianapolis, it was partly sunny. The temperature was 80 degrees, the dew point 64, and the relative humidity 58%. The wind was north at 12 miles an hour. The barometric pressure was 29.99 inches and falling. Around central Indiana and Eagle Creek Airport, it was sunny with a temperature of 81. At Shelbyville, it was mostly sunny with a temperature of 82. It was partly sunny with a temperature of 78 at Muncie and 79 at Zionsville. Elsewhere across Indiana, at Bloomington, it was sunny with a temperature of 81. It was mostly sunny with a temperature of 78 at South Bend, 80 at Fort Wayne, 81 at Lafayette, and 82 at Terre Haute. At Evansville, it was partly sunny with a temperature of 88. Just outside Indiana, it was mostly sunny with a temperature of 81 at Dayton, 84 at St. Louis, and 82 at Cincinnati. It was partly sunny with a temperature of 79 at Chicago and 84 at Louisville. At Champaign, it was cloudy with a temperature of 78. Once again, at Indianapolis, it was 80 degrees with partly sunny skies. Now here is the hazardous weather outlook for central Indiana. For the period through tonight, no hazardous weather is expected at this time. And now the extended outlook for the period Friday through Wednesday. Hot and humid conditions will Sunday and continue through midweek next week. Spotter information statement. Spotter activation is not anticipated at this time. This is NOAA All Hazards Radio KEC 74 in Indianapolis. Now a look at your forecast for Indianapolis and central Indiana. Tonight, partly cloudy this afternoon, then clearing. Lows in the lower 60s. North winds around 5 miles an hour.
for Friday. Sunny. Highs in the lower 80s. North winds 5 to 10.

Saturday night. Partly cloudy. Lows in the mid-60s. Southeast winds around 5 miles an hour. For Sunday and Sunday night. Mostly clear. Highs in the upper 80s. Lows in the lower 70s. Monday and Monday night. Partly cloudy. Hot. Highs in the lower 90s. Lows in the lower 70s. For Tuesday through Wednesday. Mostly clear. Hot. Highs in the lower 90s. Lows in the mid 70s. Wednesday night. Mostly clear. A slight chance of showers and thunderstorms through the late overnight. Lows in the mid 70s. Chance of rain 20%. For Thursday. Partly cloudy with a slight chance of showers and thunderstorms. Hot with highs around 90. Chance of rain 20%. The outlook for Thursday, September 3rd through Wednesday, September 9th, calls for temperatures to be above normal and precipitation to be near normal. Normal highs for the period are around 80 degrees and normal lows are around 60. The normal precipitation total for the 7 days is around 0.70 inches. The ultraviolet index for Indianapolis on Friday will be 7. The Environmental Protection Agency categorizes an index of 7 as high exposure to ultraviolet radiation. At 3 p.m. at Indianapolis, it was partly sunny. The temperature was 80 degrees, the dew point 64, and the relative humidity 58%. The wind was north at 12 miles an hour. The barometric pressure was 29.99 inches and falling. Around central Indiana and Eagle Creek Airport, it was sunny with a temperature of 81. At Shelbyville, it was mostly sunny with a temperature of 82. It was partly sunny with a temperature of 78 at Muncie and 79 at Zionsville. Elsewhere across Indiana, at Bloomington, it was sunny with a temperature of 81. It was mostly sunny with a temperature of 78 at South Bend, 80 at Fort Wayne, 81 at Lafayette, and 82 at Terre Haute. At Evansville, it was partly sunny with a temperature of 88. Just outside Indiana, it was mostly sunny with a temperature of 81 at Dayton, 84 at St. Louis, and 82 at Cincinnati. It was partly sunny with a temperature of 79 at Chicago and 84 at Louisville. At Champaign, it was cloudy with a temperature of 78. Once again, at Indianapolis, it was 80 degrees with partly sunny skies. This is NOAA All Hazards Radio KEC 74 in Indianapolis. Now a look at your forecast for Indianapolis and central Indiana. Tonight, partly cloudy this afternoon, then clearing. Lows in the lower 60s. North winds around 5 miles an hour. For Friday, sunny. Highs in the lower 80s. North winds 5 to 10 miles an hour. Friday night, clear. Lows around 60. Northeast winds around 5 miles an hour. For Saturday, mostly sunny through early afternoon, then becoming partly cloudy. Highs in the lower 80s. Southeast winds around 5 miles an hour. Once again, the forecast for tonight. Partly cloudy this afternoon, then clearing. Lows in the lower 60s. North winds around 5 miles an hour. Taking a look at the 3 through 7 day forecast for Indianapolis and central Indiana. Saturday night. Partly cloudy. Lows in the mid 60s. Southeast winds around 5 miles an hour. For Sunday and Sunday night. Mostly clear. Highs in the upper 80s. Lows in the lower 70s. Monday and Monday night. Partly cloudy. Hot. Highs in the lower 90s. Lows in the lower 70s. For Tuesday through Wednesday. Mostly clear. Hot. Highs in the lower 90s. Lows in the mid 70s. Wednesday night. Mostly clear. A slight chance of showers and thunderstorms through the late overnight. Lows in the mid-70s. Chance of rain 20%. For Thursday. Partly cloudy with a slight chance of showers and thunderstorms. Hot with highs around 90. Chance of rain 20%. The 8 to 14 day outlook for Thursday.

September 3rd through Wednesday, September 9th, calls for temperatures to be above normal and precipitation to be near normal. Normal highs for the period are around 80 degrees and normal lows are around 60. The normal precipitation total for the 7 days is around 0.70 inches. The 8 to 14 day outlook for Friday, September 4th through Thursday, September 10th, calls for temperatures to be above normal and precipitation to be near normal. Normal highs for the period are around 80 degrees and normal lows are around 60. The normal precipitation total for the 7 days is around 0.70 inches. The ultraviolet index for Indianapolis on Friday will be 7. The Environmental Protection Agency categorizes an index of 7 as high exposure to ultraviolet radiation. At 3 p.m. at Indianapolis, it was partly sunny. The temperature was 80 degrees, the dew point 64, and the relative humidity 58%. The wind was north at 12 miles an hour. The barometric pressure was 29.99 inches and falling. Around central Indiana and Eagle Creek Airport, it was sunny with a temperature of 81. At Shelbyville, it was mostly sunny with a temperature of 82. It was partly sunny with a temperature of 78 at Muncie and 79 at Zionsville. Elsewhere across Indiana, at Bloomington, it was sunny with a temperature of 81. It was mostly sunny, with a temperature of 78 at South Bend, 80 at Fort Wayne, 81 at Lafayette, and 82 at Terre Haute. At Evansville, it was partly sunny, with a temperature of 88. Just outside Indiana, it was mostly sunny, with a temperature of 81 at Dayton, 84 at St. Louis, and 82 at Cincinnati. It was partly sunny, with a temperature of 79 at Chicago, and 84 at Louisville. At Champaign, it was cloudy, with a temperature of 78. Once again, at Indianapolis, it was 80 degrees with partly sunny skies. This is NOAA All Hazards Radio KEC 74 in Indianapolis. And now a look at your forecast for Indianapolis and central Indiana. Tonight, partly cloudy this afternoon, then clearing. Lows in the lower 60s. North winds around 5 miles an hour. For Friday, sunny, highs in the lower 80s, north winds 5 to 10 miles an hour. Friday night, clear, lows around 60, northeast winds around 5 miles an hour. For Saturday, mostly sunny through early afternoon, then becoming partly cloudy, highs in the lower 80s, southeast winds around 5 miles an hour. Once again, the forecast for tonight. Partly cloudy this afternoon, then clearing. Lows in the lower 60s. North winds around 5 miles an hour. Taking a look at the 3 through 7 day forecast for Indianapolis and central Indiana. Saturday night. Partly cloudy. Lows in the mid 60s. Southeast winds around 5 miles an hour. For Sunday and Sunday night. Mostly clear. Highs in the upper 80s, lows in the lower 70s. Monday and Monday night, partly cloudy, hot. Highs in the lower 90s, lows in the lower 70s. For Tuesday through Wednesday, mostly clear, hot. Highs in the lower 90s, lows in the mid 70s. Wednesday night, mostly clear. A slight chance of showers and thunderstorms through the late overnight. Lows in the mid-70s. Chance of rain 20%. For Thursday, partly cloudy with a slight chance of showers and thunderstorms. Hot with highs around 90. Chance of rain 20%. The 14-day outlook for Friday, September 4th through Thursday, September 10th, calls for temperatures to be above normal and precipitation to be near normal. Normal highs for the period are around 80 degrees, and normal lows are around 60. The normal precipitation total for the 7 days is around 0.70 inches. The ultraviolet index for Indianapolis on Friday will be 7. The Environmental Protection Agency categorizes an index of 7 as high exposure to ultraviolet radiation. At 3 p.m. at Indianapolis, it was partly sunny.
The temperature was 80 degrees, the dew point 64, and the relative humidity 58%. The wind was north at 12 miles an hour. The barometric pressure was 29.99 inches and falling. Around central Indiana and Eagle Creek Airport, it was sunny with a temperature of 81. At Shelbyville, it was mostly sunny with a temperature of 82. It was partly sunny with a temperature of 78 at Muncie and 79 at Zionsville. Elsewhere across Indiana, at Bloomington, it was sunny with a temperature of 81. It was mostly sunny, with a temperature of 78 at South Bend, 80 at Fort Wayne, 81 at Lafayette, and 82 at Terre Haute. At Evansville, it was partly sunny, with a temperature of 88. Just outside Indiana, it was mostly sunny, with a temperature of 81 at Dayton, 84 at St. Louis, and 82 at Cincinnati. It was partly sunny, with a temperature of 79 at Chicago, and 84 at Louisville. At Champaign, it was cloudy, with a temperature of 78. Once again, at Indianapolis, it was 80 degrees with partly sunny skies. The current time is 3:38 p.m. Eastern Daylight Time. This is NOAA All Hazards Radio KEC 74 in Indianapolis. Now a look at your forecast for Indianapolis and central Indiana. Tonight, partly cloudy this afternoon, then clearing. Lows in the lower 60s. North winds around 5 miles an hour. For Friday, sunny. Highs in the lower 80s. North winds 5 to 10 miles an hour. Friday night, clear. Lows around 60. Northeast winds around 5 miles an hour. For Saturday, mostly sunny through early afternoon, then becoming partly cloudy. Highs in the lower 80s. Southeast winds around 5 miles an hour. Once again, the forecast for tonight. Partly cloudy this afternoon, then clearing. Lows in the lower 60s. North winds around 5 miles an hour. Taking a look at the 3 through 7 day forecast for Indianapolis and central Indiana. Saturday night. Partly cloudy. Lows in the mid-60s. Southeast winds around 5 miles an hour. For Sunday and Sunday night, mostly clear. Highs in the upper 80s. Lows in the lower 70s. Monday and Monday night, partly cloudy. Hot. Highs in the lower 90s. Lows in the lower 70s. For Tuesday through Wednesday, mostly clear. Hot. Highs in the lower 90s. Lows in the mid-70s. Wednesday night, mostly clear. A slight chance of showers and thunderstorms through the late overnight. Lows in the mid-70s. Chance of rain 20%. For Thursday, partly cloudy with a slight chance of showers and thunderstorms. Hot with highs around 90. Chance of rain 20%. The 8 to 14 day outlook for Friday, September 4th through Thursday, September 10th, calls for temperatures to be above normal and precipitation to be near normal. Normal highs for the period are around 80 degrees, and normal lows are around 60. The normal precipitation total for the 7 days is around 0.70 inches. The ultraviolet index for Indianapolis on Friday will be 7. The Environmental Protection Agency categorizes an index of 7 as high exposure to ultraviolet radiation. At 3 p.m. at Indianapolis, it was partly sunny. The temperature was 80 degrees. The dew point 64, and the relative humidity 58%. The wind was north at 12 miles an hour. The barometric pressure was 29.99 inches and falling. Around central Indiana and Eagle Creek Airport, it was sunny with a temperature of 81. At Shelbyville, it was mostly sunny with a temperature of 82. It was partly sunny with a temperature of 78 at Muncie and 79 at Zionsville. Elsewhere across Indiana, at Bloomington, it was sunny, with a temperature of 81. It was mostly sunny, with a temperature of 78 at South Bend, 80 at Fort Wayne, 81 at Lafayette, and 82 at Terre Haute. At Evansville, it was partly sunny, with a temperature of 88. Just outside Indiana, it was mostly sunny, with a temperature of 81 at Dayton, 84 at St. Louis,
and 82 at Cincinnati. It was partly sunny, with a temperature of 79 at Chicago and 84 at Louisville. At Champaign, it was cloudy, with a temperature of 78. Once again, at Indianapolis, it was 80 degrees with partly sunny skies. This is NOAA All Hazards Radio KEC 74 in Indianapolis. Now here is the hazardous weather outlook for central Indiana. For the period through tonight, no hazardous weather is expected at this time. And now the extended outlook for the period Friday through Wednesday. Hot and humid conditions will Sunday and continue through midweek next week. Spotter information statement, spotter activation is not anticipated at this time. And now a look at your forecast for Indianapolis and central Indiana. Tonight, partly cloudy this afternoon, then clearing. Lows in the lower 60s. North winds around 5 miles an hour. For Friday, sunny. Highs in the lower 80s. North winds 5 to 10 miles an hour. Friday night, clear. Lows around 60. Northeast winds around 5 miles an hour. For Saturday, mostly sunny through early afternoon, then becoming partly cloudy. Highs in the lower 80s. Southeast winds around 5 miles an hour. Once again, the forecast for tonight. Partly cloudy this afternoon, then clearing. Lows in the lower 60s. North winds around 5 miles an hour. Taking a look at the 3 through 7 day forecast for Indianapolis and central Indiana. Saturday night, partly cloudy. Lows in the mid-60s. Southeast winds around 5 miles an hour. For Sunday and Sunday night, mostly clear. Highs in the upper 80s. Lows in the lower 70s. Monday and Monday night, partly cloudy. Hot. Highs in the lower 90s. Lows in the lower 70s. For Tuesday through Wednesday, mostly clear. Hot. Highs in the lower 90s. Lows in the mid-70s. Wednesday night, mostly clear. A slight chance of showers and thunderstorms through the late overnight. Lows in the mid-70s. Chance of rain 20%. For Thursday, partly cloudy with a slight chance of showers and thunderstorms. Hot with highs around 90. Chance of rain 20%. The 8 to 14 day outlook for Friday, September 4th through Thursday, September 10th, calls for temperatures to be above normal and precipitation to be near normal. Normal highs for the period are around 80 degrees and normal lows are around 60. The normal precipitation total for the 7 days is around 0.70 inches. The ultraviolet index for Indianapolis on Friday will be 7. The Environmental Protection Agency categorizes an index of 7 as high exposure to ultraviolet radiation. At 3 p.m. at Indianapolis, it was partly sunny. The temperature was 80 degrees, the dew point 64, and the relative humidity 58%. The wind was north at 12 miles an hour. The barometric pressure was 29.99 inches and falling. Around central Indiana and Eagle Creek Airport, it was sunny, with a temperature of 81. At Shelbyville, it was mostly sunny, with a temperature of 82. It was partly sunny, with a temperature of 78 at Muncie and 79 at Zionsville. Elsewhere across Indiana, at Bloomington, it was sunny, with a temperature of 81. It was mostly sunny, with a temperature of 78 at South Bend, 80 at Fort Wayne, 81 at Lafayette, and 82 at Terre Haute. At Evansville, it was partly sunny, with a temperature of 88. Just outside Indiana, it was mostly sunny, with a temperature of 81 at Dayton, 84 at St. Louis, and 82 at Cincinnati. It was partly sunny, with a temperature of 79 at Chicago, and 84 at Louisville. At Champaign, it was cloudy, with a temperature of 78. Once again, at Indianapolis, it was 80 degrees with partly sunny skies. This is NOAA All Hazards Radio KEC 74 in Indianapolis. Now a look at your forecast for Indianapolis and central Indiana. Tonight, partly cloudy late this afternoon, then clearing. Lows in the lower 60s.
North winds 5 to 10 miles an hour. For Friday, sunny. Highs in the lower 80s. North winds 5 to 10 miles an hour. Friday night, clear. Lows around 60. Northeast winds around 5 miles an hour. For Saturday, mostly sunny through early afternoon, then becoming partly cloudy. Highs in the lower 80s. Southeast winds around 5 miles an hour. Once again, the forecast for tonight. Partly cloudy late this afternoon, then clearing. Lows in the lower 60s. North winds 5 to 10 miles an hour. Taking a look at the 3 through 7 day forecast for Indianapolis and central Indiana. Saturday night. Partly cloudy. Lows in the mid 60s. Southeast winds around 5 miles an hour. For Sunday and Sunday night. Mostly clear. Highs in the upper 80s. Lows in the lower 70s. Monday and Monday night. Partly cloudy. Hot. Highs in the lower 90s. Lows in the lower 70s. For Tuesday through Wednesday. Mostly clear. Hot. Highs in the lower 90s. Lows in the mid 70s. Wednesday night. Mostly clear. A slight chance of showers and thunderstorms through the late overnight. Lows in the mid-70s. Chance of rain 20%. For Thursday, partly cloudy with a slight chance of showers and thunderstorms. Hot with highs around 90. Chance of rain 20%. The 8 to 14 day outlook for Friday, September 4th through Thursday, September 10th, calls for temperatures to be above normal and precipitation to be near normal. Normal highs for the period are around 80 degrees, and normal lows are around 60. The normal precipitation total for the 7 days is around 0.70 inches. The ultraviolet index for Indianapolis on Friday will be 7. The Environmental Protection Agency categorizes an index of 7 as high exposure to ultraviolet radiation. At 3 p.m. at Indianapolis, it was partly sunny. The temperature was 80 degrees. The dew point 64, and the relative humidity 58%. The wind was north at 12 miles an hour. The barometric pressure was 29.99 inches and falling. Around central Indiana and Eagle Creek Airpark, it was sunny, with a temperature of 81. At Shelbyville, it was mostly sunny, with a temperature of 82. It was partly sunny, with a temperature of 78 at Muncie and 79 at Zionsville. Elsewhere across Indiana, at Bloomington, it was sunny, with a temperature of 81. It was mostly sunny, with a temperature of 78 at South Bend, 80 at Fort Wayne, 81 at Lafayette, and 82 at Terre Haute. At Evansville, it was partly sunny, with a temperature of 88. Just outside Indiana, it was mostly sunny, with a temperature of 81 at Dayton, 84 at St. Louis, and 82 at Cincinnati. It was partly sunny, with a temperature of 79 at Chicago and 84 at Louisville. At Champaign, it was cloudy, with a temperature of 78. Once again, at Indianapolis, it was 80 degrees with partly sunny skies. This is NOAA All Hazards Radio KEC 74 in Indianapolis. Now a look at your forecast for Indianapolis and central Indiana. Tonight, partly cloudy late this afternoon, then clearing. Lows in the lower 60s. North winds 5 to 10 miles an hour. For Friday, sunny. Highs in the lower 80s. North winds 5 to 10 miles an hour. Friday night, clear. Lows around 60. Northeast winds around 5 miles an hour. For Saturday, mostly sunny through early afternoon, then becoming partly cloudy. Highs in the lower 80s. Southeast winds around 5 miles an hour. Once again, the forecast for tonight. Partly cloudy late this afternoon, then clearing. Lows in the lower 60s. North winds 5 to 10 miles an hour. Taking a look at the 3 through 7 day forecast for Indianapolis and central Indiana. Saturday night. Partly cloudy. Lows in the mid-60s. Southeast winds around 5 miles an hour. For Sunday and Sunday night, mostly clear.
highs in the upper 80s, lows in the lower 70s. Monday and Monday night, partly cloudy, hot, highs in the lower 90s, lows in the lower 70s. For Tuesday through Wednesday, mostly clear, hot, highs in the lower 90s, lows in the mid 70s. Wednesday night, mostly clear, a slight chance of showers and thunderstorms through the late overnight, lows in the mid 70s, chance of rain 20%. For Thursday, partly cloudy with a slight chance of showers and thunderstorms, hot with highs around 90, chance of rain 20%. The current time is 3:53 p.m. Eastern Daylight Time. The 8 to 14 day outlook for Friday, September 4th through Thursday, September 10th, calls for temperatures to be above normal and precipitation to be near normal. Normal highs for the period are around 80 degrees, and normal lows are around 60. The normal precipitation total for the 7 days is around 0.70 inches. The ultraviolet index for Indianapolis on Friday will be 7. The Environmental Protection Agency categorizes an index of 7 as high exposure to ultraviolet radiation. At 3 p.m. at Indianapolis, it was partly sunny. The temperature was 80 degrees, the dew point 64, and the relative humidity 58%. The wind was north at 12 miles an hour. The barometric pressure was 29.99 inches and falling. Around central Indiana and Eagle Creek Airport, it was sunny, with a temperature of 81. At Shelbyville, it was mostly sunny, with a temperature of 82. It was partly sunny, with a temperature of 78 at Muncie and 79 at Zionsville. Elsewhere across Indiana, at Bloomington, it was sunny, with a temperature of 81. It was mostly sunny, with a temperature of 78 at South Bend, 80 at Fort Wayne, 81 at Lafayette, and 82 at Terre Haute. At Evansville, it was partly sunny, with a temperature of 88. Just outside Indiana, it was mostly sunny, with a temperature of 81 at Dayton, 84 at St. Louis, and 82 at Cincinnati. It was partly sunny, with a temperature of 79 at Chicago, and 84 at Louisville. At Champaign, it was cloudy, with a temperature of 78. Once again, at Indianapolis, it was 80 degrees with partly sunny skies. This is NOAA All Hazards Radio KEC 74 in Indianapolis. And now a look at your forecast for Indianapolis and central Indiana. Tonight, partly cloudy late this afternoon, then clearing. Lows in the lower 60s. North winds 5 to 10 miles an hour. For Friday, sunny. Highs in the lower 80s. North winds 5 to 10 miles an hour. Friday night, clear. Lows around 60. Northeast winds around 5 miles an hour. For Saturday, mostly sunny through early afternoon, then becoming partly cloudy. Highs in the lower 80s. Southeast winds around 5 miles an hour. Once again, the forecast for tonight. Partly cloudy late this afternoon, then clearing. Lows in the lower 60s. North winds 5 to 10 miles an hour. Taking a look at the 3 through 7 day forecast for Indianapolis and central Indiana. Saturday night, partly cloudy, lows in the mid-60s, southeast winds around 5 miles an hour. For Sunday and Sunday night, mostly clear, highs in the upper 80s, lows in the lower 70s. Monday and Monday night, partly cloudy, hot, highs in the lower 90s, lows in the lower 70s. For Tuesday through Wednesday, mostly clear, hot, highs in the lower 90s, lows in the mid-70s. Wednesday night, mostly clear, a slight chance of showers and thunderstorms through the late overnight, lows in the mid-70s, chance of rain 20%. For Thursday, partly cloudy with a slight chance of showers and thunderstorms, hot with highs around 90, chance of rain 20%. The 8 to 14 day outlook for Friday, September 4th through Thursday, September 10th, calls for temperatures to be above normal and precipitation to be near normal.
Normal highs for the period are around 80 degrees, and normal lows are around 60. The normal precipitation total for 7 days is around 0.70 inches. The ultraviolet index for Indianapolis on Friday will be 7. The Environmental Protection Agency categorizes an index of 7 as high exposure to ultraviolet radiation. At 3 p.m. at Indianapolis, it was partly sunny. The temperature was 80 degrees, the dew point 64, and the relative humidity 58%. The wind was north at 12 miles an hour. The barometric pressure was 29.99 inches and falling. Around central Indiana and Eagle Creek Airport, it was sunny with a temperature of 81. At Shelbyville, it was mostly sunny with a temperature of 82. It was partly sunny with a temperature of 78 at Muncie and 79 at Zionsville. Elsewhere across Indiana, at Bloomington, it was sunny with a temperature of 81. It was mostly sunny, with a temperature of 78 at South Bend, 80 at Fort Wayne, 81 at Lafayette, and 82 at Terre Haute. At Evansville, it was partly sunny, with a temperature of 88. Just outside Indiana, it was mostly sunny, with a temperature of 81 at Dayton, 84 at St. Louis, and 82 at Cincinnati. It was partly sunny, with a temperature of 79 at Chicago, and 84 at Louisville. At Champaign, it was cloudy, with a temperature of 78. Once again, at Indianapolis, it was 80 degrees with partly sunny skies. This is NOAA All Hazards Radio KEC 74 in Indianapolis. Now a look at your forecast for Indianapolis and central Indiana. Tonight, partly cloudy late this afternoon, then clearing. Lows in the lower 60s. North winds 5 to 10 miles an hour. For Friday, sunny, highs in the lower 80s, north winds 5 to 10 miles an hour. Friday night, clear, lows around 60, northeast winds around 5 miles an hour. For Saturday, mostly sunny through early afternoon, then becoming partly cloudy, highs in the lower 80s, southeast winds around 5 miles an hour. Once again, the forecast for tonight. Partly cloudy late this afternoon, then clearing. Lows in the lower 60s. North winds 5 to 10 miles an hour. Taking a look at the 3 through 7 day forecast for Indianapolis and central Indiana. Saturday night. Partly cloudy. Lows in the mid 60s. Southeast winds around 5 miles an hour. For Sunday and Sunday night. Mostly clear. Highs in the upper 80s. Lows in the lower 70s. Monday and Monday night. Partly cloudy. Hot. Highs in the lower 90s. Lows in the lower 70s. For Tuesday through Wednesday. Mostly clear. Hot. Highs in the lower 90s. Lows in the mid 70s. Wednesday night. Mostly clear. A slight chance of showers and thunderstorms through the late overnight. Lows in the mid-70s. Chance of rain 20%. For Thursday, partly cloudy with a slight chance of showers and thunderstorms. Hot with highs around 90. Chance of rain 20%. The 8 to 14 day outlook for Friday, September 4th through Thursday, September 10th, calls for temperatures to be above normal and precipitation to be near normal. Normal highs for the period are around 80 degrees, and normal lows are around 60. The normal precipitation total for the 7 days is around 0.70 inches. The ultraviolet index for Indianapolis on Friday will be 7. The Environmental Protection Agency categorizes an index of 7 as high exposure to ultraviolet radiation. At 3 p.m. at Indianapolis, it was partly sunny. The temperature was 80 degrees. The dew point 64, and the relative humidity 58%. The wind was north at 12 miles an hour. The barometric pressure was 29.99 inches and falling. Around central Indiana and Eagle Creek Airport, it was sunny with a temperature of 81. At Shelbyville, it was mostly sunny with a temperature of 82. It was partly sunny with a temperature of 78 at Muncie and 79 at Zionsville.
Elsewhere across Indiana, at Bloomington, it was sunny, with a temperature of 81. It was mostly sunny, with a temperature of 78 at South Bend, 80 at Fort Wayne, 81 at Lafayette, and 82 at Terre Haute. At Evansville, it was partly sunny, with a temperature of 88. Just outside Indiana, it was mostly sunny, with a temperature of 81 at Dayton, 84 at St. Louis, and 82 at Cincinnati. It was partly sunny, with a temperature of 79 at Chicago, and 84 at Louisville. At Champaign, it was cloudy, with a temperature of 78. Once again, at Indianapolis, it was 80 degrees with partly sunny skies. Now here is the hazardous weather outlook for central Indiana. For the period through tonight, no hazardous weather is expected at this time. And now the extended outlook for the period Friday through Wednesday. Hot and humid conditions will Sunday and continue through midweek next week. Spotter information statement, spotter activation is not anticipated at this time. This is NOAA All Hazards Radio KEC 74 in Indianapolis. Now a look at your forecast for Indianapolis and central Indiana. Tonight, partly cloudy late this afternoon, then clearing. Lows in the lower 60s. North winds 5 to 10 miles an hour. For Friday, sunny. Highs in the lower 80s. North winds 5 to 10 miles an hour. Friday night, clear. Lows around 60. Northeast winds around 5 miles an hour. For Saturday, mostly sunny through early afternoon, then becoming partly cloudy. Highs in the lower 80s. Southeast winds around 5 miles an hour. Once again, the forecast for tonight. Partly cloudy late this afternoon, then clearing. Lows in the lower 60s. North winds 5 to 10 miles an hour. Taking a look at the 3 through 7 day forecast for Indianapolis and central Indiana. Saturday night, partly cloudy. Lows in the mid-60s. Southeast winds around 5 miles an hour. For Sunday and Sunday night, mostly clear. Highs in the upper 80s. Lows in the lower 70s. Monday and Monday night, partly cloudy. Hot. Highs in the lower 90s. Lows in the lower 70s. For Tuesday through Wednesday, mostly clear. Hot. Highs in the lower 90s. Lows in the mid-70s. Wednesday night. Mostly clear. A slight chance of showers and thunderstorms through the late overnight. Lows in the mid-70s. Chance of rain 20%. For Thursday. Partly cloudy with a slight chance of showers and thunderstorms. Hot with highs around 90. Chance of rain 20%. The 8 to 14 day outlook for Friday, September 4th through Thursday, September 10th, calls for temperatures to be above normal and precipitation to be near normal. Normal highs for the period are around 80 degrees and normal lows are around 60. The normal precipitation total for the 7 days is around 0.70 inches. The ultraviolet index for Indianapolis on Friday will be 7. The Environmental Protection Agency categorizes an index of 7 as high exposure to ultraviolet radiation. At 3 p.m. at Indianapolis, it was partly sunny. The temperature was 80 degrees, the dew point 64, and the relative humidity 58%. The wind was north at 12 miles an hour. The barometric pressure was 29.99 inches and falling. Around central Indiana and Eagle Creek Airport, it was sunny, with a temperature of 81. At Shelbyville, it was mostly sunny, with a temperature of 82. It was partly sunny, with a temperature of 78 at Muncie and 79 at Zionsville. Elsewhere across Indiana, at Bloomington, it was sunny, with a temperature of 81. It was mostly sunny, with a temperature of 78 at South Bend, 80 at Fort Wayne, 81 at Lafayette, and 82 at Terre Haute. At Evansville, it was partly sunny, with a temperature of 88. Just outside Indiana, it was mostly sunny, with a temperature of 81 at Dayton, 84 at St. Louis, and 82 at Cincinnati. It was partly sunny, with a temperature of 79 at Chicago, and 84 at Louisville.
At Champaign, it was cloudy with a temperature of 78. Once again, at Indianapolis, it was 80 degrees with partly sunny skies. This is NOAA All Hazards Radio KEC 74 in Indianapolis. Now a look at your forecast for Indianapolis and central Indiana. Tonight, partly cloudy late this afternoon, then clearing. Lows in the lower 60s. North winds 5 to 10 miles an hour. For Friday, sunny. Highs in the lower 80s. North winds 5 to 10 miles an hour. Friday night, clear. Lows around 60. Northeast winds around 5 miles an hour. For Saturday, mostly sunny through early afternoon, then becoming partly cloudy. Highs in the lower 80s. Southeast winds around 5 miles an hour. Once again, the forecast for tonight. Partly cloudy late this afternoon, then clearing. Lows in the lower 60s. North winds 5 to 10 miles an hour. The current time is 4:08 p.m. Eastern Daylight Time. Taking a look at the 3 through 7 day forecast for Indianapolis and central Indiana. Saturday night, partly cloudy. Lows in the mid-60s. Southeast winds around 5 miles an hour. For Sunday and Sunday night, mostly clear. Highs in the upper 80s. Lows in the lower 70s. Monday and Monday night, partly cloudy. Hot. Highs in the lower 90s. Lows in the lower 70s. For Tuesday through Wednesday, mostly clear. Hot. Highs in the lower 90s. Lows in the mid-70s. Wednesday night, mostly clear. A slight chance of showers and thunderstorms through the late overnight. Lows in the mid-70s. Chance of rain 20%. For Thursday, partly cloudy with a slight chance of showers and thunderstorms. Hot with highs around 90. Chance of rain 20%. The 14-day outlook for Friday, September 4th through Thursday, September 10th, calls for temperatures to be above normal and precipitation to be near normal. Normal highs for the period are around 80 degrees, and normal lows are around 60. The normal precipitation total for the 7 days is around 0.70 inches. The ultraviolet index for Indianapolis on Friday will be 7. The Environmental Protection Agency categorizes an index of 7 as high exposure to ultraviolet radiation. At 3 p.m. at Indianapolis, it was partly sunny. The temperature was 80 degrees, the dew point 64, and the relative humidity 58%. The wind was north at 12 miles an hour. The barometric pressure was 29.99 inches and falling. Around central Indiana and Eagle Creek Airpark, it was sunny with a temperature of 81. At Shelbyville, it was mostly sunny with a temperature of 82. It was partly sunny with a temperature of 78 at Muncie and 79 at Zionsville. Elsewhere across Indiana, at Bloomington, it was sunny with a temperature of 81. It was mostly sunny with a temperature of 78 at South Bend, 80 at Fort Wayne, 81 at Lafayette, and 82 at Terre Haute. At Evansville, it was partly sunny with a temperature of 88. Just outside Indiana, it was mostly sunny with a temperature of 81 at Dayton, 84 at St. Louis, and 82 at Cincinnati. It was partly sunny with a temperature of 79 at Chicago and 84 at Louisville. At Champaign, it was cloudy, with a temperature of 78. Once again, at Indianapolis, it was 80 degrees with partly sunny skies. At 4 p.m., at Indianapolis, it was partly sunny. The temperature was 81 degrees, the dew point 64, and the relative humidity 56%. The wind was variable at 6 miles an hour. The barometric pressure was 29.99 inches and steady. Around central Indiana, at Zionsville, it was sunny, with a temperature of 80. It was mostly sunny, with a temperature of 81 at Eagle Creek Airpark, and 81 at Shelbyville. At Muncie, it was partly sunny, with a temperature of 79. Elsewhere across Indiana, at Bloomington, it was sunny, with a temperature of 79.
It was mostly sunny, with a temperature of 79 at South Bend, 80 at Fort Wayne, and 82 at Lafayette. It was partly sunny, with a temperature of 80 at Terre Haute, and 88 at Evansville. Just outside Indiana, skies ranged from mostly sunny to partly sunny. It was 82 at Chicago, 80 at Champaign, and 82 at Dayton. St. Louis reported 84, Cincinnati reported 82, and Louisville reported 87. Once again, at Indianapolis it was 81 degrees with partly sunny skies. This is NOAA All Hazards Radio KEC 74 in Indianapolis. Now a look at your forecast for Indianapolis and central Indiana. Tonight, partly cloudy late this afternoon, then clearing. Lows in the lower 60s. North winds 5 to 10 miles an hour. For Friday, sunny. Highs in the lower 80s. North winds 5 to 10 miles an hour. Friday night, clear. Lows around 60. Northeast winds around 5 miles an hour. For Saturday, mostly sunny through early afternoon, then becoming partly cloudy. Highs in the lower 80s. Southeast winds around 5 miles an hour. Once again, the forecast for tonight. Partly cloudy late this afternoon, then clearing. Lows in the lower 60s. North winds 5 to 10 miles an hour. Taking a look at the 3 through 7 day forecast for Indianapolis and central Indiana. Saturday night, partly cloudy. Lows in the mid-60s. Southeast winds around 5 miles an hour. For Sunday and Sunday night, mostly clear. Highs in the upper 80s. Lows in the lower 70s. Monday and Monday night, partly cloudy. Hot. Highs in the lower 90s. Lows in the lower 70s. For Tuesday through Wednesday, mostly clear. Hot. Highs in the lower 90s. Lows in the mid-70s. Wednesday night, mostly clear. A slight chance of showers and thunderstorms through the late overnight. Lows in the mid-70s. Chance of rain 20%. For Thursday, partly cloudy with a slight chance of showers and thunderstorms. Hot with highs around 90. Chance of rain 20%. The 8 to 14 day outlook for Friday, September 4th through Thursday, September 10th, calls for temperatures to be above normal and precipitation to be near normal. Normal highs for the period are around 80 degrees and normal lows are around 60. The normal precipitation total for the 7 days is around 0.70 inches. The ultraviolet index for Indianapolis on Friday will be 7. The Environmental Protection Agency categorizes an index of 7 as high exposure to ultraviolet radiation. At 4 p.m. at Indianapolis, it was partly sunny. The temperature was 81 degrees, the dew point 64, and the relative humidity 56%. The wind was variable at 6 miles an hour. The barometric pressure was 29.99 inches and steady. Around central Indiana and Zionsville, it was sunny with a temperature of 80. It was mostly sunny with a temperature of 81 at Eagle Creek Air Park and 81 at Shelbyville. At Muncie, it was partly sunny with a temperature of 79. Elsewhere across Indiana, at Bloomington, it was sunny with a temperature of 79. It was mostly sunny with a temperature of 79 at South Bend, 80 at Fort Wayne, and 82 at Lafayette. It was partly sunny, with a temperature of 80 at Terre Haute and 88 at Evansville. Just outside Indiana, skies ranged from mostly sunny to partly sunny. It was 82 at Chicago, 80 at Champaign, and 82 at Dayton. St. Louis reported 84, Cincinnati reported 82, and Louisville reported 87. Once again, at Indianapolis it was 81 degrees with partly sunny skies. This is NOAA All Hazards Radio KEC 74 in Indianapolis. Now a look at your forecast for Indianapolis and central Indiana. Tonight, partly cloudy late this afternoon, then clearing. Lows in the lower 60s. North winds 5 to 10 miles an hour. For Friday, sunny. Highs in the lower 80s. North winds 5 to 10 miles an hour.
Friday night. Clear. Lows around 60. Northeast winds around 5 miles an hour. For Saturday, mostly sunny through early afternoon, then becoming partly cloudy. Highs in the lower 80s. Southeast winds around 5 miles an hour. Once again, the forecast for tonight. Partly cloudy late this afternoon, then clearing. Lows in the lower 60s. North winds 5 to 10 miles an hour. Taking a look at the 3 through 7 day forecast for Indianapolis and central Indiana. Saturday night. Partly cloudy. Lows in the mid 60s. Southeast winds around 5 miles an hour. For Sunday and Sunday night. Mostly clear. Highs in the upper 80s. Lows in the lower 70s. Monday and Monday night. Partly cloudy. Hot. Highs in the lower 90s. Lows in the lower 70s. For Tuesday through Wednesday. Mostly clear. Hot. Highs in the lower 90s. Lows in the mid 70s. Wednesday night. Mostly clear. A slight chance of showers and thunderstorms through the late overnight. Lows in the mid-70s. Chance of rain 20%. For Thursday, partly cloudy with a slight chance of showers and thunderstorms. Hot with highs around 90. Chance of rain 20%. The 8 to 14 day outlook for Friday, September 4th through Thursday, September 10th, calls for temperatures to be above normal and precipitation to be near normal. Normal highs for the period are around 80 degrees, and normal lows are around 60. The normal precipitation total for the 7 days is around 0.70 inches. The ultraviolet index for Indianapolis on Friday will be 7. The Environmental Protection Agency categorizes an index of 7 as high exposure to ultraviolet radiation. At 4 p.m. at Indianapolis, it was partly sunny. The temperature was 81 degrees. The dew point 64, and the relative humidity 56%. The wind was variable at 6 miles an hour. The barometric pressure was 29.99 inches and steady. Around central Indiana and Zionsville, it was sunny with a temperature of 80. It was mostly sunny with a temperature of 81 at Eagle Creek Airport and 81 at Shelbyville. At Muncie, it was partly sunny with a temperature of 79. Elsewhere across Indiana, at Bloomington, it was sunny with a temperature of 79. It was mostly sunny with a temperature of 79 at South Bend, 80 at Fort Wayne, and 82 at Lafayette. It was partly sunny with a temperature of 80 at Terre Haute and 88 at Evansville. Just outside Indiana, skies ranged from mostly sunny to partly sunny. It was 82 at Chicago, 80 at Champaign, and 82 at Dayton. St. Louis reported 84, Cincinnati reported 82, and Louisville reported 87. Once again, at Indianapolis it was 81 degrees with partly sunny skies. This is NOAA All Hazards Radio KEC 74 in Indianapolis. Now a look at your forecast for Indianapolis and central Indiana. Tonight, partly cloudy late this afternoon, then clearing. Lows in the lower 60s. North winds 5 to 10 miles an hour. For Friday, sunny. Highs in the lower 80s. North winds 5 to 10 miles an hour. Friday night, clear. Lows around 60. Northeast winds around 5 miles an hour. For Saturday, mostly sunny through early afternoon, then becoming partly cloudy. Highs in the lower 80s. Southeast winds around 5 miles an hour. Once again, the forecast for tonight. Partly cloudy late this afternoon, then clearing. Lows in the lower 60s. North winds 5 to 10 miles an hour. Taking a look at the 3 through 7 day forecast for Indianapolis and central Indiana. Saturday night. Partly cloudy. Lows in the mid 60s. Southeast winds around 5 miles an hour. For Sunday and Sunday night. Mostly clear. Highs in the upper 80s. Lows in the lower 70s. Monday and Monday night. Partly cloudy. Hot. Highs in the lower 90s.
lows in the lower 70s. For Tuesday through Wednesday, mostly clear. Hot. Highs in the lower 90s. Lows in the mid-70s. Wednesday night, mostly clear. A slight chance of showers and thunderstorms through the late overnight. Lows in the mid-70s. Chance of rain 20%. For Thursday, partly cloudy with a slight chance of showers and thunderstorms. Hot with highs around 90. Chance of rain 20%. The current time is 4:23 p.m. Eastern Daylight Time. Now here is the hazardous weather outlook for central Indiana. For the period through tonight, no hazardous weather is expected at this time. And now the extended outlook for the period Friday through Wednesday. Hot and humid conditions will Sunday and continue through midweek next week. Spotter information statement. Spotter activation is not anticipated at this time. The 8 to 14 day outlook for Friday, September 4th through Thursday, September 10th, calls for temperatures to be above normal and precipitation to be near normal. Normal highs for the period are around 80 degrees and normal lows are around 60. The normal precipitation total for the 7 days is around 0.70 inches. The ultraviolet index for Indianapolis on Friday will be 7. The Environmental Protection Agency categorizes an index of 7 as high exposure to ultraviolet radiation. At 4 p.m. at Indianapolis, it was partly sunny. The temperature was 81 degrees, the dew point 64, and the relative humidity 56%. The wind was variable at 6 miles an hour. The barometric pressure was 29.99 inches and steady. Around central Indiana, at Zionsville, it was sunny, with a temperature of 80. It was mostly sunny, with a temperature of 81 at Eagle Creek Airpark, and 81 at Shelbyville. At Muncie, it was partly sunny, with a temperature of 79. Elsewhere across Indiana, at Bloomington, it was sunny, with a temperature of 79. It was mostly sunny, with a temperature of 79 at South Bend, 80 at Fort Wayne, and 82 at Lafayette. It was partly sunny, with a temperature of 80 at Terre Haute, and 88 at Evansville. Just outside Indiana, skies ranged from mostly sunny to partly sunny. It was 82 at Chicago, 80 at Champaign, and 82 at Dayton. St. Louis reported 84, Cincinnati reported 82, and Louisville reported 87. Once again, at Indianapolis it was 81 degrees with partly sunny skies. This is NOAA All Hazards Radio KEC 74 in Indianapolis. Now a look at your forecast for Indianapolis and central Indiana. Tonight, partly cloudy late this afternoon, then clearing. Lows in the lower 60s. North winds 5 to 10 miles an hour. For Friday, sunny. Highs in the lower 80s. North winds 5 to 10 miles an hour. Friday night, clear. Lows around 60. Northeast winds around 5 miles an hour. For Saturday, mostly sunny through early afternoon, then becoming partly cloudy. Highs in the lower 80s. Southeast winds around 5 miles an hour. Once again, the forecast for tonight. Partly cloudy late this afternoon, then clearing. Lows in the lower 60s. North winds 5 to 10 miles an hour. Taking a look at the 3 through 7 day forecast for Indianapolis and central Indiana. Saturday night, partly cloudy. Lows in the mid-60s. Southeast winds around 5 miles an hour. For Sunday and Sunday night, mostly clear. Highs in the upper 80s. Lows in the lower 70s. Monday and Monday night, partly cloudy. Hot. Highs in the lower 90s. Lows in the lower 70s. For Tuesday through Wednesday, mostly clear. Hot. Highs in the lower 90s. Lows in the mid-70s. Wednesday night, mostly clear. A slight chance of showers and thunderstorms through the late overnight. Lows in the mid-70s. Chance of rain 20%. For Thursday, partly cloudy with a slight chance of showers and thunderstorms. Hot with highs around 90. Chance of rain 20%.
The 8 to 14 day outlook for Friday, September 4th through Thursday, September 10th, calls for temperatures to be above normal and precipitation to be near normal. Normal highs for the period are around 80 degrees and normal lows are around 60. The normal precipitation total for the 7 days is around

was mostly sunny, with a temperature of 81 at Eagle Creek Air Park and 81 at Shelbyville. In Muncie, it was partly sunny, with a temperature of 79. Elsewhere across Indiana, at Bloomington, it was sunny, with a temperature of 79. It was mostly sunny, with a temperature of 79 at South Bend, 80 at Fort Wayne, and 82 at Lafayette. It was partly sunny, with a temperature of 80 at Terre Haute, and 88 at Evansville. Just outside Indiana, skies ranged from mostly sunny to partly sunny. It was 82 at Chicago, 80 at Champaign, and 82 at Dayton. St. Louis reported 84, Cincinnati reported 82, and Louisville reported 87. Once again, at Indianapolis it was 81 degrees with partly sunny skies. This is NOAA All Hazards Radio KEC 74 in Indianapolis. And now a look at your forecast for Indianapolis and central Indiana. Tonight, partly cloudy late this afternoon, then clearing. Lows in the lower 60s. North winds 5 to 10 miles an hour. For Friday, sunny. Highs in the lower 80s. North winds 5 to 10 miles an hour. Friday night, clear. Lows around 60. Northeast winds around 5 miles an hour. For Saturday, mostly sunny through early afternoon, then becoming partly cloudy. Highs in the lower 80s. Southeast winds around 5 miles an hour. Once again, the forecast for tonight. Partly cloudy late this afternoon, then clearing. Lows in the lower 60s. North winds 5 to 10 miles an hour. Taking a look at the 3 through 7 day forecast for Indianapolis and central Indiana. Saturday night, partly cloudy. Lows in the mid-60s. Southeast winds around 5 miles an hour. For Sunday and Sunday night, mostly clear. Highs in the upper 80s. Lows in the lower 70s. Monday and Monday night, partly cloudy. Hot. Highs in the lower 90s. Lows in the lower 70s. For Tuesday through Wednesday, mostly clear. Hot. Highs in the lower 90s. Lows in the mid-70s. Wednesday night, mostly clear. A slight chance of showers and thunderstorms through the late overnight. Lows in the mid-70s. Chance of rain 20%. For Thursday, partly cloudy with a slight chance of showers and thunderstorms. Hot with highs around 90. Chance of rain 20%. The 8 to 14 day outlook for Friday, September 4th through Thursday, September 10th, calls for temperatures to be above normal and precipitation to be near normal. Normal highs for the period are around 80 degrees and normal lows are around 60. The normal precipitation total for the 7 days is around 0.70 inches. The ultraviolet index for Indianapolis on Friday will be 7. The Environmental Protection Agency categorizes an index of 7 as high exposure to ultraviolet radiation. At 4 Indianapolis, it was partly sunny. The temperature was 81 degrees, the dew point 64, and the relative humidity 56%. The wind was variable at 6 miles an hour. The barometric pressure was 29.99 inches and steady. Around central Indiana, at Zionsville, it was sunny, with a temperature of 80. It was mostly sunny, with a temperature of 81 at Eagle Creek Air Park, and 81 at Shelbyville. At Muncie, it was partly sunny, with a temperature of 79. Elsewhere across Indiana, at Bloomington, it was sunny, with a temperature of 79. It was mostly sunny, with a temperature of 79 at South Bend, 80 at Fort Wayne, and 82 at Lafayette. It was partly sunny, with a temperature of 80 at Terre Haute, and 88 at Evansville. Just outside Indiana, skies ranged from mostly sunny to partly sunny. It was 82 at Chicago, 80 at Champaign, and 82 at Dayton. St. Louis reported 84, Cincinnati reported 82, and Louisville reported 87. Once again, at Indianapolis it was 81 degrees with partly sunny skies. This is NOAA All Hazards Radio KEC 74 in Indianapolis. And now a look at your forecast for Indianapolis and central Indiana.

tonight. Partly cloudy late this afternoon, then clearing. Lows in the lower 60s. North winds 5 to 10 miles an hour. For Friday, sunny. Highs in the lower 80s. North winds 5 to 10 miles an hour. Friday night, clear. Lows around 60. Northeast winds around 5 miles an hour. For Saturday, mostly sunny through early afternoon, then becoming partly cloudy. Highs in the lower 80s. Southeast winds around 5 miles an hour. Once again, the forecast for tonight. Partly cloudy late this afternoon, then clearing. Lows in the lower 60s. North winds 5 to 10 miles an hour. Taking a look at the 3 through 7 day forecast for Indianapolis and central Indiana. Saturday night, partly cloudy. Lows in the mid-60s. Southeast winds around 5 miles an hour. For Sunday and Sunday night, mostly clear. Highs in the upper 80s. Lows in the lower 70s. Monday and Monday night, partly cloudy. Hot. Highs in the lower 90s. Lows in the lower 70s. For Tuesday through Wednesday, mostly clear. Hot. Highs in the lower 90s. Lows in the mid-70s. Wednesday night, mostly clear. A slight chance of showers and thunderstorms through the late overnight. Lows in the mid-70s. Chance of rain 20%. For Thursday, partly cloudy with a slight chance of showers and thunderstorms. Hot with highs around 90. Chance of rain 20%. The 8 to 14 day outlook for Friday, September 4th through Thursday, September 10th, calls for temperatures to be above normal and precipitation to be near normal. Normal highs for the period are around 80 degrees and normal lows are around 60. The normal precipitation total for the 7 days is around 0.70 inches. The ultraviolet index for Indianapolis on Friday will be 7. The Environmental Protection Agency categorizes an index of 7 as high exposure to ultraviolet radiation. At 4 p.m. at Indianapolis, it was partly sunny. The temperature was 81 degrees, the dew point 64, and the relative humidity 56%. The wind was variable at 6 miles an hour. The barometric pressure was 29.99 inches and steady. Around central Indiana and Zionsville, it was sunny with a temperature of 80. It was mostly sunny with a temperature of 81 at Eagle Creek Airport and 81 at Shelbyville. At Muncie, it was partly sunny with a temperature of 79. Elsewhere across Indiana, at Bloomington, it was sunny with a temperature of 79. It was mostly sunny with a temperature of 79 at South Bend, 80 at Fort Wayne, and 82 at Lafayette. It was partly sunny, with a temperature of 80 at Terre Haute and 88 at Evansville. Just outside Indiana, skies ranged from mostly sunny to partly sunny. It was 82 at Chicago, 80 at Champaign, and 82 at Dayton. St. Louis reported 84, Cincinnati reported 82, and Louisville reported 87. Once again, at Indianapolis it was 81 degrees with partly sunny skies. This is NOAA All Hazards Radio KEC 74 in Indianapolis. Now a look at your forecast for Indianapolis and central Indiana. Tonight, partly cloudy late this afternoon, then clearing. Lows in the lower 60s. North winds 5 to 10 miles an hour. For Friday, sunny. Highs in the lower 80s. North winds 5 to 10 miles an hour. Friday night, clear. Lows around 60. Northeast winds around 5 miles an hour. For Saturday, mostly sunny through early afternoon, then becoming partly cloudy. Highs in the lower 80s. Southeast winds around 5 miles an hour. Once again, the forecast for tonight. Partly cloudy late this afternoon, then clearing. Lows in the lower 60s. North winds 5 to 10 miles an hour. The current time is 4:38 p.m. Eastern Daylight Time. Taking a look at the 3 through 7 day forecast for Indianapolis and central Indiana. Saturday night,
partly cloudy. Lows in the mid-60s. Southeast winds around 5 miles an hour. For Sunday and Sunday night, mostly clear. Highs in the upper 80s. Lows in the lower 70s. Monday and Monday night, partly cloudy. Hot. Highs in the lower 90s. Lows in the lower 70s. For Tuesday through Wednesday, mostly clear. Hot. Highs in the lower 90s. Lows in the mid-70s. Wednesday night, mostly clear. A slight chance of showers and thunderstorms through the late overnight. Lows in the mid-70s. Chance of rain 20%. For Thursday, partly cloudy with a slight chance of showers and thunderstorms. Hot with highs around 90. Chance of rain 20%. The 8 to 14 day outlook for Friday, September 4th through Thursday, September 10th, calls for temperatures to be above normal and precipitation to be near normal. Normal highs for the period are around 80 degrees and normal lows are around 60. The normal precipitation total for the 7 days is around 0.70 inches. The ultraviolet index for Indianapolis on Friday will be 7. The Environmental Protection Agency categorizes an index of 7 as high exposure to ultraviolet radiation. At 4 p.m. at Indianapolis, it was partly sunny. The temperature was 81 degrees, the dew point 64, and the relative humidity 56%. The wind was variable at 6 miles an hour. The barometric pressure was 29.99 inches and steady. Around central Indiana and Zionsville, it was sunny with a temperature of 80. It was mostly sunny with a temperature of 81 at Eagle Creek Airpark and 81 at Shelbyville. At Muncie, it was partly sunny with a temperature of 79. Elsewhere across Indiana, at Bloomington, it was sunny with a temperature of 79. It was mostly sunny with a temperature of 79 at South Bend, 80 at Fort Wayne, and 82 at Lafayette. It was partly sunny, with a temperature of 80 at Terre Haute and 88 at Evansville. Just outside Indiana, skies ranged from mostly sunny to partly sunny. It was 82 at Chicago, 80 at Champaign, and 82 at Dayton. St. Louis reported 84, Cincinnati reported 82, and Louisville reported 87. Once again, at Indianapolis it was 81 degrees with partly sunny skies. This is NOAA All Hazards Radio KEC 74 in Indianapolis. Now a look at your forecast for Indianapolis and central Indiana. Tonight, partly cloudy late this afternoon, then clearing. Lows in the lower 60s. North winds 5 to 10 miles an hour. For Friday, sunny. Highs in the lower 80s. North winds 5 to 10 miles an hour. Friday night, clear. Lows around 60. Northeast winds around 5 miles an hour. For Saturday, mostly sunny through early afternoon, then becoming partly cloudy. Highs in the lower 80s. Southeast winds around 5 miles an hour. Once again, the forecast for tonight. Partly cloudy late this afternoon, then clearing. Lows in the lower 60s. North winds 5 to 10 miles an hour. Taking a look at the 3 through 7 day forecast for Indianapolis and central Indiana. Saturday night, partly cloudy. Lows in the mid-60s. Southeast winds around 5 miles an hour. For Sunday and Sunday night, mostly clear. Highs in the upper 80s. Lows in the lower 70s. Monday and Monday night, partly cloudy. Hot. Highs in the lower 90s. Lows in the lower 70s. For Tuesday through Wednesday, mostly clear. Hot. Highs in the lower 90s. Lows in the mid-70s. Wednesday night, mostly clear. A slight chance of showers and thunderstorms through the late overnight. Lows in the mid-70s. Chance of rain 20%. For Thursday, partly cloudy with a slight chance of showers and thunderstorms. Hot with highs around 90. Chance of rain 20%. Now here is the hazardous weather outlook for central Indiana. For the period through tonight,
No hazardous weather is expected at this time. And now the extended outlook for the period Friday through Wednesday. Hot and humid conditions will Sunday and continue through midweek next week. Spotter information statement. Spotter activation is not anticipated at this time. The 8 to 14 day outlook for Friday, September 4th through Thursday, September 10th calls for temperatures to be above normal and precipitation to be near normal. Normal highs for the period are around 80 degrees and normal lows are around 60. The normal precipitation total for the 7 days is around 0.70 inches. The ultraviolet index for Indianapolis on Friday will be 7. The Environmental Protection Agency categorizes an index of 7 as high exposure to ultraviolet radiation. At 4 p.m. at Indianapolis, it was partly sunny. The temperature was 81 degrees, the dew point 64, and the relative humidity 56%. The wind was variable at 6 miles an hour. The barometric pressure was 29.99 inches and steady. Around central Indiana and Zionsville, it was sunny with a temperature of 80. It was mostly sunny with a temperature of 81 at Eagle Creek Airpark and 81 at Shelbyville. At Muncie, it was partly sunny with a temperature of 79. Elsewhere across Indiana, at Bloomington, it was sunny with a temperature of 79. It was mostly sunny with a temperature of 79 at South Bend, 80 at Fort Wayne, and 82 at Lafayette. It was partly sunny, with a temperature of 80 at Terre Haute and 88 at Evansville. Just outside Indiana, skies ranged from mostly sunny to partly sunny. It was 82 at Chicago, 80 at Champaign, and 82 at Dayton. St. Louis reported 84, Cincinnati reported 82, and Louisville reported 87. Once again, at Indianapolis it was 81 degrees with partly sunny skies. This is NOAA All Hazards Radio KEC 74 in Indianapolis. Now a look at your forecast for Indianapolis and central Indiana. Tonight, partly cloudy late this afternoon, then clearing. Lows in the lower 60s. North winds 5 to 10 miles an hour. For Friday, sunny. Highs in the lower 80s. North winds 5 to 10 miles an hour. Friday night, clear. Lows around 60. Northeast winds around 5 miles an hour. For Saturday, mostly sunny through early afternoon, then becoming partly cloudy. Highs in the lower 80s. Southeast winds around 5 miles an hour. Once again, the forecast for tonight. Partly cloudy late this afternoon, then clearing. Lows in the lower 60s. North winds 5 to 10 miles an hour. Taking a look at the 3 through 7 day forecast for Indianapolis and central Indiana. Saturday night, partly cloudy. Lows in the mid-60s. Southeast winds around 5 miles an hour. For Sunday and Sunday night, mostly clear. Highs in the upper 80s. Lows in the lower 70s. Monday and Monday night, partly cloudy. Hot. Highs in the lower 90s. Lows in the lower 70s. For Tuesday through Wednesday, mostly clear. Hot. Highs in the lower 90s. Lows in the mid-70s. Wednesday night, mostly clear. A slight chance of showers and thunderstorms through the late overnight. Lows in the mid-70s. Chance of rain 20%. For Thursday, partly cloudy with a slight chance of showers and thunderstorms. Hot with highs around 90. Chance of rain 20%. The 8 to 14 day outlook for Friday, September 4th through Thursday, September 10th calls for temperatures to be above normal and precipitation to be near normal. Normal highs for the period are around 80 degrees and normal lows are around 60. The normal precipitation total for the 7 days is around 0.70 inches. The ultraviolet index for Indianapolis on Friday will be 7. The Environmental Protection Agency categorizes an index of 7 as high exposure to ultraviolet radiation. At 4 p.m. at Indianapolis, it was partly sunny. The temperature was 81 degrees, the dew point 64, and the relative humidity 56%.
The wind was variable at 6 miles an hour. The barometric pressure was 29.99 inches and steady. Around central Indiana and Zionsville, it was sunny with a temperature of 80. It was mostly sunny with a temperature of 81 at Eagle Creek Air Park and 81 at Shelbyville. At Muncie, it was partly sunny with a temperature of 79. Elsewhere across Indiana, at Bloomington, it was sunny with a temperature of 79. It was mostly sunny with a temperature of 79 at South Bend, 80 at Fort Wayne, and 82 at Lafayette. It was partly sunny with a temperature of 80 at Terre Haute and 88 at Evansville. Just outside Indiana, skies ranged from mostly sunny to partly sunny. It was 82 at Chicago, 80 at Champaign, and 82 at Dayton. St. Louis reported 84, Cincinnati reported 82, and Louisville reported 87. Once again, at Indianapolis it was 81 degrees with partly sunny skies. This is NOAA All Hazards Radio KEC 74 in Indianapolis. And now a look at your forecast for Indianapolis and central Indiana. Tonight, partly cloudy late this afternoon, then clearing. Lows in the lower 60s. North winds 5 to 10 miles an hour. For Friday, sunny. Highs in the lower 80s. North winds 5 to 10 miles an hour. Friday night, clear. Lows around 60. Northeast winds around 5 miles an hour. For Saturday, mostly sunny through early afternoon, then becoming partly cloudy. Highs in the lower 80s. Southeast winds around 5 miles an hour. Once again, the forecast for tonight. Partly cloudy late this afternoon, then clearing. Lows in the lower 60s. North winds 5 to 10 miles an hour. Taking a look at the 3 through 7 day forecast for Indianapolis and central Indiana. Saturday night, partly cloudy. Lows in the mid-60s. Southeast winds around 5 miles an hour. For Sunday and Sunday night, mostly clear. Highs in the upper 80s. Lows in the lower 70s. Monday and Monday night, partly cloudy. Hot. Highs in the lower 90s. Lows in the lower 70s. For Tuesday through Wednesday, mostly clear. Hot. Highs in the lower 90s. Lows in the mid-70s. Wednesday night, mostly clear. A slight chance of showers and thunderstorms through the late overnight. Lows in the mid-70s. Chance of rain 20%. For Thursday, partly cloudy with a slight chance of showers and thunderstorms. Hot with highs around 90. Chance of rain 20%. The outlook for Friday, September 4th through Thursday, September 10th, calls for temperatures to be above normal and precipitation to be near normal. Normal highs for the period are around 80 degrees, and normal lows are around 60. The normal precipitation total for the 7 days is around 0.70 inches. The ultraviolet index for Indianapolis on Friday will be 7. The Environmental Protection Agency categorizes an index of 7 as high exposure to ultraviolet radiation. At 4 p.m. at Indianapolis, it was partly sunny. The temperature was 81 degrees, the dew point 64, and the relative humidity 56%. The wind was variable at 6 miles an hour. The barometric pressure was 29.99 inches and steady. Around central Indiana and Zionsville, it was sunny with a temperature of 80. It was mostly sunny with a temperature of 81 at Eagle Creek Air Park and 81 at Shelbyville. At Muncie, it was partly sunny with a temperature of 79. Elsewhere across Indiana, at Bloomington, it was sunny with a temperature of 79. It was mostly sunny with a temperature of 79 at South Bend, 80 at Fort Wayne, and 82 at Lafayette. It was partly sunny with a temperature of 80 at Terre Haute and 88 at Evansville. Just outside Indiana, skies ranged from mostly sunny to partly sunny. It was 82 at Chicago, 80 at Champaign, and 82 at Dayton. St. Louis reported 84, Cincinnati reported 82, and Louisville reported 87.
Once again, at Indianapolis, it was 81 degrees with partly sunny skies. The current time is 4:53 p.m. Eastern Daylight Time. This is NOAA All Hazards Radio KEC 74 in Indianapolis. And now a look at your forecast for Indianapolis and central Indiana. Tonight, partly cloudy late this afternoon, then clearing. Lows in the lower 60s. North winds 5 to 10 miles an hour. For Friday, sunny. Highs in the lower 80s. North winds 5 to 10 miles an hour. Friday night, clear. Lows around 60. Northeast winds around 5 miles an hour. For Saturday, mostly sunny through early afternoon, then becoming partly cloudy. Highs in the lower 80s. Southeast winds around 5 miles an hour. Once again, the forecast for tonight. Partly cloudy late this afternoon, then clearing. Lows in the lower 60s. North winds 5 to 10 miles an hour. Taking a look at the 3 through 7 day forecast for Indianapolis and central Indiana. Saturday night, partly cloudy. Lows in the mid 60s. Southeast winds around 5 miles an hour. For Sunday and Sunday night, mostly clear. Highs in the upper 80s. Lows in the lower 70s. Monday and Monday night, partly cloudy. Hot. Highs in the lower 90s. Lows in the lower 70s. For Tuesday through Wednesday, mostly clear. Hot. Highs in the lower 90s. Lows in the mid 70s. Wednesday night, mostly clear. A slight chance of showers and thunderstorms through the late overnight. Lows in the mid-70s. Chance of rain 20%. For Thursday, partly cloudy with a slight chance of showers and thunderstorms. Hot with highs around 90. Chance of rain 20%. The 8 to 14 day outlook for Friday, September 4th through Thursday, September 10th, calls for temperatures to be above normal and precipitation to be near normal. Normal highs for the period are around 80 degrees, and normal lows are around 60. The normal precipitation total for the 7 days is around 0.70 inches. The ultraviolet index for Indianapolis on Friday will be 7. The Environmental Protection Agency categorizes an index of 7 as high exposure to ultraviolet radiation. At 4 p.m. at Indianapolis, it was partly sunny. The temperature was 81 degrees. The dew point 64, and the relative humidity 56%. The wind was variable at 6 miles an hour. The barometric pressure was 29.99 inches and steady. Around central Indiana, at Zionsville, it was sunny, with a temperature of 80. It was mostly sunny, with a temperature of 81 at Eagle Creek Airpark, and 81 at Shelbyville. At Muncie, it was partly sunny, with a temperature of 79. Elsewhere across Indiana, at Bloomington, it was sunny, with a temperature of 79. It was mostly sunny, with a temperature of 79 at South Bend, 80 at Fort Wayne, and 82 at Lafayette. It was partly sunny, with a temperature of 80 at Terre Haute, and 88 at Evansville. Just outside Indiana, skies ranged from mostly sunny to partly sunny. It was 82 at Chicago, 80 at Champaign, and 82 at Dayton. St. Louis reported 84, Cincinnati reported 82, and Louisville reported 87. Once again, at Indianapolis it was 81 degrees with partly sunny skies. This is NOAA All Hazards Radio KEC 74 in Indianapolis. Now a look at your forecast for Indianapolis and central Indiana. Tonight, partly cloudy late this afternoon, then clearing. Lows in the lower 60s. North winds 5 to 10 miles an hour. For Friday, sunny. Highs in the lower 80s. North winds 5 to 10 miles an hour. Friday night, clear. Lows around 60. Northeast winds around 5 miles an hour. For Saturday, mostly sunny through early afternoon, then becoming partly cloudy. Highs in the lower 80s. Southeast winds around 5 miles an hour. Once again, the forecast for tonight.
Partly cloudy late this afternoon, then clearing. Lows in the lower 60s. North winds 5 to 10 miles an hour. Taking a look at the 3 through 7 day forecast for Indianapolis and central Indiana. Saturday night. Partly cloudy. Lows in the mid 60s. Southeast winds around 5 miles an hour. For Sunday and Sunday night. Mostly clear. Highs in the upper 80s. Lows in the lower 70s. Monday and Monday night. Partly cloudy. Hot. Highs in the lower 90s. Lows in the lower 70s. For Tuesday through Wednesday. Mostly clear. Hot. Highs in the lower 90s. Lows in the mid 70s. Wednesday night. Mostly clear. A slight chance of showers and thunderstorms through the late overnight. Lows in the mid-70s. Chance of rain 20%. For Thursday. Partly cloudy with a slight chance of showers and thunderstorms. Hot with highs around 90. Chance of rain 20%. The 8 to 14 day outlook for Friday, September 4th through Thursday, September 10th, calls for temperatures to be above normal and precipitation to be near normal. Normal highs for the period are around 80 degrees, and normal lows are around 60. The normal precipitation total for the 7 days is around 0.70 inches. The ultraviolet index for Indianapolis on Friday will be 7. The Environmental Protection Agency categorizes an index of 7 as high exposure to ultraviolet radiation. At 4 p.m. at Indianapolis, it was partly sunny. The temperature was 81 degrees. The dew point 64, and the relative humidity 56%. The wind was variable at 6 miles an hour. The barometric pressure was 29.99 inches and steady. Around central Indiana and Zionsville, it was sunny, with a temperature of 80. It was mostly sunny, with a temperature of 81 at Eagle Creek Airport and 81 at Shelbyville. At Muncie, it was partly sunny, with a temperature of 79. Elsewhere across Indiana, at Bloomington, it was sunny, with a temperature of 79. It was mostly sunny, with a temperature of 79 at South Bend, 80 at Fort Wayne, and 82 at Lafayette. It was partly sunny, with a temperature of 80 at Terre Haute, and 88 at Evansville. Just outside Indiana, skies ranged from mostly sunny to partly sunny. It was 82 at Chicago, 80 at Champaign, and 82 at Dayton. St. Louis reported 84, Cincinnati reported 82, and Louisville reported 87. Once again, at Indianapolis it was 81 degrees with partly sunny skies. This is NOAA All Hazards Radio KEC 74 in Indianapolis. Now a look at your forecast for Indianapolis and central Indiana. Tonight, partly cloudy late this afternoon, then clearing. Lows in the lower 60s. North winds 5 to 10 miles an hour. For Friday, sunny. Highs in the lower 80s. North winds 5 to 10 miles an hour. Friday night, clear. Lows around 60. Northeast winds around 5 miles an hour. For Saturday, mostly sunny through early afternoon, then becoming partly cloudy. Highs in the lower 80s. Southeast winds around 5 miles an hour. Once again, the forecast for tonight. Partly cloudy late this afternoon, then clearing. Lows in the lower 60s. North winds 5 to 10 miles an hour. Taking a look at the 3 through 7 day forecast for Indianapolis and central Indiana. Saturday night. Partly cloudy. Lows in the mid 60s. Southeast winds around 5 miles an hour. For Sunday and Sunday night. Mostly clear. Highs in the upper 80s. Lows in the lower 70s. Monday and Monday night. Partly cloudy. Hot. Highs in the lower 90s. Lows in the lower 70s. For Tuesday through Wednesday. Mostly clear. Hot. Highs in the lower 90s. Lows in the mid 70s. Wednesday night. Mostly clear. A slight chance of showers and thunderstorms through the late overnight. Lows in the mid-70s. Chance of rain 20%.
for Thursday. Partly cloudy with a slight chance of showers and thunderstorms. Hot with highs around 90. Chance of rain 20%. Now here is the hazardous weather outlook for central Indiana. For the period through tonight, no hazardous weather is expected at this time. And now the extended outlook for the period Friday through Wednesday. Hot and humid conditions will Sunday and continue through midweek next week. Spotter information statement. Spotter activation is not anticipated at this time. The outlook for Friday, September 4th through Thursday, September 10th, calls for temperatures to be above normal and precipitation to be near normal. Normal highs for the period are around 80 degrees and normal lows are around 60. The normal precipitation total for the 7 days is around 0.70 inches. The ultraviolet index for Indianapolis on Friday will be 7. The Environmental Protection Agency categorizes an index of 7 as high exposure to ultraviolet radiation. At 4 p.m. at Indianapolis, it was partly sunny. The temperature was 81 degrees, the dew point 64, and the relative humidity 56%. The wind was variable at 6 miles an hour. The barometric pressure was 29.99 inches and steady. Around central Indiana and Zionsville, it was sunny with a temperature of 80. It was mostly sunny with a temperature of 81 at Eagle Creek Airpark and 81 at Shelbyville. At Muncie, it was partly sunny with a temperature of 79. Elsewhere across Indiana, at Bloomington, it was sunny with a temperature of 79. It was mostly sunny with a temperature of 79 at South Bend, 80 at Fort Wayne, and 82 at Lafayette. It was partly sunny, with a temperature of 80 at Terre Haute and 88 at Evansville. Just outside Indiana, skies ranged from mostly sunny to partly sunny. It was 82 at Chicago, 80 at Champaign, and 82 at Dayton. St. Louis reported 84, Cincinnati reported 82, and Louisville reported 87. Once again, at Indianapolis it was 81 degrees with partly sunny skies. This is NOAA All Hazards Radio KEC 74 in Indianapolis. And now a look at your forecast for Indianapolis and central Indiana. Tonight, partly cloudy late this afternoon, then clearing. Lows in the lower 60s. North winds 5 to 10 miles an hour. For Friday, sunny. Highs in the lower 80s. North winds 5 to 10 miles an hour. Friday night, clear. Lows around 60. Northeast winds around 5 miles an hour. For Saturday, mostly sunny through early afternoon, then becoming partly cloudy. Highs in the lower 80s. Southeast winds around 5 miles an hour. Once again, the forecast for tonight. Partly cloudy late this afternoon, then clearing. Lows in the lower 60s. North winds 5 to 10 miles an hour. Taking a look at the 3 through 7 day forecast for Indianapolis and central Indiana. Saturday night, partly cloudy. Lows in the mid-60s. Southeast winds around 5 miles an hour. For Sunday and Sunday night, mostly clear. Highs in the upper 80s. Lows in the lower 70s. Monday and Monday night, partly cloudy. Hot. Highs in the lower 90s. Lows in the lower 70s. For Tuesday through Wednesday, mostly clear. Hot. Highs in the lower 90s. Lows in the mid-70s. Wednesday night, mostly clear. A slight chance of showers and thunderstorms through the late overnight. Lows in the mid-70s. Chance of rain 20%. For Thursday, partly cloudy with a slight chance of showers and thunderstorms. Hot with highs around 90. Chance of rain 20%. The 8 to 14 day outlook for Friday, September 4th through Thursday, September 10th, calls for temperatures to be above normal and precipitation to be near normal. Normal highs for the period are around 80 degrees and normal lows are around 60. The normal precipitation total for the 7 days is around 0.70 inches. The current time is 5:08 p.m. Eastern Daylight Time.
The ultraviolet index for Indianapolis on Friday will be 7. The Environmental Protection Agency categorizes an index of 7 as high exposure to ultraviolet radiation. Indianapolis, it was partly sunny. The temperature was 81 degrees, the dew point 64, and the relative humidity 56%. The wind was variable at 6 miles an hour. The barometric pressure was 29.99 inches and steady. Around central Indiana, at Zionsville, it was sunny, with a temperature of 80. It was mostly sunny, with a temperature of 81 at Eagle Creek Airpark and 81 at Shelbyville. At Muncie, it was partly sunny, with a temperature of 79. Elsewhere across Indiana, at Bloomington, it was sunny, with a temperature of 79. It was mostly sunny, with a temperature of 79 at South Bend, 80 at Fort Wayne, and 82 at Lafayette. It was partly sunny, with a temperature of 80 at Terre Haute, and 88 at Evansville. Just outside Indiana, skies ranged from mostly sunny to partly sunny. It was 82 at Chicago, 80 at Champaign, and 82 at Dayton. St. Louis reported 84, Cincinnati reported 82, and Louisville reported 87. Once again, at Indianapolis it was 81 degrees with partly sunny skies. This is NOAA All Hazards Radio KEC 74 in Indianapolis. Now a look at your forecast for Indianapolis and central Indiana. Tonight, partly cloudy late this afternoon, then clearing. Lows in the lower 60s. North winds 5 to 10 miles an hour. For Friday, sunny. Highs in the lower 80s. North winds 5 to 10 miles an hour. Friday night, clear. Lows around 60. Northeast winds around 5 miles an hour. For Saturday, mostly sunny through early afternoon, then becoming partly cloudy. Highs in the lower 80s. Southeast winds around 5 miles an hour. Once again, the forecast for tonight. Partly cloudy late this afternoon, then clearing. Lows in the lower 60s. North winds 5 to 10 miles an hour. Taking a look at the 3 through 7 day forecast for Indianapolis and central Indiana. Saturday night, partly cloudy. Lows in the mid-60s. Southeast winds around 5 miles an hour. For Sunday and Sunday night, mostly clear. Highs in the upper 80s. Lows in the lower 70s. Monday and Monday night, partly cloudy. Hot. Highs in the lower 90s. Lows in the lower 70s. For Tuesday through Wednesday, mostly clear. Hot. Highs in the lower 90s. Lows in the mid-70s. Wednesday night, mostly clear. A slight chance of showers and thunderstorms through the late overnight. Lows in the mid-70s. Chance of rain 20%. For Thursday, partly cloudy with a slight chance of showers and thunderstorms. Hot with highs around 90. Chance of rain 20%. The 8 to 14 day outlook for Friday, September 4th through Thursday, September 10th, calls for temperatures to be above normal and precipitation to be near normal. Normal highs for the period are around 80 degrees and normal lows are around 60. The normal precipitation total for the 7 days is around 0.70 inches. The ultraviolet index for Indianapolis on Friday will be 7. The Environmental Protection Agency categorizes an index of 7 as high exposure to ultraviolet radiation. At 5 p.m., at Indianapolis, it was partly sunny. The temperature was 81 degrees, the dew point 64, and the relative humidity 56%. The wind was north at 14 miles an hour. The barometric pressure was 29.99 inches and steady. Around central Indiana, at Muncie, it was sunny, with a temperature of 80. It was mostly sunny, with a temperature of 80 at Anderson, 79 at Eagle Creek Airpark, and 81 at Shelbyville. At Zionsville, it was cloudy, with a temperature of 79. Elsewhere across Indiana, it was 87 at Evansville. It was mostly sunny, with a temperature of 77 at South Bend, 81 at Fort Wayne, 81 at Lafayette, 79 at Terre Haute, and 82 at Bloomington.
just outside Indiana. Skies ranged from mostly sunny to partly sunny. It was 81 at Chicago, 80 at Champaign, and 81 at Dayton. St. Louis reported 84, Cincinnati reported 85, and Louisville reported 86. Once again, at Indianapolis it was 81 degrees with partly sunny skies. This is NOAA All Hazards Radio KEC 74 in Indianapolis. And now a look at your forecast for Indianapolis and central Indiana. Tonight, partly cloudy late this afternoon, then clearing. Lows in the lower 60s. North winds 5 to 10 miles an hour. For Friday, sunny. Highs in the lower 80s. North winds 5 to 10 miles an hour. Friday night, clear. Lows around 60. Northeast winds around 5 miles an hour. For Saturday, mostly sunny through early afternoon, then becoming partly cloudy. Highs in the lower 80s. Southeast winds around 5 miles an hour. Once again, the forecast for tonight. Partly cloudy late this afternoon, then clearing. Lows in the lower 60s. North winds 5 to 10 miles an hour. Taking a look at the 3 through 7 day forecast for Indianapolis and central Indiana. Saturday night, partly cloudy. Lows in the mid-60s. Southeast winds around 5 miles an hour. For Sunday and Sunday night, mostly clear. Highs in the upper 80s. Lows in the lower 70s. Monday and Monday night, partly cloudy. Hot. Highs in the lower 90s. Lows in the lower 70s. For Tuesday through Wednesday, mostly clear. Hot. Highs in the lower 90s. Lows in the mid-70s. Wednesday night. Mostly clear. A slight chance of showers and thunderstorms through the late overnight. Lows in the mid-70s. Chance of rain 20%. For Thursday. Partly cloudy with a slight chance of showers and thunderstorms. Hot with highs around 90. Chance of rain 20%. The 8 to 14 day outlook for Friday, September 4th through Thursday, September 10th, calls for temperatures to be above normal and precipitation to be near normal. Normal highs for the period are around 80 degrees and normal lows are around 60. The normal precipitation total for the 7 days is around 0.70 inches. The ultraviolet index for Indianapolis on Friday will be 7. The Environmental Protection Agency categorizes an index of 7 as high exposure to ultraviolet radiation. At 5 p.m., at Indianapolis, it was partly sunny. The temperature was 81 degrees, the dew point 64, and the relative humidity 56%. The wind was north at 14 miles an hour. The barometric pressure was 29.99 inches and steady. Around central Indiana, at Muncie, it was sunny, with a temperature of 80. It was mostly sunny, with a temperature of 80 at Anderson, 79 at Eagle Creek Airpark, and 81 at Shelbyville. At Zionsville, it was cloudy, with a temperature of 79. Elsewhere across Indiana, it was 87 at Evansville. It was mostly sunny, with a temperature of 77 at South Bend, 81 at Fort Wayne, 81 at Lafayette, 79 at Terre Haute, and 82 at Bloomington. Just outside Indiana, skies ranged from mostly sunny to partly sunny. It was 81 at Chicago, 80 at Champaign, and 81 at Dayton. St. Louis reported 84, Cincinnati reported 85, and Louisville reported 86. Once again, at Indianapolis it was 81 degrees with partly sunny skies. This is NOAA All Hazards Radio KEC 74 in Indianapolis. Now a look at your forecast for Indianapolis and central Indiana. Tonight, partly cloudy late this afternoon, then clearing. Lows in the lower 60s. North winds 5 to 10 miles an hour. For Friday, sunny. Highs in the lower 80s. North winds 5 to 10 miles an hour. Friday night, clear. Lows around 60. Northeast winds around 5 miles an hour. For Saturday, mostly sunny through early afternoon, then becoming partly cloudy. Highs in the lower 80s.
southeast winds around 5 miles an hour. Once again, the forecast for tonight. Partly cloudy late this afternoon, then clearing. Lows in the lower 60s. North winds 5 to 10 miles an hour. Taking a look at the 3 through 7 day forecast for Indianapolis and central Indiana. Saturday night, partly cloudy. Lows in the mid-60s. Southeast winds around 5 miles an hour. For Sunday and Sunday night, mostly clear. Highs in the upper 80s. Lows in the lower 70s. Monday and Monday night, partly cloudy. Hot. Highs in the lower 90s. Lows in the lower 70s. For Tuesday through Wednesday, mostly clear. Hot. Highs in the lower 90s. Lows in the mid-70s. Wednesday night, mostly clear. A slight chance of showers and thunderstorms through the late overnight. Lows in the mid-70s. Chance of rain 20%. For Thursday, partly cloudy with a slight chance of showers and thunderstorms. Hot with highs around 90. Chance of rain 20%. The 8 to 14 day outlook for Friday, September 4th through Thursday, September 10th, calls for temperatures to be above normal and precipitation to be near normal. Normal highs for the period are around 80 degrees and normal lows are around 60. The normal precipitation total for the 7 days is around 0.70 inches. The ultraviolet index for Indianapolis on Friday will be 7. The Environmental Protection Agency categorizes an index of 7 as high exposure to ultraviolet radiation. At 5 p.m. at Indianapolis, it was partly sunny. The temperature was 81 degrees, the dew point 64, and the relative humidity 56%. The wind was north at 14 miles an hour. The barometric pressure was 29.99 inches and steady. Around central Indiana, at Muncie, it was sunny, with a temperature of 80. It was mostly sunny, with a temperature of 80 at Anderson, 79 at Eagle Creek Airpark, and 81 at Shelbyville. At Zionsville, it was cloudy, with a temperature of 79. Elsewhere across Indiana, it was 87 at Evansville. It was mostly sunny, with a temperature of 77 at South Bend, 81 at Fort Wayne, 81 at Lafayette, 79 at Terre Haute, and 82 at Bloomington. Just outside Indiana, skies ranged from mostly sunny to partly sunny. It was 81 at Chicago, 80 at Champaign, and 81 at Dayton. St. Louis reported 84, Cincinnati reported 85, and Louisville reported 86. Once again, at Indianapolis, it was 81 degrees with partly sunny skies. This is NOAA All Hazards Radio KEC 74 in Indianapolis. Now a look at your forecast for Indianapolis and central Indiana. Tonight, partly cloudy late this afternoon, then clearing. Lows in the lower 60s. North winds 5 to 10 miles an hour. For Friday, sunny. Highs in the lower 80s. North winds 5 to 10 miles an hour. Friday night, clear. Lows around 60. Northeast winds around 5 miles an hour. For Saturday, mostly sunny through early afternoon, then becoming partly cloudy. Highs in the lower 80s. Southeast winds around 5 miles an hour. Once again, the forecast for tonight. Partly cloudy late this afternoon, then clearing. Lows in the lower 60s. North winds 5 to 10 miles an hour. Taking a look at the 3 through 7 day forecast for Indianapolis and central Indiana. Saturday night. Partly cloudy. Lows in the mid-60s. Southeast winds around 5 miles an hour. For Sunday and Sunday night. Mostly clear. Highs in the upper 80s. Lows in the lower 70s. Monday and Monday night. Partly cloudy. Hot. Highs in the lower 90s. Lows in the lower 70s. For Tuesday through Wednesday. Mostly clear. Hot. Highs in the lower 90s. Lows in the mid-70s. Wednesday night. Mostly clear. A slight chance of showers and thunderstorms through the late overnight.
lows in the mid-70s. Chance of rain 20%. For Thursday, partly cloudy with a slight chance of showers and thunderstorms. Hot with highs around 90. Chance of rain 20%. The current time is 5:23 p.m. Eastern Daylight Time. Now here is the hazardous weather outlook for central Indiana. For the period through tonight, no hazardous weather is expected at this time. And now the extended outlook for the period Friday through Wednesday. Hot and humid conditions will Sunday and continue through midweek next week. Spotter information statement. Spotter activation is not anticipated at this time. The 8 to 14 day outlook for Friday, September 4th through Thursday, September 10th, calls for temperatures to be above normal and precipitation to be near normal. Normal highs for the period are around 80 degrees and normal lows are around 60. The normal precipitation total for the 7 days is around 0.70 inches. The ultraviolet index for Indianapolis on Friday will be 7. The Environmental Protection Agency categorizes an index of 7 as high exposure to ultraviolet radiation. At 5 p.m. at Indianapolis, it was partly sunny. The temperature was 81 degrees, the dew point 64, and the relative humidity 56%. The wind was north at 14 miles an hour. The barometric pressure was 29.99 inches and steady. Around central Indiana, at Muncie, it was sunny, with a temperature of 80. It was mostly sunny, with a temperature of 80 at Anderson.

Highs in the upper 80s. Lows in the lower 70s. Monday and Monday night. Partly cloudy. Hot. Highs in the lower 90s. Lows in the lower 70s. For Tuesday through Wednesday. Mostly clear. Hot. Highs in the lower 90s. Lows in the mid 70s. Wednesday night. Mostly clear. A slight chance of showers and thunderstorms through the late overnight. Lows in the mid 70s. Chance of rain 20%. For Thursday. Partly cloudy with a slight chance of showers and thunderstorms. Hot with highs around 90. Chance of rain 20%. The 8 to 14 day outlook for Friday, September 4th through Thursday, September 10th, calls for temperatures to be above normal and precipitation to be near normal. Normal highs for the period are around 80 degrees and normal lows are around 60. The normal precipitation total for the 7 days is

Elsewhere across Indiana, it was 87 at Evansville. It was mostly sunny, with a temperature of 77 at South Bend, 81 at Fort Wayne, 81 at Lafayette, 79 at Terre Haute, and 82 at Bloomington. Just outside Indiana, skies ranged from mostly sunny to partly sunny. It was 81 at Chicago, 80 at Champaign, and 81 at Dayton. St. Louis reported 84, Cincinnati reported 85, and Louisville reported 86. Once again, at Indianapolis it was 81 degrees with partly sunny skies. This is NOAA All Hazards Radio KEC 74 in Indianapolis. Now a look at your forecast for Indianapolis and central Indiana. Tonight, partly cloudy late this afternoon, then clearing. Lows in the lower 60s. North winds 5 to 10 miles an hour. For Friday, sunny. Highs in the lower 80s. North winds 5 to 10 miles an hour. Friday night, clear. Lows around 60. Northeast winds around 5 miles an hour. For Saturday, mostly sunny through early afternoon, then becoming partly cloudy. Highs in the lower 80s. Southeast winds around 5 miles an hour. Once again, the forecast for tonight. Partly cloudy late this afternoon, then clearing. Lows in the lower 60s. North winds 5 to 10 miles an hour. Taking a look at the 3 through 7 day forecast for Indianapolis and central Indiana. Saturday night. Partly cloudy. Lows in the mid 60s. Southeast winds around 5 miles an hour. For Sunday and Sunday night. Mostly clear. Highs in the upper 80s. Lows in the lower 70s. Monday and Monday night. Partly cloudy. Hot. Highs in the lower 90s. Lows in the lower 70s. For Tuesday through Wednesday. Mostly clear. Hot. Highs in the lower 90s. Lows in the mid 70s. Wednesday night. Mostly clear. A slight chance of showers and thunderstorms through the late overnight. Lows in the mid-70s. Chance of rain 20%. For Thursday, partly cloudy with a slight chance of showers and thunderstorms. Hot with highs around 90. Chance of rain 20%. The 8 to 14 day outlook for Friday, September 4th through Thursday, September 10th, calls for temperatures to be above normal and precipitation to be near normal. Normal highs for the period are around 80 degrees, and normal lows are around 60. The normal precipitation total for the 7 days is around 0.70 inches. The ultraviolet index for Indianapolis on Friday will be 7. The Environmental Protection Agency categorizes an index of 7 as high exposure to ultraviolet radiation. At 5 p.m., at Indianapolis, it was partly sunny. The temperature was 81 degrees. The dew point 64, and the relative humidity 56%. The wind was north at 14 miles an hour. The barometric pressure was 29.99 inches and steady. Around central Indiana, at Muncie, it was sunny, with a temperature of 80. It was mostly sunny, with a temperature of 80 at Anderson, 79 at Eagle Creek Airpark, and 81 at Shelbyville. At Zionsville, it was cloudy, with a temperature of 79. Elsewhere across Indiana, it was 87 at Evansville. It was mostly sunny, with a temperature of 77 at South Bend, 81 at Fort Wayne, 81 at Lafayette, 79 at Terre Haute, and 82 at Bloomington. Just outside Indiana, skies ranged from mostly sunny to partly sunny. It was 81 at Chicago, 80 at Champaign, and 81 at Dayton. St. Louis reported 84, Cincinnati reported 85, and Louisville reported 86. Once again, at Indianapolis it was 81 degrees with partly sunny skies. This is All Hazards Radio KEC 74 in Indianapolis. Now a look at your forecast for Indianapolis and central Indiana. Tonight, partly cloudy late this afternoon, then clearing. Lows in the lower 60s. North winds 5 to 10 miles an hour. For Friday, sunny. Highs in the lower 80s. North winds 5 to 10 miles an hour.

Friday night. Clear. Lows around 60. Northeast winds around 5 miles an hour. For Saturday, mostly sunny through early afternoon, then becoming partly cloudy. Highs in the lower 80s. Southeast winds around 5 miles an hour. Once again, the forecast for tonight. Partly cloudy late this afternoon, then clearing. Lows in the lower 60s. North winds 5 to 10 miles an hour. Taking a look at the 3 through 7 day forecast for Indianapolis and central Indiana. Saturday night. Partly cloudy. Lows in the mid 60s. Southeast winds around 5 miles an hour. For Sunday and Sunday night. Mostly clear. Highs in the upper 80s. Lows in the lower 70s. Monday and Monday night. Partly cloudy. Hot. Highs in the lower 90s. Lows in the lower 70s. For Tuesday through Wednesday. Mostly clear. Hot. Highs in the lower 90s. Lows in the mid 70s. Wednesday night. Mostly clear. A slight chance of showers and thunderstorms through the late overnight. Lows in the mid 70s. Chance of rain 20%. For Thursday. Partly cloudy with a slight chance of showers and thunderstorms. Hot with highs around 90. Chance of rain 20%. The 8 to 14 day outlook for Friday, September 4th through Thursday, September 10th, calls for temperatures to be above normal and precipitation to be near normal. Normal highs for the period are around 80 degrees and normal lows are around 60. The normal precipitation total for the 7 days is around 0.70 inches. The ultraviolet index for Indianapolis on Friday will be 7. The Environmental Protection Agency categorizes an index of 7 as high exposure to ultraviolet radiation. At 5 p.m. at Indianapolis, it was partly sunny. The temperature was 81 degrees, the dew point 64, and the relative humidity 56%. The wind was north at 14 miles an hour. The barometric pressure was 29.99 inches and steady. Around central Indiana, at Muncie, it was sunny, with a temperature of 80. It was mostly sunny, with a temperature of 80 at Anderson, 79 at Eagle Creek Airpark, and 81 at Shelbyville. At Zionsville, it was cloudy, with a temperature of 79. Elsewhere across Indiana, it was 87 at Evansville. It was mostly sunny, with a temperature of 77 at South Bend, 81 at Fort Wayne, 81 at Lafayette, 79 at Terre Haute, and 82 at Bloomington. Just outside Indiana, skies ranged from mostly sunny to partly sunny. It was 81 at Chicago, 80 at Champaign, and 81 at Dayton. St. Louis reported 84, Cincinnati reported 85, and Louisville reported 86. Once again, at Indianapolis it was 81 degrees with partly sunny skies. This is NOAA All Hazards Radio KEC 74 in Indianapolis. Now a look at your forecast for Indianapolis and central Indiana. Tonight, partly cloudy late this afternoon, then clearing. Lows in the lower 60s. North winds 5 to 10 miles an hour. For Friday, sunny. Highs in the lower 80s. North winds 5 to 10 miles an hour. Friday night. Clear. Lows around 60. Northeast winds around 5 miles an hour. For Saturday. Mostly sunny through early afternoon, then becoming partly cloudy. Highs in the lower 80s. Southeast winds around 5 miles an hour. Once again, the forecast for tonight. Partly cloudy late this afternoon, then clearing. Lows in the lower 60s. North winds 5 to 10 miles an hour. The current time is 5:38 p.m. Eastern Daylight Time. Taking a look at the 3 through 7 day forecast for Indianapolis and central Indiana. Saturday night. Partly cloudy. Lows in the mid 60s. Southeast winds around 5 miles an hour. For Sunday and Sunday night, mostly clear. Highs in the upper 80s. Lows in the lower 70s. Monday and Monday night, partly cloudy. Hot.
Highs in the lower 90s. Lows in the lower 70s. For Tuesday through Wednesday. Mostly clear. Hot. Highs in the lower 90s. Lows in the mid 70s. Wednesday night. Mostly clear. A slight chance of showers and thunderstorms through the late overnight. Lows in the mid 70s. Chance of rain 20%. For Thursday. Partly cloudy with a slight chance of showers and thunderstorms. Hot with highs around 90. Chance of rain 20%. The outlook for Friday, September 4th through Thursday, September 10th, calls for temperatures to be above normal and precipitation to be near normal. Normal highs for the period are around 80 degrees and normal lows are around 60. The normal precipitation total for the 7 days is around 0.70 inches. The ultraviolet index for Indianapolis on Friday will be 7. The Environmental Protection Agency categorizes an index of 7 as high exposure to ultraviolet radiation. At 5 p.m. at Indianapolis, it was partly sunny. The temperature was 81 degrees, the dew point 64, and the relative humidity 56%. The wind was 19 miles an hour. The barometric pressure was 29.99 inches and steady. Around central Indiana, at Muncie, it was sunny, with a temperature of 80. It was mostly sunny, with a temperature of 80 at Anderson, 79 at Eagle Creek Airpark, and 81 at Shelbyville. At Zionsville, it was cloudy, with a temperature of 79. Elsewhere across Indiana, it was 87 at Evansville. It was mostly sunny, with a temperature of 77 at South Bend, 81 at Fort Wayne, 81 at Lafayette, 79 at Terre Haute, and 82 at Bloomington. Just outside Indiana, skies ranged from mostly sunny to partly sunny. It was 81 at Chicago, 80 at Champaign, and 81 at Dayton. St. Louis reported 84, Cincinnati reported 85, and Louisville reported 86. Once again, at Indianapolis, it was 81 degrees with partly sunny skies. This is NOAA All Hazards Radio KEC 74 in Indianapolis. Now a look at your forecast for Indianapolis and central Indiana. Tonight, partly cloudy late this afternoon, then clearing. Lows in the lower 60s. North winds 5 to 10 miles an hour. For Friday, sunny. Highs in the lower 80s. North winds 5 to 10 miles an hour. Friday night. Clear. Lows around 60. Northeast winds around 5 miles an hour. For Saturday. Mostly sunny through early afternoon, then becoming partly cloudy. Highs in the lower 80s. Southeast winds around 5 miles an hour. Once again, the forecast for tonight. Partly cloudy late this afternoon, then clearing. Lows in the lower 60s. North winds 5 to 10 miles an hour. Taking a look at the 3 through 7 day forecast for Indianapolis and central Indiana. Saturday night. Partly cloudy. Lows in the mid 60s. Southeast winds around 5 miles an hour. For Sunday and Sunday night. Mostly clear. Highs in the upper 80s. Lows in the lower 70s. Monday and Monday night. Partly cloudy. Hot. Highs in the lower 90s. Lows in the lower 70s. For Tuesday through Wednesday. Mostly clear. Hot. Highs in the lower 90s. Lows in the mid 70s. Wednesday night. Mostly clear. A slight chance of showers and thunderstorms through the late overnight. Lows in the mid-70s. Chance of rain 20%. For Thursday. Partly cloudy with a slight chance of showers and thunderstorms. Hot with highs around 90. Chance of rain 20%. Now here is the hazardous weather outlook for central Indiana. For the period through tonight. No hazardous weather is expected at this time. And now the extended outlook for the period Friday through Wednesday. Hot and humid conditions will Sunday and continue through midweek next week. Spotter information statement. Spotter activation is not anticipated at this time.
The 8 to 14 day outlook for Friday, September 4th through Thursday, September 10th calls for temperatures to be above normal and precipitation to be near normal. Normal highs for the period are around 80 degrees and normal lows are around 60. The normal precipitation total for the 7 days is around 0.70 inches. The ultraviolet index for Indianapolis on Friday will be 7. The Environmental Protection Agency categorizes an index of 7 as high exposure to ultraviolet radiation. At 5 p.m. at Indianapolis, it was partly sunny. The temperature was 81 degrees, the dew point 64, and the relative humidity 56%. The wind was north at 14 miles an hour. The barometric pressure was 29.99 inches and steady. Around central Indiana, at Muncie, it was sunny with a temperature of 80. It was mostly sunny with a temperature of 80 at Anderson, 79 at Eagle Creek Airpark, and 81 at Shelbyville. At Zionsville, it was cloudy with a temperature of 79. Elsewhere across Indiana, it was 87 at Evansville. It was mostly sunny with a temperature of 77 at South Bend, 81 at Fort Wayne, 81 at Lafayette, 79 at Terre Haute, and 82 at Bloomington. Just outside Indiana, skies ranged from mostly sunny to partly sunny. It was 81 at Chicago, 80 at Champaign, and 81 at Dayton. St. Louis reported 84, Cincinnati reported 85, and Louisville reported 86. Once again, at Indianapolis, it was 81 degrees with partly sunny skies. This is NOAA All Hazards Radio KEC 74 in Indianapolis. Now a look at your forecast for Indianapolis and central Indiana. Tonight, partly cloudy late this afternoon, then clearing. Lows in the lower 60s. North winds 5 to 10 miles an hour. For Friday, sunny. Highs in the lower 80s. North winds 5 to 10 miles an hour. Friday night, clear. Lows around 60. Northeast winds around 5 miles an hour. For Saturday, mostly sunny through early afternoon, then becoming partly cloudy. Highs in the lower 80s. Southeast winds around 5 miles an hour. Once again, the forecast for tonight. Partly cloudy late this afternoon, then clearing. Lows in the lower 60s. North winds 5 to 10 miles an hour. Taking a look at the 3 through 7 day forecast for Indianapolis and central Indiana. Saturday night, partly cloudy. Lows in the mid 60s. Southeast winds around 5 miles an hour. For Sunday and Sunday night, mostly clear. Highs in the upper 80s. Lows in the lower 70s. Monday and Monday night, partly cloudy. Hot. Highs in the lower 90s. Lows in the lower 70s. For Tuesday through Wednesday, mostly clear. Hot. Highs in the lower 90s. Lows in the mid 70s. Wednesday night, mostly clear. A slight chance of showers and thunderstorms through the late overnight. Lows in the mid 70s. Chance of rain 20%. For Thursday, partly cloudy with a slight chance of showers and thunderstorms. Hot with highs around 90. Chance of rain 20%. The 14-day outlook for Friday, September 4th through Thursday, September 10th calls for temperatures to be above normal and precipitation to be near normal. Normal highs for the period are around 80 degrees and normal lows are around 60. The normal precipitation total for the 7 days is around 0.70 inches. The ultraviolet index for Indianapolis on Friday will be 7. The Environmental Protection Agency categorizes an index of 7 as high exposure to ultraviolet radiation. At 5 p.m. at Indianapolis, it was partly sunny. The temperature was 81 degrees, the dew point 64, and the relative humidity 56%. The wind was north at 14 miles an hour. The barometric pressure was 29.99 inches and steady. Around central Indiana, at Muncie, it was sunny with a temperature of 80. It was mostly sunny with a temperature of 80 at Anderson, 79 at Eagle Creek Airpark, and 81 at Shelbyville.
and Zionsville, it was cloudy, with a temperature of 79. Elsewhere across Indiana, it was 87 at Evansville. It was mostly sunny, with a temperature of 77 at South Bend, 81 at Fort Wayne, 81 at Lafayette, 79 at Terre Haute, and 82 at Bloomington. Just outside Indiana, skies ranged from mostly sunny to partly sunny. It was 81 at Chicago, 80 at Champaign, and 81 at Dayton. St. Louis reported 84, Cincinnati reported 85, and Louisville reported 86. Once again, at Indianapolis it was 81 degrees with partly sunny skies. This is NOAA All Hazards Radio KEC 74 in Indianapolis. Now a look at your forecast for Indianapolis and central Indiana. Tonight, partly cloudy late this afternoon, then clearing. Lows in the lower 60s. North winds 5 to 10 miles an hour. For Friday, sunny. Highs in the lower 80s. North winds 5 to 10 miles an hour. Friday night, clear. Lows around 60. Northeast winds around 5 miles an hour. For Saturday, mostly sunny through early afternoon, then becoming partly cloudy. Highs in the lower 80s. Southeast winds around 5 miles an hour. Once again, the forecast for tonight. Partly cloudy late this afternoon, then clearing. Lows in the lower 60s. North winds 5 to 10 miles an hour. Taking a look at the 3 through 7 day forecast for Indianapolis and central Indiana. Saturday night, partly cloudy. Lows in the mid-60s. Southeast winds around 5 miles an hour. For Sunday and Sunday night, mostly clear. Highs in the upper 80s. Lows in the lower 70s. Monday and Monday night, partly cloudy. Hot. Highs in the lower 90s. Lows in the lower 70s. For Tuesday through Wednesday, mostly clear. Hot. Highs in the lower 90s. Lows in the mid-70s. Wednesday night, mostly clear. A slight chance of showers and thunderstorms through the late overnight. Lows in the mid-70s. Chance of rain 20%. For Thursday, partly cloudy with a slight chance of showers and thunderstorms. Hot with highs around 90. Chance of rain 20%. The 8 to 14 day outlook for Friday, September 4th through Thursday, September 10th, calls for temperatures to be above normal and precipitation to be near normal. Normal highs for the period are around 80 degrees and normal lows are around 60. The normal precipitation total for the 7 days is around 0.70 inches. The ultraviolet index for Indianapolis on Friday will be 7. The Environmental Protection Agency categorizes an index of 7 as high exposure to ultraviolet radiation. At 5 p.m., at Indianapolis, it was partly sunny. The temperature was 81 degrees, the dew point 64, and the relative humidity 56%. The wind was north at 14 miles an hour. The barometric pressure was 29.99 inches and steady. Around central Indiana, at Muncie, it was sunny, with a temperature of 80. It was mostly sunny, with a temperature of 80 at Anderson, 79 at Eagle Creek Airpark, and 81 at Shelbyville. In Zionsville, it was cloudy, with a temperature of 79. Elsewhere across Indiana, it was 87 at Evansville. It was mostly sunny, with a temperature of 77 at South Bend, 81 at Fort Wayne, 81 at Lafayette, 79 at Terre Haute, and 82 at Bloomington. Just outside Indiana, skies ranged from mostly sunny to partly sunny. It was 81 at Chicago, 80 at Champaign, and 81 at Dayton. St. Louis reported 84, Cincinnati reported 85, and Louisville reported 86. Once again, at Indianapolis it was 81 degrees with partly sunny skies. The current time is 5:53 p.m. Eastern Daylight Time. This is NOAA All Hazards Radio KEC 74 in Indianapolis. Now a look at your forecast for Indianapolis and central Indiana. Tonight, partly cloudy late this afternoon, then clearing. Lows in the lower 60s.
North winds 5 to 10 miles an hour. For Friday, sunny. Highs in the lower 80s. North winds 5 to 10 miles an hour. Friday night, clear. Lows around 60. Northeast winds around 5 miles an hour. For Saturday, mostly sunny through early afternoon, then becoming partly cloudy. Highs in the lower 80s. Southeast winds around 5 miles an hour. Once again, the forecast for tonight. Partly cloudy late this afternoon, then clearing. Lows in the lower 60s. North winds 5 to 10 miles an hour. Taking a look at the 3 through 7 day forecast for Indianapolis and central Indiana. Saturday night. Partly cloudy. Lows in the mid 60s. Southeast winds around 5 miles an hour. For Sunday and Sunday night. Mostly clear. Highs in the upper 80s. Lows in the lower 70s. Monday and Monday night. Partly cloudy. Hot. Highs in the lower 90s. Lows in the lower 70s. For Tuesday through Wednesday. Mostly clear. Hot. Highs in the lower 90s. Lows in the mid 70s. Wednesday night. Mostly clear. A slight chance of showers and thunderstorms through the late overnight. Lows in the mid-70s. Chance of rain 20%. For Thursday, partly cloudy with a slight chance of showers and thunderstorms. Hot with highs around 90. Chance of rain 20%. The 8 to 14 day outlook for Friday, September 4th through Thursday, September 10th, calls for temperatures to be above normal and precipitation to be near normal. Normal highs for the period are around 80 degrees, and normal lows are around 60. The normal precipitation total for the 7 days is around 0.70 inches. The ultraviolet index for Indianapolis on Friday will be 7. The Environmental Protection Agency categorizes an index of 7 as high exposure to ultraviolet radiation. At 5 p.m., at Indianapolis, it was partly sunny. The temperature was 81 degrees. The dew point 64, and the relative humidity 56%. The wind was north at 14 miles an hour. The barometric pressure was 29.99 inches and steady. Around central Indiana, at Muncie, it was sunny, with a temperature of 80. It was mostly sunny, with a temperature of 80 at Anderson, 79 at Eagle Creek Airpark, and 81 at Shelbyville. At Zionsville, it was cloudy, with a temperature of 79. Elsewhere across Indiana, it was 87 at Evansville. It was mostly sunny, with a temperature of 77 at South Bend, 81 at Fort Wayne, 81 at Lafayette, 79 at Terre Haute, and 82 at Bloomington. Just outside Indiana, skies ranged from mostly sunny to partly sunny. It was 81 at Chicago, 80 at Champaign, and 81 at Dayton. St. Louis reported 84, Cincinnati reported 85, and Louisville reported 86. Once again, at Indianapolis it was 81 degrees with partly sunny skies. This is All Hazards Radio KEC 74 in Indianapolis. Now a look at your forecast for Indianapolis and central Indiana. Tonight, partly cloudy late this afternoon, then clearing. Lows in the lower 60s. North winds 5 to 10 miles an hour. For Friday, sunny. Highs in the lower 80s. North winds 5 to 10 miles an hour. Friday night, clear. Lows around 60. Northeast winds around 5 miles an hour. For Saturday, mostly sunny through early afternoon, then becoming partly cloudy. Highs in the lower 80s. Southeast winds around 5 miles an hour. Once again, the forecast for tonight. Partly cloudy late this afternoon, then clearing. Lows in the lower 60s. North winds 5 to 10 miles an hour. Taking a look at the 3 through 7 day forecast for Indianapolis and central Indiana. Saturday night. Partly cloudy. Lows in the mid 60s. Southeast winds around 5 miles an hour. For Sunday and Sunday night. Mostly clear. Highs in the upper 80s. Lows in the lower 70s.
Monday and Monday night. Partly cloudy. Hot. Highs in the lower 90s. Lows in the lower 70s. For Tuesday through Wednesday. Mostly clear. Hot. Highs in the lower 90s. Lows in the mid 70s. Wednesday night. Mostly clear. A slight chance of showers and thunderstorms through the late overnight. Lows in the mid 70s. Chance of rain 20%. For Thursday. Partly cloudy with a slight chance of showers and thunderstorms. Hot with highs around 90. Chance of rain 20%. The 8 to 14 day outlook for Friday, September 4th through Thursday, September 10th, calls for temperatures to be above normal and precipitation to be near normal. Normal highs for the period are around 80 degrees and normal lows are around 60. The normal precipitation total for the 7 days is around 0.70 inches. The ultraviolet index for Indianapolis on Friday will be 7. The Environmental Protection Agency categorizes an index of 7 as high exposure to ultraviolet radiation. At 5 p.m. at Indianapolis, it was partly sunny. The temperature was 81 degrees, the dew point 64, and the relative humidity 56%. The wind was north at 14 miles an hour. The barometric pressure was 29.99 inches and steady. Around central Indiana, at Muncie, it was sunny, with a temperature of 80. It was mostly sunny, with a temperature of 80 at Anderson, 79 at Eagle Creek Airpark, and 81 at Shelbyville. At Zionsville, it was cloudy, with a temperature of 79. Elsewhere across Indiana, it was 87 at Evansville. It was mostly sunny, with a temperature of 77 at South Bend, 81 at Fort Wayne, 81 at Lafayette, 79 at Terre Haute, and 82 at Bloomington. Just outside Indiana, skies ranged from mostly sunny to partly sunny. It was 81 at Chicago, 80 at Champaign, and 81 at Dayton. St. Louis reported 84, Cincinnati reported 85, and Louisville reported 86. Once again, at Indianapolis, it was 81 degrees with partly sunny skies. This is NOAA All Hazards Radio KEC 74 in Indianapolis. Now we'll look at your forecast for Indianapolis and central Indiana. Tonight, partly cloudy late this afternoon, then clearing. Lows in the lower 60s. North winds 5 to 10 miles an hour. For Friday, sunny. Highs in the lower 80s. North winds 5 to 10 miles an hour. Friday night. Clear. Lows around 60. Northeast winds around 5 miles an hour. For Saturday. Mostly sunny through early afternoon, then becoming partly cloudy. Highs in the lower 80s. Southeast winds around 5 miles an hour. Once again, the forecast for tonight. Partly cloudy late this afternoon, then clearing. Lows in the lower 60s. North winds 5 to 10 miles an hour. Taking a look at the 3 through 7 day forecast for Indianapolis and central Indiana. Saturday night. Partly cloudy. Lows in the mid 60s. Southeast winds around 5 miles an hour. For Sunday and Sunday night. Mostly clear. Highs in the upper 80s. Lows in the lower 70s. Monday and Monday night. Partly cloudy. Hot. Highs in the lower 90s. Lows in the lower 70s. For Tuesday through Wednesday. Mostly clear. Hot. Highs in the lower 90s. Lows in the mid 70s. Wednesday night. Mostly clear. A slight chance of showers and thunderstorms through the late overnight. Lows in the mid-70s. Chance of rain 20%. For Thursday. Partly cloudy with a slight chance of showers and thunderstorms. Hot with highs around 90. Chance of rain 20%. Now here is the hazardous weather outlook for central Indiana. For the period through tonight. No hazardous weather is expected at this time. And now the extended outlook for the period Friday through Wednesday. Hot and humid conditions will Sunday and continue through midweek next week. Spotter information statement. Spotter activation is not anticipated at this time.
The 14-day outlook for Friday, September 4th through Thursday, September 10th, calls for temperatures to be above normal and precipitation to be near normal. Normal highs for the period are around 80 degrees, and normal lows are around 60. The normal precipitation total for the 7 days is around 0.70 inches. The ultraviolet index for Indianapolis on Friday will be 7. The Environmental Protection Agency categorizes an index of 7 as high exposure to ultraviolet radiation. At 5 p.m. at Indianapolis, it was partly sunny. The temperature was 81 degrees, the dew point 64, and the relative humidity 56%. The wind was north at 14 miles an hour. The barometric pressure was 29.99 inches and steady. Around central Indiana, at Muncie, it was sunny, with a temperature of 80. It was mostly sunny, with a temperature of 80 at Anderson, 79 at Eagle Creek Airpark, and 81 at Shelbyville. At Zionsville, it was cloudy, with a temperature of 79. Elsewhere across Indiana, it was 87 at Evansville. It was mostly sunny, with a temperature of 77 at South Bend, 81 at Fort Wayne, 81 at Lafayette, 79 at Terre Haute, and 82 at Bloomington. Just outside Indiana, skies ranged from mostly sunny to partly sunny. It was 81 at Chicago, 80 at Champaign, and 81 at Dayton. St. Louis reported 84, Cincinnati reported 85, and Louisville reported 86. Once again, at Indianapolis, it was 81 degrees with partly sunny skies. This is NOAA All Hazards Radio KEC 74 in Indianapolis. Now a look at your forecast for Indianapolis and central Indiana. Tonight, partly cloudy late this afternoon, then clearing. Lows in the lower 60s. North winds 5 to 10 miles an hour. For Friday, sunny. Highs in the lower 80s. North winds 5 to 10 miles an hour. Friday night. Clear. Lows around 60. Northeast winds around 5 miles an hour. For Saturday. Mostly sunny through early afternoon, then becoming partly cloudy. Highs in the lower 80s. Southeast winds around 5 miles an hour. Once again, the forecast for tonight. Partly cloudy late this afternoon, then clearing. Lows in the lower 60s. North winds 5 to 10 miles an hour. Taking a look at the 3 through 7 day forecast for Indianapolis and central Indiana. Saturday night. Partly cloudy. Lows in the mid 60s. Southeast winds around 5 miles an hour. For Sunday and Sunday night. Mostly clear. Highs in the upper 80s. Lows in the lower 70s. Monday and Monday night. Partly cloudy. Hot. Highs in the lower 90s. Lows in the lower 70s. For Tuesday through Wednesday. Mostly clear. Hot. Highs in the lower 90s. Lows in the mid 70s. Wednesday night. Mostly clear. A slight chance of showers and thunderstorms through the late overnight. Lows in the mid-70s. Chance of rain 20%. For Thursday, partly cloudy with a slight chance of showers and thunderstorms. Hot with highs around 90. Chance of rain 20%. The 8 to 14-day outlook for Friday, September 4th through Thursday, September 10th, calls for temperatures to be above normal and precipitation to be near normal. Normal highs for the period are around 80 degrees, and normal lows are around 60. The normal precipitation total for the 7 days is around 0.70 inches. The current time is 6:08 p.m. Eastern Daylight Time. The ultraviolet index for Indianapolis on Friday will be 7. The Environmental Protection Agency categorizes an index of 7 as high exposure to ultraviolet radiation. At 5 p.m. at Indianapolis, it was partly sunny. The temperature was 81 degrees, the dew point 64, and the relative humidity 56%. The wind was north at 14 miles an hour. The barometric pressure was 29.99 inches and steady. Around central Indiana, at Muncie, it was sunny, with a temperature of 80.
It was mostly sunny, with a temperature of 80 at Anderson, 79 at Eagle Creek Airpark, and 81 at Shelbyville. In Zionsville, it was cloudy, with a temperature of 79. Elsewhere across Indiana, it was 87 at Evansville. It was mostly sunny, with a temperature of 77 at South Bend, 81 at Fort Wayne, 81 at Lafayette, 79 at Terre Haute, and 82 at Bloomington. Just outside Indiana, skies ranged from mostly sunny to partly sunny. It was 81 at Chicago, 80 at Champaign, and 81 at Dayton. St. Louis reported 84, Cincinnati reported 85, and Louisville reported 86. Once again, at Indianapolis it was 81 degrees with partly sunny skies. This is NOAA All Hazards Radio KEC 74 in Indianapolis. Now a look at your forecast for Indianapolis and central Indiana. Tonight, partly cloudy late this afternoon, then clearing. Lows in the lower 60s. North winds 5 to 10 miles an hour. For Friday, sunny. Highs in the lower 80s. North winds 5 to 10 miles an hour. Friday night, clear. Lows around 60. Northeast winds around 5 miles an hour. For Saturday, mostly sunny through early afternoon, then becoming partly cloudy. Highs in the lower 80s. Southeast winds around 5 miles an hour. Once again, the forecast for tonight. Partly cloudy late this afternoon, then clearing. Lows in the lower 60s. North winds 5 to 10 miles an hour. Taking a look at the 3 through 7 day forecast for Indianapolis and central Indiana. Saturday night, partly cloudy. Lows in the mid-60s. Southeast winds around 5 miles an hour. For Sunday and Sunday night, mostly clear. Highs in the upper 80s. Lows in the lower 70s. Monday and Monday night, partly cloudy. Hot. Highs in the lower 90s. Lows in the lower 70s. For Tuesday through Wednesday, mostly clear. Hot. Highs in the lower 90s. Lows in the mid-70s. Wednesday night. Mostly clear. A slight chance of showers and thunderstorms through the late overnight. Lows in the mid-70s. Chance of rain 20%. For Thursday. Partly cloudy with a slight chance of showers and thunderstorms. Hot with highs around 90. Chance of rain 20%. The 8 to 14 day outlook for Friday, September 4th through Thursday, September 10th, calls for temperatures to be above normal and precipitation to be near normal. Normal highs for the period are around 80 degrees and normal lows are around 60. The normal precipitation total for the 7 days is around 0.70 inches. The ultraviolet index for Indianapolis on Friday will be 7. The Environmental Protection Agency categorizes an index of 7 as high exposure to ultraviolet radiation. At 6 p.m., at Indianapolis, it was mostly sunny. The temperature was 81 degrees, the dew point 64, and the relative humidity 56%. The wind was north at 10 miles an hour. The barometric pressure was 29.98 inches and falling. Around central Indiana, it was sunny, with a temperature of 80 at Anderson, 79 at Muncie, 81 at Eagle Creek Airpark, and 81 at Shelbyville. In Zionsville, it was mostly sunny, with a temperature of 79. Elsewhere across Indiana, it was sunny, with a temperature of 77 at South Bend, 82 at Bloomington, and 85 at Evansville. It was mostly sunny, with a temperature of 81 at Fort Wayne, and 80 at Terre Haute. At Lafayette, it was partly sunny, with a temperature of 81. Just outside Indiana, skies ranged from mostly sunny to partly sunny. It was 79 at Chicago, 81 at Champaign, and 80 at Dayton. St. Louis reported 84, Cincinnati reported 84, and Louisville reported 87. Once again, at Indianapolis it was 81 degrees with mostly sunny skies. This is NOAA All Hazards Radio KEC 74 in Indianapolis. Now a look at your forecast for Indianapolis and central Indiana. Tonight, partly cloudy late this afternoon, then clearing.
Lows in the lower 60s. North winds 5 to 10 miles an hour. For Friday, sunny. Highs in the lower 80s. North winds 5 to 10 miles an hour. Friday night, clear. Lows around 60. Northeast winds around 5 miles an hour. For Saturday, mostly sunny through early afternoon, then becoming partly cloudy. Highs in the lower 80s. Southeast winds around 5 miles an hour. Once again, the forecast for tonight. Partly cloudy late this afternoon, then clearing. Lows in the lower 60s. North winds 5 to 10 miles an hour. Taking a look at the 3 through 7 day forecast for Indianapolis and central Indiana. Saturday night. Partly cloudy. Lows in the mid-60s. Southeast winds around 5 miles an hour. For Sunday and Sunday night. Mostly clear. Highs in the upper 80s. Lows in the lower 70s. Monday and Monday night. Partly cloudy. Hot. Highs in the lower 90s. Lows in the lower 70s. For Tuesday through Wednesday. Mostly clear. Hot. Highs in the lower 90s. Lows in the mid-70s. Wednesday night. Mostly clear. A slight chance of showers and thunderstorms through the late overnight. Lows in the mid-70s. Chance of rain 20%. For Thursday. Partly cloudy with a slight chance of showers and thunderstorms. Hot with highs around 90. Chance of rain 20%. The 8 to 14 day outlook for Friday, September 4th through Thursday, September 10th, calls for temperatures to be above normal and precipitation to be near normal. Normal highs for the period are around 80 degrees and normal lows are around 60. The normal precipitation total for the 7 days is around 0.70 inches. The ultraviolet index for Indianapolis on Friday will be 7. The Environmental Protection Agency categorizes an index of 7 as high exposure to ultraviolet radiation. At 6 p.m. at Indianapolis, it was mostly sunny. The temperature was 81 degrees, the dew point 64, and the relative humidity 56%. The wind was north at 10 miles an hour. The barometric pressure was 29.98 inches and falling. Around central Indiana, it was sunny, with a temperature of 80 at Anderson, 79 at Muncie, 81 at Eagle Creek Airpark, and 81 at Shelbyville. At Zionsville, it was mostly sunny, with a temperature of 79. Elsewhere across Indiana, it was sunny, with a temperature of 77 at South Bend, 82 at Bloomington, and 85 at Evansville. It was mostly sunny, with a temperature of 81 at Fort Wayne, and 80 at Terre Haute. At Lafayette, it was partly sunny, with a temperature of 81. Just outside Indiana, skies ranged from mostly sunny to partly sunny. It was 79 at Chicago, 81 at Champaign, and 80 at Dayton. St. Louis reported 84, Cincinnati reported 84, and Louisville reported 87. Once again, at Indianapolis, it was 81 degrees with mostly sunny skies. This is NOAA All Hazards Radio KEC 74 in Indianapolis. Now a look at your forecast for Indianapolis and central Indiana. Tonight, partly cloudy late this afternoon, then clearing. Lows in the lower 60s. North winds 5 to 10 miles an hour. For Friday, sunny. Highs in the lower 80s. North winds 5 to 10 miles an hour. Friday night, clear. Lows around 60. Northeast winds around 5 miles an hour. For Saturday, mostly sunny through early afternoon, then becoming partly cloudy. Highs in the lower 80s. Southeast winds around 5 miles an hour. Once again, the forecast for tonight. Partly cloudy late this afternoon, then clearing. Lows in the lower 60s. North winds 5 to 10 miles an hour. Taking a look at the 3 through 7 day forecast for Indianapolis and central Indiana. Saturday night, partly cloudy. Lows in the mid-60s. Southeast winds around 5 miles an hour. For Sunday and Sunday night, mostly clear.
Highs in the upper 80s. Lows in the lower 70s. Monday and Monday night. Partly cloudy. Hot. Highs in the lower 90s. Lows in the lower 70s. For Tuesday through Wednesday. Mostly clear. Hot. Highs in the lower 90s. Lows in the mid 70s. Wednesday night. Mostly clear. A slight chance of showers and thunderstorms through the late overnight. Lows in the mid 70s. Chance of rain 20%. For Thursday. Partly cloudy with a slight chance of showers and thunderstorms. Hot with highs around 90. Chance of rain 20%. The 8 to 14 day outlook for Friday, September 4th through Thursday, September 10th, calls for temperatures to be above normal and precipitation to be near normal. Normal highs for the period are around 80 degrees and normal lows are around 60. The normal precipitation total for the 7 days is around 0.70 inches. The ultraviolet index for Indianapolis on Friday will be 7. The Environmental Protection Agency categorizes an index of 7 as high exposure to ultraviolet radiation. At 6 p.m. at Indianapolis, it was mostly sunny. The temperature was 81 degrees, the dew point 64, and the relative humidity 56%. The wind was north 10 miles an hour. The barometric pressure was 29.98 inches and falling. Around central Indiana, it was sunny, with a temperature of 80 at Anderson, 79 at Muncie, 81 at Eagle Creek Airpark, and 81 at Shelbyville. At Zionsville, it was mostly sunny, with a temperature of 79. Elsewhere across Indiana, it was sunny, with a temperature of 77 at South Bend, 82 at Bloomington, and 85 at Evansville. It was mostly sunny, with a temperature of 81 at Fort Wayne, and 80 at Terre Haute. At Lafayette, it was partly sunny, with a temperature of 81. Just outside Indiana, skies ranged from mostly sunny to partly sunny. It was 79 at Chicago, 81 at Champaign, and 80 at Dayton. St. Louis reported 84, Cincinnati reported 84, and Louisville reported 87. Once again, at Indianapolis, it was 81 degrees with mostly sunny skies. This is NOAA All Hazards Radio KEC 74 in Indianapolis. Now a look at your forecast for Indianapolis and central Indiana. Tonight, partly cloudy late this afternoon, then clearing. Lows in the lower 60s. North winds 5 to 10 miles an hour. For Friday, sunny. Highs in the lower 80s. North winds 5 to 10 miles an hour. Friday night, clear. Lows around 60. Northeast winds around 5 miles an hour. For Saturday, mostly sunny through early afternoon, then becoming partly cloudy. Highs in the lower 80s. Southeast winds around 5 miles an hour. Once again, the forecast for tonight. Partly cloudy late this afternoon, then clearing. Lows in the lower 60s. North winds 5 to 10 miles an hour. Taking a look at the 3 through 7 day forecast for Indianapolis and central Indiana. Saturday night, partly cloudy. Lows in the mid 60s. Southeast winds around 5 miles an hour. For Sunday and Sunday night, mostly clear. Highs in the upper 80s. Lows in the lower 70s. Monday and Monday night, partly cloudy. Hot. Highs in the lower 90s. Lows in the lower 70s. For Tuesday through Wednesday, mostly clear. Hot. Highs in the lower 90s. Lows in the mid 70s. Wednesday night, mostly clear. A slight chance of showers and thunderstorms through the late overnight. Lows in the mid 70s. Chance of rain 20%. For Thursday, partly cloudy with a slight chance of showers and thunderstorms. Hot with highs around 90. Chance of rain 20%. The current time is 6:23 p.m. Eastern Daylight Time. Now here is the hazardous weather outlook for central Indiana. For the period through tonight, no hazardous weather is expected at this time. And now the extended outlook for the period Friday through Wednesday.
hot and humid conditions will Sunday and continue through midweek next week. Spotter information statement. Spotter activation is not anticipated at this time. The outlook for Friday, September 4th through Thursday, September 10th, calls for temperatures to be above normal and precipitation to be near normal. Normal highs for the period are around 80 degrees and normal lows are around 60. The normal precipitation total for the 7 days is around 0.70 inches. The ultraviolet index for Indianapolis on Friday will be 7. The Environmental Protection Agency categorizes an index of 7 as high exposure to ultraviolet radiation. At 6 p.m. at Indianapolis, it was mostly sunny. The temperature was 81 degrees, the dew point 64, and the relative humidity 56%. The wind was north at 10 miles an hour. The barometric pressure was 29.98 inches and falling. Around central Indiana, it was sunny, with a temperature of 80 at Anderson, 79 at Muncie, 81 at Eagle Creek Airpark, and 81 at Shelbyville. At Zionsville, it was mostly sunny, with a temperature of 79. Elsewhere across Indiana, it was sunny, with a temperature of 77 at South Bend, 82 at Bloomington, and 85 at Evansville. It was mostly sunny, with a temperature of 81 at Fort Wayne, and 80 at Terre Haute. At Lafayette, it was partly sunny, with a temperature of 81. Just outside Indiana, skies ranged from mostly sunny to partly sunny. It was 79 at Chicago, 81 at Champaign, and 80 at Dayton. St. Louis reported 84, Cincinnati reported 84, and Louisville reported 87. Once again, at Indianapolis it was 81 degrees with mostly sunny skies. This is NOAA All Hazards Radio KEC 74 in Indianapolis. Now a look at your forecast for Indianapolis and central Indiana. Tonight, partly cloudy late this afternoon, then clearing. Lows in the lower 60s. North winds 5 to 10 miles an hour. For Friday, sunny. Highs in the lower 80s. North winds 5 to 10 miles an hour. Friday night, clear. Lows around 60. Northeast winds around 5 miles an hour. For Saturday, mostly sunny through early afternoon, then becoming partly cloudy. Highs in the lower 80s. Southeast winds around 5 miles an hour. Once again, the forecast for tonight. Partly cloudy late this afternoon, then clearing. Lows in the lower 60s. North winds 5 to 10 miles an hour. Taking a look at the 3 through 7 day forecast for Indianapolis and central Indiana. Saturday night, partly cloudy. Lows in the mid 60s. Southeast winds around 5 miles an hour. For Sunday and Sunday night, mostly clear. Highs in the upper 80s. Lows in the lower 70s. Monday and Monday night, partly cloudy. Hot. Highs in the lower 90s. Lows in the lower 70s. For Tuesday through Wednesday, mostly clear. Hot. Highs in the lower 90s. Lows in the 70s. Wednesday night, mostly clear. A slight chance of showers and thunderstorms through the late overnight. Lows in the mid-70s. Chance of rain 20%. For Thursday, partly cloudy with a slight chance of showers and thunderstorms. Hot with highs around 90. Chance of rain 20%. The 14-day outlook for Friday, September 4th through Thursday, September 10th, calls for temperatures to be above normal and precipitation to be near normal. Normal highs for the period are around 80 degrees, and normal lows are around 60. The normal precipitation total for the 7 days is around 0.70 inches. The ultraviolet index for Indianapolis on Friday will be 7. The Environmental Protection Agency categorizes an index of 7 as high exposure to ultraviolet radiation. At 6 p.m. at Indianapolis, it was mostly sunny. The temperature was 81 degrees. The dew point 64, and the relative humidity 56%. The wind was north at 10 miles an hour. The barometric pressure was 29.98 inches and falling.
around central Indiana. It was sunny with a temperature of 80 at Anderson, 79 at Muncie, 81 at Eagle Creek Airpark, and 81 at Shelbyville. At Zionsville, it was mostly sunny with a temperature of 79. Elsewhere across Indiana, it was

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And now a look at your forecast for Indianapolis and central Indiana. Tonight, partly cloudy late this afternoon, then clearing. Lows in the lower 60s. North winds 5 to 10 miles an hour. For Friday, sunny. Highs in the lower 80s. North winds 5 to 10 miles an hour. Friday night, clear. Lows around 60. Northeast winds around 5 miles an hour. For Saturday, mostly sunny through early afternoon, then becoming partly cloudy. Highs in the lower 80s. Southeast winds around 5 miles an hour. Once again, the forecast for tonight. Partly cloudy late this afternoon, then clearing. Lows in the lower 60s. North winds 5 to 10 miles an hour. Taking a look at the 3 through 7 day forecast for Indianapolis and central Indiana. Saturday night, partly cloudy. Lows in the mid-60s. Southeast winds around 5 miles an hour. For Sunday and Sunday night, mostly clear. Highs in the upper 80s. Lows in the lower 70s. Monday and Monday night, partly cloudy. Hot. Highs in the lower 90s. Lows in the lower 70s. For Tuesday through Wednesday, mostly clear. Hot. Highs in the lower 90s. Lows in the mid-70s. Wednesday night, mostly clear. A slight chance of showers and thunderstorms through the late overnight. Lows in the mid-70s. Chance of rain 20%. For Thursday, partly cloudy with a slight chance of showers and thunderstorms. Hot with highs around 90. Chance of rain 20%. The outlook for Friday, September 4th through Thursday, September 10th, calls for temperatures to be above normal and precipitation to be near normal. Normal highs for the period are around 80 degrees, and normal lows are around 60. The normal precipitation total for the 7 days is around 0.70 inches. The ultraviolet index for Indianapolis on Friday will be 7. The Environmental Protection Agency categorizes an index of 7 as high exposure to ultraviolet radiation. At 6 p.m. at Indianapolis, it was mostly sunny. The temperature was 81 degrees, the dew point 64, and the relative humidity 56%. The wind was north at 10 miles an hour. The barometric pressure was 29.98 inches and falling. Around central Indiana, it was sunny, with a temperature of 80 at Anderson, 79 at Muncie, 81 at Eagle Creek Airpark, and 81 at Shelbyville. At Zionsville, it was mostly sunny, with a temperature of 79. Elsewhere across Indiana, it was sunny, with a temperature of 77 at South Bend, 82 at Bloomington, and 85 at Evansville. It was mostly sunny, with a temperature of 81 at Fort Wayne, and 80 at Terre Haute. At Lafayette, it was partly sunny, with a temperature of 81. Just outside Indiana, skies ranged from mostly sunny to partly sunny. It was 79 at Chicago, 81 at Champaign, and 80 at Dayton. St. Louis reported 84, Cincinnati reported 84, and Louisville reported 87. Once again, at Indianapolis it was 81 degrees with mostly sunny skies. This is Noah All Hazards, Radio KEC 74 in Indianapolis. Now a look at your forecast for Indianapolis and central Indiana. Tonight, partly cloudy late this afternoon, then clearing. Lows in the lower 60s. North winds 5 to 10 miles an hour. For Friday, sunny. Highs in the lower 80s. North winds 5 to 10 miles an hour. Friday night, clear. Lows around 60. Northeast winds around 5 miles an hour. For Saturday, mostly sunny through early afternoon, then becoming partly cloudy. Highs in the lower 80s. Southeast winds around 5 miles an hour. Once again, the forecast for tonight. Partly cloudy late this afternoon, then clearing. Lows in the lower 60s. North winds 5 to 10 miles an hour. Taking a look at the 3 through 7 day forecast for Indianapolis and central

Indiana. Saturday night. Partly cloudy. Lows in the mid-60s. Southeast winds around 5 miles an hour. For Sunday and Sunday night. Mostly clear. Highs in the upper 80s. Lows in the lower 70s. Monday and Monday night. Partly cloudy. Hot. Highs in the lower 90s. Lows in the lower 70s. For Tuesday through Wednesday. Mostly clear. Hot. Highs in the lower 90s. Lows in the mid 70s. Wednesday night. Mostly clear. A slight chance of showers and thunderstorms through the late overnight. Lows in the mid 70s. Chance of rain 20%. For Thursday. Partly cloudy with a slight chance of showers and thunderstorms. Hot with highs around 90. Chance of rain 20%. The 8 to 14 day outlook for Friday, September 4th through Thursday, September 10th, calls for temperatures to be above normal and precipitation to be near normal. Normal highs for the period are around 80 degrees and normal lows are around 60. The normal precipitation total for the 7 days is around 0.70 inches. The ultraviolet index for Indianapolis on Friday will be 7. The Environmental Protection Agency categorizes an index of 7 as high exposure to ultraviolet radiation. At 6 p.m. at Indianapolis, it was mostly sunny. The temperature was 81 degrees, the dew point 64, and the relative humidity 56%. The wind was north at 10 miles an hour. The barometric pressure was 29.98 inches and falling. Around central Indiana, it was sunny, with a temperature of 80 at Anderson, 79 at Muncie, 81 at Eagle Creek Airpark, and 81 at Shelbyville. At Zionsville, it was mostly sunny, with a temperature of 79. Elsewhere across Indiana, it was sunny, with a temperature of 77 at South Bend, 82 at Bloomington, and 85 at Evansville. It was mostly sunny, with a temperature of 81 at Fort Wayne, and 80 at Terre Haute. At Lafayette, it was partly sunny, with a temperature of 81. Just outside Indiana, skies ranged from mostly sunny to partly sunny. It was 79 at Chicago, 81 at Champaign, and 80 at Dayton. St. Louis reported 84, Cincinnati reported 84, and Louisville reported 87. Once again, at Indianapolis, it was 81 degrees with mostly sunny skies. This is NOAA All Hazards Radio KEC 74 in Indianapolis. Now a look at your forecast for Indianapolis and central Indiana. Tonight, partly cloudy late this afternoon, then clearing. Lows in the lower 60s. North winds 5 to 10 miles an hour. For Friday, sunny. Highs in the lower 80s. North winds 5 to 10 miles an hour. Friday night, clear. Lows around 60. Northeast winds around 5 miles an hour. For Saturday, mostly sunny through early afternoon, then becoming partly cloudy. Highs in the lower 80s. Southeast winds around 5 miles an hour. Once again, the forecast for tonight. Partly cloudy late this afternoon, then clearing. Lows in the lower 60s. North winds 5 to 10 miles an hour. The current time is 6:38 p.m. Eastern Daylight Time. Taking a look at the 3 through 7 day forecast for Indianapolis and central Indiana. Saturday night, partly cloudy. Lows in the mid-60s. Southeast winds around 5 miles an hour. For Sunday and Sunday night, mostly clear. Highs in the upper 80s. Lows in the lower 70s. Monday and Monday night, partly cloudy. Hot. Highs in the lower 90s. Lows in the lower 70s. For Tuesday through Wednesday, mostly clear. Hot. Highs in the lower 90s. Lows in the mid 70s. Wednesday night, mostly clear. A slight chance of showers and thunderstorms through the late overnight. Lows in the mid 70s. Chance of rain 20%. For Thursday, partly cloudy with a slight chance of showers and thunderstorms. Hot with highs around 90. Chance of rain 20%.
14-day outlook for Friday, September 4th through Thursday, September 10th, calls for temperatures to be above normal and precipitation to be near normal. Normal highs for the period are around 80 degrees, and normal lows are around 60. The normal precipitation total for the 7 days is around 0.70 inches. The ultraviolet index for Indianapolis on Friday will be 7. The Environmental Protection Agency categorizes an index of 7 as high exposure to ultraviolet radiation. At 6 p.m. at Indianapolis, it was mostly sunny. The temperature was 81 degrees, the dew point 64, and the relative humidity 56%. The wind was north at 10 miles an hour. The barometric pressure was 29.98 inches and falling. Around central Indiana, it was sunny, with a temperature of 80 at Anderson, 79 at Muncie, 81 at Eagle Creek Airpark, and 81 at Shelbyville. At Zionsville, it was mostly sunny, with a temperature of 79. Elsewhere across Indiana, it was sunny, with a temperature of 77 at South Bend, 82 at Bloomington, and 85 at Evansville. It was mostly sunny, with a temperature of 81 at Fort Wayne, and 80 at Terre Haute. At Lafayette, it was partly sunny, with a temperature of 81. Just outside Indiana, skies ranged from mostly sunny to partly sunny. It was 79 at Chicago, 81 at Champaign, and 80 at Dayton. St. Louis reported 84, Cincinnati reported 84, and Louisville reported 87. Once again, at Indianapolis, it was 81 degrees with mostly sunny skies. This is NOAA All Hazards Radio KEC 74 in Indianapolis. And now a look at your forecast for Indianapolis and central Indiana. Tonight, partly cloudy late this afternoon, then clearing. Lows in the lower 60s. North winds 5 to 10 miles an hour. For Friday, sunny. Highs in the lower 80s. North winds 5 to 10 miles an hour. Friday night, clear. Lows around 60. Northeast winds around 5 miles an hour. For Saturday, mostly sunny through early afternoon, then becoming partly cloudy. Highs in the lower 80s. Southeast winds around 5 miles an hour. Once again, the forecast for tonight. Partly cloudy late this afternoon, then clearing. Lows in the lower 60s. North winds 5 to 10 miles an hour. Taking a look at the 3 through 7 day forecast for Indianapolis and central Indiana. Saturday night, partly cloudy. Lows in the mid-60s. Southeast winds around 5 miles an hour. For Sunday and Sunday night, mostly clear. Highs in the upper 80s. Lows in the lower 70s. Monday and Monday night, partly cloudy. Hot. Highs in the lower 90s. Lows in the lower 70s. For Tuesday through Wednesday, mostly clear. Hot. Highs in the lower 90s. Lows in the mid-70s. Wednesday night, mostly clear. A slight chance of showers and thunderstorms through the late overnight. Lows in the mid-70s. Chance of rain 20%. For Thursday, partly cloudy with a slight chance of showers and thunderstorms. Hot with highs around 90. Chance of rain 20%. Now here is the hazardous weather outlook for central Indiana. For the period through tonight, no hazardous weather is expected at this time. And now the extended period Friday through Wednesday. Hot and humid conditions will Sunday and continue through midweek next week. Spotter information statement. Spotter activation is not anticipated at this time. Outlook for Friday, September 4th through Thursday, September 10th, calls for temperatures to be above normal and precipitation to be near normal. Normal highs for the period are around 80 degrees, and normal lows are around 60. The normal precipitation total for the 7 days is around 0.70 inches. The ultraviolet index for Indianapolis on Friday will be 7. The Environmental Protection Agency categorizes an index of 7 as high exposure to ultraviolet radiation. At 6 p.m. at Indianapolis, it was mostly sunny,
The temperature was 81 degrees, the dew point 64, and the relative humidity 56%. The wind was north at 10 miles an hour. The barometric pressure was 29.98 inches and falling. Around central Indiana, it was sunny, with a temperature of 80 at Anderson, 79 at Muncie, 81 at Eagle Creek Airpark, and 81 at Shelbyville. At Zionsville, it was mostly sunny, with a temperature of 79. Elsewhere across Indiana, it was sunny, with a temperature of 77 at South Bend, 82 at Bloomington, and 85 at Evansville. It was mostly sunny, with a temperature of 81 at Fort Wayne, and 80 at Terre Haute. At Lafayette, it was partly sunny, with a temperature of 81. Just outside Indiana, skies ranged from mostly sunny to partly sunny. It was 79 at Chicago, 81 at Champaign, and 80 at Dayton. St. Louis reported 84, Cincinnati reported 84, and Louisville reported 87. Once again, at Indianapolis it was 81 degrees with mostly sunny skies. This is NOAA All Hazards Radio KEC 74 in Indianapolis. Now a look at your forecast for Indianapolis and central Indiana. Tonight, partly cloudy late this afternoon, then clearing. Lows in the lower 60s. North winds 5 to 10 miles an hour. For Friday, sunny. Highs in the lower 80s. North winds 5 to 10 miles an hour. Friday night, clear. Lows around 60. Northeast winds around 5 miles an hour. For Saturday, mostly sunny through early afternoon, then becoming partly cloudy. Highs in the lower 80s. Southeast winds around 5 miles an hour. Once again, the forecast for tonight. Partly cloudy late this afternoon, then clearing. Lows in the lower 60s. North winds 5 to 10 miles an hour. Taking a look at the 3 through 7 day forecast for Indianapolis and central Indiana. Saturday night, partly cloudy. Lows in the mid-60s. Southeast winds around 5 miles an hour. For Sunday and Sunday night, mostly clear. Highs in the upper 80s. Lows in the lower 70s. Monday and Monday night, partly cloudy. Hot. Highs in the lower 90s. Lows in the lower 70s. For Tuesday through Wednesday, mostly clear. Hot. Highs in the lower 90s. Lows in the mid-70s. Wednesday night, mostly clear. A slight chance of showers and thunderstorms through the late overnight. Lows in the mid-70s. Chance of rain 20%. For Thursday, partly cloudy with a slight chance of showers and thunderstorms. Hot with highs around 90. Chance of rain 20%. The 8 to 14 day outlook for Friday, September 4th through Thursday, September 10th, calls for temperatures to be above normal and precipitation to be near normal. Normal highs for the period are around 80 degrees and normal lows are around 60. The normal precipitation total for the 7 days is around 0.70 inches. The ultraviolet index for Indianapolis on Friday will be 7. The Environmental Protection Agency categorizes an index of 7 as high exposure to ultraviolet radiation. At 6 p.m. at Indianapolis, it was mostly sunny. The temperature was 81 degrees, the dew point 64, and the relative humidity 56%. The wind was north at 10 miles an hour. The barometric pressure was 29.98 inches and falling. Around central Indiana, it was sunny, with a temperature of 80 at Anderson, 79 at Muncie, 81 at Eagle Creek Airpark, and 81 at Shelbyville. At Zionsville, it was mostly sunny, with a temperature of 79. Elsewhere across Indiana, it was sunny, with a temperature of 77 at South Bend, 82 at Bloomington, and 85 at Evansville. It was mostly sunny, with a temperature of 81 at Fort Wayne, and 80 at Terre Haute. At Lafayette, it was partly sunny, with a temperature of 81. Just outside Indiana, skies ranged from mostly sunny to partly sunny. It was 79 at Chicago, 81 at Champaign, and 80 at Dayton. St. Louis reported 84, Cincinnati reported 84, and Louisville reported 87.
Once again, at Indianapolis, it was 81 degrees with mostly sunny skies. This is NOAA All Hazards Radio KEC 74 in Indianapolis. Now a look at your forecast for Indianapolis and central Indiana. Tonight, partly cloudy late this afternoon, then clearing. Lows in the lower 60s. North winds 5 to 10 miles an hour. For Friday, sunny. Highs in the lower 80s. North winds 5 to 10 miles an hour. Friday night, clear. Lows around 60. Northeast winds around 5 miles an hour. For Saturday, mostly sunny through early afternoon, then becoming partly cloudy. Highs in the lower 80s. Southeast winds around 5 miles an hour. Once again, the forecast for tonight. Partly cloudy late this afternoon, then clearing. Lows in the lower 60s. North winds 5 to 10 miles an hour. Taking a look at the 3 through 7 day forecast for Indianapolis and central Indiana. Saturday night, partly cloudy. Lows in the mid-60s. Southeast winds around 5 miles an hour. For Sunday and Sunday night, mostly clear. Highs in the upper 80s. Lows in the lower 70s. Monday and Monday night, partly cloudy. Hot. Highs in the lower 90s. Lows in the lower 70s. For Tuesday through Wednesday, mostly clear. Hot. Highs in the lower 90s. Lows in the mid-70s. Wednesday night. Mostly clear. A slight chance of showers and thunderstorms through the late overnight. Lows in the mid-70s. Chance of rain 20%. For Thursday. Partly cloudy with a slight chance of showers and thunderstorms. Hot with highs around 90. Chance of rain 20%. Outlook for Friday, September 4th through Thursday, September 10th, calls for temperatures to be above normal and precipitation to be near normal. Normal highs for the period are around 80 degrees and normal lows are around 60. The normal precipitation total for the 7 days is around 0.70 inches. The ultraviolet index for Indianapolis on Friday will be 7. The Environmental Protection Agency categorizes an index of 7 as high exposure to ultraviolet radiation. At 6 p.m. at Indianapolis, it was mostly sunny. The temperature was 81 degrees, the dew point 64, and the relative humidity 56%. The wind was north at 10 miles an hour. The barometric pressure was 29.98 inches and falling. Around central Indiana, it was sunny, with a temperature of 80 at Anderson, 79 at Muncie, 81 at Eagle Creek Airpark, and 81 at Shelbyville. At Zionsville, it was mostly sunny, with a temperature of 79. Elsewhere across Indiana, it was sunny, with a temperature of 77 at South Bend, 82 at Bloomington, and 85 at Evansville. It was mostly sunny, with a temperature of 81 at Fort Wayne, and 80 at Terre Haute. At Lafayette, it was partly sunny, with a temperature of 81. Just outside Indiana, skies ranged from mostly sunny to partly sunny. It was 79 at Chicago, 81 at Champaign, and 80 at Dayton. St. Louis reported 84, Cincinnati reported 84, and Louisville reported 87. Once again, at Indianapolis, it was 81 degrees with mostly sunny skies. The current time is 6:53 p.m. Eastern Daylight Time. This is NOAA All Hazards Radio KEC 74 in Indianapolis. Now a look at your forecast for Indianapolis and central Indiana. Tonight, partly cloudy late this afternoon, then clearing. Lows in the lower 60s. North winds 5 to 10 miles an hour. For Friday, sunny. Highs in the lower 80s. North winds 5 to 10 miles an hour. Friday night, clear. Lows around 60. Northeast winds around 5 miles an hour. For Saturday, mostly sunny through early afternoon, then becoming partly cloudy. Highs in the lower 80s. Southeast winds around 5 miles an hour. Once again, the forecast for tonight. Partly cloudy late this afternoon, then clearing.
Lows in the lower 60s. North winds 5 to 10 miles an hour. Taking a look at the 3 through 7 day forecast for Indianapolis and central Indiana. Saturday night, partly cloudy. Lows in the mid-60s. Southeast winds around 5 miles an hour. For Sunday and Sunday night, mostly clear. Highs in the upper 80s. Lows in the lower 70s. Monday and Monday night, partly cloudy. Hot. Highs in the lower 90s. Lows in the lower 70s. For Tuesday through Wednesday, mostly clear. Hot. Highs in the lower 90s. Lows in the mid-70s. Wednesday night, mostly clear. A slight chance of showers and thunderstorms through the late overnight. Lows in the mid-70s. Chance of rain 20%. For Thursday, partly cloudy with a slight chance of showers and thunderstorms. Hot with highs around 90. Chance of rain 20%. The 8 to 14 day outlook for Friday, September 4th through Thursday, September 10th, calls for temperatures to be above normal and precipitation to be near normal. Normal highs for the period are around 80 degrees and normal lows are around 60. The normal precipitation total for the 7 days is around 0.70 inches. The ultraviolet index for Indianapolis on Friday will be 7. The Environmental Protection Agency categorizes an index of 7 as high exposure to ultraviolet radiation. At 6 p.m. at Indianapolis, it was mostly sunny. The temperature was 81 degrees, the dew point 64, and the relative humidity 56%. The wind was north at 10 miles an hour. The barometric pressure was 29.98 inches and falling. Around central Indiana, it was sunny, with a temperature of 80 at Anderson, 79 at Muncie, 81 at Eagle Creek Airpark, and 81 at Shelbyville. At Zionsville, it was mostly sunny, with a temperature of 79. Elsewhere across Indiana, it was sunny, with a temperature of 77 at South Bend, 82 at Bloomington, and 85 at Evansville. It was mostly sunny, with a temperature of 81 at Fort Wayne, and 80 at Terre Haute. At Lafayette, it was partly sunny, with a temperature of 81. Just outside Indiana, skies ranged from mostly sunny to partly sunny. It was 79 at Chicago, 81 at Champaign, and 80 at Dayton. St. Louis reported 84, Cincinnati reported 84, and Louisville reported 87. Once again, at Indianapolis, it was 81 degrees with mostly sunny skies. This is NOAA All Hazards Radio KEC 74 in Indianapolis. Now a look at your forecast for Indianapolis and central Indiana. Tonight, partly cloudy late this afternoon, then clearing. Lows in the lower 60s. North winds 5 to 10 miles an hour. For Friday, sunny. Highs in the lower 80s. North winds 5 to 10 miles an hour. Friday night, clear. Lows around 60. Northeast winds around 5 miles an hour. For Saturday, mostly sunny through early afternoon, then becoming partly cloudy. Highs in the lower 80s. Southeast winds around 5 miles an hour. Once again, the forecast for tonight. Partly cloudy late this afternoon, then clearing. Lows in the lower 60s. North winds 5 to 10 miles an hour. Taking a look at the 3 through 7 day forecast for Indianapolis and central Indiana. Saturday night, partly cloudy. Lows in the mid-60s. Southeast winds around 5 miles an hour. For Sunday and Sunday night, mostly clear. Highs in the upper 80s. Lows in the lower 70s. Monday and Monday night, partly cloudy. Hot. Highs in the lower 90s. Lows in the lower 70s. For Tuesday through Wednesday, mostly clear. Hot. Highs in the lower 90s. Lows in the mid-70s. Wednesday night, mostly clear. A slight chance of showers and thunderstorms through the late overnight. Lows in the mid-70s. Chance of rain 20%. For Thursday, partly cloudy with a slight chance of showers and thunderstorms.
Hot with highs around 90. Chance of rain 20%. The 8 to 14 day outlook for Friday, September 4th through Thursday, September 10th calls for temperatures to be above normal and precipitation to be near normal. Normal highs for the period are around 80 degrees and normal lows are around 60. The normal precipitation total for the 7 days is around 0.70 inches. The ultraviolet index for Indianapolis on Friday will be 7. The Environmental Protection Agency categorizes an index of 7 as high exposure to ultraviolet radiation. At 6 p.m. at Indianapolis, it was mostly sunny. The temperature was 81 degrees, the dew point 64, and the relative humidity 56%. The wind was north at 10 miles an hour. The barometric pressure was 29.98 inches and falling. Around central Indiana, it was sunny, with a temperature of 80 at Anderson, 79 at Muncie, 81 at Eagle Creek Airpark, and 81 at Shelbyville. At Zionsville, it was mostly sunny, with a temperature of 79. Elsewhere across Indiana, it was sunny, with a temperature of 77 at South Bend, 82 at Bloomington, and 85 at Evansville. It was mostly sunny, with a temperature of 81 at Fort Wayne, and 80 at Terre Haute. At Lafayette, it was partly sunny, with a temperature of 81. Just outside Indiana, skies ranged from mostly sunny to partly sunny. It was 79 at Chicago, 81 at Champaign, and 80 at Dayton. St. Louis reported 84, Cincinnati reported 84, and Louisville reported 87. Once again, at Indianapolis, it was 81 degrees with mostly sunny skies. This is NOAA All Hazards Radio KEC 74 in Indianapolis. Now a look at your forecast for Indianapolis and central Indiana. Tonight, partly cloudy late this afternoon, then clearing. Lows in the lower 60s. North winds 5 to 10 miles an hour. For Friday, sunny. Highs in the lower 80s. North winds 5 to 10 miles an hour. Friday night, clear. Lows around 60. Northeast winds around 5 miles an hour. For Saturday, mostly sunny through early afternoon, then becoming partly cloudy. Highs in the lower 80s. Southeast winds around 5 miles an hour. Once again, the forecast for tonight. Partly cloudy late this afternoon, then clearing. Lows in the lower 60s. North winds 5 to 10 miles an hour. Taking a look at the 3 through 7 day forecast for Indianapolis and central Indiana. Saturday night, partly cloudy. Lows in the mid-60s. Southeast winds around 5 miles an hour. For Sunday and Sunday night, mostly clear. Highs in the upper 80s. Lows in the lower 70s. Monday and Monday night, partly cloudy. Hot. Highs in the lower 90s. Lows in the lower 70s. For Tuesday through Wednesday, mostly clear. Hot. Highs in the lower 90s. Lows in the mid-70s. Wednesday night, mostly clear. A slight chance of showers and thunderstorms through the late overnight. Lows in the mid-70s. Chance of rain 20%. For Thursday, partly cloudy with a slight chance of showers and thunderstorms. Hot with highs around 90. Chance of rain 20%. Now here is the hazardous weather outlook for central Indiana. For the period through tonight, no hazardous weather is expected at this time. And now the extended outlook for the period Friday through Wednesday. Hot and humid conditions will Sunday and continue through midweek next week. Spotter information statement. Spotter activation is not anticipated at this time. The 8 to 14 day outlook for Friday, September 4th through Thursday, September 10th calls for temperatures to be above normal and precipitation to be near normal. Normal highs for the period are around 80 degrees and normal lows are around 60. The normal precipitation total for the 7 days is around 0.70 inches. The ultraviolet index for Indianapolis on Friday will be 7. The Environmental Protection Agency categorizes an index of 7 as high exposure to ultraviolet radiation. At
6 p.m. at Indianapolis, it was mostly sunny. The temperature was 81 degrees, the dew point 64, and the relative humidity 56%. The wind was north at 10 miles an hour. The barometric pressure was 29.98 inches and falling. Around central Indiana, it was sunny, with a temperature of 80 at Anderson, 79 at Muncie, 81 at Eagle Creek Airpark, and 81 at Shelbyville. In Zionsville, it was mostly sunny, with a temperature of 79. Elsewhere across Indiana, it was sunny, with a temperature of 77 at South Bend, 82 at Bloomington, and 85 at Evansville. It was mostly sunny, with a temperature of 81 at Fort Wayne, and 80 at Terre Haute. At Lafayette, it was partly sunny, with a temperature of 81. Just outside Indiana, skies ranged from mostly sunny to partly sunny. It was 79 at Chicago, 81 at Champaign, and 80 at Dayton. St. Louis reported 84, Cincinnati reported 84, and Louisville reported 87. Once again, at Indianapolis, it was 81 degrees with mostly sunny skies. This is NOAA All Hazards Radio KEC 74 in Indianapolis. Now we'll look at your forecast for Indianapolis and central Indiana. Tonight, partly cloudy late this afternoon, then clearing. Lows in the lower 60s. North winds 5 to 10 miles an hour. For Friday, sunny. Highs in the lower 80s. North winds 5 to 10 miles an hour. Friday night, clear. Lows around 60. Northeast winds around 5 miles an hour. For Saturday, mostly sunny through early afternoon, then becoming partly cloudy. Highs in the lower 80s. Southeast winds around 5 miles an hour. Once again, the forecast for tonight. Partly cloudy late this afternoon, then clearing. Lows in the lower 60s. North winds 5 to 10 miles an hour. Taking a look at the 3 through 7 day forecast for Indianapolis and central Indiana. Saturday night, partly cloudy. Lows in the mid-60s. Southeast winds around 5 miles an hour. For Sunday and Sunday night, mostly clear. Highs in the upper 80s. Lows in the lower 70s. Monday and Monday night, partly cloudy. Hot. Highs in the lower 90s. Lows in the lower 70s. For Tuesday through Wednesday, mostly clear. Hot. Highs in the lower 90s. Lows in the mid-70s. Wednesday night, mostly clear. A slight chance of showers and thunderstorms through the late overnight. Lows in the mid-70s. Chance of rain 20%. For Thursday, partly cloudy with a slight chance of showers and thunderstorms. Hot with highs around 90. Chance of rain 20%. The current time is 7:08 p.m. Eastern Daylight Time. The 8 to 14 day outlook for Friday, September 4th through Thursday, September 10th, calls for temperatures to be above normal and precipitation to be near normal. Normal highs for the period are around 80 degrees and normal lows are around 60. The normal precipitation total for the 7 days is around 0.70 inches. The ultraviolet index for Indianapolis on Friday will be 7. The Environmental Protection Agency categorizes an index of 7 as high exposure to ultraviolet radiation. At 6 p.m. at Indianapolis, it was mostly sunny. The temperature was 81 degrees, the dew point 64, and the relative humidity 56%. The wind was north at 10 miles an hour. The barometric pressure was 29.98 inches and falling. Around central Indiana, it was sunny, with a temperature of 80 at Anderson, 79 at Muncie, 81 at Eagle Creek Airpark, and 81 at Shelbyville. At Zionsville, it was mostly sunny, with a temperature of 79. Elsewhere across Indiana, it was sunny, with a temperature of 77 at South Bend, 82 at Bloomington, and 85 at Evansville. It was mostly sunny, with a temperature of 81 at Fort Wayne, and 80 at Terre Haute. At Lafayette, it was partly sunny, with a temperature of 81. Just outside Indiana, skies ranged from mostly sunny to partly sunny.
It was 79 at Chicago, 81 at Champaign, and 80 at Dayton. St. Louis reported 84, Cincinnati reported 84, and Louisville reported 87. Once again, at Indianapolis it was 81 degrees with mostly sunny skies. This is NOAA All Hazards Radio KEC 74 in Indianapolis. Now a look at your forecast for Indianapolis and central Indiana. Tonight, partly cloudy late this afternoon, then clearing. Lows in the lower 60s. North winds 5 to 10 miles an hour. For Friday, sunny. Highs in the lower 80s. North winds 5 to 10 miles an hour. Friday night, clear. Lows around 60. Northeast winds around 5 miles an hour. For Saturday, mostly sunny through early afternoon, then becoming partly cloudy. Highs in the lower 80s. Southeast winds around 5 miles an hour. Once again, the forecast for tonight. Partly cloudy late this afternoon, then clearing. Lows in the lower 60s. North winds 5 to 10 miles an hour. And now a look at your forecast for Indianapolis and central Indiana. Tonight, clear. Lows in the lower 60s. North winds around 5 miles an hour. For Friday, sunny. Highs in the lower 80s. North winds 5 to 10 miles an hour. Friday night, clear. Lows around 60. Northeast winds around 5 miles an hour. For Saturday, mostly sunny through early afternoon, then becoming partly cloudy. Highs in the lower 80s. Southeast winds around 5 miles an hour. Once again, the forecast for tonight. Clear. Lows in the lower 60s. North winds around 5 miles an hour. Taking a look at the 3 through 7 day forecast for Indianapolis and central Indiana. Saturday night, partly cloudy. Lows in the mid-60s. Southeast winds around 5 miles an hour. For Sunday and Sunday night, mostly clear. Highs in the upper 80s. Lows in the lower 70s. Monday and Monday night, partly cloudy. Hot. Highs in the lower 90s. Lows in the lower 70s. For Tuesday through Wednesday, mostly clear. Hot. Highs in the lower 90s. Lows in the mid-70s. Wednesday night, mostly clear. A slight chance of showers and thunderstorms through the late overnight. Lows in the mid-70s. Chance of rain 20%. For Thursday, partly cloudy with a slight chance of showers and thunderstorms. Hot with highs around 90. Chance of rain 20%. The 8 to 14 day outlook for Friday, September 4th through Thursday, September 10th, calls for temperatures to be above normal and precipitation to be near normal. Normal highs for the period are around 80 degrees and normal lows are around 60. The normal precipitation total for the 7 days is around 0.70 inches. The ultraviolet index for Indianapolis on Friday will be 7. The Environmental Protection Agency categorizes an index of 7 as high exposure to ultraviolet radiation. At 7 p.m. at Indianapolis, it was mostly sunny. The temperature was 80 degrees, the dew point 63, and the relative humidity 55%. The wind was north at 12 miles an hour. The barometric pressure was 29.99 inches and rising. Around central Indiana, it was sunny, with a temperature of 79 at Anderson, 77 at Muncie, 78 at Zionsville, and 80 at Eagle Creek Air Park. At Shelbyville, it was partly sunny, with a temperature of 78. Elsewhere across Indiana, it was sunny, with a temperature of 75 at South Bend, and 79 at Lafayette. It was mostly sunny, with a temperature of 77 at Fort Wayne, 80 at Bloomington, and 84 at Evansville. At Terre Haute, it was partly sunny, with a temperature of 80. Just outside Indiana, skies ranged from mostly sunny to partly sunny. It was 77 at Chicago, 78 at Champaign, and 79 at Dayton. St. Louis reported 84, Cincinnati reported 81, and Louisville reported 85.
Once again, at Indianapolis, it was 80 degrees with mostly sunny skies. This is NOAA All Hazards Radio KEC 74 in Indianapolis. Now a look at your forecast for Indianapolis and central Indiana. Tonight, clear. Lows in the lower 60s. North winds around 5 miles an hour. For Friday, sunny. Highs in the lower 80s. North winds 5 to 10 miles an hour. Friday night, clear. Lows around 60. Northeast winds around 5 miles an hour. For Saturday, mostly sunny through early afternoon, then becoming partly cloudy. Highs in the lower 80s. Southeast winds around 5 miles an hour. Once again, the forecast for tonight. Clear. Lows in the lower 60s. North winds around 5 miles an hour. Taking a look at the 3 through 7 day forecast for Indianapolis and central Indiana. Saturday night. Partly cloudy. Lows in the mid-60s. Southeast winds around 5 miles an hour. For Sunday and Sunday night. Mostly clear. Highs in the upper 80s. Lows in the lower 70s. Monday and Monday night. Partly cloudy. Hot. Highs in the lower 90s. Lows in the lower 70s. For Tuesday through Wednesday. Mostly clear. Hot. Highs in the lower 90s. Lows in the mid-70s. Wednesday night. Mostly clear. A slight chance of showers and thunderstorms through the late overnight. Lows in the mid-70s. Chance of rain 20%. For Thursday. Partly cloudy with a slight chance of showers and thunderstorms. Hot with highs around 90. Chance of rain 20%. The outlook for Friday, September 4th through Thursday, September 10th, calls for temperatures to be above normal and precipitation to be near normal. Normal highs for the period are around 80 degrees, and normal lows are around 60. The normal precipitation total for the 7 days is around 0.70 inches. The ultraviolet index for Indianapolis on Friday will be 7. The Environmental Protection Agency categorizes an index of 7 as high exposure to ultraviolet radiation. At 7 p.m. at Indianapolis, it was mostly sunny. The temperature was 80 degrees, the dew point 63, and the relative humidity 55%. The wind was north at 12 miles an hour. The barometric pressure was 29.99 inches and rising. Around central Indiana, it was sunny, with a temperature of 79 at Anderson, 77 at Muncie, 78 at Zionsville, and 80 at Eagle Creek Air Park. At Shelbyville, it was partly sunny, with a temperature of 78. Elsewhere across Indiana, it was sunny, with a temperature of 75 at South Bend and 79 at Lafayette. It was mostly sunny, with a temperature of 77 at Fort Wayne, 80 at Bloomington, and 84 at Evansville. At Terre Haute, it was partly sunny, with a temperature of 80. Just outside Indiana, skies ranged from mostly sunny to partly sunny. It was 77 at Chicago, 78 at Champaign, and 79 at Dayton. St. Louis reported 84, Cincinnati reported 81, and Louisville reported 85. Once again, at Indianapolis, it was 80 degrees with mostly sunny skies. This is NOAA All Hazards Radio KEC 74 in Indianapolis. Now a look at your forecast for Indianapolis and central Indiana. Tonight, clear. Lows in the lower 60s. North winds around 5 miles an hour. For Friday, sunny. Highs in the lower 80s. North winds 5 to 10 miles an hour. Friday night, clear. Lows around 60. Northeast winds around 5 miles an hour. For Saturday, mostly sunny through early afternoon, then becoming partly cloudy. Highs in the lower 80s. Southeast winds around 5 miles an hour. Once again, the forecast for tonight. Clear. Lows in the lower 60s. North winds around 5 miles an hour. Taking a look at the 3 through 7 day forecast for Indianapolis and central Indiana. Saturday night.
partly cloudy. Lows in the mid-60s. Southeast winds around 5 miles an hour. For Sunday and Sunday night, mostly clear. Highs in the upper 80s. Lows in the lower 70s. Monday and Monday night, partly cloudy. Hot. Highs in the lower 90s. Lows in the lower 70s. For Tuesday through Wednesday, mostly clear. Hot. Highs in the lower 90s. Lows in the mid-70s. Wednesday night, mostly clear. A slight chance of showers and thunderstorms through the late overnight. Lows in the mid-70s. Chance of rain 20%. For Thursday, partly cloudy with a slight chance of showers and thunderstorms. Hot with highs around 90. Chance of rain 20%. The 8 to 14 day outlook for Friday, September 4th through Thursday, September 10th, calls for temperatures to be above normal and precipitation to be near normal. Normal highs for the period are around 80 degrees and normal lows are around 60. The normal precipitation total for the 7 days is around 0.70 inches. The ultraviolet index for Indianapolis on Friday will be 7. The Environmental Protection Agency categorizes an index of 7 as high exposure to ultraviolet radiation. At 7 p.m. at Indianapolis, it was mostly sunny. The temperature was 80 degrees, the dew point 63, and the relative humidity 55%. The wind was north at 12 miles an hour. The barometric pressure was 29.99 inches and rising. Around central Indiana, it was sunny, with a temperature of 79 at Anderson, 77 at Muncie, 78 at Zionsville, and 80 at Eagle Creek Air Park. At Shelbyville, it was partly sunny, with a temperature of 78. Elsewhere across Indiana, it was sunny, with a temperature of 75 at South Bend, and 79 at Lafayette. It was mostly sunny, with a temperature of 77 at Fort Wayne, 80 at Bloomington, and 84 at Evansville. At Terre Haute, it was partly sunny, with a temperature of 80. Just outside Indiana, skies ranged from mostly sunny to partly sunny. It was 77 at Chicago, 78 at Champaign, and 79 at Dayton. St. Louis reported 84, Cincinnati reported 81, and Louisville reported 85. Once again, at Indianapolis it was 80 degrees with mostly sunny skies. This is NOAA All Hazards Radio KEC 74 in Indianapolis. Now a look at your forecast for Indianapolis and central Indiana. Tonight, clear. Lows in the lower 60s. North winds around 5 miles an hour. For Friday, sunny. Highs in the lower 80s. North winds 5 to 10 miles an hour. Friday night, clear. Lows around 60. Northeast winds around 5 miles an hour. For Saturday, mostly sunny through early afternoon, then becoming partly cloudy. Highs in the lower 80s. Southeast winds around 5 miles an hour. Once again, the forecast for tonight. Clear. Lows in the lower 60s. North winds around 5 miles an hour. The current time is 7:23 p.m. Eastern Daylight Time. Now here is the hazardous weather outlook for central Indiana. For the period through tonight, no hazardous weather is expected at this time. And now the extended outlook for the period Friday through Wednesday. Hot and humid conditions will Sunday and continue through midweek next week. Spotter information statement. Spotter activation is not anticipated at this time. Taking a look at the 3 through 7 day forecast for Indianapolis and central Indiana. Saturday night, partly cloudy. Lows in the mid-60s. Southeast winds around 5 miles an hour. For Sunday and Sunday night, mostly clear. Highs in the upper 80s. Lows in the lower 70s. Monday and Monday night, partly cloudy. Hot. Highs in the lower 90s. Lows in the lower 70s. For Tuesday through Wednesday, mostly clear. Hot. Highs in the lower 90s. Lows in the mid-70s. Wednesday night, mostly clear.
a slight chance of showers and thunderstorms through the late overnight. Lows in the mid-70s. Chance of rain 20%. For Thursday, partly cloudy with a slight chance of showers and thunderstorms. Hot with highs around 90. Chance of rain 20%. The 8 to 14 day outlook for Friday, September 4th through Thursday, September 10th, calls for temperatures to be above normal and precipitation to be near normal. Normal highs for the period are around 80 degrees and normal lows are around 60. The normal precipitation total for the 7 days is around 0.70 inches. The ultraviolet index for Indianapolis on Friday will be 7. The Environmental Protection Agency categorizes an index of 7 as high exposure to ultraviolet radiation. At 7 p.m. at Indianapolis, it was mostly sunny. The temperature was 80 degrees, the dew point 63, and the relative humidity 55%. The wind was north at 12 miles an hour. The barometric pressure was 29.99 inches and rising. Around central Indiana, it was sunny, with a temperature of 79 at Anderson, 77 at Muncie, 78 at Zionsville, and 80 at Eagle Creek Air Park. At Shelbyville, it was partly sunny, with a temperature of 78. Elsewhere across Indiana, it was sunny, with a temperature of 75 at South Bend and 79 at Lafayette. It was mostly sunny, with a temperature of 77 at Fort Wayne, 80 at Bloomington, and 84 at Evansville. At Terre Haute, it was partly sunny, with a temperature of 80. Just outside Indiana, skies ranged from mostly sunny to partly sunny. It was 77 at Chicago, 78 at Champaign, and 79 at Dayton. St. Louis reported 84, Cincinnati reported 81, and Louisville reported 85. Once again, at Indianapolis, it was 80 degrees with mostly sunny skies. This is NOAA All Hazards Radio KEC 74 in Indianapolis. And now a look at your forecast for Indianapolis and central Indiana. Tonight, clear. Lows in the lower 60s. North winds around 5 miles an hour. For Friday, sunny. Highs in the lower 80s. North winds 5 to 10 miles an hour. Friday night, clear. Lows around 60. Northeast winds around 5 miles an hour. For Saturday, mostly sunny through early afternoon, then becoming partly cloudy. Highs in the lower 80s. Southeast winds around 5 miles an hour. Once again, the forecast for tonight. Clear. Lows in the lower 60s. North winds around 5 miles an hour. Taking a look at the 3 through 7 day forecast for Indianapolis and central Indiana. Saturday night, partly cloudy. Lows in the mid-60s. Southeast winds around 5 miles an hour. For Sunday and Sunday night, mostly clear. Highs in the upper 80s. Lows in the lower 70s. Monday and Monday night, partly cloudy. Hot. Highs in the lower 90s. Lows in the lower 70s. For Tuesday through Wednesday, mostly clear. Hot. Highs in the lower 90s. Lows in the mid-70s. Wednesday night, mostly clear. A slight chance of showers and thunderstorms through the late overnight. Lows in the mid-70s. Chance of rain 20%. For Thursday, partly cloudy with a slight chance of showers and thunderstorms. Hot with highs around 90. Chance of rain 20%. The 14-day outlook for Friday, September 4th through Thursday, September 10th, calls for temperatures to be above normal and precipitation to be near normal. Normal highs for the period are around 80 degrees and normal lows are around 60. The normal precipitation total for the 7 days is around 0.70 inches. The ultraviolet index for Indianapolis on Friday will be 7. The Environmental Protection Agency categorizes an index of 7 as high exposure to ultraviolet radiation. At 7 p.m. at Indianapolis, it was mostly sunny. The temperature was 80 degrees, the dew point 63, and the relative humidity 55%. The wind was north at 12 miles an hour.
The barometric pressure was 29.99 inches and rising. Around central Indiana, it was sunny with a temperature of

Chicago, 78 at Champaign, and 79 at Dayton. St. Louis reported 84, Cincinnati reported 81, and Louisville reported 85. Once again, at Indianapolis it was 80 degrees with mostly sunny skies. This is NOAA All Hazards Radio KEC 74 in Indianapolis. And now a look at your forecast for Indianapolis and central Indiana. Tonight, clear. Lows in the lower 60s. North winds around 5 miles an hour. For Friday, sunny. Highs in the lower 80s. North winds 5 to 10 miles an hour. Friday night, clear. Lows around 60. Northeast winds around 5 miles an hour. For Saturday, mostly sunny through early afternoon, then becoming partly cloudy. Highs in the lower 80s. Southeast winds around 5 miles an hour. Once again, the forecast for tonight. Clear. Lows in the lower 60s. North winds around 5 miles an hour. Taking a look at the 3 through 7 day forecast for Indianapolis and central Indiana. Saturday night. Partly cloudy. Lows in the mid-60s. Southeast winds around 5 miles an hour. For Sunday and Sunday night. Mostly clear. Highs in the upper 80s. Lows in the lower 70s. Monday and Monday night. Partly cloudy. Hot. Highs in the lower 90s. Lows in the lower 70s. For Tuesday through Wednesday. Mostly clear. Hot. Highs in the lower 90s. Lows in the mid-70s. Wednesday night. Mostly clear. A slight chance of showers and thunderstorms through the late overnight. Lows in the mid-70s. Chance of rain 20%. For Thursday. Partly cloudy with a slight chance of showers and thunderstorms. Hot with highs around 90. Chance of rain 20%. The 8 to 14 day outlook for Friday, September 4th through Thursday, September 10th, calls for temperatures to be above normal and precipitation to be near normal. Normal highs for the period are around 80 degrees and normal lows are around 60. The normal precipitation total for the 7 days is around 0.70 inches. The ultraviolet index for Indianapolis on Friday will be 7. The Environmental Protection Agency categorizes an index of 7 as high exposure to ultraviolet radiation. At 7 p.m. at Indianapolis, it was mostly sunny. The temperature was 80 degrees, the dew point 63, and the relative humidity 55%. The wind was north at 12 miles an hour. The barometric pressure was 29.99 inches and rising. Around central Indiana, it was sunny, with a temperature of 79 at Anderson, 77 at Muncie, 78 at Zionsville, and 80 at Eagle Creek Air Park. At Shelbyville, it was partly sunny, with a temperature of 78. Elsewhere across Indiana, it was sunny, with a temperature of 75 at South Bend, and 79 at Lafayette. It was mostly sunny, with a temperature of 77 at Fort Wayne, 80 at Bloomington, and 84 at Evansville. At Terre Haute, it was partly sunny, with a temperature of 80. Just outside Indiana, skies ranged from mostly sunny to partly sunny. It was 77 at Chicago, 78 at Champaign, and 79 at Dayton. St. Louis reported 84, Cincinnati reported 81, and Louisville reported 85. Once again, at Indianapolis it was 80 degrees with mostly sunny skies. The Indianapolis climate summary is of 7 p.m., August 27, 2026. So far today the high temperature has been 83 degrees. The normal high is 84. So far today the low temperature has been 65 degrees. The normal low is 64. No precipitation has fallen, which leaves the monthly total at 7.33 inches. This is 4.55 inches above the normal amount of 2.78 inches for August. The total precipitation for the year still stands at 34.78 inches, which is 4.30 inches above normal. No snow has fallen, which brings the monthly total to a trace. The total snowfall since July 1st still stands at a trace. The record high for tomorrow is 96, which last occurred in 1913.

14, and the record low is 43, which occurred in 1986. Sunset tonight is at 8:24 p.m. Sunrise tomorrow is at 7:10 a.m. This is NOAA All Hazards Radio KEC 74 in Indianapolis. Now we'll look at your forecast for Indianapolis and central Indiana. Tonight, clear. Lows in the lower 60s. North winds around 5 miles an hour. For Friday, sunny. Highs in the lower 80s. North winds 5 to 10 miles an hour. Friday night, clear. Lows around 60. Northeast winds around 5 miles an hour. For Saturday, mostly sunny through early afternoon, then becoming partly cloudy. Highs in the lower 80s. Southeast winds around 5 miles an hour. Once again, the forecast for tonight. Clear. Lows in the lower 60s. North winds around 5 miles an hour. Taking a look at the 3 through 7 day forecast for Indianapolis and central Indiana. Saturday night. Partly cloudy. Lows in the mid 60s. Southeast winds around 5 miles an hour. For Sunday and Sunday night. Mostly clear. Highs in the upper 80s. Lows in the lower 70s. Monday and Monday night. Partly cloudy. Hot. Highs in the lower 90s. Lows in the lower 70s. For Tuesday through Wednesday. Mostly clear. Hot. Highs in the lower 90s. Lows in the mid 70s. Wednesday night. Mostly clear. A slight chance of showers and thunderstorms through the late overnight. Lows in the mid-70s. Chance of rain 20%. For Thursday, partly cloudy with a slight chance of showers and thunderstorms. Hot with highs around 90. Chance of rain 20%. The 14-day outlook for Friday, September 4th through Thursday, September 10th, calls for temperatures to be above normal and precipitation to be near normal. Normal highs for the period are around 80 degrees, and normal lows are around 60. The normal precipitation total for the 7 days is around 0.70 inches. The ultraviolet index for Indianapolis on Friday will be 7. The Environmental Protection Agency categorizes an index of 7 as high exposure to ultraviolet radiation. The current time is 7:38 p.m. Eastern Daylight Time. At 7 p.m. at Indianapolis, it was mostly sunny. The temperature was 80 degrees, the dew point 63, and the relative humidity 55%. The wind was north at 12 miles an hour. The barometric pressure was 29.99 inches and rising. Around central Indiana, it was sunny, with a temperature of 79 at Anderson, 77 at Muncie, 78 at Zionsville, and 80 at Eagle Creek Air Park. At Shelbyville, it was partly sunny, with a temperature of 78. Elsewhere across Indiana, it was sunny, with a temperature of 75 at South Bend and 79 at Lafayette. It was mostly sunny, with a temperature of 77 at Fort Wayne, 80 at Bloomington, and 84 at Evansville. At Terre Haute, it was partly sunny, with a temperature of 80. Just outside Indiana, skies ranged from mostly sunny to partly sunny. It was 77 at Chicago, 78 at Champaign, and 79 at Dayton. St. Louis reported 84, Cincinnati reported 81, and Louisville reported 85. Once again, at Indianapolis it was 80 degrees with mostly sunny skies. The Indianapolis climate summary is of 7 p.m., August 27, 2026. So far today the high temperature has been 83 degrees. The normal high is 84. So far today the low temperature has been 65 degrees. The normal low is 64. No precipitation has fallen, which leaves the monthly total at 7.33 inches. This is 4.55 inches above the normal amount of 2.78 inches for August. The total precipitation for the year still stands at 34.78 inches, which is 4.30 inches above normal. No snow has fallen, which brings the monthly total to a trace. The total snowfall since July 1st still stands at a trace.
The record high for tomorrow is 96, which last occurred in 1913, and the record low is 43, which occurred in 1986. Sunset tonight is at 8:24 p.m. Sunrise tomorrow is at 7:10 a.m. This is NOAA All Hazards Radio KEC 74 in Indianapolis. Now we'll look at your forecast for Indianapolis and central Indiana. Tonight, clear. Lows in the lower 60s. North winds around 5 miles an hour. For Friday, sunny. Highs in the lower 80s. North winds 5 to 10 miles an hour. Friday night, clear. Lows around 60. Northeast winds around 5 miles an hour. For Saturday, mostly sunny through early afternoon, then becoming partly cloudy. Highs in the lower 80s. Southeast winds around 5 miles an hour. Once again, the forecast for tonight. Clear. Lows in the lower 60s. North winds around 5 miles an hour. Taking a look at the 3 through 7 day forecast for Indianapolis and central Indiana. Saturday night. Partly cloudy. Lows in the mid-60s. Southeast winds around 5 miles an hour. For Sunday and Sunday night. Mostly clear. Highs in the upper 80s. Lows in the lower 70s. Monday and Monday night. Partly cloudy. Hot. Highs in the lower 90s. Lows in the lower 70s. For Tuesday through Wednesday. Mostly clear. Hot. Highs in the lower 90s. Lows in the mid-70s. Wednesday night. Mostly clear. A slight chance of showers and thunderstorms through the late overnight. Lows in the mid-70s. Chance of rain 20%. For Thursday. Partly cloudy with a slight chance of showers and thunderstorms. Hot with highs around 90. Chance of rain 20%. The 14-day outlook for Friday, September 4th through Thursday, September 10th, calls for temperatures to be above normal and precipitation to be near normal. Normal highs for the period are around 80 degrees, and normal lows are around 60. The normal precipitation total for the 7 days is around 0.70 inches. The ultraviolet index for Indianapolis on Friday will be 7. The Environmental Protection Agency categorizes an index of 7 as high exposure to ultraviolet radiation. Now here is the hazardous weather outlook for central Indiana. For the period through tonight, no hazardous weather is expected at this time. And now the extended outlook for the period Friday through Wednesday. Hot and humid conditions will Sunday and continue through midweek next week. Spotter information statement. Spotter activation is not anticipated at this time. At 7 p.m. at Indianapolis, it was mostly sunny. The temperature was 80 degrees, the dew point 63, and the relative humidity 55%. The wind was north at 12 miles an hour. The barometric pressure was 29.99 inches and rising. Around central Indiana, it was sunny, with a temperature of 79 at Anderson, 77 at Muncie, 78 at Zionsville, and 80 at Eagle Creek Air Park. At Shelbyville, it was partly sunny, with a temperature of 78. Elsewhere across Indiana, it was sunny, with a temperature of 75 at South Bend and 79 at Lafayette. It was mostly sunny, with a temperature of 77 at Fort Wayne, 80 at Bloomington, and 84 at Evansville. At Terre Haute, it was partly sunny, with a temperature of 80. Just outside Indiana, skies ranged from mostly sunny to partly sunny. It was 77 at Chicago, 78 at Champaign, and 79 at Dayton. St. Louis reported 84, Cincinnati reported 81, and Louisville reported 85. Once again, at Indianapolis it was 80 degrees with mostly sunny skies. The Indianapolis climate summary is of 7 p.m., August 27, 2026. So far today the high temperature has been 83 degrees. The normal high is 84. So far today the low temperature has been 65 degrees. The normal low is 64. No precipitation has fallen, which leaves the monthly total at 7.33 inches.
This is 4.55 inches above the normal amount of 2.78 inches for August. The total precipitation for the year still stands at 34.78 inches, which is 4.30 inches above normal. No snow has fallen, which brings the monthly total to a trace. The total snowfall since July 1st still stands at a trace. The record high for tomorrow is 96, which last occurred in 1913, and the record low is 43, which occurred in 1986. Sunset tonight is at 8:24 p.m. Sunrise tomorrow is at 7:10 a.m. This is NOAA All Hazards Radio KEC 74 in Indianapolis. Now a look at your forecast for Indianapolis and central Indiana. Tonight, clear. Lows in the lower 60s. North winds around 5 miles an hour. For Friday, sunny. Highs in the lower 80s. North winds 5 to 10 miles an hour. Friday night, clear. Lows around 60. Northeast winds around 5 miles an hour. For Saturday, mostly sunny through early afternoon, then becoming partly cloudy. Highs in the lower 80s. Southeast winds around 5 miles an hour. Once again, the forecast for tonight. Clear. Lows in the lower 60s. North winds around 5 miles an hour. Taking a look at the 3 through 7 day forecast for Indianapolis and central Indiana. Saturday night. Partly cloudy. Lows in the mid 60s. Southeast winds around 5 miles an hour. For Sunday and Sunday night. Mostly clear. Highs in the upper 80s. Lows in the lower 70s. Monday and Monday night. Partly cloudy. Hot. Highs in the lower 90s. Lows in the lower 70s. For Tuesday through Wednesday. Mostly clear. Hot. Highs in the lower 90s. Lows in the mid 70s. Wednesday night. Mostly clear. A slight chance of showers and thunderstorms through the late overnight. Lows in the mid-70s. Chance of rain 20%. For Thursday, partly cloudy with a slight chance of showers and thunderstorms. Hot with highs around 90. Chance of rain 20%. The 8 to 14 day outlook for Friday, September 4th through Thursday, September 10th, calls for temperatures to be above normal and precipitation to be near normal. Normal highs for the period are around 80 degrees, and normal lows are around 60. The normal precipitation total for the 7 days is around 0.70 inches. The ultraviolet index for Indianapolis on Friday will be 7. The Environmental Protection Agency categorizes an index of 7 as high exposure to ultraviolet radiation. At 7 p.m. at Indianapolis, it was mostly sunny. The temperature was 80 degrees. The dew point 63, and the relative humidity 55%. The wind was north at 12 miles an hour. The barometric pressure was 29.99 inches and rising. Around central Indiana, it was sunny, with a temperature of 79 at Anderson, 77 at Muncie, 78 at Zionsville, and 80 at Eagle Creek Air Park. At Shelbyville, it was partly sunny, with a temperature of 78. Elsewhere across Indiana, it was sunny, with a temperature of 75 at South Bend and 79 at Lafayette. It was mostly sunny, with a temperature of 77 at Fort Wayne, 80 at Bloomington, and 84 at Evansville. At Terre Haute, it was partly sunny, with a temperature of 80. Just outside Indiana, skies ranged from mostly sunny to partly sunny. It was 77 at Chicago, 78 at Champaign, and 79 at Dayton. St. Louis reported 84, Cincinnati reported 81, and Louisville reported 85. Once again, at Indianapolis it was 80 degrees with mostly sunny skies. The Indianapolis climate summary is of 7 p.m., August 27, 2026. So far today the high temperature has been 83 degrees. The normal high is 84. So far today the low temperature has been 65 degrees. The normal low is 64. No precipitation has fallen, which leaves the monthly total at 7.33 inches.
This is 4.55 inches above the normal amount of 2.78 inches for August. The total precipitation for the year still stands at 34.78 inches, which is 4.30 inches above normal. No snow has fallen, which brings the monthly total to a trace. The total snowfall since July 1st still stands at a trace. The record high for tomorrow is 96, which last occurred in 1913, and the record low is 43, which occurred in 1986. Sunset tonight is at 8:24 p.m. Sunrise tomorrow is at 7:10 a.m. This is NOAA All Hazards Radio KEC 74 in Indianapolis. Now a look at your forecast for Indianapolis and central Indiana. Tonight, clear. Lows in the lower 60s. North winds around 5 miles an hour. For Friday, sunny. Highs in the lower 80s. North winds 5 to 10 miles an hour. Friday night, clear. Lows around 60. Northeast winds around 5 miles an hour. For Saturday, mostly sunny through early afternoon, then becoming partly cloudy. Highs in the lower 80s. Southeast winds around 5 miles an hour. Once again, the forecast for tonight. Clear. Lows in the lower 60s. North winds around 5 miles an hour. Taking a look at the 3 through 7 day forecast for Indianapolis and central Indiana. Saturday night. Partly cloudy. Lows in the mid-60s. Southeast winds around 5 miles an hour. For Sunday and Sunday night. Mostly clear. Highs in the upper 80s. Lows in the lower 70s. Monday and Monday night. Partly cloudy. Hot. Highs in the lower 90s. Lows in the lower 70s. For Tuesday through Wednesday. Mostly clear. Hot. Highs in the lower 90s. Lows in the mid-70s. Wednesday night. Mostly clear. A slight chance of showers and thunderstorms through the late overnight. Lows in the mid-70s. Chance of rain 20%. For Thursday. Partly cloudy with a slight chance of showers and thunderstorms. Hot with highs around 90. Chance of rain 20%. The 8 to 14 day outlook for Friday, September 4th through Thursday, September 10th, calls for temperatures to be above normal and precipitation to be near normal. Normal highs for the period are around 80 degrees and normal lows are around 60. The normal precipitation total for the 7 days is around 0.70 inches. The current time is 7:53 p.m. Eastern Daylight Time. The ultraviolet index for Indianapolis on Friday will be 7. The Environmental Protection Agency categorizes an index of 7 as high exposure to ultraviolet radiation. At 7 p.m. at Indianapolis, it was mostly sunny. The temperature was 80 degrees, the dew point 63, and the relative humidity 55%. The wind was north at 12 miles an hour. The barometric pressure was 29.99 inches and rising. Around central Indiana, it was sunny, with a temperature of 79 at Anderson, 77 at Muncie, 78 at Zionsville, and 80 at Eagle Creek Air Park. At Shelbyville, it was partly sunny, with a temperature of 78. Elsewhere across Indiana, it was sunny, with a temperature of 75 at South Bend, and 79 at Lafayette. It was mostly sunny, with a temperature of 77 at Fort Wayne, 80 at Bloomington, and 84 at Evansville. At Terre Haute, it was partly sunny, with a temperature of 80. Just outside Indiana, skies ranged from mostly sunny to partly sunny. It was 77 at Chicago, 78 at Champaign, and 79 at Dayton. St. Louis reported 84, Cincinnati reported 81, and Louisville reported 85. Once again, at Indianapolis it was 80 degrees with mostly sunny skies. The Indianapolis climate summary is of 7 p.m., August 27, 2026. So far today the high temperature has been 83 degrees. The normal high is 84. So far today the low temperature has been 65 degrees. The normal low is 64.
No precipitation has fallen, which leaves the monthly total at 7.33 inches. This is 4.55 inches above the normal amount of 2.78 inches for August. The total precipitation for the year still stands at 34.78 inches, which is 4.30 inches above normal. No snow has fallen, which brings the monthly total to a trace. The total snowfall since July 1st still stands at a trace. The record high for tomorrow is 96, which last occurred in 1913, and the record low is 43, which occurred in 1986. Sunset tonight is at 8:24 p.m. Sunrise tomorrow is at 7:10 a.m. All Hazards Radio KEC 74 in Indianapolis. Now a look at your forecast for Indianapolis and central Indiana. Tonight, clear. Lows in the lower 60s. North winds around 5 miles an hour. For Friday, sunny. Highs in the lower 80s. North winds 5 to 10 miles an hour. Friday night, clear. Lows around 60. Northeast winds around 5 miles an hour. For Saturday, mostly sunny through early afternoon, then becoming partly cloudy. Highs in the lower 80s. Southeast winds around 5 miles an hour. Once again, the forecast for tonight. Clear. Lows in the lower 60s. North winds around 5 miles an hour. Taking a look at the 3 through 7 day forecast for Indianapolis and central Indiana. Saturday night. Partly cloudy. Lows in the mid 60s. Southeast winds around 5 miles an hour. For Sunday and Sunday night. Mostly clear. Highs in the upper 80s. Lows in the lower 70s. Monday and Monday night. Partly cloudy. Hot. Highs in the lower 90s. Lows in the lower 70s. For Tuesday through Wednesday. Mostly clear. Hot. Highs in the lower 90s. Lows in the mid 70s. Wednesday night. Mostly clear. A slight chance of showers and thunderstorms through the late overnight. Lows in the mid-70s. Chance of rain 20%. For Thursday, partly cloudy with a slight chance of showers and thunderstorms. Hot with highs around 90. Chance of rain 20%. The 8 to 14 day outlook for Friday, September 4th through Thursday, September 10th, calls for temperatures to be above normal and precipitation to be near normal. Normal highs for the period are around 80 degrees, and normal lows are around 60. The normal precipitation total for the 7 days is around 0.70 inches. The ultraviolet index for Indianapolis on Friday will be 7. The Environmental Protection Agency categorizes an index of 7 as high exposure to ultraviolet radiation. At 7 p.m. at Indianapolis, it was mostly sunny. The temperature was 80 degrees. The dew point 63, and the relative humidity 55%. The wind was north at 12 miles an hour. The barometric pressure was 29.99 inches and rising. Around central Indiana, it was sunny, with a temperature of 79 at Anderson, 77 at Muncie, 78 at Zionsville, and 80 at Eagle Creek Air Park. At Shelbyville, it was partly sunny, with a temperature of 78. Elsewhere across Indiana, it was sunny, with a temperature of 75 at South Bend and 79 at Lafayette. It was mostly sunny, with a temperature of 77 at Fort Wayne, 80 at Bloomington, and 84 at Evansville. At Terre Haute, partly sunny, with a temperature of 80. Just outside Indiana, skies ranged from mostly sunny to partly sunny. It was 77 at Chicago, 78 at Champaign, and 79 at Dayton. St. Louis reported 84, Cincinnati reported 81, and Louisville reported 85. Once again, at Indianapolis it was 80 degrees with mostly sunny skies. The Indianapolis climate summary is of 7 p.m., August 27, 2026. So far today the high temperature has been 83 degrees. The normal high is 84. So far today the low temperature has been 65 degrees. The normal low is 64.
No precipitation has fallen, which leaves the monthly total at 7.33 inches. This is 4.55 inches above the normal amount of 2.78 inches for August. The total precipitation for the year still stands at 34.78 inches, which is 4.30 inches above normal. No snow.